The total precipitation for the season since September 1st still stands at 1.31 inches, and the total precipitation for the year is still 37.57 inches. The normal high temperature for tomorrow is 78 degrees, and the normal low is 58. The record high for tomorrow is 94, which last occurred in 1881, and the record low is 37, which occurred in 1942. Sunset tonight is at 6:57 p.m. Sunrise tomorrow is at 6:51 a.m. The current time is 7:03 p.m. Central Daylight Time. 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This program originates from the National Weather Service Forecast Office in St. Louis, Missouri, and serves parts of East Central Missouri and Southwest Illinois, including the St. Louis metro area and surrounding counties. Tonight, mostly cloudy. Lows in the upper 50s. Northeast winds around 5 miles per hour. Thursday, partly sunny. Highs in the mid-70s. Northeast winds around 5 miles per hour. Thursday night, mostly cloudy. Lows around 60. Northeast winds around 5 miles per hour in the evening, becoming light and variable. Friday, partly sunny. Highs in the upper 70s. East winds around 5 miles per hour. Friday night, mostly cloudy. Lows in the upper 50s. East winds around 5 miles per hour. Saturday, mostly cloudy. A slight chance of showers in the morning, then a chance of showers in the afternoon. Highs in the lower 70s. Chance of rain 40%. Saturday night and Sunday, mostly cloudy. A 20% chance of showers. Lows in the upper 50s. Highs in the upper 70s. Sunday night through Monday night, partly cloudy. Lows in the upper 50s. Highs in the lower 80s. Tuesday, mostly sunny. A slight chance of showers in the morning, then a chance of showers with a slight chance of thunderstorms in the afternoon. Highs in the mid-80s. Chance of rain 50%. Tuesday night, showers likely with a slight chance of thunderstorms. Lows in the mid-60s. Chance of rain 70%. Wednesday, mostly cloudy with a chance of showers in the morning, then partly sunny with a chance of showers with a slight chance of thunderstorms in the afternoon. Highs around 80. Chance of rain 50%. At 6 p.m. at Lambert Field in St. Louis, it was cloudy with a temperature of 69 degrees. The dew point was 55, giving us a relative humidity of 60%. The wind was north at 6 miles an hour, and the pressure was 30.27 inches and rising. Elsewhere in the metro area, in Chesterfield, it was cloudy and the temperature was 69. In Belleville, it was 68 degrees. In Cahokia, it was cloudy and 68 degrees. In St. Charles, it was cloudy and 69. Across the region, it was mostly sunny in Columbia, Missouri, with a temperature of 71. In Quincy, it was partly sunny and 68 degrees. In Kansas City, it was mostly sunny and the temperature was 72. It was sunny in Springfield, Missouri, with a temperature of 76. In Rolla, it was partly sunny and the temperature was 68. In Farmington, it was 67 degrees. It was partly cloudy in Cape Girardeau, with 72 degrees. It was cloudy in Springfield, Illinois, with a temperature of 67. Once again in St. Louis, it was cloudy, the temperature was 69 degrees, and the wind was north at 6 miles an hour. The St. Louis climate summary for this evening, as of 4 p.m., September 23, 2026. Today's high temperature of 70 degrees occurred at 1:31 p.m. The normal high is 79. The record high is 94 degrees, which was last set in 1891. Today's low temperature of 56 degrees occurred at 5:44 a.m. The normal low is 58. The record low is 36 degrees, which was set in 1974. No precipitation fell today, which leaves the
likely total at 1.31 inches. The total precipitation for the season since September 1st still stands at 1.31 inches, and the total precipitation for the year is still 37.57 inches. The normal high temperature for tomorrow is 78 degrees, and the normal low is 58. The record high for tomorrow is 94, which last occurred in 1881, and the record low is 37, which occurred in 1942. Sunset tonight is at 6:57 p.m. Sunrise tomorrow is at 6:51 a.m. The current time is 7:08 p.m. Central Daylight Time. 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This program originates from the National Weather Service Forecast Office in St. Louis, Missouri, and serves parts of East Central Missouri and Southwest Illinois, including the St. Louis metro area and surrounding counties. Tonight, mostly cloudy. Lows in the upper 50s. Northeast winds around 5 miles per hour. Thursday, partly sunny. Highs in the mid-70s. Northeast winds around 5 miles per hour. Thursday night, mostly cloudy. Lows around 60. Northeast winds around 5 miles per hour in the evening, becoming light and variable. Friday, partly sunny. Highs in the upper 70s. East winds around 5 miles per hour. Friday night, mostly cloudy. Lows in the upper 50s. East winds around 5 miles per hour. Saturday, mostly cloudy. A slight chance of showers in the morning, then a chance of showers in the afternoon. Highs in the lower 70s. Chance of rain 40%. Saturday night and Sunday, mostly cloudy. A 20% chance of showers. Lows in the upper 50s. Highs in the upper 70s. Sunday night through Monday night, partly cloudy. Lows in the upper 50s. Highs in the lower 80s. Tuesday, mostly sunny. A slight chance of showers in the morning, then a chance of showers with a slight chance of thunderstorms in the afternoon. Highs in the mid-80s. Chance of rain 50%. Tuesday night, showers likely with a slight chance of thunderstorms. Lows in the mid-60s. Chance of rain 70%. Wednesday, mostly cloudy with a chance of showers in the morning, then partly sunny with a chance of showers with a slight chance of thunderstorms in the afternoon. Highs around 80. Chance of rain 50%. At 7 p.m. at Lambert Field in St. Louis, it was cloudy with a temperature of 68 degrees. The dew point was 56, giving us a relative humidity of 65%. The wind was north at 6 miles an hour, and the pressure was 30.26 inches and falling. Elsewhere in the metro area, in Chesterfield, it was cloudy and the temperature was 68. In Belleville, it was 67 degrees. In Cahokia, it was cloudy and 67 degrees. In St. Charles, it was cloudy and 67. Across the region, it was clear in Columbia, Missouri, with a temperature of 66. In Quincy, it was cloudy and 66 degrees. In Kansas City, it was partly cloudy and the temperature was 69. It was clear in Springfield, Missouri, with a temperature of 73. In Rolla, it was partly cloudy and the temperature was 64. In Farmington, it was 66 degrees. It was cloudy in Cape Girardeau, with 69 degrees. It was cloudy in Springfield, Illinois, with a temperature of 66. Once again in St. Louis, it was cloudy, the temperature was 68 degrees, and the wind was north at 6 miles an hour. The St. Louis climate summary for this evening, as of 4 p.m., September 23, 2026. Today's high temperature of 70 degrees occurred at 1:31 p.m. The normal high is 79. The record high is 94 degrees, which was last set in 1891. Today's low temperature of 56 degrees occurred at 5:44 a.m. The normal low is 58. The record low is 36 degrees, which was set in 1974.
precipitation fell today, which leaves the monthly total at 1.31 inches. The total precipitation for the season since September 1st still stands at 1.31 inches, and the total precipitation for the year is still 37.57 inches. The normal high temperature for tomorrow is 78 degrees, and the normal low is 58. The record high for tomorrow is 94, which last occurred in 1881, and the record low is 37, which occurred in 1942. Sunset tonight is at 6:57 p.m. Sunrise tomorrow is at 6:51 a.m. The current time is 7:13 p.m. Central Daylight Time. 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This program originates from the National Weather Service Forecast Office in St. Louis, Missouri, and serves parts of East Central Missouri and Southwest Illinois, including the St. Louis metro area and surrounding counties. Tonight, mostly cloudy. Lows in the upper 50s. Northeast winds around 5 miles per hour. Thursday, partly sunny. Highs in the mid-70s. Northeast winds around 5 miles per hour. Thursday night, mostly cloudy. Lows around 60. Northeast winds around 5 miles per hour in the evening, becoming light and variable. Friday, partly sunny. Highs in the upper 70s. East winds around 5 miles per hour. Friday night, mostly cloudy. Lows in the upper 50s. East winds around 5 miles per hour. Saturday, mostly cloudy. A slight chance of showers in the morning, then a chance of showers in the afternoon. Highs in the lower 70s. Chance of rain 40%. Saturday night and Sunday, mostly cloudy. A 20% chance of showers. Lows in the upper 50s. Highs in the upper 70s. Sunday night through Monday night, partly cloudy. Lows in the upper 50s. Highs in the lower 80s. Tuesday, mostly sunny. A slight chance of showers in the morning, then a chance of showers with a slight chance of thunderstorms in the afternoon. Highs in the mid-80s. Chance of rain 50%. Tuesday night, showers likely with a slight chance of thunderstorms. Lows in the mid-60s. Chance of rain 70%. Wednesday, mostly cloudy with a chance of showers in the morning, then partly sunny with a chance of showers with a slight chance of thunderstorms in the afternoon. Highs around 80. Chance of rain 50%. At 7 p.m. at Lambert Field in St. Louis, it was cloudy with a temperature of 68 degrees. The dew point was 56, giving us a relative humidity of 65%. The wind was north at 6 miles an hour, and the pressure was 30.26 inches and falling. Elsewhere in the metro area, in Chesterfield, it was cloudy and the temperature was 68. In Belleville, it was 67 degrees. In Cahokia, it was cloudy and 67 degrees. In St. Charles, it was cloudy and 67. Across the region, it was clear in Columbia, Missouri, with a temperature of 66. In Quincy, it was cloudy and 66 degrees. In Kansas City, it was partly cloudy and the temperature was 69. It was clear in Springfield, Missouri, with a temperature of 73. In Rolla, it was partly cloudy and the temperature was 64. In Farmington, it was 66 degrees. It was cloudy in Cape Girardeau, with 69 degrees. It was cloudy in Springfield, Illinois, with a temperature of 66. Once again in St. Louis, it was cloudy, the temperature was 68 degrees, and the wind was north at 6 miles an hour. The St. Louis climate summary for this evening, as of 4 p.m., September 23, 2026. Today's high temperature of 70 degrees occurred at 1:31 p.m. The normal high is 79. The record high is 94 degrees, which was last set in 1891. Today's low temperature of 56 degrees occurred at 5:44 a.m. The normal low is 58.
the record low was 36 degrees, which was set in 1974. No precipitation fell today, which leaves the monthly total at 1.31 inches. The total precipitation for the season since September 1st still stands at 1.31 inches, and the total precipitation for the year is still 37.57 inches. The normal high temperature for tomorrow is 78 degrees, and the normal low is 58. The record high for tomorrow is 94, which last occurred in 1881, and the record low is 37, which occurred in 1942. Sunset tonight is at 6:57 p.m. Sunrise tomorrow is at 6:51 a.m. The current time is 7:18 p.m. Central Daylight Time. 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This program originates from the National Weather Service Forecast Office in St. Louis, Missouri, and serves parts of east central Missouri and southwest Illinois, including the St. Louis metro area and surrounding counties. Tonight, mostly cloudy. Lows in the upper 50s. Northeast winds around 5 miles per hour. Thursday, partly sunny. Highs in the mid-70s. Northeast winds around 5 miles per hour. Thursday night, mostly cloudy. Lows around 60. Northeast winds around 5 miles per hour in the evening, becoming light and variable. Friday, partly sunny. Highs in the upper 70s. East winds around 5 miles per hour. Friday night, mostly cloudy. Lows in the upper 50s. East winds around 5 miles per hour. Saturday, mostly cloudy. A slight chance of showers in the morning, then a chance of showers in the afternoon. Highs in the lower 70s. Chance of rain 40%. Saturday night and Sunday, mostly cloudy. A 20% chance of showers. Lows in the upper 50s. Highs in the upper 70s. Sunday night through Monday night, partly cloudy. Lows in the upper 50s. Highs in the lower 80s. Tuesday, mostly sunny. A slight chance of showers in the morning, then a chance of showers with a slight chance of thunderstorms in the afternoon. Highs in the mid-80s. Chance of rain 50%. Tuesday night, showers likely with a slight chance of thunderstorms. Lows in the mid-60s. Chance of rain 70%. Wednesday, mostly cloudy with a chance of showers in the morning, then partly sunny with a chance of showers with a slight chance of thunderstorms in the afternoon. Highs around 80. Chance of rain 50%. At 7 p.m. at Lambert Field in St. Louis, it was cloudy with a temperature of 68 degrees. The dew point was 56, giving us a relative humidity of 65%. The wind was north at 6 miles an hour, and the pressure was 30.26 inches and falling. Elsewhere in the metro area, in Chesterfield, it was cloudy and the temperature was 68. In Belleville, it was 67 degrees. In Cahokia, it was cloudy and 67 degrees. In St. Charles, it was cloudy and 67. Across the region, it was clear in Columbia, Missouri, with a temperature of 66. In Quincy, it was cloudy and 66 degrees. In Kansas City, it was partly cloudy and the temperature was 69. It was clear in Springfield, Missouri, with a temperature of 73. In Rolla, it was partly cloudy and the temperature was 64. In Farmington, it was 66 degrees. It was cloudy in Cape Girardeau with 69 degrees. It was cloudy in Springfield, Illinois, with a temperature of 66. Once again in St. Louis, it was cloudy, the temperature was 68 degrees, and the wind was north at 6 miles an hour. The St. Louis climate summary for this evening, as of 4 p.m., September 23, 2026. Today's high temperature of 70 degrees occurred at 1:31 p.m. The normal high is 79. The record high is 94 degrees, which was last set in 1891. Today's low temperature of 56 degrees occurred at 5:44 a.m.
The normal low is 58. The record low is 36 degrees, which was set in 1974. No precipitation fell today, which leaves the monthly total at 1.31 inches. The total precipitation for the season since September 1st still stands at 1.31 inches, and the total precipitation for the year is still 37.57 inches. The normal high temperature for tomorrow is 78 degrees, and the normal low is 58. The record high for tomorrow is 94, which last occurred in 1881, and the record low is 37, which occurred in 1942. Sunset tonight is at 6:57 p.m. Sunrise tomorrow is at 6:51 a.m. The current time is 7:23 p.m. Central Daylight Time. 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This program originates from the National Weather Service Forecast Office in St. Louis, Missouri, and serves parts of East Central Missouri and Southwest Illinois, including the St. Louis metro area and surrounding counties. Tonight, mostly cloudy. Lows in the upper 50s. Northeast winds around 5 miles per hour. Thursday, partly sunny. Highs in the mid-70s. Northeast winds around 5 miles per hour. Thursday night, mostly cloudy. Lows around 60. Northeast winds around 5 miles per hour in the evening, becoming light and variable. Friday, partly sunny. Highs in the upper 70s. East winds around 5 miles per hour. Friday night, mostly cloudy. Lows in the upper 50s. East winds around 5 miles per hour. Saturday, mostly cloudy. A slight chance of showers in the morning, then a chance of showers in the afternoon. Highs in the lower 70s. Chance of rain 40%. Saturday night and Sunday, mostly cloudy. A 20% chance of showers. Lows in the upper 50s. Highs in the upper 70s. Sunday night through Monday night, partly cloudy. Lows in the upper 50s. Highs in the lower 80s. Tuesday, mostly sunny. A slight chance of showers in the morning, then a chance of showers with a slight chance of thunderstorms in the afternoon. Highs in the mid-80s. Chance of rain 50%. Tuesday night, showers likely with a slight chance of thunderstorms. Lows in the mid-60s. Chance of rain 70%. Wednesday, mostly cloudy with a chance of showers in the morning, then partly sunny with a chance of showers with a slight chance of thunderstorms in the afternoon. Highs around 80. Chance of rain 50%. At 7 p.m. at Lambert Field in St. Louis, it was cloudy with a temperature of 68 degrees. The dew point was 56, giving us a relative humidity of 65%. The wind was north at 6 miles an hour, and the pressure was 30.26 inches and falling. Elsewhere in the metro area, in Chesterfield, it was cloudy and the temperature was 68. In Belleville, it was 67 degrees. In Cahokia, it was cloudy and 67 degrees. In St. Charles, it was cloudy and 67. Across the region, it was clear in Columbia, Missouri, with a temperature of 66. In Quincy, it was cloudy and 66 degrees. In Kansas City, it was partly cloudy and the temperature was 69. It was clear in Springfield, Missouri, with a temperature of 73. In Rolla, it was partly cloudy and the temperature was 64. In Farmington, it was 66 degrees. It was cloudy in Cape Girardeau with 69 degrees. It was cloudy in Springfield, Illinois, with a temperature of 66. Once again in St. Louis, it was cloudy, the temperature was 68 degrees, and the wind was north at 6 miles an hour. The St. Louis climate summary for this evening, as of 4 p.m., September 23, 2026. Today's high temperature of 70 degrees occurred at 1:31 p.m. The normal high is 79. The record high is 94 degrees, which was last set in 1891.
Today's low temperature of 56 degrees occurred at 5:24 a.m. The normal low is 58. The record low is 36 degrees, which was set in 1974. No precipitation fell today, which leaves the monthly total at 1.31 inches. The total precipitation for the season since September 1st still stands at 1.31 inches, and the total precipitation for the year is still 37.57 inches. The normal high temperature for tomorrow is 78 degrees, and the normal low is 58. The record high for tomorrow is 94, which last occurred in 1881, and the record low is 37, which occurred in 1942. Sunset tonight is at 6:57 p.m. Sunrise tomorrow is at 6:51 a.m. The current time is 7:28 p.m. Central Daylight Time. 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This program originates from the National Weather Service Forecast Office in St. Louis, Missouri, and serves parts of East Central Missouri and Southwest Illinois, including the St. Louis metro area and surrounding counties. Tonight, mostly cloudy. Lows in the upper 50s. Northeast winds around 5 miles per hour. Thursday, partly sunny. Highs in the mid-70s. Northeast winds around 5 miles per hour. Thursday night, mostly cloudy. Lows around 60. Northeast winds around 5 miles per hour in the evening, becoming light and variable. Friday, partly sunny. Highs in the upper 70s. East winds around 5 miles per hour. Friday night, mostly cloudy. Lows in the upper 50s. East winds around 5 miles per hour. Saturday, mostly cloudy. A slight chance of showers in the morning, then a chance of showers in the afternoon. Highs in the lower 70s. Chance of rain 40%. Saturday night and Sunday, mostly cloudy. A 20% chance of showers. Lows in the upper 50s. Highs in the upper 70s. Sunday night through Monday night, partly cloudy. Lows in the upper 50s. Highs in the lower 80s. Tuesday, mostly sunny. A slight chance of showers in the morning, then a chance of showers with a slight chance of thunderstorms in the afternoon. Highs in the mid-80s. Chance of rain 50%. Tuesday night, showers likely with a slight chance of thunderstorms. Lows in the mid-60s. Chance of rain 70%. Wednesday, mostly cloudy with a chance of showers in the morning, then partly sunny with a chance of showers with a slight chance of thunderstorms in the afternoon. Highs around 80. Chance of rain 50%. At 7 p.m. at Lambert Field in St. Louis, it was cloudy with a temperature of 68 degrees. The dew point was 56, giving us a relative humidity of 65%. The wind was north at 6 miles an hour, and the pressure was 30.26 inches and falling. Elsewhere in the metro area, in Chesterfield, it was cloudy and the temperature was 68. In Belleville, it was 67 degrees. In Cahokia, it was cloudy and 67 degrees. In St. Charles, it was cloudy and 67. Across the region, it was clear in Columbia, Missouri, with a temperature of 66. In Quincy, it was cloudy and 66 degrees. In Kansas City, it was partly cloudy and the temperature was 69. It was clear in Springfield, Missouri, with a temperature of 73. In Rolla, it was partly cloudy and the temperature was 64. In Farmington, it was 66 degrees. It was cloudy in Cape Girardeau with 69 degrees. It was cloudy in Springfield, Illinois, with a temperature of 66. Once again in St. Louis, it was cloudy, the temperature was 68 degrees, and the wind was north at 6 miles an hour. The St. Louis climate summary for this evening, as of 4 p.m., September 23, 2026. Today's high temperature of 70 degrees occurred at 1:31 p.m. The normal high is 79.
The record high is 94 degrees, which was last set in 1891. Today's low temperature of 56 degrees occurred at 5:44 a.m. The normal low is 58. The record low is 36 degrees, which was set in 1974. No precipitation fell today, which leaves the monthly total at 1.31 inches. The total precipitation for the season since September 1st still stands at 1.31 inches, and the total precipitation for the year is still 37.57 inches. The normal high temperature for tomorrow is 78 degrees, and the normal low is 58. The record high for tomorrow is 94, which last occurred in 1881, and the record low is 37, which occurred in 1942. Sunset tonight is at 6:57 p.m. Sunrise tomorrow is at 6:51 a.m. The current time is 7:33 p.m. Central Daylight Time. 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This program originates from the National Weather Service Forecast Office in St. Louis, Missouri, and serves parts of East Central Missouri and Southwest Illinois, including the St. Louis metro area and surrounding counties. Tonight, mostly cloudy. Lows in the upper 50s. Northeast winds around 5 miles per hour. Thursday, partly sunny. Highs in the mid-70s. Northeast winds around 5 miles per hour. Thursday night, mostly cloudy. Lows around 60. Northeast winds around 5 miles per hour in the evening, becoming light and variable. Friday, partly sunny. Highs in the upper 70s. East winds around 5 miles per hour. Friday night, mostly cloudy. Lows in the upper 50s. East winds around 5 miles per hour. Saturday, mostly cloudy. A slight chance of showers in the morning, then a chance of showers in the afternoon. Highs in the lower 70s. Chance of rain 40%. Saturday night and Sunday, mostly cloudy. A 20% chance of showers. Lows in the upper 50s. Highs in the upper 70s. Sunday night through Monday night, partly cloudy. Lows in the upper 50s. Highs in the lower 80s. Tuesday, mostly sunny. A slight chance of showers in the morning, then a chance of showers with a slight chance of thunderstorms in the afternoon. Highs in the mid-80s. Chance of rain 50%. Tuesday night, showers likely with a slight chance of thunderstorms. Lows in the mid-60s. Chance of rain 70%. Wednesday, mostly cloudy with a chance of showers in the morning, then partly sunny with a chance of showers with a slight chance of thunderstorms in the afternoon. Highs around 80. Chance of rain 50%. At 7 p.m. at Lambert Field in St. Louis, it was cloudy with a temperature of 68 degrees. The dew point was 56, giving us a relative humidity of 65%. The wind was north at 6 miles an hour, and the pressure was 30.26 inches and falling. Elsewhere in the metro area, in Chesterfield, it was cloudy and the temperature was 68. In Belleville, it was 67 degrees. In Cahokia, it was cloudy and 67 degrees. In St. Charles, it was cloudy and 67. Across the region, it was clear in Columbia, Missouri, with a temperature of 66. In Quincy, it was cloudy and 66 degrees. In Kansas City, it was partly cloudy and the temperature was 69. It was clear in Springfield, Missouri, with a temperature of 73. In Rolla, it was partly cloudy and the temperature was 64. In Farmington, it was 66 degrees. It was cloudy in Cape Girardeau with 69 degrees. It was cloudy in Springfield, Illinois, with a temperature of 66. Once again in St. Louis, it was cloudy, the temperature was 68 degrees, and the wind was north at 6 miles an hour. The St. Louis climate summary for this evening, as of 4 p.m., September 23rd, 2026.
today's high temperature of 70 degrees occurred at 1:31 p.m. The normal high is 79. The record high is 94 degrees, which was last set in 1891. Today's low temperature of 56 degrees occurred at 5:44 a.m. The normal low is 58. The record low is 36 degrees, which was set in 1974. No precipitation fell today, which leaves the monthly total at 1.31 inches. The total precipitation for the season since September 1st still stands at 1.31 inches, and the total precipitation for the year is still 37.57 inches. The normal high temperature for tomorrow is 78 degrees, and the normal low is 58. The record high for tomorrow is 94, which last occurred in 1881, and the record low is 37, which occurred in 1942. Sunset tonight is at 6:57 p.m. Sunrise tomorrow is at 6:51 a.m. The current time is 7:38 p.m. Central Daylight Time. 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This program originates from the National Weather Service Forecast Office in St. Louis, Missouri, and serves parts of East Central Missouri and Southwest Illinois, including the St. Louis metro area and surrounding counties. Tonight, mostly cloudy. Lows in the upper 50s. Northeast winds around 5 miles per hour. Thursday, partly sunny. Highs in the mid-70s. Northeast winds around 5 miles per hour. Thursday night, mostly cloudy. Lows around 60. Northeast winds around 5 miles per hour in the evening, becoming light and variable. Friday, partly sunny. Highs in the upper 70s. East winds around 5 miles per hour. Friday night, mostly cloudy. Lows in the upper 50s. East winds around 5 miles per hour. Saturday, mostly cloudy. A slight chance of showers in the morning, then a chance of showers in the afternoon. Highs in the lower 70s. Chance of rain 40%. Saturday night and Sunday, mostly cloudy. A 20% chance of showers. Lows in the upper 50s. Highs in the upper 70s. Sunday night through Monday night, partly cloudy. Lows in the upper 50s. Highs in the lower 80s. Tuesday, mostly sunny. A slight chance of showers in the morning, then a chance of showers with a slight chance of thunderstorms in the afternoon. Highs in the mid-80s. Chance of rain 50%. Tuesday night, showers likely with a slight chance of thunderstorms. Lows in the mid-60s. Chance of rain 70%. Wednesday, mostly cloudy with a chance of showers in the morning, then partly sunny with a chance of showers with a slight chance of thunderstorms in the afternoon. Highs around 80. Chance of rain 50%. At 7 p.m. at Lambert Field in St. Louis, it was cloudy with a temperature of 68 degrees. The dew point was 56, giving us a relative humidity of 65%. The wind was north at 6 miles an hour, and the pressure was 30.26 inches and falling. Elsewhere in the metro area, in Chesterfield, it was cloudy and the temperature was 68. In Belleville, it was 67 degrees. In Cahokia, it was cloudy and 67 degrees. In St. Charles, it was cloudy and 67. Across the region, it was clear in Columbia, Missouri, with a temperature of 66. In Quincy, it was cloudy and 66 degrees. In Kansas City, it was partly cloudy and the temperature was 69. It was clear in Springfield, Missouri, with a temperature of 73. In Rolla, it was partly cloudy and the temperature was 64. In Farmington, it was 66 degrees. It was cloudy in Cape Girardeau, with 69 degrees. It was cloudy in Springfield, Illinois, with a temperature of 66. Once again in St. Louis, it was cloudy, the temperature was 68 degrees, and the wind was north at 6 miles an hour. The St. Louis
climate summary for this evening as of 4 p.m., September 23, 2026. Today's high temperature of 70 degrees occurred at 1:31 p.m. The normal high is 79. The record high is 94 degrees, which was last set in 1891. Today's low temperature of 56 degrees occurred at 5:44 a.m. The normal low is 58. The record low is 36 degrees, which was set in 1974. No precipitation fell today, which leaves the monthly total at 1.31 inches. The total precipitation for the season since September 1st still stands at 1.31 inches, and the total precipitation for the year is still 37.57 inches. The normal high temperature for tomorrow is 78 degrees, and the normal low is 58. The record high for tomorrow is 94, which last occurred in 1881, and the record low is 37, which occurred in 1942. Sunset tonight is at 6:57 p.m. Sunrise tomorrow is at 6:51 a.m. The current time is 7:43 p.m. Central Daylight Time. The record high is 94 degrees.

the record high for tomorrow is 94, which last occurred in 1881, and the record low is 37, which occurred in 1942. Sunset tonight is at 6:57 p.m. Sunrise tomorrow is at 6:51 a.m. The current time is 7:43 p.m. Central Daylight Time. 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This program originates from the National Weather Service Forecast Office in St. Louis, Missouri, and serves parts of East Central Missouri and Southwest Illinois, including the St. Louis metro area and surrounding counties. Tonight, mostly cloudy. Lows in the upper 50s. Northeast winds around 5 miles per hour. Thursday, partly sunny. Highs in the mid-70s. Northeast winds around 5 miles per hour. Thursday night, mostly cloudy. Lows around 60. Northeast winds around 5 miles per hour in the evening, becoming light and variable. Friday, partly sunny. Highs in the upper 70s. East winds around 5 miles per hour. Friday night, mostly cloudy. Lows in the upper 50s. East winds around 5 miles per hour. Saturday, mostly cloudy. A slight chance of showers in the morning, then a chance of showers in the afternoon. Highs in the lower 70s. Chance of rain 40%. Saturday night and Sunday, mostly cloudy. A 20% chance of showers. Lows in the upper 50s. Highs in the upper 70s. Sunday night through Monday night, partly cloudy. Lows in the upper 50s. Highs in the lower 80s. Tuesday, mostly sunny. A slight chance of showers in the morning, then a chance of showers with a slight chance of thunderstorms in the afternoon. Highs in the mid-80s. Chance of rain 50%. Tuesday night, showers likely with a slight chance of thunderstorms. Lows in the mid-60s. Chance of rain 70%. Wednesday, mostly cloudy with a chance of showers in the morning, then partly sunny with a chance of showers with a slight chance of thunderstorms in the afternoon. Highs around 80. Chance of rain 50%. At 7 p.m. at Lambert Field in St. Louis, it was cloudy with a temperature of 68 degrees. The dew point was 56, giving us a relative humidity of 65%. The wind was north at 6 miles an hour, and the pressure was 30.26 inches and falling. Elsewhere in the metro area, in Chesterfield, it was cloudy and the temperature was 68. In Belleville, it was 67 degrees. In Cahokia, it was cloudy and 67 degrees. In St. Charles, it was cloudy and 67. Across the region, it was clear in Columbia, Missouri, with a temperature of 66. In Quincy, it was cloudy and 66 degrees. In Kansas City, it was partly cloudy and the temperature was 69. It was clear in Springfield, Missouri, with a temperature of 73. In Rolla, it was partly cloudy and the temperature was 64. In Farmington, it was 66 degrees. It was cloudy in Cape Girardeau, with 69 degrees. It was cloudy in Springfield, Illinois, with a temperature of 66. Once again in St. Louis, it was cloudy, the temperature was 68 degrees, and the wind was north at 6 miles an hour. The St. Louis climate summary for this evening, as of 4 p.m., September 23, 2026. Today's high temperature of 70 degrees occurred at 1:31 p.m. The normal high is 79. The record high is 94 degrees, which was last set in 1891. Today's low temperature of 56 degrees occurred at 5:44 a.m. The normal low is 58. The record low is 36 degrees, which was set in 1974. No precipitation fell today, which leaves the monthly total at 1.31 inches. The total precipitation for the season since September 1st still stands at 1.31 inches, and the total precipitation for the year is still 37.57 inches. The normal high temperature for tomorrow is

78 degrees, and the normal low is 58. The record high for tomorrow is 94, which last occurred in 1881, and the record low is 37, which occurred in 1942. Sunset tonight is at 6:57 p.m. Sunrise tomorrow is at 6:51 a.m. The current time is 7:48 p.m. Central Daylight Time. 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This program originates from the National Weather Service Forecast Office in St. Louis, Missouri, and serves parts of East Central Missouri and Southwest Illinois, including the St. Louis metro area and surrounding counties. Tonight, mostly cloudy. Lows in the upper 50s. Northeast winds around 5 miles per hour. Thursday, partly sunny. Highs in the mid-70s. Northeast winds around 5 miles per hour. Thursday night, mostly cloudy. Lows around 60. Northeast winds around 5 miles per hour in the evening, becoming light and variable. Friday, partly sunny. Highs in the upper 70s. East winds around 5 miles per hour. Friday night, mostly cloudy. Lows in the upper 50s. East winds around 5 miles per hour. Saturday, mostly cloudy. A slight chance of showers in the morning, then a chance of showers in the afternoon. Highs in the lower 70s. Chance of rain 40%. Saturday night and Sunday, mostly cloudy. A 20% chance of showers. Lows in the upper 50s. Highs in the upper 70s. Sunday night through Monday night, partly cloudy. Lows in the upper 50s. Highs in the lower 80s. Tuesday, mostly sunny. A slight chance of showers in the morning, then a chance of showers with a slight chance of thunderstorms in the afternoon. Highs in the mid-80s. Chance of rain 50%. Tuesday night, showers likely with a slight chance of thunderstorms. Lows in the mid-60s. Chance of rain 70%. Wednesday, mostly cloudy with a chance of showers in the morning, then partly sunny with a chance of showers with a slight chance of thunderstorms in the afternoon. Highs around 80. Chance of rain 50%. At 7 p.m. at Lambert Field in St. Louis, it was cloudy with a temperature of 68 degrees. The dew point was 56, giving us a relative humidity of 65%. The wind was north at 6 miles an hour, and the pressure was 30.26 inches and falling. Elsewhere in the metro area, in Chesterfield, it was cloudy and the temperature was 68. In Belleville, it was 67 degrees. In Cahokia, it was cloudy and 67 degrees. In St. Charles, it was cloudy and 67. Across the region, it was clear in Columbia, Missouri, with a temperature of 66. In Quincy, it was cloudy and 66 degrees. In Kansas City, it was partly cloudy and the temperature was 69. It was clear in Springfield, Missouri, with a temperature of 73. In Rolla, it was partly cloudy and the temperature was 64. In Farmington, it was 66 degrees. It was cloudy in Cape Girardeau, with 69 degrees. It was cloudy in Springfield, Illinois, with a temperature of 66. Once again in St. Louis, it was cloudy, the temperature was 68 degrees, and the wind was north at 6 miles an hour. The St. Louis climate summary for this evening, as of 4 p.m., September 23, 2026. Today's high temperature of 70 degrees occurred at 1:31 p.m. The normal high is 79. The record high is 94 degrees, which was last set in 1891. Today's low temperature of 56 degrees occurred at 5:44 a.m. The normal low is 58. The record low is 36 degrees, which was set in 1974. No precipitation fell today, which leaves the monthly total at 1.31 inches. The total precipitation for the season since September 1st still stands at 1.31 inches, and the total precipitation for the year is still 37.57 inches.
The normal high temperature for tomorrow is 78 degrees, and the normal low is 58. The record high for tomorrow is 94, which last occurred in 1881, and the record low is 37, which occurred in 1942. Sunset tonight is at 6:57 p.m. Sunrise tomorrow is at 6:51 a.m. The current time is 7:53 p.m. Central Daylight Time. 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This program originates from the National Weather Service Forecast Office in St. Louis, Missouri, and serves parts of East Central Missouri and Southwest Illinois, including the St. Louis metro area and surrounding counties. Tonight, mostly cloudy. Lows in the upper 50s. Northeast winds around 5 miles per hour. Thursday, partly sunny. Highs in the mid-70s. Northeast winds around 5 miles per hour. Thursday night, mostly cloudy. Lows around 60. Northeast winds around 5 miles per hour in the evening, becoming light and variable. Friday, partly sunny. Highs in the upper 70s. East winds around 5 miles per hour. Friday night, mostly cloudy. Lows in the upper 50s. East winds around 5 miles per hour. Saturday, mostly cloudy. A slight chance of showers in the morning, then a chance of showers in the afternoon. Highs in the lower 70s. Chance of rain 40%. Saturday night and Sunday, mostly cloudy. A 20% chance of showers. Lows in the upper 50s. Highs in the upper 70s. Sunday night through Monday night, partly cloudy. Lows in the upper 50s. Highs in the lower 80s. Tuesday, mostly sunny. A slight chance of showers in the morning, then a chance of showers with a slight chance of thunderstorms in the afternoon. Highs in the mid-80s. Chance of rain 50%. Tuesday night, showers likely with a slight chance of thunderstorms. Lows in the mid-60s. Chance of rain 70%. Wednesday, mostly cloudy with a chance of showers in the morning, then partly sunny with a chance of showers with a slight chance of thunderstorms in the afternoon. Highs around 80. Chance of rain 50%. At 7 p.m. at Lambert Field in St. Louis, it was cloudy with a temperature of 68 degrees. The dew point was 56, giving us a relative humidity of 65%. The wind was north at 6 miles an hour, and the pressure was 30.26 inches and falling. Elsewhere in the metro area, in Chesterfield, it was cloudy and the temperature was 68. In Belleville, it was 67 degrees. In Cahokia, it was cloudy and 67 degrees. In St. Charles, it was cloudy and 67. Across the region, it was clear in Columbia, Missouri, with a temperature of 66. In Quincy, it was cloudy and 66 degrees. In Kansas City, it was partly cloudy and the temperature was 69. It was clear in Springfield, Missouri, with a temperature of 73. In Rolla, it was partly cloudy and the temperature was 64. In Farmington, it was 66 degrees. It was cloudy in Cape Girardeau with 69 degrees. It was cloudy in Springfield, Illinois, with a temperature of 66. Once again in St. Louis, it was cloudy, the temperature was 68 degrees, and the wind was north at 6 miles an hour. The St. Louis climate summary for this evening, as of 4 p.m., September 23, 2026. Today's high temperature of 70 degrees occurred at 1:31 p.m. The normal high is 79. The record high is 94 degrees, which was last set in 1891. Today's low temperature of 56 degrees occurred at 5:44 a.m. The normal low is 58. The record low is 36 degrees, which was set in 1974. No precipitation fell today, which leaves the monthly total at 1.31 inches. The total precipitation for the season since September 1st still stands at 1.31 inches, and the total precipitation
mean for the year is still 37.57 inches. The normal high temperature for tomorrow is 78 degrees, and the normal low is 58. The record high for tomorrow is 94, which last occurred in 1881, and the record low is 37, which occurred in 1942. Sunset tonight is at 6:57 p.m. Sunrise tomorrow is at 6:51 a.m. The current time is 7:58 p.m. Central Daylight Time. 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This program originates from the National Weather Service Forecast Office in St. Louis, Missouri, and serves parts of East Central Missouri and Southwest Illinois, including the St. Louis metro area and surrounding counties. Tonight, mostly cloudy. Lows in the upper 50s. Northeast winds around 5 miles per hour. Thursday, partly sunny. Highs in the mid-70s. Northeast winds around 5 miles per hour. Thursday night, mostly cloudy. Lows around 60. Northeast winds around 5 miles per hour in the evening, becoming light and variable. Friday, partly sunny. Highs in the upper 70s. East winds around 5 miles per hour. Friday night, mostly cloudy. Lows in the upper 50s. East winds around 5 miles per hour. Saturday, mostly cloudy. A slight chance of showers in the morning, then a chance of showers in the afternoon. Highs in the lower 70s. Chance of rain 40%. Saturday night and Sunday, mostly cloudy. A 20% chance of showers. Lows in the upper 50s. Highs in the upper 70s. Sunday night through Monday night, partly cloudy. Lows in the upper 50s. Highs in the lower 80s. Tuesday, mostly sunny. A slight chance of showers in the morning, then a chance of showers with a slight chance of thunderstorms in the afternoon. Highs in the mid-80s. Chance of rain 50%. Tuesday night, showers likely with a slight chance of thunderstorms. Lows in the mid-60s. Chance of rain 70%. Wednesday, mostly cloudy with a chance of showers in the morning, then partly sunny with a chance of showers with a slight chance of thunderstorms in the afternoon. Highs around 80. Chance of rain 50%. At 7 p.m. at Lambert Field in St. Louis, it was cloudy with a temperature of 68 degrees. The dew point was 56, giving us a relative humidity of 65%. The wind was north at 6 miles an hour, and the pressure was 30.26 inches and falling. Elsewhere in the metro area, in Chesterfield, it was cloudy and the temperature was 68. In Belleville, it was 67 degrees. In Cahokia, it was cloudy and 67 degrees. In St. Charles, it was cloudy and 67. Across the region, it was clear in Columbia, Missouri, with a temperature of 66. In Quincy, it was cloudy and 66 degrees. In Kansas City, it was partly cloudy and the temperature was 69. It was clear in Springfield, Missouri, with a temperature of 73. In Rolla, it was partly cloudy and the temperature was 64. In Farmington, it was 66 degrees. It was cloudy in Cape Girardeau, with 69 degrees. It was cloudy in Springfield, Illinois, with a temperature of 66. Once again in St. Louis, it was cloudy, the temperature was 68 degrees, and the wind was north at 6 miles an hour. The St. Louis climate summary for this evening, as of 4 p.m., September 23, 2026. Today's high temperature of 70 degrees occurred at 1:31 p.m. The normal high is 79. The record high is 94 degrees, which was last set in 1891. Today's low temperature of 56 degrees occurred at 5:44 a.m. The normal low is 58. The record low is 36 degrees, which was set in 1974. No precipitation fell today, which leaves the monthly total at 1.31 inches.
The total precipitation for the season since September 1st still stands at 1.31 inches, and the total precipitation for the year is still 37.57 inches. The normal high temperature for tomorrow is 78 degrees, and the normal low is 58. The record high for tomorrow is 94, which last occurred in 1881, and the record low is 37, which occurred in 1942. Sunset tonight is at 6:57 p.m. Sunrise tomorrow is at 6:51 a.m. The current time is 8:03 p.m. Central Daylight Time. 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This program originates from the National Weather Service Forecast Office in St. Louis, Missouri, and serves parts of East Central Missouri and Southwest Illinois, including the St. Louis metro area and surrounding counties. Tonight, mostly cloudy. Lows in the upper 50s. Northeast winds around 5 miles per hour. Thursday, partly sunny. Highs in the mid-70s. Northeast winds around 5 miles per hour. Thursday night, mostly cloudy. Lows around 60. Northeast winds around 5 miles per hour in the evening, becoming light and variable. Friday, partly sunny. Highs in the upper 70s. East winds around 5 miles per hour. Friday night, mostly cloudy. Lows in the upper 50s. East winds around 5 miles per hour. Saturday, mostly cloudy. A slight chance of showers in the morning, then a chance of showers in the afternoon. Highs in the lower 70s. Chance of rain 40%. Saturday night and Sunday, mostly cloudy. A 20% chance of showers. Lows in the upper 50s. Highs in the upper 70s. Sunday night through Monday night, partly cloudy. Lows in the upper 50s. Highs in the lower 80s. Tuesday, mostly sunny. A slight chance of showers in the morning, then a chance of showers with a slight chance of thunderstorms in the afternoon. Highs in the mid-80s. Chance of rain 50%. Tuesday night, showers likely with a slight chance of thunderstorms. Lows in the mid-60s. Chance of rain 70%. Wednesday, mostly cloudy with a chance of showers in the morning, then partly sunny with a chance of showers with a slight chance of thunderstorms in the afternoon. Highs around 80. Chance of rain 50%. At 7 p.m. at Lambert Field in St. Louis, it was cloudy with a temperature of 68 degrees. The dew point was 56, giving us a relative humidity of 65%. The wind was north at 6 miles an hour, and the pressure was 30.26 inches and falling. Elsewhere in the metro area, in Chesterfield, it was cloudy and the temperature was 68. In Belleville, it was 67 degrees. In Cahokia, it was cloudy and 67 degrees. In St. Charles, it was cloudy and 67. Across the region, it was clear in Columbia, Missouri, with a temperature of 66. In Quincy, it was cloudy and 66 degrees. In Kansas City, it was partly cloudy and the temperature was 69. It was clear in Springfield, Missouri, with a temperature of 73. In Rolla, it was partly cloudy and the temperature was 64. In Farmington, it was 66 degrees. It was cloudy in Cape Girardeau with 69 degrees. It was cloudy in Springfield, Illinois, with a temperature of 66. Once again in St. Louis, it was cloudy, the temperature was 68 degrees, and the wind was north at 6 miles an hour. The St. Louis climate summary for this evening, as of 4 p.m., September 23, 2026. Today's high temperature of 70 degrees occurred at 1:31 p.m. The normal high is 79. The record high is 94 degrees, which was last set in 1891. Today's low temperature of 56 degrees occurred at 5:44 a.m. The normal low is 58. The record low is 36 degrees, which was set in 1974.
No precipitation fell today, which leaves the monthly total at 1.31 inches. The total precipitation for the season since September 1st still stands at 1.31 inches, and the total precipitation for the year is still 37.57 inches. The normal high temperature for tomorrow is 78 degrees, and the normal low is 58. The record high for tomorrow is 94, which last occurred in 1881, and the record low is 37, which occurred in 1942. Sunset tonight is at 6:57 p.m. Sunrise tomorrow is at 6:51 a.m. The current time is 8:08 p.m. Central Daylight Time. 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This program originates from the National Weather Service Forecast Office in St. Louis, Missouri, and serves parts of East Central Missouri and Southwest Illinois, including the St. Louis metro area and surrounding counties. Tonight, mostly cloudy. Lows in the upper 50s. Northeast winds around 5 miles per hour. Thursday, partly sunny. Highs in the mid-70s. Northeast winds around 5 miles per hour. Thursday night, mostly cloudy. Lows around 60. Northeast winds around 5 miles per hour in the evening, becoming light and variable. Friday, partly sunny. Highs in the upper 70s. East winds around 5 miles per hour. Friday night, mostly cloudy. Lows in the upper 50s. East winds around 5 miles per hour. Saturday, mostly cloudy. A slight chance of showers in the morning, then a chance of showers in the afternoon. Highs in the lower 70s. Chance of rain 40%. Saturday night and Sunday, mostly cloudy. A 20% chance of showers. Lows in the upper 50s. Highs in the upper 70s. Sunday night through Monday night, partly cloudy. Lows in the upper 50s. Highs in the lower 80s. Tuesday, mostly sunny. A slight chance of showers in the morning, then a chance of showers with a slight chance of thunderstorms in the afternoon. Highs in the mid-80s. Chance of rain 50%. Tuesday night, showers likely with a slight chance of thunderstorms. Lows in the mid-60s. Chance of rain 70%. Wednesday, mostly cloudy with a chance of showers in the morning, then partly sunny with a chance of showers with a slight chance of thunderstorms in the afternoon. Highs around 80. Chance of rain 50%. At 8 p.m. at Lambert Field in St. Louis, it was cloudy with a temperature of 68 degrees. The dew point was 55, giving us a relative humidity of 63%. The wind was northeast at 8 miles an hour, and the pressure was 30.27 inches and rising. Elsewhere in the metro area, in Chesterfield, it was cloudy and the temperature was 68. In Belleville, it was 66 degrees. In Cahokia, it was cloudy and 67 degrees. In St. Charles, it was cloudy and 66. Across the region, it was mostly cloudy in Columbia, Missouri, with a temperature of 65. In Quincy, it was mostly cloudy and 63 degrees. In Kansas City, it was partly cloudy and the temperature was 67. It was clear in Springfield, Missouri, with a temperature of 69. In Rolla, it was clear and the temperature was 61. In Farmington, it was 65 degrees. It was cloudy in Cape Girardeau, with 67 degrees. It was cloudy in Springfield, Illinois, with a temperature of 65. Once again in St. Louis, it was cloudy, the temperature was 68 degrees, and the wind was northeast at 8 miles an hour. The St. Louis climate summary for this evening, as of 4 p.m., September 23, 2026. Today's high temperature of 70 degrees occurred at 1:31 p.m. The normal high is 79. The record high is 94 degrees, which was last set in 1891. Today's low temperature of 56 degrees occurred at 5:44 a.m. The normal low is 58.
The record low is 36 degrees, which was set in 1974. No precipitation fell today, which leaves the monthly total at 1.31 inches. The total precipitation for the season since September 1st still stands at 1.31 inches, and the total precipitation for the year is still 37.57 inches. The normal high temperature for tomorrow is 78 degrees, and the normal low is 58. The record high for tomorrow is 94, which last occurred in 1881, and the record low is 37, which occurred in 1942. Sunset tonight is at 6:57 p.m. Sunrise tomorrow is at 6:51 a.m. The current time is 8:13 p.m. Central Daylight Time. 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This program originates from the National Weather Service Forecast Office in St. Louis, Missouri, and serves parts of east central Missouri and southwest Illinois, including the St. Louis metro area and surrounding counties. Tonight, mostly cloudy. Lows in the upper 50s. Northeast winds around 5 miles per hour. Thursday, partly sunny. Highs in the mid-70s. Northeast winds around 5 miles per hour. Thursday night, mostly cloudy. Lows around 60. Northeast winds around 5 miles per hour in the evening, becoming light and variable. Friday, partly sunny. Highs in the upper 70s. East winds around 5 miles per hour. Friday night, mostly cloudy. Lows in the upper 50s. East winds around 5 miles per hour. Saturday, mostly cloudy. A slight chance of showers in the morning, then a chance of showers in the afternoon. Highs in the lower 70s. Chance of rain 40%. Saturday night and Sunday, mostly cloudy. A 20% chance of showers. Lows in the upper 50s. Highs in the upper 70s. Sunday night through Monday night, partly cloudy. Lows in the upper 50s. Highs in the lower 80s. Tuesday, mostly sunny. A slight chance of showers in the morning, then a chance of showers with a slight chance of thunderstorms in the afternoon. Highs in the mid-80s. Chance of rain 50%. Tuesday night, showers likely with a slight chance of thunderstorms. Lows in the mid-60s. Chance of rain 70%. Wednesday, mostly cloudy with a chance of showers in the morning, then partly sunny with a chance of showers with a slight chance of thunderstorms in the afternoon. Highs around 80. Chance of rain 50%. At 8 p.m. at Lambert Field in St. Louis, it was cloudy with a temperature of 68 degrees. The dew point was 55, giving us a relative humidity of 63%. The wind was northeast at 8 miles an hour, and the pressure was 30.27 inches and rising. Elsewhere in the metro area, in Chesterfield, it was cloudy and the temperature was 68. In Belleville, it was 66 degrees. In Cahokia, it was cloudy and 67 degrees. In St. Charles, it was cloudy and 66. Across the region, it was mostly cloudy in Columbia, Missouri, with a temperature of 65. In Quincy, it was mostly cloudy and 63 degrees. In Kansas City, it was partly cloudy and the temperature was 67. It was clear in Springfield, Missouri, with a temperature of 69. In Rolla, it was clear and the temperature was 61. In Farmington, it was 65 degrees. It was cloudy in Cape Girardeau, with 67 degrees. It was cloudy in Springfield, Illinois, with a temperature of 65. Once again in St. Louis, it was cloudy, the temperature was 68 degrees, and the wind was northeast at 8 miles an hour. The St. Louis climate summary for this evening, as of 4 p.m., September 23, 2026. Today's high temperature of 70 degrees occurred at 1:31 p.m. The normal high is 79. The record high is 94 degrees, which was last set in 1891.
Today's low temperature of 56 degrees occurred at 5:44 a.m. The normal low is 58. The record low is 36 degrees, which was set in 1974. No precipitation fell today, which leaves the monthly total at 1.31 inches. The total precipitation for the season since September 1st still stands at 1.31 inches, and the total precipitation for the year is still 37.57 inches. The normal high temperature for tomorrow is 78 degrees, and the normal low is 58. The record high for tomorrow is 94, which last occurred in 1881, and the record low is 37, which occurred in 1942. Sunset tonight is at 6:57 p.m. Sunrise tomorrow is at 6:51 a.m. The current time is 8:18 p.m. Central Daylight Time. 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This program originates from the National Weather Service Forecast Office in St. Louis, Missouri, and serves parts of East Central Missouri and Southwest Illinois, including the St. Louis metro area and surrounding counties. Tonight, mostly cloudy. Lows in the upper 50s. Northeast winds around 5 miles per hour. Thursday, partly sunny. Highs in the mid-70s. Northeast winds around 5 miles per hour. Thursday night, mostly cloudy. Lows around 60. Northeast winds around 5 miles per hour in the evening, becoming light and variable. Friday, partly sunny. Highs in the upper 70s. East winds around 5 miles per hour. Friday night, mostly cloudy. Lows in the upper 50s. East winds around 5 miles per hour. Saturday, mostly cloudy. A slight chance of showers in the morning, then a chance of showers in the afternoon. Highs in the lower 70s. Chance of rain 40%. Saturday night and Sunday, mostly cloudy. A 20% chance of showers. Lows in the upper 50s. Highs in the upper 70s. Sunday night through Monday night, partly cloudy. Lows in the upper 50s. Highs in the lower 80s. Tuesday, mostly sunny. A slight chance of showers in the morning, then a chance of showers with a slight chance of thunderstorms in the afternoon. Highs in the mid-80s. Chance of rain 50%. Tuesday night, showers likely with a slight chance of thunderstorms. Lows in the mid-60s. Chance of rain 70%. Wednesday, mostly cloudy with a chance of showers in the morning, then partly sunny with a chance of showers with a slight chance of thunderstorms in the afternoon. Highs around 80. Chance of rain 50%. At 8 p.m. at Lambert Field in St. Louis, it was cloudy with a temperature of 68 degrees. The dew point was 55, giving us a relative humidity of 63%. The wind was northeast at 8 miles an hour, and the pressure was 30.27 inches and rising. Elsewhere in the metro area, in Chesterfield, it was cloudy and the temperature was 68. In Belleville, it was 66 degrees. In Cahokia, it was cloudy and 67 degrees. In St. Charles, it was cloudy and 66. Across the region, it was mostly cloudy in Columbia, Missouri, with a temperature of 65. In Quincy, it was mostly cloudy and 63 degrees. In Kansas City, it was partly cloudy and the temperature was 67. It was clear in Springfield, Missouri, with a temperature of 69. In Rolla, it was clear and the temperature was 61. In Farmington, it was 65 degrees. It was cloudy in Cape Girardeau, with 67 degrees. It was cloudy in Springfield, Illinois, with a temperature of 65. Once again in St. Louis, it was cloudy, the temperature was 68 degrees, and the wind was northeast at 8 miles an hour. The St. Louis climate summary for this evening, as of 4 p.m., September 23, 2026. Today's high temperature of 70 degrees occurred at 1:31 p.m. The normal high is 79.
The record high is 94 degrees, which was last set in 1891. Today's low temperature of 56 degrees occurred at 5:44 a.m. The normal low is 58. The record low is 56 degrees, which was set in 1974. No precipitation fell today, which leaves the monthly total at 1.31 inches. The total precipitation for the season since September 1st still stands at 1.31 inches, and the total precipitation for the year is still 37.57 inches. The normal high temperature for tomorrow is 78 degrees, and the normal low is 58. The record high for tomorrow is 94, which last occurred in 1881, and the record low is 37, which occurred in 1942. Sunset tonight is at 6:57 p.m. Sunrise tomorrow is at 6:51 a.m. The current time is 8:23 p.m. Central Daylight Time. 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This program originates from the National Weather Service Forecast Office in St. Louis, Missouri, and serves parts of East Central Missouri and Southwest Illinois, including the St. Louis metro area and surrounding counties. Tonight, mostly cloudy. Lows in the upper 50s. Northeast winds around 5 miles per hour. Thursday, partly sunny. Highs in the mid-70s. Northeast winds around 5 miles per hour. Thursday night, mostly cloudy. Lows around 60. Northeast winds around 5 miles per hour in the evening, becoming light and variable. Friday, partly sunny. Highs in the upper 70s. East winds around 5 miles per hour. Friday night, mostly cloudy. Lows in the upper 50s. East winds around 5 miles per hour. Saturday, mostly cloudy. A slight chance of showers in the morning, then a chance of showers in the afternoon. Highs in the lower 70s. Chance of rain 40%. Saturday night and Sunday, mostly cloudy. A 20% chance of showers. Lows in the upper 50s. Highs in the upper 70s. Sunday night through Monday night, partly cloudy. Lows in the upper 50s. Highs in the lower 80s. Tuesday, mostly sunny. A slight chance of showers in the morning, then a chance of showers with a slight chance of thunderstorms in the afternoon. Highs in the mid-80s. Chance of rain 50%. Tuesday night, showers likely with a slight chance of thunderstorms. Lows in the mid-60s. Chance of rain 70%. Wednesday, mostly cloudy with a chance of showers in the morning, then partly sunny with a chance of showers with a slight chance of thunderstorms in the afternoon. Highs around 80. Chance of rain 50%. At 8 p.m. at Lambert Field in St. Louis, it was cloudy with a temperature of 68 degrees. The dew point was 55, giving us a relative humidity of 63%. The wind was northeast at 8 miles an hour, and the pressure was 30.27 inches and rising. Elsewhere in the metro area, in Chesterfield, it was cloudy and the temperature was 68. In Belleville, it was 66 degrees. In Cahokia, it was cloudy and 67 degrees. In St. Charles, it was cloudy and 66. Across the region, it was mostly cloudy in Columbia, Missouri, with a temperature of 65. In Quincy, it was mostly cloudy and 63 degrees. In Kansas City, it was partly cloudy and the temperature was 67. It was clear in Springfield, Missouri, with a temperature of 69. In Rolla, it was clear and the temperature was 61. In Farmington, it was 65 degrees. It was cloudy in Cape Girardeau, with 67 degrees. It was cloudy in Springfield, Illinois, with a temperature of 65. Once again in St. Louis, it was cloudy, the temperature was 68 degrees, and the wind was northeast at 8 miles an hour. The St. Louis climate summary for this evening, as of 4 p.m., September 23rd, 2026.
Today's high temperature of 70 degrees occurred at 1:31 p.m. The normal high is 79. The record high is 94 degrees, which was last set in 1891. Today's low temperature of 56 degrees occurred at 5:44 a.m. The normal low is 58. The record low is 36 degrees, which was set in 1974. No precipitation fell today, which leaves the monthly total at 1.31 inches. The total precipitation for the season since September 1st still stands at 1.31 inches, and the total precipitation for the year is still 37.57 inches. The normal high temperature for tomorrow is 78 degrees, and the normal low is 58. The record high for tomorrow is 94, which last occurred in 1881, and the record low is 37, which occurred in 1942. Sunset tonight is at 6:57 p.m. Sunrise tomorrow is at 6:51 a.m. The current time is 8:29 p.m. Central Daylight Time. 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This program originates from the National Weather Service Forecast Office in St. Louis, Missouri, and serves parts of East Central Missouri and Southwest Illinois, including the St. Louis metro area and surrounding counties. Tonight, mostly cloudy. Lows in the upper 50s. Northeast winds around 5 miles per hour. Thursday, partly sunny. Highs in the mid-70s. Northeast winds around 5 miles per hour. Thursday night, mostly cloudy. Lows around 60. Northeast winds around 5 miles per hour in the evening, becoming light and variable. Friday, partly sunny. Highs in the upper 70s. East winds around 5 miles per hour. Friday night, mostly cloudy. Lows in the upper 50s. East winds around 5 miles per hour. Saturday, mostly cloudy. A slight chance of showers in the morning, then a chance of showers in the afternoon. Highs in the lower 70s. Chance of rain 40%. Saturday night and Sunday, mostly cloudy. A 20% chance of showers. Lows in the upper 50s. Highs in the upper 70s. Sunday night through Monday night, partly cloudy. Lows in the upper 50s. Highs in the lower 80s. Tuesday, mostly sunny. A slight chance of showers in the morning, then a chance of showers with a slight chance of thunderstorms in the afternoon. Highs in the mid-80s. Chance of rain 50%. Tuesday night, showers likely with a slight chance of thunderstorms. Lows in the mid-60s. Chance of rain 70%. Wednesday, mostly cloudy with a chance of showers in the morning, then partly sunny with a chance of showers with a slight chance of thunderstorms in the afternoon. Highs around 80. Chance of rain 50%. At 8 p.m. at Lambert Field in St. Louis, it was cloudy with a temperature of 68 degrees. The dew point was 55, giving us a relative humidity of 63%. The wind was northeast at 8 miles an hour, and the pressure was 30.27 inches and rising. Elsewhere in the metro area, in Chesterfield, it was cloudy and the temperature was 68. In Belleville, it was 66 degrees. In Cahokia, it was cloudy and 67 degrees. In St. Charles, it was cloudy and 66. Across the region, it was mostly cloudy in Columbia, Missouri, with a temperature of 65. In Quincy, it was mostly cloudy and 63 degrees. In Kansas City, it was partly cloudy and the temperature was 67. It was clear in Springfield, Missouri, with a temperature of 69. In Rolla, it was clear and the temperature was 61. In Farmington, it was 65 degrees. It was cloudy in Cape Girardeau, with 67 degrees. It was cloudy in Springfield, Illinois, with a temperature of 65. Once again in St. Louis, it was cloudy, the temperature was 68 degrees, and the wind was northeast at 8 miles an hour.
The current time is 8:32 p.m. Central Daylight Time. 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Tonight, mostly cloudy. Lows in the upper 50s. Northeast winds around 5 miles per hour. Thursday, partly sunny. Highs in the mid-70s. Northeast winds around 5 miles per hour. Thursday night, mostly cloudy. Lows around 60. Northeast winds around 5 miles per hour in the evening, becoming light and variable. Friday, partly sunny. Highs in the upper 70s. East winds around 5 miles per hour. Friday night, mostly cloudy. Lows in the upper 50s. East winds around 5 miles per hour. Saturday, mostly cloudy. A slight chance of showers in the morning, then a chance of showers in the afternoon. Highs in the lower 70s. Chance of rain 40%. Saturday night and Sunday, mostly cloudy. A 20% chance of showers. Lows in the upper 50s. Highs in the upper 70s. Sunday night through Monday night, partly cloudy. Lows in the upper 50s. Highs in the lower 80s. Tuesday, mostly sunny. A slight chance of showers in the morning, then a chance of showers with a slight chance of thunderstorms in the afternoon. Highs in the mid-80s. Chance of rain 50%. Tuesday night, showers likely with a slight chance of thunderstorms. Lows in the mid-60s. Chance of rain 70%. Wednesday, mostly cloudy with a chance of showers in the morning, then partly sunny with a chance of showers with a slight chance of thunderstorms in the afternoon. Highs around 80. Chance of rain 50%. At 8 p.m. at Lambert Field in St. Louis, it was cloudy with a temperature of 68 degrees. The dew point was 55, giving us a relative humidity of 63%. The wind was northeast at 8 miles an hour, and the pressure was 30.27 inches and rising. Elsewhere in the metro area, in Chesterfield, it was cloudy and the temperature was 68. In Belleville, it was 66 degrees. In Cahokia, it was cloudy and 67 degrees. In St. Charles, it was cloudy and 66. Across the region, it was mostly cloudy in Columbia, Missouri, with a temperature of 65. In Quincy, it was mostly cloudy and 63 degrees. In Kansas City, it was partly cloudy and the temperature was 67. It was clear in Springfield, Missouri, with a temperature of 69. In Rolla, it was clear and the temperature was 61. In Farmington, it was 65 degrees. It was cloudy in Cape Girardeau, with 67 degrees. It was cloudy in Springfield, Illinois, with a temperature of 65. Once again in St. Louis, it was cloudy, the temperature was 68 degrees, and the wind was northeast at 8 miles an hour. The current time is 8:36 p.m. Central Daylight Time. 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This program originates from the National Weather Service Forecast Office in St. Louis, Missouri, and serves parts of East Central Missouri and Southwest Illinois, including the St. Louis metro area and surrounding counties. Tonight, mostly cloudy. Lows in the upper 50s. Northeast winds around 5 miles per hour. Thursday, partly sunny. Highs in the mid-70s. Northeast winds around 5 miles per hour. Thursday night, mostly cloudy. Lows around 60. Northeast winds around 5 miles per hour in the evening, becoming light and variable. Friday, partly sunny. Highs in the upper 70s. East winds around 5 miles per hour. Friday night, mostly cloudy. Lows in the upper 50s.
east winds around 5 miles per hour. Saturday, mostly cloudy. A slight chance of showers in the morning, then a chance of showers in the afternoon. Highs in the lower 70s. Chance of rain 40%. Saturday night and Sunday, mostly cloudy. A 20% chance of showers. Lows in the upper 50s. Highs in the upper 70s. Sunday night through Monday night, partly cloudy. Lows in the upper 50s. Highs in the lower 80s. Tuesday, mostly sunny. A slight chance of showers in the morning, then a chance of showers with a slight chance of thunderstorms in the afternoon. Highs in the mid-80s. Chance of rain 50%. Tuesday night, showers likely with a slight chance of thunderstorms. Lows in the mid-60s. Chance of rain 70%. Wednesday, mostly cloudy with a chance of showers in the morning, then partly sunny with a chance of showers with a slight chance of thunderstorms in the afternoon. Highs around 80. Chance of rain 50%. At 8 p.m. at Lambert Field in St. Louis, it was cloudy with a temperature of 68 degrees. The dew point was 55, giving us a relative humidity of 63%. The wind was northeast at 8 miles an hour, and the pressure was 30.27 inches and rising. Elsewhere in the metro area, in Chesterfield, it was cloudy and the temperature was 68. In Belleville, it was 66 degrees. In Cahokia, it was cloudy and 67 degrees. In St. Charles, it was cloudy and 66. Across the region, it was mostly cloudy in Columbia, Missouri, with a temperature of 65. In Quincy, it was mostly cloudy and 63 degrees. In Kansas City, it was partly cloudy and the temperature was 67. It was clear in Springfield, Missouri, with a temperature of 69. In Rolla, it was clear and the temperature was 61. In Farmington, it was 65 degrees. It was cloudy in Cape Girardeau, with 67 degrees. It was cloudy in Springfield, Illinois, with a temperature of 65. Once again in St. Louis, it was cloudy, the temperature was 68 degrees, and the wind was northeast at 8 miles an hour. The current time is 8:40 p.m. Central Daylight Time. 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Tonight, mostly cloudy. Lows in the upper 50s. Northeast winds around 5 miles per hour. Thursday, partly sunny. Highs in the mid-70s. Northeast winds around 5 miles per hour. Thursday night, mostly cloudy. Lows around 60. Northeast winds around 5 miles per hour in the evening, becoming light and variable. Friday, partly sunny. Highs in the upper 70s. East winds around 5 miles per hour. Friday night, mostly cloudy. Lows in the upper 50s. East winds around 5 miles per hour. Saturday, mostly cloudy. A slight chance of showers in the morning, then a chance of showers in the afternoon. Highs in the lower 70s. Chance of rain 40%. Saturday night and Sunday, mostly cloudy. A 20% chance of showers. Lows in the upper 50s. Highs in the upper 70s. Sunday night through Monday night, partly cloudy. Lows in the upper 50s. Highs in the lower 80s. Tuesday, mostly sunny. A slight chance of showers in the morning, then a chance of showers with a slight chance of thunderstorms in the afternoon. Highs in the mid-80s. Chance of rain 50%. Tuesday night, showers likely with a slight chance of thunderstorms. Lows in the mid-60s. Chance of rain 70%. Wednesday, mostly cloudy with a chance of showers in the morning, then partly sunny with a chance of showers with a slight chance of thunderstorms in the afternoon. Highs around 80.
chance of rain 50%. At 8 p.m. at Lambert Field in St. Louis, it was cloudy with a temperature of 68 degrees. The dew point was 55, giving us a relative humidity of 63%. The wind was northeast at 8 miles an hour, and the pressure was 30.27 inches and rising. Elsewhere in the metro area, in Chesterfield, it was cloudy and the temperature was 68. In Belleville, it was 66 degrees. In Cahokia, it was cloudy and 67 degrees. In St. Charles, it was cloudy and 66. Across the region, it was mostly cloudy in Columbia, Missouri, with a temperature of 65. In Quincy, it was mostly cloudy and 63 degrees. In Kansas City, it was partly cloudy and the temperature was 67. It was clear in Springfield, Missouri, with a temperature of 69. In Rolla, it was clear and the temperature was 61. In Farmington, it was 65 degrees. It was cloudy in Cape Girardeau, with 67 degrees. It was cloudy in Springfield, Illinois, with a temperature of 65. Once again in St. Louis, it was cloudy, the temperature was 68 degrees, and the wind was northeast at 8 miles an hour. The current time is 8:40 area. In Chesterfield, it was cloudy and the

In Rolla, it was clear and the temperature was 61. In Farmington, it was 65 degrees. It was cloudy in Cape Girardeau, with 67 degrees. It was cloudy in Springfield, Illinois, with a temperature of 65. Once again in St. Louis, it was cloudy, the temperature was 68 degrees, and the wind was northeast at 8 miles an hour. The current time is 8:44 p.m. Central Daylight Time. 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This program originates from the National Weather Service Forecast Office in St. Louis, Missouri, and serves parts of East Central Missouri and Southwest Illinois, including the St. Louis metro area and surrounding counties. Tonight, mostly cloudy. Lows in the upper 50s. Northeast winds around 5 miles per hour. Thursday, partly sunny. Highs in the mid-70s. Northeast winds around 5 miles per hour. Thursday night, mostly cloudy. Lows around 60. Northeast winds around 5 miles per hour in the evening, becoming light and variable. Friday, partly sunny. Highs in the upper 70s. East winds around 5 miles per hour. Friday night, mostly cloudy. Lows in the upper 50s. East winds around 5 miles per hour. Saturday, mostly cloudy. A slight chance of showers in the morning, then a chance of showers in the afternoon. Highs in the lower 70s. Chance of rain 40%. Saturday night and Sunday, mostly cloudy. A 20% chance of showers. Lows in the upper 50s. Highs in the upper 70s. Sunday night through Monday night, partly cloudy. Lows in the upper 50s. Highs in the lower 80s. Tuesday, mostly sunny. A slight chance of showers in the morning, then a chance of showers with a slight chance of thunderstorms in the afternoon. Highs in the mid-80s. Chance of rain 50%. Tuesday night, showers likely with a slight chance of thunderstorms. Lows in the mid-60s. Chance of rain 70%. Wednesday, mostly cloudy with a chance of showers in the morning, then partly sunny with a chance of showers with a slight chance of thunderstorms in the afternoon. Highs around 80. Chance of rain 50%. At 8 p.m. at Lambert Field in St. Louis, it was cloudy with a temperature of 68 degrees. The dew point was 55, giving us a relative humidity of 63%. The wind was northeast at 8 miles an hour, and the pressure was 30.27 inches and rising. Elsewhere in the metro area, in Chesterfield, it was cloudy and the temperature was 68. In Belleville, it was 66 degrees. In Cahokia, it was cloudy and 67 degrees. In St. Charles, it was cloudy and 66. Across the region, it was mostly cloudy in Columbia, Missouri, with a temperature of 65. In Quincy, it was mostly cloudy and 63 degrees. In Kansas City, it was partly cloudy and the temperature was 67. It was clear in Springfield, Missouri, with a temperature of 69. In Rolla, it was clear and the temperature was 61. In Farmington, it was 65 degrees. It was cloudy in Cape Girardeau, with 67 degrees. It was cloudy in Springfield, Illinois, with a temperature of 65. Once again in St. Louis, it was cloudy, the temperature was 68 degrees, and the wind was northeast at 8 miles an hour. The current time is 8:48 p.m. Central Daylight Time. 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This program originates from the National Weather Service Forecast Office in St. Louis, Missouri, and serves parts of East Central Missouri and Southwest Illinois, including the St. Louis metro area and surrounding counties. Tonight, mostly cloudy. Lows in the upper 50s. Northeast winds around 5 miles per hour. Thursday, partly sunny. Highs in the mid-70s. Northeast winds around 5

miles per hour. Thursday night, mostly cloudy. Lows around 60. Northeast winds around 5 miles per hour in the evening, becoming light and variable. Friday, partly sunny. Highs in the upper 70s. East winds around 5 miles per hour. Friday night, mostly cloudy. Lows in the upper 50s. East winds around 5 miles per hour. Saturday, mostly cloudy. A slight chance of showers in the morning, then a chance of showers in the afternoon. Highs in the lower 70s. Chance of rain 40%. Saturday night and Sunday, mostly cloudy. A 20% chance of showers. Lows in the upper 50s. Highs in the upper 70s. Sunday night through Monday night, partly cloudy. Lows in the upper 50s. Highs in the lower 80s. Tuesday, mostly sunny. A slight chance of showers in the morning, then a chance of showers with a slight chance of thunderstorms in the afternoon. Highs in the mid-80s. Chance of rain 50%. Tuesday night, showers likely with a slight chance of thunderstorms. Lows in the mid-60s. Chance of rain 70%. Wednesday, mostly cloudy with a chance of showers in the morning, then partly sunny with a chance of showers with a slight chance of thunderstorms in the afternoon. Highs around 80. Chance of rain 50%. Tonight, mostly cloudy. Lows in the upper 50s. Northeast winds around 5 miles per hour. Thursday, partly sunny. Highs in the mid-70s. Northeast winds around 5 miles per hour. Thursday night, mostly cloudy. Lows around 60. Northeast winds around 5 miles per hour in the evening, becoming light and variable. Friday, partly sunny. Highs in the upper 70s. East winds around 5 miles per hour. Friday night, mostly cloudy. Lows in the upper 50s. East winds around 5 miles per hour. Saturday, mostly cloudy. A slight chance of showers in the morning, then a chance of showers in the afternoon. Highs in the lower 70s. Chance of rain 40%. Saturday night and Sunday, mostly cloudy. A 20% chance of showers. Lows in the upper 50s. Highs in the upper 70s. Sunday night through Monday night, partly cloudy. Lows in the upper 50s. Highs in the lower 80s. Tuesday, mostly sunny. A slight chance of showers in the morning, then a chance of showers with a slight chance of thunderstorms in the afternoon. Highs in the mid-80s. Chance of rain 50%. Tuesday night, showers likely with a slight chance of thunderstorms. Lows in the mid-60s. Chance of rain 70%. Wednesday, mostly cloudy with a chance of showers in the morning, then partly sunny with a chance of showers with a slight chance of thunderstorms in the afternoon. Highs around 80. Chance of rain 50%. At 8 p.m. at Lambert Field in St. Louis, it was cloudy with a temperature of 68 degrees. The dew point was 55, giving us a relative humidity of 63%. The wind was northeast at 8 miles an hour, and the pressure was 30.27 inches and rising. Elsewhere in the metro area, in Chesterfield, it was cloudy and the temperature was 68. In Belleville, it was 66 degrees. In Cahokia, it was cloudy and 67 degrees. In St. Charles, it was cloudy and 66. Across the region, it was mostly cloudy in Columbia, Missouri, with a temperature of 65. In Quincy, it was mostly cloudy and 63 degrees. In Kansas City, it was partly cloudy and the temperature was 67. It was clear in Springfield, Missouri, with a temperature of 69. In Rolla, it was clear and the temperature was 61. In Farmington, it was 65 degrees. It was cloudy in Cape Girardeau, with 67 degrees. It was cloudy in Springfield, Illinois, with a temperature of 65. Once again in St. Louis, it was cloudy, the temperature was 68 degrees, and the wind was northeast at 8 miles an hour.
The current time is 8:53 p.m. Central Daylight Time. 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Tonight, mostly cloudy. Lows in the upper 50s. Northeast winds around 5 miles per hour. Thursday, partly sunny. Highs in the mid-70s. Northeast winds around 5 miles per hour. Thursday night, mostly cloudy. Lows around 60. Northeast winds around 5 miles per hour in the evening, becoming light and variable. Friday, partly sunny. Highs in the upper 70s. East winds around 5 miles per hour. Friday night, mostly cloudy. Lows in the upper 50s. East winds around 5 miles per hour. Saturday, mostly cloudy. A slight chance of showers in the morning, then a chance of showers in the afternoon. Highs in the lower 70s. Chance of rain 40%. Saturday night and Sunday, mostly cloudy. A 20% chance of showers. Lows in the upper 50s. Highs in the upper 70s. Sunday night through Monday night, partly cloudy. Lows in the upper 50s. Highs in the lower 80s. Tuesday, mostly sunny. A slight chance of showers in the morning, then a chance of showers with a slight chance of thunderstorms in the afternoon. Highs in the mid-80s. Chance of rain 50%. Tuesday night, showers likely with a slight chance of thunderstorms. Lows in the mid-60s. Chance of rain 70%. Wednesday, mostly cloudy with a chance of showers in the morning, then partly sunny with a chance of showers with a slight chance of thunderstorms in the afternoon. Highs around 80. Chance of rain 50%. At 8 p.m. at Lambert Field in St. Louis, it was cloudy with a temperature of 68 degrees. The dew point was 55, giving us a relative humidity of 63%. The wind was northeast at 8 miles an hour, and the pressure was 30.27 inches and rising. Elsewhere in the metro area, in Chesterfield, it was cloudy and the temperature was 68. In Belleville, it was 66 degrees. In Cahokia, it was cloudy and 67 degrees. In St. Charles, it was cloudy and 66. Across the region, it was mostly cloudy in Columbia, Missouri, with a temperature of 65. In Quincy, it was mostly cloudy and 63 degrees. In Kansas City, it was partly cloudy and the temperature was 67. It was clear in Springfield, Missouri, with a temperature of 69. In Rolla, it was clear and the temperature was 61. In Farmington, it was 65 degrees. It was cloudy in Cape Girardeau, with 67 degrees. It was cloudy in Springfield, Illinois, with a temperature of 65. Once again in St. Louis, it was cloudy, the temperature was 68 degrees, and the wind was northeast at 8 miles an hour. The current time is 8:57 p.m. Central Daylight Time. 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Tonight, mostly cloudy. Lows in the upper 50s. Northeast winds around 5 miles per hour. Thursday, partly sunny. Highs in the mid-70s. Northeast winds around 5 miles per hour. Thursday night, mostly cloudy. Lows around 60. Northeast winds around 5 miles per hour in the evening, becoming light and variable. Friday, partly sunny. Highs in the upper 70s. East winds around 5 miles per hour. Friday night, mostly cloudy. Lows in the upper 50s.
winds around 5 miles per hour. Saturday, mostly cloudy. A slight chance of showers in the morning, then a chance of showers in the afternoon. Highs in the lower 70s. Chance of rain 40%. Saturday night and Sunday, mostly cloudy. A 20% chance of showers. Lows in the upper 50s. Highs in the upper 70s. Sunday night through Monday night, partly cloudy. Lows in the upper 50s. Highs in the lower 80s. Tuesday, mostly sunny. A slight chance of showers in the morning, then a chance of showers with a slight chance of thunderstorms in the afternoon. Highs in the mid-80s. Chance of rain 50%. Tuesday night, showers likely with a slight chance of thunderstorms. Lows in the mid-60s. Chance of rain 70%. Wednesday, mostly cloudy with a chance of showers in the morning, then partly sunny with a chance of showers with a slight chance of thunderstorms in the afternoon. Highs around 80. Chance of rain 50%. At 8 p.m. at Lambert Field in St. Louis, it was cloudy with a temperature of 68 degrees. The dew point was 55, giving us a relative humidity of 63%. The wind was northeast at 8 miles an hour, and the pressure was 30.27 inches and rising. Elsewhere in the metro area, in Chesterfield, it was cloudy and the temperature was 68. In Belleville, it was 66 degrees. In Cahokia, it was cloudy and 67 degrees. In St. Charles, it was cloudy and 66. Across the region, it was mostly cloudy in Columbia, Missouri, with a temperature of 65. In Quincy, it was mostly cloudy and 63 degrees. In Kansas City, it was partly cloudy and the temperature was 67. It was clear in Springfield, Missouri, with a temperature of 69. In Rolla, it was clear and the temperature was 61. In Farmington, it was 65 degrees. It was cloudy in Cape Girardeau, with 67 degrees. It was cloudy in Springfield, Illinois, with a temperature of 65. Once again in St. Louis, it was cloudy, the temperature was 68 degrees, and the wind was northeast at 8 miles an hour. The current time is 9:01 p.m. Central Daylight Time. 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Tonight, mostly cloudy. Lows in the upper 50s. Northeast winds around 5 miles per hour. Thursday, partly sunny. Highs in the mid-70s. Northeast winds around 5 miles per hour. Thursday night, mostly cloudy. Lows around 60. Northeast winds around 5 miles per hour in the evening, becoming light and variable. Friday, partly sunny. Highs in the upper 70s. East winds around 5 miles per hour. Friday night, mostly cloudy. Lows in the upper 50s. East winds around 5 miles per hour. Saturday, mostly cloudy. A slight chance of showers in the morning, then a chance of showers in the afternoon. Highs in the lower 70s. Chance of rain 40%. Saturday night and Sunday, mostly cloudy. A 20% chance of showers. Lows in the upper 50s. Highs in the upper 70s. Sunday night through Monday night, partly cloudy. Lows in the upper 50s. Highs in the lower 80s. Tuesday, mostly sunny. A slight chance of showers in the morning, then a chance of showers with a slight chance of thunderstorms in the afternoon. Highs in the mid-80s. Chance of rain 50%. Tuesday night, showers likely with a slight chance of thunderstorms. Lows in the mid-60s. Chance of rain 70%. Wednesday, mostly cloudy with a chance of showers in the morning, then partly sunny with a chance of showers with a slight chance of thunderstorms in the afternoon. Highs around 80. Chance of rain.
rain 50%. At 8 p.m. at Lambert Field in St. Louis, it was cloudy with a temperature of 68 degrees. The dew point was 55, giving us a relative humidity of 63%. The wind was northeast at 8 miles an hour, and the pressure was 30.27 inches and rising. Elsewhere in the metro area, in Chesterfield, it was cloudy and the temperature was 68. In Belleville, it was 66 degrees. In Cahokia, it was cloudy and 67 degrees. In St. Charles, it was cloudy and 66. Across the region, it was mostly cloudy in Columbia, Missouri, with a temperature of 65. In Quincy, it was mostly cloudy and 63 degrees. In Kansas City, it was partly cloudy and the temperature was 67. It was clear in Springfield, Missouri, with a temperature of 69. In Rolla, it was clear and the temperature was 61. In Farmington, it was 65 degrees. It was cloudy in Cape Girardeau, with 67 degrees. It was cloudy in Springfield, Illinois, with a temperature of 65. Once again in St. Louis, it was cloudy, the temperature was 68 degrees, and the wind was northeast at 8 miles an hour. The current time is 9:05 p.m. Central Daylight Time. 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Tonight, mostly cloudy. Lows in the upper 50s. Northeast winds around 5 miles per hour. Thursday, partly sunny. Highs in the mid-70s. Northeast winds around 5 miles per hour. Thursday night, mostly cloudy. Lows around 60. Northeast winds around 5 miles per hour in the evening, becoming light and variable. Friday, partly sunny. Highs in the upper 70s. East winds around 5 miles per hour. Friday night, mostly cloudy. Lows in the upper 50s. East winds around 5 miles per hour. Saturday, mostly cloudy. A slight chance of showers in the morning, then a chance of showers in the afternoon. Highs in the lower 70s. Chance of rain 40%. Saturday night and Sunday, mostly cloudy. A 20% chance of showers. Lows in the upper 50s. Highs in the upper 70s. Sunday night through Monday night, partly cloudy. Lows in the upper 50s. Highs in the lower 80s. Tuesday, mostly sunny. A slight chance of showers in the morning, then a chance of showers with a slight chance of thunderstorms in the afternoon. Highs in the mid-80s. Chance of rain 50%. Tuesday night, showers likely with a slight chance of thunderstorms. Lows in the mid-60s. Chance of rain 70%. Wednesday, mostly cloudy with a chance of showers in the morning, then partly sunny with a chance of showers with a slight chance of thunderstorms in the afternoon. Highs around 80. Chance of rain 50%. At 8 p.m. at Lambert Field in St. Louis, it was cloudy with a temperature of 68 degrees. The dew point was 55, giving us a relative humidity of 63%. The wind was northeast at 8 miles an hour, and the pressure was 30.27 inches and rising. Elsewhere in the metro area, in Chesterfield, it was cloudy and the temperature was 68. In Belleville, it was 66 degrees. In Cahokia, it was cloudy and 67 degrees. In St. Charles, it was cloudy and 66. Across the region, it was mostly cloudy in Columbia, Missouri, with a temperature of 65. In Quincy, it was mostly cloudy and 63 degrees. In Kansas City, it was partly cloudy and the temperature was 67. It was clear in Springfield, Missouri, with a temperature of 69. In Rolla, it was clear and the temperature was 61. In Farmington, it was 65 degrees. It was cloudy in Cape Girardeau with 67 degrees.
It was cloudy in Springfield, Illinois, with a temperature of 65. Once again in St. Louis, it was cloudy. The temperature was 68 degrees and the wind was northeast at 8 miles an hour. The current time is 9:09 p.m. Central Daylight Time. 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Tonight, mostly cloudy. Lows in the upper 50s. Northeast winds around 5 miles per hour. Thursday, partly sunny. Highs in the mid-70s. Northeast winds around 5 miles per hour. Thursday night, mostly cloudy. Lows around 60. Northeast winds around 5 miles per hour in the evening, becoming light and variable. Friday, partly sunny. Highs in the upper 70s. East winds around 5 miles per hour. Friday night, mostly cloudy. Lows in the upper 50s. East winds around 5 miles per hour. Saturday, mostly cloudy. A slight chance of showers in the morning, then a chance of showers in the afternoon. Highs in the lower 70s. Chance of rain 40%. Saturday night and Sunday, mostly cloudy. A 20% chance of showers. Lows in the upper 50s. Highs in the upper 70s. Sunday night through Monday night, partly cloudy. Lows in the upper 50s. Highs in the lower 80s. Tuesday, mostly sunny. A slight chance of showers in the morning, then a chance of showers with a slight chance of thunderstorms in the afternoon. Highs in the mid-80s. Chance of rain 50%. Tuesday night, showers likely with a slight chance of thunderstorms. Lows in the mid-60s. Chance of rain 70%. Wednesday, mostly cloudy with a chance of showers in the morning, then partly sunny with a chance of showers with a slight chance of thunderstorms in the afternoon. Highs around 80. Chance of rain 50%. At 9 p.m. at Lambert Field in St. Louis, it was cloudy with a temperature of 68 degrees. The dew point was 56, giving us a relative humidity of 65%. The wind was northeast at 7 miles an hour, and the pressure was 30.27 inches and steady. Elsewhere in the metro area, in Chesterfield, it was cloudy and the temperature was 67. In Cahokia, it was cloudy and 67 degrees. In St. Charles, it was cloudy and 67. Across the region, it was cloudy in Columbia, Missouri, with a temperature of 64. In Quincy, it was clear and 62 degrees. In Kansas City, it was clear and the temperature was 65. It was clear in Springfield, Missouri, with a temperature of 66. In Rolla, it was cloudy and the temperature was 62. In Farmington, it was 65 degrees. It was cloudy in Cape Girardeau, with 66 degrees. It was cloudy in Springfield, Illinois, with a temperature of 64. Once again in St. Louis, it was cloudy, the temperature was 68 degrees, and the wind was northeast at 7 miles an hour. The current time is 9:12 p.m. Central Daylight Time. 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Tonight, mostly cloudy. Lows in the upper 50s. Northeast winds around 5 miles per hour. Thursday, partly sunny. Highs in the mid-70s. Northeast winds around 5 miles per hour. Thursday night, mostly cloudy. Lows around 60. Northeast winds around 5 miles per hour in the evening, becoming light and variable. Friday, partly sunny. Highs in the upper 70s.
east winds around 5 miles per hour. Friday night, mostly cloudy. Lows in the upper 50s. East winds around 5 miles per hour. Saturday, mostly cloudy. A slight chance of showers in the morning, then a chance of showers in the afternoon. Highs in the lower 70s. Chance of rain 40%. Saturday night and Sunday, mostly cloudy. A 20% chance of showers. Lows in the upper 50s. Highs in the upper 70s. Sunday night through Monday night, partly cloudy. Lows in the upper 50s. Highs in the lower 80s. Tuesday, mostly sunny. A slight chance of showers in the morning, then a chance of showers with a slight chance of thunderstorms in the afternoon. Highs in the mid-80s. Chance of rain 50%. Tuesday night, showers likely with a slight chance of thunderstorms. Lows in the mid-60s. Chance of rain 70%. Wednesday, mostly cloudy with a chance of showers in the morning, then partly sunny with a chance of showers with a slight chance of thunderstorms in the afternoon. Highs around 80. Chance of rain 50%. At 9 p.m. at Lambert Field in St. Louis, it was cloudy with a temperature of 68 degrees. The dew point was 56, giving us a relative humidity of 65%. The wind was northeast at 7 miles an hour, and the pressure was 30.27 inches and steady. Elsewhere in the metro area, in Chesterfield, it was cloudy and the temperature was 67. In Cahokia, it was cloudy and 67 degrees. In St. Charles, it was cloudy and 67. Across the region, it was cloudy in Columbia, Missouri, with a temperature of 64. In Quincy, it was clear and 62 degrees. In Kansas City, it was clear and the temperature was 65. It was clear in Springfield, Missouri, with a temperature of 66. In Rolla, it was cloudy and the temperature was 62. In Farmington, it was 65 degrees. It was cloudy in Cape Girardeau with 66 degrees. It was cloudy in Springfield, Illinois, with a temperature of 64. Once again in St. Louis, it was cloudy, the temperature was 68 degrees, and the wind was northeast at 7 miles an hour. The current time is 9:16 p.m. Central Daylight Time. 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Tonight, mostly cloudy. Lows in the upper 50s. Northeast winds around 5 miles per hour. Thursday, partly sunny. Highs in the mid-70s. Northeast winds around 5 miles per hour. Thursday night, mostly cloudy. Lows around 60. Northeast winds around 5 miles per hour in the evening, becoming light and variable. Friday, partly sunny. Highs in the upper 70s. East winds around 5 miles per hour. Friday night, mostly cloudy. Lows in the upper 50s. East winds around 5 miles per hour. Saturday, mostly cloudy. A slight chance of showers in the morning, then a chance of showers in the afternoon. Highs in the lower 70s. Chance of rain 40%. Saturday night and Sunday, mostly cloudy. A 20% chance of showers. Lows in the upper 50s. Highs in the upper 70s. Sunday night through Monday night, partly cloudy. Lows in the upper 50s. Highs in the lower 80s. Tuesday, mostly sunny. A slight chance of showers in the morning, then a chance of showers with a slight chance of thunderstorms in the afternoon. Highs in the mid-80s. Chance of rain 50%. Tuesday night, showers likely with a slight chance of thunderstorms. Lows in the mid-60s. Chance of rain 70%. Wednesday, mostly cloudy with a chance of showers in the morning, then partly sunny with a chance of showers with a slight chance.
Thunderstorms in the afternoon. Highs around 80. Chance of rain 50%. At 9 p.m. at Lambert Field in St. Louis, it was cloudy with a temperature of 68 degrees. The dew point was 56, giving us a relative humidity of 65%. The wind was northeast at 7 miles an hour, and the pressure was 30.27 inches and steady. Elsewhere in the metro area, in Chesterfield, it was cloudy and the temperature was 67. In Cahokia, it was cloudy and 67 degrees. In St. Charles, it was cloudy and 67. Across the region, it was cloudy in Columbia, Missouri, with a temperature of 64. In Quincy, it was clear and 62 degrees. In Kansas City, it was clear and the temperature was 65. It was clear in Springfield, Missouri, with a temperature of 66. In Rolla, it was cloudy and the temperature was 62. In Farmington, it was 65 degrees. It was cloudy in Cape Girardeau, with 66 degrees. It was cloudy in Springfield, Illinois, with a temperature of 64. Once again in St. Louis, it was cloudy, the temperature was 68 degrees, and the wind was northeast at 7 miles an hour. The current time is 9:20 p.m. Central Daylight Time. 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Tonight, mostly cloudy. Lows in the upper 50s. Northeast winds around 5 miles per hour. Thursday, partly sunny. Highs in the mid-70s. Northeast winds around 5 miles per hour. Thursday night, mostly cloudy. Lows around 60. Northeast winds around 5 miles per hour in the evening, becoming light and variable. Friday, partly sunny. Highs in the upper 70s. East winds around 5 miles per hour. Friday night, mostly cloudy. Lows in the upper 50s. East winds around 5 miles per hour. Saturday, mostly cloudy. A slight chance of showers in the morning, then a chance of showers in the afternoon. Highs in the lower 70s. Chance of rain 40%. Saturday night and Sunday, mostly cloudy. A 20% chance of showers. Lows in the upper. Minor flooding is forecast. For Mississippi River at Winfield. From Saturday morning to late Sunday night. At 27.5 feet at this stage, Lock and Dam 25 will stockpile 200 tons of sand, 12,000 sandbags, and 10,000 square feet of polyethylene plastic as a precaution. At 8:30 p.m. Wednesday, the stage was 23.3 feet. Forecast, the river is expected to rise above flood stage Saturday morning to a crest of 26.1 feet early Saturday afternoon. It will then fall below flood stage Saturday evening. Flood stage is 26.0 feet. Tonight, mostly cloudy. Lows in the upper 50s. Northeast winds around 5 miles per hour. Thursday, partly sunny. Highs in the mid-70s. Northeast winds around 5 miles per hour. Thursday night, mostly cloudy. Lows around 60. Northeast winds around 5 miles per hour in the evening, becoming light and variable. Friday, partly sunny. Highs in the upper 70s. East winds around 5 miles per hour. Friday night, mostly cloudy. Lows in the upper 50s. East winds around 5 miles per hour. Saturday, mostly cloudy. A slight chance of showers in the morning, then a chance of showers in the afternoon. Highs in the lower 70s. Chance of rain 40%. Saturday night and Sunday, mostly cloudy. A 20% chance of showers. Lows in the upper 50s. Highs in the upper 70s. Sunday night through Monday night, partly cloudy. Lows in the upper 50s.
highs in the lower 80s. Tuesday, mostly sunny. A slight chance of showers in the morning, then a chance of showers with a slight chance of thunderstorms in the afternoon. Highs in the mid-80s. Chance of rain 50%. Tuesday night, showers likely with a slight chance of thunderstorms. Lows in the mid-60s. Chance of rain 70%. Wednesday, mostly cloudy with a chance of showers in the morning, then partly sunny with a chance of showers with a slight chance of thunderstorms in the afternoon. Highs around 80. Chance of rain 50%. At 9 p.m. at Lambert Field in St. Louis, it was cloudy with a temperature of 68 degrees. The dew point was 56, giving us a relative humidity of 65%. The wind was northeast at 7 miles an hour, and the pressure was 30.27 inches and steady. Elsewhere in the metro area, in Chesterfield, it was cloudy and the temperature was 67. In Cahokia, it was cloudy and 67 degrees. In St. Charles, it was cloudy and 67. Across the region, it was cloudy in Columbia, Missouri, with a temperature of 64. In Quincy, it was clear and 62 degrees. In Kansas City, it was clear and the temperature was 65. It was clear in Springfield, Missouri, with a temperature of 66. In Rolla, it was cloudy and the temperature was 62. In Farmington, it was 65 degrees. It was cloudy in Cape Girardeau, with 66 degrees. It was cloudy in Springfield, Illinois, with a temperature of 64. Once again in St. Louis, it was cloudy, the temperature was 68 degrees, and the wind was northeast at 7 miles an hour. Minor flooding is forecast. For Mississippi River at Winfield, from Saturday morning to late Sunday night, at 27.5 feet at this stage, Lock and Dam 25 will stockpile 200 tons of sand, 12,000 sandbags, and 10,000 square feet of polyethylene plastic as a precaution. At 8:30 p.m. Wednesday, the stage was 23.3 feet. Forecast: the river is expected to rise above flood stage Saturday morning to a crest of 26.1 feet early Saturday afternoon. It will then fall below flood stage Saturday evening. Flood stage is 26.0 feet. The current time is 9:26 p.m. Central Daylight Time. 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This program originates from the National Weather Service Forecast Office in St. Louis, Missouri, and serves parts of East Central Missouri and Southwest Illinois, including the St. Louis metro area and surrounding counties. Tonight, mostly cloudy. Lows in the upper 50s. Northeast winds around 5 miles per hour. Thursday, partly sunny. Highs in the mid-70s. Northeast winds around 5 miles per hour. Thursday night, mostly cloudy. Lows around 60. Northeast winds around 5 miles per hour in the evening, becoming light and variable. Friday, partly sunny. Highs in the upper 70s. East winds around 5 miles per hour. Friday night, mostly cloudy. Lows in the upper 50s. East winds around 5 miles per hour. Saturday, mostly cloudy. A slight chance of showers in the morning, then a chance of showers in the afternoon. Highs in the lower 70s. Chance of rain 40%. Saturday night and Sunday, mostly cloudy. A 20% chance of showers. Lows in the upper 50s. Highs in the upper 70s. Sunday night through Monday night, partly cloudy. Lows in the upper 50s. Highs in the lower 80s. Tuesday, mostly sunny. A slight chance of showers in the morning, then a chance of showers with a slight chance of thunderstorms in the afternoon. Highs in the mid-80s. Chance of rain 50%. Tuesday night, showers likely with a slight chance of thunderstorms. Lows in the mid-60s. Chance of rain 70%. Wednesday, mostly cloudy with a chance of showers in the morning, then partly sunny with a chance of showers with a slight
chance of thunderstorms in the afternoon. Highs around 80. Chance of rain 50%. At 9 p.m. at Lambert Field in St. Louis, it was cloudy with a temperature of 68 degrees. The dew point was 56, giving us a relative humidity of 65%. The wind was northeast at 7 miles an hour, and the pressure was 30.27 inches and steady. Elsewhere in the metro area, in Chesterfield, it was cloudy and the temperature was 67. In Cahokia, it was cloudy and 67 degrees. In St. Charles, it was cloudy and 67. Across the region, it was cloudy in Columbia, Missouri, with a temperature of 64. In Quincy, it was clear and 62 degrees. In Kansas City, it was clear and the temperature was 65. It was clear in Springfield, Missouri, with a temperature of 66. In Rolla, it was cloudy and the temperature was 62. In Farmington, it was 65 degrees. It was cloudy in Cape Girardeau with 66 degrees. It was cloudy in Springfield, Illinois, with a temperature of 64. Once again in St. Louis, it was cloudy. The temperature was 68 degrees and the wind was northeast at 7 miles an hour. Minor flooding is forecast for Mississippi River at Winfield from Saturday morning to late Sunday night at 27.5 feet. At this stage, Lock and Dam 25 will stockpile 200 tons of sand, 12,000 sandbags, and 10,000 square feet of polyethylene plastic as a precaution. At 8:30 p.m. Wednesday, the stage was 23.3 feet. Forecast: the river is expected to rise above flood stage Saturday morning to a crest of 26.1 feet early Saturday afternoon. It will then fall below flood stage Saturday evening. Flood stage is 26.0 feet. The current time is 9:31 p.m. Central Daylight Time. 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This program originates from the National Weather Service Forecast Office in St. Louis, Missouri, and serves parts of East Central Missouri and Southwest Illinois, including the St. Louis metro area and surrounding counties. Tonight, mostly cloudy. Lows in the upper 50s. Northeast winds around 5 miles per hour. Thursday, partly sunny. Highs in the mid-70s. Northeast winds around 5 miles per hour. Thursday night, mostly cloudy. Lows around 60. Northeast winds around 5 miles per hour in the evening, becoming light and variable. Friday, partly sunny. Highs in the upper 70s. East winds around 5 miles per hour. Friday night, mostly cloudy. Lows in the upper 50s. East winds around 5 miles per hour. Saturday, mostly cloudy. A slight chance of showers in the morning, then a chance of showers in the afternoon. Highs in the lower 70s. Chance of rain 40%. Saturday night and Sunday, mostly cloudy. A 20% chance of showers. Lows in the upper 50s. Highs in the upper 70s. Sunday night through Monday night, partly cloudy. Lows in the upper 50s. Highs in the lower 80s. Tuesday, mostly sunny. A slight chance of showers in the morning, then a chance of showers with a slight chance of thunderstorms in the afternoon. Highs in the mid-80s. Chance of rain 50%. Tuesday night, showers likely with a slight chance of thunderstorms. Lows in the mid-60s. Chance of rain 70%. Wednesday, mostly cloudy with a chance of showers in the morning, then partly sunny with a chance of showers with a slight chance of thunderstorms in the afternoon. Highs around 80. Chance of rain 50%. At 9 p.m. at Lambert Field in St. Louis, it was cloudy with a temperature of 68 degrees. The dew point was 56, giving us a relative humidity of 65%. The wind was northeast at 7 miles an hour, and the pressure was 30.27 inches and steady. Elsewhere in the metro area, in Chesterfield, it was cloudy and the temperature was 67.
In Cahokia, it was cloudy and 67 degrees. In St. Charles, it was cloudy and 67. Across the region, it was cloudy in Columbia, Missouri, with a temperature of 64. In Quincy, it was clear and 62 degrees. In Kansas City, it was clear and the temperature was 65. It was clear in Springfield, Missouri, with a temperature of 66. In Rolla, it was cloudy and the temperature was 62. In Farmington, it was 65 degrees. It was cloudy in Cape Girardeau, with 66 degrees. It was cloudy in Springfield, Illinois, with a temperature of 64. Once again in St. Louis, it was cloudy, the temperature was 68 degrees, and the wind was northeast at 7 miles an hour. Minor flooding is forecast for Mississippi River at Winfield from Saturday morning to late Sunday night at 27.5 feet. At this stage, Lock and Dam 25 will stockpile 200 tons of sand, 12,000 sandbags, and 10,000 square feet of polyethylene plastic as a precaution. At 8:30 p.m. Wednesday, the stage was 23.3 feet. Forecast: the river is expected to rise above flood stage Saturday morning to a crest of 26.1 feet early Saturday afternoon. It will then fall below flood stage Saturday evening. Flood stage is 26.0 feet. The current time is 9:35 p.m. Central Daylight Time. 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This program originates from the National Weather Service Forecast Office in St. Louis, Missouri, and serves parts of East Central Missouri and Southwest Illinois, including the St. Louis metro area and surrounding counties. Tonight, mostly cloudy. Lows in the upper 50s. Northeast winds around 5 miles per hour. Thursday, partly sunny. Highs in the mid-70s. Northeast winds around 5 miles per hour. Thursday night, mostly cloudy. Lows around 60. Northeast winds around 5 miles per hour in the evening, becoming light and variable. Friday, partly sunny. Highs in the upper 70s. East winds around 5 miles per hour. Friday night, mostly cloudy. Lows in the upper 50s. East winds around 5 miles per hour. Saturday, mostly cloudy. A slight chance of showers in the morning, then a chance of showers in the afternoon. Highs in the lower 70s. Chance of rain 40%. Saturday night and Sunday, mostly cloudy. A 20% chance of showers. Lows in the upper 50s. Highs in the upper 70s. Sunday night through Monday night, partly cloudy. Lows in the upper 50s. Highs in the lower 80s. Tuesday, mostly sunny. A slight chance of showers in the morning, then a chance of showers with a slight chance of thunderstorms in the afternoon. Highs in the mid-80s. Chance of rain 50%. Tuesday night, showers likely with a slight chance of thunderstorms. Lows in the mid-60s. Chance of rain 70%. Wednesday, mostly cloudy with a chance of showers in the morning, then partly sunny with a chance of showers with a slight chance of thunderstorms in the afternoon. Highs around 80. Chance of rain 50%. At 9 p.m. at Lambert Field in St. Louis, it was cloudy with a temperature of 68 degrees. The dew point was 56, giving us a relative humidity of 65%. The wind was northeast at 7 miles an hour, and the pressure was 30.27 inches and steady. Elsewhere in the metro area, in Chesterfield, it was cloudy and the temperature was 67. In Cahokia, it was cloudy and 67 degrees. In St. Charles, it was cloudy and 67. Across the region, it was cloudy in Columbia, Missouri, with a temperature of 64. In Quincy, it was clear and 62 degrees. In Kansas City, it was clear and the temperature was 65. It was clear in Springfield, Missouri, with a temperature of 66. In Rolla, it was cloudy and the temperature was 62. In
in Farmington, it was 65 degrees. It was cloudy in Cape Girardeau with 66 degrees. It was cloudy in Springfield, Illinois, with a temperature of 64. Once again in St. Louis, it was cloudy. The temperature was 68 degrees and the wind was northeast at 7 miles an hour. Minor flooding is forecast for Mississippi River at Winfield from Saturday morning to late Sunday night at 27.5 feet. At this stage, Lock and Dam 25 will stockpile 200 tons of sand, 12,000 sandbags, and 10,000 square feet of polyethylene plastic as a precaution. At 8:30 p.m. Wednesday, the stage was 23.3 feet. Forecast: the river is expected to rise above flood stage Saturday morning to a crest of 26.1 feet early Saturday afternoon. It will then fall below flood stage Saturday evening. Flood stage is 26.0 feet. The current time is 9:39 p.m. Central Daylight Time. 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This program originates from the National Weather Service Forecast Office in St. Louis, Missouri, and serves parts of East Central Missouri and Southwest Illinois, including the St. Louis metro area and surrounding counties. Tonight, mostly cloudy. Lows in the upper 50s. Northeast winds around 5 miles per hour. Thursday, partly sunny. Highs in the mid-70s. Northeast winds around 5 miles per hour. Thursday night, mostly cloudy. Lows around 60. Northeast winds around 5 miles per hour in the evening, becoming light and variable. Friday, partly sunny. Highs in the upper 70s. East winds around 5 miles per hour. Friday night, mostly cloudy. Lows in the upper 50s. East winds around 5 miles per hour. Saturday, mostly cloudy. A slight chance of showers in the morning, then a chance of showers in the afternoon. Highs in the lower 70s. Chance of rain 40%. Saturday night and Sunday, mostly cloudy. A 20% chance of showers. Lows in the upper 50s. Highs in the upper 70s. Sunday night through Monday night, partly cloudy. Lows in the upper 50s. Highs in the lower 80s. Tuesday, mostly sunny. A slight chance of showers in the morning, then a chance of showers with a slight chance of thunderstorms in the afternoon. Highs in the mid-80s. Chance of rain 50%. Tuesday night, showers likely with a slight chance of thunderstorms. Lows in the mid-60s. Chance of rain 70%. Wednesday, mostly cloudy with a chance of showers in the morning, then partly sunny with a chance of showers with a slight chance of thunderstorms in the afternoon. Highs around 80. Chance of rain 50%. At 9 p.m. at Lambert Field in St. Louis, it was cloudy with a temperature of 68 degrees. The dew point was 56, giving us a relative humidity of 65%. The wind was northeast at 7 miles an hour, and the pressure was 30.27 inches and steady. Elsewhere in the metro area, in Chesterfield, it was cloudy and the temperature was 67. In Cahokia, it was cloudy and 67 degrees. In St. Charles, it was cloudy and 67. Across the region, it was cloudy in Columbia, Missouri, with a temperature of 64. In Quincy, it was clear and 62 degrees. In Kansas City, it was clear and the temperature was 65. It was clear in Springfield, Missouri, with a temperature of 66. In Rolla, it was cloudy and the temperature was 62. In Farmington, it was 65 degrees. It was cloudy in Cape Girardeau with 66 degrees. It was cloudy in Springfield, Illinois, with a temperature of 64. Once again in St. Louis, it was cloudy. The temperature was 68 degrees and the wind was northeast at 7 miles an hour. Minor flooding is forecast for Mississippi River at Winfield from Saturday morning to late Sunday night at 27.5 feet at this
stage, Lock and Dam 25 will stockpile 200 tons of sand, 12,000 sandbags, and 10,000 square feet of polyethylene plastic as a precaution. At 8:30 p.m. Wednesday, the stage was 23.3 feet. Forecast: the river is expected to rise above flood stage Saturday morning to a crest of 26.1 feet early Saturday afternoon. It will then fall below flood stage Saturday evening. Flood stage is 26.0 feet. The current time is 9:44 p.m. Central Daylight Time. 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Tonight, mostly cloudy. At this stage, Lock and Dam 25 will stock

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This program originates from the National Weather Service Forecast Office in St. Louis, Missouri, and serves parts of East Central Missouri and Southwest Illinois, including the St. Louis metro area and surrounding counties. Tonight, mostly cloudy. Lows in the upper 50s. Northeast winds around 5 miles per hour. Thursday, partly sunny. Highs in the mid-70s. Northeast winds around 5 miles per hour. Thursday night, mostly cloudy. Lows around 60. Northeast winds around 5 miles per hour in the evening, becoming light and variable. Friday, partly sunny. Highs in the upper 70s. East winds around 5 miles per hour. Friday night, mostly cloudy. Lows in the upper 50s. East winds around 5 miles per hour. Saturday, mostly cloudy. A slight chance of showers in the morning, then a chance of showers in the afternoon. Highs in the lower 70s. Chance of rain 40%. Saturday night and Sunday, mostly cloudy. A 20% chance of showers. Lows in the upper 50s. Highs in the upper 70s. Sunday night through Monday night, partly cloudy. Lows in the upper 50s. Highs in the lower 80s. Tuesday, mostly sunny. A slight chance of showers in the morning, then a chance of showers with a slight chance of thunderstorms in the afternoon. Highs in the mid-80s. Chance of rain 50%. Tuesday night, showers likely with a slight chance of thunderstorms. Lows in the mid-60s. Chance of rain 70%. Wednesday, mostly cloudy with a chance of showers in the morning, then partly sunny with a chance of showers with a slight chance of thunderstorms in the afternoon. Highs around 80. Chance of rain 50%. At 9 p.m. at Lambert Field in St. Louis, it was cloudy with a temperature of 68 degrees. The dew point was 56, giving us a relative humidity of 65%. The wind was northeast at 7 miles an hour, and the pressure was 30.27 inches and steady. Elsewhere in the metro area, in Chesterfield, it was cloudy and the temperature was 67. In Cahokia, it was cloudy and 67 degrees. In St. Charles, it was cloudy and 67. Across the region, it was cloudy in Columbia, Missouri, with a temperature of 64. In Quincy, it was clear and 62 degrees. In Kansas City, it was clear and the temperature was 65. It was clear in Springfield, Missouri, with a temperature of 66. In Rolla, it was cloudy and the temperature was 62. In Farmington, it was 65 degrees. It was cloudy in Cape Girardeau with 66 degrees. It was cloudy in Springfield, Illinois, with a temperature of 64. Once again in St. Louis, it was cloudy, the temperature was 68 degrees, and the wind was northeast at 7 miles an hour. Minor flooding is forecast. For Mississippi River at Winfield, from Saturday morning to late Sunday night, at 27.5 feet at this stage, Lock and Dam 25 will stockpile 200 tons of sand, 12,000 sandbags, and 10,000 square feet of polyethylene plastic as a precaution. At 8:30 p.m. Wednesday, the stage was 23.3 feet. Forecast: the river is expected to rise above flood stage Saturday morning to a crest of 26.1 feet early Saturday afternoon. It will then fall below flood stage Saturday evening. Flood stage is 26.0 feet. The current time is 9:48 p.m. Central Daylight Time. 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This program originates from the National Weather Service Forecast Office in St. Louis, Missouri, and serves parts of East Central Missouri and Southwest Illinois, including the St. Louis metro area and surrounding counties. Tonight, mostly cloudy. Lows in the upper 50s. Northeast winds around 5 miles per hour.

Thursday, partly sunny. Highs in the mid-70s. Northeast winds around 5 miles per hour. Thursday night, mostly cloudy. Lows around 60. Northeast winds around 5 miles per hour in the evening, becoming light and variable. Friday, partly sunny. Highs in the upper 70s. East winds around 5 miles per hour. Friday night, mostly cloudy. Lows in the upper 50s. East winds around 5 miles per hour. Saturday, mostly cloudy. A slight chance of showers in the morning, then a chance of showers in the afternoon. Highs in the lower 70s. Chance of rain 40%. Saturday night and Sunday, mostly cloudy. A 20% chance of showers. Lows in the upper 50s. Highs in the upper 70s. Sunday night through Monday night, partly cloudy. Lows in the upper 50s. Highs in the lower 80s. Tuesday, mostly sunny. A slight chance of showers in the morning, then a chance of showers with a slight chance of thunderstorms in the afternoon. Highs in the mid-80s. Chance of rain 50%. Tuesday night, showers likely with a slight chance of thunderstorms. Lows in the mid-60s. Chance of rain 70%. Wednesday, mostly cloudy with a chance of showers in the morning, then partly sunny with a chance of showers with a slight chance of thunderstorms in the afternoon. Highs around 80. Chance of rain 50%. At 9 p.m. at Lambert Field in St. Louis, it was cloudy with a temperature of 68 degrees. The dew point was 56, giving us a relative humidity of 65%. The wind was northeast at 7 miles an hour, and the pressure was 30.27 inches and steady. Elsewhere in the metro area, in Chesterfield, it was cloudy and the temperature was 67. In Cahokia, it was cloudy and 67 degrees. In St. Charles, it was cloudy and 67. Across the region, it was cloudy in Columbia, Missouri, with a temperature of 64. In Quincy, it was clear and 62 degrees. In Kansas City, it was clear and the temperature was 65. It was clear in Springfield, Missouri, with a temperature of 66. In Rolla, it was cloudy and the temperature was 62. In Farmington, it was 65 degrees. It was cloudy in Cape Girardeau, with 66 degrees. It was cloudy in Springfield, Illinois, with a temperature of 64. Once again in St. Louis, it was cloudy, the temperature was 68 degrees, and the wind was northeast at 7 miles an hour. Minor flooding is forecast. For Mississippi River at Winfield, from Saturday morning to late Sunday night, at 27.5 feet, at this stage, Lock and Dam 25 will stockpile 200 tons of sand, 12,000 sandbags, and 10,000 square feet of polyethylene plastic as a precaution. At 8:30 p.m. Wednesday, the stage was 23.3 feet. Forecast: the river is expected to rise above flood stage Saturday morning to crest at 26.1 feet early Saturday afternoon. It will then fall below flood stage Saturday evening. Flood stage is 26.0 feet. The current time is 9:53 p.m. Central Daylight Time. 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This program originates from the National Weather Service Forecast Office in St. Louis, Missouri, and serves parts of East Central Missouri and Southwest Illinois, including the St. Louis metro area and surrounding counties. Tonight, mostly cloudy. Lows in the upper 50s. Northeast winds around 5 miles per hour. Thursday, partly sunny. Highs in the mid-70s. Northeast winds around 5 miles per hour. Thursday night, mostly cloudy. Lows around 60. Northeast winds around 5 miles per hour in the evening, becoming light and variable. Friday, partly sunny. Highs in the upper 70s. East winds around 5 miles per hour. Friday night, mostly cloudy. Lows in the upper 50s.
east winds around 5 miles per hour. Saturday, mostly cloudy. A slight chance of showers in the morning, then a chance of showers in the afternoon. Highs in the lower 70s. Chance of rain 40%. Saturday night and Sunday, mostly cloudy. A 20% chance of showers. Lows in the upper 50s. Highs in the upper 70s. Sunday night through Monday night, partly cloudy. Lows in the upper 50s. Highs in the lower 80s. Tuesday, mostly sunny. A slight chance of showers in the morning, then a chance of showers with a slight chance of thunderstorms in the afternoon. Highs in the mid-80s. Chance of rain 50%. Tuesday night, showers likely with a slight chance of thunderstorms. Lows in the mid-60s. Chance of rain 70%. Wednesday, mostly cloudy with a chance of showers in the morning, then partly sunny with a chance of showers with a slight chance of thunderstorms in the afternoon. Highs around 80. Chance of rain 50%. At 9 p.m. at Lambert Field in St. Louis, it was cloudy with a temperature of 68 degrees. The dew point was 56, giving us a relative humidity of 65%. The wind was northeast at 7 miles an hour, and the pressure was 30.27 inches and steady. Elsewhere in the metro area, in Chesterfield, it was cloudy and the temperature was 67. In Cahokia, it was cloudy and 67 degrees. In St. Charles, it was cloudy and 67. Across the region, it was cloudy in Columbia, Missouri, with a temperature of 64. In Quincy, it was clear and 62 degrees. In Kansas City, it was clear and the temperature was 65. It was clear in Springfield, Missouri, with a temperature of 66. In Rolla, it was cloudy and the temperature was 62. In Farmington, it was 65 degrees. It was cloudy in Cape Girardeau, with 66 degrees. It was cloudy in Springfield, Illinois, with a temperature of 64. Once again in St. Louis, it was cloudy, the temperature was 68 degrees, and the wind was northeast at 7 miles an hour. Minor flooding is forecast. For Mississippi River at Winfield, from Saturday morning to late Sunday night, at 27.5 feet at this stage, Lock and Dam 25 will stockpile 200 tons of sand, 12,000 sandbags, and 10,000 square feet of polyethylene plastic as a precaution. At 8:30 p.m. Wednesday, the stage was 23.3 feet. Forecast: the river is expected to rise above flood stage Saturday morning to a crest at 26.1 feet early Saturday afternoon. It will then fall below flood stage Saturday evening. Flood stage is 26.0 feet. The current time is 9:57 p.m. Central Daylight Time. 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This program originates from the National Weather Service Forecast Office in St. Louis, Missouri, and serves parts of East Central Missouri and Southwest Illinois, including the St. Louis metro area and surrounding counties. Tonight, mostly cloudy. Lows in the upper 50s. Northeast winds around 5 miles per hour. Thursday, partly sunny. Highs in the mid-70s. Northeast winds around 5 miles per hour. Thursday night, mostly cloudy. Lows around 60. Northeast winds around 5 miles per hour in the evening, becoming light and variable. Friday, partly sunny. Highs in the upper 70s. East winds around 5 miles per hour. Friday night, mostly cloudy. Lows in the upper 50s. East winds around 5 miles per hour. Saturday, mostly cloudy. A slight chance of showers in the morning, then a chance of showers in the afternoon. Highs in the lower 70s. Chance of rain 40%. Saturday night and Sunday, mostly cloudy. A 20% chance of showers. Lows in the upper 50s. Highs in the upper 70s. Sunday night through Monday night, partly cloudy. Low in
in the upper 50s. Highs in the lower 80s. Tuesday, mostly sunny. A slight chance of showers in the morning, then a chance of showers with a slight chance of thunderstorms in the afternoon. Highs in the mid-80s. Chance of rain 50%. Tuesday night, showers likely with a slight chance of thunderstorms. Lows in the mid-60s. Chance of rain 70%. Wednesday, mostly cloudy with a chance of showers in the morning, then partly sunny with a chance of showers with a slight chance of thunderstorms in the afternoon. Highs around 80. Chance of rain 50%. At 9 p.m. at Lambert Field in St. Louis, it was cloudy with a temperature of 68 degrees. The dew point was 56, giving us a relative humidity of 65%. The wind was northeast at 7 miles an hour, and the pressure was 30.27 inches and steady. Elsewhere in the metro area, in Chesterfield, it was cloudy and the temperature was 67. In Cahokia, it was cloudy and 67 degrees. In St. Charles, it was cloudy and 67. Across the region, it was cloudy in Columbia, Missouri, with a temperature of 64. In Quincy, it was clear and 62 degrees. In Kansas City, it was clear and the temperature was 65. It was clear in Springfield, Missouri, with a temperature of 66. In Rolla, it was cloudy and the temperature was 62. In Farmington, it was 65 degrees. It was cloudy in Cape Girardeau, with 66 degrees. It was cloudy in Springfield, Illinois, with a temperature of 64. Once again in St. Louis, it was cloudy, the temperature was 68 degrees, and the wind was northeast at 7 miles an hour. Minor flooding is forecast. For Mississippi River at Winfield, from Saturday morning to late Sunday night, at 27.5 feet at this stage, Lock and Dam 25 will stockpile 200 tons of sand, 12,000 sandbags, and 10,000 square feet of polyethylene plastic as a precaution. At 8:30 p.m. Wednesday, the stage was 23.3 feet. Forecast: the river is expected to rise above flood stage Saturday morning to crest at 26.1 feet early Saturday afternoon. It will then fall below flood stage Saturday evening. Flood stage is 26.0 feet. The current time is 10:02 p.m. Central Daylight Time. 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This program originates from the National Weather Service Forecast Office in St. Louis, Missouri, and serves parts of East Central Missouri and Southwest Illinois, including the St. Louis metro area and surrounding counties. Tonight, mostly cloudy. Lows in the upper 50s. Northeast winds around 5 miles per hour. Thursday, partly sunny. Highs in the mid-70s. Northeast winds around 5 miles per hour. Thursday night, mostly cloudy. Lows around 60. Northeast winds around 5 miles per hour in the evening, becoming light and variable. Friday, partly sunny. Highs in the upper 70s. East winds around 5 miles per hour. Friday night, mostly cloudy. Lows in the upper 50s. East winds around 5 miles per hour. Saturday, mostly cloudy. A slight chance of showers in the morning, then a chance of showers in the afternoon. Highs in the lower 70s. Chance of rain 40%. Saturday night and Sunday, mostly cloudy. A 20% chance of showers. Lows in the upper 50s. Highs in the upper 70s. Sunday night through Monday night, partly cloudy. Lows in the upper 50s. Highs in the lower 80s. Tuesday, mostly sunny. A slight chance of showers in the morning, then a chance of showers with a slight chance of thunderstorms in the afternoon. Highs in the mid-80s. Chance of rain 50%. Tuesday night, showers likely with a slight chance of thunderstorms. Lows in the mid-60s. Chance of rain 70%. Wednesday, mostly cloudy with a chance of showers in the morning, then partly.
Sunny with a chance of showers with a slight chance of thunderstorms in the afternoon. Highs around 80. Chance of rain 50%. At 9 p.m. at Lambert Field in St. Louis, it was cloudy with a temperature of 68 degrees. The dew point was 56, giving us a relative humidity of 65%. The wind was northeast at 7 miles an hour, and the pressure was 30.27 inches and steady. Elsewhere in the metro area, in Chesterfield, it was cloudy and the temperature was 67. In Cahokia, it was cloudy and 67 degrees. In St. Charles, it was cloudy and 67. Across the region, it was cloudy in Columbia, Missouri, with a temperature of 64. In Quincy, it was clear and 62 degrees. In Kansas City, it was clear and the temperature was 65. It was clear in Springfield, Missouri, with a temperature of 66. In Rolla, it was cloudy and the temperature was 62. In Farmington, it was 65 degrees. It was cloudy in Cape Girardeau with 66 degrees. It was cloudy in Springfield, Illinois, with a temperature of 64. Once again in St. Louis, it was cloudy. The temperature was 68 degrees and the wind was northeast at 7 miles an hour. Minor flooding is forecast for Mississippi River at Winfield from Saturday morning to late Sunday night. At 27.5 feet at this stage, Lock and Dam 25 will stockpile 200 tons of sand, 12,000 sandbags, and 10,000 square feet of polyethylene plastic as a precaution. At 8:30 p.m. Wednesday, the stage was 23.3 feet. Forecast: the river is expected to rise above flood stage Saturday morning to a crest of 26.1 feet early Saturday afternoon. It will then fall below flood stage Saturday evening. Flood stage is 26.0 feet. The current time is 10:06 p.m. Central Daylight Time. 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This program originates from the National Weather Service Forecast Office in St. Louis, Missouri, and serves parts of East Central Missouri and Southwest Illinois, including the St. Louis metro area and surrounding counties. Tonight, mostly cloudy. Lows in the upper 50s. Northeast winds around 5 miles per hour. Thursday, partly sunny. Highs in the mid-70s. Northeast winds around 5 miles per hour. Thursday night, mostly cloudy. Lows around 60. Northeast winds around 5 miles per hour in the evening, becoming light and variable. Friday, partly sunny. Highs in the upper 70s. East winds around 5 miles per hour. Friday night, mostly cloudy. Lows in the upper 50s. East winds around 5 miles per hour. Saturday, mostly cloudy. A slight chance of showers in the morning, then a chance of showers in the afternoon. Highs in the lower 70s. Chance of rain 40%. Saturday night and Sunday, mostly cloudy. A 20% chance of showers. Lows in the upper 50s. Highs in the upper 70s. Sunday night through Monday night, partly cloudy. Lows in the upper 50s. Highs in the lower 80s. Tuesday, mostly sunny. A slight chance of showers in the morning, then a chance of showers with a slight chance of thunderstorms in the afternoon. Highs in the mid-80s. Chance of rain 50%. Tuesday night, showers likely with a slight chance of thunderstorms. Lows in the mid-60s. Chance of rain 70%. Wednesday, mostly cloudy with a chance of showers in the morning, then partly sunny with a chance of showers with a slight chance of thunderstorms in the afternoon. Highs around 80. Chance of rain 50%. At 9 p.m. at Lambert Field in St. Louis, it was cloudy with a temperature of 68 degrees. The dew point was 56, giving us a relative humidity of 65%. The wind was northeast at 7 miles an hour, and the pressure was 30.27 inches and steady. Elsewhere in the metro area, in Chesterfield, it was cloudy.
and the temperature was 67. In Cahokia, it was cloudy and 67 degrees. In St. Charles, it was cloudy and 67. Across the region, it was cloudy in Columbia, Missouri, with a temperature of 64. In Quincy, it was clear and 62 degrees. In Kansas City, it was clear and the temperature was 65. It was clear in Springfield, Missouri, with a temperature of 66. In Rolla, it was cloudy and the temperature was 62. In Farmington, it was 65 degrees. It was cloudy in Cape Girardeau with 66 degrees. It was cloudy in Springfield, Illinois, with a temperature of 64. Once again in St. Louis, it was cloudy, the temperature was 68 degrees, and the wind was northeast at 7 miles an hour. At 10 p.m. at Lambert Field in St. Louis, it was cloudy with a temperature of 67 degrees. The dew point was 56, giving us a relative humidity of 67%. The wind was east at 10 miles an hour, and the pressure was 30.28 inches and rising. Elsewhere in the metro area, in Chesterfield, it was cloudy and the temperature was 67. In Belleville, it was 66 degrees. In Cahokia, it was cloudy and 66 degrees. In St. Charles, it was cloudy and 66. Across the region, it was clear in Columbia, Missouri, with a temperature of 61. In Quincy, it was clear and 58 degrees. In Kansas City, it was clear and the temperature was 65. It was clear in Springfield, Missouri, with a temperature of 64. In Rolla, it was cloudy and the temperature was 61. In Farmington, it was 64 degrees. It was cloudy in Cape Girardeau with 66 degrees. It was cloudy in Springfield, Illinois, with a temperature of 63. Once again in St. Louis, it was cloudy, the temperature was 67 degrees and the wind was east at 10 miles an hour. Minor flooding is forecast. For Mississippi River at Winfield. From Saturday morning to late Sunday night. At 27.5 feet at this stage, Lock and Dam 25 will stockpile 200 tons of sand, 12,000 sandbags, and 10,000 square feet of polyethylene plastic as a precaution. At 8:30 p.m. Wednesday, the stage was 23.3 feet. Forecast, the river is expected to rise above flood stage Saturday morning to a crest of 26.1 feet early Saturday afternoon. It will then fall below flood stage Saturday evening. Flood stage is 26.0 feet. The current time is 10:12 p.m. Central Daylight Time. 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This program originates from the National Weather Service Forecast Office in St. Louis, Missouri, and serves parts of East Central Missouri and Southwest Illinois, including the St. Louis metro area and surrounding counties. Tonight, mostly cloudy. Lows in the upper 50s. Northeast winds around 5 miles per hour. Thursday, partly sunny. Highs in the mid-70s. Northeast winds around 5 miles per hour. Thursday night, mostly cloudy. Lows around 60. Northeast winds around 5 miles per hour in the evening, becoming light and variable. Friday, partly sunny. Highs in the upper 70s. East winds around 5 miles per hour. Friday night, mostly cloudy. Lows in the upper 50s. East winds around 5 miles per hour. Saturday, mostly cloudy. A slight chance of showers in the morning, then a chance of showers in the afternoon. Highs in the lower 70s. Chance of rain 40%. Saturday night and Sunday, mostly cloudy. A 20% chance of showers. Lows in the upper 50s. Highs in the upper 70s. Sunday night through Monday night, partly cloudy. Lows in the upper 50s. Highs in the lower 80s. Tuesday, mostly sunny. A slight chance of showers in the morning, then a chance of showers with a slight chance of thunderstorms in the afternoon. Highs in the mid 80s. Chance of rain 50%.
Tuesday night, showers likely with a slight chance of thunderstorms. Lows in the mid-60s. Chance of rain 70%. Wednesday, mostly cloudy with a chance of showers in the morning, then partly sunny with a chance of showers with a slight chance of thunderstorms in the afternoon. Highs around 80. Chance of rain 50%. At 10 p.m. at Lambert Field in St. Louis, it was cloudy with a temperature of 67 degrees. The dew point was 56, giving us a relative humidity of 67%. The wind was east at 10 miles an hour, and the pressure was 30.28 inches and rising. Elsewhere in the metro area, in Chesterfield, it was cloudy and the temperature was 67. In Belleville, it was 66 degrees. In Cahokia, it was cloudy and 66 degrees. In St. Charles, it was cloudy and 66. Across the region, it was clear in Columbia, Missouri, with a temperature of 61. In Quincy, it was clear and 58 degrees. In Kansas City, it was clear and the temperature was 65. It was clear in Springfield, Missouri, with a temperature of 64. In Rolla, it was cloudy and the temperature was 61. In Farmington, it was 64 degrees. It was cloudy in Cape Girardeau with 66 degrees. It was cloudy in Springfield, Illinois, with a temperature of 63. Once again in St. Louis, it was cloudy, the temperature was 67 degrees, and the wind was east at 10 miles an hour. Minor flooding is forecast. From Mississippi River at Winfield. From Saturday morning to late Sunday night. At 27.5 feet at this stage, Lock and Dam 25 will stockpile 200 tons of sand, 12,000 sandbags, and 10,000 square feet of polyethylene plastic as a precaution. At 8:30 p.m. Wednesday, the stage was 23.3 feet. Forecast: the river is expected to rise above flood stage Saturday morning to a crest of 26.1 feet early Saturday afternoon. It will then fall below flood stage Saturday evening. Flood stage is 26.0 feet. The current time is 10:16 p.m. Central Daylight Time. 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This program originates from the National Weather Service Forecast Office in St. Louis, Missouri, and serves parts of East Central Missouri and Southwest Illinois, including the St. Louis metro area and surrounding counties. Tonight, mostly cloudy. Lows in the upper 50s. Northeast winds around 5 miles per hour. Thursday, partly sunny. Highs in the mid-70s. Northeast winds around 5 miles per hour. Thursday night, mostly cloudy. Lows around 60. Northeast winds around 5 miles per hour in the evening, becoming light and variable. Friday, partly sunny. Highs in the upper 70s. East winds around 5 miles per hour. Friday night, mostly cloudy. Lows in the upper 50s. East winds around 5 miles per hour. Saturday, mostly cloudy. A slight chance of showers in the morning, then a chance of showers in the afternoon. Highs in the lower 70s. Chance of rain 40%. Saturday night and Sunday, mostly cloudy. A 20% chance of showers. Lows in the upper 50s. Highs in the upper 70s. Sunday night through Monday night, partly cloudy. Lows in the upper 50s. Highs in the lower 80s. Tuesday, mostly sunny. A slight chance of showers in the morning, then a chance of showers with a slight chance of thunderstorms in the afternoon. Highs in the mid-80s. Chance of rain 50%. Tuesday night, showers likely with a slight chance of thunderstorms. Lows in the mid-60s. Chance of rain 70%. Wednesday, mostly cloudy with a chance of showers in the morning, then partly sunny with a chance of showers with a slight chance of thunderstorms in the afternoon. Highs around 80. Chance of rain 50%. Overnight, mostly cloudy. Lows in the upper 50s. Northeast
It's around 5 miles per hour. Thursday, partly sunny. Highs in the upper 70s. Northeast winds around 5 miles per hour. Thursday night, mostly cloudy. Lows in the lower 60s. Northeast winds around 5 miles per hour in the evening, becoming light and variable. Friday, partly sunny. Highs in the upper 70s. East winds around 5 miles per hour. Friday night, mostly cloudy. Lows in the upper 50s. East winds around 5 miles per hour. Saturday, mostly cloudy. A slight chance of showers in the morning, then a chance of showers in the afternoon. Highs in the lower 70s. Chance of rain 40%. Saturday night and Sunday, mostly cloudy. A 20% chance of showers. Lows in the upper 50s. Highs in the upper 70s. Sunday night through Monday night, partly cloudy. Lows in the upper 50s. Highs in the lower 80s. Tuesday, mostly sunny. A slight chance of showers in the morning, then a chance of showers with a slight chance of thunderstorms in the afternoon. Highs in the mid-80s. Chance of rain 50%. Tuesday night, showers likely with a slight chance of thunderstorms. Lows in the mid-60s. Chance of rain 70%. Wednesday, mostly cloudy with a chance of showers in the morning, then partly sunny with a chance of showers with a slight chance of thunderstorms in the afternoon. Highs around 80. Chance of rain 50%. At 10 p.m. at Lambert Field in St. Louis, it was cloudy with a temperature of 67 degrees. The dew point was 56, giving us a relative humidity of 67%. The wind was east at 10 miles an hour, and the pressure was 30.28 inches and rising. Elsewhere in the metro area, in Chesterfield, it was cloudy and the temperature was 67. In Belleville, it was 66 degrees. In Cahokia, it was cloudy and 66 degrees. In St. Charles, it was cloudy and 66. Across the region, it was clear in Columbia, Missouri, with a temperature of 61. In Quincy, it was clear and 58 degrees. In Kansas City, it was clear and the temperature was 65. It was clear in Springfield, Missouri, with a temperature of 64. In Rolla, it was cloudy and the temperature was 61. In Farmington, it was 64 degrees. It was cloudy in Cape Girardeau, with 66 degrees. It was cloudy in Springfield, Illinois, with a temperature of 63. Once again in St. Louis, it was cloudy, the temperature was 67 degrees and the wind was east at 10 miles an hour. Minor flooding is forecast. For Mississippi River at Winfield, from Saturday morning to late Sunday night, at 27.5 feet at this stage, lock and dam 25 will stockpile 200 tons of sand, 12,000 sandbags, and 10,000 square feet of polyethylene plastic as a precaution. At 8:30 p.m. Wednesday, the stage was 23.3 feet. Forecast: the river is expected to rise above flood stage Saturday morning to a crest of 26.1 feet early Saturday afternoon. It will then fall below flood stage Saturday evening. Flood stage is 26.0 feet. The current time is 10:23 p.m. Central Daylight Time. 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This program originates from the National Weather Service Forecast Office in St. Louis, Missouri, and serves parts of East Central Missouri and Southwest Illinois, including the St. Louis metro area and surrounding counties. Overnight, mostly cloudy. Lows in the upper 50s. Northeast winds around 5 miles per hour. Thursday, partly sunny. Highs in the upper 70s. Northeast winds around 5 miles per hour. Thursday night, mostly cloudy. Lows in the lower 60s. Northeast winds around 5 miles per hour in the evening, becoming light and variable. Friday, partly sunny. Highs in the upper 70s. East winds around 5 miles per hour.
Friday night, mostly cloudy. Lows in the upper 50s. East winds around 5 miles per hour. Saturday, mostly cloudy. A slight chance of showers in the morning, then a chance of showers in the afternoon. Highs in the lower 70s. Chance of rain 40%. Saturday night and Sunday, mostly cloudy. A 20% chance of showers. Lows in the upper 50s. Highs in the upper 70s. Sunday night through Monday night, partly cloudy. Lows in the upper 50s. Highs in the lower 80s. Tuesday, mostly sunny. A slight chance of showers in the morning, then a chance of showers with a slight chance of thunderstorms in the afternoon. Highs in the mid-80s. Chance of rain 50%. Tuesday night, showers likely with a slight chance of thunderstorms. Lows in the mid-60s. Chance of rain 70%. Wednesday, mostly cloudy with a chance of showers in the morning, then partly sunny with a chance of showers with a slight chance of thunderstorms in the afternoon. Highs around 80. Chance of rain 50%. At 10 p.m. at Lambert Field in St. Louis, it was cloudy with a temperature of 67 degrees. The dew point was 56, giving us a relative humidity of 67%. The wind was east at 10 miles an hour, and the pressure was 30.28 inches and rising. Elsewhere in the metro area, in Chesterfield, it was cloudy and the temperature was 67. In Belleville, it was 66 degrees. In Cahokia, it was cloudy and 66 degrees. In St. Charles, it was cloudy and 66. Across the region, it was clear in Columbia, Missouri, with a temperature of 61. In Quincy, it was clear and 58 degrees. In Kansas City, it was clear and the temperature was 65. It was clear in Springfield, Missouri, with a temperature of 64. In Rolla, it was cloudy and the temperature was 61. In Farmington, it was 64 degrees. It was cloudy in Cape Girardeau, with 66 degrees. It was cloudy in Springfield, Illinois, with a temperature of 63. Once again in St. Louis, it was cloudy, the temperature was 67 degrees and the wind was east at 10 miles an hour. Minor flooding is forecast. From Mississippi River at Winfield. From Saturday morning to late Sunday night. At 27.5 feet, at this stage, Lock and Dam 25 will stockpile 200 tons of sand, 12,000 sandbags, and 10,000 square feet of polyethylene plastic as a precaution. At 8:30 p.m. Wednesday, the stage was 23.3 feet. Forecast, the river is expected to rise above flood stage Saturday morning to a crest of 26.1 feet early Saturday afternoon. It will then fall below flood stage Saturday evening. Flood stage is 26.0 feet. The current time is 10:27 p.m. Central Daylight Time. 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This program originates from the National Weather Service Forecast Office in St. Louis, Missouri, and serves parts of East Central Missouri and Southwest Illinois, including the St. Louis metro area and surrounding counties. Overnight, mostly cloudy. Lows in the upper 50s. Northeast winds around 5 miles per hour. Thursday, partly sunny. Highs in the upper 70s. Northeast winds around 5 miles per hour. Thursday night, mostly cloudy. Lows in the lower 60s. Northeast winds around 5 miles per hour in the evening, becoming light and variable. Friday, partly sunny. Highs in the upper 70s. East winds around 5 miles per hour. Friday night, mostly cloudy. Lows in the upper 50s. East winds around 5 miles per hour. Saturday, mostly cloudy. A slight chance of showers in the morning, then a chance of showers in the afternoon. Highs in the lower 70s. Chance of rain 40%. Saturday night and Sunday, mostly cloudy. A 20% chance of showers. Lows in the upper 50s.
highs in the upper 70s. Sunday night through Monday night, partly cloudy. Lows in the upper 50s. Highs in the lower 80s. Tuesday, mostly sunny. A slight chance of showers in the morning, then a chance of showers with a slight chance of thunderstorms in the afternoon. Highs in the mid-80s. Chance of rain 50%. Tuesday night, showers likely with a slight chance of thunderstorms. Lows in the mid-60s. Chance of rain 70%. Wednesday, mostly cloudy with a chance of showers in the morning, then partly sunny with a chance of showers with a slight chance of thunderstorms in the afternoon. Highs around 80. Chance of rain 50%. At 10 p.m. at Lambert Field in St. Louis, it was cloudy with a temperature of 67 degrees. The dew point was 56, giving us a relative humidity of 67%. The wind was east at 10 miles an hour, and the pressure was 30.28 inches and rising. Elsewhere in the metro area, in Chesterfield, it was cloudy and the temperature was 67. In Belleville, it was 66 degrees. In Cahokia, it was cloudy and 66 degrees. In St. Charles, it was cloudy and 66. Across the region, it was clear in Columbia, Missouri, with a temperature of 61. In Quincy, it was clear and 58 degrees. In Kansas City, it was clear and the temperature was 65. It was clear in Springfield, Missouri, with a temperature of 64. In Rolla, it was cloudy and the temperature was 61. In Farmington, it was 64 degrees. It was cloudy in Cape Girardeau, with 66 degrees. It was cloudy in Springfield, Illinois, with a temperature of 63. Once again in St. Louis, it was cloudy, the temperature was 67 degrees and the wind was east at 10 miles an hour. Minor flooding is forecast. From Mississippi River at Winfield. From Saturday morning to late Sunday night. At 27.5 feet, at this stage, Lock and Dam 25 will stockpile 200 tons of sand, 12,000 sandbags, and 10,000 square feet of polyethylene plastic as a precaution. At 8:30 p.m. Wednesday, the stage was 23.3 feet. Forecast, the river is expected to rise above flood stage Saturday morning to crest at 26.1 feet early Saturday afternoon. It will then fall below flood stage Saturday evening. Flood stage is 26.0 feet. The current time is 10:32 p.m. Central Daylight Time. 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This program originates from the National Weather Service Forecast Office in St. Louis, Missouri, and serves parts of East Central Missouri and Southwest Illinois, including the St. Louis metro area and surrounding counties. Overnight, mostly cloudy. Lows in the upper 50s. Northeast winds around 5 miles per hour. Thursday, partly sunny. Highs in the upper 70s. Northeast winds around 5 miles per hour. Thursday night, mostly cloudy. Lows in the lower 60s. Northeast winds around 5 miles per hour in the evening, becoming light and variable. Friday, partly sunny. Highs in the upper 70s. East winds around 5 miles per hour. Friday night, mostly cloudy. Lows in the upper 50s. East winds around 5 miles per hour. Saturday, mostly cloudy. A slight chance of showers in the morning, then a chance of showers in the afternoon. Highs in the lower 70s. Chance of rain 40%. Saturday night and Sunday, mostly cloudy. A 20% chance of showers. Lows in the upper 50s. Highs in the upper 70s. Sunday night through Monday night, partly cloudy. Lows in the upper 50s. Highs in the lower 80s. Tuesday, mostly sunny. A slight chance of showers in the morning, then a chance of showers with a slight chance of thunderstorms in the afternoon. Highs in the mid-80s. Chance of rain 50%. Tuesday night, showers likely with a slight chance of thunderstorms. Low.
in the mid-60s. Chance of rain 70%. Wednesday, mostly cloudy with a chance of showers in the morning, then partly sunny with a chance of showers with a slight chance of thunderstorms in the afternoon. Highs around 80. Chance of rain 50%. At 10 p.m. at Lambert Field in St. Louis, it was cloudy with a temperature of 67 degrees. The dew point was 56, giving us a relative humidity of 67%. The wind was east at 10 miles an hour, and the pressure was 30.28 inches and rising. Elsewhere in the metro area, in Chesterfield, it was cloudy and the temperature was 67. In Belleville, it was 66 degrees. In Cahokia, it was cloudy and 66 degrees. In St. Charles, it was cloudy and 66. Across the region, it was clear in Columbia, Missouri, with a temperature of 61. In Quincy, it was clear and 58 degrees. In Kansas City, it was clear and the temperature was 65. It was clear in Springfield, Missouri, with a temperature of 64. In Rolla, it was cloudy and the temperature was 61. In Farmington, it was 64 degrees. It was cloudy in Cape Girardeau with 66 degrees. It was cloudy in Springfield, Illinois, with a temperature of 63. Once again in St. Louis, it was cloudy, the temperature was 67 degrees, and the wind was east at 10 miles an hour. Minor flooding is forecast. From Mississippi River at Winfield. From Saturday morning to late Sunday night. At 27.5 feet at this stage, Lock and Dam 25 will stockpile 200 tons of sand, 12,000 sandbags, and 10,000 square feet of polyethylene plastic as a precaution. At 8:30 p.m. Wednesday, the stage was 23.3 feet. Forecast. The river is expected to rise above flood stage Saturday morning to a crest of 26.1 feet early Saturday afternoon. It will then fall below flood stage Saturday evening. Flood stage is 26.0 feet. The current time is 10:36 p.m. Central Daylight Time. 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This program originates from the National Weather Service Forecast Office in St. Louis, Missouri, and serves parts of East Central Missouri and Southwest Illinois, including the St. Louis metro area and surrounding counties. Overnight, mostly cloudy. Lows in the upper 50s. Northeast winds around 5 miles per hour. Thursday, partly sunny. Highs in the upper 70s. Northeast winds around 5 miles per hour. Thursday night, mostly cloudy. Lows in the lower 60s. Northeast winds around 5 miles per hour in the evening, becoming light and variable. Friday, partly sunny. Highs in the upper 70s. East winds around 5 miles per hour. Friday night, mostly cloudy. Lows in the upper 50s. East winds around 5 miles per hour. Saturday, mostly cloudy. A slight chance of showers in the morning, then a chance of showers in the afternoon. Highs in the lower 70s. Chance of rain 40%. Saturday night and Sunday, mostly cloudy. A 20% chance of showers. Lows in the upper 50s. Highs in the upper 70s. Sunday night through Monday night, partly cloudy. Lows in the upper 50s. Highs in the lower 80s. Tuesday, mostly sunny. A slight chance of showers in the morning, then a chance of showers with a slight chance of thunderstorms in the afternoon. Highs in the mid-80s. Chance of rain 50%. Tuesday night, showers likely with a slight chance of thunderstorms. Lows in the mid-60s. Chance of rain 70%. Wednesday, mostly cloudy with a chance of showers in the morning, then partly sunny with a chance of showers with a slight chance of thunderstorms in the afternoon. Highs around 80. Chance of rain 50%. At 10 p.m. at Lambert Field in St. Louis, it was cloudy with a temperature of 67 degrees. The dew point was 56, giving us a relative humidity of 67%.
The wind was east at 10 miles an hour, and the pressure was 30.28 inches and rising. Elsewhere in the metro area, in Chesterfield, it was cloudy and the temperature was 67. In Belleville, it was 66 degrees. In Cahokia, it was cloudy and 66 degrees. In St. Charles, it was cloudy and 66. Across the region, it was clear in Columbia, Missouri, with a temperature of 61. In Quincy, it was clear and 58 degrees. In Kansas City, it was clear and the temperature was 65. It was clear in Springfield, Missouri, with a temperature of 64. In Rolla, it was cloudy and the temperature was 61. In Farmington, it was 64 degrees. It was cloudy in Cape Girardeau with 66 degrees. It was cloudy in Springfield, Illinois, with a temperature of 63. Once again in St. Louis, it was cloudy, the temperature was 67 degrees, and the wind was east at 10 miles an hour. Minor flooding is forecast for Mississippi River at Winfield from Saturday morning to late Sunday night at 27.5 feet. At this stage, Lock and Dam 25 will stockpile 200 tons of sand, 12,000 sandbags, and 10,000 square feet of polyethylene plastic as a precaution. At 8:30 p.m. Wednesday, the stage was 23.3 feet. Forecast: the river is expected to rise above flood stage Saturday morning to a crest of 26.1 feet early Saturday afternoon. It will then fall below flood stage Saturday evening. Flood stage is 26.0 feet. The current time is 10:41 p.m. Central Daylight Time. 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This program originates from the National Weather Service Forecast Office in St. Louis, Missouri, and serves parts of East Central Missouri and Southwest Illinois, including the St. Louis metro area and surrounding counties. Overnight, mostly cloudy. Lows in the upper 50s. Northeast winds around 5 miles per hour. Thursday, partly sunny. Highs in the upper 70s. Northeast winds around 5 miles per hour. Thursday night, mostly cloudy. Lows in the lower 60s. Northeast winds around 5 miles per hour in the evening, becoming light and variable. Friday, partly sunny. Highs in the upper 70s. East winds around 5 miles per hour. Friday night, mostly cloudy. Lows in the upper 50s. East winds around 5 miles per hour. Saturday, mostly cloudy. A slight chance of showers in the morning, then a chance of showers in the afternoon. Highs in the lower 70s. Chance of rain 40%. Saturday night and Sunday, mostly cloudy. A 20% chance of showers. Lows in the upper 50s. Highs in the upper 70s. Sunday night through Monday night, partly cloudy. Lows in the upper 50s. Highs in the lower 80s. Tuesday, mostly sunny. A slight chance of showers in the morning, then a chance of showers with a slight chance of thunderstorms in the afternoon. Highs in the mid-80s. Chance of rain 50%. Tuesday night, showers likely with a slight chance of thunderstorms. Lows in the mid-60s. Chance of rain 70%. Wednesday, mostly cloudy with a chance of showers in the morning, then partly sunny with a chance of showers with a slight chance of thunderstorms in the afternoon. Highs around 80. Chance of rain 50%. At 10 p.m. at Lambert Field in St. Louis, it was cloudy with a temperature of 67 degrees. The dew point was 56, giving us a relative humidity of 67%. The wind was east at 10 miles an hour, and the pressure was 30.28 inches and rising. Elsewhere in the metro area, in Chesterfield, it was cloudy and the temperature was 67. In Belleville, it was 66 degrees. In Cahokia, it was cloudy and 66 degrees. In St. Charles, it was cloudy and 66. Across the region, it was clear in Columbia, Missouri, with a temperature of 61. In
UNC, it was clear and 58 degrees. In Kansas City, it was clear and the temperature was 65. It was clear in Springfield, Missouri, with a temperature of 64. In Rolla, it was cloudy and the temperature was 61. In Farmington, it was 64 degrees. It was cloudy in Cape Girardeau, with 66 degrees. It was cloudy in Springfield, Illinois, with a temperature of 63. Once again in St. Louis, it was cloudy, the temperature was 67 degrees, and the wind was east at 10 miles an hour. Minor flooding is forecast for Mississippi River at Winfield from Saturday morning to late Sunday night at 27.5 feet. At this stage, Lock and Dam 25 will stockpile 200 tons of sand, 12,000 sandbags, and 10,000 square feet of polyethylene plastic as a precaution. At 8:30 p.m. Wednesday, the stage was 23.3 feet. Quincy, it was clear and 58 degrees.

upper Mississippi River at Winfield from Saturday morning to late Sunday night. At 27.5 feet at this stage, Lock and Dam 25 will stockpile 200 tons of sand, 12,000 sandbags, and 10,000 square feet of polyethylene plastic as a precaution. At 8:30 p.m. Wednesday, the stage was 23.3 feet. Forecast: the river is expected to rise above flood stage Saturday morning to crest at 26.1 feet early Saturday afternoon. It will then fall below flood stage Saturday evening. Flood stage is 26.0 feet. The current time is 10:45 p.m. Central Daylight Time. 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This program originates from the National Weather Service Forecast Office in St. Louis, Missouri, and serves parts of East Central Missouri and Southwest Illinois, including the St. Louis metro area and surrounding counties. Overnight, mostly cloudy. Lows in the upper 50s. Northeast winds around 5 miles per hour. Thursday, partly sunny. Highs in the upper 70s. Northeast winds around 5 miles per hour. Thursday night, mostly cloudy. Lows in the lower 60s. Northeast winds around 5 miles per hour in the evening, becoming light and variable. Friday, partly sunny. Highs in the upper 70s. East winds around 5 miles per hour. Friday night, mostly cloudy. Lows in the upper 50s. East winds around 5 miles per hour. Saturday, mostly cloudy. A slight chance of showers in the morning, then a chance of showers in the afternoon. Highs in the lower 70s. Chance of rain 40%. Saturday night and Sunday, mostly cloudy. A 20% chance of showers. Lows in the upper 50s. Highs in the upper 70s. Sunday night through Monday night, partly cloudy. Lows in the upper 50s. Highs in the lower 80s. Tuesday, mostly sunny. A slight chance of showers in the morning, then a chance of showers with a slight chance of thunderstorms in the afternoon. Highs in the mid-80s. Chance of rain 50%. Tuesday night, showers likely with a slight chance of thunderstorms. Lows in the mid-60s. Chance of rain 70%. Wednesday, mostly cloudy with a chance of showers in the morning, then partly sunny with a chance of showers with a slight chance of thunderstorms in the afternoon. Highs around 80. Chance of rain 50%. At 10 p.m. at Lambert Field in St. Louis, it was cloudy with a temperature of 67 degrees. The dew point was 56, giving us a relative humidity of 67%. The wind was east at 10 miles an hour, and the pressure was 30.28 inches and rising. Elsewhere in the metro area, in Chesterfield, it was cloudy and the temperature was 67. In Belleville, it was 66 degrees. In Cahokia, it was cloudy and 66 degrees. In St. Charles, it was cloudy and 66. Across the region, it was clear in Columbia, Missouri, with a temperature of 61. In Quincy, it was clear and 58 degrees. In Kansas City, it was clear and the temperature was 65. It was clear in Springfield, Missouri, with a temperature of 64. In Rolla, it was cloudy and the temperature was 61. In Farmington, it was 64 degrees. It was cloudy in Cape Girardeau with 66 degrees. It was cloudy in Springfield, Illinois, with a temperature of 63. Once again in St. Louis, it was cloudy, the temperature was 67 degrees, and the wind was east at 10 miles an hour. Minor flooding is forecast for Mississippi River at Winfield from Saturday morning to late Sunday night. At 27.5 feet at this stage, Lock and Dam 25 will stockpile 200 tons of sand, 12,000 sandbags, and 10,000 square feet of polyethylene plastic as a precaution. At 8:30 p.m. Wednesday, the stage was 23.3 feet. Forecast: the river is expected to rise above flood stage Saturday morning to crest at 20.

6.1 feet early Saturday afternoon. It will then fall below flood stage Saturday evening. Flood stage is 26.0 feet. The current time is 10:50 p.m. Central Daylight Time. 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This program originates from the National Weather Service Forecast Office in St. Louis, Missouri, and serves parts of East Central Missouri and Southwest Illinois, including the St. Louis metro area and surrounding counties. Overnight, mostly cloudy. Lows in the upper 50s. Northeast winds around 5 miles per hour. Thursday, partly sunny. Highs in the upper 70s. Northeast winds around 5 miles per hour. Thursday night, mostly cloudy. Lows in the lower 60s. Northeast winds around 5 miles per hour in the evening, becoming light and variable. Friday, partly sunny. Highs in the upper 70s. East winds around 5 miles per hour. Friday night, mostly cloudy. Lows in the upper 50s. East winds around 5 miles per hour. Saturday, mostly cloudy. A slight chance of showers in the morning, then a chance of showers in the afternoon. Highs in the lower 70s. Chance of rain 40%. Saturday night and Sunday, mostly cloudy. A 20% chance of showers. Lows in the upper 50s. Highs in the upper 70s. Sunday night through Monday night, partly cloudy. Lows in the upper 50s. Highs in the lower 80s. Tuesday, mostly sunny. A slight chance of showers in the morning, then a chance of showers with a slight chance of thunderstorms in the afternoon. Highs in the mid-80s. Chance of rain 50%. Tuesday night, showers likely with a slight chance of thunderstorms. Lows in the mid-60s. Chance of rain 70%. Wednesday, mostly cloudy with a chance of showers in the morning, then partly sunny with a chance of showers with a slight chance of thunderstorms in the afternoon. Highs around 80. Chance of rain 50%. At 10 p.m. at Lambert Field in St. Louis, it was cloudy with a temperature of 67 degrees. The dew point was 56, giving us a relative humidity of 67%. The wind was east at 10 miles an hour, and the pressure was 30.28 inches and rising. Elsewhere in the metro area, in Chesterfield, it was cloudy and the temperature was 67. In Belleville, it was 66 degrees. In Cahokia, it was cloudy and 66 degrees. In St. Charles, it was cloudy and 66. Across the region, it was clear in Columbia, Missouri, with a temperature of 61. In Quincy, it was clear and 58 degrees. In Kansas City, it was clear and the temperature was 65. It was clear in Springfield, Missouri, with a temperature of 64. In Rolla, it was cloudy and the temperature was 61. In Farmington, it was 64 degrees. It was cloudy in Cape Girardeau with 66 degrees. It was cloudy in Springfield, Illinois, with a temperature of 63. Once again in St. Louis, it was cloudy, the temperature was 67 degrees and the wind was east at 10 miles an hour. Minor flooding is forecast. For Mississippi River at Winfield, from Saturday morning to late Sunday night, at 27.5 feet at this stage, lock and dam 25 will stockpile 200 tons of sand, 12,000 sandbags, and 10,000 square feet of polyethylene plastic as a precaution. At 8:30 p.m. Wednesday, the stage was 23.3 feet. Forecast: the river is expected to rise above flood stage Saturday morning to a crest of 26.1 feet early Saturday afternoon. It will then fall below flood stage Saturday evening. Flood stage is 26.0 feet. The current time is 10:54 p.m. Central Daylight Time. 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
St. Louis, Missouri, and serves parts of East Central Missouri and Southwest Illinois, including the St. Louis metro area and surrounding counties. Overnight, mostly cloudy. Lows in the upper 50s. Northeast winds around 5 miles per hour. Thursday, partly sunny. Highs in the upper 70s. Northeast winds around 5 miles per hour. Thursday night, mostly cloudy. Lows in the lower 60s. Northeast winds around 5 miles per hour in the evening, becoming light and variable. Friday, partly sunny. Highs in the upper 70s. East winds around 5 miles per hour. Friday night, mostly cloudy. Lows in the upper 50s. East winds around 5 miles per hour. Saturday, mostly cloudy. A slight chance of showers in the morning, then a chance of showers in the afternoon. Highs in the lower 70s. Chance of rain 40%. Saturday night and Sunday, mostly cloudy. A 20% chance of showers. Lows in the upper 50s. Highs in the upper 70s. Sunday night through Monday night, partly cloudy. Lows in the upper 50s. Highs in the lower 80s. Tuesday, mostly sunny. A slight chance of showers in the morning, then a chance of showers with a slight chance of thunderstorms in the afternoon. Highs in the mid-80s. Chance of rain 50%. Tuesday night, showers likely with a slight chance of thunderstorms. Lows in the mid-60s. Chance of rain 70%. Wednesday, mostly cloudy with a chance of showers in the morning, then partly sunny with a chance of showers with a slight chance of thunderstorms in the afternoon. Highs around 80. Chance of rain 50%. At 10 p.m. at Lambert Field in St. Louis, it was cloudy with a temperature of 67 degrees. The dew point was 56, giving us a relative humidity of 67%. The wind was east at 10 miles an hour, and the pressure was 30.28 inches and rising. Elsewhere in the metro area, in Chesterfield, it was cloudy and the temperature was 67. In Belleville, it was 66 degrees. In Cahokia, it was cloudy and 66 degrees. In St. Charles, it was cloudy and 66. Across the region, it was clear in Columbia, Missouri, with a temperature of 61. In Quincy, it was clear and 58 degrees. In Kansas City, it was clear and the temperature was 65. It was clear in Springfield, Missouri, with a temperature of 64. In Rolla, it was cloudy and the temperature was 61. In Farmington, it was 64 degrees. It was cloudy in Cape Girardeau, with 66 degrees. It was cloudy in Springfield, Illinois, with a temperature of 63. Once again in St. Louis, it was cloudy, the temperature was 67 degrees and the wind was east at 10 miles an hour. Minor flooding is forecast. For Mississippi River at Winfield, from Saturday morning to late Sunday night, at 27.5 feet at this stage, lock and dam 25 will stockpile 200 tons of sand, 12,000 sandbags, and 10,000 square feet of polyethylene plastic as a precaution. At 8:30 p.m. Wednesday, the stage was 23.3 feet. Forecast, the river is expected to rise above flood stage Saturday morning to a crest of 26.1 feet early Saturday afternoon. It will then fall below flood stage Saturday evening. Flood stage is 26.0 feet. The current time is 10:59 p.m. Central Daylight Time. 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Overnight, mostly cloudy. Lows in the upper 50s. Northeast winds around 5 miles per hour. Thursday, partly sunny. Highs in the upper 70s. Northeast winds around 5 miles per hour. Thursday night, mostly cloudy.
lower 60s. Northeast winds around 5 miles per hour in the evening, becoming light and variable. Friday, partly sunny. Highs in the upper 70s. East winds around 5 miles per hour. Friday night, mostly cloudy. Lows in the upper 50s. East winds around 5 miles per hour. Saturday, mostly cloudy. A slight chance of showers in the morning, then a chance of showers in the afternoon. Highs in the lower 70s. Chance of rain 40%. Saturday night and Sunday, mostly cloudy. A 20% chance of showers. Lows in the upper 50s. Highs in the upper 70s. Sunday night through Monday night, partly cloudy. Lows in the upper 50s. Highs in the lower 80s. Tuesday, mostly sunny. A slight chance of showers in the morning, then a chance of showers with a slight chance of thunderstorms in the afternoon. Highs in the mid-80s. Chance of rain 50%. Tuesday night, showers likely with a slight chance of thunderstorms. Lows in the mid-60s. Chance of rain 70%. Wednesday, mostly cloudy with a chance of showers in the morning, then partly sunny with a chance of showers with a slight chance of thunderstorms in the afternoon. Highs around 80. Chance of rain 50%. At 10 p.m. at Lambert Field in St. Louis, it was cloudy with a temperature of 67 degrees. The dew point was 56, giving us a relative humidity of 67%. The wind was east at 10 miles an hour, and the pressure was 30.28 inches and rising. Elsewhere in the metro area, in Chesterfield, it was cloudy and the temperature was 67. In Belleville, it was 66 degrees. In Cahokia, it was cloudy and 66 degrees. In St. Charles, it was cloudy and 66. Across the region, it was clear in Columbia, Missouri, with a temperature of 61. In Quincy, it was clear and 58 degrees. In Kansas City, it was clear and the temperature was 65. It was clear in Springfield, Missouri, with a temperature of 64. In Rolla, it was cloudy and the temperature was 61. In Farmington, it was 64 degrees. It was cloudy in Cape Girardeau with 66 degrees. It was cloudy in Springfield, Illinois, with a temperature of 63. Once again in St. Louis, it was cloudy, the temperature was 67 degrees, and the wind was east at 10 miles an hour. Minor flooding is forecast for Mississippi River at Winfield from Saturday morning to late Sunday night at 27.5 feet. At this stage, Lock and Dam 25 will stockpile 200 tons of sand, 12,000 sandbags, and 10,000 square feet of polyethylene plastic as a precaution. At 8:30 p.m. Wednesday, the stage was 23.3 feet. Forecast: the river is expected to rise above flood stage Saturday morning to a crest of 26.1 feet early Saturday afternoon. It will then fall below flood stage Saturday evening. Flood stage is 26.0 feet. The current time is 11:03 p.m. Central Daylight Time. 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This program originates from the National Weather Service Forecast Office in St. Louis, Missouri, and serves parts of East Central Missouri and Southwest Illinois, including the St. Louis metro area and surrounding counties. Overnight, mostly cloudy. Lows in the upper 50s. Northeast winds around 5 miles per hour. Thursday, partly sunny. Highs in the upper 70s. Northeast winds around 5 miles per hour. Thursday night, mostly cloudy. Lows in the lower 60s. Northeast winds around 5 miles per hour in the evening, becoming light and variable. Friday, partly sunny. Highs in the upper 70s. East winds around 5 miles per hour. Friday night, mostly cloudy. Lows in the upper 50s. East winds around 5 miles per hour. Saturday, mostly cloudy. A slight chance of showers in the morning, then a
chance of showers in the afternoon. Highs in the lower 70s. Chance of rain 40%. Saturday night and Sunday, mostly cloudy. A 20% chance of showers. Lows in the upper 50s. Highs in the upper 70s. Sunday night through Monday night, partly cloudy. Lows in the upper 50s. Highs in the lower 80s. Tuesday, mostly sunny. A slight chance of showers in the morning, then a chance of showers with a slight chance of thunderstorms in the afternoon. Highs in the mid-80s. Chance of rain 50%. Tuesday night, showers likely with a slight chance of thunderstorms. Lows in the mid-60s. Chance of rain 70%. Wednesday, mostly cloudy with a chance of showers in the morning, then partly sunny with a chance of showers with a slight chance of thunderstorms in the afternoon. Highs around 80. Chance of rain 50%. At 10 p.m. at Lambert Field in St. Louis, it was cloudy with a temperature of 67 degrees. The dew point was 56, giving us a relative humidity of 67%. The wind was east at 10 miles an hour, and the pressure was 30.28 inches and rising. Elsewhere in the metro area, in Chesterfield, it was cloudy and the temperature was 67. In Belleville, it was 66 degrees. In Cahokia, it was cloudy and 66 degrees. In St. Charles, it was cloudy and 66. Across the region, it was clear in Columbia, Missouri, with a temperature of 61. In Quincy, it was clear and 58 degrees. In Kansas City, it was clear and the temperature was 65. It was clear in Springfield, Missouri, with a temperature of 64. In Rolla, it was cloudy and the temperature was 61. In Farmington, it was 64 degrees. It was cloudy in Cape Girardeau, with 66 degrees. It was cloudy in Springfield, Illinois, with a temperature of 63. Once again in St. Louis, it was cloudy, the temperature was 67 degrees and the wind was east at 10 miles an hour. The current time is 11:07 p.m. Central Daylight Time. 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Overnight, mostly cloudy. Lows in the upper 50s. Northeast winds around 5 miles per hour. Thursday, partly sunny. Highs in the upper 70s. Northeast winds around 5 miles per hour. Thursday night, mostly cloudy. Lows in the lower 60s. Northeast winds around 5 miles per hour in the evening, becoming light and variable. Friday, partly sunny. Highs in the upper 70s. East winds around 5 miles per hour. Friday night, mostly cloudy. Lows in the upper 50s. East winds around 5 miles per hour. Saturday, mostly cloudy. A slight chance of showers in the morning, then a chance of showers in the afternoon. Highs in the lower 70s. Chance of rain 40%. Saturday night and Sunday, mostly cloudy. A 20% chance of showers. Lows in the upper 50s. Highs in the upper 70s. Sunday night through Monday night, partly cloudy. Lows in the upper 50s. Highs in the lower 80s. Tuesday, mostly sunny. A slight chance of showers in the morning, then a chance of showers with a slight chance of thunderstorms in the afternoon. Highs in the mid-80s. Chance of rain 50%. Tuesday night, showers likely with a slight chance of thunderstorms. Lows in the mid-60s. Chance of rain 70%. Wednesday, mostly cloudy with a chance of showers in the morning, then partly sunny with a chance of showers with a slight chance of thunderstorms in the afternoon. Highs around 80. Chance of rain 50%. At 10 p.m. at Lambert Field in St. Louis, it was cloudy with a temperature of 67 degrees. The dew point was 56.
giving us a relative humidity of 67%. The wind was east at 10 miles an hour, and the pressure was 30.28 inches and rising. Elsewhere in the metro area, in Chesterfield, it was cloudy and the temperature was 67. In Belleville, it was 66 degrees. In Cahokia, it was cloudy and 66 degrees. In St. Charles, it was cloudy and 66. Across the region, it was clear in Columbia, Missouri, with a temperature of 61. In Quincy, it was clear and 58 degrees. In Kansas City, it was clear and the temperature was 65. It was clear in Springfield, Missouri, with a temperature of 64. In Rolla, it was cloudy and the temperature was 61. In Farmington, it was 64 degrees. It was cloudy in Cape Girardeau with 66 degrees. It was cloudy in Springfield, Illinois, with a temperature of 63. Once again in St. Louis, it was cloudy, the temperature was 67 degrees, and the wind was east at 10 miles an hour. At 11 p.m. at Lambert Field in St. Louis, it was cloudy with a temperature of 66 degrees. The dew point was 55, giving us a relative humidity of 67%. The wind was northeast at 9 miles an hour, and the pressure was 30.29 inches and rising. Elsewhere in the metro area, in Chesterfield, it was cloudy and the temperature was 67. In Belleville, it was 65 degrees. In Cahokia, it was cloudy and 65 degrees. In St. Charles, it was cloudy and 65. Across the region, it was cloudy in Columbia, Missouri, with a temperature of 61. In Quincy, it was clear and 57 degrees. In Kansas City, it was partly cloudy and the temperature was 64. It was clear in Springfield, Missouri, with a temperature of 62. In Rolla, it was cloudy and the temperature was 62. In Farmington, it was 64 degrees. It was cloudy in Cape Girardeau with 66 degrees. It was cloudy in Springfield, Illinois, with a temperature of 62. Once again in St. Louis, it was cloudy, the temperature was 66 degrees, and the wind was northeast at 9 miles an hour. The current time is 11:12 p.m. Central Daylight Time. 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Overnight, mostly cloudy. Lows in the upper 50s. Northeast winds around 5 miles per hour. Thursday, partly sunny. Highs in the upper 70s. Northeast winds around 5 miles per hour. Thursday night, mostly cloudy. Lows in the lower 60s. Northeast winds around 5 miles per hour in the evening, becoming light and variable. Friday, partly sunny. Highs in the upper 70s. East winds around 5 miles per hour. Friday night, mostly cloudy. Lows in the upper 50s. East winds around 5 miles per hour. Saturday, mostly cloudy. A slight chance of showers in the morning, then a chance of showers in the afternoon. Highs in the lower 70s. Chance of rain 40%. Saturday night and Sunday, mostly cloudy. A 20% chance of showers. Lows in the upper 50s. Highs in the upper 70s. Sunday night through Monday night, partly cloudy. Lows in the upper 50s. Highs in the lower 80s. Tuesday, mostly sunny. A slight chance of showers in the morning, then a chance of showers with a slight chance of thunderstorms in the afternoon. Highs in the mid-80s. Chance of rain 50%. Tuesday night, showers likely with a slight chance of thunderstorms. Lows in the mid-60s. Chance of rain 70%. Wednesday, mostly cloudy with a chance of showers in the morning, then partly sunny with a chance of showers with a slight chance of thunderstorms in the afternoon. Highs around 80. Chance of rain 50%.
at 11 p.m. at Lambert Field in St. Louis, it was cloudy with a temperature of 66 degrees. The dew point was 55, giving us a relative humidity of 67%. The wind was northeast at 9 miles an hour, and the pressure was 30.29 inches and rising. Elsewhere in the metro area, in Chesterfield, it was cloudy and the temperature was 67. In Belleville, it was 65 degrees. In Cahokia, it was cloudy and 65 degrees. In St. Charles, it was cloudy and 65. Across the region, it was cloudy in Columbia, Missouri, with a temperature of 61. In Quincy, it was clear and 57 degrees. In Kansas City, it was partly cloudy and the temperature was 64. It was clear in Springfield, Missouri, with a temperature of 62. In Rolla, it was cloudy and the temperature was 62. In Farmington, it was 64 degrees. It was cloudy in Cape Girardeau, with 66 degrees. It was cloudy in Springfield, Illinois, with a temperature of 62. Once again in St. Louis, it was cloudy, the temperature was 66 degrees, and the wind was northeast at 9 miles an hour. The current time is 11:16 p.m. Central Daylight Time. 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Overnight, mostly cloudy. Lows in the upper 50s. Northeast winds around 5 miles per hour. Thursday, partly sunny. Highs in the upper 70s. Northeast winds around 5 miles per hour. Thursday night, mostly cloudy. Lows in the lower 60s. Northeast winds around 5 miles per hour in the evening, becoming light and variable. Friday, partly sunny. Highs in the upper 70s. East winds around 5 miles per hour. Friday night, mostly cloudy. Lows in the upper 50s. East winds around 5 miles per hour. Saturday, mostly cloudy. A slight chance of showers in the morning, then a chance of showers in the afternoon. Highs in the lower 70s. Chance of rain 40%. Saturday night and Sunday, mostly cloudy. A 20% chance of showers. Lows in the upper 50s. Highs in the upper 70s. Sunday night through Monday night, partly cloudy. Lows in the upper 50s. Highs in the lower 80s. Tuesday, mostly sunny. A slight chance of showers in the morning, then a chance of showers with a slight chance of thunderstorms in the afternoon. Highs in the mid-80s. Chance of rain 50%. Tuesday night, showers likely with a slight chance of thunderstorms. Lows in the mid-60s. Chance of rain 70%. Wednesday, mostly cloudy with a chance of showers in the morning, then partly sunny with a chance of showers with a slight chance of thunderstorms in the afternoon. Highs around 80. Chance of rain 50%. At 11 p.m. at Lambert Field in St. Louis, it was cloudy with a temperature of 66 degrees. The dew point was 55, giving us a relative humidity of 67%. The wind was northeast at 9 miles an hour, and the pressure was 30.29 inches and rising. Elsewhere in the metro area, in Chesterfield, it was cloudy and the temperature was 67. In Belleville, it was 65 degrees. In Cahokia, it was cloudy and 65 degrees. In St. Charles, it was cloudy and 65. Across the region, it was cloudy in Columbia, Missouri, with a temperature of 61. In Quincy, it was clear and 57 degrees. In Kansas City, it was partly cloudy and the temperature was 64. It was clear in Springfield, Missouri, with a temperature of 62. In Rolla, it was cloudy and the temperature was 62. In Farmington, it was 64 degrees. It was cloudy in Cape Girardeau, with 66 degrees. It was cloudy in Springfield, Illinois, with a temperature
temperature of 62. Once again in St. Louis, it was cloudy. The temperature was 66 degrees and the wind was northeast at 9 miles an hour. The current time is 11:20 p.m. Central Daylight Time. 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This program originates from the National Weather Service Forecast Office in St. Louis, Missouri, and serves parts of East Central Missouri and Southwest Illinois, including the St. Louis metro area and surrounding counties. Overnight, mostly cloudy. Lows in the upper 50s. Northeast winds around 5 miles per hour. Thursday, partly sunny. Highs in the upper 70s. Northeast winds around 5 miles per hour. Thursday night, mostly cloudy. Lows in the lower 60s. Northeast winds around 5 miles per hour in the evening, becoming light and variable. Friday, partly sunny. Highs in the upper 70s. East winds around 5 miles per hour. Friday night, mostly cloudy. Lows in the upper 50s. East winds around 5 miles per hour. Saturday, mostly cloudy. A slight chance of showers in the morning, then a chance of showers in the afternoon. Highs in the lower 70s. Chance of rain 40%. Saturday night and Sunday, mostly cloudy. A 20% chance of showers. Lows in the upper 50s. Highs in the upper 70s. Sunday night through Monday night, partly cloudy. Lows in the upper 50s. Highs in the lower 80s. Tuesday, mostly sunny. A slight chance of showers in the morning, then a chance of showers with a slight chance of thunderstorms in the afternoon. Highs in the mid-80s. Chance of rain 50%. Tuesday night, showers likely with a slight chance of thunderstorms. Lows in the mid-60s. Chance of rain 70%. Wednesday, mostly cloudy with a chance of showers in the morning, then partly sunny with a chance of showers with a slight chance of thunderstorms in the afternoon. Highs around 80. Chance of rain 50%. At 11 p.m. at Lambert Field in St. Louis, it was cloudy with a temperature of 66 degrees. The dew point was 55, giving us a relative humidity of 67%. The wind was northeast at 9 miles an hour, and the pressure was 30.29 inches and rising. Elsewhere in the metro area, in Chesterfield, it was cloudy and the temperature was 67. In Belleville, it was 65 degrees. In Cahokia, it was cloudy and 65 degrees. In St. Charles, it was cloudy and 65. Across the region, it was cloudy in Columbia, Missouri, with a temperature of 61. In Quincy, it was clear and 57 degrees. In Kansas City, it was partly cloudy and the temperature was 64. It was clear in Springfield, Missouri, with a temperature of 62. In Rolla, it was cloudy and the temperature was 62. In Farmington, it was 64 degrees. It was cloudy in Cape Girardeau, with 66 degrees. It was cloudy in Springfield, Illinois, with a temperature of 62. Once again in St. Louis, it was cloudy, the temperature was 66 degrees, and the wind was northeast at 9 miles an hour. The current time is 11:24 p.m. Central Daylight Time. 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This program originates from the National Weather Service Forecast Office in St. Louis, Missouri, and serves parts of East Central Missouri and Southwest Illinois, including the St. Louis metro area and surrounding counties. Overnight, mostly cloudy. Lows in the upper 50s. Northeast winds around 5 miles per hour. Thursday, partly sunny. Highs in the upper 70s. Northeast winds around 5 miles per hour. Thursday night, mostly cloudy. Lows in the lower 60s. Northeast winds around 5 miles per hour in the evening, becoming light and variable. Friday, partly sunny.
gusts in the upper 70s. East winds around 5 miles per hour. Friday night, mostly cloudy. Lows in the upper 50s. East winds around 5 miles per hour. Saturday, mostly cloudy. A slight chance of showers in the morning, then a chance of showers in the afternoon. Highs in the lower 70s. Chance of rain 40%. Saturday night and Sunday, mostly cloudy. A 20% chance of showers. Lows in the upper 50s. Highs in the upper 70s. Sunday night through Monday night, partly cloudy. Lows in the upper 50s. Highs in the lower 80s. Tuesday, mostly sunny. A slight chance of showers in the morning, then a chance of showers with a slight chance of thunderstorms in the afternoon. Highs in the mid-80s. Chance of rain 50%. Tuesday night, showers likely with a slight chance of thunderstorms. Lows in the mid-60s. Chance of rain 70%. Wednesday, mostly cloudy with a chance of showers in the morning, then partly sunny with a chance of showers with a slight chance of thunderstorms in the afternoon. Highs around 80. Chance of rain 50%. At 11 p.m. at Lambert Field in St. Louis, it was cloudy with a temperature of 66 degrees. The dew point was 55, giving us a relative humidity of 67%. The wind was northeast at 9 miles an hour, and the pressure was 30.29 inches and rising. Elsewhere in the metro area, in Chesterfield, it was cloudy and the temperature was 67. In Belleville, it was 65 degrees. In Cahokia, it was cloudy and 65 degrees. In St. Charles, it was cloudy and 65. Across the region, it was cloudy in Columbia, Missouri, with a temperature of 61. In Quincy, it was clear and 57 degrees. In Kansas City, it was partly cloudy and the temperature was 64. It was clear in Springfield, Missouri, with a temperature of 62. In Rolla, it was cloudy and the temperature was 62. In Farmington, it was 64 degrees. It was cloudy in Cape Girardeau, with 66 degrees. It was cloudy in Springfield, Illinois, with a temperature of 62. Once again in St. Louis, it was cloudy, the temperature was 66 degrees, and the wind was northeast at 9 miles an hour. The current time is 11:27 p.m. Central Daylight Time. 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Overnight, mostly cloudy. Lows in the upper 50s. Northeast winds around 5 miles per hour. Thursday, partly sunny. Highs in the upper 70s. Northeast winds around 5 miles per hour. Thursday night, mostly cloudy. Lows in the lower 60s. Northeast winds around 5 miles per hour in the evening, becoming light and variable. Friday, partly sunny. Highs in the upper 70s. East winds around 5 miles per hour. Friday night, mostly cloudy. Lows in the upper 50s. East winds around 5 miles per hour. Saturday, mostly cloudy. A slight chance of showers in the morning, then a chance of showers in the afternoon. Highs in the lower 70s. Chance of rain 40%. Saturday night and Sunday, mostly cloudy. A 20% chance of showers. Lows in the upper 50s. Highs in the upper 70s. Sunday night through Monday night, partly cloudy. Lows in the upper 50s. Highs in the lower 80s. Tuesday, mostly sunny. A slight chance of showers in the morning, then a chance of showers with a slight chance of thunderstorms in the afternoon. Highs in the mid-80s. Chance of rain 50%. Tuesday night, showers likely with a slight chance of thunderstorms. Lows in the mid-60s. Chance of rain 70%. Wednesday,
partly cloudy with a chance of showers in the morning, then partly sunny with a chance of showers with a slight chance of thunderstorms in the afternoon. Highs around 80. Chance of rain 50%. At 11 p.m. at Lambert Field in St. Louis, it was cloudy with a temperature of 66 degrees. The dew point was 55, giving us a relative humidity of 67%. The wind was northeast at 9 miles an hour, and the pressure was 30.29 inches and rising. Elsewhere in the metro area, in Chesterfield, it was cloudy and the temperature was 67. In Belleville, it was 65 degrees. In Cahokia, it was cloudy and 65 degrees. In St. Charles, it was cloudy and 65. Across the region, it was cloudy in Columbia, Missouri, with a temperature of 61. In Quincy, it was clear and 57 degrees. In Kansas City, it was partly cloudy and the temperature was 64. It was clear in Springfield, Missouri, with a temperature of 62. In Rolla, it was cloudy and the temperature was 62. In Farmington, it was 64 degrees. It was cloudy in Cape Girardeau, with 66 degrees. It was cloudy in Springfield, Illinois, with a temperature of 62. Once again in St. Louis, it was cloudy, the temperature was 66 degrees, and the wind was northeast at 9 miles an hour. The current time is 11:31 p.m. Central Daylight Time. 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Overnight, mostly cloudy. Lows in the upper 50s. Northeast winds around 5 miles per hour. Thursday, partly sunny. Highs in the upper 70s. Northeast winds around 5 miles per hour. Thursday night, mostly cloudy. Lows in the lower 60s. Northeast winds around 5 miles per hour in the evening, becoming light and variable. Friday, partly sunny. Highs in the upper 70s. East winds around 5 miles per hour. Friday night, mostly cloudy. Lows in the upper 50s. East winds around 5 miles per hour. Saturday, mostly cloudy. A slight chance of showers in the morning, then a chance of showers in the afternoon. Highs in the lower 70s. Chance of rain 40%. Saturday night and Sunday, mostly cloudy. A 20% chance of showers. Lows in the upper 50s. Highs in the upper 70s. Sunday night through Monday night, partly cloudy. Lows in the upper 50s. Highs in the lower 80s. Tuesday, mostly sunny. A slight chance of showers in the morning, then a chance of showers with a slight chance of thunderstorms in the afternoon. Highs in the mid-80s. Chance of rain 50%. Tuesday night, showers likely with a slight chance of thunderstorms. Lows in the mid-60s. Chance of rain 70%. Wednesday, mostly cloudy with a chance of showers in the morning, then partly sunny with a chance of showers with a slight chance of thunderstorms in the afternoon. Highs around 80. Chance of rain 50%. At 11 p.m. at Lambert Field in St. Louis, it was cloudy with a temperature of 66 degrees. The dew point was 55, giving us a relative humidity of 67%. The wind was northeast at 9 miles an hour, and the pressure was 30.29 inches and rising. Elsewhere in the metro area, in Chesterfield, it was cloudy and the temperature was 67. In Belleville, it was 65 degrees. In Cahokia, it was cloudy and 65 degrees. In St. Charles, it was cloudy and 65. Across the region, it was cloudy in Columbia, Missouri, with a temperature of 61. In Quincy, it was clear and 57 degrees. In Kansas City, it was partly cloudy and the temperature was 64. It was clear in Springfield, Missouri, with a temperature of 62. In Rolla, it was clear.
and the temperature was 62. In Farmington, it was 64 degrees. It was cloudy in Cape Girardeau, with 66 degrees. It was cloudy in Springfield, Illinois, with a temperature of 62. Once again in St. Louis, it was cloudy, the temperature was 66 degrees, and the wind was northeast at 9 miles an hour. The current time is 11:35 p.m. Central Daylight Time. 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Overnight, mostly cloudy. Lows in the upper 50s. Northeast winds around 5 miles per hour. Thursday, partly sunny. Highs in the upper 70s. Northeast winds around 5 miles per hour. Thursday night, mostly cloudy. Lows in the lower 60s. Northeast winds around 5 miles per hour in the evening, becoming light and variable. Friday, partly sunny. Highs in the upper 70s. East winds around 5 miles per hour. Friday night, mostly cloudy. Lows in the upper 50s. East winds around 5 miles per hour. Saturday, mostly cloudy. A slight chance of showers in the morning, then a chance of showers in the afternoon. Highs in the lower 70s. Chance of rain 40%. Saturday night and Sunday, mostly cloudy. A 20% chance of showers. Lows in the upper 50s. Highs in the upper 70s. Sunday night through Monday night, partly cloudy. Lows in the upper 50s. Highs in the lower 80s. Tuesday, mostly sunny. A slight chance of showers in the morning, then a chance of showers with a slight chance of thunderstorms in the afternoon. Highs in the mid-80s. Chance of rain 50%. Tuesday night, showers likely with a slight chance of thunderstorms. Lows in the mid-60s. Chance of rain 70%. Wednesday, mostly cloudy with a chance of showers in the morning, then partly sunny with a chance of showers with a slight chance of thunderstorms in the afternoon. Highs around 80. Chance of rain 50%. At 11 p.m. at Lambert Field in St. Louis, it was cloudy with a temperature of 66 degrees. The dew point was 55, giving us a relative humidity of 67%. The wind was northeast at 9 miles an hour, and the pressure was 30.29 inches and rising. Elsewhere in the metro area, in Chesterfield, it was cloudy and the temperature was 67. In Belleville, it was 65 degrees. In Cahokia, it was cloudy and 65 degrees. In St. Charles, it was cloudy and 65. Across the region, it was cloudy in Columbia, Missouri, with a temperature of 61. In Quincy, it was clear and 57 degrees. In Kansas City, it was partly cloudy and the temperature was 64. It was clear in Springfield, Missouri, with a temperature of 62. In Rolla, it was cloudy and the temperature was 62. In Farmington, it was 64 degrees. It was cloudy in Cape Girardeau, with 66 degrees. It was cloudy in Springfield, Illinois, with a temperature of 62. Once again in St. Louis, it was cloudy, the temperature was 66 degrees, and the wind was northeast at 9 miles an hour. The current time is 11:39 p.m. Central Daylight Time. 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Overnight, mostly cloudy. Lows in the upper 50s. Northeast winds around 5 miles per hour. Thursday, partly sunny. Highs in the upper 70s. Northeast winds around 5 miles per hour.
Thursday night, mostly cloudy. Lows in the lower 60s. Northeast winds around 5 miles per hour in the evening, becoming light and variable. Friday, partly sunny. Highs in the upper 70s. East winds around 5 miles per hour. Friday night, mostly cloudy. Lows in the upper 50s. East winds around 5 miles per hour. Saturday, mostly cloudy. A slight chance of showers in the morning, then a chance of showers in the afternoon. Highs in the lower 70s. Chance of rain 40%. Saturday night and Sunday, mostly cloudy. A 20% chance of showers. Lows in the upper 50s. Highs in the upper 70s. Sunday night through Monday night, partly cloudy. Lows in the upper 50s. Highs in the lower 80s. Tuesday, mostly sunny. A slight chance of showers in the morning, then a chance of showers with a slight chance of thunderstorms in the afternoon. Highs in the mid-80s. Chance of rain 50%. Tuesday night, showers likely with a slight chance of thunderstorms. Lows in the mid-60s. Chance of rain 70%. Wednesday, mostly cloudy with a chance of showers in the morning, then partly sunny with a chance of showers with a slight chance of thunderstorms in the afternoon. Highs around 80. Chance of rain 50%. At 11 p.m. at Lambert Field in St. Louis, it was cloudy with a temperature of 66 degrees. The dew point was 55, giving us a relative humidity of 67%. The wind was northeast at 9 miles an hour, and the pressure was 30.29 inches and rising. Elsewhere in the metro area, in Chesterfield, it was cloudy and the temperature was 67. In Belleville, it was 65 degrees. In Cahokia, it was cloudy and 65 degrees. In St. Charles, it was cloudy and 65. Across the region, it was cloudy in Columbia, Missouri, with a temperature of 61. In Quincy, it was clear and 57 degrees. In Kansas City, it was partly cloudy and the temperature was 64. It was clear in Springfield, Missouri, with a temperature of 62. In Rolla, it was cloudy and the temperature was 62. In Farmington, it was 64 degrees. It was cloudy in Cape Girardeau, with 66 degrees. It was cloudy in Springfield, Illinois, with a temperature of 62. Once again in St. Louis, it was cloudy, the temperature was 66 degrees, and the wind was northeast at 9 miles an hour. The current time is 11:43 p.m. Central Daylight Time. 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Overnight, mostly cloudy. Lows in the upper 50s. Northeast winds around 5 miles per hour. Thursday, partly sunny. Highs in the upper 70s. Northeast winds around 5 miles per hour. Thursday night, mostly cloudy. Lows in the lower 60s. Northeast winds around 5 miles per hour in the evening, becoming light and variable. Friday, partly sunny. Highs in the upper 70s. East winds around 5 miles per hour. Friday night, mostly cloudy. Lows in the upper 50s. East winds around 5 miles per hour. Saturday, mostly cloudy. A slight chance of showers in the morning, then a chance of showers in the afternoon. Highs in the lower 70s. Chance of rain 40%. Saturday night and Sunday, mostly cloudy. A 20% chance of showers. Lows in the upper 50s. Highs in the upper 70s. Sunday night through Monday night, partly cloudy. Lows in the upper 50s. Highs in the lower 80s. Tuesday, mostly sunny. A slight chance of showers in the morning, then a chance of showers with a slight chance of thunderstorms in the afternoon.
Highs in the mid-80s. Chance of rain 50%. Tuesday night, showers likely with a slight chance of thunderstorms. Lows in the mid-60s. Chance of rain 70%. Wednesday, mostly cloudy with a chance of showers in the morning, then partly sunny with a chance of showers with a slight chance of thunderstorms in the afternoon. Highs around 80. Chance of rain 50%. At 11 p.m. at Lambert Field in St. Louis, it was cloudy with a temperature of 66 degrees. The dew point was 55, giving us a relative humidity of 67%. The wind was northeast at 9 miles an hour, and the pressure was 30.29 inches and rising. Elsewhere in the metro area, in Chesterfield, it was cloudy and the temperature was 67. In Belleville, it was 65 degrees. In Cahokia, it was cloudy and 65 degrees. In St. Charles, it was cloudy and 65. Across the region, light, showers likely with a slight chance of thunder.

9 inches and rising. Elsewhere in the metro area, in Chesterfield, it was cloudy and the temperature was 67. In Belleville, it was 65 degrees. In Cahokia, it was cloudy and 65 degrees. In St. Charles, it was cloudy and 65. Across the region, it was cloudy in Columbia, Missouri, with a temperature of 61. In Quincy, it was clear and 57 degrees. In Kansas City, it was partly cloudy and the temperature was 64. It was clear in Springfield, Missouri, with a temperature of 62. In Rolla, it was cloudy and the temperature was 62. In Farmington, it was 64 degrees. It was cloudy in Cape Girardeau, with 66 degrees. It was cloudy in Springfield, Illinois, with a temperature of 62. Once again in St. Louis, it was cloudy, the temperature was 66 degrees, and the wind was northeast at 9 miles an hour. The current time is 11:46 p.m. Central Daylight Time. 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Overnight, mostly cloudy. Lows in the upper 50s. Northeast winds around 5 miles per hour. Thursday, partly sunny. Highs in the upper 70s. Northeast winds around 5 miles per hour. Thursday night, mostly cloudy. Lows in the lower 60s. Northeast winds around 5 miles per hour in the evening, becoming light and variable. Friday, partly sunny. Highs in the upper 70s. East winds around 5 miles per hour. Friday night, mostly cloudy. Lows in the upper 50s. East winds around 5 miles per hour. Saturday, mostly cloudy. A slight chance of showers in the morning, then a chance of showers in the afternoon. Highs in the lower 70s. Chance of rain 40%. Saturday night and Sunday, mostly cloudy. A 20% chance of showers. Lows in the upper 50s. Highs in the upper 70s. Sunday night through Monday night, partly cloudy. Lows in the upper 50s. Highs in the lower 80s. Tuesday, mostly sunny. A slight chance of showers in the morning, then a chance of showers with a slight chance of thunderstorms in the afternoon. Highs in the mid-80s. Chance of rain 50%. Tuesday night, showers likely with a slight chance of thunderstorms. Lows in the mid-60s. Chance of rain 70%. Wednesday, mostly cloudy with a chance of showers in the morning, then partly sunny with a chance of showers with a slight chance of thunderstorms in the afternoon. Highs around 80. Chance of rain 50%. At 11 p.m. at Lambert Field in St. Louis, it was cloudy with a temperature of 66 degrees. The dew point was 55, giving us a relative humidity of 67%. The wind was northeast at 9 miles an hour, and the pressure was 30.29 inches and rising. Elsewhere in the metro area, in Chesterfield, it was cloudy and the temperature was 67. In Belleville, it was 65 degrees. In Cahokia, it was cloudy and 65 degrees. In St. Charles, it was cloudy and 65. Across the region, it was cloudy in Columbia, Missouri, with a temperature of 61. In Quincy, it was clear and 57 degrees. In Kansas City, it was partly cloudy and the temperature was 64. It was clear in Springfield, Missouri, with a temperature of 62. In Rolla, it was cloudy and the temperature was 62. In Farmington, it was 64 degrees. It was cloudy in Cape Girardeau with 66 degrees. It was cloudy in Springfield, Illinois, with a temperature of 62. Once again in St. Louis, it was cloudy, the temperature was 66 degrees, and the wind was northeast at 9 miles an hour. The current time is 11:50 p.m. Central Daylight Time.

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Overnight, mostly cloudy. Lows in the upper 50s. Northeast winds around 5 miles per hour. Thursday, partly sunny. Highs in the upper 70s. Northeast winds around 5 miles per hour. Thursday night, mostly cloudy. Lows in the lower 60s. Northeast winds around 5 miles per hour in the evening, becoming light and variable. Friday, partly sunny. Highs in the upper 70s. East winds around 5 miles per hour. Friday night, mostly cloudy. Lows in the upper 50s. East winds around 5 miles per hour. Saturday, mostly cloudy. A slight chance of showers in the morning, then a chance of showers in the afternoon. Highs in the lower 70s. Chance of rain 40%. Saturday night and Sunday, mostly cloudy. A 20% chance of showers. Lows in the upper 50s. Highs in the upper 70s. Sunday night through Monday night, partly cloudy. Lows in the upper 50s. Highs in the lower 80s. Tuesday, mostly sunny. A slight chance of showers in the morning, then a chance of showers with a slight chance of thunderstorms in the afternoon. Highs in the mid-80s. Chance of rain 50%. Tuesday night, showers likely with a slight chance of thunderstorms. Lows in the mid-60s. Chance of rain 70%. Wednesday, mostly cloudy with a chance of showers in the morning, then partly sunny with a chance of showers with a slight chance of thunderstorms in the afternoon. Highs around 80. Chance of rain 50%. At 11 p.m. at Lambert Field in St. Louis, it was cloudy with a temperature of 66 degrees. The dew point was 55, giving us a relative humidity of 67%. The wind was northeast at 9 miles an hour, and the pressure was 30.29 inches and rising. Elsewhere in the metro area, in Chesterfield, it was cloudy and the temperature was 67. In Belleville, it was 65 degrees. In Cahokia, it was cloudy and 65 degrees. In St. Charles, it was cloudy and 65. Across the region, it was cloudy in Columbia, Missouri, with a temperature of 61. In Quincy, it was clear and 57 degrees. In Kansas City, it was partly cloudy and the temperature was 64. It was clear in Springfield, Missouri, with a temperature of 62. In Rolla, it was cloudy and the temperature was 62. In Farmington, it was 64 degrees. It was cloudy in Cape Girardeau, with 66 degrees. It was cloudy in Springfield, Illinois, with a temperature of 62. Once again in St. Louis, it was cloudy, the temperature was 66 degrees, and the wind was northeast at 9 miles an hour. The current time is 11:54 p.m. Central Daylight Time. 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This program originates from the National Weather Service Forecast Office in St. Louis, Missouri, and serves parts of East Central Missouri and Southwest Illinois, including the St. Louis metro area and surrounding counties. Overnight, mostly cloudy. Lows in the upper 50s. Northeast winds around 5 miles per hour. Thursday, partly sunny. Highs in the upper 70s. Northeast winds around 5 miles per hour. Thursday night, mostly cloudy. Lows in the lower 60s. Northeast winds around 5 miles per hour in the evening, becoming light and variable. Friday, partly sunny. Highs in the upper 70s. East winds around 5 miles per hour. Friday night, mostly cloudy. Lows in the upper 50s. East winds around 5 miles per hour. Saturday, mostly cloudy.
a slight chance of showers in the morning, then a chance of showers in the afternoon. Highs in the lower 70s. Chance of rain 40%. Saturday night and Sunday, mostly cloudy. A 20% chance of showers. Lows in the upper 50s. Highs in the upper 70s. Sunday night through Monday night, partly cloudy. Lows in the upper 50s. Highs in the lower 80s. Tuesday, mostly sunny. A slight chance of showers in the morning, then a chance of showers with a slight chance of thunderstorms in the afternoon. Highs in the mid-80s. Chance of rain 50%. Tuesday night, showers likely with a slight chance of thunderstorms. Lows in the mid-60s. Chance of rain 70%. Wednesday, mostly cloudy with a chance of showers in the morning, then partly sunny with a chance of showers with a slight chance of thunderstorms in the afternoon. Highs around 80. Chance of rain 50%. At 11 p.m. at Lambert Field in St. Louis, it was cloudy with a temperature of 66 degrees. The dew point was 55, giving us a relative humidity of 67%. The wind was northeast at 9 miles an hour, and the pressure was 30.29 inches and rising. Elsewhere in the metro area, in Chesterfield, it was cloudy and the temperature was 67. In Belleville, it was 65 degrees. In Cahokia, it was cloudy and 65 degrees. In St. Charles, it was cloudy and 65. Across the region, it was cloudy in Columbia, Missouri, with a temperature of 61. In Quincy, it was clear and 57 degrees. In Kansas City, it was partly cloudy and the temperature was 64. It was clear in Springfield, Missouri, with a temperature of 62. In Rolla, it was cloudy and the temperature was 62. In Farmington, it was 64 degrees. It was cloudy in Cape Girardeau, with 66 degrees. It was cloudy in Springfield, Illinois, with a temperature of 62. Once again in St. Louis, it was cloudy, the temperature was 66 degrees, and the wind was northeast at 9 miles an hour. The current time is 11:58 p.m. Central Daylight Time. 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This program originates from the National Weather Service Forecast Office in St. Louis, Missouri, and serves parts of East Central Missouri and Southwest Illinois, including the St. Louis metro area and surrounding counties. Overnight, mostly cloudy. Lows in the upper 50s. Northeast winds around 5 miles per hour. Thursday, partly sunny. Highs in the upper 70s. Northeast winds around 5 miles per hour. Thursday night, mostly cloudy. Lows in the lower 60s. Northeast winds around 5 miles per hour in the evening, becoming light and variable. Friday, partly sunny. Highs in the upper 70s. East winds around 5 miles per hour. Friday night, mostly cloudy. Lows in the upper 50s. East winds around 5 miles per hour. Saturday, mostly cloudy. A slight chance of showers in the morning, then a chance of showers in the afternoon. Highs in the lower 70s. Chance of rain 40%. Saturday night and Sunday, mostly cloudy. A 20% chance of showers. Lows in the upper 50s. Highs in the upper 70s. Sunday night through Monday night, partly cloudy. Lows in the upper 50s. Highs in the lower 80s. Tuesday, mostly sunny. A slight chance of showers in the morning, then a chance of showers with a slight chance of thunderstorms in the afternoon. Highs in the mid-80s. Chance of rain 50%. Tuesday night, showers likely with a slight chance of thunderstorms. Lows in the mid-60s. Chance of rain 70%. Wednesday, mostly cloudy with a chance of showers in the morning, then partly sunny with a chance of showers with a slight chance of thunderstorms in the afternoon. Highs around 80. Chance of rain 50%. At 11 p.m. at Lambert Field in St. Louis, it was cloudy.
with a temperature of 66 degrees. The dew point was 55, giving us a relative humidity of 67%. The wind was northeast at 9 miles an hour, and the pressure was 30.29 inches and rising. Elsewhere in the metro area, in Chesterfield, it was cloudy and the temperature was 67. In Belleville, it was 65 degrees. In Cahokia, it was cloudy and 65 degrees. In St. Charles, it was cloudy and 65. Across the region, it was cloudy in Columbia, Missouri, with a temperature of 61. In Quincy, it was clear and 57 degrees. In Kansas City, it was partly cloudy and the temperature was 64. It was clear in Springfield, Missouri, with a temperature of 62. In Rolla, it was cloudy and the temperature was 62. In Farmington, it was 64 degrees. It was cloudy in Cape Girardeau, with 66 degrees. It was cloudy in Springfield, Illinois, with a temperature of 62. Once again in St. Louis, it was cloudy, the temperature was 66 degrees, and the wind was northeast at 9 miles an hour. The current time is 12:02 a.m. Central Daylight Time. 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This program originates from the National Weather Service Forecast Office in St. Louis, Missouri, and serves parts of East Central Missouri and Southwest Illinois, including the St. Louis metro area and surrounding counties. Overnight, mostly cloudy. Lows in the upper 50s. Northeast winds around 5 miles per hour. Thursday, partly sunny. Highs in the upper 70s. Northeast winds around 5 miles per hour. Thursday night, mostly cloudy. Lows in the lower 60s. Northeast winds around 5 miles per hour in the evening, becoming light and variable. Friday, partly sunny. Highs in the upper 70s. East winds around 5 miles per hour. Friday night, mostly cloudy. Lows in the upper 50s. East winds around 5 miles per hour. Saturday, mostly cloudy. A slight chance of showers in the morning, then a chance of showers in the afternoon. Highs in the lower 70s. Chance of rain 40%. Saturday night and Sunday, mostly cloudy. A 20% chance of showers. Lows in the upper 50s. Highs in the upper 70s. Sunday night through Monday night, partly cloudy. Lows in the upper 50s. Highs in the lower 80s. Tuesday, mostly sunny. A slight chance of showers in the morning, then a chance of showers with a slight chance of thunderstorms in the afternoon. Highs in the mid-80s. Chance of rain 50%. Tuesday night, showers likely with a slight chance of thunderstorms. Lows in the mid-60s. Chance of rain 70%. Wednesday, mostly cloudy with a chance of showers in the morning, then partly sunny with a chance of showers with a slight chance of thunderstorms in the afternoon. Highs around 80. Chance of rain 50%. At 11 p.m. at Lambert Field in St. Louis, it was cloudy with a temperature of 66 degrees. The dew point was 55, giving us a relative humidity of 67%. The wind was northeast at 9 miles an hour, and the pressure was 30.29 inches and rising. Elsewhere in the metro area, in Chesterfield, it was cloudy and the temperature was 67. In Belleville, it was 65 degrees. In Cahokia, it was cloudy and 65 degrees. In St. Charles, it was cloudy and 65. Across the region, it was cloudy in Columbia, Missouri, with a temperature of 61. In Quincy, it was clear and 57 degrees. In Kansas City, it was partly cloudy and the temperature was 64. It was clear in Springfield, Missouri, with a temperature of 62. In Rolla, it was cloudy and the temperature was 62. In Farmington, it was 64 degrees. It was cloudy in Cape Girardeau, with 66 degrees. It was cloudy in Springfield, Illinois, with a temperature of 62. Once again in St. Louis,
was cloudy. The temperature was 66 degrees and the wind was northeast at 9 miles an hour. The current time is 12:05 a.m. Central Daylight Time. 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This program originates from the National Weather Service Forecast Office in St. Louis, Missouri, and serves parts of East Central Missouri and Southwest Illinois, including the St. Louis metro area and surrounding counties. Overnight, mostly cloudy. Lows in the upper 50s. Northeast winds around 5 miles per hour. Thursday, partly sunny. Highs in the upper 70s. Northeast winds around 5 miles per hour. Thursday night, mostly cloudy. Lows in the lower 60s. Northeast winds around 5 miles per hour in the evening, becoming light and variable. Friday, partly sunny. Highs in the upper 70s. East winds around 5 miles per hour. Friday night, mostly cloudy. Lows in the upper 50s. East winds around 5 miles per hour. Saturday, mostly cloudy. A slight chance of showers in the morning, then a chance of showers in the afternoon. Highs in the lower 70s. Chance of rain 40%. Saturday night and Sunday, mostly cloudy. A 20% chance of showers. Lows in the upper 50s. Highs in the upper 70s. Sunday night through Monday night, partly cloudy. Lows in the upper 50s. Highs in the lower 80s. Tuesday, mostly sunny. A slight chance of showers in the morning, then a chance of showers with a slight chance of thunderstorms in the afternoon. Highs in the mid-80s. Chance of rain 50%. Tuesday night, showers likely with a slight chance of thunderstorms. Lows in the mid-60s. Chance of rain 70%. Wednesday, mostly cloudy with a chance of showers in the morning, then partly sunny with a chance of showers with a slight chance of thunderstorms in the afternoon. Highs around 80. Chance of rain 50%. At 11 p.m. at Lambert Field in St. Louis, it was cloudy with a temperature of 66 degrees. The dew point was 55, giving us a relative humidity of 67%. The wind was northeast at 9 miles an hour, and the pressure was 30.29 inches and rising. Elsewhere in the metro area, in Chesterfield, it was cloudy and the temperature was 67. In Belleville, it was 65 degrees. In Cahokia, it was cloudy and 65 degrees. In St. Charles, it was cloudy and 65. Across the region, it was cloudy in Columbia, Missouri, with a temperature of 61. In Quincy, it was clear and 57 degrees. In Kansas City, it was partly cloudy and the temperature was 64. It was clear in Springfield, Missouri, with a temperature of 62. In Rolla, it was cloudy and the temperature was 62. In Farmington, it was 64 degrees. It was cloudy in Cape Girardeau, with 66 degrees. It was cloudy in Springfield, Illinois, with a temperature of 62. Once again in St. Louis, it was cloudy, the temperature was 66 degrees, and the wind was northeast at 9 miles an hour. The current time is 12:09 a.m. Central Daylight Time. 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Overnight, mostly cloudy. Lows in the upper 50s. Northeast winds around 5 miles per hour. Thursday, partly sunny. Highs in the upper 70s. Northeast winds around 5 miles per hour. Thursday night, mostly cloudy. Lows in the lower 60s. Northeast winds around 5 miles per hour in the evening, becoming light and variable. Friday, partly sunny. Highs in the upper 70s. East winds around 5 miles per hour.
Friday night, mostly cloudy. Lows in the upper 50s. East winds around 5 miles per hour. Saturday, mostly cloudy. A slight chance of showers in the morning, then a chance of showers in the afternoon. Highs in the lower 70s. Chance of rain 40%. Saturday night and Sunday, mostly cloudy. A 20% chance of showers. Lows in the upper 50s. Highs in the upper 70s. Sunday night through Monday night, partly cloudy. Lows in the upper 50s. Highs in the lower 80s. Tuesday, mostly sunny. A slight chance of showers in the morning, then a chance of showers with a slight chance of thunderstorms in the afternoon. Highs in the mid-80s. Chance of rain 50%. Tuesday night, showers likely with a slight chance of thunderstorms. Lows in the mid-60s. Chance of rain 70%. Wednesday, mostly cloudy with a chance of showers in the morning, then partly sunny with a chance of showers with a slight chance of thunderstorms in the afternoon. Highs around 80. Chance of rain 50%. At midnight at Lambert Field in St. Louis, it was cloudy with a temperature of 65 degrees. The dew point was 55, giving us a relative humidity of 70%. The wind was east at 9 miles an hour, and the pressure was 30.29 inches and steady. Elsewhere in the metro area, in Chesterfield, it was cloudy and the temperature was 65. In Belleville, it was 65 degrees. In Cahokia, it was cloudy and 65 degrees. In St. Charles, it was cloudy and 65. Across the region, it was cloudy in Columbia, Missouri, with a temperature of 62. In Quincy, it was cloudy and 58 degrees. In Kansas City, it was partly cloudy and the temperature was 63. It was clear in Springfield, Missouri, with a temperature of 62. In Rolla, it was cloudy and the temperature was 62. In Farmington, it was 63 degrees. It was cloudy in Cape Girardeau, with 65 degrees. It was cloudy in Springfield, Illinois, with a temperature of 61. Once again in St. Louis, it was cloudy, the temperature was 65 degrees and the wind was east at 9 miles an hour. The current time is 12:13 a.m. Central Daylight Time. 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Overnight, mostly cloudy. Lows in the upper 50s. Northeast winds around 5 miles per hour. Thursday, partly sunny. Highs in the upper 70s. Northeast winds around 5 miles per hour. Thursday night, mostly cloudy. Lows in the lower 60s. Northeast winds around 5 miles per hour in the evening, becoming light and variable. Friday, partly sunny. Highs in the upper 70s. East winds around 5 miles per hour. Friday night, mostly cloudy. Lows in the upper 50s. East winds around 5 miles per hour. Saturday, mostly cloudy. A slight chance of showers in the morning, then a chance of showers in the afternoon. Highs in the lower 70s. Chance of rain 40%. Saturday night and Sunday, mostly cloudy. A 20% chance of showers. Lows in the upper 50s. Highs in the upper 70s. Sunday night through Monday night, partly cloudy. Lows in the upper 50s. Highs in the lower 80s. Tuesday, mostly sunny. A slight chance of showers in the morning, then a chance of showers with a slight chance of thunderstorms in the afternoon. Highs in the mid-80s. Chance of rain 50%. Tuesday night, showers likely with a slight chance of thunderstorms. Lows in the mid-60s. Chance of rain 70%. Wednesday, mostly cloudy with a chance of showers in the morning, then partly sunny with a chance of showers with a slight chance of thunderstorms.
In the afternoon, highs around 80. Chance of rain 50%. At midnight at Lambert Field in St. Louis, it was cloudy with a temperature of 65 degrees. The dew point was 55, giving us a relative humidity of 70%. The wind was east at 9 miles an hour, and the pressure was 30.29 inches and steady. Elsewhere in the metro area, in Chesterfield, it was cloudy and the temperature was 65. In Belleville, it was 65 degrees. In Cahokia, it was cloudy and 65 degrees. In St. Charles, it was cloudy and 65. Across the region, it was cloudy in Columbia, Missouri, with a temperature of 62. In Quincy, it was cloudy and 58 degrees. In Kansas City, it was partly cloudy and the temperature was 63. It was clear in Springfield, Missouri, with a temperature of 62. In Rolla, it was cloudy and the temperature was 62. In Farmington, it was 63 degrees. It was cloudy in Cape Girardeau, with 65 degrees. It was cloudy in Springfield, Illinois, with a temperature of 61. Once again in St. Louis, it was cloudy, the temperature was 65 degrees, and the wind was east at 9 miles an hour. The current time is 12:17 a.m. Central Daylight Time. 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Overnight, mostly cloudy. Lows in the upper 50s. Northeast winds around 5 miles per hour. Thursday, partly sunny. Highs in the upper 70s. Northeast winds around 5 miles per hour. Thursday night, mostly cloudy. Lows in the lower 60s. Northeast winds around 5 miles per hour in the evening, becoming light and variable. Friday, partly sunny. Highs in the upper 70s. East winds around 5 miles per hour. Friday night, mostly cloudy. Lows in the upper 50s. East winds around 5 miles per hour. Saturday, mostly cloudy. A slight chance of showers in the morning, then a chance of showers in the afternoon. Highs in the lower 70s. Chance of rain 40%. Saturday night and Sunday, mostly cloudy. A 20% chance of showers. Lows in the upper 50s. Highs in the upper 70s. Sunday night through Monday night, partly cloudy. Lows in the upper 50s. Highs in the lower 80s. Tuesday, mostly sunny. A slight chance of showers in the morning, then a chance of showers with a slight chance of thunderstorms in the afternoon. Highs in the mid-80s. Chance of rain 50%. Tuesday night, showers likely with a slight chance of thunderstorms. Lows in the mid-60s. Chance of rain 70%. Wednesday, mostly cloudy with a chance of showers in the morning, then partly sunny with a chance of showers with a slight chance of thunderstorms in the afternoon. Highs around 80. Chance of rain 50%. At midnight at Lambert Field in St. Louis, it was cloudy with a temperature of 65 degrees. The dew point was 55, giving us a relative humidity of 70%. The wind was east at 9 miles an hour, and the pressure was 30.29 inches and steady. Elsewhere in the metro area, in Chesterfield, it was cloudy and the temperature was 65. In Belleville, it was 65 degrees. In Cahokia, it was cloudy and 65 degrees. In St. Charles, it was cloudy and 65. Across the region, it was cloudy in Columbia, Missouri, with a temperature of 62. In Quincy, it was cloudy and 58 degrees. In Kansas City, it was partly cloudy and the temperature was 63. It was clear in Springfield, Missouri, with a temperature of 62. In Rolla, it was cloudy and the temperature was 62. In Farmington, it was 63 degrees. It was cloudy in Cape Girardeau with 65 degrees.
It was cloudy in Springfield, Illinois, with a temperature of 61. Once again in St. Louis, it was cloudy, the temperature was 65 degrees and the wind was east at 9 miles an hour. The current time is 12:21 a.m. Central Daylight Time. 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Overnight, mostly cloudy. Lows in the upper 50s. Northeast winds around 5 miles per hour. Thursday, partly sunny. Highs in the upper 70s. Northeast winds around 5 miles per hour. Thursday night, mostly cloudy. Lows in the lower 60s. Northeast winds around 5 miles per hour in the evening, becoming light and variable. Friday, partly sunny. Highs in the upper 70s. East winds around 5 miles per hour. Friday night, mostly cloudy. Lows in the upper 50s. East winds around 5 miles per hour. Saturday, mostly cloudy. A slight chance of showers in the morning, then a chance of showers in the afternoon. Highs in the lower 70s. Chance of rain 40%. Saturday night and Sunday, mostly cloudy. A 20% chance of showers. Lows in the upper 50s. Highs in the upper 70s. Sunday night through Monday night, partly cloudy. Lows in the upper 50s. Highs in the lower 80s. Tuesday, mostly sunny. A slight chance of showers in the morning, then a chance of showers with a slight chance of thunderstorms in the afternoon. Highs in the mid-80s. Chance of rain 50%. Tuesday night, showers likely with a slight chance of thunderstorms. Lows in the mid-60s. Chance of rain 70%. Wednesday, mostly cloudy with a chance of showers in the morning, then partly sunny with a chance of showers with a slight chance of thunderstorms in the afternoon. Highs around 80. Chance of rain 50%. At midnight at Lambert Field in St. Louis, it was cloudy with a temperature of 65 degrees. The dew point was 55, giving us a relative humidity of 70%. The wind was east at 9 miles an hour, and the pressure was 30.29 inches and steady. Elsewhere in the metro area, in Chesterfield, it was cloudy and the temperature was 65. In Belleville, it was 65 degrees. In Cahokia, it was cloudy and 65 degrees. In St. Charles, it was cloudy and 65. Across the region, it was cloudy in Columbia, Missouri, with a temperature of 62. In Quincy, it was cloudy and 58 degrees. In Kansas City, it was partly cloudy and the temperature was 63. It was clear in Springfield, Missouri, with a temperature of 62. In Rolla, it was cloudy and the temperature was 62. In Farmington, it was 63 degrees. It was cloudy in Cape Girardeau, with 65 degrees. It was cloudy in Springfield, Illinois, with a temperature of 61. Once again in St. Louis, it was cloudy, the temperature was 65 degrees and the wind was east at 9 miles an hour. The current time is 12:24 a.m. Central Daylight Time. 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Overnight, mostly cloudy. Lows in the upper 50s. Northeast winds around 5 miles per hour. Thursday, partly sunny. Highs in the upper 70s. Northeast winds around 5 miles per hour. Thursday night, mostly cloudy. Lows in the lower 60s. Northeast winds around 5 miles per hour in the evening, becoming light and variable. Friday, partly sunny.
highs in the upper 70s. East winds around 5 miles per hour. Friday night, mostly cloudy. Lows in the upper 50s. East winds around 5 miles per hour. Saturday, mostly cloudy. A slight chance of showers in the morning, then a chance of showers in the afternoon. Highs in the lower 70s. Chance of rain 40%. Saturday night and Sunday, mostly cloudy. A 20% chance of showers. Lows in the upper 50s. Highs in the upper 70s. Sunday night through Monday night, partly cloudy. Lows in the upper 50s. Highs in the lower 80s. Tuesday, mostly sunny. A slight chance of showers in the morning, then a chance of showers with a slight chance of thunderstorms in the afternoon. Highs in the mid-80s. Chance of rain 50%. Tuesday night, showers likely with a slight chance of thunderstorms. Lows in the mid-60s. Chance of rain 70%. Wednesday, mostly cloudy with a chance of showers in the morning, then partly sunny with a chance of showers with a slight chance of thunderstorms in the afternoon. Highs around 80. Chance of rain 50%. At midnight at Lambert Field in St. Louis, it was cloudy with a temperature of 65 degrees. The dew point was 55, giving us a relative humidity of 70%. The wind was east at 9 miles an hour, and the pressure was 30.29 inches and steady. Elsewhere in the metro area, in Chesterfield, it was cloudy and the temperature was 65. In Belleville, it was 65 degrees. In Cahokia, it was cloudy and 65 degrees. In St. Charles, it was cloudy and 65. Across the region, it was cloudy in Columbia, Missouri, with a temperature of 62. In Quincy, it was cloudy and 58 degrees. In Kansas City, it was partly cloudy and the temperature was 63. It was clear in Springfield, Missouri, with a temperature of 62. In Rolla, it was cloudy and the temperature was 62. In Farmington, it was 63 degrees. It was cloudy in Cape Girardeau, with 65 degrees. It was cloudy in Springfield, Illinois, with a temperature of 61. Once again in St. Louis, it was cloudy, the temperature was 65 degrees, and the wind was east at 9 miles an hour. The current time is 12:28 a.m. Central Daylight Time. 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Overnight, mostly cloudy. Lows in the upper 50s. Northeast winds around 5 miles per hour. Thursday, partly sunny. Highs in the upper 70s. Northeast winds around 5 miles per hour. Thursday night, mostly cloudy. Lows in the lower 60s. Northeast winds around 5 miles per hour in the evening, becoming light and variable. Friday, partly sunny. Highs in the upper 70s. East winds around 5 miles per hour. Friday night, mostly cloudy. Lows in the upper 50s. East winds around 5 miles per hour. Saturday, mostly cloudy. A slight chance of showers in the morning, then a chance of showers in the afternoon. Highs in the lower 70s. Chance of rain 40%. Saturday night and Sunday, mostly cloudy. A 20% chance of showers. Lows in the upper 50s. Highs in the upper 70s. Sunday night through Monday night, partly cloudy. Lows in the upper 50s. Highs in the lower 80s. Tuesday, mostly sunny. A slight chance of showers in the morning, then a chance of showers with a slight chance of thunderstorms in the afternoon. Highs in the mid-80s. Chance of rain 50%. Tuesday night, showers likely with a slight chance of thunderstorms. Lows in the mid-60s. Chance of rain 70%. Wednesday, mostly cloudy with a chance of showers.
showers in the morning, then partly sunny with a chance of showers with a slight chance of thunderstorms in the afternoon. Highs around 80. Chance of rain 50%. At midnight at Lambert Field in St. Louis, it was cloudy with a temperature of 65 degrees. The dew point was 55, giving us a relative humidity of 70%. The wind was east at 9 miles an hour, and the pressure was 30.29 inches and steady. Elsewhere in the metro area, in Chesterfield, it was cloudy and the temperature was 65. In Belleville, it was 65 degrees. In Cahokia, it was cloudy and 65 degrees. In St. Charles, it was cloudy and 65. Across the region, it was cloudy in Columbia, Missouri, with a temperature of 62. In Quincy, it was cloudy and 58 degrees. In Kansas City, it was partly cloudy and the temperature was 63. It was clear in Springfield, Missouri, with a temperature of 62. In Rolla, it was cloudy and the temperature was 62. In Farmington, it was 63 degrees. It was cloudy in Cape Girardeau, with 65 degrees. It was cloudy in Springfield, Illinois, with a temperature of 61. Once again in St. Louis, it was cloudy, the temperature was 65 degrees, and the wind was east at 9 miles an hour. The current time is 12:32 a.m. Central Daylight Time. 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Overnight, mostly cloudy. Lows in the upper 50s. Northeast winds around 5 miles per hour. Thursday, partly sunny. Highs in the upper 70s. Northeast winds around 5 miles per hour. Thursday night, mostly cloudy. Lows in the lower 60s. Northeast winds around 5 miles per hour in the evening, becoming light and variable. Friday, partly sunny. Highs in the upper 70s. East winds around 5 miles per hour. Friday night, mostly cloudy. Lows in the upper 50s. East winds around 5 miles per hour. Saturday, mostly cloudy. A slight chance of showers in the morning, then a chance of showers in the afternoon. Highs in the lower 70s. Chance of rain 40%. Saturday night and Sunday, mostly cloudy. A 20% chance of showers. Lows in the upper 50s. Highs in the upper 70s. Sunday night through Monday night, partly cloudy. Lows in the upper 50s. Highs in the lower 80s. Tuesday, mostly sunny. A slight chance of showers in the morning, then a chance of showers with a slight chance of thunderstorms in the afternoon. Highs in the mid-80s. Chance of rain 50%. Tuesday night, showers likely with a slight chance of thunderstorms. Lows in the mid-60s. Chance of rain 70%. Wednesday, mostly cloudy with a chance of showers in the morning, then partly sunny with a chance of showers with a slight chance of thunderstorms in the afternoon. Highs around 80. Chance of rain 50%. At midnight at Lambert Field in St. Louis, it was cloudy with a temperature of 65 degrees. The dew point was 55, giving us a relative humidity of 70%. The wind was east at 9 miles an hour, and the pressure was 30.29 inches and steady. Elsewhere in the metro area, in Chesterfield, it was cloudy and the temperature was 65. In Belleville, it was 65 degrees. In Cahokia, it was cloudy and 65 degrees. In St. Charles, it was cloudy and 65. Across the region, it was cloudy in Columbia, Missouri, with a temperature of 62. In Quincy, it was cloudy and 58 degrees. In Kansas City, it was partly cloudy and the temperature was 63. It was clear in Springfield, Missouri, with a temperature of 62. In Rolla, it was cloudy and the temperature was 62. In Farmington, it was 63 degrees.
degrees. It was cloudy in Cape Girardeau with 65 degrees. It was cloudy in Springfield, Illinois with a temperature of 61. Once again in St. Louis, it was cloudy. The temperature was 65 degrees and the wind was east at 9 miles an hour. The current time is 12:36 a.m. Central Daylight Time. 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Overnight, mostly cloudy. Lows in the upper 50s. Northeast winds around 5 miles per hour. Thursday, partly sunny. Highs in the upper 70s. Northeast winds around 5 miles per hour. Thursday night, mostly cloudy. Lows in the lower 60s. Northeast winds around 5 miles per hour in the evening, becoming light and variable. Friday, partly sunny. Highs in the upper 70s. East winds around 5 miles per hour. Friday night, mostly cloudy. Lows in the upper 50s. East winds around 5 miles per hour. Saturday, mostly cloudy. A slight chance of showers in the morning, then a chance of showers in the afternoon. Highs in the lower 70s. Chance of rain 40%. Saturday night and Sunday, mostly cloudy. A 20% chance of showers. Lows in the upper 50s. Highs in the upper 70s. Sunday night through Monday night, partly cloudy. Lows in the upper 50s. Highs in the lower 80s. Tuesday, mostly sunny. A slight chance of showers in the morning, then a chance of showers with a slight chance of thunderstorms in the afternoon. Highs in the mid-80s. Chance of rain 50%. Tuesday night, showers likely with a slight chance of thunderstorms. Lows in the mid-60s. Chance of rain 70%. Wednesday, mostly cloudy with a chance of showers in the morning, then partly sunny with a chance of showers with a slight chance of thunderstorms in the afternoon. Highs around 80. Chance of rain 50%. At midnight at Lambert Field in St. Louis, it was cloudy with a temperature of 65 degrees. The dew point was 55, giving us a relative humidity of 70%. The wind was east at 9 miles an hour, and the pressure was 30.29 inches and steady. Elsewhere in the metro area, in Chesterfield, it was cloudy and the temperature was 65. In Belleville, it was 65 degrees. In Cahokia, it was cloudy and 65 degrees. In St. Charles, it was cloudy and 65. Across the region, it was cloudy in Columbia, Missouri, with a temperature of 62. In Quincy, it was cloudy and 58 degrees. In Kansas City, it was partly cloudy and the temperature was 63. It was clear in Springfield, Missouri, with a temperature of 62. In Rolla, it was cloudy and the temperature was 62. In Farmington, it was 63 degrees. It was cloudy in Cape Girardeau with 65 degrees. It was cloudy in Springfield, Illinois, with a temperature of 61. Once again in St. Louis, it was cloudy. The temperature was 65 degrees and the wind was east at 9 miles an hour. The current time is 12:39 a.m. Central Daylight Time. 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This program originates from the National Weather Service Forecast Office in St. Louis, Missouri, and serves parts of East Central Missouri and Southwest Illinois, including the St. Louis metro area and surrounding counties. Overnight, mostly cloudy. Lows in the upper 50s. Northeast winds around 5 miles per hour. Thursday, partly sunny. Highs in the upper 70s. Northeast winds around 5 miles per hour. Thursday night, mostly cloudy. Lows in the lower 60s. Northeast winds around 5 miles per hour.
or in the evening, becoming light and variable. Friday, partly sunny. Highs in the upper 70s. East winds around 5 miles per hour. Friday night, mostly cloudy. Lows in the upper 50s. East winds around 5 miles per hour. Saturday, mostly cloudy. A slight chance of showers in the morning, then a chance of showers in the afternoon. Highs in the lower 70s. Chance of rain 40%. Saturday night and Sunday, mostly cloudy. A 20% chance of showers. Lows in the upper 50s. Highs in the upper 70s. Sunday night through Monday night, partly cloudy. Lows in the upper 50s. Highs in the lower 80s. Tuesday, mostly sunny. A slight chance of showers in the morning, then a chance of showers with a slight chance of thunderstorms in the afternoon. Highs in the mid-80s. Chance of rain 50%. Tuesday night, showers likely with a slight chance of thunderstorms. Lows in the mid-60s. Chance of rain 70%. Wednesday, mostly cloudy with a chance of showers in the morning, then partly sunny with a chance of showers with a slight chance of thunderstorms in the afternoon. Highs around 80. Chance of rain 50%. At midnight at Lambert Field in St. Louis, it was cloudy with a temperature of 65 degrees. The dew point was 55, giving us a relative humidity of 70%. The wind was east at 9 miles an hour, and the pressure was 30.29 inches and steady. Elsewhere in the metro area, in Chesterfield, it was cloudy and the temperature was 65. In Belleville, it was 65 degrees. In Cahokia, it was cloudy and 65 degrees. In St. Charles, it was cloudy and 65. Across the region, it was cloudy in Columbia, Missouri, with a temperature of 62. In Quincy, it was cloudy and 58 degrees. In Kansas City, it was partly cloudy and the temperature was 63. It was clear in Springfield, Missouri, with a temperature of 62. In Rolla, it was cloudy and the temperature was 62. In Farmington, it was 63 degrees. It was cloudy in Cape Girardeau, with 65 degrees. It was cloudy in Springfield, Illinois, with a temperature of 61. Once again in St. Louis, it was cloudy, the temperature was 65 degrees and the wind was east at 9 miles an hour. The current time is 12:43 a.m. Central Daylight Time. 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Rest of tonight, mostly cloudy. Lows in the upper 50s. Northeast winds around 5 miles per hour. Thursday, mostly cloudy. Highs in the lower 70s. Northeast winds around 5 miles per hour. Thursday night, mostly cloudy. Lows in the lower 60s. Northeast winds around 5 miles per hour in the evening, becoming light and variable. Friday, partly sunny. Highs in the upper 70s. East winds around 5 miles per hour. Friday night, mostly cloudy. A slight chance of showers after midnight. Lows around 60. East winds around 5 miles per hour. Chance of rain 20%. Saturday and Saturday night, mostly cloudy with a 50% chance of showers. Highs in the lower 70s. Lows in the upper 50s. Sunday, mostly cloudy with a slight chance of showers in the morning, then partly sunny in the afternoon. Highs in the upper 70s. Chance of rain 20%. Sunday night through Monday night, partly cloudy. Lows in the upper 50s. Highs in the lower 80s. Tuesday, mostly sunny. A slight chance of showers in the morning, then a chance of showers with a slight chance of thunderstorms in the afternoon. Highs in the mid-80s. Chance of rain 50%. Tuesday night, showers likely with a slight chance.
Thunderstorms. Lows in the mid-60s. Chance of rain 70%. Wednesday, mostly cloudy with a chance of showers in the morning, then partly sunny with a chance of showers with a slight chance of thunderstorms in the afternoon. Highs around 80. Chance of rain 50%. At midnight at Lambert Field in St. Louis, it was cloudy with a temperature of 65 degrees. The dew point was 55, giving us a relative humidity of 70%. The wind was east at 9 miles an hour, and the pressure was 30.29 inches and steady. Elsewhere in the metro area, in Chesterfield, it was cloudy and the temperature was 65. In Belleville, it was 65 degrees. In Cahokia, it was cloudy and 65 degrees. In St. Charles, it was cloudy and 65. Across the region, it was cloudy in Columbia, Missouri, with a temperature of 62. In Quincy, it was cloudy and 58 degrees. Chance rain set Wednesday.

elsewhere in the metro area. In Chesterfield, it was cloudy and the temperature was 65. In Belleville, it was 65 degrees. In Cahokia, it was cloudy and 65 degrees. In St. Charles, it was cloudy and 65. Across the region, it was cloudy in Columbia, Missouri, with a temperature of 62. In Quincy, it was cloudy and 58 degrees. In Kansas City, it was partly cloudy and the temperature was 63. It was clear in Springfield, Missouri, with a temperature of 62. In Rolla, it was cloudy and the temperature was 62. In Farmington, it was 63 degrees. It was cloudy in Cape Girardeau, with 65 degrees. It was cloudy in Springfield, Illinois, with a temperature of 61. Once again in St. Louis, it was cloudy, the temperature was 65 degrees and the wind was east at 9 miles an hour. The current time is 12:47 a.m. Central Daylight Time. 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Rest of tonight, mostly cloudy. Lows in the upper 50s. Northeast winds around 5 miles per hour. Thursday, mostly cloudy. Highs in the lower 70s. Northeast winds around 5 miles per hour. Thursday night, mostly cloudy. Lows in the lower 60s. Northeast winds around 5 miles per hour in the evening, becoming light and variable. Friday, partly sunny. Highs in the upper 70s. East winds around 5 miles per hour. Friday night, mostly cloudy. A slight chance of showers after midnight. Lows around 60. East winds around 5 miles per hour. Chance of rain 20%. Saturday and Saturday night, mostly cloudy with a 50% chance of showers. Highs in the lower 70s. Lows in the upper 50s. Sunday, mostly cloudy with a slight chance of showers in the morning, then partly sunny in the afternoon. Highs in the upper 70s. Chance of rain 20%. Sunday night through Monday night, partly cloudy. Lows in the upper 50s. Highs in the lower 80s. Tuesday, mostly sunny. A slight chance of showers in the morning, then a chance of showers with a slight chance of thunderstorms in the afternoon. Highs in the mid-80s. Chance of rain 50%. Tuesday night, showers likely with a slight chance of thunderstorms. Lows in the mid-60s. Chance of rain 70%. Wednesday, mostly cloudy with a chance of showers in the morning, then partly sunny with a chance of showers with a slight chance of thunderstorms in the afternoon. Highs around 80. Chance of rain 50%. At midnight at Lambert Field in St. Louis, it was cloudy with a temperature of 65 degrees. The dew point was 55, giving us a relative humidity of 70%. The wind was east at 9 miles an hour, and the pressure was 30.29 inches and steady. Elsewhere in the metro area, in Chesterfield, it was cloudy and the temperature was 65. In Belleville, it was 65 degrees. In Cahokia, it was cloudy and 65 degrees. In St. Charles, it was cloudy and 65. Across the region, it was cloudy in Columbia, Missouri, with a temperature of 62. In Quincy, it was cloudy and 58 degrees. In Kansas City, it was partly cloudy and the temperature was 63. It was clear in Springfield, Missouri, with a temperature of 62. In Rolla, it was cloudy and the temperature was 62. In Farmington, it was 63 degrees. It was cloudy in Cape Girardeau, with 65 degrees. It was cloudy in Springfield, Illinois, with a temperature of 61. Once again in St. Louis, it was cloudy, the temperature was 65 degrees and the wind was east at 9 miles an hour. The current time is 12:51 a.m. Central Daylight Time. 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

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Rest of tonight, mostly cloudy. Lows in the upper 50s. Northeast winds around 5 miles per hour. Thursday, mostly cloudy. Highs in the lower 70s. Northeast winds around 5 miles per hour. Thursday night, mostly cloudy. Lows in the lower 60s. Northeast winds around 5 miles per hour in the evening, becoming light and variable. Friday, partly sunny. Highs in the upper 70s. East winds around 5 miles per hour. Friday night, mostly cloudy. A slight chance of showers after midnight. Lows around 60. East winds around 5 miles per hour. Chance of rain 20%. Saturday and Saturday night, mostly cloudy with a 50% chance of showers. Highs in the lower 70s. Lows in the upper 50s. Sunday, mostly cloudy with a slight chance of showers in the morning, then partly sunny in the afternoon. Highs in the upper 70s. Chance of rain 20%. Sunday night through Monday night, partly cloudy. Lows in the upper 50s. Highs in the lower 80s. Tuesday, mostly sunny. A slight chance of showers in the morning, then a chance of showers with a slight chance of thunderstorms in the afternoon. Highs in the mid-80s. Chance of rain 50%. Tuesday night, showers likely with a slight chance of thunderstorms. Lows in the mid-60s. Chance of rain 70%. Wednesday, mostly cloudy with a chance of showers in the morning, then partly sunny with a chance of showers with a slight chance of thunderstorms in the afternoon. Highs around 80. Chance of rain 50%. At midnight at Lambert Field in St. Louis, it was cloudy with a temperature of 65 degrees. The dew point was 55, giving us a relative humidity of 70%. The wind was east at 9 miles an hour, and the pressure was 30.29 inches and steady. Elsewhere in the metro area, in Chesterfield, it was cloudy and the temperature was 65. In Belleville, it was 65 degrees. In Cahokia, it was cloudy and 65 degrees. In St. Charles, it was cloudy and 65. Across the region, it was cloudy in Columbia, Missouri, with a temperature of 62. In Quincy, it was cloudy and 58 degrees. In Kansas City, it was partly cloudy and the temperature was 63. It was clear in Springfield, Missouri, with a temperature of 62. In Rolla, it was cloudy and the temperature was 62. In Farmington, it was 63 degrees. It was cloudy in Cape Girardeau, with 65 degrees. It was cloudy in Springfield, Illinois, with a temperature of 61. Once again in St. Louis, it was cloudy, the temperature was 65 degrees, and the wind was east at 9 miles an hour. The current time is 12:55 a.m. Central Daylight Time. 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This program originates from the National Weather Service Forecast Office in St. Louis, Missouri, and serves parts of East Central Missouri and Southwest Illinois, including the St. Louis metro area and surrounding counties. Rest of tonight, mostly cloudy. Lows in the upper 50s. Northeast winds around 5 miles per hour. Thursday, mostly cloudy. Highs in the lower 70s. Northeast winds around 5 miles per hour. Thursday night, mostly cloudy. Lows in the lower 60s. Northeast winds around 5 miles per hour in the evening, becoming light and variable. Friday, partly sunny. Highs in the upper 70s. East winds around 5 miles per hour. Friday night, mostly cloudy. A slight chance of showers after midnight. Lows around 60. East winds around 5 miles.
per hour. Chance of rain 20%. Saturday and Saturday night, mostly cloudy with a 50% chance of showers. Highs in the lower 70s. Lows in the upper 50s. Sunday, mostly cloudy with a slight chance of showers in the morning, then partly sunny in the afternoon. Highs in the upper 70s. Chance of rain 20%. Sunday night through Monday night, partly cloudy. Lows in the upper 50s. Highs in the lower 80s. Tuesday, mostly sunny. A slight chance of showers in the morning, then a chance of showers with a slight chance of thunderstorms in the afternoon. Highs in the mid-80s. Chance of rain 50%. Tuesday night, showers likely with a slight chance of thunderstorms. Lows in the mid-60s. Chance of rain 70%. Wednesday, mostly cloudy with a chance of showers in the morning, then partly sunny with a chance of showers with a slight chance of thunderstorms in the afternoon. Highs around 80. Chance of rain 50%. At midnight at Lambert Field in St. Louis, it was cloudy with a temperature of 65 degrees. The dew point was 55, giving us a relative humidity of 70%. The wind was east at 9 miles an hour, and the pressure was 30.29 inches and steady. Elsewhere in the metro area, in Chesterfield, it was cloudy and the temperature was 65. In Belleville, it was 65 degrees. In Cahokia, it was cloudy and 65 degrees. In St. Charles, it was cloudy and 65. Across the region, it was cloudy in Columbia, Missouri, with a temperature of 62. In Quincy, it was cloudy and 58 degrees. In Kansas City, it was partly cloudy and the temperature was 63. It was clear in Springfield, Missouri, with a temperature of 62. In Rolla, it was cloudy and the temperature was 62. In Farmington, it was 63 degrees. It was cloudy in Cape Girardeau, with 65 degrees. It was cloudy in Springfield, Illinois, with a temperature of 61. Once again in St. Louis, it was cloudy, the temperature was 65 degrees, and the wind was east at 9 miles an hour. The current time is 12:59 a.m. Central Daylight Time. 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Rest of tonight, mostly cloudy. Lows in the upper 50s. Northeast winds around 5 miles per hour. Thursday, mostly cloudy. Highs in the lower 70s. Northeast winds around 5 miles per hour. Thursday night, mostly cloudy. Lows in the lower 60s. Northeast winds around 5 miles per hour in the evening, becoming light and variable. Friday, partly sunny. Highs in the upper 70s. East winds around 5 miles per hour. Friday night, mostly cloudy. A slight chance of showers after midnight. Lows around 60. East winds around 5 miles per hour. Chance of rain 20%. Saturday and Saturday night, mostly cloudy with a 50% chance of showers. Highs in the lower 70s. Lows in the upper 50s. Sunday, mostly cloudy with a slight chance of showers in the morning, then partly sunny in the afternoon. Highs in the upper 70s. Chance of rain 20%. Sunday night through Monday night, partly cloudy. Lows in the upper 50s. Highs in the lower 80s. Tuesday, mostly sunny. A slight chance of showers in the morning, then a chance of showers with a slight chance of thunderstorms in the afternoon. Highs in the mid-80s. Chance of rain 50%. Tuesday night, showers likely with a slight chance of thunderstorms. Lows in the mid-60s. Chance of rain 70%. Wednesday, mostly cloudy with a chance of showers in the morning, then partly sunny with a chance of showers with a slight chance of thunderstorms in the afternoon. Highs around 80.
chance of rain 50%. At midnight at Lambert Field in St. Louis, it was cloudy with a temperature of 65 degrees. The dew point was 55, giving us a relative humidity of 70%. The wind was east at 9 miles an hour, and the pressure was 30.29 inches and steady. Elsewhere in the metro area, in Chesterfield, it was cloudy and the temperature was 65. In Belleville, it was 65 degrees. In Cahokia, it was cloudy and 65 degrees. In St. Charles, it was cloudy and 65. Across the region, it was cloudy in Columbia, Missouri, with a temperature of 62. In Quincy, it was cloudy and 58 degrees. In Kansas City, it was partly cloudy and the temperature was 63. It was clear in Springfield, Missouri, with a temperature of 62. In Rolla, it was cloudy and the temperature was 62. In Farmington, it was 63 degrees. It was cloudy in Cape Girardeau, with 65 degrees. It was cloudy in Springfield, Illinois, with a temperature of 61. Once again in St. Louis, it was cloudy, the temperature was 65 degrees, and the wind was east at 9 miles an hour. The current time is 1:02 a.m. Central Daylight Time. 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Rest of tonight, mostly cloudy. Lows in the upper 50s. Northeast winds around 5 miles per hour. Thursday, mostly cloudy. Highs in the lower 70s. Northeast winds around 5 miles per hour. Thursday night, mostly cloudy. Lows in the lower 60s. Northeast winds around 5 miles per hour in the evening, becoming light and variable. Friday, partly sunny. Highs in the upper 70s. East winds around 5 miles per hour. Friday night, mostly cloudy. A slight chance of showers after midnight. Lows around 60. East winds around 5 miles per hour. Chance of rain 20%. Saturday and Saturday night, mostly cloudy with a 50% chance of showers. Highs in the lower 70s. Lows in the upper 50s. Sunday, mostly cloudy with a slight chance of showers in the morning, then partly sunny in the afternoon. Highs in the upper 70s. Chance of rain 20%. Sunday night through Monday night, partly cloudy. Lows in the upper 50s. Highs in the lower 80s. Tuesday, mostly sunny. A slight chance of showers in the morning, then a chance of showers with a slight chance of thunderstorms in the afternoon. Highs in the mid-80s. Chance of rain 50%. Tuesday night, showers likely with a slight chance of thunderstorms. Lows in the mid-60s. Chance of rain 70%. Wednesday, mostly cloudy with a chance of showers in the morning, then partly sunny with a chance of showers with a slight chance of thunderstorms in the afternoon. Highs around 80. Chance of rain 50%. At midnight at Lambert Field in St. Louis, it was cloudy with a temperature of 65 degrees. The dew point was 55, giving us a relative humidity of 70%. The wind was east at 9 miles an hour, and the pressure was 30.29 inches and steady. Elsewhere in the metro area, in Chesterfield, it was cloudy and the temperature was 65. In Belleville, it was 65 degrees. In Cahokia, it was cloudy and 65 degrees. In St. Charles, it was cloudy and 65. Across the region, it was cloudy in Columbia, Missouri, with a temperature of 62. In Quincy, it was cloudy and 58 degrees. In Kansas City, it was partly cloudy and the temperature was 63. It was clear in Springfield, Missouri, with a temperature of 62. In Rolla, it was cloudy and the temperature was 62. In Farmington, it was 63 degrees. It was cloudy in Cape Girardeau, with 65 degrees.
It was cloudy in Springfield, Illinois, with a temperature of 61. Once again in St. Louis, it was cloudy, the temperature was 65 degrees and the wind was east at 9 miles an hour. The current time is 1:06 a.m. Central Daylight Time. 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This program originates from the National Weather Service Forecast Office in St. Louis, Missouri, and serves parts of East Central Missouri and Southwest Illinois, including the St. Louis metro area and surrounding counties. Rest of tonight, mostly cloudy. Lows in the upper 50s. Northeast winds around 5 miles per hour. Thursday, mostly cloudy. Highs in the lower 70s. Northeast winds around 5 miles per hour. Thursday night, mostly cloudy. Lows in the lower 60s. Northeast winds around 5 miles per hour in the evening, becoming light and variable. Friday, partly sunny. Highs in the upper 70s. East winds around 5 miles per hour. Friday night, mostly cloudy. A slight chance of showers after midnight. Lows around 60. East winds around 5 miles per hour. Chance of rain 20%. Saturday and Saturday night, mostly cloudy with a 50% chance of showers. Highs in the lower 70s. Lows in the upper 50s. Sunday, mostly cloudy with a slight chance of showers in the morning, then partly sunny in the afternoon. Highs in the upper 70s. Chance of rain 20%. Sunday night through Monday night, partly cloudy. Lows in the upper 50s. Highs in the lower 80s. Tuesday, mostly sunny. A slight chance of showers in the morning, then a chance of showers with a slight chance of thunderstorms in the afternoon. Highs in the mid-80s. Chance of rain 50%. Tuesday night, showers likely with a slight chance of thunderstorms. Lows in the mid-60s. Chance of rain 70%. Wednesday, mostly cloudy with a chance of showers in the morning, then partly sunny with a chance of showers with a slight chance of thunderstorms in the afternoon. Highs around 80. Chance of rain 50%. At midnight at Lambert Field in St. Louis, it was cloudy with a temperature of 65 degrees. The dew point was 55, giving us a relative humidity of 70%. The wind was east at 9 miles an hour, and the pressure was 30.29 inches and steady. Elsewhere in the metro area, in Chesterfield, it was cloudy and the temperature was 65. In Belleville, it was 65 degrees. In Cahokia, it was cloudy and 65 degrees. In St. Charles, it was cloudy and 65. Across the region, it was cloudy in Columbia, Missouri, with a temperature of 62. In Quincy, it was cloudy and 58 degrees. In Kansas City, it was partly cloudy and the temperature was 63. It was clear in Springfield, Missouri, with a temperature of 62. In Rolla, it was cloudy and the temperature was 62. In Farmington, it was 63 degrees. It was cloudy in Cape Girardeau, with 65 degrees. It was cloudy in Springfield, Illinois, with a temperature of 61. Once again in St. Louis, it was cloudy, the temperature was 65 degrees and the wind was east at 9 miles an hour. At 1 a.m. at Lambert Field in St. Louis, it was cloudy with a temperature of 64 degrees. The dew point was 55, giving us a relative humidity of 72%. The wind was northeast at 8 miles an hour, and the pressure was 30.28 inches and falling. Elsewhere in the metro area, in Chesterfield, it was cloudy and the temperature was 65. In Belleville, it was 64 degrees. In Cahokia, it was cloudy and 64 degrees. In St. Charles, it was cloudy and 64. Across the region, it was cloudy in Columbia, Missouri, with a temperature of 61. In Quincy, it was cloudy and 60 degrees. In Kansas City, it was partly cloudy and the temperature was 62. It was clear in Springfield, Missouri, with a temperature of 60. In Rolla,
it was cloudy and the temperature was 62. In Farmington, it was 63 degrees. It was cloudy in Cape Girardeau with 65 degrees. It was cloudy in Springfield, Illinois, with a temperature of 61. Once again in St. Louis, it was cloudy. The temperature was 64 degrees and the wind was northeast at 8 miles an hour. The current time is 1:11 a.m. Central Daylight Time. 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Rest of tonight, mostly cloudy. Lows in the upper 50s. Northeast winds around 5 miles per hour. Thursday, mostly cloudy. Highs in the lower 70s. Northeast winds around 5 miles per hour. Thursday night, mostly cloudy. Lows in the lower 60s. Northeast winds around 5 miles per hour in the evening, becoming light and variable. Friday, partly sunny. Highs in the upper 70s. East winds around 5 miles per hour. Friday night, mostly cloudy. A slight chance of showers after midnight. Lows around 60. East winds around 5 miles per hour. Chance of rain 20%. Saturday and Saturday night, mostly cloudy with a 50% chance of showers. Highs in the lower 70s. Lows in the upper 50s. Sunday, mostly cloudy with a slight chance of showers in the morning, then partly sunny in the afternoon. Highs in the upper 70s. Chance of rain 20%. Sunday night through Monday night, partly cloudy. Lows in the upper 50s. Highs in the lower 80s. Tuesday, mostly sunny. A slight chance of showers in the morning, then a chance of showers with a slight chance of thunderstorms in the afternoon. Highs in the mid-80s. Chance of rain 50%. Tuesday night, showers likely with a slight chance of thunderstorms. Lows in the mid-60s. Chance of rain 70%. Wednesday, mostly cloudy with a chance of showers in the morning, then partly sunny with a chance of showers with a slight chance of thunderstorms in the afternoon. Highs around 80. Chance of rain 50%. At 1 a.m. at Lambert Field in St. Louis, it was cloudy with a temperature of 64 degrees. The dew point was 55, giving us a relative humidity of 72%. The wind was northeast at 8 miles an hour, and the pressure was 30.28 inches and falling. Elsewhere in the metro area, in Chesterfield, it was cloudy and the temperature was 65. In Belleville, it was 64 degrees. In Cahokia, it was cloudy and 64 degrees. In St. Charles, it was cloudy and 64. Across the region, it was cloudy in Columbia, Missouri, with a temperature of 61. In Quincy, it was cloudy and 60 degrees. In Kansas City, it was partly cloudy and the temperature was 62. It was clear in Springfield, Missouri, with a temperature of 60. In Rolla, it was cloudy and the temperature was 62. In Farmington, it was 63 degrees. It was cloudy in Cape Girardeau with 65 degrees. It was cloudy in Springfield, Illinois, with a temperature of 61. Once again in St. Louis, it was cloudy. The temperature was 64 degrees and the wind was northeast at 8 miles an hour. The current time is 1:15 a.m. Central Daylight Time. 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Rest of tonight, mostly cloudy. Lows in the upper 50s. Northeast winds around 5 miles per hour. Thursday, mostly cloudy. Highs in the lower 70s. Northeast winds.
gusts around 5 miles per hour. Thursday night, mostly cloudy. Lows in the lower 60s. Northeast winds around 5 miles per hour in the evening, becoming light and variable. Friday, partly sunny. Highs in the upper 70s. East winds around 5 miles per hour. Friday night, mostly cloudy. A slight chance of showers after midnight. Lows around 60. East winds around 5 miles per hour. Chance of rain 20%. Saturday and Saturday night, mostly cloudy with a 50% chance of showers. Highs in the lower 70s. Lows in the upper 50s. Sunday, mostly cloudy with a slight chance of showers in the morning, then partly sunny in the afternoon. Highs in the upper 70s. Chance of rain 20%. Sunday night through Monday night, partly cloudy. Lows in the upper 50s. Highs in the lower 80s. Tuesday, mostly sunny. A slight chance of showers in the morning, then a chance of showers with a slight chance of thunderstorms in the afternoon. Highs in the mid-80s. Chance of rain 50%. Tuesday night, showers likely with a slight chance of thunderstorms. Lows in the mid-60s. Chance of rain 70%. Wednesday, mostly cloudy with a chance of showers in the morning, then partly sunny with a chance of showers with a slight chance of thunderstorms in the afternoon. Highs around 80. Chance of rain 50%. At 1 a.m. at Lambert Field in St. Louis, it was cloudy with a temperature of 64 degrees. The dew point was 55, giving us a relative humidity of 72%. The wind was northeast at 8 miles an hour, and the pressure was 30.28 inches and falling. Elsewhere in the metro area, in Chesterfield, it was cloudy and the temperature was 65. In Belleville, it was 64 degrees. In Cahokia, it was cloudy and 64 degrees. In St. Charles, it was cloudy and 64. Across the region, it was cloudy in Columbia, Missouri, with a temperature of 61. In Quincy, it was cloudy and 60 degrees. In Kansas City, it was partly cloudy and the temperature was 62. It was clear in Springfield, Missouri, with a temperature of 60. In Rolla, it was cloudy and the temperature was 62. In Farmington, it was 63 degrees. It was cloudy in Cape Girardeau, with 65 degrees. It was cloudy in Springfield, Illinois, with a temperature of 61. Once again in St. Louis, it was cloudy, the temperature was 64 degrees, and the wind was northeast at 8 miles an hour. The current time is 1:19 a.m. Central Daylight Time. 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This program originates from the National Weather Service Forecast Office in St. Louis, Missouri, and serves parts of East Central Missouri and Southwest Illinois, including the St. Louis metro area and surrounding counties. Rest of tonight, mostly cloudy. Lows in the upper 50s. Northeast winds around 5 miles per hour. Thursday, mostly cloudy. Highs in the lower 70s. Northeast winds around 5 miles per hour. Thursday night, mostly cloudy. Lows in the lower 60s. Northeast winds around 5 miles per hour in the evening, becoming light and variable. Friday, partly sunny. Highs in the upper 70s. East winds around 5 miles per hour. Friday night, mostly cloudy. A slight chance of showers after midnight. Lows around 60. East winds around 5 miles per hour. Chance of rain 20%. Saturday and Saturday night, mostly cloudy with a 50% chance of showers. Highs in the lower 70s. Lows in the upper 50s. Sunday, mostly cloudy with a slight chance of showers in the morning, then partly sunny in the afternoon. Highs in the upper 70s. Chance of rain 20%. Sunday night through Monday night, partly cloudy. Lows in the upper 50s. Highs in the lower 80s. Tuesday, mostly sunny. A slight
chance of showers in the morning, then a chance of showers with a slight chance of thunderstorms in the afternoon. Highs in the mid-80s. Chance of rain 50%. Tuesday night, showers likely with a slight chance of thunderstorms. Lows in the mid-60s. Chance of rain 70%. Wednesday, mostly cloudy with a chance of showers in the morning, then partly sunny with a chance of showers with a slight chance of thunderstorms in the afternoon. Highs around 80. Chance of rain 50%. At 1 a.m. at Lambert Field in St. Louis, it was cloudy with a temperature of 64 degrees. The dew point was 55, giving us a relative humidity of 72%. The wind was northeast at 8 miles an hour, and the pressure was 30.28 inches and falling. Elsewhere in the metro area, in Chesterfield, it was cloudy and the temperature was 65. In Belleville, it was 64 degrees. In Cahokia, it was cloudy and 64 degrees. In St. Charles, it was cloudy and 64. Across the region, it was cloudy in Columbia, Missouri, with a temperature of 61. In Quincy, it was cloudy and 60 degrees. In Kansas City, it was partly cloudy and the temperature was 62. It was clear in Springfield, Missouri, with a temperature of 60. In Rolla, it was cloudy and the temperature was 62. In Farmington, it was 63 degrees. It was cloudy in Cape Girardeau, with 65 degrees. It was cloudy in Springfield, Illinois, with a temperature of 61. Once again in St. Louis, it was cloudy, the temperature was 64 degrees, and the wind was northeast at 8 miles an hour. The current time is 1:23 a.m. Central Daylight Time. 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Rest of tonight, mostly cloudy. Lows in the upper 50s. Northeast winds around 5 miles per hour. Thursday, mostly cloudy. Highs in the lower 70s. Northeast winds around 5 miles per hour. Thursday night, mostly cloudy. Lows in the lower 60s. Northeast winds around 5 miles per hour in the evening, becoming light and variable. Friday, partly sunny. Highs in the upper 70s. East winds around 5 miles per hour. Friday night, mostly cloudy. A slight chance of showers after midnight. Lows around 60. East winds around 5 miles per hour. Chance of rain 20%. Saturday and Saturday night, mostly cloudy with a 50% chance of showers. Highs in the lower 70s. Lows in the upper 50s. Sunday, mostly cloudy with a slight chance of showers in the morning, then partly sunny in the afternoon. Highs in the upper 70s. Chance of rain 20%. Sunday night through Monday night, partly cloudy. Lows in the upper 50s. Highs in the lower 80s. Tuesday, mostly sunny. A slight chance of showers in the morning, then a chance of showers with a slight chance of thunderstorms in the afternoon. Highs in the mid-80s. Chance of rain 50%. Tuesday night, showers likely with a slight chance of thunderstorms. Lows in the mid-60s. Chance of rain 70%. Wednesday, mostly cloudy with a chance of showers in the morning, then partly sunny with a chance of showers with a slight chance of thunderstorms in the afternoon. Highs around 80. Chance of rain 50%. At 1 a.m. at Lambert Field in St. Louis, it was cloudy with a temperature of 64 degrees. The dew point was 55, giving us a relative humidity of 72%. The wind was northeast at 8 miles an hour, and the pressure was 30.28 inches and falling. Elsewhere in the metro area, in Chesterfield, it was cloudy and the temperature was 65. In Belleville, it was 64 degrees. In Cahokia, it was cloudy and 64 degrees. In St. Charles, it was
cloudy and 64. Across the region, it was cloudy in Columbia, Missouri, with a temperature of 61. In Quincy, it was cloudy and 60 degrees. In Kansas City, it was partly cloudy and the temperature was 62. It was clear in Springfield, Missouri, with a temperature of 60. In Rolla, it was cloudy and the temperature was 62. In Farmington, it was 63 degrees. It was cloudy in Cape Girardeau, with 65 degrees. It was cloudy in Springfield, Illinois, with a temperature of 61. Once again in St. Louis, it was cloudy, the temperature was 64 degrees, and the wind was northeast at 8 miles an hour. The current time is 1:27 a.m. Central Daylight Time. 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Rest of tonight, mostly cloudy. Lows in the upper 50s. Northeast winds around 5 miles per hour. Thursday, mostly cloudy. Highs in the lower 70s. Northeast winds around 5 miles per hour. Thursday night, mostly cloudy. Lows in the lower 60s. Northeast winds around 5 miles per hour in the evening, becoming light and variable. Friday, partly sunny. Highs in the upper 70s. East winds around 5 miles per hour. Friday night, mostly cloudy. A slight chance of showers after midnight. Lows around 60. East winds around 5 miles per hour. Chance of rain 20%. Saturday and Saturday night, mostly cloudy with a 50% chance of showers. Highs in the lower 70s. Lows in the upper 50s. Sunday, mostly cloudy with a slight chance of showers in the morning, then partly sunny in the afternoon. Highs in the upper 70s. Chance of rain 20%. Sunday night through Monday night, partly cloudy. Lows in the upper 50s. Highs in the lower 80s. Tuesday, mostly sunny. A slight chance of showers in the morning, then a chance of showers with a slight chance of thunderstorms in the afternoon. Highs in the mid-80s. Chance of rain 50%. Tuesday night, showers likely with a slight chance of thunderstorms. Lows in the mid-60s. Chance of rain 70%. Wednesday, mostly cloudy with a chance of showers in the morning, then partly sunny with a chance of showers with a slight chance of thunderstorms in the afternoon. Highs around 80. Chance of rain 50%. Rest of tonight, mostly cloudy. Near steady temperature in the upper 50s. Northeast winds around 5 miles per hour. Thursday, mostly cloudy. Highs in the lower 70s. Northeast winds around 5 miles per hour. Thursday night, mostly cloudy. Lows in the lower 60s. Northeast winds around 5 miles per hour in the evening, becoming light and variable. Friday, partly sunny. Highs in the upper 70s. East winds around 5 miles per hour. Friday night, mostly cloudy. A slight chance of showers after midnight. Lows around 60. East winds around 5 miles per hour. Chance of rain 20%. Saturday and Saturday night, mostly cloudy with a 50% chance of showers. Highs in the lower 70s. Lows in the upper 50s. Sunday, mostly cloudy with a chance of showers with a slight chance of thunderstorms in the morning, then partly sunny in the afternoon. Highs in the mid-70s. Chance of rain 50%. Sunday night through Monday night, partly cloudy. Lows in the upper 50s. Highs in the upper 70s. Tuesday, partly sunny with a chance of showers. A slight chance of thunderstorms in the afternoon. Highs in the lower 80s. Chance of rain 40%. Tuesday night and Wednesday, showers likely with a slight chance of thunderstorms. Lows in the mid-60s.
highs in the upper 70s. Chance of rain 70%. At 1 a.m. at Lambert Field in St. Louis, it was cloudy with a temperature of 64 degrees. The dew point was 55, giving us a relative humidity of 72%. The wind was northeast at 8 miles an hour, and the pressure was 30.28 inches and falling. Elsewhere in the metro area, in Chesterfield, it was cloudy and the temperature was 65. In Belleville, it was 64 degrees. In Cahokia, it was cloudy and 64 degrees. In St. Charles, it was cloudy and 64. Across the region, it was cloudy in Columbia, Missouri, with a temperature of 61. In Quincy, it was cloudy and 60 degrees. In Kansas City, it was partly cloudy and the temperature was 62. It was clear in Springfield, Missouri, with a temperature of 60. In Rolla, it was cloudy and the temperature was 62. In Farmington, it was 63 degrees. It was cloudy in Cape Girardeau with 65 degrees. It was cloudy in Springfield, Illinois, with a temperature of 61. Once again in St. Louis, it was cloudy, the temperature was 64 degrees, and the wind was northeast at 8 miles an hour. The current time is 1:32 a.m. Central Daylight Time. 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Rest of tonight, mostly cloudy. Near steady temperature in the upper 50s. Northeast winds around 5 miles per hour. Thursday, mostly cloudy. Highs in the lower 70s. Northeast winds around 5 miles per hour. Thursday night, mostly cloudy. Lows in the lower 60s. Northeast winds around 5 miles per hour in the evening, becoming light and variable. Friday, partly sunny. Highs in the upper 70s. East winds around 5 miles per hour. Friday night, mostly cloudy. A slight chance of showers after midnight. Lows around 60. East winds around 5 miles per hour. Chance of rain 20%. Saturday and Saturday night, mostly cloudy with a 50% chance of showers. Highs in the lower 70s. Lows in the upper 50s. Sunday, mostly cloudy with a chance of showers with a slight chance of thunderstorms in the morning, then partly sunny in the afternoon. Highs in the mid-70s. Chance of rain 50%. Sunday night through Monday night, partly cloudy. Lows in the upper 50s. Highs in the upper 70s. Tuesday, partly sunny with a chance of showers. A slight chance of thunderstorms in the afternoon. Highs in the lower 80s. Chance of rain 40%. Tuesday night and Wednesday, showers likely with a slight chance of thunderstorms. Lows in the mid-60s. Highs in the upper 70s. Chance of rain 70%. At 1 a.m. at Lambert Field in St. Louis, it was cloudy with a temperature of 64 degrees. The dew point was 55, giving us a relative humidity of 72%. The wind was northeast at 8 miles an hour, and the pressure was 30.28 inches and falling. Elsewhere in the metro area, in Chesterfield, it was cloudy and the temperature was 65. In Belleville, it was 64 degrees. In Cahokia, it was cloudy and 64 degrees. In St. Charles, it was cloudy and 64. Across the region, it was cloudy in Columbia, Missouri, with a temperature of 61. In Quincy, it was cloudy and 60 degrees. In Kansas City, it was partly cloudy and the temperature was 62. It was clear in Springfield, Missouri, with a temperature of 60. In Rolla, it was cloudy and the temperature was 62. In Farmington, it was 63 degrees. It was cloudy in Cape Girardeau with 65 degrees. It was cloudy in Springfield, Illinois, with a temperature of 61. Once again in St. Louis, it was cloudy.
The temperature was 64 degrees and the wind was northeast at 8 miles an hour. The current time is 1:36 a.m. Central Daylight Time. 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Rest of tonight, mostly cloudy. Near steady temperature in the upper 50s. Northeast winds around 5 miles per hour. Thursday, mostly cloudy. Highs in the lower 70s. Northeast winds around 5 miles per hour. Thursday night, mostly cloudy. Lows in the lower 60s. Northeast winds around 5 miles per hour in the evening, becoming light and variable. Friday, partly sunny. Highs in the upper 70s. East winds around 5 miles per hour. Friday night, mostly cloudy. A slight chance of showers after midnight. Lows around 60. East winds around 5 miles per hour. Chance of rain 20%. Saturday and Saturday night, mostly cloudy with a 50% chance of showers. Highs in the lower 70s. Lows in the upper 50s. Sunday, mostly cloudy with a chance of showers with a slight chance of thunderstorms in the morning, then partly sunny in the afternoon. Highs in the mid-70s. Chance of rain 50%. Sunday night through Monday night, partly cloudy. Lows in the upper 50s. Highs in the upper 70s. Tuesday, partly sunny with a chance of showers. A slight chance of thunderstorms in the afternoon. Highs in the lower 80s. Chance of rain 40%. Tuesday night and Wednesday, showers likely with a slight chance of thunderstorms. Lows in the mid-60s. Highs in the upper 70s. Chance of rain 70%. At 1 a.m. at Lambert Field in St. Louis, it was cloudy with a temperature of 64 degrees. The dew point was 55, giving us a relative humidity of 72%. The wind was northeast at 8 miles an hour, and the pressure was 30.28 inches and falling. Elsewhere in the metro area, in Chesterfield, it was cloudy and the temperature was 65. In Belleville, it was 64 degrees. In Cahokia, it was cloudy and 64 degrees. In St. Charles, it was cloudy and 64. Across the region, it was cloudy in Columbia, Missouri, with a temperature of 61. In Quincy, it was cloudy and 60 degrees. In Kansas City, it was partly cloudy and the temperature was 62. It was clear in Springfield, Missouri, with a temperature of 60. In Rolla, it was cloudy and the temperature was 62. In Farmington, it was 63 degrees. It was cloudy in Cape Girardeau, with 65 degrees. It was cloudy in Springfield, Illinois, with a temperature of 61. Once again in St. Louis, it was cloudy, the temperature was 64 degrees, and the wind was northeast at 8 miles an hour. The current time is 1:40 a.m. Central Daylight Time. 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Rest of tonight, mostly cloudy. Near steady temperature in the upper 50s. Northeast winds around 5 miles per hour. Thursday, mostly cloudy. Highs in the lower 70s. Northeast winds around 5 miles per hour. Thursday night, mostly cloudy. Lows in the lower 60s. Northeast winds around 5 miles per hour in the evening, becoming light and variable. Friday, partly sunny. Highs in the upper 70s. East winds around 5 miles per hour. Friday night, mostly cloudy. A slight chance of showers after midnight. Lows around
60. East winds around 5 miles per hour. Chance of rain 20%. Saturday and Saturday night, mostly cloudy with a 50% chance of showers. Highs in the lower 70s. Lows in the upper 50s. Sunday, mostly cloudy with a chance of showers with a slight chance of thunderstorms in the morning, then partly sunny in the afternoon. Highs in the mid-70s. Chance of rain 50%. Sunday night through Monday night, partly cloudy. Lows in the upper 50s. Highs in the upper 70s. Tuesday, partly sunny with a chance of showers. A slight chance of thunderstorms in the afternoon. Highs in the lower 80s. Chance of rain 40%. Tuesday night and Wednesday, showers likely with a slight chance of thunderstorms. Lows in the mid-60s. Highs in the upper 70s. Chance of rain 70%. At 1 a.m. at Lambert Field in St. Louis, it was cloudy with a temperature of 64 degrees. The dew point was 55, giving us a relative humidity of 72%. The wind was northeast at 8 miles an hour, and the pressure was 30.28 inches and falling. Elsewhere in the metro area, in Chesterfield, it was cloudy and the temperature was 65. In Belleville, it was 64 degrees. In Cahokia, it was cloudy and 64 degrees. In St. Charles, it was cloudy and 64. Across the region, it was cloudy in Columbia, Missouri, with a temperature of 61. In Quincy, it was cloudy and 60 degrees. In Kansas City, it was partly cloudy and the temperature was 62. It was clear in Springfield, Missouri, with a temperature of 60. In Rolla, it was cloudy and the temperature was 62. In Farmington, it was 63 degrees. It was cloudy in Cape Girardeau, with 65 degrees. It was cloudy in Springfield, Illinois, with a temperature of 61. Once again in St. Louis, it was cloudy, the temperature was 64 degrees, and the wind was northeast at 8 miles an hour. The current time is 1:43 a.m. Central Daylight Time. 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Rest of tonight, mostly cloudy. Near steady temperature in the upper 50s. Northeast winds around 5 miles per hour. Thursday, mostly cloudy. Highs in the lower 70s. Northeast winds around 5 miles per hour. Thursday night, mostly cloudy. Lows in the lower 60s. Northeast winds around 5 miles per hour in the evening, becoming light and variable. Friday, partly sunny. Highs in the upper 70s. East winds around 5 miles per hour. Friday night, mostly cloudy. A slight chance of showers after midnight. Lows around 60. East winds around 5 miles per hour. Chance of rain 20%. Saturday and Saturday night, mostly cloudy with a 50% chance of showers. Highs in the lower 70s. Lows in the upper 50s. Sunday, mostly cloudy with a chance of showers with a slight chance of thunderstorms in the morning, then partly sunny in the afternoon. Highs in the mid-70s. Chance of rain 50%. Sunday night through Monday night, partly cloudy. Lows in the upper 50s. Highs in the upper 70s. Tuesday, partly sunny with a chance of showers. A slight chance of thunderstorms in the afternoon. Highs in the lower 80s. Chance of rain 40%. Tuesday night and Wednesday, showers likely with a slight chance of thunderstorms. Lows in the mid-60s. Highs in the upper 70s. Chance of rain 70%. At 1 a.m. at Lambert Field in St. Louis, it was cloudy with a temperature of 64 degrees. The dew point was 55, giving us a relative humidity of 72%. The wind was northeast at 8 miles an hour, and the pressure was 30.
0.28 inches and falling. Elsewhere in the metro area, in Chesterfield, it was cloudy and the temperature was 65. In Belleville, it was 64 degrees. In Cahokia, it was cloudy and 64 degrees. In St. Charles, it was cloudy and 64. Across the region, it was cloudy in Columbia, Missouri, with a temperature of 61. In Quincy, it was cloudy and 60 degrees. In Kansas City, it was partly cloudy and the temperature was 62. It was clear in Springfield, Missouri, with a temperature of 60. In Rolla, it was cloudy and the temperature was 62. In Farmington, it was 63 degrees. It was cloudy in Cape Girardeau, with 65 degrees. It was cloudy in Springfield, Illinois, with a temperature of 61. Once again in St. Louis, it was cloudy, the temperature was 64 degrees, and the wind was northeast at 8 miles an hour. The temperature was 30.28 inches and falling.

with a temperature of 60. In Rolla, it was cloudy and the temperature was 62. In Farmington, it was 63 degrees. It was cloudy in Cape Girardeau with 65 degrees. It was cloudy in Springfield, Illinois, with a temperature of 61. Once again in St. Louis, it was cloudy. The temperature was 64 degrees and the wind was northeast at 8 miles an hour. The current time is 1:47 a.m. Central Daylight Time. 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Rest of tonight, mostly cloudy. Near steady temperature in the upper 50s. Northeast winds around 5 miles per hour. Thursday, mostly cloudy. Highs in the lower 70s. Northeast winds around 5 miles per hour. Thursday night, mostly cloudy. Lows in the lower 60s. Northeast winds around 5 miles per hour in the evening, becoming light and variable. Friday, partly sunny. Highs in the upper 70s. East winds around 5 miles per hour. Friday night, mostly cloudy. A slight chance of showers after midnight. Lows around 60. East winds around 5 miles per hour. Chance of rain 20%. Saturday and Saturday night, mostly cloudy with a 50% chance of showers. Highs in the lower 70s. Lows in the upper 50s. Sunday, mostly cloudy with a chance of showers with a slight chance of thunderstorms in the morning, then partly sunny in the afternoon. Highs in the mid-70s. Chance of rain 50%. Sunday night through Monday night, partly cloudy. Lows in the upper 50s. Highs in the upper 70s. Tuesday, partly sunny with a chance of showers. A slight chance of thunderstorms in the afternoon. Highs in the lower 80s. Chance of rain 40%. Tuesday night and Wednesday, showers likely with a slight chance of thunderstorms. Lows in the mid-60s. Highs in the upper 70s. Chance of rain 70%. At 1 a.m. at Lambert Field in St. Louis, it was cloudy with a temperature of 64 degrees. The dew point was 55, giving us a relative humidity of 72%. The wind was northeast at 8 miles an hour, and the pressure was 30.28 inches and falling. Elsewhere in the metro area, in Chesterfield, it was cloudy and the temperature was 65. In Belleville, it was 64 degrees. In Cahokia, it was cloudy and 64 degrees. In St. Charles, it was cloudy and 64. Across the region, it was cloudy in Columbia, Missouri, with a temperature of 61. In Quincy, it was cloudy and 60 degrees. In Kansas City, it was partly cloudy and the temperature was 62. It was clear in Springfield, Missouri, with a temperature of 60. In Rolla, it was cloudy and the temperature was 62. In Farmington, it was 63 degrees. It was cloudy in Cape Girardeau with 65 degrees. It was cloudy in Springfield, Illinois, with a temperature of 61. Once again in St. Louis, it was cloudy. The temperature was 64 degrees and the wind was northeast at 8 miles an hour. The current time is 1:51 a.m. Central Daylight Time. 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Rest of tonight, mostly cloudy. Near steady temperature in the upper 50s. Northeast winds around 5 miles per hour. Thursday, mostly cloudy. Highs in the lower 70s. Northeast winds around 5 miles per hour. Thursday night, mostly cloudy. Lows in the lower 70s.

northeast winds around 5 miles per hour in the evening, becoming light and variable. Friday, partly sunny. Highs in the upper 70s. East winds around 5 miles per hour. Friday night, mostly cloudy. A slight chance of showers after midnight. Lows around 60. East winds around 5 miles per hour. Chance of rain 20%. Saturday and Saturday night, mostly cloudy with a 50% chance of showers. Highs in the lower 70s. Lows in the upper 50s. Sunday, mostly cloudy with a chance of showers with a slight chance of thunderstorms in the morning, then partly sunny in the afternoon. Highs in the mid-70s. Chance of rain 50%. Sunday night through Monday night, partly cloudy. Lows in the upper 50s. Highs in the upper 70s. Tuesday, partly sunny with a chance of showers. A slight chance of thunderstorms in the afternoon. Highs in the lower 80s. Chance of rain 40%. Tuesday night and Wednesday, showers likely with a slight chance of thunderstorms. Lows in the mid-60s. Highs in the upper 70s. Chance of rain 70%. At 1 a.m. at Lambert Field in St. Louis, it was cloudy with a temperature of 64 degrees. The dew point was 55, giving us a relative humidity of 72%. The wind was northeast at 8 miles an hour, and the pressure was 30.28 inches and falling. Elsewhere in the metro area, in Chesterfield, it was cloudy and the temperature was 65. In Belleville, it was 64 degrees. In Cahokia, it was cloudy and 64 degrees. In St. Charles, it was cloudy and 64. Across the region, it was cloudy in Columbia, Missouri, with a temperature of 61. In Quincy, it was cloudy and 60 degrees. In Kansas City, it was partly cloudy and the temperature was 62. It was clear in Springfield, Missouri, with a temperature of 60. In Rolla, it was cloudy and the temperature was 62. In Farmington, it was 63 degrees. It was cloudy in Cape Girardeau, with 65 degrees. It was cloudy in Springfield, Illinois, with a temperature of 61. Once again in St. Louis, it was cloudy, the temperature was 64 degrees, and the wind was northeast at 8 miles an hour. The current time is 1:54 a.m. Central Daylight Time. 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Rest of tonight, mostly cloudy. Near steady temperature in the upper 50s. Northeast winds around 5 miles per hour. Thursday, mostly cloudy. Highs in the lower 70s. Northeast winds around 5 miles per hour. Thursday night, mostly cloudy. Lows in the lower 60s. Northeast winds around 5 miles per hour in the evening, becoming light and variable. Friday, partly sunny. Highs in the upper 70s. East winds around 5 miles per hour. Friday night, mostly cloudy. A slight chance of showers after midnight. Lows around 60. East winds around 5 miles per hour. Chance of rain 20%. Saturday and Saturday night, mostly cloudy with a 50% chance of showers. Highs in the lower 70s. Lows in the upper 50s. Sunday, mostly cloudy with a chance of showers with a slight chance of thunderstorms in the morning, then partly sunny in the afternoon. Highs in the mid-70s. Chance of rain 50%. Sunday night through Monday night, partly cloudy. Lows in the upper 50s. Highs in the upper 70s. Tuesday, partly sunny with a chance of showers. A slight chance of thunderstorms in the afternoon. Highs in the lower 80s. Chance of rain 40%. Tuesday night and Wednesday, showers likely with a slight chance of thunderstorms. Lows in the mid-60s.
highs in the upper 70s. Chance of rain 70%. At 1 a.m. at Lambert Field in St. Louis, it was cloudy with a temperature of 64 degrees. The dew point was 55, giving us a relative humidity of 72%. The wind was northeast at 8 miles an hour, and the pressure was 30.28 inches and falling. Elsewhere in the metro area, in Chesterfield, it was cloudy and the temperature was 65. In Belleville, it was 64 degrees. In Cahokia, it was cloudy and 64 degrees. In St. Charles, it was cloudy and 64. Across the region, it was cloudy in Columbia, Missouri, with a temperature of 61. In Quincy, it was cloudy and 60 degrees. In Kansas City, it was partly cloudy and the temperature was 62. It was clear in Springfield, Missouri, with a temperature of 60. In Rolla, it was cloudy and the temperature was 62. In Farmington, it was 63 degrees. It was cloudy in Cape Girardeau, with 65 degrees. It was cloudy in Springfield, Illinois, with a temperature of 61. Once again in St. Louis, it was cloudy, the temperature was 64 degrees, and the wind was northeast at 8 miles an hour. The current time is 1:58 a.m. Central Daylight Time. 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This program originates from the National Weather Service Forecast Office in St. Louis, Missouri, and serves parts of East Central Missouri and Southwest Illinois, including the St. Louis metro area and surrounding counties. Rest of tonight, mostly cloudy. Near steady temperature in the upper 50s. Northeast winds around 5 miles per hour. Thursday, mostly cloudy. Highs in the lower 70s. Northeast winds around 5 miles per hour. Thursday night, mostly cloudy. Lows in the lower 60s. Northeast winds around 5 miles per hour in the evening, becoming light and variable. Friday, partly sunny. Highs in the upper 70s. East winds around 5 miles per hour. Friday night, mostly cloudy. A slight chance of showers after midnight. Lows around 60. East winds around 5 miles per hour. Chance of rain 20%. Saturday and Saturday night, mostly cloudy with a 50% chance of showers. Highs in the lower 70s. Lows in the upper 50s. Sunday, mostly cloudy with a chance of showers with a slight chance of thunderstorms in the morning, then partly sunny in the afternoon. Highs in the mid-70s. Chance of rain 50%. Sunday night through Monday night, partly cloudy. Lows in the upper 50s. Highs in the upper 70s. Tuesday, partly sunny with a chance of showers. A slight chance of thunderstorms in the afternoon. Highs in the lower 80s. Chance of rain 40%. Tuesday night and Wednesday, showers likely with a slight chance of thunderstorms. Lows in the mid-60s. Highs in the upper 70s. Chance of rain 70%. At 1 a.m. at Lambert Field in St. Louis, it was cloudy with a temperature of 64 degrees. The dew point was 55, giving us a relative humidity of 72%. The wind was northeast at 8 miles an hour, and the pressure was 30.28 inches and falling. Elsewhere in the metro area, in Chesterfield, it was cloudy and the temperature was 65. In Belleville, it was 64 degrees. In Cahokia, it was cloudy and 64 degrees. In St. Charles, it was cloudy and 64. Across the region, it was cloudy in Columbia, Missouri, with a temperature of 61. In Quincy, it was cloudy and 60 degrees. In Kansas City, it was partly cloudy and the temperature was 62. It was clear in Springfield, Missouri, with a temperature of 60. In Rolla, it was cloudy and the temperature was 62. In Farmington, it was 63 degrees. It was cloudy in Cape Girardeau, with 65 degrees. It was cloudy in Springfield, Illinois, with a temperature of 61. Once again in St. Louis, it was cloudy,
The temperature was 64 degrees and the wind was northeast at 8 miles an hour. The current time is 2:02 a.m. Central Daylight Time. 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Rest of tonight, mostly cloudy. Near steady temperature in the upper 50s. Northeast winds around 5 miles per hour. Thursday, mostly cloudy. Highs in the lower 70s. Northeast winds around 5 miles per hour. Thursday night, mostly cloudy. Lows in the lower 60s. Northeast winds around 5 miles per hour in the evening, becoming light and variable. Friday, partly sunny. Highs in the upper 70s. East winds around 5 miles per hour. Friday night, mostly cloudy. A slight chance of showers after midnight. Lows around 60. East winds around 5 miles per hour. Chance of rain 20%. Saturday and Saturday night, mostly cloudy with a 50% chance of showers. Highs in the lower 70s. Lows in the upper 50s. Sunday, mostly cloudy with a chance of showers with a slight chance of thunderstorms in the morning, then partly sunny in the afternoon. Highs in the mid-70s. Chance of rain 50%. Sunday night through Monday night, partly cloudy. Lows in the upper 50s. Highs in the upper 70s. Tuesday, partly sunny with a chance of showers. A slight chance of thunderstorms in the afternoon. Highs in the lower 80s. Chance of rain 40%. Tuesday night and Wednesday, showers likely with a slight chance of thunderstorms. Lows in the mid-60s. Highs in the upper 70s. Chance of rain 70%. At 1 a.m. at Lambert Field in St. Louis, it was cloudy with a temperature of 64 degrees. The dew point was 55, giving us a relative humidity of 72%. The wind was northeast at 8 miles an hour, and the pressure was 30.28 inches and falling. Elsewhere in the metro area, in Chesterfield, it was cloudy and the temperature was 65. In Belleville, it was 64 degrees. In Cahokia, it was cloudy and 64 degrees. In St. Charles, it was cloudy and 64. Across the region, it was cloudy in Columbia, Missouri, with a temperature of 61. In Quincy, it was cloudy and 60 degrees. In Kansas City, it was partly cloudy and the temperature was 62. It was clear in Springfield, Missouri, with a temperature of 60. In Rolla, it was cloudy and the temperature was 62. In Farmington, it was 63 degrees. It was cloudy in Cape Girardeau, with 65 degrees. It was cloudy in Springfield, Illinois, with a temperature of 61. Once again in St. Louis, it was cloudy, the temperature was 64 degrees, and the wind was northeast at 8 miles an hour. The current time is 2:05 a.m. Central Daylight Time. 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Rest of tonight, mostly cloudy. Near steady temperature in the upper 50s. Northeast winds around 5 miles per hour. Thursday, mostly cloudy. Highs in the lower 70s. Northeast winds around 5 miles per hour. Thursday night, mostly cloudy. Lows in the lower 60s. Northeast winds around 5 miles per hour in the evening, becoming light and variable. Friday, partly sunny. Highs in the upper 70s. East winds around 5 miles per hour. Friday night, mostly cloudy. A slight chance of showers after midnight. Lows around 60.
East winds around 5 miles per hour. Chance of rain 20%. Saturday and Saturday night, mostly cloudy with a 50% chance of showers. Highs in the lower 70s. Lows in the upper 50s. Sunday, mostly cloudy with a chance of showers with a slight chance of thunderstorms in the morning, then partly sunny in the afternoon. Highs in the mid-70s. Chance of rain 50%. Sunday night through Monday night, partly cloudy. Lows in the upper 50s. Highs in the upper 70s. Tuesday, partly sunny with a chance of showers. A slight chance of thunderstorms in the afternoon. Highs in the lower 80s. Chance of rain 40%. Tuesday night and Wednesday, showers likely with a slight chance of thunderstorms. Lows in the mid-60s. Highs in the upper 70s. Chance of rain 70%. At 1 a.m. at Lambert Field in St. Louis, it was cloudy with a temperature of 64 degrees. The dew point was 55, giving us a relative humidity of 72%. The wind was northeast at 8 miles an hour, and the pressure was 30.28 inches and falling. Elsewhere in the metro area, in Chesterfield, it was cloudy and the temperature was 65. In Belleville, it was 64 degrees. In Cahokia, it was cloudy and 64 degrees. In St. Charles, it was cloudy and 64. Across the region, it was cloudy in Columbia, Missouri, with a temperature of 61. In Quincy, it was cloudy and 60 degrees. In Kansas City, it was partly cloudy and the temperature was 62. It was clear in Springfield, Missouri, with a temperature of 60. In Rolla, it was cloudy and the temperature was 62. In Farmington, it was 63 degrees. It was cloudy in Cape Girardeau, with 65 degrees. It was cloudy in Springfield, Illinois, with a temperature of 61. Once again in St. Louis, it was cloudy, the temperature was 64 degrees, and the wind was northeast at 8 miles an hour. The current time is 2:09 a.m. Central Daylight Time. 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Rest of tonight, mostly cloudy. Near steady temperature in the upper 50s. Northeast winds around 5 miles per hour. Thursday, mostly cloudy. Highs in the lower 70s. Northeast winds around 5 miles per hour. Thursday night, mostly cloudy. Lows in the lower 60s. Northeast winds around 5 miles per hour in the evening, becoming light and variable. Friday, partly sunny. Highs in the upper 70s. East winds around 5 miles per hour. Friday night, mostly cloudy. A slight chance of showers after midnight. Lows around 60. East winds around 5 miles per hour. Chance of rain 20%. Saturday and Saturday night, mostly cloudy with a 50% chance of showers. Highs in the lower 70s. Lows in the upper 50s. Sunday, mostly cloudy with a chance of showers with a slight chance of thunderstorms in the morning, then partly sunny in the afternoon. Highs in the mid-70s. Chance of rain 50%. Sunday night through Monday night, partly cloudy. Lows in the upper 50s. Highs in the upper 70s. Tuesday, partly sunny with a chance of showers. A slight chance of thunderstorms in the afternoon. Highs in the lower 80s. Chance of rain 40%. Tuesday night and Wednesday, showers likely with a slight chance of thunderstorms. Lows in the mid-60s. Highs in the upper 70s. Chance of rain 70%. At 2 a.m. at Lambert Field in St. Louis, it was cloudy with a temperature of 63 degrees. The dew point was 55, giving us a relative humidity of 75%. The wind was east at 8 miles an hour, and the pressure was 30.27 inches.
and falling. Elsewhere in the metro area, in Chesterfield, it was cloudy and the temperature was 64. In Belleville, it was 64 degrees. In Cahokia, it was cloudy and 64 degrees. In St. Charles, it was cloudy and 64. Across the region, it was mostly cloudy in Columbia, Missouri, with a temperature of 59. In Quincy, it was cloudy and 61 degrees. In Kansas City, it was clear and the temperature was 61. It was clear in Springfield, Missouri, with a temperature of 60. In Rolla, it was cloudy and the temperature was 61. In Farmington, it was 63 degrees. It was cloudy in Cape Girardeau, with 65 degrees. It was cloudy in Springfield, Illinois, with a temperature of 61. Once again in St. Louis, it was cloudy, the temperature was 63 degrees, and the wind was east at 8 miles an hour. The current time is 2:13 a.m. Central Daylight Time. 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Rest of tonight, mostly cloudy. Near steady temperature in the upper 50s. Northeast winds around 5 miles per hour. Thursday, mostly cloudy. Highs in the lower 70s. Northeast winds around 5 miles per hour. Thursday night, mostly cloudy. Lows in the lower 60s. Northeast winds around 5 miles per hour in the evening, becoming light and variable. Friday, partly sunny. Highs in the upper 70s. East winds around 5 miles per hour. Friday night, mostly cloudy. A slight chance of showers after midnight. Lows around 60. East winds around 5 miles per hour. Chance of rain 20%. Saturday and Saturday night, mostly cloudy with a 50% chance of showers. Highs in the lower 70s. Lows in the upper 50s. Sunday, mostly cloudy with a chance of showers with a slight chance of thunderstorms in the morning, then partly sunny in the afternoon. Highs in the mid-70s. Chance of rain 50%. Sunday night through Monday night, partly cloudy. Lows in the upper 50s. Highs in the upper 70s. Tuesday, partly sunny with a chance of showers. A slight chance of thunderstorms in the afternoon. Highs in the lower 80s. Chance of rain 40%. Tuesday night and Wednesday, showers likely with a slight chance of thunderstorms. Lows in the mid-60s. Highs in the upper 70s. Chance of rain 70%. At 2 a.m. at Lambert Field in St. Louis, it was cloudy with a temperature of 63 degrees. The dew point was 55, giving us a relative humidity of 75%. The wind was east at 8 miles an hour, and the pressure was 30.27 inches and falling. Elsewhere in the metro area, in Chesterfield, it was cloudy and the temperature was 64. In Belleville, it was 64 degrees. In Cahokia, it was cloudy and 64 degrees. In St. Charles, it was cloudy and 64. Across the region, it was mostly cloudy in Columbia, Missouri, with a temperature of 59. In Quincy, it was cloudy and 61 degrees. In Kansas City, it was clear and the temperature was 61. It was clear in Springfield, Missouri, with a temperature of 60. In Rolla, it was cloudy and the temperature was 61. In Farmington, it was 63 degrees. It was cloudy in Cape Girardeau, with 65 degrees. It was cloudy in Springfield, Illinois, with a temperature of 61. Once again in St. Louis, it was cloudy, the temperature was 63 degrees, and the wind was east at 8 miles an hour. The current time is 2:16 a.m. Central Daylight Time. 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This program originates from
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Rest of tonight, mostly cloudy. Near steady temperature in the upper 50s. Northeast winds around 5 miles per hour. Thursday, mostly cloudy. Highs in the lower 70s. Northeast winds around 5 miles per hour. Thursday night, mostly cloudy. Lows in the lower 60s. Northeast winds around 5 miles per hour in the evening, becoming light and variable. Friday, partly sunny. Highs in the upper 70s. East winds around 5 miles per hour. Friday night, mostly cloudy. A slight chance of showers after midnight. Lows around 60. East winds around 5 miles per hour. Chance of rain 20%. Saturday and Saturday night, mostly cloudy with a 50% chance of showers. Highs in the lower 70s. Lows in the upper 50s. Sunday, mostly cloudy with a chance of showers with a slight chance of thunderstorms in the morning, then partly sunny in the afternoon. Highs in the mid-70s. Chance of rain 50%. Sunday night through Monday night, partly cloudy. Lows in the upper 50s. Highs in the upper 70s. Tuesday, partly sunny with a chance of showers. A slight chance of thunderstorms in the afternoon. Highs in the lower 80s. Chance of rain 40%. Tuesday night and Wednesday, showers likely with a slight chance of thunderstorms. Lows in the mid-60s. Highs in the upper 70s. Chance of rain 70%. At 2 a.m. at Lambert Field in St. Louis, it was cloudy with a temperature of 63 degrees. The dew point was 55, giving us a relative humidity of 75%. The wind was east at 8 miles an hour, and the pressure was 30.27 inches and falling. Elsewhere in the metro area, in Chesterfield, it was cloudy and the temperature was 64. In Belleville, it was 64 degrees. In Cahokia, it was cloudy and 64 degrees. In St. Charles, it was cloudy and 64. Across the region, it was mostly cloudy in Columbia, Missouri, with a temperature of 59. In Quincy, it was cloudy and 61 degrees. In Kansas City, it was clear and the temperature was 61. It was clear in Springfield, Missouri, with a temperature of 60. In Rolla, it was cloudy and the temperature was 61. In Farmington, it was 63 degrees. It was cloudy in Cape Girardeau, with 65 degrees. It was cloudy in Springfield, Illinois, with a temperature of 61. Once again in St. Louis, it was cloudy, the temperature was 63 degrees, and the wind was east at 8 miles an hour. The current time is 2:20 a.m. Central Daylight Time. 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This program originates from the National Weather Service Forecast Office in St. Louis, Missouri, and serves parts of east central Missouri and southwest Illinois, including the St. Louis metro area and surrounding counties. Rest of tonight, mostly cloudy. Near steady temperature in the upper 50s. Northeast winds around 5 miles per hour. Thursday, mostly cloudy. Highs in the lower 70s. Northeast winds around 5 miles per hour. Thursday night, mostly cloudy. Lows in the lower 60s. Northeast winds around 5 miles per hour in the evening, becoming light and variable. Friday, partly sunny. Highs in the upper 70s. East winds around 5 miles per hour. Friday night, mostly cloudy. A slight chance of showers after midnight. Lows around 60. East winds around 5 miles per hour. Chance of rain 20%. Saturday and Saturday night, mostly cloudy with a 50% chance of showers. Highs in the lower 70s. Lows in the upper 50s. Sunday, mostly cloudy with a chance of showers with a slight chance of thunderstorms in the morning, then
Mostly sunny in the afternoon. Highs in the mid-70s. Chance of rain 50%. Sunday night through Monday night, partly cloudy. Lows in the upper 50s. Highs in the upper 70s. Tuesday, partly sunny with a chance of showers. A slight chance of thunderstorms in the afternoon. Highs in the lower 80s. Chance of rain 40%. Tuesday night and Wednesday, showers likely with a slight chance of thunderstorms. Lows in the mid-60s. Highs in the upper 70s. Chance of rain 70%. At 2 a.m. at Lambert Field in St. Louis, it was cloudy with a temperature of 63 degrees. The dew point was 55, giving us a relative humidity of 75%. The wind was east at 8 miles an hour, and the pressure was 30.27 inches and falling. Elsewhere in the metro area, in Chesterfield, it was cloudy and the temperature was 64. In Belleville, it was 64 degrees. In Cahokia, it was cloudy and 64 degrees. In St. Charles, it was cloudy and 64. Across the region, it was mostly cloudy in Columbia, Missouri, with a temperature of 59. In Quincy, it was cloudy and 61 degrees. In Kansas City, it was clear and the temperature was 61. It was clear in Springfield, Missouri, with a temperature of 60. In Rolla, it was cloudy and the temperature was 61. In Farmington, it was 63 degrees. It was cloudy in Cape Girardeau, with 65 degrees. It was cloudy in Springfield, Illinois, with a temperature of 61. Once again in St. Louis, it was cloudy, the temperature was 63 degrees and the wind was east at 8 miles an hour. The current time is 2:24 a.m. Central Daylight Time. 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Rest of tonight, mostly cloudy. Near steady temperature in the upper 50s. Northeast winds around 5 miles per hour. Thursday, mostly cloudy. Highs in the lower 70s. Northeast winds around 5 miles per hour. Thursday night, mostly cloudy. Lows in the lower 60s. Northeast winds around 5 miles per hour in the evening, becoming light and variable. Friday, partly sunny. Highs in the upper 70s. East winds around 5 miles per hour. Friday night, mostly cloudy. A slight chance of showers after midnight. Lows around 60. East winds around 5 miles per hour. Chance of rain 20%. Saturday and Saturday night, mostly cloudy with a 50% chance of showers. Highs in the lower 70s. Lows in the upper 50s. Sunday, mostly cloudy with a chance of showers with a slight chance of thunderstorms in the morning, then partly sunny in the afternoon. Highs in the mid-70s. Chance of rain 50%. Sunday night through Monday night, partly cloudy. Lows in the upper 50s. Highs in the upper 70s. Tuesday, partly sunny with a chance of showers. A slight chance of thunderstorms in the afternoon. Highs in the lower 80s. Chance of rain 40%. Tuesday night and Wednesday, showers likely with a slight chance of thunderstorms. Lows in the mid-60s. Highs in the upper 70s. Chance of rain 70%. At 2 a.m. at Lambert Field in St. Louis, it was cloudy with a temperature of 63 degrees. The dew point was 55, giving us a relative humidity of 75%. The wind was east at 8 miles an hour, and the pressure was 30.27 inches and falling. Elsewhere in the metro area, in Chesterfield, it was cloudy and the temperature was 64. In Belleville, it was 64 degrees. In Cahokia, it was cloudy and 64 degrees. In St. Charles, it was cloudy and 64. Across the region, it was mostly cloudy in Columbia, Missouri.
the temperature of 59. In Quincy, it was cloudy and 61 degrees. In Kansas City, it was clear and the temperature was 61. It was clear in Springfield, Missouri, with a temperature of 60. In Rolla, it was cloudy and the temperature was 61. In Farmington, it was 63 degrees. It was cloudy in Cape Girardeau, with 65 degrees. It was cloudy in Springfield, Illinois, with a temperature of 61. Once again in St. Louis, it was cloudy, the temperature was 63 degrees, and the wind was east at 8 miles an hour. The current time is 2:27 a.m. Central Daylight Time. 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Rest of tonight, mostly cloudy. Near steady temperature in the upper 50s. Northeast winds around 5 miles per hour. Thursday, mostly cloudy. Highs in the lower 70s. Northeast winds around 5 miles per hour. Thursday night, mostly cloudy. Lows in the lower 60s. Northeast winds around 5 miles per hour in the evening, becoming light and variable. Friday, partly sunny. Highs in the upper 70s. East winds around 5 miles per hour. Friday night, mostly cloudy. A slight chance of showers after midnight. Lows around 60. East winds around 5 miles per hour. Chance of rain 20%. Saturday and Saturday night, mostly cloudy with a 50% chance of showers. Highs in the lower 70s. Lows in the upper 50s. Sunday, mostly cloudy with a chance of showers with a slight chance of thunderstorms in the morning, then partly sunny in the afternoon. Highs in the mid-70s. Chance of rain 50%. Sunday night through Monday night, partly cloudy. Lows in the upper 50s. Highs in the upper 70s. Tuesday, partly sunny with a chance of showers. A slight chance of thunderstorms in the afternoon. Highs in the lower 80s. Chance of rain 40%. Tuesday night and Wednesday, showers likely with a slight chance of thunderstorms. Lows in the mid-60s. Highs in the upper 70s. Chance of rain 70%. At 2 a.m. at Lambert Field in St. Louis, it was cloudy with a temperature of 63 degrees. The dew point was 55, giving us a relative humidity of 75%. The wind was east at 8 miles an hour, and the pressure was 30.27 inches and falling. Elsewhere in the metro area, in Chesterfield, it was cloudy and the temperature was 64. In Belleville, it was 64 degrees. In Cahokia, it was cloudy and 64 degrees. In St. Charles, it was cloudy and 64. Across the region, it was mostly cloudy in Columbia, Missouri, with a temperature of 59. In Quincy, it was cloudy and 61 degrees. In Kansas City, it was clear and the temperature was 61. It was clear in Springfield, Missouri, with a temperature of 60. In Rolla, it was cloudy and the temperature was 61. In Farmington, it was 63 degrees. It was cloudy in Cape Girardeau, with 65 degrees. It was cloudy in Springfield, Illinois, with a temperature of 61. Once again in St. Louis, it was cloudy, the temperature was 63 degrees, and the wind was east at 8 miles an hour. The current time is 2:31 a.m. Central Daylight Time. 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Rest of tonight, mostly cloudy. Near steady temperature in the upper 50s. Northeast winds around 5 miles per hour. Thursday.
mostly cloudy. Highs in the lower 70s. Northeast winds around 5 miles per hour. Thursday night, mostly cloudy. Lows in the lower 60s. Northeast winds around 5 miles per hour in the evening, becoming light and variable. Friday, partly sunny. Highs in the upper 70s. East winds around 5 miles per hour. Friday night, mostly cloudy. A slight chance of showers after midnight. Lows around 60. East winds around 5 miles per hour. Chance of rain 20%. Saturday and Saturday night, mostly cloudy with a 50% chance of showers. Highs in the lower 70s. Lows in the upper 50s. Sunday, mostly cloudy with a chance of showers with a slight chance of thunderstorms in the morning, then partly sunny in the afternoon. Highs in the mid-70s. Chance of rain 50%. Sunday night through Monday night, partly cloudy. Lows in the upper 50s. Highs in the upper 70s. Tuesday, partly sunny with a chance of showers. A slight chance of thunderstorms in the afternoon. Highs in the lower 80s. Chance of rain 40%. Tuesday night and Wednesday, showers likely with a slight chance of thunderstorms. Lows in the mid-60s. Highs in the upper 70s. Chance of rain 70%. At 2 a.m. at Lambert Field in St. Louis, it was cloudy with a temperature of 63 degrees. The dew point was 55, giving us a relative humidity of 75%. The wind was east at 8 miles an hour, and the pressure was 30.27 inches and falling. Elsewhere in the metro area, in Chesterfield, it was cloudy and the temperature was 64. In Belleville, it was 64 degrees. In Cahokia, it was cloudy and 64 degrees. In St. Charles, it was cloudy and 64. Across the region, it was mostly cloudy in Columbia, Missouri, with a temperature of 59. In Quincy, it was cloudy and 61 degrees. In Kansas City, it was clear and the temperature was 61. It was clear in Springfield, Missouri, with a temperature of 60. In Rolla, it was cloudy and the temperature was 61. In Farmington, it was 63 degrees. It was cloudy in Cape Girardeau, with 65 degrees. It was cloudy in Springfield, Illinois, with a temperature of 61. Once again in St. Louis, it was cloudy, the temperature was 63 degrees and the wind was east at 8 miles an hour. The current time is 2:35 a.m. Central Daylight Time. 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This program originates from the National Weather Service Forecast Office in St. Louis, Missouri, and serves parts of East Central Missouri and Southwest Illinois, including the St. Louis metro area and surrounding counties. Rest of tonight, mostly cloudy. Near steady temperature in the upper 50s. Northeast winds around 5 miles per hour. Thursday, mostly cloudy. Highs in the lower 70s. Northeast winds around 5 miles per hour. Thursday night, mostly cloudy. Lows in the lower 60s. Northeast winds around 5 miles per hour in the evening, becoming light and variable. Friday, partly sunny. Highs in the upper 70s. East winds around 5 miles per hour. Friday night, mostly cloudy. A slight chance of showers after midnight. Lows around 60. East winds around 5 miles per hour. Chance of rain 20%. Saturday and Saturday night, mostly cloudy with a 50% chance of showers. Highs in the lower 70s. Lows in the upper 50s. Sunday, mostly cloudy with a chance of showers with a slight chance of thunderstorms in the morning, then partly sunny in the afternoon. Highs in the mid-70s. Chance of rain 50%. Sunday night through Monday night, partly cloudy. Lows in the upper 50s. Highs in the upper 70s. Tuesday, partly sunny with a chance of showers. A slight chance of thunderstorms in the afternoon.
Highs in the lower 80s. Chance of rain 40%. Tuesday night and Wednesday, showers likely with a slight chance of thunderstorms. Lows in the mid-60s. Highs in the upper 70s. Chance of rain 70%. At 2 a.m. at Lambert Field in St. Louis, it was cloudy with a temperature of 63 degrees. The dew point was 55, giving us a relative humidity of 75%. The wind was east at 8 miles an hour, and the pressure was 30.27 inches and falling. Elsewhere in the metro area, in Chesterfield, it was cloudy and the temperature was 64. In Belleville, it was 64 degrees. In Cahokia, it was cloudy and 64 degrees. In St. Charles, it was cloudy and 64. Across the region, it was mostly cloudy in Columbia, Missouri, with a temperature of 59. In Quincy, it was cloudy and 61 degrees. In Kansas City, it was clear and the temperature was 61. It was clear in Springfield, Missouri, with a temperature of 60. In Rolla, it was cloudy and the temperature was 61. In Farmington, it was 63 degrees. It was cloudy in Cape Girardeau, with 65 degrees. It was cloudy in Springfield, Illinois, with a temperature of 61. Once again in St. Louis, it was cloudy, the temperature was 63 degrees, and the wind was east at 8 miles an hour. The current time is 2:38 a.m. Central Daylight Time. 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This program originates from the National Weather Service Forecast Office in St. Louis, Missouri, and serves parts of East Central Missouri and Southwest Illinois, including the St. Louis metro area and surrounding counties. Rest of tonight, mostly cloudy. Near steady temperature in the upper 50s. Northeast winds around 5 miles per hour. Thursday, mostly cloudy. Highs in the lower 70s. Northeast winds around 5 miles per hour. Thursday night, mostly cloudy. Lows in the lower 60s. Northeast winds around 5 miles per hour in the evening, becoming light and variable. Friday, partly sunny. Highs in the upper 70s. East winds around 5 miles per hour. Friday night, mostly cloudy. A slight chance of showers after midnight. Lows around 60. East winds around 5 miles per hour. Chance of rain 20%. Saturday and Saturday night, mostly cloudy with a 50% chance of showers. Highs in the lower 70s. Lows in the upper 50s. Sunday, mostly cloudy with a chance of showers with a slight chance of thunderstorms in the morning, then partly sunny in the afternoon. Highs in the mid-70s. Chance of rain 50%. Sunday night through Monday night, partly cloudy. Lows in the upper 50s. Highs in the upper 70s. Tuesday, partly sunny with a chance of showers. A slight chance of thunderstorms in the afternoon. Highs in the lower 80s. Chance of rain 40%. Tuesday night and Wednesday, showers likely with a slight chance of thunderstorms. Lows in the mid-60s. Highs in the upper 70s. Chance of rain 70%. At 2 a.m. at Lambert Field in St. Louis, it was cloudy with a temperature of 63 degrees. The dew point was 55, giving us a relative humidity of 75%. The wind was east at 8 miles an hour, and the pressure was 30.27 inches and falling. Elsewhere in the metro area, in Chesterfield, it was cloudy and the temperature was 64. In Belleville, it was 64 degrees. In Cahokia, it was cloudy and 64 degrees. In St. Charles, it was cloudy and 64. Across the region, it was mostly cloudy in Columbia, Missouri, with a temperature of 59. In Quincy, it was cloudy and 61 degrees. In Kansas City, it was clear and the temperature was 61. It was clear in Springfield, Missouri, with a temperature of 60. In Rolla, it was cloudy and the temperature was 61. In Farmington, it was 63 degrees.
It was cloudy in Cape Girardeau, with 65 degrees. It was cloudy in Springfield, Illinois, with a temperature of 61. Once again in St. Louis, it was cloudy, the temperature was 63 degrees, and the wind was east at 8 miles an hour. The current time is 2:42 a.m. Central Daylight Time. 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Rest of tonight, mostly cloudy. Near steady temperature in the upper 50s. Northeast winds around 5 miles per hour. Thursday, mostly cloudy. Highs in the lower 70s. Northeast winds around 5 miles per hour. Thursday night, mostly cloudy. Lows in the lower 60s. Northeast winds around 5 miles per hour in the evening, becoming light and variable. Friday, partly sunny. Highs in the upper 70s. East winds around 5 miles per hour. Friday night, mostly cloudy. A slight chance of showers after midnight. Lows around 60. East winds around 5 miles per hour. Chance of rain 20%. Saturday and Saturday night, mostly cloudy with a 50% chance of showers. Highs in the lower 70s. Lows in the upper 50s. Sunday, mostly cloudy with a chance of showers with a slight chance of thunderstorms in the morning, then partly sunny in the afternoon. Highs in the mid-70s. Chance of rain 50%. Sunday night through Monday night, partly cloudy. Lows in the upper 50s. Highs in the upper 70s. Tuesday, partly sunny with a chance of showers. A slight chance of thunderstorms in the afternoon. Highs in the lower 80s. Chance of rain 40%. Tuesday night and Wednesday, showers likely with a slight chance of thunderstorms. Lows in the mid-60s. Highs in the upper 70s. Chance of rain 70%. At 2 a.m. at Lambert Field in St. Louis, it was cloudy with a temperature of 63 degrees. The dew point was 55, giving us a relative humidity of 75%. The wind was east at 8 miles an hour, and the pressure was 30.27 inches and falling. Elsewhere in the metro area, in Chesterfield, it was cloudy and the temperature was 64. In Belleville, it was 64 degrees. In Cahokia, it was cloudy and 64 degrees. In St. Charles, it was cloudy and 64. Across the region, it was mostly cloudy in Columbia, Missouri, with a temperature of 59. In Quincy, it was cloudy and 61 degrees. In Kansas City, it was clear and the temperature was 61. It was clear in Springfield, Missouri, with a temperature of 60. In Rolla, it was cloudy and the temperature was 61. In Farmington, it was 63 degrees. It was cloudy in Cape Girardeau, with 65 degrees. It was cloudy in Springfield, Illinois, with a temperature of 61. Once again in St. Louis, it was cloudy, the temperature was 63 degrees, and the wind was east at 8 miles an hour. The current time is 2:46 a.m. Central Daylight Time. 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Rest of tonight, mostly cloudy. Near steady temperature in the upper 50s. Northeast winds around 5 miles per hour. Thursday, mostly cloudy. Highs in the lower 70s. Northeast winds around 5 miles per hour. Thursday night, mostly cloudy. Lows in the lower 60s. Northeast winds around 5 miles per hour in the evening, becoming light and variable. Friday, partly sunny. Highs in
upper 70s. East winds around 5 miles per hour. Friday night, mostly cloudy. A slight chance of showers after midnight. Lows around 60. East winds around 5 miles per hour. Chance of rain 20%. Saturday and Saturday night, mostly cloudy with a 50% chance of showers. Highs in the lower 70s. Lows in the upper 50s. Sunday, mostly cloudy with a chance of showers with a slight chance of thunderstorms in the morning, then partly sunny in the afternoon. Highs in the mid-70s. Chance of rain 50%. Sunday night through Monday night, partly cloudy. Lows in the upper 50s. Highs in the upper 70s. Tuesday, partly sunny with a chance of showers. A slight chance of thunderstorms in the afternoon. Highs in the lower 80s. Chance of rain 40%. Tuesday night and Wednesday, showers likely with a slight breeze. East winds surround.

highs in the mid-70s. Chance of rain 50%. Sunday night through Monday night, partly cloudy. Lows in the upper 50s. Highs in the upper 70s. Tuesday, partly sunny with a chance of showers. A slight chance of thunderstorms in the afternoon. Highs in the lower 80s. Chance of rain 40%. Tuesday night and Wednesday, showers likely with a slight chance of thunderstorms. Lows in the mid-60s. Highs in the upper 70s. Chance of rain 70%. At 2 a.m. at Lambert Field in St. Louis, it was cloudy with a temperature of 63 degrees. The dew point was 55, giving us a relative humidity of 75%. The wind was east at 8 miles an hour, and the pressure was 30.27 inches and falling. Elsewhere in the metro area, in Chesterfield, it was cloudy and the temperature was 64. In Belleville, it was 64 degrees. In Cahokia, it was cloudy and 64 degrees. In St. Charles, it was cloudy and 64. Across the region, it was mostly cloudy in Columbia, Missouri, with a temperature of 59. In Quincy, it was cloudy and 61 degrees. In Kansas City, it was clear and the temperature was 61. It was clear in Springfield, Missouri, with a temperature of 60. In Rolla, it was cloudy and the temperature was 61. In Farmington, it was 63 degrees. It was cloudy in Cape Girardeau, with 65 degrees. It was cloudy in Springfield, Illinois, with a temperature of 61. Once again in St. Louis, it was cloudy, the temperature was 63 degrees, and the wind was east at 8 miles an hour. The current time is 2:49 a.m. Central Daylight Time. 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Rest of tonight, mostly cloudy. Near steady temperature in the upper 50s. Northeast winds around 5 miles per hour. Thursday, mostly cloudy. Highs in the lower 70s. Northeast winds around 5 miles per hour. Thursday night, mostly cloudy. Lows in the lower 60s. Northeast winds around 5 miles per hour in the evening, becoming light and variable. Friday, partly sunny. Highs in the upper 70s. East winds around 5 miles per hour. Friday night, mostly cloudy. A slight chance of showers after midnight. Lows around 60. East winds around 5 miles per hour. Chance of rain 20%. Saturday and Saturday night, mostly cloudy with a 50% chance of showers. Highs in the lower 70s. Lows in the upper 50s. Sunday, mostly cloudy with a chance of showers with a slight chance of thunderstorms in the morning, then partly sunny in the afternoon. Highs in the mid-70s. Chance of rain 50%. Sunday night through Monday night, partly cloudy. Lows in the upper 50s. Highs in the upper 70s. Tuesday, partly sunny with a chance of showers. A slight chance of thunderstorms in the afternoon. Highs in the lower 80s. Chance of rain 40%. Tuesday night and Wednesday, showers likely with a slight chance of thunderstorms. Lows in the mid-60s. Highs in the upper 70s. Chance of rain 70%. At 2 a.m. at Lambert Field in St. Louis, it was cloudy with a temperature of 63 degrees. The dew point was 55, giving us a relative humidity of 75%. The wind was east at 8 miles an hour, and the pressure was 30.27 inches and falling. Elsewhere in the metro area, in Chesterfield, it was cloudy and the temperature was 64. In Belleville, it was 64 degrees. In Cahokia, it was cloudy and 64 degrees. In St. Charles, it was cloudy and 64. Across the region, it was mostly cloudy in Columbia, Missouri, with a temperature of 59.

In Quincy, it was cloudy and 61 degrees. In Kansas City, it was clear and the temperature was 61. It was clear in Springfield, Missouri, with a temperature of 60. In Rolla, it was cloudy and the temperature was 61. In Farmington, it was 63 degrees. It was cloudy in Cape Girardeau, with 65 degrees. It was cloudy in Springfield, Illinois, with a temperature of 61. Once again in St. Louis, it was cloudy, the temperature was 63 degrees, and the wind was east at 8 miles an hour. The current time is 2:53 a.m. Central Daylight Time. 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Rest of tonight, mostly cloudy. Near steady temperature in the upper 50s. Northeast winds around 5 miles per hour. Thursday, mostly cloudy. Highs in the lower 70s. Northeast winds around 5 miles per hour. Thursday night, mostly cloudy. Lows in the lower 60s. Northeast winds around 5 miles per hour in the evening, becoming light and variable. Friday, partly sunny. Highs in the upper 70s. East winds around 5 miles per hour. Friday night, mostly cloudy. A slight chance of showers after midnight. Lows around 60. East winds around 5 miles per hour. Chance of rain 20%. Saturday and Saturday night, mostly cloudy with a 50% chance of showers. Highs in the lower 70s. Lows in the upper 50s. Sunday, mostly cloudy with a chance of showers with a slight chance of thunderstorms in the morning, then partly sunny in the afternoon. Highs in the mid-70s. Chance of rain 50%. Sunday night through Monday night, partly cloudy. Lows in the upper 50s. Highs in the upper 70s. Tuesday, partly sunny with a chance of showers. A slight chance of thunderstorms in the afternoon. Highs in the lower 80s. Chance of rain 40%. Tuesday night and Wednesday, showers likely with a slight chance of thunderstorms. Lows in the mid-60s. Highs in the upper 70s. Chance of rain 70%. At 2 a.m. at Lambert Field in St. Louis, it was cloudy with a temperature of 63 degrees. The dew point was 55, giving us a relative humidity of 75%. The wind was east at 8 miles an hour, and the pressure was 30.27 inches and falling. Elsewhere in the metro area, in Chesterfield, it was cloudy and the temperature was 64. In Belleville, it was 64 degrees. In Cahokia, it was cloudy and 64 degrees. In St. Charles, it was cloudy and 64. Across the region, it was mostly cloudy in Columbia, Missouri, with a temperature of 59. In Quincy, it was cloudy and 61 degrees. In Kansas City, it was clear and the temperature was 61. It was clear in Springfield, Missouri, with a temperature of 60. In Rolla, it was cloudy and the temperature was 61. In Farmington, it was 63 degrees. It was cloudy in Cape Girardeau, with 65 degrees. It was cloudy in Springfield, Illinois, with a temperature of 61. Once again in St. Louis, it was cloudy, the temperature was 63 degrees, and the wind was east at 8 miles an hour. The current time is 2:57 a.m. Central Daylight Time. 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Rest of tonight, mostly cloudy. Near steady temperature in the upper 50s. Northeast winds around 5 miles per hour. Thursday, mostly cloudy.
highs in the lower 70s. Northeast winds around 5 miles per hour. Thursday night, mostly cloudy. Lows in the lower 60s. Northeast winds around 5 miles per hour in the evening, becoming light and variable. Friday, partly sunny. Highs in the upper 70s. East winds around 5 miles per hour. Friday night, mostly cloudy. A slight chance of showers after midnight. Lows around 60. East winds around 5 miles per hour. Chance of rain 20%. Saturday and Saturday night, mostly cloudy with a 50% chance of showers. Highs in the lower 70s. Lows in the upper 50s. Sunday, mostly cloudy with a chance of showers with a slight chance of thunderstorms in the morning, then partly sunny in the afternoon. Highs in the mid-70s. Chance of rain 50%. Sunday night through Monday night, partly cloudy. Lows in the upper 50s. Highs in the upper 70s. Tuesday, partly sunny with a chance of showers. A slight chance of thunderstorms in the afternoon. Highs in the lower 80s. Chance of rain 40%. Tuesday night and Wednesday, showers likely with a slight chance of thunderstorms. Lows in the mid-60s. Highs in the upper 70s. Chance of rain 70%. At 2 a.m. at Lambert Field in St. Louis, it was cloudy with a temperature of 63 degrees. The dew point was 55, giving us a relative humidity of 75%. The wind was east at 8 miles an hour, and the pressure was 30.27 inches and falling. Elsewhere in the metro area, in Chesterfield, it was cloudy and the temperature was 64. In Belleville, it was 64 degrees. In Cahokia, it was cloudy and 64 degrees. In St. Charles, it was cloudy and 64. Across the region, it was mostly cloudy in Columbia, Missouri, with a temperature of 59. In Quincy, it was cloudy and 61 degrees. In Kansas City, it was clear and the temperature was 61. It was clear in Springfield, Missouri, with a temperature of 60. In Rolla, it was cloudy and the temperature was 61. In Farmington, it was 63 degrees. It was cloudy in Cape Girardeau, with 65 degrees. It was cloudy in Springfield, Illinois, with a temperature of 61. Once again in St. Louis, it was cloudy, the temperature was 63 degrees and the wind was east at 8 miles an hour. The current time is 3 a.m. Central Daylight Time. 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Rest of tonight, mostly cloudy. Near steady temperature in the upper 50s. Northeast winds around 5 miles per hour. Thursday, mostly cloudy. Highs in the lower 70s. Northeast winds around 5 miles per hour. Thursday night, mostly cloudy. Lows in the lower 60s. Northeast winds around 5 miles per hour in the evening, becoming light and variable. Friday, partly sunny. Highs in the upper 70s. East winds around 5 miles per hour. Friday night, mostly cloudy. A slight chance of showers after midnight. Lows around 60. East winds around 5 miles per hour. Chance of rain 20%. Saturday and Saturday night, mostly cloudy with a 50% chance of showers. Highs in the lower 70s. Lows in the upper 50s. Sunday, mostly cloudy with a chance of showers with a slight chance of thunderstorms in the morning, then partly sunny in the afternoon. Highs in the mid-70s. Chance of rain 50%. Sunday night through Monday night, partly cloudy. Lows in the upper 50s. Highs in the upper 70s. Tuesday, partly sunny with a chance of showers. A slight chance of thunderstorms in the afternoon. Highs in the lower 80s.
chance of rain 40%. Tuesday night and Wednesday, showers likely with a slight chance of thunderstorms. Lows in the mid-60s. Highs in the upper 70s. Chance of rain 70%. At 2 a.m. at Lambert Field in St. Louis, it was cloudy with a temperature of 63 degrees. The dew point was 55, giving us a relative humidity of 75%. The wind was east at 8 miles an hour, and the pressure was 30.27 inches and falling. Elsewhere in the metro area, in Chesterfield, it was cloudy and the temperature was 64. In Belleville, it was 64 degrees. In Cahokia, it was cloudy and 64 degrees. In St. Charles, it was cloudy and 64. Across the region, it was mostly cloudy in Columbia, Missouri, with a temperature of 59. In Quincy, it was cloudy and 61 degrees. In Kansas City, it was clear and the temperature was 61. It was clear in Springfield, Missouri, with a temperature of 60. In Rolla, it was cloudy and the temperature was 61. In Farmington, it was 63 degrees. It was cloudy in Cape Girardeau, with 65 degrees. It was cloudy in Springfield, Illinois, with a temperature of 61. Once again in St. Louis, it was cloudy, the temperature was 63 degrees, and the wind was east at 8 miles an hour. The current time is 3:04 a.m. Central Daylight Time. 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Rest of tonight, mostly cloudy. Near steady temperature in the upper 50s. Northeast winds around 5 miles per hour. Thursday, mostly cloudy. Highs in the lower 70s. Northeast winds around 5 miles per hour. Thursday night, mostly cloudy. Lows in the lower 60s. Northeast winds around 5 miles per hour in the evening, becoming light and variable. Friday, partly sunny. Highs in the upper 70s. East winds around 5 miles per hour. Friday night, mostly cloudy. A slight chance of showers after midnight. Lows around 60. East winds around 5 miles per hour. Chance of rain 20%. Saturday and Saturday night, mostly cloudy with a 50% chance of showers. Highs in the lower 70s. Lows in the upper 50s. Sunday, mostly cloudy with a chance of showers with a slight chance of thunderstorms in the morning, then partly sunny in the afternoon. Highs in the mid-70s. Chance of rain 50%. Sunday night through Monday night, partly cloudy. Lows in the upper 50s. Highs in the upper 70s. Tuesday, partly sunny with a chance of showers. A slight chance of thunderstorms in the afternoon. Highs in the lower 80s. Chance of rain 40%. Tuesday night and Wednesday, showers likely with a slight chance of thunderstorms. Lows in the mid-60s. Highs in the upper 70s. Chance of rain 70%. At 2 a.m. at Lambert Field in St. Louis, it was cloudy with a temperature of 63 degrees. The dew point was 55, giving us a relative humidity of 75%. The wind was east at 8 miles an hour, and the pressure was 30.27 inches and falling. Elsewhere in the metro area, in Chesterfield, it was cloudy and the temperature was 64. In Belleville, it was 64 degrees. In Cahokia, it was cloudy and 64 degrees. In St. Charles, it was cloudy and 64. Across the region, it was mostly cloudy in Columbia, Missouri, with a temperature of 59. In Quincy, it was cloudy and 61 degrees. In Kansas City, it was clear and the temperature was 61. It was clear in Springfield, Missouri, with a temperature of 60. In Rolla, it was cloudy and the temperature was 61. In Farmington, it was 63 degrees. It was cloudy in Cape Girardeau.
with 65 degrees. It was cloudy in Springfield, Illinois, with a temperature of 61. Once again in St. Louis, it was cloudy, the temperature was 63 degrees and the wind was east at 8 miles an hour. The current time is 3:07 a.m. Central Daylight Time. 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Rest of tonight, mostly cloudy. Near steady temperature in the upper 50s. Northeast winds around 5 miles per hour. Thursday, mostly cloudy. Highs in the lower 70s. Northeast winds around 5 miles per hour. Thursday night, mostly cloudy. Lows in the lower 60s. Northeast winds around 5 miles per hour in the evening, becoming light and variable. Friday, partly sunny. Highs in the upper 70s. East winds around 5 miles per hour. Friday night, mostly cloudy. A slight chance of showers after midnight. Lows around 60. East winds around 5 miles per hour. Chance of rain 20%. Saturday and Saturday night, mostly cloudy with a 50% chance of showers. Highs in the lower 70s. Lows in the upper 50s. Sunday, mostly cloudy with a chance of showers with a slight chance of thunderstorms in the morning, then partly sunny in the afternoon. Highs in the mid-70s. Chance of rain 50%. Sunday night through Monday night, partly cloudy. Lows in the upper 50s. Highs in the upper 70s. Tuesday, partly sunny with a chance of showers. A slight chance of thunderstorms in the afternoon. Highs in the lower 80s. Chance of rain 40%. Tuesday night and Wednesday, showers likely with a slight chance of thunderstorms. Lows in the mid-60s. Highs in the upper 70s. Chance of rain 70%. At 2 a.m. at Lambert Field in St. Louis, it was cloudy with a temperature of 63 degrees. The dew point was 55, giving us a relative humidity of 75%. The wind was east at 8 miles an hour, and the pressure was 30.27 inches and falling. Elsewhere in the metro area, in Chesterfield, it was cloudy and the temperature was 64. In Belleville, it was 64 degrees. In Cahokia, it was cloudy and 64 degrees. In St. Charles, it was cloudy and 64. Across the region, it was mostly cloudy in Columbia, Missouri, with a temperature of 59. In Quincy, it was cloudy and 61 degrees. In Kansas City, it was clear and the temperature was 61. It was clear in Springfield, Missouri, with a temperature of 60. In Rolla, it was cloudy and the temperature was 61. In Farmington, it was 63 degrees. It was cloudy in Cape Girardeau, with 65 degrees. It was cloudy in Springfield, Illinois, with a temperature of 61. Once again in St. Louis, it was cloudy, the temperature was 63 degrees and the wind was east at 8 miles an hour. At 3 a.m. at Lambert Field in St. Louis, it was cloudy with a temperature of 63 degrees. The dew point was 55, giving us a relative humidity of 75%. The wind was east at 6 miles an hour, and the pressure was 30.27 inches and steady. Elsewhere in the metro area, in Chesterfield, it was cloudy and the temperature was 64. In Belleville, it was 64 degrees. In Cahokia, it was cloudy and 63 degrees. In St. Charles, it was cloudy and 63. Across the region, it was clear in Columbia, Missouri, with a temperature of 57. In Quincy, it was cloudy and 61 degrees. In Kansas City, it was clear and the temperature was 60. It was clear in Springfield, Missouri, with a temperature of 60. In Rolla, it was cloudy and the temperature was 60. In Farmington, it was 62 degrees. It was cloudy in Cape Girardeau.
65 degrees. It was cloudy in Springfield, Illinois, with a temperature of 60. Once again in St. Louis, it was cloudy, the temperature was 63 degrees, and the wind was east at 6 miles an hour. The current time is 3:12 a.m. Central Daylight Time. 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Rest of tonight, mostly cloudy. Near steady temperature in the upper 50s. Northeast winds around 5 miles per hour. Thursday, mostly cloudy. Highs in the lower 70s. Northeast winds around 5 miles per hour. Thursday night, mostly cloudy. Lows in the lower 60s. Northeast winds around 5 miles per hour in the evening, becoming light and variable. Friday, partly sunny. Highs in the upper 70s. East winds around 5 miles per hour. Friday night, mostly cloudy. A slight chance of showers after midnight. Lows around 60. East winds around 5 miles per hour. Chance of rain 20%. Saturday and Saturday night, mostly cloudy with a 50% chance of showers. Highs in the lower 70s. Lows in the upper 50s. Sunday, mostly cloudy with a chance of showers with a slight chance of thunderstorms in the morning, then partly sunny in the afternoon. Highs in the mid-70s. Chance of rain 50%. Sunday night through Monday night, partly cloudy. Lows in the upper 50s. Highs in the upper 70s. Tuesday, partly sunny with a chance of showers. A slight chance of thunderstorms in the afternoon. Highs in the lower 80s. Chance of rain 40%. Tuesday night and Wednesday, showers likely with a slight chance of thunderstorms. Lows in the mid-60s. Highs in the upper 70s. Chance of rain 70%. At 3 a.m. at Lambert Field in St. Louis, it was cloudy with a temperature of 63 degrees. The dew point was 55, giving us a relative humidity of 75%. The wind was east at 6 miles an hour, and the pressure was 30.27 inches and steady. Elsewhere in the metro area, in Chesterfield, it was cloudy and the temperature was 64. In Belleville, it was 64 degrees. In Cahokia, it was cloudy and 63 degrees. In St. Charles, it was cloudy and 63. Across the region, it was clear in Columbia, Missouri, with a temperature of 57. In Quincy, it was cloudy and 61 degrees. In Kansas City, it was clear and the temperature was 60. It was clear in Springfield, Missouri, with a temperature of 60. In Rolla, it was cloudy and the temperature was 60. In Farmington, it was 62 degrees. It was cloudy in Cape Girardeau, with 65 degrees. It was cloudy in Springfield, Illinois, with a temperature of 60. Once again in St. Louis, it was cloudy, the temperature was 63 degrees, and the wind was east at 6 miles an hour. The current time is 3:16 a.m. Central Daylight Time. 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Rest of tonight, mostly cloudy. Near steady temperature in the upper 50s. Northeast winds around 5 miles per hour. Thursday, mostly cloudy. Highs in the lower 70s. Northeast winds around 5 miles per hour. Thursday night, mostly cloudy. Lows in the lower 60s. Northeast winds around 5 miles per hour in the evening, becoming light and variable. Friday, partly sunny. Highs in the upper 70s. East winds around 5 miles per hour.
Friday night, mostly cloudy. A slight chance of showers after midnight. Lows around 60. East winds around 5 miles per hour. Chance of rain 20%. Saturday and Saturday night, mostly cloudy with a 50% chance of showers. Highs in the lower 70s. Lows in the upper 50s. Sunday, mostly cloudy with a chance of showers with a slight chance of thunderstorms in the morning, then partly sunny in the afternoon. Highs in the mid-70s. Chance of rain 50%. Sunday night through Monday night, partly cloudy. Lows in the upper 50s. Highs in the upper 70s. Tuesday, partly sunny with a chance of showers. A slight chance of thunderstorms in the afternoon. Highs in the lower 80s. Chance of rain 40%. Tuesday night and Wednesday, showers likely with a slight chance of thunderstorms. Lows in the mid-60s. Highs in the upper 70s. Chance of rain 70%. At 3 a.m. at Lambert Field in St. Louis, it was cloudy with a temperature of 63 degrees. The dew point was 55, giving us a relative humidity of 75%. The wind was east at 6 miles an hour, and the pressure was 30.27 inches and steady. Elsewhere in the metro area, in Chesterfield, it was cloudy and the temperature was 64. In Belleville, it was 64 degrees. In Cahokia, it was cloudy and 63 degrees. In St. Charles, it was cloudy and 63. Across the region, it was clear in Columbia, Missouri, with a temperature of 57. In Quincy, it was cloudy and 61 degrees. In Kansas City, it was clear and the temperature was 60. It was clear in Springfield, Missouri, with a temperature of 60. In Rolla, it was cloudy and the temperature was 60. In Farmington, it was 62 degrees. It was cloudy in Cape Girardeau, with 65 degrees. It was cloudy in Springfield, Illinois, with a temperature of 60. Once again in St. Louis, it was cloudy, the temperature was 63 degrees, and the wind was east at 6 miles an hour. The current time is 3:20 a.m. Central Daylight Time. 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Rest of tonight, mostly cloudy. Near steady temperature in the upper 50s. Northeast winds around 5 miles per hour. Thursday, mostly cloudy. Highs in the lower 70s. Northeast winds around 5 miles per hour. Thursday night, mostly cloudy. Lows in the lower 60s. Northeast winds around 5 miles per hour in the evening, becoming light and variable. Friday, partly sunny. Highs in the upper 70s. East winds around 5 miles per hour. Friday night, mostly cloudy. A slight chance of showers after midnight. Lows around 60. East winds around 5 miles per hour. Chance of rain 20%. Saturday and Saturday night, mostly cloudy with a 50% chance of showers. Highs in the lower 70s. Lows in the upper 50s. Sunday, mostly cloudy with a chance of showers with a slight chance of thunderstorms in the morning, then partly sunny in the afternoon. Highs in the mid-70s. Chance of rain 50%. Sunday night through Monday night, partly cloudy. Lows in the upper 50s. Highs in the upper 70s. Tuesday, partly sunny with a chance of showers. A slight chance of thunderstorms in the afternoon. Highs in the lower 80s. Chance of rain 40%. Tuesday night and Wednesday, showers likely with a slight chance of thunderstorms. Lows in the mid-60s. Highs in the upper 70s. Chance of rain 70%. At 3 a.m. at Lambert Field in St. Louis, it was cloudy with a temperature of 63 degrees. The dew point was 55, giving us a relative humidity of
75%. The wind was east at 6 miles an hour, and the pressure was 30.27 inches and steady. Elsewhere in the metro area, in Chesterfield, it was cloudy and the temperature was 64. In Belleville, it was 64 degrees. In Cahokia, it was cloudy and 63 degrees. In St. Charles, it was cloudy and 63. Across the region, it was clear in Columbia, Missouri, with a temperature of 57. In Quincy, it was cloudy and 61 degrees. In Kansas City, it was clear and the temperature was 60. It was clear in Springfield, Missouri, with a temperature of 60. In Rolla, it was cloudy and the temperature was 60. In Farmington, it was 62 degrees. It was cloudy in Cape Girardeau, with 65 degrees. It was cloudy in Springfield, Illinois, with a temperature of 60. Once again in St. Louis, it was cloudy, the temperature was 63 degrees, and the wind was east at 6 miles an hour. The current time is 3:23 a.m. Central Daylight Time. 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Rest of tonight, mostly cloudy. Near steady temperature in the upper 50s. Northeast winds around 5 miles per hour. Thursday, mostly cloudy. Highs in the lower 70s. Northeast winds around 5 miles per hour. Thursday night, mostly cloudy. Lows in the lower 60s. Northeast winds around 5 miles per hour in the evening, becoming light and variable. Friday, partly sunny. Highs in the upper 70s. East winds around 5 miles per hour. Friday night, mostly cloudy. A slight chance of showers after midnight. Lows around 60. East winds around 5 miles per hour. Chance of rain 20%. Saturday and Saturday night, mostly cloudy with a 50% chance of showers. Highs in the lower 70s. Lows in the upper 50s. Sunday, mostly cloudy with a chance of showers with a slight chance of thunderstorms in the morning, then partly sunny in the afternoon. Highs in the mid-70s. Chance of rain 50%. Sunday night through Monday night, partly cloudy. Lows in the upper 50s. Highs in the upper 70s. Tuesday, partly sunny with a chance of showers. A slight chance of thunderstorms in the afternoon. Highs in the lower 80s. Chance of rain 40%. Tuesday night and Wednesday, showers likely with a slight chance of thunderstorms. Lows in the mid-60s. Highs in the upper 70s. Chance of rain 70%. At 3 a.m. at Lambert Field in St. Louis, it was cloudy with a temperature of 63 degrees. The dew point was 55, giving us a relative humidity of 75%. The wind was east at 6 miles an hour, and the pressure was 30.27 inches and steady. Elsewhere in the metro area, in Chesterfield, it was cloudy and the temperature was 64. In Belleville, it was 64 degrees. In Cahokia, it was cloudy and 63 degrees. In St. Charles, it was cloudy and 63. Across the region, it was clear in Columbia, Missouri, with a temperature of 57. In Quincy, it was cloudy and 61 degrees. In Kansas City, it was clear and the temperature was 60. It was clear in Springfield, Missouri, with a temperature of 60. In Rolla, it was cloudy and the temperature was 60. In Farmington, it was 62 degrees. It was cloudy in Cape Girardeau, with 65 degrees. It was cloudy in Springfield, Illinois, with a temperature of 60. Once again in St. Louis, it was cloudy, the temperature was 63 degrees, and the wind was east at 6 miles an hour. The current time is 3:27 a.m. Central Daylight Time. 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
550 megahertz. 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Rest of tonight, mostly cloudy. Near steady temperature in the upper 50s. Northeast winds around 5 miles per hour. Thursday, mostly cloudy. Highs in the lower 70s. Northeast winds around 5 miles per hour. Thursday night, mostly cloudy. Lows in the lower 60s. Northeast winds around 5 miles per hour in the evening, becoming light and variable. Friday, partly sunny. Highs in the upper 70s. East winds around 5 miles per hour. Friday night, mostly cloudy. A slight chance of showers after midnight. Lows around 60. East winds around 5 miles per hour. Chance of rain 20%. Saturday and Saturday night, mostly cloudy with a 50% chance of showers. Highs in the lower 70s. Lows in the upper 50s. Sunday, mostly cloudy with a chance of showers with a slight chance of thunderstorms in the morning, then partly sunny in the afternoon. Highs in the mid-70s. Chance of rain 50%. Sunday night through Monday night, partly cloudy. Lows in the upper 50s. Highs in the upper 70s. Tuesday, partly sunny with a chance of showers. A slight chance of thunderstorms in the afternoon. Highs in the lower 80s. Chance of rain 40%. Tuesday night and Wednesday, showers likely with a slight chance of thunderstorms. Lows in the mid-60s. Highs in the upper 70s. Chance of rain 70%. At 3 a.m. at Lambert Field in St. Louis, it was cloudy with a temperature of 63 degrees. The dew point was 55, giving us a relative humidity of 75%. The wind was east at 6 miles an hour, and the pressure was 30.27 inches and steady. Elsewhere in the metro area, in Chesterfield, it was cloudy and the temperature was 64. In Belleville, it was 64 degrees. In Cahokia, it was cloudy and 63 degrees. In St. Charles, it was cloudy and 63. Across the region, it was clear in Columbia, Missouri, with a temperature of 57. In Quincy, it was cloudy and 61 degrees. In Kansas City, it was clear and the temperature was 60. It was clear in Springfield, Missouri, with a temperature of 60. In Rolla, it was cloudy and the temperature was 60. In Farmington, it was 62 degrees. It was cloudy in Cape Girardeau, with 65 degrees. It was cloudy in Springfield, Illinois, with a temperature of 60. Once again in St. Louis, it was cloudy, the temperature was 63 degrees, and the wind was east at 6 miles an hour. The current time is 3:31 a.m. Central Daylight Time. 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Rest of tonight, mostly cloudy. Near steady temperature in the upper 50s. Northeast winds around 5 miles per hour. Thursday, mostly cloudy. Highs in the lower 70s. Northeast winds around 5 miles per hour. Thursday night, mostly cloudy. Lows in the lower 60s. Northeast winds around 5 miles per hour in the evening, becoming light and variable. Friday, partly sunny. Highs in the upper 70s. East winds around 5 miles per hour. Friday night, mostly cloudy. A slight chance of showers after midnight. Lows around 60. East winds around 5 miles per hour. Chance of rain 20%. Saturday and Saturday night, mostly cloudy with a 50% chance of showers. Highs in the lower 70s. Lows in the upper 50s. Sunday, mostly cloudy with a chance of showers.
showers with a slight chance of thunderstorms in the morning, then partly sunny in the afternoon. Highs in the mid-70s. Chance of rain 50%. Sunday night through Monday night, partly cloudy. Lows in the upper 50s. Highs in the upper 70s. Tuesday, partly sunny with a chance of showers. A slight chance of thunderstorms in the afternoon. Highs in the lower 80s. Chance of rain 40%. Tuesday night and Wednesday, showers likely with a slight chance of thunderstorms. Lows in the mid-60s. Highs in the upper 70s. Chance of rain 70%. At 3 a.m. at Lambert Field in St. Louis, it was cloudy with a temperature of 63 degrees. The dew point was 55, giving us a relative humidity of 75%. The wind was east at 6 miles an hour, and the pressure was 30.27 inches and steady. Elsewhere in the metro area, in Chesterfield, it was cloudy and the temperature was 64. In Belleville, it was 64 degrees. In Cahokia, it was cloudy and 63 degrees. In St. Charles, it was cloudy and 63. Across the region, it was clear in Columbia, Missouri, with a temperature of 57. In Quincy, it was cloudy and 61 degrees. In Kansas City, it was clear and the temperature was 60. It was clear in Springfield, Missouri, with a temperature of 60. In Rolla, it was cloudy and the temperature was 60. In Farmington, it was 62 degrees. It was cloudy in Cape Girardeau, with 65 degrees. It was cloudy in Springfield, Illinois, with a temperature of 60. Once again in St. Louis, it was cloudy, the temperature was 63 degrees, and the wind was east at 6 miles an hour. The current time is 3:34 a.m. Central Daylight Time. 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Rest of tonight, mostly cloudy. Near steady temperature in the upper 50s. Northeast winds around 5 miles per hour. Thursday, mostly cloudy. Highs in the lower 70s. Northeast winds around 5 miles per hour. Thursday night, mostly cloudy. Lows in the lower 60s. Northeast winds around 5 miles per hour in the evening, becoming light and variable. Friday, partly sunny. Highs in the upper 70s. East winds around 5 miles per hour. Friday night, mostly cloudy. A slight chance of showers after midnight. Lows around 60. East winds around 5 miles per hour. Chance of rain 20%. Saturday and Saturday night, mostly cloudy with a 50% chance of showers. Highs in the lower 70s. Lows in the upper 50s. Sunday, mostly cloudy with a chance of showers with a slight chance of thunderstorms in the morning, then partly sunny in the afternoon. Highs in the mid-70s. Chance of rain 50%. Sunday night through Monday night, partly cloudy. Lows in the upper 50s. Highs in the upper 70s. Tuesday, partly sunny with a chance of showers. A slight chance of thunderstorms in the afternoon. Highs in the lower 80s. Chance of rain 40%. Tuesday night and Wednesday, showers likely with a slight chance of thunderstorms. Lows in the mid-60s. Highs in the upper 70s. Chance of rain 70%. At 3 a.m. at Lambert Field in St. Louis, it was cloudy with a temperature of 63 degrees. The dew point was 55, giving us a relative humidity of 75%. The wind was east at 6 miles an hour, and the pressure was 30.27 inches and steady. Elsewhere in the metro area, in Chesterfield, it was cloudy and the temperature was 64. In Belleville, it was 64 degrees. In Cahokia, it was cloudy and 63 degrees. In St. Charles, it was cloudy and 63. Across the region, it was clear.
earlier in Columbia, Missouri, with a temperature of 57. In Quincy, it was cloudy and 61 degrees. In Kansas City, it was clear and the temperature was 60. It was clear in Springfield, Missouri, with a temperature of 60. In Rolla, it was cloudy and the temperature was 60. In Farmington, it was 62 degrees. It was cloudy in Cape Girardeau, with 65 degrees. It was cloudy in Springfield, Illinois, with a temperature of 60. Once again in St. Louis, it was cloudy, the temperature was 63 degrees, and the wind was east at 6 miles an hour. The current time is 3:38 a.m. Central Daylight Time. 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Rest of tonight, mostly cloudy. Near steady temperature in the upper 50s. Northeast winds around 5 miles per hour. Thursday, mostly cloudy. Highs in the lower 70s. Northeast winds around 5 miles per hour. Thursday night, mostly cloudy. Lows in the lower 60s. Northeast winds around 5 miles per hour in the evening, becoming light and variable. Friday, partly sunny. Highs in the upper 70s. East winds around 5 miles per hour. Friday night, mostly cloudy. A slight chance of showers after midnight. Lows around 60. East winds around 5 miles per hour. Chance of rain 20%. Saturday and Saturday night, mostly cloudy with a 50% chance of showers. Highs in the lower 70s. Lows in the upper 50s. Sunday, mostly cloudy with a chance of showers with a slight chance of thunderstorms in the morning, then partly sunny in the afternoon. Highs in the mid-70s. Chance of rain 50%. Sunday night through Monday night, partly cloudy. Lows in the upper 50s. Highs in the upper 70s. Tuesday, partly sunny with a chance of showers. A slight chance of thunderstorms in the afternoon. Highs in the lower 80s. Chance of rain 40%. Tuesday night and Wednesday, showers likely with a slight chance of thunderstorms. Lows in the mid-60s. Highs in the upper 70s. Chance of rain 70%. At 3 a.m. at Lambert Field in St. Louis, it was cloudy with a temperature of 63 degrees. The dew point was 55, giving us a relative humidity of 75%. The wind was east at 6 miles an hour, and the pressure was 30.27 inches and steady. Elsewhere in the metro area, in Chesterfield, it was cloudy and the temperature was 64. In Belleville, it was 64 degrees. In Cahokia, it was cloudy and 63 degrees. In St. Charles, it was cloudy and 63. Across the region, it was clear in Columbia, Missouri, with a temperature of 57. In Quincy, it was cloudy and 61 degrees. In Kansas City, it was clear and the temperature was 60. It was clear in Springfield, Missouri, with a temperature of 60. In Rolla, it was cloudy and the temperature was 60. In Farmington, it was 62 degrees. It was cloudy in Cape Girardeau, with 65 degrees. It was cloudy in Springfield, Illinois, with a temperature of 60. Once again in St. Louis, it was cloudy, the temperature was 63 degrees, and the wind was east at 6 miles an hour. The current time is 3:42 a.m. Central Daylight Time. 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Rest of tonight, mostly cloudy. Near steady temperature in the upper 50s. Northeast winds around 5 miles per hour. Thursday,
mostly cloudy. Highs in the lower 70s. Northeast winds around 5 miles per hour. Thursday night, mostly cloudy. Lows in the lower 60s. Northeast winds around 5 miles per hour in the evening, becoming light and variable. Friday, partly sunny. Highs in the upper 70s. East winds around 5 miles per hour. Friday night, mostly cloudy. A slight chance of showers after midnight. Lows around 60. East winds around 5 miles per hour. Chance of rain 20%. Saturday and Saturday night, mostly cloudy with a 50% chance of showers. Highs in the lower 70s. Lows in the upper 50s. Sunday, mostly cloudy with a chance of showers with a slight chance of thunderstorms in the morning, then partly sunny in the afternoon. Highs in the mid-70s. Chance of rain 50%. Sunday night through Monday night, partly cloudy. Lows in the upper 50s. Highs in the upper 70s. Tuesday, partly sunny with a chance of showers. A slight chance of thunderstorms in the afternoon. Highs in the lower 80s. Chance of rain 40%. Tuesday night and Wednesday, showers likely with a slight chance of thunderstorms. Lows in the mid-60s. Highs in the upper 70s. Chance of rain 70%. At 3 a.m. at Lambert Field in St. Louis, it was cloudy with a temperature of 63 degrees. The dew point was 55, giving us a relative humidity of 75%. The wind was east at 6 miles an hour, and the pressure was 30.27 inches and steady. Elsewhere in the metro area, in Chesterfield, it was cloudy and the temperature was 64. In Belleville, it was 64 degrees. In Cahokia, it was cloudy and 63 degrees. In St. Charles, it was cloudy and 63. Across the region, it was clear in Columbia, Missouri, with a temperature of 57. In Quincy, it was cloudy and 61 degrees. In Kansas City, it was clear and the temperature was 60. It was clear in Springfield, Missouri, with a temperature of 60. In Rolla, it was cloudy and the temperature was 60. In Farmington, it was 62 degrees. It was cloudy in Cape Girardeau, with 65 degrees. It was cloudy in Springfield, Illinois, with a temperature of 60. Once again in St. Louis, it was cloudy, the temperature was 63 degrees, and the wind was east at 6 miles an hour. The current time is 3:45 a.m. Central Daylight Time. 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Rest of tonight, mostly cloudy. Near steady temperature in the upper 50s. Northeast winds around 5 miles per hour. Thursday, mostly cloudy. Highs in the lower 70s. Northeast winds around 5 miles per hour. Thursday night, mostly cloudy. Lows in the lower 60s. Northeast winds around 5 miles per hour in the evening, becoming light and variable. Friday, partly sunny. Highs in the upper 70s. East winds around 5 miles per hour. Friday night, mostly cloudy. A slight chance of showers after midnight. Lows around 60. East winds around 5 miles per hour. Chance of rain 20%. Saturday and Saturday night, mostly cloudy with a 50% chance of showers. Highs in the lower 70s. Lows in the upper 50s. Sunday, mostly cloudy with a chance of showers with a slight chance of thunderstorms in the morning, then partly sunny in the afternoon. Highs in the mid-70s. Chance of rain 50%. Sunday night through Monday night, partly cloudy. Lows in the upper 50s. Highs in the upper 70s. Tuesday, partly sunny with a chance of showers. A slight chance of thunderstorms in the afternoon. Highs in the lower 80s.
chance of rain 40%. Tuesday night and Wednesday, showers likely with a slight chance of thunderstorms. Lows in the mid-60s. Highs in the upper 70s. Chance of rain 70%. At 3 a.m. at Lambert Field in St. Louis, it was cloudy with a temperature of 63 degrees. The dew point was 55, giving us a relative humidity of 75%. The wind was east at 6 miles an hour, and the pressure was 30.27 inches and steady. Elsewhere in the metro area, in Chesterfield, it was cloudy and the temperature was 64. In Belleville, it was 64 degrees. In Cahokia, it was cloudy and 63 degrees. In St. Charles, it was cloudy and 63. Across the region, it was clear in Columbia, Missouri, with a temperature of 57. In Quincy, it was cloudy and 61 degrees. In Kansas City, it was clear and a chance of rain 40%.

In Cahokia, it was cloudy and 63 degrees. In St. Charles, it was cloudy and 63. Across the region, it was clear in Columbia, Missouri, with a temperature of 57. In Quincy, it was cloudy and 61 degrees. In Kansas City, it was clear and the temperature was 60. It was clear in Springfield, Missouri, with a temperature of 60. In Rolla, it was cloudy and the temperature was 60. In Farmington, it was 62 degrees. It was cloudy in Cape Girardeau, with 65 degrees. It was cloudy in Springfield, Illinois, with a temperature of 60. Once again in St. Louis, it was cloudy, the temperature was 63 degrees, and the wind was east at 6 miles an hour. The current time is 3:49 a.m. Central Daylight Time. 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Rest of tonight, mostly cloudy. Near steady temperature in the upper 50s. Northeast winds around 5 miles per hour. Thursday, mostly cloudy. Highs in the lower 70s. Northeast winds around 5 miles per hour. Thursday night, mostly cloudy. Lows in the lower 60s. Northeast winds around 5 miles per hour in the evening, becoming light and variable. Friday, partly sunny. Highs in the upper 70s. East winds around 5 miles per hour. Friday night, mostly cloudy. A slight chance of showers after midnight. Lows around 60. East winds around 5 miles per hour. Chance of rain 20%. Saturday and Saturday night, mostly cloudy with a 50% chance of showers. Highs in the lower 70s. Lows in the upper 50s. Sunday, mostly cloudy with a chance of showers with a slight chance of thunderstorms in the morning, then partly sunny in the afternoon. Highs in the mid-70s. Chance of rain 50%. Sunday night through Monday night, partly cloudy. Lows in the upper 50s. Highs in the upper 70s. Tuesday, partly sunny with a chance of showers. A slight chance of thunderstorms in the afternoon. Highs in the lower 80s. Chance of rain 40%. Tuesday night and Wednesday, showers likely with a slight chance of thunderstorms. Lows in the mid-60s. Highs in the upper 70s. Chance of rain 70%. At 3 a.m. at Lambert Field in St. Louis, it was cloudy with a temperature of 63 degrees. The dew point was 55, giving us a relative humidity of 75%. The wind was east at 6 miles an hour, and the pressure was 30.27 inches and steady. Elsewhere in the metro area, in Chesterfield, it was cloudy and the temperature was 64. In Belleville, it was 64 degrees. In Cahokia, it was cloudy and 63 degrees. In St. Charles, it was cloudy and 63. Across the region, it was clear in Columbia, Missouri, with a temperature of 57. In Quincy, it was cloudy and 61 degrees. In Kansas City, it was clear and the temperature was 60. It was clear in Springfield, Missouri, with a temperature of 60. In Rolla, it was cloudy and the temperature was 60. In Farmington, it was 62 degrees. It was cloudy in Cape Girardeau, with 65 degrees. It was cloudy in Springfield, Illinois, with a temperature of 60. Once again in St. Louis, it was cloudy, the temperature was 63 degrees, and the wind was east at 6 miles an hour. The current time is 3:52 a.m. Central Daylight Time. 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

rest of tonight, mostly cloudy. Near steady temperature in the upper 50s. Northeast winds around 5 miles per hour. Thursday, mostly cloudy. Highs in the lower 70s. Northeast winds around 5 miles per hour. Thursday night, mostly cloudy. Lows in the lower 60s. Northeast winds around 5 miles per hour in the evening, becoming light and variable. Friday, partly sunny. Highs in the upper 70s. East winds around 5 miles per hour. Friday night, mostly cloudy. A slight chance of showers after midnight. Lows around 60. East winds around 5 miles per hour. Chance of rain 20%. Saturday and Saturday night, mostly cloudy with a 50% chance of showers. Highs in the lower 70s. Lows in the upper 50s. Sunday, mostly cloudy with a chance of showers with a slight chance of thunderstorms in the morning, then partly sunny in the afternoon. Highs in the mid-70s. Chance of rain 50%. Sunday night through Monday night, partly cloudy. Lows in the upper 50s. Highs in the upper 70s. Tuesday, partly sunny with a chance of showers. A slight chance of thunderstorms in the afternoon. Highs in the lower 80s. Chance of rain 40%. Tuesday night and Wednesday, showers likely with a slight chance of thunderstorms. Lows in the mid-60s. Highs in the upper 70s. Chance of rain 70%. At 3 a.m. at Lambert Field in St. Louis, it was cloudy with a temperature of 63 degrees. The dew point was 55, giving us a relative humidity of 75%. The wind was east at 6 miles an hour, and the pressure was 30.27 inches and steady. Elsewhere in the metro area, in Chesterfield, it was cloudy and the temperature was 64. In Belleville, it was 64 degrees. In Cahokia, it was cloudy and 63 degrees. In St. Charles, it was cloudy and 63. Across the region, it was clear in Columbia, Missouri, with a temperature of 57. In Quincy, it was cloudy and 61 degrees. In Kansas City, it was clear and the temperature was 60. It was clear in Springfield, Missouri, with a temperature of 60. In Rolla, it was cloudy and the temperature was 60. In Farmington, it was 62 degrees. It was cloudy in Cape Girardeau, with 65 degrees. It was cloudy in Springfield, Illinois, with a temperature of 60. Once again in St. Louis, it was cloudy, the temperature was 63 degrees, and the wind was east at 6 miles an hour. The current time is 3:56 a.m. Central Daylight Time. 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Rest of tonight, mostly cloudy. Near steady temperature in the upper 50s. Northeast winds around 5 miles per hour. Thursday, mostly cloudy. Highs in the lower 70s. Northeast winds around 5 miles per hour. Thursday night, mostly cloudy. Lows in the lower 60s. Northeast winds around 5 miles per hour in the evening, becoming light and variable. Friday, partly sunny. Highs in the upper 70s. East winds around 5 miles per hour. Friday night, mostly cloudy. A slight chance of showers after midnight. Lows around 60. East winds around 5 miles per hour. Chance of rain 20%. Saturday and Saturday night, mostly cloudy with a 50% chance of showers. Highs in the lower 70s. Lows in the upper 50s. Sunday, mostly cloudy with a chance of showers with a slight chance of thunderstorms in the morning, then partly sunny in the afternoon. Highs in the mid-70s. Chance of rain 50%. Sunday night through Monday night, partly cloudy. Lows in the upper 50s.
highs in the upper 70s. Tuesday, partly sunny with a chance of showers. A slight chance of thunderstorms in the afternoon. Highs in the lower 80s. Chance of rain 40%. Tuesday night and Wednesday, showers likely with a slight chance of thunderstorms. Lows in the mid-60s. Highs in the upper 70s. Chance of rain 70%. At 3 a.m. at Lambert Field in St. Louis, it was cloudy with a temperature of 63 degrees. The dew point was 55, giving us a relative humidity of 75%. The wind was east at 6 miles an hour, and the pressure was 30.27 inches and steady. Elsewhere in the metro area, in Chesterfield, it was cloudy and the temperature was 64. In Belleville, it was 64 degrees. In Cahokia, it was cloudy and 63 degrees. In St. Charles, it was cloudy and 63. Across the region, it was clear in Columbia, Missouri, with a temperature of 57. In Quincy, it was cloudy and 61 degrees. In Kansas City, it was clear and the temperature was 60. It was clear in Springfield, Missouri, with a temperature of 60. In Rolla, it was cloudy and the temperature was 60. In Farmington, it was 62 degrees. It was cloudy in Cape Girardeau, with 65 degrees. It was cloudy in Springfield, Illinois, with a temperature of 60. Once again in St. Louis, it was cloudy, the temperature was 63 degrees, and the wind was east at 6 miles an hour. The current time is 4 a.m. Central Daylight Time. 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Rest of tonight, mostly cloudy. Near steady temperature in the upper 50s. Northeast winds around 5 miles per hour. Thursday, mostly cloudy. Highs in the lower 70s. Northeast winds around 5 miles per hour. Thursday night, mostly cloudy. Lows in the lower 60s. Northeast winds around 5 miles per hour in the evening, becoming light and variable. Friday, partly sunny. Highs in the upper 70s. East winds around 5 miles per hour. Friday night, mostly cloudy. A slight chance of showers after midnight. Lows around 60. East winds around 5 miles per hour. Chance of rain 20%. Saturday and Saturday night, mostly cloudy with a 50% chance of showers. Highs in the lower 70s. Lows in the upper 50s. Sunday, mostly cloudy with a chance of showers with a slight chance of thunderstorms in the morning, then partly sunny in the afternoon. Highs in the mid-70s. Chance of rain 50%. Sunday night through Monday night, partly cloudy. Lows in the upper 50s. Highs in the upper 70s. Tuesday, partly sunny with a chance of showers. A slight chance of thunderstorms in the afternoon. Highs in the lower 80s. Chance of rain 40%. Tuesday night and Wednesday, showers likely with a slight chance of thunderstorms. Lows in the mid-60s. Highs in the upper 70s. Chance of rain 70%. At 3 a.m. at Lambert Field in St. Louis, it was cloudy with a temperature of 63 degrees. The dew point was 55, giving us a relative humidity of 75%. The wind was east at 6 miles an hour, and the pressure was 30.27 inches and steady. Elsewhere in the metro area, in Chesterfield, it was cloudy and the temperature was 64. In Belleville, it was 64 degrees. In Cahokia, it was cloudy and 63 degrees. In St. Charles, it was cloudy and 63. Across the region, it was clear in Columbia, Missouri, with a temperature of 57. In Quincy, it was cloudy and 61 degrees. In Kansas City, it was clear and the temperature was 60. It was clear in Springfield, Missouri, with a temperature of 60. In
Rolla, it was cloudy and the temperature was 60. In Farmington, it was 62 degrees. It was cloudy in Cape Girardeau with 65 degrees. It was cloudy in Springfield, Illinois, with a temperature of 60. Once again in St. Louis, it was cloudy, the temperature was 63 degrees, and the wind was east at 6 miles an hour. The current time is 4:03 a.m. Central Daylight Time. 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Rest of tonight, mostly cloudy. Near steady temperature in the upper 50s. Northeast winds around 5 miles per hour. Thursday, mostly cloudy. Highs in the lower 70s. Northeast winds around 5 miles per hour. Thursday night, mostly cloudy. Lows in the lower 60s. Northeast winds around 5 miles per hour in the evening, becoming light and variable. Friday, partly sunny. Highs in the upper 70s. East winds around 5 miles per hour. Friday night, mostly cloudy. A slight chance of showers after midnight. Lows around 60. East winds around 5 miles per hour. Chance of rain 20%. Saturday and Saturday night, mostly cloudy with a 50% chance of showers. Highs in the lower 70s. Lows in the upper 50s. Sunday, mostly cloudy with a chance of showers with a slight chance of thunderstorms in the morning, then partly sunny in the afternoon. Highs in the mid-70s. Chance of rain 50%. Sunday night through Monday night, partly cloudy. Lows in the upper 50s. Highs in the upper 70s. Tuesday, partly sunny with a chance of showers. A slight chance of thunderstorms in the afternoon. Highs in the lower 80s. Chance of rain 40%. Tuesday night and Wednesday, showers likely with a slight chance of thunderstorms. Lows in the mid-60s. Highs in the upper 70s. Chance of rain 70%. At 3 a.m. at Lambert Field in St. Louis, it was cloudy with a temperature of 63 degrees. The dew point was 55, giving us a relative humidity of 75%. The wind was east at 6 miles an hour, and the pressure was 30.27 inches and steady. Elsewhere in the metro area, in Chesterfield, it was cloudy and the temperature was 64. In Belleville, it was 64 degrees. In Cahokia, it was cloudy and 63 degrees. In St. Charles, it was cloudy and 63. Across the region, it was clear in Columbia, Missouri, with a temperature of 57. In Quincy, it was cloudy and 61 degrees. In Kansas City, it was clear and the temperature was 60. It was clear in Springfield, Missouri, with a temperature of 60. In Rolla, it was cloudy and the temperature was 60. In Farmington, it was 62 degrees. It was cloudy in Cape Girardeau with 65 degrees. It was cloudy in Springfield, Illinois, with a temperature of 60. Once again in St. Louis, it was cloudy, the temperature was 63 degrees, and the wind was east at 6 miles an hour. The current time is 4:07 a.m. Central Daylight Time. 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Rest of tonight, mostly cloudy. Near steady temperature in the upper 50s. Northeast winds around 5 miles per hour. Thursday, mostly cloudy. Highs in the lower 70s. Northeast winds around 5 miles per hour. Thursday night, mostly cloudy. Lows in the lower 60s. Northeast winds around 5 miles per hour in the evening.
becoming light and variable. Friday, partly sunny. Highs in the upper 70s. East winds around 5 miles per hour. Friday night, mostly cloudy. A slight chance of showers after midnight. Lows around 60. East winds around 5 miles per hour. Chance of rain 20%. Saturday and Saturday night, mostly cloudy with a 50% chance of showers. Highs in the lower 70s. Lows in the upper 50s. Sunday, mostly cloudy with a chance of showers with a slight chance of thunderstorms in the morning, then partly sunny in the afternoon. Highs in the mid-70s. Chance of rain 50%. Sunday night through Monday night, partly cloudy. Lows in the upper 50s. Highs in the upper 70s. Tuesday, partly sunny with a chance of showers. A slight chance of thunderstorms in the afternoon. Highs in the lower 80s. Chance of rain 40%. Tuesday night and Wednesday, showers likely with a slight chance of thunderstorms. Lows in the mid-60s. Highs in the upper 70s. Chance of rain 70%. At 3 a.m. at Lambert Field in St. Louis, it was cloudy with a temperature of 63 degrees. The dew point was 55, giving us a relative humidity of 75%. The wind was east at 6 miles an hour, and the pressure was 30.27 inches and steady. Elsewhere in the metro area, in Chesterfield, it was cloudy and the temperature was 64. In Belleville, it was 64 degrees. In Cahokia, it was cloudy and 63 degrees. In St. Charles, it was cloudy and 63. Across the region, it was clear in Columbia, Missouri, with a temperature of 57. In Quincy, it was cloudy and 61 degrees. In Kansas City, it was clear and the temperature was 60. It was clear in Springfield, Missouri, with a temperature of 60. In Rolla, it was cloudy and the temperature was 60. In Farmington, it was 62 degrees. It was cloudy in Cape Girardeau, with 65 degrees. It was cloudy in Springfield, Illinois, with a temperature of 60. Once again in St. Louis, it was cloudy, the temperature was 63 degrees, and the wind was east at 6 miles an hour. At 4 a.m. at Lambert Field in St. Louis, it was cloudy with a temperature of 63 degrees. The dew point was 55, giving us a relative humidity of 75%. The wind was northeast at 5 miles an hour, and the pressure was 30.26 inches and falling. Elsewhere in the metro area, in Chesterfield, it was cloudy and the temperature was 63. In Belleville, it was 63 degrees. In Cahokia, it was cloudy and 63 degrees. In St. Charles, it was cloudy and 63. Across the region, it was clear in Columbia, Missouri, with a temperature of 57. In Quincy, it was cloudy and 60 degrees. In Kansas City, it was partly cloudy and the temperature was 59. It was partly cloudy in Springfield, Missouri, with a temperature of 59. In Rolla, it was cloudy and the temperature was 60. In Farmington, it was 61 degrees. It was cloudy in Cape Girardeau, with 64 degrees. It was cloudy in Springfield, Illinois, with a temperature of 60. Once again in St. Louis, it was cloudy, the temperature was 63 degrees, and the wind was northeast at 5 miles an hour. The current time is 4:12 a.m. Central Daylight Time. 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This program originates from the National Weather Service Forecast Office in St. Louis, Missouri, and serves parts of East Central Missouri and Southwest Illinois, including the St. Louis metro area and surrounding counties. Rest of tonight, mostly cloudy. Near steady temperature in the upper 50s. Northeast winds around 5 miles per hour. Thursday, mostly cloudy. Highs in the lower 70s. Northeast winds around 5 miles per hour. Thursday night, mostly cloudy. Lows in the lower 60s. Northeast winds around 5 miles per hour in the evening, becoming light and very
comfortable. Friday, partly sunny. Highs in the upper 70s. East winds around 5 miles per hour. Friday night, mostly cloudy. A slight chance of showers after midnight. Lows around 60. East winds around 5 miles per hour. Chance of rain 20%. Saturday and Saturday night, mostly cloudy with a 50% chance of showers. Highs in the lower 70s. Lows in the upper 50s. Sunday, mostly cloudy with a chance of showers with a slight chance of thunderstorms in the morning, then partly sunny in the afternoon. Highs in the mid-70s. Chance of rain 50%. Sunday night through Monday night, partly cloudy. Lows in the upper 50s. Highs in the upper 70s. Tuesday, partly sunny with a chance of showers. A slight chance of thunderstorms in the afternoon. Highs in the lower 80s. Chance of rain 40%. Tuesday night and Wednesday, showers likely with a slight chance of thunderstorms. Lows in the mid-60s. Highs in the upper 70s. Chance of rain 70%. At 4 a.m. at Lambert Field in St. Louis, it was cloudy with a temperature of 63 degrees. The dew point was 55, giving us a relative humidity of 75%. The wind was northeast at 5 miles an hour, and the pressure was 30.26 inches and falling. Elsewhere in the metro area, in Chesterfield, it was cloudy and the temperature was 63. In Belleville, it was 63 degrees. In Cahokia, it was cloudy and 63 degrees. In St. Charles, it was cloudy and 63. Across the region, it was clear in Columbia, Missouri, with a temperature of 57. In Quincy, it was cloudy and 60 degrees. In Kansas City, it was partly cloudy and the temperature was 59. It was partly cloudy in Springfield, Missouri, with a temperature of 59. In Rolla, it was cloudy and the temperature was 60. In Farmington, it was 61 degrees. It was cloudy in Cape Girardeau, with 64 degrees. It was cloudy in Springfield, Illinois, with a temperature of 60. Once again in St. Louis, it was cloudy, the temperature was 63 degrees, and the wind was northeast at 5 miles an hour. The current time is 4:16 a.m. Central Daylight Time. 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This program originates from the National Weather Service Forecast Office in St. Louis, Missouri, and serves parts of East Central Missouri and Southwest Illinois, including the St. Louis metro area and surrounding counties. Rest of tonight, mostly cloudy. Near steady temperature in the upper 50s. Northeast winds around 5 miles per hour. Thursday, mostly cloudy. Highs in the lower 70s. Northeast winds around 5 miles per hour. Thursday night, mostly cloudy. Lows in the lower 60s. Northeast winds around 5 miles per hour in the evening, becoming light and variable. Friday, partly sunny. Highs in the upper 70s. East winds around 5 miles per hour. Friday night, mostly cloudy. A slight chance of showers after midnight. Lows around 60. East winds around 5 miles per hour. Chance of rain 20%. Saturday and Saturday night, mostly cloudy with a 50% chance of showers. Highs in the lower 70s. Lows in the upper 50s. Sunday, mostly cloudy with a chance of showers with a slight chance of thunderstorms in the morning, then partly sunny in the afternoon. Highs in the mid-70s. Chance of rain 50%. Sunday night through Monday night, partly cloudy. Lows in the upper 50s. Highs in the upper 70s. Tuesday, partly sunny with a chance of showers. A slight chance of thunderstorms in the afternoon. Highs in the lower 80s. Chance of rain 40%. Tuesday night and Wednesday, showers likely with a slight chance of thunderstorms. Lows in the mid-60s. Highs in the upper 70s. Chance of rain 70%. At 4 a.m.
Lambert Field in St. Louis, it was cloudy with a temperature of 63 degrees. The dew point was 55, giving us a relative humidity of 75%. The wind was northeast at 5 miles an hour, and the pressure was 30.26 inches and falling. Elsewhere in the metro area, in Chesterfield, it was cloudy and the temperature was 63. In Belleville, it was 63 degrees. In Cahokia, it was cloudy and 63 degrees. In St. Charles, it was cloudy and 63. Across the region, it was clear in Columbia, Missouri, with a temperature of 57. In Quincy, it was cloudy and 60 degrees. In Kansas City, it was partly cloudy and the temperature was 59. It was partly cloudy in Springfield, Missouri, with a temperature of 59. In Rolla, it was cloudy and the temperature was 60. In Farmington, it was 61 degrees. It was cloudy in Cape Girardeau, with 64 degrees. It was cloudy in Springfield, Illinois, with a temperature of 60. Once again in St. Louis, it was cloudy, the temperature was 63 degrees, and the wind was northeast at 5 miles an hour. The current time is 4:19 a.m. Central Daylight Time. 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Rest of tonight, mostly cloudy. Near steady temperature in the upper 50s. Northeast winds around 5 miles per hour. Thursday, mostly cloudy. Highs in the lower 70s. Northeast winds around 5 miles per hour. Thursday night, mostly cloudy. Lows in the lower 60s. Northeast winds around 5 miles per hour in the evening, becoming light and variable. Friday, partly sunny. Highs in the upper 70s. East winds around 5 miles per hour. Friday night, mostly cloudy. A slight chance of showers after midnight. Lows around 60. East winds around 5 miles per hour. Chance of rain 20%. Saturday and Saturday night, mostly cloudy with a 50% chance of showers. Highs in the lower 70s. Lows in the upper 50s. Sunday, mostly cloudy with a chance of showers with a slight chance of thunderstorms in the morning, then partly sunny in the afternoon. Highs in the mid-70s. Chance of rain 50%. Sunday night through Monday night, partly cloudy. Lows in the upper 50s. Highs in the upper 70s. Tuesday, partly sunny with a chance of showers. A slight chance of thunderstorms in the afternoon. Highs in the lower 80s. Chance of rain 40%. Tuesday night and Wednesday, showers likely with a slight chance of thunderstorms. Lows in the mid-60s. Highs in the upper 70s. Chance of rain 70%. At 4 a.m. at Lambert Field in St. Louis, it was cloudy with a temperature of 63 degrees. The dew point was 55, giving us a relative humidity of 75%. The wind was northeast at 5 miles an hour, and the pressure was 30.26 inches and falling. Elsewhere in the metro area, in Chesterfield, it was cloudy and the temperature was 63. In Belleville, it was 63 degrees. In Cahokia, it was cloudy and 63 degrees. In St. Charles, it was cloudy and 63. Across the region, it was clear in Columbia, Missouri, with a temperature of 57. In Quincy, it was cloudy and 60 degrees. In Kansas City, it was partly cloudy and the temperature was 59. It was partly cloudy in Springfield, Missouri, with a temperature of 59. In Rolla, it was cloudy and the temperature was 60. In Farmington, it was 61 degrees. It was cloudy in Cape Girardeau, with 64 degrees. It was cloudy in Springfield, Illinois, with a temperature of 60. Once again in St. Louis, it was cloudy, the temperature was 63 degrees, and the wind was northeast at 5 miles an hour. The current time
is 4:23 a.m. Central Daylight Time. 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Rest of tonight, mostly cloudy. Near steady temperature in the upper 50s. Northeast winds around 5 miles per hour. Thursday, mostly cloudy. Highs in the lower 70s. Northeast winds around 5 miles per hour. Thursday night, mostly cloudy. Lows in the lower 60s. Northeast winds around 5 miles per hour in the evening, becoming light and variable. Friday, partly sunny. Highs in the upper 70s. East winds around 5 miles per hour. Friday night, mostly cloudy. A slight chance of showers after midnight. Lows around 60. East winds around 5 miles per hour. Chance of rain 20%. Saturday and Saturday night, mostly cloudy with a 50% chance of showers. Highs in the lower 70s. Lows in the upper 50s. Sunday, mostly cloudy with a chance of showers with a slight chance of thunderstorms in the morning, then partly sunny in the afternoon. Highs in the mid-70s. Chance of rain 50%. Sunday night through Monday night, partly cloudy. Lows in the upper 50s. Highs in the upper 70s. Tuesday, partly sunny with a chance of showers. A slight chance of thunderstorms in the afternoon. Highs in the lower 80s. Chance of rain 40%. Tuesday night and Wednesday, showers likely with a slight chance of thunderstorms. Lows in the mid-60s. Highs in the upper 70s. Chance of rain 70%. At 4 a.m. at Lambert Field in St. Louis, it was cloudy with a temperature of 63 degrees. The dew point was 55, giving us a relative humidity of 75%. The wind was northeast at 5 miles an hour, and the pressure was 30.26 inches and falling. Elsewhere in the metro area, in Chesterfield, it was cloudy and the temperature was 63. In Belleville, it was 63 degrees. In Cahokia, it was cloudy and 63 degrees. In St. Charles, it was cloudy and 63. Across the region, it was clear in Columbia, Missouri, with a temperature of 57. In Quincy, it was cloudy and 60 degrees. In Kansas City, it was partly cloudy and the temperature was 59. It was partly cloudy in Springfield, Missouri, with a temperature of 59. In Rolla, it was cloudy and the temperature was 60. In Farmington, it was 61 degrees. It was cloudy in Cape Girardeau, with 64 degrees. It was cloudy in Springfield, Illinois, with a temperature of 60. Once again in St. Louis, it was cloudy, the temperature was 63 degrees, and the wind was northeast at 5 miles an hour. The current time is 4:27 a.m. Central Daylight Time. 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Rest of tonight, mostly cloudy. Near steady temperature in the upper 50s. Northeast winds around 5 miles per hour. Thursday, mostly cloudy. Highs in the lower 70s. Northeast winds around 5 miles per hour. Thursday night, mostly cloudy. Lows in the lower 60s. Northeast winds around 5 miles per hour in the evening, becoming light and variable. Friday, partly sunny. Highs in the upper 70s. East winds around 5 miles per hour. Friday night, mostly cloudy. A slight chance of showers after midnight. Lows around 60. East winds around 5 miles per hour. Chance of rain 20%.
Saturday and Saturday night, mostly cloudy with a 50% chance of showers. Highs in the lower 70s. Lows in the upper 50s. Sunday, mostly cloudy with a chance of showers with a slight chance of thunderstorms in the morning, then partly sunny in the afternoon. Highs in the mid-70s. Chance of rain 50%. Sunday night through Monday night, partly cloudy. Lows in the upper 50s. Highs in the upper 70s. Tuesday, partly sunny with a chance of showers. A slight chance of thunderstorms in the afternoon. Highs in the lower 80s. Chance of rain 40%. Tuesday night and Wednesday, showers likely with a slight chance of thunderstorms. Lows in the mid-60s. Highs in the upper 70s. Chance of rain 70%. At 4 a.m. at Lambert Field in St. Louis, it was cloudy with a temperature of 63 degrees. The dew point was 55, giving us a relative humidity of 75%. The wind was northeast at 5 miles an hour, and the pressure was 30.26 inches and falling. Elsewhere in the metro area, in Chesterfield, it was cloudy and the temperature was 63. In Belleville, it was 63 degrees. In Cahokia, it was cloudy and 63 degrees. In St. Charles, it was cloudy and 63. Across the region, it was clear in Columbia, Missouri, with a temperature of 57. In Quincy, it was cloudy and 60 degrees. In Kansas City, it was partly cloudy and the temperature was 59. It was partly cloudy in Springfield, Missouri, with a temperature of 59. In Rolla, it was cloudy and the temperature was 60. In Farmington, it was 61 degrees. It was cloudy in Cape Girardeau, with 64 degrees. It was cloudy in Springfield, Illinois, with a temperature of 60. Once again in St. Louis, it was cloudy, the temperature was 63 degrees, and the wind was northeast at 5 miles an hour. The current time is 4:30 a.m. Central Daylight Time. 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Rest of tonight, mostly cloudy. Near steady temperature in the upper 50s. Northeast winds around 5 miles per hour. Thursday, mostly cloudy. Highs in the lower 70s. Northeast winds around 5 miles per hour. Thursday night, mostly cloudy. Lows in the lower 60s. Northeast winds around 5 miles per hour in the evening, becoming light and variable. Friday, partly sunny. Highs in the upper 70s. East winds around 5 miles per hour. Friday night, mostly cloudy. A slight chance of showers after midnight. Lows around 60. East winds around 5 miles per hour. Chance of rain 20%. Saturday and Saturday night, mostly cloudy with a 50% chance of showers. Highs in the lower 70s. Lows in the upper 50s. Sunday, mostly cloudy with a chance of showers with a slight chance of thunderstorms in the morning, then partly sunny in the afternoon. Highs in the mid-70s. Chance of rain 50%. Sunday night through Monday night, partly cloudy. Lows in the upper 50s. Highs in the upper 70s. Tuesday, partly sunny with a chance of showers. A slight chance of thunderstorms in the afternoon. Highs in the lower 80s. Chance of rain 40%. Tuesday night and Wednesday, showers likely with a slight chance of thunderstorms. Lows in the mid-60s. Highs in the upper 70s. Chance of rain 70%. At 4 a.m. at Lambert Field in St. Louis, it was cloudy with a temperature of 63 degrees. The dew point was 55, giving us a relative humidity of 75%. The wind was northeast at 5 miles an hour, and the pressure was 30.26 inches and falling. Elsewhere in the metro area, in Chesterfield, it was cloudy and the temperature was 63.
in Belleville it was 63 degrees. In Cahokia, it was cloudy and 63 degrees. In St. Charles, it was cloudy and 63. Across the region, it was clear in Columbia, Missouri, with a temperature of 57. In Quincy, it was cloudy and 60 degrees. In Kansas City, it was partly cloudy and the temperature was 59. It was partly cloudy in Springfield, Missouri, with a temperature of 59. In Rolla, it was cloudy and the temperature was 60. In Farmington, it was 61 degrees. It was cloudy in Cape Girardeau, with 64 degrees. It was cloudy in Springfield, Illinois, with a temperature of 60. Once again in St. Louis, it was cloudy, the temperature was 63 degrees, and the wind was northeast at 5 miles an hour. The current time is 4:34 a.m. Central Daylight Time. 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This program originates from the National Weather Service Forecast Office in St. Louis, Missouri, and serves parts of East Central Missouri and Southwest Illinois, including the St. Louis metro area and surrounding counties. Rest of tonight, mostly cloudy. Near steady temperature in the upper 50s. Northeast winds around 5 miles per hour. Thursday, mostly cloudy. Highs in the lower 70s. Northeast winds around 5 miles per hour. Thursday night, mostly cloudy. Lows in the lower 60s. Northeast winds around 5 miles per hour in the evening, becoming light and variable. Friday, partly sunny. Highs in the upper 70s. East winds around 5 miles per hour. Friday night, mostly cloudy. A slight chance of showers after midnight. Lows around 60. East winds around 5 miles per hour. Chance of rain 20%. Saturday and Saturday night, mostly cloudy with a 50% chance of showers. Highs in the lower 70s. Lows in the upper 50s. Sunday, mostly cloudy with a chance of showers with a slight chance of thunderstorms in the morning, then partly sunny in the afternoon. Highs in the mid-70s. Chance of rain 50%. Sunday night through Monday night, partly cloudy. Lows in the upper 50s. Highs in the upper 70s. Tuesday, partly sunny with a chance of showers. A slight chance of thunderstorms in the afternoon. Highs in the lower 80s. Chance of rain 40%. Tuesday night and Wednesday, showers likely with a slight chance of thunderstorms. Lows in the mid-60s. Highs in the upper 70s. Chance of rain 70%. At 4 a.m. at Lambert Field in St. Louis, it was cloudy with a temperature of 63 degrees. The dew point was 55, giving us a relative humidity of 75%. The wind was northeast at 5 miles an hour, and the pressure was 30.26 inches and falling. Elsewhere in the metro area, in Chesterfield, it was cloudy and the temperature was 63. In Belleville, it was 63 degrees. In Cahokia, it was cloudy and 63 degrees. In St. Charles, it was cloudy and 63. Across the region, it was clear in Columbia, Missouri, with a temperature of 57. In Quincy, it was cloudy and 60 degrees. In Kansas City, it was partly cloudy and the temperature was 59. It was partly cloudy in Springfield, Missouri, with a temperature of 59. In Rolla, it was cloudy and the temperature was 60. In Farmington, it was 61 degrees. It was cloudy in Cape Girardeau, with 64 degrees. It was cloudy in Springfield, Illinois, with a temperature of 60. Once again in St. Louis, it was cloudy, the temperature was 63 degrees, and the wind was northeast at 5 miles an hour. The current time is 4:38 a.m. Central Daylight Time. 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
including the St. Louis metro area and surrounding counties. Rest of tonight, mostly cloudy. Near steady temperature in the upper 50s. Northeast winds around 5 miles per hour. Thursday, mostly cloudy. Highs in the lower 70s. Northeast winds around 5 miles per hour. Thursday night, mostly cloudy. Lows in the lower 60s. Northeast winds around 5 miles per hour in the evening, becoming light and variable. Friday, partly sunny. Highs in the upper 70s. East winds around 5 miles per hour. Friday night, mostly cloudy. A slight chance of showers after midnight. Lows around 60. East winds around 5 miles per hour. Chance of rain 20%. Saturday and Saturday night, mostly cloudy with a 50% chance of showers. Highs in the lower 70s. Lows in the upper 50s. Sunday, mostly cloudy with a chance of showers with a slight chance of thunderstorms in the morning, then partly sunny in the afternoon. Highs in the mid-70s. Chance of rain 50%. Sunday night through Monday night, partly cloudy. Lows in the upper 50s. Highs in the upper 70s. Tuesday, partly sunny with a chance of showers. A slight chance of thunderstorms in the afternoon. Highs in the lower 80s. Chance of rain 40%. Tuesday night and Wednesday, showers likely with a slight chance of thunderstorms. Lows in the mid-60s. Highs in the upper 70s. Chance of rain 70%. At 4 a.m. at Lambert Field in St. Louis, it was cloudy with a temperature of 63 degrees. The dew point was 55, giving us a relative humidity of 75%. The wind was northeast at 5 miles an hour, and the pressure was 30.26 inches and falling. Elsewhere in the metro area, in Chesterfield, it was cloudy and the temperature was 63. In Belleville, it was 63 degrees. In Cahokia, it was cloudy and 63 degrees. In St. Charles, it was cloudy and 63. Across the region, it was clear in Columbia, Missouri, with a temperature of 57. In Quincy, it was cloudy and 60 degrees. In Kansas City, it was partly cloudy and the temperature was 59. It was partly cloudy in Springfield, Missouri, with a temperature of 59. In Rolla, it was cloudy and the temperature was 60. In Farmington, it was 61 degrees. It was cloudy in Cape Girardeau, with 64 degrees. It was cloudy in Springfield, Illinois, with a temperature of 60. Once again in St. Louis, it was cloudy, the temperature was 63 degrees and the wind was northeast at 5 miles an hour. The current time is 4:41 a.m. Central Daylight Time. 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Rest of tonight, mostly cloudy. Near steady temperature in the upper 50s. Northeast winds around 5 miles per hour. Thursday, mostly cloudy. Highs in the lower 70s. Northeast winds around 5 miles per hour. Thursday night, mostly cloudy. Lows in the lower 60s. Northeast winds around 5 miles per hour in the evening, becoming light and variable. Friday, partly sunny. Highs in the upper 70s. East winds around 5 miles per hour. Friday night, mostly cloudy. A slight chance of showers after midnight. Lows around 60. East winds around 5 miles per hour. Chance of rain 20%. Saturday and Saturday night, mostly cloudy with a 50% chance of showers. Highs in the lower 70s. Lows in the upper 50s. Sunday, mostly cloudy with a chance of showers with a slight chance of thunderstorms in the morning, then partly sunny in the afternoon. Highs in the mid-70s. Chance of rain 50%.
Sunday night through Monday night, partly cloudy. Lows in the upper 50s. Highs in the upper 70s. Tuesday, partly sunny with a chance of showers. A slight chance of thunderstorms in the afternoon. Highs in the lower 80s. Chance of rain 40%. Tuesday night and Wednesday, showers likely with a slight chance of thunderstorms. Lows in the mid-60s. Highs in the upper 70s. Chance of rain 70%. At 4 a.m. at Lambert Field in St. Louis, it was cloudy with a temperature of 63 degrees. The dew point was 55, giving us a relative humidity of 75%. The wind was northeast at 5 miles an hour, and the pressure was 30.26 inches and falling. Elsewhere in the metro area, in Chesterfield, it was cloudy and the temperature was 63. In Belleville, it was 63 degrees. In Cahokia, it was cloudy and 63 degrees. In St. Charles, it was cloudy and 63. Across the region, it was clear in Columbia, Missouri, with a temperature of 57. In Quincy, it was cloudy and 60 degrees. In Kansas City, it was partly cloudy and the temperature was 59. It was partly cloudy in Springfield, Missouri, with a temperature of 59. In Rolla, it was cloudy and the temperature was 60. In Farmington, it was 61 degrees. It was cloudy in Cape Girardeau, with 64 degrees. It was cloudy in Springfield, Illinois, with a temperature of 60. Once again in St. Louis, it was cloudy, the temperature was 63 degrees, and the wind was northeast at 5 miles an hour. The current time is 4:45 a.m. Central Daylight Time. 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Rest of tonight, mostly cloudy. Near steady temperature in the upper 50s. Northeast winds around 5 miles per hour. Thursday, mostly cloudy. Highs in the lower 70s. Northeast winds around 5 miles per hour. Thursday night, mostly cloudy. Lows in the lower 60s. Northeast winds around 5 miles per hour in the evening, becoming light and variable. Friday, partly sunny. Highs in the upper 70s. East winds around 5 miles per hour. Friday night, mostly cloudy. A slight chance of showers after midnight. Lows around 60. East winds around 5 miles per hour. Chance of rain 20%. Saturday and Saturday night, mostly cloudy with a 50% chance of showers. Highs in the lower 70s. Lows in the upper 50s. Sunday, mostly cloudy with a chance of showers with a slight chance of thunderstorms in the morning, then partly sunny in the afternoon. Highs in the mid-70s. Chance of rain 50%. Sunday night through Monday night, partly cloudy. Lows in the upper 50s. Highs in the upper 70s. Tuesday, partly sunny with a chance of showers. A slight chance of thunderstorms in the afternoon. Highs in the lower 80s. Chance of rain 40%. Tuesday night and Wednesday, showers likely with a slight chance of thunderstorms. Lows in the mid-60s. Highs in the upper 70s. Chance of rain 70%. At 4 a.m. at Lambert Field in St. Louis, it was cloudy with a temperature of 63 degrees. The dew point was 55, giving us a relative humidity of 75%. The wind was northeast at 5 miles an hour, and the pressure was 30.26 inches and falling. Elsewhere in the metro area, in Chesterfield, it was cloudy and the temperature was 63. In Belleville, it was 63 degrees. In Cahokia, it was cloudy and 63 degrees. In St. Charles, it was cloudy and 63. Across the region, it was clear in Columbia, Missouri, with a temperature of 57. In Quincy, it was cloudy and 60 degrees. In Kansas City, it was partly cloudy.
and the temperature was 59. It was partly cloudy in Springfield, Missouri, with a temperature of 59. In Rolla, it was cloudy and the temperature was 60. In Farmington, it was 61 degrees. It was cloudy in Cape Girardeau, with 64 degrees. It was cloudy in Springfield, Illinois, with a temperature of 60. Once again in St. Louis, it was cloudy, the temperature was 63 degrees, and the wind was northeast at 5 miles an hour. The current time is 4:48 a.m. Central Daylight Time. 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Rest of tonight, mostly cloudy. Temperature was 59. It was partly cloudy.

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Rest of tonight, mostly cloudy. Near steady temperature in the upper 50s. Northeast winds around 5 miles per hour. Thursday, mostly cloudy. Highs in the lower 70s. Northeast winds around 5 miles per hour. Thursday night, mostly cloudy. Lows in the lower 60s. Northeast winds around 5 miles per hour in the evening, becoming light and variable. Friday, partly sunny. Highs in the upper 70s. East winds around 5 miles per hour. Friday night, mostly cloudy. A slight chance of showers after midnight. Lows around 60. East winds around 5 miles per hour. Chance of rain 20%. Saturday and Saturday night, mostly cloudy with a 50% chance of showers. Highs in the lower 70s. Lows in the upper 50s. Sunday, mostly cloudy with a chance of showers with a slight chance of thunderstorms in the morning, then partly sunny in the afternoon. Highs in the mid-70s. Chance of rain 50%. Sunday night through Monday night, partly cloudy. Lows in the upper 50s. Highs in the upper 70s. Tuesday, partly sunny with a chance of showers. A slight chance of thunderstorms in the afternoon. Highs in the lower 80s. Chance of rain 40%. Tuesday night and Wednesday, showers likely with a slight chance of thunderstorms. Lows in the mid-60s. Highs in the upper 70s. Chance of rain 70%. At 4 a.m. at Lambert Field in St. Louis, it was cloudy with a temperature of 63 degrees. The dew point was 55, giving us a relative humidity of 75%. The wind was northeast at 5 miles an hour, and the pressure was 30.26 inches and falling. Elsewhere in the metro area, in Chesterfield, it was cloudy and the temperature was 63. In Belleville, it was 63 degrees. In Cahokia, it was cloudy and 63 degrees. In St. Charles, it was cloudy and 63. Across the region, it was clear in Columbia, Missouri, with a temperature of 57. In Quincy, it was cloudy and 60 degrees. In Kansas City, it was partly cloudy and the temperature was 59. It was partly cloudy in Springfield, Missouri, with a temperature of 59. In Rolla, it was cloudy and the temperature was 60. In Farmington, it was 61 degrees. It was cloudy in Cape Girardeau, with 64 degrees. It was cloudy in Springfield, Illinois, with a temperature of 60. Once again in St. Louis, it was cloudy, the temperature was 63 degrees, and the wind was northeast at 5 miles an hour. The current time is 4:52 a.m. Central Daylight Time. 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Rest of tonight, mostly cloudy. Near steady temperature in the upper 50s. Northeast winds around 5 miles per hour. Thursday, mostly cloudy. Highs in the lower 70s. Northeast winds around 5 miles per hour. Thursday night, mostly cloudy. Lows in the lower 60s. Northeast winds around 5 miles per hour in the evening, becoming light and variable. Friday, partly sunny. Highs in the upper 70s. East winds around 5 miles per hour. Friday night, mostly cloudy. A slight chance of showers after midnight. Lows around 60. East winds around 5 miles per hour. Chance of rain 20%. Saturday and Saturday night, mostly cloudy with a 50% chance of showers.

Highs in the lower 70s. Lows in the upper 50s. Sunday, mostly cloudy with a chance of showers with a slight chance of thunderstorms in the morning, then partly sunny in the afternoon. Highs in the mid-70s. Chance of rain 50%. Sunday night through Monday night, partly cloudy. Lows in the upper 50s. Highs in the upper 70s. Tuesday, partly sunny with a chance of showers. A slight chance of thunderstorms in the afternoon. Highs in the lower 80s. Chance of rain 40%. Tuesday night and Wednesday, showers likely with a slight chance of thunderstorms. Lows in the mid-60s. Highs in the upper 70s. Chance of rain 70%. At 4 a.m. at Lambert Field in St. Louis, it was cloudy with a temperature of 63 degrees. The dew point was 55, giving us a relative humidity of 75%. The wind was northeast at 5 miles an hour, and the pressure was 30.26 inches and falling. Elsewhere in the metro area, in Chesterfield, it was cloudy and the temperature was 63. In Belleville, it was 63 degrees. In Cahokia, it was cloudy and 63 degrees. In St. Charles, it was cloudy and 63. Across the region, it was clear in Columbia, Missouri, with a temperature of 57. In Quincy, it was cloudy and 60 degrees. In Kansas City, it was partly cloudy and the temperature was 59. It was partly cloudy in Springfield, Missouri, with a temperature of 59. In Rolla, it was cloudy and the temperature was 60. In Farmington, it was 61 degrees. It was cloudy in Cape Girardeau, with 64 degrees. It was cloudy in Springfield, Illinois, with a temperature of 60. Once again in St. Louis, it was cloudy, the temperature was 63 degrees, and the wind was northeast at 5 miles an hour. The current time is 4:56 a.m. Central Daylight Time. 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Rest of tonight, mostly cloudy. Near steady temperature in the upper 50s. Northeast winds around 5 miles per hour. Thursday, mostly cloudy. Highs in the lower 70s. Northeast winds around 5 miles per hour. Thursday night, mostly cloudy. Lows in the lower 60s. Northeast winds around 5 miles per hour in the evening, becoming light and variable. Friday, partly sunny. Highs in the upper 70s. East winds around 5 miles per hour. Friday night, mostly cloudy. A slight chance of showers after midnight. Lows around 60. East winds around 5 miles per hour. Chance of rain 20%. Saturday and Saturday night, mostly cloudy with a 50% chance of showers. Highs in the lower 70s. Lows in the upper 50s. Sunday, mostly cloudy with a chance of showers with a slight chance of thunderstorms in the morning, then partly sunny in the afternoon. Highs in the mid-70s. Chance of rain 50%. Sunday night through Monday night, partly cloudy. Lows in the upper 50s. Highs in the upper 70s. Tuesday, partly sunny with a chance of showers. A slight chance of thunderstorms in the afternoon. Highs in the lower 80s. Chance of rain 40%. Tuesday night and Wednesday, showers likely with a slight chance of thunderstorms. Lows in the mid-60s. Highs in the upper 70s. Chance of rain 70%. At 4 a.m. at Lambert Field in St. Louis, it was cloudy with a temperature of 63 degrees. The dew point was 55, giving us a relative humidity of 75%. The wind was northeast at 5 miles an hour, and the pressure was 30.26 inches and falling. Elsewhere in the metro area, in Chesterfield, it was cloudy and the temperature was 63. In Belleville, it was 63 degrees. In Cahokia, it
was cloudy and 63 degrees. In St. Charles, it was cloudy and 63. Across the region, it was clear in Columbia, Missouri, with a temperature of 57. In Quincy, it was cloudy and 60 degrees. In Kansas City, it was partly cloudy and the temperature was 59. It was partly cloudy in Springfield, Missouri, with a temperature of 59. In Rolla, it was cloudy and the temperature was 60. In Farmington, it was 61 degrees. It was cloudy in Cape Girardeau, with 64 degrees. It was cloudy in Springfield, Illinois, with a temperature of 60. Once again in St. Louis, it was cloudy, the temperature was 63 degrees, and the wind was northeast at 5 miles an hour. The current time is 4:59 a.m. Central Daylight Time. 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Today, cloudy. Highs in the lower 70s. Northeast winds around 5 miles per hour. Tonight, mostly cloudy. Lows in the lower 60s. Northeast winds around 5 miles per hour in the evening, becoming light and variable. Friday, mostly cloudy. Highs in the upper 70s. East winds around 5 miles per hour. Friday night, mostly cloudy. A slight chance of showers after midnight. Lows around 60. East winds around 5 miles per hour. Chance of rain 20%. Saturday, mostly cloudy with a 50% chance of showers. Highs in the lower 70s. East winds around 5 miles per hour. Saturday night, mostly cloudy. A chance of showers after midnight. Lows in the upper 50s. Chance of rain 50%. Sunday, mostly cloudy with a chance of showers with a slight chance of thunderstorms in the morning, then partly sunny in the afternoon. Highs in the mid-70s. Chance of rain 50%. Sunday night through Monday night, partly cloudy. Lows in the upper 50s. Highs in the upper 70s. Tuesday, partly sunny with a chance of showers. A slight chance of thunderstorms in the afternoon. Highs in the lower 80s. Chance of rain 40%. Tuesday night and Wednesday, showers likely with a slight chance of thunderstorms. Lows in the mid-60s. Highs in the upper 70s. Chance of rain 70%. At 4 a.m. at Lambert Field in St. Louis, it was cloudy with a temperature of 63 degrees. The dew point was 55, giving us a relative humidity of 75%. The wind was northeast at 5 miles an hour, and the pressure was 30.26 inches and falling. Elsewhere in the metro area, in Chesterfield, it was cloudy and the temperature was 63. In Belleville, it was 63 degrees. In Cahokia, it was cloudy and 63 degrees. In St. Charles, it was cloudy and 63. Across the region, it was clear in Columbia, Missouri, with a temperature of 57. In Quincy, it was cloudy and 60 degrees. In Kansas City, it was partly cloudy and the temperature was 59. It was partly cloudy in Springfield, Missouri, with a temperature of 59. In Rolla, it was cloudy and the temperature was 60. In Farmington, it was 61 degrees. It was cloudy in Cape Girardeau, with 64 degrees. It was cloudy in Springfield, Illinois, with a temperature of 60. Once again in St. Louis, it was cloudy, the temperature was 63 degrees, and the wind was northeast at 5 miles an hour. The current time is 5:03 a.m. Central Daylight Time. 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
cloudy. Highs in the lower 70s. Northeast winds around 5 miles per hour. Tonight, mostly cloudy. Lows in the lower 60s. Northeast winds around 5 miles per hour in the evening, becoming light and variable. Friday, mostly cloudy. Highs in the upper 70s. East winds around 5 miles per hour. Friday night, mostly cloudy. A slight chance of showers after midnight. Lows around 60. East winds around 5 miles per hour. Chance of rain 20%. Saturday, mostly cloudy with a 50% chance of showers. Highs in the lower 70s. East winds around 5 miles per hour. Saturday night, mostly cloudy. A chance of showers after midnight. Lows in the upper 50s. Chance of rain 50%. Sunday, mostly cloudy with a chance of showers with a slight chance of thunderstorms in the morning, then partly sunny in the afternoon. Highs in the mid-70s. Chance of rain 50%. Sunday night through Monday night, partly cloudy. Lows in the upper 50s. Highs in the upper 70s. Tuesday, partly sunny with a chance of showers. A slight chance of thunderstorms in the afternoon. Highs in the lower 80s. Chance of rain 40%. Tuesday night and Wednesday, showers likely with a slight chance of thunderstorms. Lows in the mid-60s. Highs in the upper 70s. Chance of rain 70%. At 4 a.m. at Lambert Field in St. Louis, it was cloudy with a temperature of 63 degrees. The dew point was 55, giving us a relative humidity of 75%. The wind was northeast at 5 miles an hour, and the pressure was 30.26 inches and falling. Elsewhere in the metro area, in Chesterfield, it was cloudy and the temperature was 63. In Belleville, it was 63 degrees. In Cahokia, it was cloudy and 63 degrees. In St. Charles, it was cloudy and 63. Across the region, it was clear in Columbia, Missouri, with a temperature of 57. In Quincy, it was cloudy and 60 degrees. In Kansas City, it was partly cloudy and the temperature was 59. It was partly cloudy in Springfield, Missouri, with a temperature of 59. In Rolla, it was cloudy and the temperature was 60. In Farmington, it was 61 degrees. It was cloudy in Cape Girardeau, with 64 degrees. It was cloudy in Springfield, Illinois, with a temperature of 60. Once again in St. Louis, it was cloudy, the temperature was 63 degrees, and the wind was northeast at 5 miles an hour. The current time is 5:07 a.m. Central Daylight Time. 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Today, cloudy. Highs in the lower 70s. Northeast winds around 5 miles per hour. Tonight, mostly cloudy. Lows in the lower 60s. Northeast winds around 5 miles per hour in the evening, becoming light and variable. Friday, mostly cloudy. Highs in the upper 70s. East winds around 5 miles per hour. Friday night, mostly cloudy. A slight chance of showers after midnight. Lows around 60. East winds around 5 miles per hour. Chance of rain 20%. Saturday, mostly cloudy with a 50% chance of showers. Highs in the lower 70s. East winds around 5 miles per hour. Saturday night, mostly cloudy. A chance of showers after midnight. Lows in the upper 50s. Chance of rain 50%. Sunday, mostly cloudy with a chance of showers with a slight chance of thunderstorms in the morning, then partly sunny in the afternoon. Highs in the mid-70s. Chance of rain 50%. Sunday night through Monday night, partly cloudy. Lows in the upper 50s.
highs in the upper 70s. Tuesday, partly sunny with a chance of showers. A slight chance of thunderstorms in the afternoon. Highs in the lower 80s. Chance of rain 40%. Tuesday night and Wednesday, showers likely with a slight chance of thunderstorms. Lows in the mid-60s. Highs in the upper 70s. Chance of rain 70%. At 4 a.m. at Lambert Field in St. Louis, it was cloudy with a temperature of 63 degrees. The dew point was 55, giving us a relative humidity of 75%. The wind was northeast at 5 miles an hour, and the pressure was 30.26 inches and falling. Elsewhere in the metro area, in Chesterfield, it was cloudy and the temperature was 63. In Belleville, it was 63 degrees. In Cahokia, it was cloudy and 63 degrees. In St. Charles, it was cloudy and 63. Across the region, it was clear in Columbia, Missouri, with a temperature of 57. In Quincy, it was cloudy and 60 degrees. In Kansas City, it was partly cloudy and the temperature was 59. It was partly cloudy in Springfield, Missouri, with a temperature of 59. In Rolla, it was cloudy and the temperature was 60. In Farmington, it was 61 degrees. It was cloudy in Cape Girardeau, with 64 degrees. It was cloudy in Springfield, Illinois, with a temperature of 60. Once again in St. Louis, it was cloudy, the temperature was 63 degrees, and the wind was northeast at 5 miles an hour. At 5 a.m. at Lambert Field in St. Louis, it was cloudy with a temperature of 63 degrees. The dew point was 55, giving us a relative humidity of 75%. The wind was north at 5 miles an hour, and the pressure was 30.27 inches and rising. Elsewhere in the metro area, in Chesterfield, it was cloudy and the temperature was 63. In Belleville, it was 63 degrees. In Cahokia, it was cloudy and 63 degrees. In St. Charles, it was cloudy and 62. Across the region, it was clear in Columbia, Missouri, with a temperature of 55. In Quincy, it was cloudy and 60 degrees. In Kansas City, it was partly cloudy and the temperature was 59. It was partly cloudy in Springfield, Missouri, with a temperature of 58. In Rolla, it was cloudy and the temperature was 60. In Farmington, it was 61 degrees. It was cloudy in Cape Girardeau, with 64 degrees. It was cloudy in Springfield, Illinois, with a temperature of 60. Once again in St. Louis, it was cloudy, the temperature was 63 degrees, and the wind was north at 5 miles an hour. The current time is 5:12 a.m. Central Daylight Time. 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Today, cloudy. Highs in the lower 70s. Northeast winds around 5 miles per hour. Tonight, mostly cloudy. Lows in the lower 60s. Northeast winds around 5 miles per hour in the evening, becoming light and variable. Friday, mostly cloudy. Highs in the upper 70s. East winds around 5 miles per hour. Friday night, mostly cloudy. A slight chance of showers after midnight. Lows around 60. East winds around 5 miles per hour. Chance of rain 20%. Saturday, mostly cloudy with a 50% chance of showers. Highs in the lower 70s. East winds around 5 miles per hour. Saturday night, mostly cloudy. A chance of showers after midnight. Lows in the upper 50s. Chance of rain 50%. Sunday, mostly cloudy with a chance of showers with a slight chance of thunderstorms in the morning, then partly sunny in the afternoon. Highs in the mid-70s. Chance of rain 50%. Sunday night through Monday night, partly cloudy. Lows in the upper 50s.
in the upper 70s. Tuesday, partly sunny with a chance of showers. A slight chance of thunderstorms in the afternoon. Highs in the lower 80s. Chance of rain 40%. Tuesday night and Wednesday, showers likely with a slight chance of thunderstorms. Lows in the mid-60s. Highs in the upper 70s. Chance of rain 70%. At 5 a.m. at Lambert Field in St. Louis, it was cloudy with a temperature of 63 degrees. The dew point was 55, giving us a relative humidity of 75%. The wind was north at 5 miles an hour, and the pressure was 30.27 inches and rising. Elsewhere in the metro area, in Chesterfield, it was cloudy and the temperature was 63. In Belleville, it was 63 degrees. In Cahokia, it was cloudy and 63 degrees. In St. Charles, it was cloudy and 62. Across the region, it was clear in Columbia, Missouri, with a temperature of 55. In Quincy, it was cloudy and 60 degrees. In Kansas City, it was partly cloudy and the temperature was 59. It was partly cloudy in Springfield, Missouri, with a temperature of 58. In Rolla, it was cloudy and the temperature was 60. In Farmington, it was 61 degrees. It was cloudy in Cape Girardeau, with 64 degrees. It was cloudy in Springfield, Illinois, with a temperature of 60. Once again in St. Louis, it was cloudy, the temperature was 63 degrees, and the wind was north at 5 miles an hour. The current time is 5:15 a.m. Central Daylight Time. 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Today, cloudy. Highs in the lower 70s. Northeast winds around 5 miles per hour. Tonight, mostly cloudy. Lows in the lower 60s. Northeast winds around 5 miles per hour in the evening, becoming light and variable. Friday, mostly cloudy. Highs in the upper 70s. East winds around 5 miles per hour. Friday night, mostly cloudy. A slight chance of showers after midnight. Lows around 60. East winds around 5 miles per hour. Chance of rain 20%. Saturday, mostly cloudy with a 50% chance of showers. Highs in the lower 70s. East winds around 5 miles per hour. Saturday night, mostly cloudy. A chance of showers after midnight. Lows in the upper 50s. Chance of rain 50%. Sunday, mostly cloudy with a chance of showers with a slight chance of thunderstorms in the morning, then partly sunny in the afternoon. Highs in the mid-70s. Chance of rain 50%. Sunday night through Monday night, partly cloudy. Lows in the upper 50s. Highs in the upper 70s. Tuesday, partly sunny with a chance of showers. A slight chance of thunderstorms in the afternoon. Highs in the lower 80s. Chance of rain 40%. Tuesday night and Wednesday, showers likely with a slight chance of thunderstorms. Lows in the mid-60s. Highs in the upper 70s. Chance of rain 70%. At 5 a.m. at Lambert Field in St. Louis, it was cloudy with a temperature of 63 degrees. The dew point was 55, giving us a relative humidity of 75%. The wind was north at 5 miles an hour, and the pressure was 30.27 inches and rising. Elsewhere in the metro area, in Chesterfield, it was cloudy and the temperature was 63. In Belleville, it was 63 degrees. In Cahokia, it was cloudy and 63 degrees. In St. Charles, it was cloudy and 62. Across the region, it was clear in Columbia, Missouri, with a temperature of 55. In Quincy, it was cloudy and 60 degrees. In Kansas City, it was partly cloudy and the temperature was 59. It was partly cloudy in Springfield, Missouri, with a temperature of...
68. In Rolla, it was cloudy and the temperature was 60. In Farmington, it was 61 degrees. It was cloudy in Cape Girardeau with 64 degrees. It was cloudy in Springfield, Illinois, with a temperature of 60. Once again in St. Louis, it was cloudy, the temperature was 63 degrees, and the wind was north at 5 miles an hour. The current time is 5:19 a.m. Central Daylight Time. 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Today, cloudy. Highs in the lower 70s. Northeast winds around 5 miles per hour. Tonight, mostly cloudy. Lows in the lower 60s. Northeast winds around 5 miles per hour in the evening, becoming light and variable. Friday, mostly cloudy. Highs in the upper 70s. East winds around 5 miles per hour. Friday night, mostly cloudy. A slight chance of showers after midnight. Lows around 60. East winds around 5 miles per hour. Chance of rain 20%. Saturday, mostly cloudy with a 50% chance of showers. Highs in the lower 70s. East winds around 5 miles per hour. Saturday night, mostly cloudy. A chance of showers after midnight. Lows in the upper 50s. Chance of rain 50%. Sunday, mostly cloudy with a chance of showers with a slight chance of thunderstorms in the morning, then partly sunny in the afternoon. Highs in the mid-70s. Chance of rain 50%. Sunday night through Monday night, partly cloudy. Lows in the upper 50s. Highs in the upper 70s. Tuesday, partly sunny with a chance of showers. A slight chance of thunderstorms in the afternoon. Highs in the lower 80s. Chance of rain 40%. Tuesday night and Wednesday, showers likely with a slight chance of thunderstorms. Lows in the mid-60s. Highs in the upper 70s. Chance of rain 70%. At 5 a.m. at Lambert Field in St. Louis, it was cloudy with a temperature of 63 degrees. The dew point was 55, giving us a relative humidity of 75%. The wind was north at 5 miles an hour, and the pressure was 30.27 inches and rising. Elsewhere in the metro area, in Chesterfield, it was cloudy and the temperature was 63. In Belleville, it was 63 degrees. In Cahokia, it was cloudy and 63 degrees. In St. Charles, it was cloudy and 62. Across the region, it was clear in Columbia, Missouri, with a temperature of 55. In Quincy, it was cloudy and 60 degrees. In Kansas City, it was partly cloudy and the temperature was 59. It was partly cloudy in Springfield, Missouri, with a temperature of 58. In Rolla, it was cloudy and the temperature was 60. In Farmington, it was 61 degrees. It was cloudy in Cape Girardeau, with 64 degrees. It was cloudy in Springfield, Illinois, with a temperature of 60. Once again in St. Louis, it was cloudy, the temperature was 63 degrees, and the wind was north at 5 miles an hour. The current time is 5:23 a.m. Central Daylight Time. 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Today, cloudy. Highs in the lower 70s. Northeast winds around 5 miles per hour. Tonight, mostly cloudy. Lows in the lower 60s. Northeast winds around 5 miles per hour in the evening, becoming light and variable. Friday, mostly cloudy. Highs in the upper 70s. East winds around 5 miles.
miles per hour. Friday night, mostly cloudy. A slight chance of showers after midnight. Lows around 60. East winds around 5 miles per hour. Chance of rain 20%. Saturday, mostly cloudy with a 50% chance of showers. Highs in the lower 70s. East winds around 5 miles per hour. Saturday night, mostly cloudy. A chance of showers after midnight. Lows in the upper 50s. Chance of rain 50%. Sunday, mostly cloudy with a chance of showers with a slight chance of thunderstorms in the morning, then partly sunny in the afternoon. Highs in the mid-70s. Chance of rain 50%. Sunday night through Monday night, partly cloudy. Lows in the upper 50s. Highs in the upper 70s. Tuesday, partly sunny with a chance of showers. A slight chance of thunderstorms in the afternoon. Highs in the lower 80s. Chance of rain 40%. Tuesday night and Wednesday, showers likely with a slight chance of thunderstorms. Lows in the mid-60s. Highs in the upper 70s. Chance of rain 70%. At 5 a.m. at Lambert Field in St. Louis, it was cloudy with a temperature of 63 degrees. The dew point was 55, giving us a relative humidity of 75%. The wind was north at 5 miles an hour, and the pressure was 30.27 inches and rising. Elsewhere in the metro area, in Chesterfield, it was cloudy and the temperature was 63. In Belleville, it was 63 degrees. In Cahokia, it was cloudy and 63 degrees. In St. Charles, it was cloudy and 62. Across the region, it was clear in Columbia, Missouri, with a temperature of 55. In Quincy, it was cloudy and 60 degrees. In Kansas City, it was partly cloudy and the temperature was 59. It was partly cloudy in Springfield, Missouri, with a temperature of 58. In Rolla, it was cloudy and the temperature was 60. In Farmington, it was 61 degrees. It was cloudy in Cape Girardeau, with 64 degrees. It was cloudy in Springfield, Illinois, with a temperature of 60. Once again in St. Louis, it was cloudy, the temperature was 63 degrees, and the wind was north at 5 miles an hour. The current time is 5:26 a.m. Central Daylight Time. 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Today, cloudy. Highs in the lower 70s. Northeast winds around 5 miles per hour. Tonight, mostly cloudy. Lows in the lower 60s. Northeast winds around 5 miles per hour in the evening, becoming light and variable. Friday, mostly cloudy. Highs in the upper 70s. East winds around 5 miles per hour. Friday night, mostly cloudy. A slight chance of showers after midnight. Lows around 60. East winds around 5 miles per hour. Chance of rain 20%. Saturday, mostly cloudy with a 50% chance of showers. Highs in the lower 70s. East winds around 5 miles per hour. Saturday night, mostly cloudy. A chance of showers after midnight. Lows in the upper 50s. Chance of rain 50%. Sunday, mostly cloudy with a chance of showers with a slight chance of thunderstorms in the morning, then partly sunny in the afternoon. Highs in the mid-70s. Chance of rain 50%. Sunday night through Monday night, partly cloudy. Lows in the upper 50s. Highs in the upper 70s. Tuesday, partly sunny with a chance of showers. A slight chance of thunderstorms in the afternoon. Highs in the lower 80s. Chance of rain 40%. Tuesday night and Wednesday, showers likely with a slight chance of thunderstorms. Lows in the mid-60s. Highs in the upper 70s. Chance of rain 70%.
set. At 5 a.m. at Lambert Field in St. Louis, it was cloudy with a temperature of 63 degrees. The dew point was 55, giving us a relative humidity of 75%. The wind was north at 5 miles an hour, and the pressure was 30.27 inches and rising. Elsewhere in the metro area, in Chesterfield, it was cloudy and the temperature was 63. In Belleville, it was 63 degrees. In Cahokia, it was cloudy and 63 degrees. In St. Charles, it was cloudy and 62. Across the region, it was clear in Columbia, Missouri, with a temperature of 55. In Quincy, it was cloudy and 60 degrees. In Kansas City, it was partly cloudy and the temperature was 59. It was partly cloudy in Springfield, Missouri, with a temperature of 58. In Rolla, it was cloudy and the temperature was 60. In Farmington, it was 61 degrees. It was cloudy in Cape Girardeau, with 64 degrees. It was cloudy in Springfield, Illinois, with a temperature of 60. Once again in St. Louis, it was cloudy, the temperature was 63 degrees, and the wind was north at 5 miles an hour. The current time is 5:30 a.m. Central Daylight Time. 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Today, cloudy. Highs in the lower 70s. Northeast winds around 5 miles per hour. Tonight, mostly cloudy. Lows in the lower 60s. Northeast winds around 5 miles per hour in the evening, becoming light and variable. Friday, mostly cloudy. Highs in the upper 70s. East winds around 5 miles per hour. Friday night, mostly cloudy. A slight chance of showers after midnight. Lows around 60. East winds around 5 miles per hour. Chance of rain 20%. Saturday, mostly cloudy with a 50% chance of showers. Highs in the lower 70s. East winds around 5 miles per hour. Saturday night, mostly cloudy. A chance of showers after midnight. Lows in the upper 50s. Chance of rain 50%. Sunday, mostly cloudy with a chance of showers with a slight chance of thunderstorms in the morning, then partly sunny in the afternoon. Highs in the mid-70s. Chance of rain 50%. Sunday night through Monday night, partly cloudy. Lows in the upper 50s. Highs in the upper 70s. Tuesday, partly sunny with a chance of showers. A slight chance of thunderstorms in the afternoon. Highs in the lower 80s. Chance of rain 40%. Tuesday night and Wednesday, showers likely with a slight chance of thunderstorms. Lows in the mid-60s. Highs in the upper 70s. Chance of rain 70%. At 5 a.m. at Lambert Field in St. Louis, it was cloudy with a temperature of 63 degrees. The dew point was 55, giving us a relative humidity of 75%. The wind was north at 5 miles an hour, and the pressure was 30.27 inches and rising. Elsewhere in the metro area, in Chesterfield, it was cloudy and the temperature was 63. In Belleville, it was 63 degrees. In Cahokia, it was cloudy and 63 degrees. In St. Charles, it was cloudy and 62. Across the region, it was clear in Columbia, Missouri, with a temperature of 55. In Quincy, it was cloudy and 60 degrees. In Kansas City, it was partly cloudy and the temperature was 59. It was partly cloudy in Springfield, Missouri, with a temperature of 58. In Rolla, it was cloudy and the temperature was 60. In Farmington, it was 61 degrees. It was cloudy in Cape Girardeau, with 64 degrees. It was cloudy in Springfield, Illinois, with a temperature of 60. Once again in St. Louis, it was cloudy, the temperature was 63 degrees, and the wind was north at 5 miles an hour.
The current time is 5:34 a.m. Central Daylight Time. 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Today, cloudy. Highs in the lower 70s. Northeast winds around 5 miles per hour. Tonight, mostly cloudy. Lows in the lower 60s. Northeast winds around 5 miles per hour in the evening, becoming light and variable. Friday, mostly cloudy. Highs in the upper 70s. East winds around 5 miles per hour. Friday night, mostly cloudy. A slight chance of showers after midnight. Lows around 60. East winds around 5 miles per hour. Chance of rain 20%. Saturday, mostly cloudy with a 50% chance of showers. Highs in the lower 70s. East winds around 5 miles per hour. Saturday night, mostly cloudy. A chance of showers after midnight. Lows in the upper 50s. Chance of rain 50%. Sunday, mostly cloudy with a chance of showers with a slight chance of thunderstorms in the morning, then partly sunny in the afternoon. Highs in the mid-70s. Chance of rain 50%. Sunday night through Monday night, partly cloudy. Lows in the upper 50s. Highs in the upper 70s. Tuesday, partly sunny with a chance of showers. A slight chance of thunderstorms in the afternoon. Highs in the lower 80s. Chance of rain 40%. Tuesday night and Wednesday, showers likely with a slight chance of thunderstorms. Lows in the mid-60s. Highs in the upper 70s. Chance of rain 70%. At 5 a.m. at Lambert Field in St. Louis, it was cloudy with a temperature of 63 degrees. The dew point was 55, giving us a relative humidity of 75%. The wind was north at 5 miles an hour, and the pressure was 30.27 inches and rising. Elsewhere in the metro area, in Chesterfield, it was cloudy and the temperature was 63. In Belleville, it was 63 degrees. In Cahokia, it was cloudy and 63 degrees. In St. Charles, it was cloudy and 62. Across the region, it was clear in Columbia, Missouri, with a temperature of 55. In Quincy, it was cloudy and 60 degrees. In Kansas City, it was partly cloudy and the temperature was 59. It was partly cloudy in Springfield, Missouri, with a temperature of 58. In Rolla, it was cloudy and the temperature was 60. In Farmington, it was 61 degrees. It was cloudy in Cape Girardeau, with 64 degrees. It was cloudy in Springfield, Illinois, with a temperature of 60. Once again in St. Louis, it was cloudy, the temperature was 63 degrees, and the wind was north at 5 miles an hour. The current time is 5:37 a.m. Central Daylight Time. 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Today, cloudy. Highs in the lower 70s. Northeast winds around 5 miles per hour. Tonight, mostly cloudy. Lows in the lower 60s. Northeast winds around 5 miles per hour in the evening, becoming light and variable. Friday, mostly cloudy. Highs in the upper 70s. East winds around 5 miles per hour. Friday night, mostly cloudy. A slight chance of showers after midnight. Lows around 60. East winds around 5 miles per hour. Chance of rain 20%. Saturday, mostly cloudy with a 50% chance of showers. Highs in the lower 70s. East winds around 5 miles per hour.
Saturday night, mostly cloudy. A chance of showers after midnight. Lows in the upper 50s. Chance of rain 50%. Sunday, mostly cloudy with a chance of showers with a slight chance of thunderstorms in the morning, then partly sunny in the afternoon. Highs in the mid-70s. Chance of rain 50%. Sunday night through Monday night, partly cloudy. Lows in the upper 50s. Highs in the upper 70s. Tuesday, partly sunny with a chance of showers. A slight chance of thunderstorms in the afternoon. Highs in the lower 80s. Chance of rain 40%. Tuesday night and Wednesday, showers likely with a slight chance of thunderstorms. Lows in the mid-60s. Highs in the upper 70s. Chance of rain 70%. At 5 a.m. at Lambert Field in St. Louis, it was cloudy with a temperature of 63 degrees. The dew point was 55, giving us a relative humidity of 75%. The wind was north at 5 miles an hour, and the pressure was 30.27 inches and rising. Elsewhere in the metro area, in Chesterfield, it was cloudy and the temperature was 63. In Belleville, it was 63 degrees. In Cahokia, it was cloudy and 63 degrees. In St. Charles, it was cloudy and 62. Across the region, it was clear in Columbia, Missouri, with a temperature of 55. In Quincy, it was cloudy and 60 degrees. In Kansas City, it was partly cloudy and the temperature was 59. It was partly cloudy in Springfield, Missouri, with a temperature of 58. In Rolla, it was cloudy and the temperature was 60. In Farmington, it was 61 degrees. It was cloudy in Cape Girardeau, with 64 degrees. It was cloudy in Springfield, Illinois, with a temperature of 60. Once again in St. Louis, it was cloudy, the temperature was 63 degrees, and the wind was north at 5 miles an hour. The current time is 5:41 a.m. Central Daylight Time. 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Today, cloudy. Highs in the lower 70s. Northeast winds around 5 miles per hour. Tonight, mostly cloudy. Lows in the lower 60s. Northeast winds around 5 miles per hour in the evening, becoming light and variable. Friday, mostly cloudy. Highs in the upper 70s. East winds around 5 miles per hour. Friday night, mostly cloudy. A slight chance of showers after midnight. Lows around 60. East winds around 5 miles per hour. Chance of rain 20%. Saturday, mostly cloudy with a 50% chance of showers. Highs in the lower 70s. East winds around 5 miles per hour. Saturday night, mostly cloudy. A chance of showers after midnight. Lows in the upper 50s. Chance of rain 50%. Sunday, mostly cloudy with a chance of showers with a slight chance of thunderstorms in the morning, then partly sunny in the afternoon. Highs in the mid-70s. Chance of rain 50%. Sunday night through Monday night, partly cloudy. Lows in the upper 50s. Highs in the upper 70s. Tuesday, partly sunny with a chance of showers. A slight chance of thunderstorms in the afternoon. Highs in the lower 80s. Chance of rain 40%. Tuesday night and Wednesday, showers likely with a slight chance of thunderstorms. Lows in the mid-60s. Highs in the upper 70s. Chance of rain 70%. At 5 a.m. at Lambert Field in St. Louis, it was cloudy with a temperature of 63 degrees. The dew point was 55, giving us a relative humidity of 75%. The wind was north at 5 miles an hour, and the pressure was 30.27 inches and rising. Elsewhere in the metro area, in Chesterfield, it was cloudy and the temperature
was 63. In Belleville, it was 63 degrees. In Cahokia, it was cloudy and 63 degrees. In St. Charles, it was cloudy and 62. Across the region, it was clear in Columbia, Missouri, with a temperature of 55. In Quincy, it was cloudy and 60 degrees. In Kansas City, it was partly cloudy and the temperature was 59. It was partly cloudy in Springfield, Missouri, with a temperature of 58. In Rolla, it was cloudy and the temperature was 60. In Farmington, it was 61 degrees. It was cloudy in Cape Girardeau, with 64 degrees. It was cloudy in Springfield, Illinois, with a temperature of 60. Once again in St. Louis, it was cloudy, the temperature was 63 degrees, and the wind was north at 5 miles an hour. The current time is 5:45 a.m. Central Daylight Time. 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Today, cloudy. Highs in the lower 70s. Northeast winds around 5 miles per hour. Tonight, mostly cloudy. Lows in the lower 60s. Northeast winds around 5 miles per hour in the evening, becoming light and variable. Friday, mostly cloudy. Highs in the upper 70s. East winds around 5 miles per hour. Friday night, mostly cloudy. A slight chance of showers after midnight. Lows around 60. East winds around 5 miles per hour. Chance of rain 20%. Saturday, mostly cloudy with a 50% chance of showers. Highs in the lower 70s. East winds around 5 miles per hour. Saturday night, mostly cloudy. A chance of showers after midnight. Lows in the upper 50s. Chance of rain 50%. Sunday, mostly cloudy with a chance of showers with a slight chance of thunderstorms in the morning, then partly sunny in the afternoon. Highs in the mid-70s. Chance of rain 50%. Sunday night through Monday night, partly cloudy. Lows in the upper 50s. Highs in the upper 70s. Tuesday, partly sunny with a chance of showers. A slight chance of thunderstorms in the afternoon. Highs in the lower 80s. Chance of rain 40%. Tuesday night and Wednesday, showers likely with a slight chance of thunderstorms. Lows in the mid-60s. Highs in the upper 70s. Chance of rain 70%. At 5 a.m. at Lambert Field in St. Louis, it was cloudy with a temperature of 63 degrees. The dew point was 55, giving us a relative humidity of 75%. The wind was north at 5 miles an hour, and the pressure was 30.27 inches and rising. Elsewhere in the metro area, in Chesterfield, it was cloudy and the temperature was 63. In Belleville, it was 63 degrees. In Cahokia, it was cloudy and 63 degrees. In St. Charles, it was cloudy and 62. Across the region, it was clear in Columbia, Missouri, with a temperature of 55. In Quincy, it was cloudy and 60 degrees. In Kansas City, it was partly cloudy and the temperature was 59. It was partly cloudy in Springfield, Missouri, with a temperature of 58. In Rolla, it was cloudy and the temperature was 60. In Farmington, it was 61 degrees. It was cloudy in Cape Girardeau, with 64 degrees. It was cloudy in Springfield, Illinois, with a temperature of 60. Once again in St. Louis, it was cloudy, the temperature was 63 degrees, and the wind was north at 5 miles an hour. The current time is 5:48 a.m. Central Daylight Time. 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
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Today, cloudy. Highs in the lower 70s. Northeast winds around 5 miles per hour. Tonight, mostly cloudy. Lows in the lower 60s. Northeast winds around 5 miles per hour in the evening, becoming light and variable. Friday, mostly cloudy. Highs in the upper 70s. East winds around 5 miles per hour. Friday night, mostly cloudy. A slight chance of showers after midnight. Lows around 60. East winds around 5 miles per hour. Chance of rain 20%. Saturday, mostly cloudy with a 50% chance of showers. Highs in the lower 70s. East winds around 5 miles per hour. Saturday night, mostly cloudy. A chance of showers after midnight. Lows in the upper 50s, including the St. Louis metro area and surrounding

A slight chance of showers after midnight. Lows around 60. East winds around 5 miles per hour. Chance of rain 20%. Saturday, mostly cloudy with a 50% chance of showers. Highs in the lower 70s. East winds around 5 miles per hour. Saturday night, mostly cloudy. A chance of showers after midnight. Lows in the upper 50s. Chance of rain 50%. Sunday, mostly cloudy with a chance of showers with a slight chance of thunderstorms in the morning, then partly sunny in the afternoon. Highs in the mid-70s. Chance of rain 50%. Sunday night through Monday night, partly cloudy. Lows in the upper 50s. Highs in the upper 70s. Tuesday, partly sunny with a chance of showers. A slight chance of thunderstorms in the afternoon. Highs in the lower 80s. Chance of rain 40%. Tuesday night and Wednesday, showers likely with a slight chance of thunderstorms. Lows in the mid-60s. Highs in the upper 70s. Chance of rain 70%. At 5 a.m. at Lambert Field in St. Louis, it was cloudy with a temperature of 63 degrees. The dew point was 55, giving us a relative humidity of 75%. The wind was north at 5 miles an hour, and the pressure was 30.27 inches and rising. Elsewhere in the metro area, in Chesterfield, it was cloudy and the temperature was 63. In Belleville, it was 63 degrees. In Cahokia, it was cloudy and 63 degrees. In St. Charles, it was cloudy and 62. Across the region, it was clear in Columbia, Missouri, with a temperature of 55. In Quincy, it was cloudy and 60 degrees. In Kansas City, it was partly cloudy and the temperature was 59. It was partly cloudy in Springfield, Missouri, with a temperature of 58. In Rolla, it was cloudy and the temperature was 60. In Farmington, it was 61 degrees. It was cloudy in Cape Girardeau, with 64 degrees. It was cloudy in Springfield, Illinois, with a temperature of 60. Once again in St. Louis, it was cloudy, the temperature was 63 degrees and the wind was north at 5 miles an hour. The current time is 5:52 a.m. Central Daylight Time. 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Today, cloudy. Highs in the lower 70s. Northeast winds around 5 miles per hour. Tonight, mostly cloudy. Lows in the lower 60s. Northeast winds around 5 miles per hour in the evening, becoming light and variable. Friday, mostly cloudy. Highs in the upper 70s. East winds around 5 miles per hour. Friday night, mostly cloudy. A slight chance of showers after midnight. Lows around 60. East winds around 5 miles per hour. Chance of rain 20%. Saturday, mostly cloudy with a 50% chance of showers. Highs in the lower 70s. East winds around 5 miles per hour. Saturday night, mostly cloudy. A chance of showers after midnight. Lows in the upper 50s. Chance of rain 50%. Sunday, mostly cloudy with a chance of showers with a slight chance of thunderstorms in the morning, then partly sunny in the afternoon. Highs in the mid-70s. Chance of rain 50%. Sunday night through Monday night, partly cloudy. Lows in the upper 50s. Highs in the upper 70s. Tuesday, partly sunny with a chance of showers. A slight chance of thunderstorms in the afternoon. Highs in the lower 80s. Chance of rain 40%. Tuesday night and Wednesday, showers likely with a slight chance of thunderstorms. Lows in the mid-60s. Highs in the upper 70s. Chance of rain 70%. At 5 a.m. at Lambert Field in St. Louis.

It was cloudy with a temperature of 63 degrees. The dew point was 55, giving us a relative humidity of 75%. The wind was north at 5 miles an hour, and the pressure was 30.27 inches and rising. Elsewhere in the metro area, in Chesterfield, it was cloudy and the temperature was 63. In Belleville, it was 63 degrees. In Cahokia, it was cloudy and 63 degrees. In St. Charles, it was cloudy and 62. Across the region, it was clear in Columbia, Missouri, with a temperature of 55. In Quincy, it was cloudy and 60 degrees. In Kansas City, it was partly cloudy and the temperature was 59. It was partly cloudy in Springfield, Missouri, with a temperature of 58. In Rolla, it was cloudy and the temperature was 60. In Farmington, it was 61 degrees. It was cloudy in Cape Girardeau, with 64 degrees. It was cloudy in Springfield, Illinois, with a temperature of 60. Once again in St. Louis, it was cloudy, the temperature was 63 degrees, and the wind was north at 5 miles an hour. The current time is 5:55 a.m. Central Daylight Time. 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Today, cloudy. Highs in the lower 70s. Northeast winds around 5 miles per hour. Tonight, mostly cloudy. Lows in the lower 60s. Northeast winds around 5 miles per hour in the evening, becoming light and variable. Friday, mostly cloudy. Highs in the upper 70s. East winds around 5 miles per hour. Friday night, mostly cloudy. A slight chance of showers after midnight. Lows around 60. East winds around 5 miles per hour. Chance of rain 20%. Saturday, mostly cloudy with a 50% chance of showers. Highs in the lower 70s. East winds around 5 miles per hour. Saturday night, mostly cloudy. A chance of showers after midnight. Lows in the upper 50s. Chance of rain 50%. Sunday, mostly cloudy with a chance of showers with a slight chance of thunderstorms in the morning, then partly sunny in the afternoon. Highs in the mid-70s. Chance of rain 50%. Sunday night through Monday night, partly cloudy. Lows in the upper 50s. Highs in the upper 70s. Tuesday, partly sunny with a chance of showers. A slight chance of thunderstorms in the afternoon. Highs in the lower 80s. Chance of rain 40%. Tuesday night and Wednesday, showers likely with a slight chance of thunderstorms. Lows in the mid-60s. Highs in the upper 70s. Chance of rain 70%. At 5 a.m. at Lambert Field in St. Louis, it was cloudy with a temperature of 63 degrees. The dew point was 55, giving us a relative humidity of 75%. The wind was north at 5 miles an hour, and the pressure was 30.27 inches and rising. Elsewhere in the metro area, in Chesterfield, it was cloudy and the temperature was 63. In Belleville, it was 63 degrees. In Cahokia, it was cloudy and 63 degrees. In St. Charles, it was cloudy and 62. Across the region, it was clear in Columbia, Missouri, with a temperature of 55. In Quincy, it was cloudy and 60 degrees. In Kansas City, it was partly cloudy and the temperature was 59. It was partly cloudy in Springfield, Missouri, with a temperature of 58. In Rolla, it was cloudy and the temperature was 60. In Farmington, it was 61 degrees. It was cloudy in Cape Girardeau, with 64 degrees. It was cloudy in Springfield, Illinois, with a temperature of 60. Once again in St. Louis, it was cloudy, the temperature was 63 degrees, and the wind was north at 5 miles an hour. The current time is 5:59 a.m. Central.
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Today, cloudy. Highs in the lower 70s. Northeast winds around 5 miles per hour. Tonight, mostly cloudy. Lows in the lower 60s. Northeast winds around 5 miles per hour in the evening, becoming light and variable. Friday, mostly cloudy. Highs in the upper 70s. East winds around 5 miles per hour. Friday night, mostly cloudy. A slight chance of showers after midnight. Lows around 60. East winds around 5 miles per hour. Chance of rain 20%. Saturday, mostly cloudy with a 50% chance of showers. Highs in the lower 70s. East winds around 5 miles per hour. Saturday night, mostly cloudy. A chance of showers after midnight. Lows in the upper 50s. Chance of rain 50%. Sunday, mostly cloudy with a chance of showers with a slight chance of thunderstorms in the morning, then partly sunny in the afternoon. Highs in the mid-70s. Chance of rain 50%. Sunday night through Monday night, partly cloudy. Lows in the upper 50s. Highs in the upper 70s. Tuesday, partly sunny with a chance of showers. A slight chance of thunderstorms in the afternoon. Highs in the lower 80s. Chance of rain 40%. Tuesday night and Wednesday, showers likely with a slight chance of thunderstorms. Lows in the mid-60s. Highs in the upper 70s. Chance of rain 70%. At 5 a.m. at Lambert Field in St. Louis, it was cloudy with a temperature of 63 degrees. The dew point was 55, giving us a relative humidity of 75%. The wind was north at 5 miles an hour, and the pressure was 30.27 inches and rising. Elsewhere in the metro area, in Chesterfield it was cloudy and the temperature was 63. In Belleville it was 63 degrees. In Cahokia, it was cloudy and 63 degrees. In St. Charles it was cloudy and 62. Across the region, it was clear in Columbia, Missouri, with a temperature of 55. In Quincy it was cloudy and 60 degrees. In Kansas City, it was partly cloudy and the temperature was 59. It was partly cloudy in Springfield, Missouri, with a temperature of 58. In Rolla, it was cloudy and the temperature was 60. In Farmington, it was 61 degrees. It was cloudy in Cape Girardeau, with 64 degrees. It was cloudy in Springfield, Illinois, with a temperature of 60. Once again in St. Louis, it was cloudy, the temperature was 63 degrees and the wind was north at 5 miles an hour. The current time is 6:03 a.m. Central Daylight Time. 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Today, cloudy. Highs in the lower 70s. Northeast winds around 5 miles per hour. Tonight, mostly cloudy. Lows in the lower 60s. Northeast winds around 5 miles per hour in the evening, becoming light and variable. Friday, mostly cloudy. Highs in the upper 70s. East winds around 5 miles per hour. Friday night, mostly cloudy. A slight chance of showers after midnight. Lows around 60. East winds around 5 miles per hour. Chance of rain 20%. Saturday, mostly cloudy with a 50% chance of showers. Highs in the lower 70s. East winds around 5 miles per hour. Saturday night, mostly cloudy.
a chance of showers after midnight. Lows in the upper 50s. Chance of rain 50%. Sunday, mostly cloudy with a chance of showers with a slight chance of thunderstorms in the morning, then partly sunny in the afternoon. Highs in the mid-70s. Chance of rain 70s. Chance of rain 50%. Sunday night through Monday night, partly cloudy. Lows in the upper 50s. Highs in the upper 70s. Tuesday, partly sunny with a chance of showers. A slight chance of thunderstorms in the afternoon. Highs in the lower 80s. Chance of rain 40%. Tuesday night and Wednesday, showers likely with a slight chance of thunderstorms. Lows in the mid-60s. Highs in the upper 70s. Chance of rain 70%. At 5 a.m. at Lambert Field in St. Louis, it was cloudy with a temperature of 63 degrees. The dew point was 55, giving us a relative humidity of 75%. The wind was north at 5 miles an hour, and the pressure was 30.27 inches and rising. Elsewhere in the metro area, in Chesterfield, it was cloudy and the temperature was 63. In Belleville, it was 63 degrees. In Cahokia, it was cloudy and 63 degrees. In St. Charles, it was cloudy and 62. Across the region, it was clear in Columbia, Missouri, with a temperature of 55. In Quincy, it was cloudy and 60 degrees. In Kansas City, it was partly cloudy and the temperature was 59. It was partly cloudy in Springfield, Missouri, with a temperature of 58. In Rolla, it was cloudy and the temperature was 60. In Farmington, it was 61 degrees. It was cloudy in Cape Girardeau, with 64 degrees. It was cloudy in Springfield, Illinois, with a temperature of 60. Once again in St. Louis, it was cloudy, the temperature was 63 degrees and the wind was north at 5 miles an hour. The current time is 6:06 a.m. Central Daylight Time. 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Today, cloudy. Highs in the lower 70s. Northeast winds around 5 miles per hour. Tonight, mostly cloudy. Lows in the lower 60s. Northeast winds around 5 miles per hour in the evening, becoming light and variable. Friday, mostly cloudy. Highs in the upper 70s. East winds around 5 miles per hour. Friday night, mostly cloudy. A slight chance of showers after midnight. Lows around 60. East winds around 5 miles per hour. Chance of rain 20%. Saturday, mostly cloudy with a 50% chance of showers. Highs in the lower 70s. East winds around 5 miles per hour. Saturday night, mostly cloudy. A chance of showers after midnight. Lows in the upper 50s. Chance of rain 50%. Sunday, mostly cloudy with a chance of showers with a slight chance of thunderstorms in the morning, then partly sunny in the afternoon. Highs in the mid-70s. Chance of rain 50%. Sunday night through Monday night, partly cloudy. Lows in the upper 50s. Highs in the upper 70s. Tuesday, partly sunny with a chance of showers. A slight chance of thunderstorms in the afternoon. Highs in the lower 80s. Chance of rain 40%. Tuesday night and Wednesday, showers likely with a slight chance of thunderstorms. Lows in the mid-60s. Highs in the upper 70s. Chance of rain 70%. At 5 a.m. at Lambert Field in St. Louis, it was cloudy with a temperature of 63 degrees. The dew point was 55, giving us a relative humidity of 75%. The wind was north at 5 miles an hour, and the pressure was 30.27 inches and rising. Elsewhere in the metro area, in Chesterfield, it was cloudy and the temperature was 63.
In Belleville, it was 63 degrees. In Cahokia, it was cloudy and 63 degrees. In St. Charles, it was cloudy and 62. Across the region, it was clear in Columbia, Missouri, with a temperature of 55. In Quincy, it was cloudy and 60 degrees. In Kansas City, it was partly cloudy and the temperature was 59. It was partly cloudy in Springfield, Missouri, with a temperature of 58. In Rolla, it was cloudy and the temperature was 60. In Farmington, it was 61 degrees. It was cloudy in Cape Girardeau, with 64 degrees. It was cloudy in Springfield, Illinois, with a temperature of 60. Once again in St. Louis, it was cloudy, the temperature was 63 degrees, and the wind was north at 5 miles an hour. At 6 a.m. at Lambert Field in St. Louis, it was cloudy with a temperature of 63 degrees. The dew point was 55, giving us a relative humidity of 75%. The wind was north at 8 miles an hour, and the pressure was 30.27 inches and steady. Elsewhere in the metro area, in Chesterfield, it was cloudy and the temperature was 63. In Belleville, it was 63 degrees. In Cahokia, it was cloudy and 62 degrees. In St. Charles, it was cloudy and 62. Across the region, it was clear in Columbia, Missouri, with a temperature of 54. In Quincy, it was cloudy and 60 degrees. In Kansas City, it was mostly cloudy and the temperature was 57. It was partly cloudy in Springfield, Missouri, with a temperature of 58. In Rolla, it was cloudy and the temperature was 60. In Farmington, it was 61 degrees. It was cloudy in Cape Girardeau, with 64 degrees. It was cloudy in Springfield, Illinois, with a temperature of 60. Once again in St. Louis, it was cloudy, the temperature was 63 degrees, and the wind was north at 8 miles an hour. The current time is 6:11 a.m. Central Daylight Time. 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Today, cloudy. Highs in the lower 70s. Northeast winds around 5 miles per hour. Tonight, mostly cloudy. Lows in the lower 60s. Northeast winds around 5 miles per hour in the evening, becoming light and variable. Friday, mostly cloudy. Highs in the upper 70s. East winds around 5 miles per hour. Friday night, mostly cloudy. A slight chance of showers after midnight. Lows around 60. East winds around 5 miles per hour. Chance of rain 20%. Saturday, mostly cloudy with a 50% chance of showers. Highs in the lower 70s. East winds around 5 miles per hour. Saturday night, mostly cloudy. A chance of showers after midnight. Lows in the upper 50s. Chance of rain 50%. Sunday, mostly cloudy with a chance of showers with a slight chance of thunderstorms in the morning, then partly sunny in the afternoon. Highs in the mid-70s. Chance of rain 50%. Sunday night through Monday night, partly cloudy. Lows in the upper 50s. Highs in the upper 70s. Tuesday, partly sunny with a chance of showers. A slight chance of thunderstorms in the afternoon. Highs in the lower 80s. Chance of rain 40%. Tuesday night and Wednesday, showers likely with a slight chance of thunderstorms. Lows in the mid-60s. Highs in the upper 70s. Chance of rain 70%. At 6 a.m. at Lambert Field in St. Louis, it was cloudy with a temperature of 63 degrees. The dew point was 55, giving us a relative humidity of 75%. The wind was north at 8 miles an hour, and the pressure was 30.27 inches and steady. Elsewhere in the metro area, in Chesterfield, it was cloudy and the temperature was 63.
In Belleville, it was 63 degrees. In Cahokia, it was cloudy and 62 degrees. In St. Charles, it was cloudy and 62. Across the region, it was clear in Columbia, Missouri, with a temperature of 54. In Quincy, it was cloudy and 60 degrees. In Kansas City, it was mostly cloudy and the temperature was 57. It was partly cloudy in Springfield, Missouri, with a temperature of 58. In Rolla, it was cloudy and the temperature was 60. In Farmington, it was 61 degrees. It was cloudy in Cape Girardeau, with 64 degrees. It was cloudy in Springfield, Illinois, with a temperature of 60. Once again in St. Louis, it was cloudy, the temperature was 63 degrees, and the wind was north at 8 miles an hour. The current time is 6:15 a.m. Central Daylight Time. 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Today, cloudy. Highs in the lower 70s. Northeast winds around 5 miles per hour. Tonight, mostly cloudy. Lows in the lower 60s. Northeast winds around 5 miles per hour in the evening, becoming light and variable. Friday, mostly cloudy. Highs in the upper 70s. East winds around 5 miles per hour. Friday night, mostly cloudy. A slight chance of showers after midnight. Lows around 60. East winds around 5 miles per hour. Chance of rain 20%. Saturday, mostly cloudy with a 50% chance of showers. Highs in the lower 70s. East winds around 5 miles per hour. Saturday night, mostly cloudy. A chance of showers after midnight. Lows in the upper 50s. Chance of rain 50%. Sunday, mostly cloudy with a chance of showers with a slight chance of thunderstorms in the morning, then partly sunny in the afternoon. Highs in the mid-70s. Chance of rain 50%. Sunday night through Monday night, partly cloudy. Lows in the upper 50s. Highs in the upper 70s. Tuesday, partly sunny with a chance of showers. A slight chance of thunderstorms in the afternoon. Highs in the lower 80s. Chance of rain 40%. Tuesday night and Wednesday, showers likely with a slight chance of thunderstorms. Lows in the mid-60s. Highs in the upper 70s. Chance of rain 70%. At 6 a.m. at Lambert Field in St. Louis, it was cloudy with a temperature of 63 degrees. The dew point was 55, giving us a relative humidity of 75%. The wind was north at 8 miles an hour, and the pressure was 30.27 inches and steady. Elsewhere in the metro area, in Chesterfield, it was cloudy and the temperature was 63. In Belleville, it was 63 degrees. In Cahokia, it was cloudy and 62 degrees. In St. Charles, it was cloudy and 62. Across the region, it was clear in Columbia, Missouri, with a temperature of 54. In Quincy, it was cloudy and 60 degrees. In Kansas City, it was mostly cloudy and the temperature was 57. It was partly cloudy in Springfield, Missouri, with a temperature of 58. In Rolla, it was cloudy and the temperature was 60. In Farmington, it was 61 degrees. It was cloudy in Cape Girardeau, with 64 degrees. It was cloudy in Springfield, Illinois, with a temperature of 60. Once again in St. Louis, it was cloudy, the temperature was 63 degrees, and the wind was north at 8 miles an hour. The current time is 6:19 a.m. Central Daylight Time. 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
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Today, cloudy. Highs in the lower 70s. Northeast winds around 5 miles per hour. Tonight, mostly cloudy. Lows in the lower 60s. Northeast winds around 5 miles per hour in the evening, becoming light and variable. Friday, mostly cloudy. Highs in the upper 70s. East winds around 5 miles per hour. Friday night, mostly cloudy. A slight chance of showers after midnight. Lows around 60. East winds around 5 miles per hour. Chance of rain 20%. Saturday, mostly cloudy with a 50% chance of showers. Highs in the lower 70s. East winds around 5 miles per hour. Saturday night, mostly cloudy. A chance of showers after midnight. Lows in the upper 50s. Chance of rain 50%. Sunday, mostly cloudy with a chance of showers with a slight chance of thunderstorms in the morning, then partly sunny in the afternoon. Highs in the mid-70s. Chance of rain 50%. Sunday night through Monday night, partly cloudy. Lows in the upper 50s. Highs in the upper 70s. Tuesday, partly sunny with a chance of showers. A slight chance of thunderstorms in the afternoon. Highs in the lower 80s. Chance of rain 40%. Tuesday night and Wednesday, showers likely with a slight chance of thunderstorms. Lows in the mid-60s. Highs in the upper 70s. Chance of rain 70%. At 6 a.m. at Lambert Field in St. Louis, it was cloudy with a temperature of 63 degrees. The dew point was 55, giving us a relative humidity of 75%. The wind was north at 8 miles an hour, and the pressure was 30.27 inches and steady. Elsewhere in the metro area, in Chesterfield, it was cloudy and the temperature was 63. In Belleville, it was 63 degrees. In Cahokia, it was cloudy and 62 degrees. In St. Charles, it was cloudy and 62. Across the region, it was clear in Columbia, Missouri, with a temperature of 54. In Quincy, it was cloudy and 60 degrees. In Kansas City, it was mostly cloudy and the temperature was 57. It was partly cloudy in Springfield, Missouri, with a temperature of 58. In Rolla, it was cloudy and the temperature was 60. In Farmington, it was 61 degrees. It was cloudy in Cape Girardeau, with 64 degrees. It was cloudy in Springfield, Illinois, with a temperature of 60. Once again in St. Louis, it was cloudy, the temperature was 63 degrees and the wind was north at 8 miles an hour. The current time is 6:22 a.m. Central Daylight Time. 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Today, cloudy. Highs in the lower 70s. Northeast winds around 5 miles per hour. Tonight, mostly cloudy. Lows in the lower 60s. Northeast winds around 5 miles per hour in the evening, becoming light and variable. Friday, mostly cloudy. Highs in the upper 70s. East winds around 5 miles per hour. Friday night, mostly cloudy. A slight chance of showers after midnight. Lows around 60. East winds around 5 miles per hour. Chance of rain 20%. Saturday, mostly cloudy with a 50% chance of showers. Highs in the lower 70s. East winds around 5 miles per hour. Saturday night, mostly cloudy. A chance of showers after midnight. Lows in the upper 50s. Chance of rain 50%.
Sunday, mostly cloudy with a chance of showers with a slight chance of thunderstorms in the morning, then partly sunny in the afternoon. Highs in the mid-70s. Chance of rain 50%. Sunday night through Monday night, partly cloudy. Lows in the upper 50s. Highs in the upper 70s. Tuesday, partly sunny with a chance of showers. A slight chance of thunderstorms in the afternoon. Highs in the lower 80s. Chance of rain 40%. Tuesday night and Wednesday, showers likely with a slight chance of thunderstorms. Lows in the mid-60s. Highs in the upper 70s. Chance of rain 70%. At 6 a.m. at Lambert Field in St. Louis, it was cloudy with a temperature of 63 degrees. The dew point was 55, giving us a relative humidity of 75%. The wind was north at 8 miles an hour, and the pressure was 30.27 inches and steady. Elsewhere in the metro area, in Chesterfield, it was cloudy and the temperature was 63. In Belleville, it was 63 degrees. In Cahokia, it was cloudy and 62 degrees. In St. Charles, it was cloudy and 62. Across the region, it was clear in Columbia, Missouri, with a temperature of 54. In Quincy, it was cloudy and 60 degrees. In Kansas City, it was mostly cloudy and the temperature was 57. It was partly cloudy in Springfield, Missouri, with a temperature of 58. In Rolla, it was cloudy and the temperature was 60. In Farmington, it was 61 degrees. It was cloudy in Cape Girardeau, with 64 degrees. It was cloudy in Springfield, Illinois, with a temperature of 60. Once again in St. Louis, it was cloudy, the temperature was 63 degrees and the wind was north at 8 miles an hour. The current time is 6:26 a.m. Central Daylight Time. 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Today, cloudy. Highs in the lower 70s. Northeast winds around 5 miles per hour. Tonight, mostly cloudy. Lows in the lower 60s. Northeast winds around 5 miles per hour in the evening, becoming light and variable. Friday, mostly cloudy. Highs in the upper 70s. East winds around 5 miles per hour. Friday night, mostly cloudy. A slight chance of showers after midnight. Lows around 60. East winds around 5 miles per hour. Chance of rain 20%. Saturday, mostly cloudy with a 50% chance of showers. Highs in the lower 70s. East winds around 5 miles per hour. Saturday night, mostly cloudy. A chance of showers after midnight. Lows in the upper 50s. Chance of rain 50%. Sunday, mostly cloudy with a chance of showers with a slight chance of thunderstorms in the morning, then partly sunny in the afternoon. Highs in the mid-70s. Chance of rain 50%. Sunday night through Monday night, partly cloudy. Lows in the upper 50s. Highs in the upper 70s. Tuesday, partly sunny with a chance of showers. A slight chance of thunderstorms in the afternoon. Highs in the lower 80s. Chance of rain 40%. Tuesday night and Wednesday, showers likely with a slight chance of thunderstorms. Lows in the mid-60s. Highs in the upper 70s. Chance of rain 70%. At 6 a.m. at Lambert Field in St. Louis, it was cloudy with a temperature of 63 degrees. The dew point was 55, giving us a relative humidity of 75%. The wind was north at 8 miles an hour, and the pressure was 30.27 inches and steady. Elsewhere in the metro area, in Chesterfield, it was cloudy and the temperature was 63. In Belleville, it was 63 degrees. In Cahokia, it was cloudy and 62 degrees.
In St. Charles, it was cloudy and 62. Across the region, it was clear in Columbia, Missouri, with a temperature of 54. In Quincy, it was cloudy and 60 degrees. In Kansas City, it was mostly cloudy and the temperature was 57. It was partly cloudy in Springfield, Missouri, with a temperature of 58. In Rolla, it was cloudy and the temperature was 60. In Farmington, it was 61 degrees. It was cloudy in Cape Girardeau, with 64 degrees. It was cloudy in Springfield, Illinois, with a temperature of 60. Once again in St. Louis, it was cloudy, the temperature was 63 degrees, and the wind was north at 8 miles an hour. The St. Louis climate summary for yesterday, September 23, 2026. Yesterday's high temperature of 70 degrees occurred at 3:16 p.m. The normal high is 79. The record high is 94 degrees, which was last set in 1891. Yesterday's low temperature of 56 degrees occurred at 5:44 a.m. The normal low is 58. The record low is 36 degrees, which was set in 1974. No precipitation fell yesterday, which leaves the monthly total at 1.31 inches. This is 1.01 inches below the normal amount of 2.32 inches for September. The total precipitation for the season since September 1st still stands at 1.31 inches, which is 1.01 inches below normal. The total precipitation for the year is still 37.57 inches, which is 5.58 inches above normal. There were two heating degree days yesterday, which is normal. This brings the monthly total to 2, which is 11 below normal. The yearly total since July 1st is 2, which is 12 below normal. There were no cooling degree days yesterday, which is 5 below normal. This leaves the monthly total at 384, which is 201 above normal. The yearly total since January 1st is 1,952, which is 319 above normal. The normal high temperature for today is 78 degrees, and the normal low is 58. The record high for today is 94, which last occurred in 1881, and the record low is 37, which occurred in 1942. Sunrise today is at 6:51 a.m. and sunset is at 6:55 p.m. The current time is 6:32 a.m. Central Daylight Time. 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This program originates from the National Weather Service Forecast Office in St. Louis, Missouri, and serves parts of East Central Missouri and Southwest Illinois, including the St. Louis metro area and surrounding counties. Today, cloudy. Highs in the lower 70s. Northeast winds around 5 miles per hour. Tonight, mostly cloudy. Lows in the lower 60s. Northeast winds around 5 miles per hour in the evening, becoming light and variable. Friday, mostly cloudy. Highs in the upper 70s. East winds around 5 miles per hour. Friday night, mostly cloudy. A slight chance of showers after midnight. Lows around 60. East winds around 5 miles per hour. Chance of rain 20%. Saturday, mostly cloudy with a 50% chance of showers. Highs in the lower 70s. East winds around 5 miles per hour. Saturday night, mostly cloudy. A chance of showers after midnight. Lows in the upper 50s. Chance of rain 50%. Sunday, mostly cloudy with a chance of showers with a slight chance of thunderstorms in the morning, then partly sunny in the afternoon. Highs in the mid-70s. Chance of rain 50%. Sunday night through Monday night, partly cloudy. Lows in the upper 50s. Highs in the upper 70s. Tuesday, partly sunny with a chance of showers. A slight chance of thunderstorms in the afternoon. Highs in the lower 80s. Chance of rain 40%. Tuesday night and Wednesday, showers likely with a slight chance of thunderstorms. Lows in the mid-60s. Highs in the upper 70s.
Chance of rain 70%. At 6 a.m. at Lambert Field in St. Louis, it was cloudy with a temperature of 63 degrees. The dew point was 55, giving us a relative humidity of 75%. The wind was north at 8 miles an hour, and the pressure was 30.27 inches and steady. Elsewhere in the metro area, in Chesterfield, it was cloudy and the temperature was 63. In Belleville, it was 63 degrees. In Cahokia, it was cloudy and 62 degrees. In St. Charles, it was cloudy and 62. Across the region, it was clear in Columbia, Missouri, with a temperature of 54. In Quincy, it was cloudy and 60 degrees. In Kansas City, it was mostly cloudy and the temperature was 57. It was partly cloudy in Springfield, Missouri, with a temperature of 58. In Rolla, it was cloudy and the temperature was 60. In Farmington, it was 61 degrees. It was cloudy in Cape Girardeau, with 64 degrees. It was cloudy in Springfield, Illinois, with a temperature of 60. Once again in St. Louis, it was cloudy, the temperature was 63 degrees, and the wind was north at 8 miles an hour. The St. Louis climate summary for yesterday, September 23, 2026. Yesterday's high temperature of 70 degrees occurred at 3:16 p.m. The normal high is 79. The record high is 94 degrees, which was last set in 1891. Yesterday's low temperature of 56 degrees occurred at 5:44 a.m. The normal low is 58. The record low is 36 degrees, which was set in 1974. No precipitation fell yesterday, which leaves the monthly total at 1.31 inches. This is 1.01 inches below the normal amount of 2.32 inches for September. The total precipitation for the season since September 1st still stands at 1.31 inches, which is 1.01 inches below normal. The total precipitation for the year is still 37.57 inches, which is 5.58 inches above normal. There were two heating degree days yesterday, which is normal. This brings the monthly total to 2, which is 11 below normal. The yearly total since July 1st is 2, which is 12 below normal. There were no cooling degree days yesterday, which is 5 below normal. This leaves the monthly total at 384, which is 201 above normal. The yearly total since January 1st is 1,952, which is 319 above normal. The normal high temperature for today is 78 degrees, and the normal low is 58. The record high for today is 94, which last occurred in 1881, and the record low is 37, which occurred in 1942. Sunrise today is at 6:51 a.m. and sunset is at 6:55 p.m. The current time is 6:37 a.m. Central Daylight Time. 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Today, cloudy. Highs in the lower 70s. Northeast winds around 5 miles per hour. Tonight, mostly cloudy. Lows in the lower 60s. Northeast winds around 5 miles per hour in the evening, becoming light and variable. Friday, mostly cloudy. Highs in the upper 70s. East winds around 5 miles per hour. Friday night, mostly cloudy. A slight chance of showers after midnight. Lows around 60. East winds around 5 miles per hour. Chance of rain 20%. Saturday, mostly cloudy with a 50% chance of showers. Highs in the lower 70s. East winds around 5 miles per hour. Saturday night, mostly cloudy. A chance of showers after midnight. Lows in the upper 50s. Chance of rain 50%. Sunday, mostly cloudy with a chance of showers with a slight chance of thunderstorms in the morning, then partly sunny in the afternoon.
Highs in the mid-70s. Chance of rain 50%. Sunday night through Monday night, partly cloudy. Lows in the upper 50s. Highs in the upper 70s. Tuesday, partly sunny with a chance of showers. A slight chance of thunderstorms in the afternoon. Highs in the lower 80s. Chance of rain 40%. Tuesday night and Wednesday, showers likely with a slight chance of thunderstorms. Lows in the mid-60s. Highs in the upper 70s. Chance of rain 70%. At 6 a.m. at Lambert Field in St. Louis, it was cloudy with a temperature of 63 degrees. The dew point was 55, giving us a relative humidity of 75%. The wind was north at 8 miles an hour, and the pressure was 30.27 inches and steady. Elsewhere in the metro area, in Chesterfield, it was cloudy and the temperature was 63. In Belleville, it was 63 degrees. In Cahokia, it was cloudy and 62 degrees. In St. Charles, it was cloudy and 62. Across the region, it was clear in Columbia, Missouri, with a temperature of 54. In Quincy, it was cloudy and 60 degrees. In Kansas City, it was mostly cloudy and the temperature was 57. It was partly cloudy in Springfield, Missouri, with a temperature of 58. In Rolla, it was cloudy and the temperature was 60. In Farmington, it was 61 degrees. It was cloudy in Cape Girardeau, with 64 degrees. It was cloudy in Springfield, Illinois, with a temperature of 60. Once again in St. Louis, it was cloudy, the temperature was 63 degrees, and the wind was north at 8 miles an hour. The St. Louis climate summary for yesterday, September 23, 2026. Yesterday's high temperature of 70 degrees occurred at 3:16 p.m. The normal high is 79. The record high is 94 degrees, which was last set in 1891. Yesterday's low temperature of 56 degrees occurred at 5:44 a.m. The normal low is 58. The record low is 36 degrees, which was set in 1974. No precipitation fell yesterday, which leaves the monthly total at 1.31 inches. This is 1.01 inches below the normal amount of 2.32 inches for September. The total precipitation for the season since September 1st still stands at 1.31 inches, which is 1.01 inches below normal. The total precipitation for the year is still 37.57 inches, which is 5.58 inches above normal. There were two heating degree days yesterday, which is normal. This brings the monthly total to 2, which is 11 below normal. The yearly total since July 1st is 2, which is 12 below normal. There were no cooling degree days yesterday, which is 5 below normal. This leaves the monthly total at 384, which is 201 above normal. The yearly total since January 1st is 1,952, which is 319 above normal. The normal high temperature for today is 78 degrees, and the normal low is 58. The record high for today is 94, which last occurred in 1881, and the record low is 37, which occurred in 1942. Sunrise today is at 6:51 a.m. and sunset is at 6:55 p.m. The current time is 6:43 a.m. Central Daylight Time. 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Today, cloudy. Highs in the lower 70s. Northeast winds around 5 miles per hour. Tonight, mostly cloudy. Lows in the lower 60s. Northeast winds around 5 miles per hour in the evening, becoming light and variable. Friday, mostly cloudy. Highs in the upper 70s. East winds around 5 miles per hour. Friday night, mostly cloudy. A slight chance of showers after midnight. Lows around 60.
East winds around 5 miles per hour. Chance of rain 20%. Saturday, mostly cloudy with a 50% chance of showers. Highs in the lower 70s. East winds around 5 miles per hour. Saturday night, mostly cloudy. A chance of showers after midnight. Lows in the upper 50s. Chance of rain 50%. Sunday, mostly cloudy with a chance of showers with a slight chance of thunderstorms in the morning, then partly sunny in the afternoon. Highs in the mid-70s. Chance of rain 50%. Sunday night through Monday night, partly cloudy. Lows in the upper 50s. Highs in the upper 70s. Tuesday, partly sunny with a chance of showers. A slight chance of thunderstorms in the afternoon. Highs in the lower 80s. Chance of rain 40%. Tuesday night and Wednesday, showers likely with a slight chance of thunderstorms. Lows in the mid-60s. Highs in the upper 70s. Chance of rain 70%. At 6 a.m. at Lambert Field in St. Louis, it was cloudy with a temperature of 63 degrees. The dew point was 55, giving us a relative humidity of 75%. The wind was north at 8 miles an hour, and the pressure was 30.27 inches and steady. Elsewhere in the metro area, in Chesterfield, it was cloudy and the temperature was 63. In Belleville, it was 63 degrees. In Cahokia, it was cloudy and 62 degrees. In St. Charles, it was cloudy and 62. Across the region, it was clear in Columbia, Missouri, with a temperature of 54. In Quincy, it was cloudy and 60 degrees. In Kansas City, it was mostly cloudy and the temperature was 57. It was partly cloudy in Springfield, Missouri, with a temperature of 58. In Rolla, it was cloudy and the temperature was 60. In Farmington, it was 61 degrees. It was cloudy in Cape Girardeau, with 64 degrees. It was cloudy in Springfield, Illinois, with a temperature of 60. Once again in St. Louis, it was cloudy, the temperature was 63 degrees, and the wind was north at 8 miles an hour. The St. Louis climate summary for yesterday, September 23, 2026. Yesterday's high temperature of 70 degrees occurred at 3:16 p.m. The normal high is 79. The record high is 94 degrees, which was last set in 1891. Yesterday's low temperature of 56 degrees occurred at 5:44 a.m. The normal low is 58. The record low is 36 degrees, which was set in 1974. No precipitation fell yesterday, which leaves the monthly total at 1.31 inches. This is 1.01 inches below the normal amount of 2.32 inches for September. The total precipitation for the season since September 1st still stands at 1.31 inches, which is 1.01 inches below normal. The total precipitation for the year is still 37.57 inches, which is 5.58 inches above normal. There were two heating degree days yesterday, which is normal. This brings the monthly total to 2, which is 11 below normal. The yearly total since July 1st is 2, which is 12 below normal. There were no cooling degree days yesterday, which is 5 below normal. This leaves the monthly total at 384, which is 201 above normal. The yearly total since January 1st is 1,952, which is 319 above normal. The normal high temperature for today is 78 degrees, and the normal low is 58. The record high for today is 94, which last occurred in 1881, and the record low is 37, which occurred in 1942. Sunrise today is at 6:51 a.m. and sunset is at 6:55 p.m. The current time is 6:48 a.m. Central Daylight Time. 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
Today, cloudy. Highs in the lower 70s. Northeast winds around 5 miles per hour. Tonight, mostly cloudy. Lows in the lower 60s. Northeast winds around 5 miles per hour in the evening, becoming light and variable. Friday, mostly cloudy. Highs in the upper 70s. East winds around 5 miles per hour. Friday night, mostly cloudy. A slight chance of showers after midnight. Lows around 60. East winds around 5 miles per hour. Chance of rain 20%. Saturday, mostly cloudy with a 50% chance of showers. Highs in the lower 70s. East winds around 5 miles per hour. Saturday night, mostly cloudy. A chance of showers after midnight. Lows in the upper 50s. Chance of rain 50%. Sunday, mostly cloudy with a chance of showers with a slight chance of thunderstorms in the morning, then partly sunny in the afternoon. Highs in the mid-70s. Chance of rain 50%. Sunday night through Monday night, partly cloudy. Lows in the upper 50s. Highs in the upper 70s. Tuesday, partly cloudy.

midnight. Lows in the upper 50s. Chance of rain 50%. Sunday, mostly cloudy with a chance of showers with a slight chance of thunderstorms in the morning, then partly sunny in the afternoon. Highs in the mid-70s. Chance of rain 50%. Sunday night through Monday night, partly cloudy. Lows in the upper 50s. Highs in the upper 70s. Tuesday, partly sunny with a chance of showers. A slight chance of thunderstorms in the afternoon. Highs in the lower 80s. Chance of rain 40%. Tuesday night and Wednesday, showers likely with a slight chance of thunderstorms. Lows in the mid-60s. Highs in the upper 70s. Chance of rain 70%. At 6 a.m. at Lambert Field in St. Louis, it was cloudy with a temperature of 63 degrees. The dew point was 55, giving us a relative humidity of 75%. The wind was north at 8 miles an hour, and the pressure was 30.27 inches and steady. Elsewhere in the metro area, in Chesterfield, it was cloudy and the temperature was 63. In Belleville, it was 63 degrees. In Cahokia, it was cloudy and 62 degrees. In St. Charles, it was cloudy and 62. Across the region, it was clear in Columbia, Missouri, with a temperature of 54. In Quincy, it was cloudy and 60 degrees. In Kansas City, it was mostly cloudy and the temperature was 57. It was partly cloudy in Springfield, Missouri, with a temperature of 58. In Rolla, it was cloudy and the temperature was 60. In Farmington, it was 61 degrees. It was cloudy in Cape Girardeau, with 64 degrees. It was cloudy in Springfield, Illinois, with a temperature of 60. Once again in St. Louis, it was cloudy, the temperature was 63 degrees, and the wind was north at 8 miles an hour. The St. Louis climate summary for yesterday, September 23, 2026. Yesterday's high temperature of 70 degrees occurred at 3:16 p.m. The normal high is 79. The record high is 94 degrees, which was last set in 1891. Yesterday's low temperature of 56 degrees occurred at 5:44 a.m. The normal low is 58. The record low is 36 degrees, which was set in 1974. No precipitation fell yesterday, which leaves the monthly total at 1.31 inches. This is 1.01 inches below the normal amount of 2.32 inches for September. The total precipitation for the season since September 1st still stands at 1.31 inches, which is 1.01 inches below normal. The total precipitation for the year is still 37.57 inches, which is 5.58 inches above normal. There were two heating degree days yesterday, which is normal. This brings the monthly total to 2, which is 11 below normal. The yearly total since July 1st is 2, which is 12 below normal. There were no cooling degree days yesterday, which is 5 below normal. This leaves the monthly total at 384, which is 201 above normal. The yearly total since January 1st is 1,952, which is 319 above normal. The normal high temperature for today is 78 degrees, and the normal low is 58. The record high for today is 94, which last occurred in 1881, and the record low is 37, which occurred in 1942. Sunrise today is at 6:51 a.m. and sunset is at 6:55 p.m. The current time is 6:54 a.m. Central Daylight Time. 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Today, cloudy. Highs in the lower 70s. Northeast winds around 5 miles per hour. Tonight, mostly cloudy. Lows in the lower 60s. Northeast winds around 5 miles per hour in the evening, becoming light and variable. Friday,

highs in the upper 70s. East winds around 5 miles per hour. Friday night, mostly cloudy. A slight chance of showers after midnight. Lows around 60. East winds around 5 miles per hour. Chance of rain 20%. Saturday, mostly cloudy with a 50% chance of showers. Highs in the lower 70s. East winds around 5 miles per hour. Saturday night, mostly cloudy. A chance of showers after midnight. Lows in the upper 50s. Chance of rain 50%. Sunday, mostly cloudy with a chance of showers with a slight chance of thunderstorms in the morning, then partly sunny in the afternoon. Highs in the mid-70s. Chance of rain 50%. Sunday night through Monday night, partly cloudy. Lows in the upper 50s. Highs in the upper 70s. Tuesday, partly sunny with a chance of showers. A slight chance of thunderstorms in the afternoon. Highs in the lower 80s. Chance of rain 40%. Tuesday night and Wednesday, showers likely with a slight chance of thunderstorms. Lows in the mid-60s. Highs in the upper 70s. Chance of rain 70%. At 6 a.m. at Lambert Field in St. Louis, it was cloudy with a temperature of 63 degrees. The dew point was 55, giving us a relative humidity of 75%. The wind was north at 8 miles an hour, and the pressure was 30.27 inches and steady. Elsewhere in the metro area, in Chesterfield, it was cloudy and the temperature was 63. In Belleville, it was 63 degrees. In Cahokia, it was cloudy and 62 degrees. In St. Charles, it was cloudy and 62. Across the region, it was clear in Columbia, Missouri, with a temperature of 54. In Quincy, it was cloudy and 60 degrees. In Kansas City, it was mostly cloudy and the temperature was 57. It was partly cloudy in Springfield, Missouri, with a temperature of 58. In Rolla, it was cloudy and the temperature was 60. In Farmington, it was 61 degrees. It was cloudy in Cape Girardeau, with 64 degrees. It was cloudy in Springfield, Illinois, with a temperature of 60. Once again in St. Louis, it was cloudy, the temperature was 63 degrees and the wind was north at 8 miles an hour. The St. Louis climate summary for yesterday, September 23, 2026. Yesterday's high temperature of 70 degrees occurred at 3:16 p.m. The normal high is 79. The record high is 94 degrees, which was last set in 1891. Yesterday's low temperature of 56 degrees occurred at 5:44 a.m. The normal low is 58. The record low is 36 degrees, which was set in 1974. No precipitation fell yesterday, which leaves the monthly total at 1.31 inches. This is 1.01 inches below the normal amount of 2.32 inches for September. The total precipitation for the season since September 1st still stands at 1.31 inches, which is 1.01 inches below normal. The total precipitation for the year is still 37.57 inches, which is 5.58 inches above normal. There were 2 heating degree days yesterday, which is normal. This brings the monthly total to 2, which is 11 below normal. The yearly total since July 1st is 2, which is 12 below normal. There were no cooling degree days yesterday, which is 5 below normal. This leaves the monthly total at 384, which is 201 above normal. The yearly total since January 1st is 1,952, which is 319 above normal. The normal high temperature for today is 78 degrees, and the normal low is 58. The record high for today is 94, which last occurred in 1881, and the record low is 37, which occurred in 1942. Sunrise today is at 6:51 a.m. and sunset is at 6:55 p.m. The current time is 7 a.m. Central Daylight Time. 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
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Today, cloudy. Highs in the lower 70s. Northeast winds around 5 miles per hour. Tonight, mostly cloudy. Lows in the lower 60s. Northeast winds around 5 miles per hour in the evening, becoming light and variable. Friday, mostly cloudy. Highs in the upper 70s. East winds around 5 miles per hour. Friday night, mostly cloudy. A slight chance of showers after midnight. Lows around 60. East winds around 5 miles per hour. Chance of rain 20%. Saturday, mostly cloudy with a 50% chance of showers. Highs in the lower 70s. East winds around 5 miles per hour. Saturday night, mostly cloudy. A chance of showers after midnight. Lows in the upper 50s. Chance of rain 50%. Sunday, mostly cloudy with a chance of showers with a slight chance of thunderstorms in the morning, then partly sunny in the afternoon. Highs in the mid-70s. Chance of rain 50%. Sunday night through Monday night, partly cloudy. Lows in the upper 50s. Highs in the upper 70s. Tuesday, partly sunny with a chance of showers. A slight chance of thunderstorms in the afternoon. Highs in the lower 80s. Chance of rain 40%. Tuesday night and Wednesday, showers likely with a slight chance of thunderstorms. Lows in the mid-60s. Highs in the upper 70s. Chance of rain 70%. At 6 a.m. at Lambert Field in St. Louis, it was cloudy with a temperature of 63 degrees. The dew point was 55, giving us a relative humidity of 75%. The wind was north at 8 miles an hour, and the pressure was 30.27 inches and steady. Elsewhere in the metro area, in Chesterfield, it was cloudy and the temperature was 63. In Belleville, it was 63 degrees. In Cahokia, it was cloudy and 62 degrees. In St. Charles, it was cloudy and 62. Across the region, it was clear in Columbia, Missouri, with a temperature of 54. In Quincy, it was cloudy and 60 degrees. In Kansas City, it was mostly cloudy and the temperature was 57. It was partly cloudy in Springfield, Missouri, with a temperature of 58. In Rolla, it was cloudy and the temperature was 60. In Farmington, it was 61 degrees. It was cloudy in Cape Girardeau, with 64 degrees. It was cloudy in Springfield, Illinois, with a temperature of 60. Once again in St. Louis, it was cloudy, the temperature was 63 degrees and the wind was north at 8 miles an hour. The St. Louis Climate Summary for yesterday, September 23, 2026. Yesterday's high temperature of 70 degrees occurred at 3:16 p.m. The normal high is 79. The record high is 94 degrees, which was last set in 1891. Yesterday's low temperature of 56 degrees occurred at 5:44 a.m. The normal low is 58. The record low is 36 degrees, which was set in 1974. No precipitation fell yesterday, which leaves the monthly total at 1.31 inches. This is 1.01 inches below the normal amount of 2.32 inches for September. The total precipitation for the season since September 1st still stands at 1.31 inches, which is 1.01 inches below normal. The total precipitation for the year is still 37.57 inches, which is 5.58 inches above normal. There were two heating degree days yesterday, which is normal. This brings the monthly total to 2, which is 11 below normal. The yearly total since July 1st is 2, which is 12 below normal. There were no cooling degree days yesterday, which is 5 below normal. This leaves the monthly total at 384, which is 201 above normal. The yearly total since January 1st is 1,952, which is 319 above normal. The normal high temperature
Today is 78 degrees, and the normal low is 58. The record high for today is 94, which last occurred in 1881, and the record low is 37, which occurred in 1942. Sunrise today is at 6:51 a.m. and sunset is at 6:55 p.m. The current time is 7:05 a.m. Central Daylight Time. 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Today, cloudy. Highs in the lower 70s. Northeast winds around 5 miles per hour. Tonight, mostly cloudy. Lows in the lower 60s. Northeast winds around 5 miles per hour in the evening, becoming light and variable. Friday, mostly cloudy. Highs in the upper 70s. East winds around 5 miles per hour. Friday night, mostly cloudy. A slight chance of showers after midnight. Lows around 60. East winds around 5 miles per hour. Chance of rain 20%. Saturday, mostly cloudy with a 50% chance of showers. Highs in the lower 70s. East winds around 5 miles per hour. Saturday night, mostly cloudy. A chance of showers after midnight. Lows in the upper 50s. Chance of rain 50%. Sunday, mostly cloudy with a chance of showers with a slight chance of thunderstorms in the morning, then partly sunny in the afternoon. Highs in the mid-70s. Chance of rain 50%. Sunday night through Monday night, partly cloudy. Lows in the upper 50s. Highs in the upper 70s. Tuesday, partly sunny with a chance of showers. A slight chance of thunderstorms in the afternoon. Highs in the lower 80s. Chance of rain 40%. Tuesday night and Wednesday, showers likely with a slight chance of thunderstorms. Lows in the mid-60s. Highs in the upper 70s. Chance of rain 70%. At 6 a.m. at Lambert Field in St. Louis, it was cloudy with a temperature of 63 degrees. The dew point was 55, giving us a relative humidity of 75%. The wind was north at 8 miles an hour, and the pressure was 30.27 inches and steady. Elsewhere in the metro area, in Chesterfield, it was cloudy and the temperature was 63. In Belleville, it was 63 degrees. In Cahokia, it was cloudy and 62 degrees. In St. Charles, it was cloudy and 62. Across the region, it was clear in Columbia, Missouri, with a temperature of 54. In Quincy, it was cloudy and 60 degrees. In Kansas City, it was mostly cloudy and the temperature was 57. It was partly cloudy in Springfield, Missouri, with a temperature of 58. In Rolla, it was cloudy and the temperature was 60. In Farmington, it was 61 degrees. It was cloudy in Cape Girardeau, with 64 degrees. It was cloudy in Springfield, Illinois, with a temperature of 60. Once again in St. Louis, it was cloudy, the temperature was 63 degrees and the wind was north at 8 miles an hour. The St. Louis Climate Summary for yesterday, September 23, 2026. Yesterday's high temperature of 70 degrees occurred at 3:16 p.m. The normal high is 79. The record high is 94 degrees, which was last set in 1891. Yesterday's low temperature of 56 degrees occurred at 5:44 a.m. The normal low is 58. The record low is 36 degrees, which was set in 1974. No precipitation fell yesterday, which leaves the monthly total at 1.31 inches. This is 1.01 inches below the normal amount of 2.32 inches for September. The total precipitation for the season since September 1st still stands at 1.31 inches, which is 1.01 inches below normal. The total precipitation for the year is still 37.57 inches, which is 5.5.
8 inches above normal. There were 2 heating degree days yesterday, which is normal. This brings the monthly total to 2, which is 11 below normal. The yearly total since July 1st is 2, which is 12 below normal. There were no cooling degree days yesterday, which is 5 below normal. This leaves the monthly total at 384, which is 201 above normal. The yearly total since January 1st is 1,952, which is 319 above normal. The normal high temperature for today is 78 degrees, and the normal low is 58. The record high for today is 94, which last occurred in 1881, and the record low is 37, which occurred in 1942. Sunrise today is at 6:51 a.m. and sunset is at 6:55 p.m. The current time is 7:11 a.m. Central Daylight Time. 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This program originates from the National Weather Service Forecast Office in St. Louis, Missouri, and serves parts of East Central Missouri and Southwest Illinois, including the St. Louis metro area and surrounding counties. Today, cloudy. Highs in the lower 70s. Northeast winds around 5 miles per hour. Tonight, mostly cloudy. Lows in the lower 60s. Northeast winds around 5 miles per hour in the evening, becoming light and variable. Friday, mostly cloudy. Highs in the upper 70s. East winds around 5 miles per hour. Friday night, mostly cloudy. A slight chance of showers after midnight. Lows around 60. East winds around 5 miles per hour. Chance of rain 20%. Saturday, mostly cloudy with a 50% chance of showers. Highs in the lower 70s. East winds around 5 miles per hour. Saturday night, mostly cloudy. A chance of showers after midnight. Lows in the upper 50s. Chance of rain 50%. Sunday, mostly cloudy with a chance of showers with a slight chance of thunderstorms in the morning, then partly sunny in the afternoon. Highs in the mid-70s. Chance of rain 50%. Sunday night through Monday night, partly cloudy. Lows in the upper 50s. Highs in the upper 70s. Tuesday, partly sunny with a chance of showers. A slight chance of thunderstorms in the afternoon. Highs in the lower 80s. Chance of rain 40%. Tuesday night and Wednesday, showers likely with a slight chance of thunderstorms. Lows in the mid-60s. Highs in the upper 70s. Chance of rain 70%. At 7 a.m. at Lambert Field in St. Louis, it was cloudy with a temperature of 63 degrees. The dew point was 56, giving us a relative humidity of 78%. The wind was northeast at 7 miles an hour, and the pressure was 30.27 inches and steady. Elsewhere in the metro area, in Chesterfield, it was cloudy and the temperature was 63. In Cahokia, it was cloudy and 62 degrees. In St. Charles, it was cloudy and 62. Across the region, it was clear in Columbia, Missouri, with a temperature of 55. In Quincy, it was cloudy and 60 degrees. In Kansas City, it was mostly cloudy and the temperature was 57. It was partly cloudy in Springfield, Missouri, with a temperature of 57. In Rolla, it was cloudy and the temperature was 60. In Farmington, it was 61 degrees. It was cloudy in Cape Girardeau, with 64 degrees. It was cloudy in Springfield, Illinois, with a temperature of 60. Once again in St. Louis, it was cloudy, the temperature was 63 degrees, and the wind was northeast at 7 miles an hour. The St. Louis climate summary for yesterday, September 23, 2026. Yesterday's high temperature of 70 degrees occurred at 3:16 p.m. The normal high is 79. The record high is 94 degrees, which was last set in 1891. Yesterday's low temperature of 56 degrees occurred at 5:44 a.m. The normal low is 58.
The record low is 36 degrees, which was set in 1974. No precipitation fell yesterday, which leaves the monthly total at 1.31 inches. This is 1.01 inches below the normal amount of 2.32 inches for September. The total precipitation for the season since September 1st still stands at 1.31 inches, which is 1.01 inches below normal. The total precipitation for the year is still 37.57 inches, which is 5.58 inches above normal. There were two heating degree days yesterday, which is normal. This brings the monthly total to 2, which is 11 below normal. The yearly total since July 1st is 2, which is 12 below normal. There were no cooling degree days yesterday, which is 5 below normal. This leaves the monthly total at 384, which is 201 above normal. The yearly total since January 1st is 1,952, which is 319 above normal. The normal high temperature for today is 78 degrees, and the normal low is 58. The record high for today is 94, which last occurred in 1881, and the record low is 37, which occurred in 1942. Sunrise today is at 6:51 a.m. and sunset is at 6:55 p.m. The current time is 7:16 a.m. Central Daylight Time. 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Today, cloudy. Highs in the lower 70s. Northeast winds around 5 miles per hour. Tonight, mostly cloudy. Lows in the lower 60s. Northeast winds around 5 miles per hour in the evening, becoming light and variable. Friday, mostly cloudy. Highs in the upper 70s. East winds around 5 miles per hour. Friday night, mostly cloudy. A slight chance of showers after midnight. Lows around 60. East winds around 5 miles per hour. Chance of rain 20%. Saturday, mostly cloudy with a 50% chance of showers. Highs in the lower 70s. East winds around 5 miles per hour. Saturday night, mostly cloudy. A chance of showers after midnight. Lows in the upper 50s. Chance of rain 50%. Sunday, mostly cloudy with a chance of showers with a slight chance of thunderstorms in the morning, then partly sunny in the afternoon. Highs in the mid-70s. Chance of rain 50%. Sunday night through Monday night, partly cloudy. Lows in the upper 50s. Highs in the upper 70s. Tuesday, partly sunny with a chance of showers. A slight chance of thunderstorms in the afternoon. Highs in the lower 80s. Chance of rain 40%. Tuesday night and Wednesday, showers likely with a slight chance of thunderstorms. Lows in the mid-60s. Highs in the upper 70s. Chance of rain 70%. At 7 a.m. at Lambert Field in St. Louis, it was cloudy with a temperature of 63 degrees. The dew point was 56, giving us a relative humidity of 78%. The wind was northeast at 7 miles an hour, and the pressure was 30.27 inches and steady. Elsewhere in the metro area, in Chesterfield, it was cloudy and the temperature was 63. In Cahokia, it was cloudy and 62 degrees. In St. Charles, it was cloudy and 62. Across the region, it was clear in Columbia, Missouri, with a temperature of 55. In Quincy, it was cloudy and 60 degrees. In Kansas City, it was mostly cloudy and the temperature was 57. It was partly cloudy in Springfield, Missouri, with a temperature of 57. In Rolla, it was cloudy and the temperature was 60. In Farmington, it was 61 degrees. It was cloudy in Cape Girardeau, with 64 degrees. It was cloudy in Springfield, Illinois, with a temperature of 60. Once again in St. Louis, it was cloudy, the temperature
was 63 degrees and the wind was northeast at 7 miles an hour. The St. Louis climate summary for yesterday, September 23, 2026. Yesterday's high temperature of 70 degrees occurred at 3:16 p.m. The normal high is 79. The record high is 94 degrees, which was last set in 1891. Yesterday's low temperature of 56 degrees occurred at 5:44 a.m. The normal low is 58. The record low is 36 degrees, which was set in 1974. No precipitation fell yesterday, which leaves the monthly total at 1.31 inches. This is 1.01 inches below the normal amount of 2.32 inches for September. The total precipitation for the season since September 1st still stands at 1.31 inches, which is 1.01 inches below normal. The total precipitation for the year is still 37.57 inches, which is 5.58 inches above normal. There were two heating degree days yesterday, which is normal. This brings the monthly total to 2, which is 11 below normal. The yearly total since July 1st is 2, which is 12 below normal. There were no cooling degree days yesterday, which is 5 below normal. This leaves the monthly total at 384, which is 201 above normal. The yearly total since January 1st is 1,952, which is 319 above normal. The normal high temperature for today is 78 degrees, and the normal low is 58. The record high for today is 94, which last occurred in 1881, and the record low is 37, which occurred in 1942. Sunrise today is at 6:51 a.m. and sunset is at 6:55 p.m. The current time is 7:22 a.m. Central Daylight Time. 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Today, cloudy. Highs in the lower 70s. Northeast winds around 5 miles per hour. Tonight, mostly cloudy. Lows in the lower 60s. Northeast winds around 5 miles per hour in the evening, becoming light and variable. Friday, mostly cloudy. Highs in the upper 70s. East winds around 5 miles per hour. Friday night, mostly cloudy. A slight chance of showers after midnight. Lows around 60. East winds around 5 miles per hour. Chance of rain 20%. Saturday, mostly cloudy with a 50% chance of showers. Highs in the lower 70s. East winds around 5 miles per hour. Saturday night, mostly cloudy. A chance of showers after midnight. Lows in the upper 50s. Chance of rain 50%. Sunday, mostly cloudy with a chance of showers with a slight chance of thunderstorms in the morning, then partly sunny in the afternoon. Highs in the mid-70s. Chance of rain 50%. Sunday night through Monday night, partly cloudy. Lows in the upper 50s. Highs in the upper 70s. Tuesday, partly sunny with a chance of showers. A slight chance of thunderstorms in the afternoon. Highs in the lower 80s. Chance of rain 40%. Tuesday night and Wednesday, showers likely with a slight chance of thunderstorms. Lows in the mid-60s. Highs in the upper 70s. Chance of rain 70%. At 7 a.m. at Lambert Field in St. Louis, it was cloudy with a temperature of 63 degrees. The dew point was 56, giving us a relative humidity of 78%. The wind was northeast at 7 miles an hour, and the pressure was 30.27 inches and steady. Elsewhere in the metro area, in Chesterfield, it was cloudy and the temperature was 63. In Cahokia, it was cloudy and 62 degrees. In St. Charles, it was cloudy and 62. Across the region, it was clear in Columbia, Missouri, with a temperature of 55. In Quincy,
was cloudy and 60 degrees. In Kansas City, it was mostly cloudy and the temperature was 57. It was partly cloudy in Springfield, Missouri, with a temperature of 57. In Rolla, it was cloudy and the temperature was 60. In Farmington, it was 61 degrees. It was cloudy in Cape Girardeau, with 64 degrees. It was cloudy in Springfield, Illinois, with a temperature of 60. Once again in St. Louis, it was cloudy, the temperature was 63 degrees, and the wind was northeast at 7 miles an hour. The St. Louis climate summary for yesterday, September 23, 2026. Yesterday's high temperature of 70 degrees occurred at 3:16 p.m. The normal high is 79. The record high is 94 degrees, which was last set in 1891. Yesterday's low temperature of 56 degrees occurred at 5:44 a.m. The normal low is 58. The record low is 36 degrees, which was set in 1974. No precipitation fell yesterday, which leaves the monthly total at 1.31 inches. This is 1.01 inches below the normal amount of 2.32 inches for September. The total precipitation for the season since September 1st still stands at 1.31 inches, which is 1.01 inches below normal. The total precipitation for the year is still 37.57 inches, which is 5.58 inches above normal. There were two heating degree days yesterday, which is normal. This brings the monthly total to 2, which is 11 below normal. The yearly total since July 1st is 2, which is 12 below normal. There were no cooling degree days yesterday, which is 5 below normal. This leaves the monthly total at 384, which is 201 above normal. The yearly total since January 1st is 1,952, which is 319 above normal. The normal high temperature for today is 78 degrees, and the normal low is 58. The record high for today is 94, which last occurred in 1881, and the record low is 37, which occurred in 1942. Sunrise today is at 6:51 a.m. and sunset is at 6:55 p.m. The current time is 7:27 a.m. Central Daylight Time. 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Today, cloudy. Highs in the lower 70s. Northeast winds around 5 miles per hour. Tonight, mostly cloudy. Lows in the lower 60s. Northeast winds around 5 miles per hour in the evening, becoming light and variable. Friday, mostly cloudy. Highs in the upper 70s. East winds around 5 miles per hour. Friday night, mostly cloudy. A slight chance of showers after midnight. Lows around 60. East winds around 5 miles per hour. Chance of rain 20%. Saturday, mostly cloudy with a 50% chance of showers. Highs in the lower 70s. East winds around 5 miles per hour. Saturday night, mostly cloudy. A chance of showers after midnight. Lows in the upper 50s. Chance of rain 50%. Sunday, mostly cloudy with a chance of showers with a slight chance of thunderstorms in the morning, then partly sunny in the afternoon. Highs in the mid-70s. Chance of rain 50%. Sunday night through Monday night, partly cloudy. Lows in the upper 50s. Highs in the upper 70s. Tuesday, partly sunny with a chance of showers. A slight chance of thunderstorms in the afternoon. Highs in the lower 80s. Chance of rain 40%. Tuesday night and Wednesday, showers likely with a slight chance of thunderstorms. Lows in the mid-60s. Highs in the upper 70s. Chance of rain 70%. At 7 a.m. at Lambert Field in St. Louis, it was cloudy with a temperature of 63 degrees.
The dew point was 56, giving us a relative humidity of 78%. The wind was northeast at 7 miles an hour, and the pressure was 30.27 inches and steady. Elsewhere in the metro area, in Chesterfield, it was cloudy and the temperature was 63. In Cahokia, it was cloudy and 62 degrees. In St. Charles, it was cloudy and 62. Across the region, it was clear in Columbia, Missouri, with a temperature of 55. In Quincy, it was cloudy and 60 degrees. In Kansas City, it was mostly cloudy and the temperature was 57. It was partly cloudy in Springfield, Missouri, with a temperature of 57. In Rolla, it was cloudy and the temperature was 60. In Farmington, it was 61 degrees. It was cloudy in Cape Girardeau, with 64 degrees. It was cloudy in Springfield, Illinois, with a temperature of 60. Once again in St. Louis, it was cloudy, the temperature was 63 degrees, and the wind was northeast at 7 miles an hour. The St. Louis climate summary for yesterday, September 23, 2026. Yesterday's high temperature of 70 degrees occurred at 3:16 p.m. The normal high is 79. The record high is 94 degrees, which was last set in 1891. Yesterday's low temperature of 56 degrees occurred at 5:44 a.m. The normal low is 58. The record low is 36 degrees, which was set in 1974. No precipitation fell yesterday, which leaves the monthly total at 1.31 inches. This is 1.01 inches below the normal amount of 2.32 inches for September. The total precipitation for the season since September 1st still stands at 1.31 inches, which is 1.01 inches below normal. The total precipitation for the year is still 37.57 inches, which is 5.58 inches above normal. There were two heating degree days yesterday, which is normal. This brings the monthly total to 2, which is 11 below normal. The yearly total since July 1st is 2, which is 12 below normal. There were no cooling degree days yesterday, which is 5 below normal. This leaves the monthly total at 384, which is 201 above normal. The yearly total since January 1st is 1,952, which is 319 above normal. The normal high temperature for today is 78 degrees, and the normal low is 58. The record high for today is 94, which last occurred in 1881, and the record low is 37, which occurred in 1942. Sunrise today is at 6:51 a.m. and sunset is at 6:55 p.m. The current time is 7:33 a.m. Central Daylight Time. 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This program originates from the National Weather Service Forecast Office in St. Louis, Missouri, and serves parts of East Central Missouri and Southwest Illinois, including the St. Louis metro area and surrounding counties. Today, cloudy. Highs in the lower 70s. Northeast winds around 5 miles per hour. Tonight, mostly cloudy. Lows in the lower 60s. Northeast winds around 5 miles per hour in the evening, becoming light and variable. Friday, mostly cloudy. Highs in the upper 70s. East winds around 5 miles per hour. Friday night, mostly cloudy. A slight chance of showers after midnight. Lows around 60. East winds around 5 miles per hour. Chance of rain 20%. Saturday, mostly cloudy with a 50% chance of showers. Highs in the lower 70s. East winds around 5 miles per hour. Saturday night, mostly cloudy. A chance of showers after midnight. Lows in the upper 50s. Chance of rain 50%. Sunday, mostly cloudy with a chance of showers with a slight chance of thunderstorms in the morning, then partly sunny in the afternoon. Highs in the mid-70s. Chance of rain 50%. Sunday night through Monday night, partly cloudy. Lows in the upper 50s.
highs in the upper 70s. Tuesday, partly sunny with a chance of showers. A slight chance of thunderstorms in the afternoon. Highs in the lower 80s. Chance of rain 40%. Tuesday night and Wednesday, showers likely with a slight chance of thunderstorms. Lows in the mid-60s. Highs in the upper 70s. Chance of rain 70%. At 7 a.m. at Lambert Field in St. Louis, it was cloudy with a temperature of 63 degrees. The dew point was 56, giving us a relative humidity of 78%. The wind was northeast at 7 miles an hour, and the pressure was 30.27 inches and steady. Elsewhere in the metro area, in Chesterfield, it was cloudy and the temperature was 63. In Cahokia, it was cloudy and 62 degrees. In St. Charles, it was cloudy and 62. Across the region, it was clear in Columbia, Missouri, with a temperature of 55. In Quincy, it was cloudy and 60 degrees. In Kansas City, it was mostly cloudy and the temperature was 57. It was partly cloudy in Springfield, Missouri, with a temperature of 57. In Rolla, it was cloudy and the temperature was 60. In Farmington, it was 61 degrees. It was cloudy in Cape Girardeau, with 64 degrees. It was cloudy in Springfield, Illinois, with a temperature of 60. Once again in St. Louis, it was cloudy, the temperature was 63 degrees, and the wind was northeast at 7 miles an hour. The St. Louis climate summary for yesterday, September 23, 2026. Yesterday's high temperature of 70 degrees occurred at 3:16 p.m. The normal high is 79. The record high is 94 degrees, which was last set in 1891. Yesterday's low temperature of 56 degrees occurred at 5:44 a.m. The normal low is 58. The record low is 36 degrees, which was set in 1974. No precipitation fell yesterday, which leaves the monthly total at 1.31 inches. This is 1.01 inches below the normal amount of 2.32 inches for September. The total precipitation for the season since September 1st still stands at 1.31 inches, which is 1.01 inches below normal. The total precipitation for the year is still 37.57 inches, which is 5.58 inches above normal. There were two heating degree days yesterday, which is normal. This brings the monthly total to 2, which is 11 below normal. The yearly total since July 1st is 2, which is 12 below normal. There were no cooling degree days yesterday, which is 5 below normal. This leaves the monthly total at 384, which is 201 above normal. The yearly total since January 1st is 1,952, which is 319 above normal. The normal high temperature for today is 78 degrees, and the normal low is 58. The record high for today is 94, which last occurred in 1881, and the record low is 37, which occurred in 1942. Sunrise today is at 6:51 a.m. and sunset is at 6:55 p.m. The current time is 7:38 a.m. Central Daylight Time. 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Today, cloudy. Highs in the lower 70s. Northeast winds around 5 miles per hour. Tonight, mostly cloudy. Lows in the lower 60s. Northeast winds around 5 miles per hour in the evening, becoming light and variable. Friday, mostly cloudy. Highs in the upper 70s. East winds around 5 miles per hour. Friday night, mostly cloudy. A slight chance of showers after midnight. Lows around 60. East winds around 5 miles per hour. Chance of rain 20%. Saturday, mostly cloudy with a 50% chance of showers. Highs in the lower 70s.
East winds around 5 miles per hour. Saturday night, mostly cloudy. A chance of showers after midnight. Lows in the upper 50s. Chance of rain 50%. Sunday, mostly cloudy with a chance of showers with a slight chance of thunderstorms in the morning, then partly sunny in the afternoon. Highs in the mid-70s. Chance of rain 50%. Sunday night through Monday night, partly cloudy. Lows in the upper 50s. Highs in the upper 70s. Tuesday, partly sunny with a chance of showers. A slight chance of thunderstorms in the afternoon. Highs in the lower 80s. Chance of rain 40%. Tuesday night and Wednesday, showers likely with a slight chance of thunderstorms. Lows in the mid-60s. Highs in the upper 70s. Chance of rain 70%. At 7 a.m. at Lambert Field in St. Louis, it was cloudy with a temperature of 63 degrees. The dew point was 56, giving us a relative humidity of 78%. The wind was northeast at 7 miles an hour, and the pressure was 30.27 inches and steady. Elsewhere in the metro area, in Chesterfield, it was cloudy and the temperature was 63. In Cahokia, it was cloudy and 62 degrees. In St. Charles, it was cloudy and 62. Across the region, it was clear in Columbia, Missouri, with a temperature of 55. In Quincy, it was cloudy and 60 degrees. In Kansas City, it was mostly cloudy and the temperature was 57. It was partly cloudy in Springfield, Missouri, with a temperature of 57. In Rolla, it was cloudy and the temperature was 60. In Farmington, it was 61 degrees. It was cloudy in Cape Girardeau, with 64 degrees. It was cloudy in Springfield, Illinois, with a temperature of 60. Once again in St. Louis, it was cloudy, the temperature was 63 degrees, and the wind was northeast at 7 miles an hour. The St. Louis climate summary for yesterday, September 23, 2026. Yesterday's high temperature of 70 degrees occurred at 3:16 p.m. The normal high is 79. The record high is 94 degrees, which was last set in 1891. Yesterday's low temperature of 56 degrees occurred at 5:44 a.m. The normal low is 58. The record low is 36 degrees, which was set in 1974. No precipitation fell yesterday, which leaves the monthly total at 1.31 inches. This is 1.01 inches below the normal amount of 2.32 inches for September. The total precipitation for the season since September 1st still stands at 1.31 inches, which is 1.01 inches below normal. The total precipitation for the year is still 37.57 inches, which is 5.58 inches above normal. There were two heating degree days yesterday, which is normal. This brings the monthly total to 2, which is 11 below normal. The yearly total since July 1st is 2, which is 12 below normal. There were no cooling degree days yesterday, which is 5 below normal. This leaves the monthly total at 384, which is 201 above normal. The yearly total since January 1st is 1,952, which is 319 above normal. The normal high temperature for today is 78 degrees, and the normal low is 58. The record high for today is 94, which last occurred in 1881, and the record low is 37, which occurred in 1942. Sunrise today is at 6:51 a.m. and sunset is at 6:55 p.m. The current time is 7:44 a.m. Central Daylight Time. 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Today, cloudy. Highs in the lower 70s. Northeast winds around 5 miles per hour. Tonight, mostly cloudy. Lows in the lower 60s.
northeast winds around 5 miles per hour in the evening, becoming light and variable. Friday, mostly cloudy. Highs in the upper 70s. East winds around 5 miles per hour. Friday night, mostly cloudy. A slight chance of showers after midnight. Lows around 60. East winds around 5 miles per hour. Chance of rain 20%. Saturday, mostly cloudy with a 50% chance of showers. Highs in the lower 70s. East winds around 5 miles per hour. Saturday night, mostly cloudy. A chance of showers after midnight. Lows in the upper 50s. Chance of rain 50%. Sunday, mostly cloudy with a chance of showers with a slight chance of thunderstorms in the morning, then partly sunny in the afternoon. Highs in the mid-70s. Chance of rain 50%. Sunday night through Monday night, partly cloudy. Lows in the upper 50s. Highs in the upper 70s. Tuesday, partly sunny with a chance of showers. A slight chance of thunderstorms in the afternoon. Highs in the lower 80s. Chance of rain 40%. Tuesday night and Wednesday, showers likely with a slight chance of thunderstorms. Lows in the mid-60s. Highs in the upper 70s. Chance of rain 70%. At 7 a.m. at Lambert Field in St. Louis, it was cloudy with a temperature of 63 degrees. The dew point was 56, giving us a relative humidity of 78%. The wind was northeast at 7 miles an hour, and the pressure was 30.27 inches and steady. Elsewhere in the metro area, in Chesterfield, it was cloudy and the temperature was 63. In Cahokia, it was cloudy and 62 degrees. In St. Charles, it was cloudy and 62. Across the region, it was clear in Columbia, Missouri, with a temperature of 55. In Quincy, it was cloudy and 60 degrees. In Kansas City, it was mostly cloudy and the temperature was 57. It was partly cloudy in Springfield, Missouri, with a temperature of 57. In Rolla, it was cloudy and the temperature was 60. In Farmington, it was 61 degrees. It was cloudy in Cape Girardeau, with 64 degrees. It was cloudy in Springfield, Illinois, with a temperature of 60. Once again in St. Louis, it was cloudy, the temperature was 63 degrees, and the wind was northeast at 7 miles an hour. The St. Louis climate summary for yesterday, September 23, 2026. Yesterday's high temperature of 70 degrees occurred at 3:16 p.m. The normal high is 79. The record high is 94 degrees, which was last set in 1891. Yesterday's low temperature of 56 degrees occurred at 5:44 a.m. The normal low is 58. The record low is 36 degrees, which was set in 1974. No precipitation fell yesterday, which leaves the monthly total at 1.31 inches. This is 1.01 inches below the normal amount of 2.32 inches for September. The total precipitation for the season since September 1st still stands at 1.31 inches, which is 1.01 inches below normal. The total precipitation for the year is still 37.57 inches, which is 5.58 inches above normal. There were two heating degree days yesterday, which is normal. This brings the monthly total to 2, which is 11 below normal. The yearly total since July 1st is 2, which is 12 below normal. There were no cooling degree days yesterday, which is 5 below normal. This leaves the monthly total at 384, which is 201 above normal. The yearly total since January 1st is 1,952, which is 319 above normal. The normal high temperature for today is 78 degrees, and the normal low is 58. The record high for today is 94, which last occurred in 1881, and the record low is 37, which occurred in 1942. Sunrise today is at 6:51 a.m. and sunset is at 6:55 p.m. The current time is 7:50 a.m. Central Daylight Time.
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This program originates from the National Weather Service Forecast Office in St. Louis, Missouri, and serves parts of East Central Missouri and Southwest Illinois, including the St. Louis metro area and surrounding counties. Today, cloudy. Highs in the lower 70s. Northeast winds around 5 miles per hour. Tonight, mostly cloudy. Lows in the lower 60s. Northeast winds around 5 miles per hour in the evening, becoming light and variable. Friday, mostly cloudy. Highs in the upper 70s. East winds around 5 miles per hour. Friday night, mostly cloudy. A slight chance of showers after midnight. Lows around 60. East winds around 5 miles per hour. Chance of rain 20%. Saturday, mostly cloudy with a 50% chance of showers. Highs in the lower 70s. East winds 50 MHz. This program originally

east winds around 5 miles per hour. Friday night, mostly cloudy. A slight chance of showers after midnight. Lows around 60. East winds around 5 miles per hour. Chance of rain 20%. Saturday, mostly cloudy with a 50% chance of showers. Highs in the lower 70s. East winds around 5 miles per hour. Saturday night, mostly cloudy. A chance of showers after midnight. Lows in the upper 50s. Chance of rain 50%. Sunday, mostly cloudy with a chance of showers with a slight chance of thunderstorms in the morning, then partly sunny in the afternoon. Highs in the mid-70s. Chance of rain 50%. Sunday night through Monday night, partly cloudy. Lows in the upper 50s. Highs in the upper 70s. Tuesday, partly sunny with a chance of showers. A slight chance of thunderstorms in the afternoon. Highs in the lower 80s. Chance of rain 40%. Tuesday night and Wednesday, showers likely with a slight chance of thunderstorms. Lows in the mid-60s. Highs in the upper 70s. Chance of rain 70%. At 7 a.m. at Lambert Field in St. Louis, it was cloudy with a temperature of 63 degrees. The dew point was 56, giving us a relative humidity of 78%. The wind was northeast at 7 miles an hour, and the pressure was 30.27 inches and steady. Elsewhere in the metro area, in Chesterfield, it was cloudy and the temperature was 63. In Cahokia, it was cloudy and 62 degrees. In St. Charles, it was cloudy and 62. Across the region, it was clear in Columbia, Missouri, with a temperature of 55. In Quincy, it was cloudy and 60 degrees. In Kansas City, it was mostly cloudy and the temperature was 57. It was partly cloudy in Springfield, Missouri, with a temperature of 57. In Rolla, it was cloudy and the temperature was 60. In Farmington, it was 61 degrees. It was cloudy in Cape Girardeau, with 64 degrees. It was cloudy in Springfield, Illinois, with a temperature of 60. Once again in St. Louis, it was cloudy, the temperature was 63 degrees, and the wind was northeast at 7 miles an hour. The St. Louis climate summary for yesterday, September 23, 2026. Yesterday's high temperature of 70 degrees occurred at 3:16 p.m. The normal high is 79. The record high is 94 degrees, which was last set in 1891. Yesterday's low temperature of 56 degrees occurred at 5:44 a.m. The normal low is 58. The record low is 36 degrees, which was set in 1974. No precipitation fell yesterday, which leaves the monthly total at 1.31 inches. This is 1.01 inches below the normal amount of 2.32 inches for September. The total precipitation for the season since September 1st still stands at 1.31 inches, which is 1.01 inches below normal. The total precipitation for the year is still 37.57 inches, which is 5.58 inches above normal. There were two heating degree days yesterday, which is normal. This brings the monthly total to 2, which is 11 below normal. The yearly total since July 1st is 2, which is 12 below normal. There were no cooling degree days yesterday, which is 5 below normal. This leaves the monthly total at 384, which is 201 above normal. The yearly total since January 1st is 1,952, which is 319 above normal. The normal high temperature for today is 78 degrees, and the normal low is 58. The record high for today is 94, which last occurred in 1881, and the record low is 37, which occurred in 1942. Sunrise today is at 6:51 a.m. and sunset is at 6:55 p.m. The current time is 7:55 a.m. Central Daylight Time. 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

office in St. Louis, Missouri, and serves parts of East Central Missouri and Southwest Illinois, including the St. Louis metro area and surrounding counties. Today, cloudy. Highs in the lower 70s. Northeast winds around 5 miles per hour. Tonight, mostly cloudy. Lows in the lower 60s. Northeast winds around 5 miles per hour in the evening, becoming light and variable. Friday, mostly cloudy. Highs in the upper 70s. East winds around 5 miles per hour. Friday night, mostly cloudy. A slight chance of showers after midnight. Lows around 60. East winds around 5 miles per hour. Chance of rain 20%. Saturday, mostly cloudy with a 50% chance of showers. Highs in the lower 70s. East winds around 5 miles per hour. Saturday night, mostly cloudy. A chance of showers after midnight. Lows in the upper 50s. Chance of rain 50%. Sunday, mostly cloudy with a chance of showers with a slight chance of thunderstorms in the morning, then partly sunny in the afternoon. Highs in the mid-70s. Chance of rain 50%. Sunday night through Monday night, partly cloudy. Lows in the upper 50s. Highs in the upper 70s. Tuesday, partly sunny with a chance of showers. A slight chance of thunderstorms in the afternoon. Highs in the lower 80s. Chance of rain 40%. Tuesday night and Wednesday, showers likely with a slight chance of thunderstorms. Lows in the mid-60s. Highs in the upper 70s. Chance of rain 70%. At 7 a.m. at Lambert Field in St. Louis, it was cloudy with a temperature of 63 degrees. The dew point was 56, giving us a relative humidity of 78%. The wind was northeast at 7 miles an hour, and the pressure was 30.27 inches and steady. Elsewhere in the metro area, in Chesterfield, it was cloudy and the temperature was 63. In Cahokia, it was cloudy and 62 degrees. In St. Charles, it was cloudy and 62. Across the region, it was clear in Columbia, Missouri, with a temperature of 55. In Quincy, it was cloudy and 60 degrees. In Kansas City, it was mostly cloudy and the temperature was 57. It was partly cloudy in Springfield, Missouri, with a temperature of 57. In Rolla, it was cloudy and the temperature was 60. In Farmington, it was 61 degrees. It was cloudy in Cape Girardeau, with 64 degrees. It was cloudy in Springfield, Illinois, with a temperature of 60. Once again in St. Louis, it was cloudy, the temperature was 63 degrees, and the wind was northeast at 7 miles an hour. The St. Louis climate summary for yesterday, September 23, 2026. Yesterday's high temperature of 70 degrees occurred at 3:16 p.m. The normal high is 79. The record high is 94 degrees, which was last set in 1891. Yesterday's low temperature of 56 degrees occurred at 5:44 a.m. The normal low is 58. The record low is 36 degrees, which was set in 1974. No precipitation fell yesterday, which leaves the monthly total at 1.31 inches. This is 1.01 inches below the normal amount of 2.32 inches for September. The total precipitation for the season since September 1st still stands at 1.31 inches, which is 1.01 inches below normal. The total precipitation for the year is still 37.57 inches, which is 5.58 inches above normal. There were two heating degree days yesterday, which is normal. This brings the monthly total to 2, which is 11 below normal. The yearly total since July 1st is 2, which is 12 below normal. There were no cooling degree days yesterday, which is 5 below normal. This leaves the monthly total at 384, which is 201 above normal. The yearly total since January 1st is 1,952, which is 319 above normal. The normal high temperature for today is 78 degrees, and the normal low is 58. The record high for today is 94.
which last occurred in 1881, and the record low is 37, which occurred in 1942. Sunrise today is at 6:51 a.m. and sunset is at 6:55 p.m. The current time is 8:01 a.m. Central Daylight Time. 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Today, cloudy. Highs in the lower 70s. Northeast winds around 5 miles per hour. Tonight, mostly cloudy. Lows in the lower 60s. Northeast winds around 5 miles per hour in the evening, becoming light and variable. Friday, mostly cloudy. Highs in the upper 70s. East winds around 5 miles per hour. Friday night, mostly cloudy. A slight chance of showers after midnight. Lows around 60. East winds around 5 miles per hour. Chance of rain 20%. Saturday, mostly cloudy with a 50% chance of showers. Highs in the lower 70s. East winds around 5 miles per hour. Saturday night, mostly cloudy. A chance of showers after midnight. Lows in the upper 50s. Chance of rain 50%. Sunday, mostly cloudy with a chance of showers with a slight chance of thunderstorms in the morning, then partly sunny in the afternoon. Highs in the mid-70s. Chance of rain 50%. Sunday night through Monday night, partly cloudy. Lows in the upper 50s. Highs in the upper 70s. Tuesday, partly sunny with a chance of showers. A slight chance of thunderstorms in the afternoon. Highs in the lower 80s. Chance of rain 40%. Tuesday night and Wednesday, showers likely with a slight chance of thunderstorms. Lows in the mid-60s. Highs in the upper 70s. Chance of rain 70%. At 7 a.m. at Lambert Field in St. Louis, it was cloudy with a temperature of 63 degrees. The dew point was 56, giving us a relative humidity of 78%. The wind was northeast at 7 miles an hour, and the pressure was 30.27 inches and steady. Elsewhere in the metro area, in Chesterfield, it was cloudy and the temperature was 63. In Cahokia, it was cloudy and 62 degrees. In St. Charles, it was cloudy and 62. Across the region, it was clear in Columbia, Missouri, with a temperature of 55. In Quincy, it was cloudy and 60 degrees. In Kansas City, it was mostly cloudy and the temperature was 57. It was partly cloudy in Springfield, Missouri, with a temperature of 57. In Rolla, it was cloudy and the temperature was 60. In Farmington, it was 61 degrees. It was cloudy in Cape Girardeau, with 64 degrees. It was cloudy in Springfield, Illinois, with a temperature of 60. Once again in St. Louis, it was cloudy, the temperature was 63 degrees, and the wind was northeast at 7 miles an hour. The St. Louis climate summary for yesterday, September 23, 2026. Yesterday's high temperature of 70 degrees occurred at 3:16 p.m. The normal high is 79. The record high is 94 degrees, which was last set in 1891. Yesterday's low temperature of 56 degrees occurred at 5:44 a.m. The normal low is 58. The record low is 36 degrees, which was set in 1974. No precipitation fell yesterday, which leaves the monthly total at 1.31 inches. This is 1.01 inches below the normal amount of 2.32 inches for September. The total precipitation for the season since September 1st still stands at 1.31 inches, which is 1.01 inches below normal. The total precipitation for the year is still 37.57 inches, which is 5.58 inches above normal. There were two heating degree days yesterday, which is normal.
This brings the monthly total to 2, which is 11 below normal. The yearly total since July 1st is 2, which is 12 below normal. There were no cooling degree days yesterday, which is 5 below normal. This leaves the monthly total at 384, which is 201 above normal. The yearly total since January 1st is 1,952, which is 319 above normal. The normal high temperature for today is 78 degrees, and the normal low is 58. The record high for today is 94, which last occurred in 1881, and the record low is 37, which occurred in 1942. Sunrise today is at 6:51 a.m. and sunset is at 6:55 p.m. The current time is 8:06 a.m. Central Daylight Time. 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Today, cloudy. Highs in the lower 70s. Northeast winds around 5 miles per hour. Tonight, mostly cloudy. Lows in the lower 60s. Northeast winds around 5 miles per hour in the evening, becoming light and variable. Friday, mostly cloudy. Highs in the upper 70s. East winds around 5 miles per hour. Friday night, mostly cloudy. A slight chance of showers after midnight. Lows around 60. East winds around 5 miles per hour. Chance of rain 20%. Saturday, mostly cloudy with a 50% chance of showers. Highs in the lower 70s. East winds around 5 miles per hour. Saturday night, mostly cloudy. A chance of showers after midnight. Lows in the upper 50s. Chance of rain 50%. Sunday, mostly cloudy with a chance of showers with a slight chance of thunderstorms in the morning, then partly sunny in the afternoon. Highs in the mid-70s. Chance of rain 50%. Sunday night through Monday night, partly cloudy. Lows in the upper 50s. Highs in the upper 70s. Tuesday, partly sunny with a chance of showers. A slight chance of thunderstorms in the afternoon. Highs in the lower 80s. Chance of rain 40%. Tuesday night and Wednesday, showers likely with a slight chance of thunderstorms. Lows in the mid-60s. Highs in the upper 70s. Chance of rain 70%. At 7 a.m. at Lambert Field in St. Louis, it was cloudy with a temperature of 63 degrees. The dew point was 56, giving us a relative humidity of 78%. The wind was northeast at 7 miles an hour, and the pressure was 30.27 inches and steady. Elsewhere in the metro area, in Chesterfield, it was cloudy and the temperature was 63. In Cahokia, it was cloudy and 62 degrees. In St. Charles, it was cloudy and 62. Across the region, it was clear in Columbia, Missouri, with a temperature of 55. In Quincy, it was cloudy and 60 degrees. In Kansas City, it was mostly cloudy and the temperature was 57. It was partly cloudy in Springfield, Missouri, with a temperature of 57. In Rolla, it was cloudy and the temperature was 60. In Farmington, it was 61 degrees. It was cloudy in Cape Girardeau, with 64 degrees. It was cloudy in Springfield, Illinois, with a temperature of 60. Once again in St. Louis, it was cloudy, the temperature was 63 degrees, and the wind was northeast at 7 miles an hour. The St. Louis climate summary for yesterday, September 23, 2026. Yesterday's high temperature of 70 degrees occurred at 3:16 p.m. The normal high is 79. The record high is 94 degrees, which was last set in 1891. Yesterday's low temperature of 56 degrees occurred at 5:44 a.m. The normal low is 58. The record low is 36 degrees, which was set in 1974.
No precipitation fell yesterday, which leaves the monthly total at 1.31 inches. This is 1.01 inches below the normal amount of 2.32 inches for September. The total precipitation for the season since September 1st still stands at 1.31 inches, which is 1.01 inches below normal. The total precipitation for the year is still 37.57 inches, which is 5.58 inches above normal. There were two heating degree days yesterday, which is normal. This brings the monthly total to 2, which is 11 below normal. The yearly total since July 1st is 2, which is 12 below normal. There were no cooling degree days yesterday, which is 5 below normal. This leaves the monthly total at 384, which is 201 above normal. The yearly total since January 1st is 1,952, which is 319 above normal. The normal high temperature for today is 78 degrees, and the normal low is 58. The record high for today is 94, which last occurred in 1881, and the record low is 37, which occurred in 1942. Sunrise today is at 6:51 a.m. and sunset is at 6:55 p.m. The current time is 8:12 a.m. Central Daylight Time. 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Today, cloudy. Highs in the lower 70s. Northeast winds around 5 miles per hour. Tonight, mostly cloudy. Lows in the lower 60s. Northeast winds around 5 miles per hour in the evening, becoming light and variable. Friday, mostly cloudy. Highs in the upper 70s. East winds around 5 miles per hour. Friday night, mostly cloudy. A slight chance of showers after midnight. Lows around 60. East winds around 5 miles per hour. Chance of rain 20%. Saturday, mostly cloudy with a 50% chance of showers. Highs in the lower 70s. East winds around 5 miles per hour. Saturday night, mostly cloudy. A chance of showers after midnight. Lows in the upper 50s. Chance of rain 50%. Sunday, mostly cloudy with a chance of showers with a slight chance of thunderstorms in the morning, then partly sunny in the afternoon. Highs in the mid-70s. Chance of rain 50%. Sunday night through Monday night, partly cloudy. Lows in the upper 50s. Highs in the upper 70s. Tuesday, partly sunny with a chance of showers. A slight chance of thunderstorms in the afternoon. Highs in the lower 80s. Chance of rain 40%. Tuesday night and Wednesday, showers likely with a slight chance of thunderstorms. Lows in the mid-60s. Highs in the upper 70s. Chance of rain 70%. At 8 a.m. at Lambert Field in St. Louis, it was cloudy with a temperature of 62 degrees. The dew point was 56, giving us a relative humidity of 80%. The wind was northeast at 8 miles an hour, and the pressure was 30.29 inches and rising. Elsewhere in the metro area, in Chesterfield, it was cloudy and the temperature was 63. In Belleville, it was 63 degrees. In Cahokia, it was cloudy and 63 degrees. In St. Charles, it was cloudy and 62. Across the region, it was sunny in Columbia, Missouri, with a temperature of 57. In Quincy, it was cloudy and 60 degrees. In Kansas City, it was mostly cloudy and the temperature was 59. It was mostly sunny in Springfield, Missouri, with a temperature of 59. In Rolla, it was cloudy and the temperature was 60. In Farmington, it was 61 degrees. It was cloudy in Cape Girardeau, with 64 degrees. It was cloudy in Springfield, Illinois, with a temperature of 60.
Once again in St. Louis, it was cloudy. The temperature was 62 degrees and the wind was northeast at 8 miles an hour. The St. Louis climate summary for yesterday, September 23, 2026. Yesterday's high temperature of 70 degrees occurred at 3:16 p.m. The normal high is 79. The record high is 94 degrees, which was last set in 1891. Yesterday's low temperature of 56 degrees occurred at 5:44 a.m. The normal low is 58. The record low is 36 degrees, which was set in 1974. No precipitation fell yesterday, which leaves the monthly total at 1.31 inches. This is 1.01 inches below the normal amount of 2.32 inches for September. The total precipitation for the season since September 1st still stands at 1.31 inches, which is 1.01 inches below normal. The total precipitation for the year is still 37.57 inches, which is 5.58 inches above normal. There were two heating degree days yesterday, which is normal. This brings the monthly total to 2, which is 11 below normal. The yearly total since July 1st is 2, which is 12 below normal. There were no cooling degree days yesterday, which is 5 below normal. This leaves the monthly total at 384, which is 201 above normal. The yearly total since January 1st is 1,952, which is 319 above normal. The normal high temperature for today is 78 degrees, and the normal low is 58. The record high for today is 94, which last occurred in 1881, and the record low is 37, which occurred in 1942. Sunrise today is at 6:51 a.m. and sunset is at 6:55 p.m. The current time is 8:17 a.m. Central Daylight Time. 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Today, cloudy. Highs in the lower 70s. Northeast winds around 5 miles per hour. Tonight, mostly cloudy. Lows in the lower 60s. Northeast winds around 5 miles per hour in the evening, becoming light and variable. Friday, mostly cloudy. Highs in the upper 70s. East winds around 5 miles per hour. Friday night, mostly cloudy. A slight chance of showers after midnight. Lows around 60. East winds around 5 miles per hour. Chance of rain 20%. Saturday, mostly cloudy with a 50% chance of showers. Highs in the lower 70s. East winds around 5 miles per hour. Saturday night, mostly cloudy. A chance of showers after midnight. Lows in the upper 50s. Chance of rain 50%. Sunday, mostly cloudy with a chance of showers with a slight chance of thunderstorms in the morning, then partly sunny in the afternoon. Highs in the mid-70s. Chance of rain 50%. Sunday night through Monday night, partly cloudy. Lows in the upper 50s. Highs in the upper 70s. Tuesday, partly sunny with a chance of showers. A slight chance of thunderstorms in the afternoon. Highs in the lower 80s. Chance of rain 40%. Tuesday night and Wednesday, showers likely with a slight chance of thunderstorms. Lows in the mid-60s. Highs in the upper 70s. Chance of rain 70%. At 8 a.m. at Lambert Field in St. Louis, it was cloudy with a temperature of 62 degrees. The dew point was 56, giving us a relative humidity of 80%. The wind was northeast at 8 miles an hour, and the pressure was 30.29 inches and rising. Elsewhere in the metro area, in Chesterfield, it was cloudy and the temperature was 63. In Belleville, it was 63 degrees. In Cahokia, it was cloudy and 63 degrees. In St. Charles, it was cloudy and 62.
Across the region, it was sunny in Columbia, Missouri, with a temperature of 57. In Quincy, it was cloudy and 60 degrees. In Kansas City, it was mostly cloudy and the temperature was 59. It was mostly sunny in Springfield, Missouri, with a temperature of 59. In Rolla, it was cloudy and the temperature was 60. In Farmington, it was 61 degrees. It was cloudy in Cape Girardeau, with 64 degrees. It was cloudy in Springfield, Illinois, with a temperature of 60. Once again in St. Louis, it was cloudy, the temperature was 62 degrees, and the wind was northeast at 8 miles an hour. The St. Louis climate summary for yesterday, September 23, 2026. Yesterday's high temperature of 70 degrees occurred at 3:16 p.m. The normal high is 79. The record high is 94 degrees, which was last set in 1891. Yesterday's low temperature of 56 degrees occurred at 5:44 a.m. The normal low is 58. The record low is 36 degrees, which was set in 1974. No precipitation fell yesterday, which leaves the monthly total at 1.31 inches. This is 1.01 inches below the normal amount of 2.32 inches for September. The total precipitation for the season since September 1st still stands at 1.31 inches, which is 1.01 inches below normal. The total precipitation for the year is still 37.57 inches, which is 5.58 inches above normal. There were two heating degree days yesterday, which is normal. This brings the monthly total to 2, which is 11 below normal. The yearly total since July 1st is 2, which is 12 below normal. There were no cooling degree days yesterday, which is 5 below normal. This leaves the monthly total at 384, which is 201 above normal. The yearly total since January 1st is 1,952, which is 319 above normal. The normal high temperature for today is 78 degrees, and the normal low is 58. The record high for today is 94, which last occurred in 1881, and the record low is 37, which occurred in 1942. Sunrise today is at 6:51 a.m. and sunset is at 6:55 p.m. The current time is 8:23 a.m. Central Daylight Time. 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Today, cloudy. Highs in the lower 70s. Northeast winds around 5 miles per hour. Tonight, mostly cloudy. Lows in the lower 60s. Northeast winds around 5 miles per hour in the evening, becoming light and variable. Friday, mostly cloudy. Highs in the upper 70s. East winds around 5 miles per hour. Friday night, mostly cloudy. A slight chance of showers after midnight. Lows around 60. East winds around 5 miles per hour. Chance of rain 20%. Saturday, mostly cloudy with a 50% chance of showers. Highs in the lower 70s. East winds around 5 miles per hour. Saturday night, mostly cloudy. A chance of showers after midnight. Lows in the upper 50s. Chance of rain 50%. Sunday, mostly cloudy with a chance of showers with a slight chance of thunderstorms in the morning, then partly sunny in the afternoon. Highs in the mid-70s. Chance of rain 50%. Sunday night through Monday night, partly cloudy. Lows in the upper 50s. Highs in the upper 70s. Tuesday, partly sunny with a chance of showers. A slight chance of thunderstorms in the afternoon. Highs in the lower 80s. Chance of rain 40%. Tuesday night and Wednesday, showers likely with a slight chance of thunderstorms. Lows in the mid-60s. Highs in the upper 70s. Chance of rain 70%.
at 8 a.m. at Lambert Field in St. Louis. It was cloudy with a temperature of 62 degrees. The dew point was 56, giving us a relative humidity of 80%. The wind was northeast at 8 miles an hour, and the pressure was 30.29 inches and rising. Elsewhere in the metro area, in Chesterfield, it was cloudy and the temperature was 63. In Belleville, it was 63 degrees. In Cahokia, it was cloudy and 63 degrees. In St. Charles, it was cloudy and 62. Across the region, it was sunny in Columbia, Missouri, with a temperature of 57. In Quincy, it was cloudy and 60 degrees. In Kansas City, it was mostly cloudy and the temperature was 59. It was mostly sunny in Springfield, Missouri, with a temperature of 59. In Rolla, it was cloudy and the temperature was 60. In Farmington, it was 61 degrees. It was cloudy in Cape Girardeau, with 64 degrees. It was cloudy in Springfield, Illinois, with a temperature of 60. Once again in St. Louis, it was cloudy, the temperature was 62 degrees, and the wind was northeast at 8 miles an hour. The St. Louis climate summary for yesterday, September 23, 2026. Yesterday's high temperature of 70 degrees occurred at 3:16 p.m. The normal high is 79. The record high is 94 degrees, which was last set in 1891. Yesterday's low temperature of 56 degrees occurred at 5:44 a.m. The normal low is 58. The record low is 36 degrees, which was set in 1974. No precipitation fell yesterday, which leaves the monthly total at 1.31 inches. This is 1.01 inches below the normal amount of 2.32 inches for September. The total precipitation for the season since September 1st still stands at 1.31 inches, which is 1.01 inches below normal. The total precipitation for the year is still 37.57 inches, which is 5.58 inches above normal. There were two heating degree days yesterday, which is normal. This brings the monthly total to 2, which is 11 below normal. The yearly total since July 1st is 2, which is 12 below normal. There were no cooling degree days yesterday, which is 5 below normal. This leaves the monthly total at 384, which is 201 above normal. The yearly total since January 1st is 1,952, which is 319 above normal. The normal high temperature for today is 78 degrees, and the normal low is 58. The record high for today is 94, which last occurred in 1881, and the record low is 37, which occurred in 1942. Sunrise today is at 6:51 a.m. and sunset is at 6:55 p.m. The current time is 8:28 a.m. Central Daylight Time. 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This program originates from the National Weather Service Forecast Office in St. Louis, Missouri, and serves parts of East Central Missouri and Southwest Illinois, including the St. Louis metro area and surrounding counties. Today, cloudy. Highs in the lower 70s. Northeast winds around 5 miles per hour. Tonight, mostly cloudy. Lows in the lower 60s. Northeast winds around 5 miles per hour in the evening, becoming light and variable. Friday, mostly cloudy. Highs in the upper 70s. East winds around 5 miles per hour. Friday night, mostly cloudy. A slight chance of showers after midnight. Lows around 60. East winds around 5 miles per hour. Chance of rain 20%. Saturday, mostly cloudy with a 50% chance of showers. Highs in the lower 70s. East winds around 5 miles per hour. Saturday night, mostly cloudy. A chance of showers after midnight. Lows in the upper 50s. Chance of rain 50%. Sunday, mostly cloudy with a chance of showers with a slight chance of thunderstorms in the morning, then partly sunny in the afternoon. Highs in the mid-70s.
chance of rain 50%. Sunday night through Monday night, partly cloudy. Lows in the upper 50s. Highs in the upper 70s. Tuesday, partly sunny with a chance of showers. A slight chance of thunderstorms in the afternoon. Highs in the lower 80s. Chance of rain 40%. Tuesday night and Wednesday, showers likely with a slight chance of thunderstorms. Lows in the mid-60s. Highs in the upper 70s. Chance of rain 70%. At 8 a.m. at Lambert Field in St. Louis, it was cloudy with a temperature of 62 degrees. The dew point was 56, giving us a relative humidity of 80%. The wind was northeast at 8 miles an hour, and the pressure was 30.29 inches and rising. Elsewhere in the metro area, in Chesterfield, it was cloudy and the temperature was 63. In Belleville, it was 63 degrees. In Cahokia, it was cloudy and 63 degrees. In St. Charles, it was cloudy and 62. Across the region, it was sunny in Columbia, Missouri, with a temperature of 57. In Quincy, it was cloudy and 60 degrees. In Kansas City, it was mostly cloudy and the temperature was 59. It was mostly sunny in Springfield, Missouri, with a temperature of 59. In Rolla, it was cloudy and the temperature was 60. In Farmington, it was 61 degrees. It was cloudy in Cape Girardeau, with 64 degrees. It was cloudy in Springfield, Illinois, with a temperature of 60. Once again in St. Louis, it was cloudy, the temperature was 62 degrees, and the wind was northeast at 8 miles an hour. The St. Louis climate summary for yesterday, September 23, 2026. Yesterday's high temperature of 70 degrees occurred at 3:16 p.m. The normal high is 79. The record high is 94 degrees, which was last set in 1891. Yesterday's low temperature of 56 degrees occurred at 5:44 a.m. The normal low is 58. The record low is 36 degrees, which was set in 1974. No precipitation fell yesterday, which leaves the monthly total at 1.31 inches. This is 1.01 inches below the normal amount of 2.32 inches for September. The total precipitation for the season since September 1st still stands at 1.31 inches, which is 1.01 inches below normal. The total precipitation for the year is still 37.57 inches, which is 5.58 inches above normal. There were two heating degree days yesterday, which is normal. This brings the monthly total to 2, which is 11 below normal. The yearly total since July 1st is 2, which is 12 below normal. There were no cooling degree days yesterday, which is 5 below normal. This leaves the monthly total at 384, which is 201 above normal. The yearly total since January 1st is 1,952, which is 319 above normal. The normal high temperature for today is 78 degrees, and the normal low is 58. The record high for today is 94, which last occurred in 1881, and the record low is 37, which occurred in 1942. Sunrise today is at 6:51 a.m. and sunset is at 6:55 p.m. The current time is 8:34 a.m. Central Daylight Time. 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This program originates from the National Weather Service Forecast Office in St. Louis, Missouri, and serves parts of East Central Missouri and Southwest Illinois, including the St. Louis metro area and surrounding counties. Today, cloudy. Highs in the lower 70s. Northeast winds around 5 miles per hour. Tonight, mostly cloudy. Lows in the lower 60s. Northeast winds around 5 miles per hour in the evening, becoming light and variable. Friday, mostly cloudy. Highs in the upper 70s. East winds around 5 miles per hour. Friday night, mostly cloudy. A slight chance of showers after midnight. Lows around 60.
East winds around 5 miles per hour. Chance of rain 20%. Saturday, mostly cloudy with a 50% chance of showers. Highs in the lower 70s. East winds around 5 miles per hour. Saturday night, mostly cloudy. A chance of showers after midnight. Lows in the upper 50s. Chance of rain 50%. Sunday, mostly cloudy with a chance of showers with a slight chance of thunderstorms in the morning, then partly sunny in the afternoon. Highs in the mid-70s. Chance of rain 50%. Sunday night through Monday night, partly cloudy. Lows in the upper 50s. Highs in the upper 70s. Tuesday, partly sunny with a chance of showers. A slight chance of thunderstorms in the afternoon. Highs in the lower 80s. Chance of rain 40%. Tuesday night and Wednesday, showers likely with a slight chance of thunderstorms. Lows in the mid-60s. Highs in the upper 70s. Chance of rain 70%. At 8 a.m. at Lambert Field in St. Louis, it was cloudy with a temperature of 62 degrees. The dew point was 56, giving us a relative humidity of 80%. The wind was northeast at 8 miles an hour, and the pressure was 30.29 inches and rising. Elsewhere in the metro area, in Chesterfield, it was cloudy and the temperature was 63. In Belleville, it was 63 degrees. In Cahokia, it was cloudy and 63 degrees. In St. Charles, it was cloudy and 62. Across the region, it was sunny in Columbia, Missouri, with a temperature of 57. In Quincy, it was cloudy and 60 degrees. In Kansas City, it was mostly cloudy and the temperature was 59. It was mostly sunny in Springfield, Missouri, with a temperature of 59. In Rolla, it was cloudy and the temperature was 60. In Farmington, it was 61 degrees. It was cloudy in Cape Girardeau, with 64 degrees. It was cloudy in Springfield, Illinois, with a temperature of 60. Once again in St. Louis, it was cloudy, the temperature was 62 degrees, and the wind was northeast at 8 miles an hour. The St. Louis climate summary for yesterday, September 23, 2026. Yesterday's high temperature of 70 degrees occurred at 3:16 p.m. The normal high is 79. The record high is 94 degrees, which was last set in 1891. Yesterday's low temperature of 56 degrees occurred at 5:44 a.m. The normal low is 58. The record low is 36 degrees, which was set in 1974. No precipitation fell yesterday, which leaves the monthly total at 1.31 inches. This is 1.01 inches below the normal amount of 2.32 inches for September. The total precipitation for the season since September 1st still stands at 1.31 inches, which is 1.01 inches below normal. The total precipitation for the year is still 37.57 inches, which is 5.58 inches above normal. There were two heating degree days yesterday, which is normal. This brings the monthly total to 2, which is 11 below normal. The yearly total since July 1st is 2, which is 12 below normal. There were no cooling degree days yesterday, which is 5 below normal. This leaves the monthly total at 384, which is 201 above normal. The yearly total since January 1st is 1,952, which is 319 above normal. The normal high temperature for today is 78 degrees, and the normal low is 58. The record high for today is 94, which last occurred in 1881, and the record low is 37, which occurred in 1942. Sunrise today is at 6:51 a.m. and sunset is at 6:55 p.m. The current time is 8:40 a.m. Central Daylight Time. 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
today, cloudy. Highs in the lower 70s. Northeast winds around 5 miles per hour. Tonight, mostly cloudy. Lows in the lower 60s. Northeast winds around 5 miles per hour in the evening, becoming light and variable. Friday, mostly cloudy. Highs in the upper 70s. East winds around 5 miles per hour. Friday night, mostly cloudy. A slight chance of showers after midnight. Lows around 60. East winds around 5 miles per hour. Chance of rain 20%. Saturday, mostly cloudy with a 50% chance of showers. Highs in the lower 70s. East winds around 5 miles per hour. Saturday night, mostly cloudy. A chance of showers after midnight. Lows in the upper 50s. Chance of rain 50%. Sunday, mostly cloudy with a chance of showers with a slight chance of thunderstorms in the morning, then partly sunny in the afternoon. Highs in the mid-70s. Chance of rain 50%. Sunday night through Monday night, partly cloudy. Lows in the upper 50s. Highs in the upper 70s. Tuesday, partly sunny with a chance of showers. A slight chance of thunderstorms in the afternoon. Highs in the lower 80s. Chance of rain 40%. Tuesday night and Wednesday, showers likely with a slight chance of thunderstorms. Lows in the mid-60s. Highs in the upper 70s. Chance of rain 70%. At 8 a.m. at Lambert Field in St. Louis, it was cloudy with a temperature of 62 degrees. The dew point was 56, giving us a relative humidity of 80%. The wind was northeast at 8 miles an hour, and the pressure was 30.29 inches and rising. Elsewhere in the metro area, in Chesterfield, it was cloudy and the temperature was 63. In Belleville, it was 63 degrees. In Cahokia, it was cloudy and 63 degrees. In St. Charles, it was cloudy and 62. Across the region, it was sunny in Columbia, Missouri, with a temperature of 57. In Quincy, it was cloudy and 60 degrees. In Kansas City, it was mostly cloudy and the temperature was 59. It was mostly sunny in Springfield, Missouri, with a temperature of 59. In Rolla, it was cloudy and the temperature was 60. In Farmington, it was 61 degrees. It was cloudy in Cape Girardeau, with 64 degrees. It was cloudy in Springfield, Illinois, with a temperature of 60. Once again in St. Louis, it was cloudy, the temperature was 62 degrees, and the wind was northeast at 8 miles an hour. The St. Louis climate summary for yesterday, September 23, 2026. Yesterday's high temperature of 70 degrees occurred at 3:16 p.m. The normal high is 79. The record high is 94 degrees, which was last set in 1891. Yesterday's low temperature of 56 degrees occurred at 5:44 a.m. The normal low is 58. The record low is 36 degrees, which was set in 1974. No precipitation fell yesterday, which leaves the monthly total at 1.31 inches. This is 1.01 inches below the normal amount of 2.32 inches for September. The total precipitation for the season since September 1st still stands at 1.31 inches, which is 1.01 inches below normal. The total precipitation for the year is still 37.57 inches, which is 5.58 inches above normal. There were two heating degree days yesterday, which is normal. This brings the monthly total to 2, which is 11 below normal. The yearly total since July 1st is 2, which is 12 below normal. There were no cooling degree days yesterday, which is 5 below normal. This leaves the monthly total at 384, which is 201 above normal. The yearly total since January 1st is 1,952, which is 319 above normal. The normal high temperature for today is 78 degrees, and the normal low is 58. The record high for today is 94, which last occurred in 1881, and the record low is 37, which occurred in 1942.
Sunrise today is at 6:51 a.m. and sunset is at 6:55 p.m. The current time is 8:45 a.m. Central Daylight Time. 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Today, cloudy. Highs in the lower 70s. Northeast winds around 5 miles per hour. Tonight, mostly cloudy. Lows in the lower 60s. Northeast winds around 5 miles per hour in the evening, becoming light and variable. Friday, mostly cloudy. Highs in the upper 70s. East winds around 5 miles per hour. Friday night, mostly cloudy. A slight chance of showers after midnight. Lows around 60. East winds around 5 miles per hour. Chance of rain 20%. Saturday, mostly cloudy with a 50% chance of showers. Highs in the lower 70s. East winds around 5 miles per hour. Saturday night, mostly cloudy. A chance of showers after midnight. Lows in the upper 50s. Chance of rain 50%. Sunday, mostly cloudy with a chance of showers with a slight chance of thunderstorms in the morning, then partly sunny in the afternoon. Highs in the mid-70s. Chance of rain 50%. Sunday night through Monday night, partly cloudy. Lows in the upper 50s. Highs in the upper 70s. Tuesday, partly sunny with a chance of showers. A slight chance of thunderstorms in the afternoon. Highs in the lower 80s. Chance of rain 40%. Tuesday night and Wednesday, showers likely with a slight chance of thunderstorms. Lows in the mid-60s. Highs in the upper 70s. Chance of rain 70%. At 8 a.m. at Lambert Field in St. Louis, it was cloudy with a temperature of 62 degrees. The dew point was 56, giving us a relative humidity of 80%. The wind was northeast at 8 miles an hour, and the pressure was 30.29 inches and rising. Elsewhere in the metro area, in Chesterfield, it was cloudy and the temperature was 63. In Belleville, it was 63 degrees. In Cahokia, it was cloudy and 63 degrees. In St. Charles, it was cloudy and 62. Across the region, it was sunny in Columbia, Missouri, with a temperature of 57. In Quincy, it was cloudy and 60 degrees. In Kansas City, it was mostly cloudy and the temperature was 59. It was mostly sunny in Springfield, Missouri, with a temperature of 59. In Rolla, it was cloudy and the temperature was 60. In Farmington, it was 61 degrees. It was cloudy in Cape Girardeau, with 64 degrees. It was cloudy in Springfield, Illinois, with a temperature of 60. Once again in St. Louis, it was cloudy, the temperature was 62 degrees, and the wind was northeast at 8 miles an hour. The St. Louis climate summary for yesterday, September 23, 2026. Yesterday's high temperature of 70 degrees occurred at 3:16 p.m. The normal high is 79. The record high is 94 degrees, which was last set in 1891. Yesterday's low temperature of 56 degrees occurred at 5:44 a.m. The normal low is 58. The record low is 36 degrees, which was set in 1974. No precipitation fell yesterday, which leaves the monthly total at 1.31 inches. This is 1.01 inches below the normal amount of 2.32 inches for September. The total precipitation for the season since September 1st still stands at 1.31 inches, which is 1.01 inches below normal. The total precipitation for the year is still 37.57 inches, which is 5.58 inches above normal. There were two heating degree days yesterday, which is normal. This brings the monthly total to 2, which is 11 below normal.
The yearly total since July 1st is 2, which is 12 below normal. There were no cooling degree days yesterday, which is 5 below normal. This leaves the monthly total at 384, which is 201 above normal. The yearly total since January 1st is 1,952, which is 319 above normal. The normal high temperature for today is 78 degrees, and the normal low is 58. The record high for today is 94, which last occurred in 1881, and the record low is 37, which occurred in 1942. Sunrise today is at 6:51 a.m., and sunset is at 6:55 p.m. The current time is 8:51 a.m. Central Daylight Time. 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Today, cloudy. Highs in the lower 70s. Northeast winds around 5 miles per hour. 1,952, which is 319.

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This program originates from the National Weather Service Forecast Office in St. Louis, Missouri, and serves parts of East Central Missouri and Southwest Illinois, including the St. Louis metro area and surrounding counties. Today, cloudy. Highs in the lower 70s. Northeast winds around 5 miles per hour. Tonight, mostly cloudy. Lows in the lower 60s. Northeast winds around 5 miles per hour in the evening, becoming light and variable. Friday, mostly cloudy. Highs in the upper 70s. East winds around 5 miles per hour. Friday night, mostly cloudy. A slight chance of showers after midnight. Lows around 60. East winds around 5 miles per hour. Chance of rain 20%. Saturday, mostly cloudy with a 50% chance of showers. Highs in the lower 70s. East winds around 5 miles per hour. Saturday night, mostly cloudy. A chance of showers after midnight. Lows in the upper 50s. Chance of rain 50%. Sunday, mostly cloudy with a chance of showers with a slight chance of thunderstorms in the morning, then partly sunny in the afternoon. Highs in the mid-70s. Chance of rain 50%. Sunday night through Monday night, partly cloudy. Lows in the upper 50s. Highs in the upper 70s. Tuesday, partly sunny with a chance of showers. A slight chance of thunderstorms in the afternoon. Highs in the lower 80s. Chance of rain 40%. Tuesday night and Wednesday, showers likely with a slight chance of thunderstorms. Lows in the mid-60s. Highs in the upper 70s. Chance of rain 70%. At 8 a.m. at Lambert Field in St. Louis, it was cloudy with a temperature of 62 degrees. The dew point was 56, giving us a relative humidity of 80%. The wind was northeast at 8 miles an hour, and the pressure was 30.29 inches and rising. Elsewhere in the metro area, in Chesterfield, it was cloudy and the temperature was 63. In Belleville, it was 63 degrees. In Cahokia, it was cloudy and 63 degrees. In St. Charles, it was cloudy and 62. Across the region, it was sunny in Columbia, Missouri, with a temperature of 57. In Quincy, it was cloudy and 60 degrees. In Kansas City, it was mostly cloudy and the temperature was 59. It was mostly sunny in Springfield, Missouri, with a temperature of 59. In Rolla, it was cloudy and the temperature was 60. In Farmington, it was 61 degrees. It was cloudy in Cape Girardeau, with 64 degrees. It was cloudy in Springfield, Illinois, with a temperature of 60. Once again in St. Louis, it was cloudy, the temperature was 62 degrees, and the wind was northeast at 8 miles an hour. The St. Louis climate summary for yesterday, September 23, 2026. Yesterday's high temperature of 70 degrees occurred at 3:16 p.m. The normal high is 79. The record high is 94 degrees, which was last set in 1891. Yesterday's low temperature of 56 degrees occurred at 5:44 a.m. The normal low is 58. The record low is 36 degrees, which was set in 1974. No precipitation fell yesterday, which leaves the monthly total at 1.31 inches. This is 1.01 inches below the normal amount of 2.32 inches for September. The total precipitation for the season since September 1st still stands at 1.31 inches, which is 1.01 inches below normal. The total precipitation for the year is still 37.57 inches, which is 5.58 inches above normal. There were two heating degree days yesterday, which is normal. This brings the monthly total to 2, which is 11 below normal. The yearly total since July 1st is 2, which is 12 below normal. There were no cooling degree days yesterday, which is 5 below normal. This leaves the monthly total at 384, which is 201 above normal. The yearly total since January 1st is 1,950.

62, which is 319 above normal. The normal high temperature for today is 78 degrees, and the normal low is 58. The record high for today is 94, which last occurred in 1881, and the record low is 37, which occurred in 1942. Sunrise today is at 6:51 a.m. and sunset is at 6:55 p.m. The current time is 8:56 a.m. Central Daylight Time. 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Today, mostly cloudy. Highs around 70. Northeast winds around 5 miles per hour. Tonight, mostly cloudy. Lows in the lower 60s. Northeast winds around 5 miles per hour. Friday, mostly cloudy. Highs in the upper 70s. East winds around 5 miles per hour. Friday night, mostly cloudy. A slight chance of showers after midnight. Lows around 60. East winds around 5 miles per hour. Chance of rain 20%. Saturday, mostly cloudy with a 50% chance of showers. Highs in the lower 70s. East winds around 5 miles per hour. Saturday night, mostly cloudy. A chance of showers after midnight. Lows in the upper 50s. Chance of rain 50%. Sunday, mostly cloudy with a chance of showers with a slight chance of thunderstorms in the morning, then partly sunny in the afternoon. Highs in the mid-70s. Chance of rain 50%. Sunday night through Monday night, partly cloudy. Lows in the upper 50s. Highs in the upper 70s. Tuesday, partly sunny with a chance of showers. A slight chance of thunderstorms in the afternoon. Highs in the lower 80s. Chance of rain 40%. Tuesday night and Wednesday, showers likely with a slight chance of thunderstorms. Lows in the mid-60s. Highs in the upper 70s. Chance of rain 70%. At 8 a.m. at Lambert Field in St. Louis, it was cloudy with a temperature of 62 degrees. The dew point was 56, giving us a relative humidity of 80%. The wind was northeast at 8 miles an hour, and the pressure was 30.29 inches and rising. Elsewhere in the metro area, in Chesterfield, it was cloudy and the temperature was 63. In Belleville, it was 63 degrees. In Cahokia, it was cloudy and 63 degrees. In St. Charles, it was cloudy and 62. Across the region, it was sunny in Columbia, Missouri, with a temperature of 57. In Quincy, it was cloudy and 60 degrees. In Kansas City, it was mostly cloudy and the temperature was 59. It was mostly sunny in Springfield, Missouri, with a temperature of 59. In Rolla, it was cloudy and the temperature was 60. In Farmington, it was 61 degrees. It was cloudy in Cape Girardeau, with 64 degrees. It was cloudy in Springfield, Illinois, with a temperature of 60. Once again in St. Louis, it was cloudy, the temperature was 62 degrees, and the wind was northeast at 8 miles an hour. The current time is 9 a.m. Central Daylight Time. 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Today, mostly cloudy. Highs around 70. Northeast winds around 5 miles per hour. Tonight, mostly cloudy. Lows in the lower 60s. Northeast winds around 5 miles per hour. Friday, mostly cloudy. Highs in the upper 70s. East winds around 5 miles per hour. Friday night, mostly cloudy. A
Tonight, chance of showers after midnight. Lows around 60. East winds around 5 miles per hour. Chance of rain 20%. Saturday, mostly cloudy with a 50% chance of showers. Highs in the lower 70s. East winds around 5 miles per hour. Saturday night, mostly cloudy. A chance of showers after midnight. Lows in the upper 50s. Chance of rain 50%. Sunday, mostly cloudy with a chance of showers with a slight chance of thunderstorms in the morning, then partly sunny in the afternoon. Highs in the mid-70s. Chance of rain 50%. Sunday night through Monday night, partly cloudy. Lows in the upper 50s. Highs in the upper 70s. Tuesday, partly sunny with a chance of showers. A slight chance of thunderstorms in the afternoon. Highs in the lower 80s. Chance of rain 40%. Tuesday night and Wednesday, showers likely with a slight chance of thunderstorms. Lows in the mid-60s. Highs in the upper 70s. Chance of rain 70%. At 8 a.m. at Lambert Field in St. Louis, it was cloudy with a temperature of 62 degrees. The dew point was 56, giving us a relative humidity of 80%. The wind was northeast at 8 miles an hour, and the pressure was 30.29 inches and rising. Elsewhere in the metro area, in Chesterfield, it was cloudy and the temperature was 63. In Belleville, it was 63 degrees. In Cahokia, it was cloudy and 63 degrees. In St. Charles, it was cloudy and 62. Across the region, it was sunny in Columbia, Missouri, with a temperature of 57. In Quincy, it was cloudy and 60 degrees. In Kansas City, it was mostly cloudy and the temperature was 59. It was mostly sunny in Springfield, Missouri, with a temperature of 59. In Rolla, it was cloudy and the temperature was 60. In Farmington, it was 61 degrees. It was cloudy in Cape Girardeau, with 64 degrees. It was cloudy in Springfield, Illinois, with a temperature of 60. Once again in St. Louis, it was cloudy, the temperature was 62 degrees, and the wind was northeast at 8 miles an hour. The current time is 9:04 a.m. Central Daylight Time. 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Today, mostly cloudy. Highs around 70. Northeast winds around 5 miles per hour. Tonight, mostly cloudy. Lows in the lower 60s. Northeast winds around 5 miles per hour. Friday, mostly cloudy. Highs in the upper 70s. East winds around 5 miles per hour. Friday night, mostly cloudy. A slight chance of showers after midnight. Lows around 60. East winds around 5 miles per hour. Chance of rain 20%. Saturday, mostly cloudy with a 50% chance of showers. Highs in the lower 70s. East winds around 5 miles per hour. Saturday night, mostly cloudy. A chance of showers after midnight. Lows in the upper 50s. Chance of rain 50%. Sunday, mostly cloudy with a chance of showers with a slight chance of thunderstorms in the morning, then partly sunny in the afternoon. Highs in the mid-70s. Chance of rain 50%. Sunday night through Monday night, partly cloudy. Lows in the upper 50s. Highs in the upper 70s. Tuesday, partly sunny with a chance of showers. A slight chance of thunderstorms in the afternoon. Highs in the lower 80s. Chance of rain 40%. Tuesday night and Wednesday, showers likely with a slight chance of thunderstorms. Lows in the mid-60s. Highs in the upper 70s. Chance of rain 70%. At 8 a.m. at Lambert Field in St. Louis, it was cloudy with a temperature of 62 degrees.
Rees. The dew point was 56, giving us a relative humidity of 80%. The wind was northeast at 8 miles an hour, and the pressure was 30.29 inches and rising. Elsewhere in the metro area, in Chesterfield, it was cloudy and the temperature was 63. In Belleville, it was 63 degrees. In Cahokia, it was cloudy and 63 degrees. In St. Charles, it was cloudy and 62. Across the region, it was sunny in Columbia, Missouri, with a temperature of 57. In Quincy, it was cloudy and 60 degrees. In Kansas City, it was mostly cloudy and the temperature was 59. It was mostly sunny in Springfield, Missouri, with a temperature of 59. In Rolla, it was cloudy and the temperature was 60. In Farmington, it was 61 degrees. It was cloudy in Cape Girardeau, with 64 degrees. It was cloudy in Springfield, Illinois, with a temperature of 60. Once again in St. Louis, it was cloudy, the temperature was 62 degrees, and the wind was northeast at 8 miles an hour. The current time is 9:07 a.m. Central Daylight Time. 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Today, mostly cloudy. Highs around 70. Northeast winds around 5 miles per hour. Tonight, mostly cloudy. Lows in the lower 60s. Northeast winds around 5 miles per hour. Friday, mostly cloudy. Highs in the upper 70s. East winds around 5 miles per hour. Friday night, mostly cloudy. A slight chance of showers after midnight. Lows around 60. East winds around 5 miles per hour. Chance of rain 20%. Saturday, mostly cloudy with a 50% chance of showers. Highs in the lower 70s. East winds around 5 miles per hour. Saturday night, mostly cloudy. A chance of showers after midnight. Lows in the upper 50s. Chance of rain 50%. Sunday, mostly cloudy with a chance of showers with a slight chance of thunderstorms in the morning, then partly sunny in the afternoon. Highs in the mid-70s. Chance of rain 50%. Sunday night through Monday night, partly cloudy. Lows in the upper 50s. Highs in the upper 70s. Tuesday, partly sunny with a chance of showers. A slight chance of thunderstorms in the afternoon. Highs in the lower 80s. Chance of rain 40%. Tuesday night and Wednesday, showers likely with a slight chance of thunderstorms. Lows in the mid-60s. Highs in the upper 70s. Chance of rain 70%. At 8 a.m. at Lambert Field in St. Louis, it was cloudy with a temperature of 62 degrees. The dew point was 56, giving us a relative humidity of 80%. The wind was northeast at 8 miles an hour, and the pressure was 30.29 inches and rising. Elsewhere in the metro area, in Chesterfield, it was cloudy and the temperature was 63. In Belleville, it was 63 degrees. In Cahokia, it was cloudy and 63 degrees. In St. Charles, it was cloudy and 62. Across the region, it was sunny in Columbia, Missouri, with a temperature of 57. In Quincy, it was cloudy and 60 degrees. In Kansas City, it was mostly cloudy and the temperature was 59. It was mostly sunny in Springfield, Missouri, with a temperature of 59. In Rolla, it was cloudy and the temperature was 60. In Farmington, it was 61 degrees. It was cloudy in Cape Girardeau, with 64 degrees. It was cloudy in Springfield, Illinois, with a temperature of 60. Once again in St. Louis, it was cloudy, the temperature was 62 degrees, and the wind was northeast at 8 miles an hour. At 9 a.m. at Lambert Field in St. Louis, drizzle was falling with a temperature of 61 degrees. The dew point
was 58, giving us a relative humidity of 90%. The wind was northeast at 3 miles an hour, and the pressure was 30.30 inches and rising. Elsewhere in the metro area, in Chesterfield, it was cloudy and the temperature was 63. In Cahokia, it was cloudy and 63 degrees. In St. Charles, it was cloudy and 62. Across the region, it was mostly sunny in Columbia, Missouri, with a temperature of 60. In Quincy, it was cloudy and 61 degrees. In Kansas City, it was partly sunny and the temperature was 63. It was mostly sunny in Springfield, Missouri, with a temperature of 63. In Rolla, it was cloudy and the temperature was 60. In Farmington, it was 62 degrees. It was cloudy in Cape Girardeau, with 65 degrees. It was cloudy in Springfield, Illinois, with a temperature of 62. Once again in St. Louis, drizzle was falling, the temperature was 61 degrees, and the wind was northeast at 3 miles an hour. The current time is 9:12 a.m. Central Daylight Time. 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Today, mostly cloudy. Highs around 70. Northeast winds around 5 miles per hour. Tonight, mostly cloudy. Lows in the lower 60s. Northeast winds around 5 miles per hour. Friday, mostly cloudy. Highs in the upper 70s. East winds around 5 miles per hour. Friday night, mostly cloudy. A slight chance of showers after midnight. Lows around 60. East winds around 5 miles per hour. Chance of rain 20%. Saturday, mostly cloudy with a 50% chance of showers. Highs in the lower 70s. East winds around 5 miles per hour. Saturday night, mostly cloudy. A chance of showers after midnight. Lows in the upper 50s. Chance of rain 50%. Sunday, mostly cloudy with a chance of showers with a slight chance of thunderstorms in the morning, then partly sunny in the afternoon. Highs in the mid-70s. Chance of rain 50%. Sunday night through Monday night, partly cloudy. Lows in the upper 50s. Highs in the upper 70s. Tuesday, partly sunny with a chance of showers. A slight chance of thunderstorms in the afternoon. Highs in the lower 80s. Chance of rain 40%. Tuesday night and Wednesday, showers likely with a slight chance of thunderstorms. Lows in the mid-60s. Highs in the upper 70s. Chance of rain 70%. At 9 a.m. at Lambert Field in St. Louis, drizzle was falling with a temperature of 61 degrees. The dew point was 58, giving us a relative humidity of 90%. The wind was northeast at 3 miles an hour, and the pressure was 30.30 inches and rising. Elsewhere in the metro area, in Chesterfield, it was cloudy and the temperature was 63. In Cahokia, it was cloudy and 63 degrees. In St. Charles, it was cloudy and 62. Across the region, it was mostly sunny in Columbia, Missouri, with a temperature of 60. In Quincy, it was cloudy and 61 degrees. In Kansas City, it was partly sunny and the temperature was 63. It was mostly sunny in Springfield, Missouri, with a temperature of 63. In Rolla, it was cloudy and the temperature was 60. In Farmington, it was 62 degrees. It was cloudy in Cape Girardeau with 65 degrees. It was cloudy in Springfield, Illinois, with a temperature of 62. Once again in St. Louis, drizzle was falling, the temperature was 61 degrees, and the wind was northeast at 3 miles an hour. The current time is 9:16 a.m. Central Daylight Time. 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
megahertz. This program originates from the National Weather Service Forecast Office in St. Louis, Missouri, and serves parts of East Central Missouri and Southwest Illinois, including the St. Louis metro area and surrounding counties. Today, mostly cloudy. Highs around 70. Northeast winds around 5 miles per hour. Tonight, mostly cloudy. Lows in the lower 60s. Northeast winds around 5 miles per hour. Friday, mostly cloudy. Highs in the upper 70s. East winds around 5 miles per hour. Friday night, mostly cloudy. A slight chance of showers after midnight. Lows around 60. East winds around 5 miles per hour. Chance of rain 20%. Saturday, mostly cloudy with a 50% chance of showers. Highs in the lower 70s. East winds around 5 miles per hour. Saturday night, mostly cloudy. A chance of showers after midnight. Lows in the upper 50s. Chance of rain 50%. Sunday, mostly cloudy with a chance of showers with a slight chance of thunderstorms in the morning, then partly sunny in the afternoon. Highs in the mid-70s. Chance of rain 50%. Sunday night through Monday night, partly cloudy. Lows in the upper 50s. Highs in the upper 70s. Tuesday, partly sunny with a chance of showers. A slight chance of thunderstorms in the afternoon. Highs in the lower 80s. Chance of rain 40%. Tuesday night and Wednesday, showers likely with a slight chance of thunderstorms. Lows in the mid-60s. Highs in the upper 70s. Chance of rain 70%. At 9 a.m. at Lambert Field in St. Louis, drizzle was falling with a temperature of 61 degrees. The dew point was 58, giving us a relative humidity of 90%. The wind was northeast at 3 miles an hour, and the pressure was 30.30 inches and rising. Elsewhere in the metro area, in Chesterfield, it was cloudy and the temperature was 63. In Cahokia, it was cloudy and 63 degrees. In St. Charles, it was cloudy and 62. Across the region, it was mostly sunny in Columbia, Missouri, with a temperature of 60. In Quincy, it was cloudy and 61 degrees. In Kansas City, it was partly sunny and the temperature was 63. It was mostly sunny in Springfield, Missouri, with a temperature of 63. In Rolla, it was cloudy and the temperature was 60. In Farmington, it was 62 degrees. It was cloudy in Cape Girardeau, with 65 degrees. It was cloudy in Springfield, Illinois, with a temperature of 62. Once again in St. Louis, drizzle was falling, the temperature was 61 degrees, and the wind was northeast at 3 miles an hour. The current time is 9:19 a.m. Central Daylight Time. 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Today, mostly cloudy. Highs around 70. Northeast winds around 5 miles per hour. Tonight, mostly cloudy. Lows in the lower 60s. Northeast winds around 5 miles per hour. Friday, mostly cloudy. Highs in the upper 70s. East winds around 5 miles per hour. Friday night, mostly cloudy. A slight chance of showers after midnight. Lows around 60. East winds around 5 miles per hour. Chance of rain 20%. Saturday, mostly cloudy with a 50% chance of showers. Highs in the lower 70s. East winds around 5 miles per hour. Saturday night, mostly cloudy. A chance of showers after midnight. Lows in the upper 50s. Chance of rain 50%. Sunday, mostly cloudy with a chance of showers with a slight chance of thunderstorms in the morning, then partly sunny in the afternoon. Highs in the
70s. Chance of rain 50%. Sunday night through Monday night, partly cloudy. Lows in the upper 50s. Highs in the upper 70s. Tuesday, partly sunny with a chance of showers. A slight chance of thunderstorms in the afternoon. Highs in the lower 80s. Chance of rain 40%. Tuesday night and Wednesday, showers likely with a slight chance of thunderstorms. Lows in the mid-60s. Highs in the upper 70s. Chance of rain 70%. At 9 a.m. at Lambert Field in St. Louis, drizzle was falling with a temperature of 61 degrees. The dew point was 58, giving us a relative humidity of 90%. The wind was northeast at 3 miles an hour, and the pressure was 30.30 inches and rising. Elsewhere in the metro area, in Chesterfield, it was cloudy and the temperature was 63. In Cahokia, it was cloudy and 63 degrees. In St. Charles, it was cloudy and 62. Across the region, it was mostly sunny in Columbia, Missouri, with a temperature of 60. In Quincy, it was cloudy and 61 degrees. In Kansas City, it was partly sunny and the temperature was 63. It was mostly sunny in Springfield, Missouri, with a temperature of 63. In Rolla, it was cloudy and the temperature was 60. In Farmington, it was 62 degrees. It was cloudy in Cape Girardeau, with 65 degrees. It was cloudy in Springfield, Illinois, with a temperature of 62. Once again in St. Louis, drizzle was falling, the temperature was 61 degrees, and the wind was northeast at 3 miles an hour. The current time is 9:23 a.m. Central Daylight Time. 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Today, mostly cloudy. Highs around 70. Northeast winds around 5 miles per hour. Tonight, mostly cloudy. Lows in the lower 60s. Northeast winds around 5 miles per hour. Friday, mostly cloudy. Highs in the upper 70s. East winds around 5 miles per hour. Friday night, mostly cloudy. A slight chance of showers after midnight. Lows around 60. East winds around 5 miles per hour. Chance of rain 20%. Saturday, mostly cloudy with a 50% chance of showers. Highs in the lower 70s. East winds around 5 miles per hour. Saturday night, mostly cloudy. A chance of showers after midnight. Lows in the upper 50s. Chance of rain 50%. Sunday, mostly cloudy with a chance of showers with a slight chance of thunderstorms in the morning, then partly sunny in the afternoon. Highs in the mid-70s. Chance of rain 50%. Sunday night through Monday night, partly cloudy. Lows in the upper 50s. Highs in the upper 70s. Tuesday, partly sunny with a chance of showers. A slight chance of thunderstorms in the afternoon. Highs in the lower 80s. Chance of rain 40%. Tuesday night and Wednesday, showers likely with a slight chance of thunderstorms. Lows in the mid-60s. Highs in the upper 70s. Chance of rain 70%. At 9 a.m. at Lambert Field in St. Louis, drizzle was falling with a temperature of 61 degrees. The dew point was 58, giving us a relative humidity of 90%. The wind was northeast at 3 miles an hour, and the pressure was 30.30 inches and rising. Elsewhere in the metro area, in Chesterfield, it was cloudy and the temperature was 63. In Cahokia, it was cloudy and 63 degrees. In St. Charles, it was cloudy and 62. Across the region, it was mostly sunny in Columbia, Missouri, with a temperature of 60. In Quincy, it was cloudy and 61 degrees. In Kansas City, it was partly sunny and the temperature was 63.
It was mostly sunny in Springfield, Missouri, with a temperature of 63. In Rolla, it was cloudy and the temperature was 60. In Farmington, it was 62 degrees. It was cloudy in Cape Girardeau, with 65 degrees. It was cloudy in Springfield, Illinois, with a temperature of 62. Once again in St. Louis, drizzle was falling, the temperature was 61 degrees, and the wind was northeast at 3 miles an hour. The current time is 9:27 a.m. Central Daylight Time. 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Today, mostly cloudy. Highs around 70. Northeast winds around 5 miles per hour. Tonight, mostly cloudy. Lows in the lower 60s. Northeast winds around 5 miles per hour. Friday, mostly cloudy. Highs in the upper 70s. East winds around 5 miles per hour. Friday night, mostly cloudy. A slight chance of showers after midnight. Lows around 60. East winds around 5 miles per hour. Chance of rain 20%. Saturday, mostly cloudy with a 50% chance of showers. Highs in the lower 70s. East winds around 5 miles per hour. Saturday night, mostly cloudy. A chance of showers after midnight. Lows in the upper 50s. Chance of rain 50%. Sunday, mostly cloudy with a chance of showers with a slight chance of thunderstorms in the morning, then partly sunny in the afternoon. Highs in the mid-70s. Chance of rain 50%. Sunday night through Monday night, partly cloudy. Lows in the upper 50s. Highs in the upper 70s. Tuesday, partly sunny with a chance of showers. A slight chance of thunderstorms in the afternoon. Highs in the lower 80s. Chance of rain 40%. Tuesday night and Wednesday, showers likely with a slight chance of thunderstorms. Lows in the mid-60s. Highs in the upper 70s. Chance of rain 70%. At 9 a.m. at Lambert Field in St. Louis, drizzle was falling with a temperature of 61 degrees. The dew point was 58, giving us a relative humidity of 90%. The wind was northeast at 3 miles an hour, and the pressure was 30.30 inches and rising. Elsewhere in the metro area, in Chesterfield, it was cloudy and the temperature was 63. In Cahokia, it was cloudy and 63 degrees. In St. Charles, it was cloudy and 62. Across the region, it was mostly sunny in Columbia, Missouri, with a temperature of 60. In Quincy, it was cloudy and 61 degrees. In Kansas City, it was partly sunny and the temperature was 63. It was mostly sunny in Springfield, Missouri, with a temperature of 63. In Rolla, it was cloudy and the temperature was 60. In Farmington, it was 62 degrees. It was cloudy in Cape Girardeau, with 65 degrees. It was cloudy in Springfield, Illinois, with a temperature of 62. Once again in St. Louis, drizzle was falling, the temperature was 61 degrees, and the wind was northeast at 3 miles an hour. The current time is 9:30 a.m. Central Daylight Time. 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Today, mostly cloudy. Highs around 70. Northeast winds around 5 miles per hour. Tonight, mostly cloudy. Lows in the lower 60s. Northeast winds around 5 miles per hour. Friday, mostly cloudy. Highs in the upper 70s. East winds around 5 miles per hour.
per hour. Friday night, mostly cloudy. A slight chance of showers after midnight. Lows around 60. East winds around 5 miles per hour. Chance of rain 20%. Saturday, mostly cloudy with a 50% chance of showers. Highs in the lower 70s. East winds around 5 miles per hour. Saturday night, mostly cloudy. A chance of showers after midnight. Lows in the upper 50s. Chance of rain 50%. Sunday, mostly cloudy with a chance of showers with a slight chance of thunderstorms in the morning, then partly sunny in the afternoon. Highs in the mid-70s. Chance of rain 50%. Sunday night through Monday night, partly cloudy. Lows in the upper 50s. Highs in the upper 70s. Tuesday, partly sunny with a chance of showers. A slight chance of thunderstorms in the afternoon. Highs in the lower 80s. Chance of rain 40%. Tuesday night and Wednesday, showers likely with a slight chance of thunderstorms. Lows in the mid-60s. Highs in the upper 70s. Chance of rain 70%. At 9 a.m. at Lambert Field in St. Louis, drizzle was falling with a temperature of 61 degrees. The dew point was 58, giving us a relative humidity of 90%. The wind was northeast at 3 miles an hour, and the pressure was 30.30 inches and rising. Elsewhere in the metro area, in Chesterfield, it was cloudy and the temperature was 63. In Cahokia, it was cloudy and 63 degrees. In St. Charles, it was cloudy and 62. Across the region, it was mostly sunny in Columbia, Missouri, with a temperature of 60. In Quincy, it was cloudy and 61 degrees. In Kansas City, it was partly sunny and the temperature was 63. It was mostly sunny in Springfield, Missouri, with a temperature of 63. In Rolla, it was cloudy and the temperature was 60. In Farmington, it was 62 degrees. It was cloudy in Cape Girardeau, with 65 degrees. It was cloudy in Springfield, Illinois, with a temperature of 62. Once again in St. Louis, drizzle was falling, the temperature was 61 degrees, and the wind was northeast at 3 miles an hour. The current time is 9:34 a.m. Central Daylight Time. 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Today, mostly cloudy. Highs around 70. Northeast winds around 5 miles per hour. Tonight, mostly cloudy. Lows in the lower 60s. Northeast winds around 5 miles per hour. Friday, mostly cloudy. Highs in the upper 70s. East winds around 5 miles per hour. Friday night, mostly cloudy. A slight chance of showers after midnight. Lows around 60. East winds around 5 miles per hour. Chance of rain 20%. Saturday, mostly cloudy with a 50% chance of showers. Highs in the lower 70s. East winds around 5 miles per hour. Saturday night, mostly cloudy. A chance of showers after midnight. Lows in the upper 50s. Chance of rain 50%. Sunday, mostly cloudy with a chance of showers with a slight chance of thunderstorms in the morning, then partly sunny in the afternoon. Highs in the mid-70s. Chance of rain 50%. Sunday night through Monday night, partly cloudy. Lows in the upper 50s. Highs in the upper 70s. Tuesday, partly sunny with a chance of showers. A slight chance of thunderstorms in the afternoon. Highs in the lower 80s. Chance of rain 40%. Tuesday night and Wednesday, showers likely with a slight chance of thunderstorms. Lows in the mid-60s. Highs in the upper 70s. Chance of rain 70%. At 9 a.m. at Lambert Field in St.
was falling with a temperature of 61 degrees. The dew point was 58, giving us a relative humidity of 90%. The wind was northeast at 3 miles an hour, and the pressure was 30.30 inches and rising. Elsewhere in the metro area, in Chesterfield, it was cloudy and the temperature was 63. In Cahokia, it was cloudy and 63 degrees. In St. Charles, it was cloudy and 62. Across the region, it was mostly sunny in Columbia, Missouri, with a temperature of 60. In Quincy, it was cloudy and 61 degrees. In Kansas City, it was partly sunny and the temperature was 63. It was mostly sunny in Springfield, Missouri, with a temperature of 63. In Rolla, it was cloudy and the temperature was 60. In Farmington, it was 62 degrees. It was cloudy in Cape Girardeau, with 65 degrees. It was cloudy in Springfield, Illinois, with a temperature of 62. Once again in St. Louis, drizzle was falling, the temperature was 61 degrees, and the wind was northeast at 3 miles an hour. The current time is 9:37 a.m. Central Daylight Time. 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Today, mostly cloudy. Highs around 70. Northeast winds around 5 miles per hour. Tonight, mostly cloudy. Lows in the lower 60s. Northeast winds around 5 miles per hour. Friday, mostly cloudy. Highs in the upper 70s. East winds around 5 miles per hour. Friday night, mostly cloudy. A slight chance of showers after midnight. Lows around 60. East winds around 5 miles per hour. Chance of rain 20%. Saturday, mostly cloudy with a 50% chance of showers. Highs in the lower 70s. East winds around 5 miles per hour. Saturday night, mostly cloudy. A chance of showers after midnight. Lows in the upper 50s. Chance of rain 50%. Sunday, mostly cloudy with a chance of showers with a slight chance of thunderstorms in the morning, then partly sunny in the afternoon. Highs in the mid-70s. Chance of rain 50%. Sunday night through Monday night, partly cloudy. Lows in the upper 50s. Highs in the upper 70s. Tuesday, partly sunny with a chance of showers. A slight chance of thunderstorms in the afternoon. Highs in the lower 80s. Chance of rain 40%. Tuesday night and Wednesday, showers likely with a slight chance of thunderstorms. Lows in the mid-60s. Highs in the upper 70s. Chance of rain 70%. At 9 a.m. at Lambert Field in St. Louis, drizzle was falling with a temperature of 61 degrees. The dew point was 58, giving us a relative humidity of 90%. The wind was northeast at 3 miles an hour, and the pressure was 30.30 inches and rising. Elsewhere in the metro area, in Chesterfield, it was cloudy and the temperature was 63. In Cahokia, it was cloudy and 63 degrees. In St. Charles, it was cloudy and 62. Across the region, it was mostly sunny in Columbia, Missouri, with a temperature of 60. In Quincy, it was cloudy and 61 degrees. In Kansas City, it was partly sunny and the temperature was 63. It was mostly sunny in Springfield, Missouri, with a temperature of 63. In Rolla, it was cloudy and the temperature was 60. In Farmington, it was 62 degrees. It was cloudy in Cape Girardeau, with 65 degrees. It was cloudy in Springfield, Illinois, with a temperature of 62. Once again in St. Louis, drizzle was falling, the temperature was 61 degrees, and the wind was northeast at 3 miles an hour. The current time is 9:41 a.m. Central Daylight Time. 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
89 St. Louis, Missouri, broadcasting on 162.550 megahertz. 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Today, mostly cloudy. Highs around 70. Northeast winds around 5 miles per hour. Tonight, mostly cloudy. Lows in the lower 60s. Northeast winds around 5 miles per hour. Friday, mostly cloudy. Highs in the upper 70s. East winds around 5 miles per hour. Friday night, mostly cloudy. A slight chance of showers after midnight. Lows around 60. East winds around 5 miles per hour. Chance of rain 20%. Saturday, mostly cloudy with a 50% chance of showers. Highs in the lower 70s. East winds around 5 miles per hour. Saturday night, mostly cloudy. A chance of showers after midnight. Lows in the upper 50s. Chance of rain 50%. Sunday, mostly cloudy with a chance of showers with a slight chance of thunderstorms in the morning, then partly sunny in the afternoon. Highs in the mid-70s. Chance of rain 50%. Sunday night through Monday night, partly cloudy. Lows in the upper 50s. Highs in the upper 70s. Tuesday, partly sunny with a chance of showers. A slight chance of thunderstorms in the afternoon. Highs in the lower 80s. Chance of rain 40%. Tuesday night and Wednesday, showers likely with a slight chance of thunderstorms. Lows in the mid-60s. Highs in the upper 70s. Chance of rain 70%. At 9 a.m. at Lambert Field in St. Louis, drizzle was falling with a temperature of 61 degrees. The dew point was 58, giving us a relative humidity of 90%. The wind was northeast at 3 miles an hour, and the pressure was 30.30 inches and rising. Elsewhere in the metro area, in Chesterfield, it was cloudy and the temperature was 63. In Cahokia, it was cloudy and 63 degrees. In St. Charles, it was cloudy and 62. Across the region, it was mostly sunny in Columbia, Missouri, with a temperature of 60. In Quincy, it was cloudy and 61 degrees. In Kansas City, it was partly sunny and the temperature was 63. It was mostly sunny in Springfield, Missouri, with a temperature of 63. In Rolla, it was cloudy and the temperature was 60. In Farmington, it was 62 degrees. It was cloudy in Cape Girardeau, with 65 degrees. It was cloudy in Springfield, Illinois, with a temperature of 62. Once again in St. Louis, drizzle was falling, the temperature was 61 degrees, and the wind was northeast at 3 miles an hour. The current time is 9:44 a.m. Central Daylight Time. 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Today, mostly cloudy. Highs around 70. Northeast winds around 5 miles per hour. Tonight, mostly cloudy. Lows in the lower 60s. Northeast winds around 5 miles per hour. Friday, mostly cloudy. Highs in the upper 70s. East winds around 5 miles per hour. Friday night, mostly cloudy. A slight chance of showers after midnight. Lows around 60. East winds around 5 miles per hour. Chance of rain 20%. Saturday, mostly cloudy with a 50% chance of showers. Highs in the lower 70s. East winds around 5 miles per hour. Saturday night, mostly cloudy. A chance of showers after midnight. Lows in the upper 50s. Chance of rain 50%.
Sunday, mostly cloudy with a chance of showers with slight chance of thunderstorms in the morning, then partly sunny in the afternoon. Highs in the mid-70s. Chance of rain 50%. Sunday night through Monday night, partly cloudy. Lows in the upper 50s. Highs in the upper 70s. Tuesday, partly sunny with a chance of showers. A slight chance of thunderstorms in the afternoon. Highs in the lower 80s. Chance of rain 40%. Tuesday night and Wednesday, showers likely with a slight chance of thunderstorms. Lows in the mid-60s. Highs in the upper 70s. Chance of rain 70%. At 9 a.m. at Lambert Field in St. Louis, drizzle was falling with a temperature of 61 degrees. The dew point was 58, giving us a relative humidity of 90%. The wind was northeast at 3 miles an hour, and the pressure was 30.30 inches and rising. Elsewhere in the metro area, in Chesterfield, it was cloudy and the temperature was 63. In Cahokia, it was cloudy and 63 degrees. In St. Charles, it was cloudy and 62. Across the region, it was mostly sunny in Columbia, Missouri, with a temperature of 60. In Quincy, it was cloudy and 61 degrees. In Kansas City, it was partly sunny and the temperature was 63. It was mostly sunny in Springfield, Missouri, with a temperature of 63. In Rolla, it was cloudy and the temperature was 60. In Farmington, it was 62 degrees. It was cloudy in Cape Girardeau, with 65 degrees. It was cloudy in Springfield, Illinois, with a temperature of 62. Once again in St. Louis, drizzle was falling, the temperature was 61 degrees, and the wind was northeast at 3 miles an hour. The current time is 9:48 a.m. Central Daylight Time. 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Today, mostly cloudy. Highs around 70. Northeast winds around 5 miles per hour. Tonight, mostly cloudy. Lows in the lower 60s. Northeast winds around 5 miles per hour. Friday, mostly cloudy. Highs in the upper 70s. East winds around 5 miles per hour. Friday night, mostly cloudy. A slight chance of showers after midnight. Lows around 60. East winds around 5 miles per hour. Chance of rain 20%. Saturday, mostly cloudy with a 50% chance of showers. Highs in the lower 70s. East winds around 5 miles per hour. Saturday night, mostly cloudy. A chance of showers after midnight. Lows in the upper 50s. Chance of rain 50%. Sunday, mostly cloudy with a chance of showers with a slight chance of thunderstorms in the morning, then partly sunny in the afternoon. Highs in the mid-70s. Chance of rain 50%. Sunday night through Monday night, partly cloudy. Lows in the upper 50s. Highs in the upper 70s. Tuesday, partly sunny with a chance of showers. A slight chance of thunderstorms in the afternoon. Highs in the lower 80s. Chance of rain 40%. Tuesday night and Wednesday, showers likely with a slight chance of thunderstorms. Lows in the mid-60s. Highs in the upper 70s. Chance of rain 70%. At 9 a.m. at Lambert Field in St. Louis, drizzle was falling with a temperature of 61 degrees. The dew point was 58, giving us a relative humidity of 90%. The wind was northeast at 3 miles an hour, and the pressure was 30.30 inches and rising. Elsewhere in the metro area, in Chesterfield, it was cloudy and the temperature was 63. In Cahokia, it was cloudy and 63 degrees. In St. Charles, it was cloudy and 62. Across the region, it was mostly sunny in Columbia, Missouri, with a temperature of 60.
In Quincy, it was cloudy and 61 degrees. In Kansas City, it was partly sunny and the temperature was 63. It was mostly sunny in Springfield, Missouri, with a temperature of 63. In Rolla, it was cloudy and the temperature was 60. In Farmington, it was 62 degrees. It was cloudy in Cape Girardeau, with 65 degrees. It was cloudy in Springfield, Illinois, with a temperature of 62. Once again in St. Louis, drizzle was falling, the temperature was 61 degrees, and the wind was northeast at 3 miles an hour. The current time is 9:52 a.m. Central Daylight Time. 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In Kansas City, it was partly

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Today, mostly cloudy. Highs around 70. Northeast winds around 5 miles per hour. Tonight, mostly cloudy. Lows in the lower 60s. Northeast winds around 5 miles per hour. Friday, mostly cloudy. Highs in the upper 70s. East winds around 5 miles per hour. Friday night, mostly cloudy. A slight chance of showers after midnight. Lows around 60. East winds around 5 miles per hour. Chance of rain 20%. Saturday, mostly cloudy with a 50% chance of showers. Highs in the lower 70s. East winds around 5 miles per hour. Saturday night, mostly cloudy. A chance of showers after midnight. Lows in the upper 50s. Chance of rain 50%. Sunday, mostly cloudy with a chance of showers with a slight chance of thunderstorms in the morning, then partly sunny in the afternoon. Highs in the mid-70s. Chance of rain 50%. Sunday night through Monday night, partly cloudy. Lows in the upper 50s. Highs in the upper 70s. Tuesday, partly sunny with a chance of showers. A slight chance of thunderstorms in the afternoon. Highs in the lower 80s. Chance of rain 40%. Tuesday night and Wednesday, showers likely with a slight chance of thunderstorms. Lows in the mid-60s. Highs in the upper 70s. Chance of rain 70%. At 9 a.m. at Lambert Field in St. Louis, drizzle was falling with a temperature of 61 degrees. The dew point was 58, giving us a relative humidity of 90%. The wind was northeast at 3 miles an hour, and the pressure was 30.30 inches and rising. Elsewhere in the metro area, in Chesterfield, it was cloudy and the temperature was 63. In Cahokia, it was cloudy and 63 degrees. In St. Charles, it was cloudy and 62. Across the region, it was mostly sunny in Columbia, Missouri, with a temperature of 60. In Quincy, it was cloudy and 61 degrees. In Kansas City, it was partly sunny and the temperature was 63. It was mostly sunny in Springfield, Missouri, with a temperature of 63. In Rolla, it was cloudy and the temperature was 60. In Farmington, it was 62 degrees. It was cloudy in Cape Girardeau, with 65 degrees. It was cloudy in Springfield, Illinois, with a temperature of 62. Once again in St. Louis, drizzle was falling, the temperature was 61 degrees, and the wind was northeast at 3 miles an hour. The current time is 9:55 a.m. Central Daylight Time. 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Today, mostly cloudy. Highs around 70. Northeast winds around 5 miles per hour. Tonight, mostly cloudy. Lows in the lower 60s. Northeast winds around 5 miles per hour. Friday, mostly cloudy. Highs in the upper 70s. East winds around 5 miles per hour. Friday night, mostly cloudy. A slight chance of showers after midnight. Lows around 60. East winds around 5 miles per hour. Chance of rain 20%. Saturday, mostly cloudy with a 50% chance of showers. Highs in the lower 70s. East winds around 5 miles per hour. Saturday night, mostly cloudy. A chance of showers after midnight. Lows in the upper 50s. Chance of rain 50%. Sunday, mostly

Cloudy with a chance of showers with a slight chance of thunderstorms in the morning, then partly sunny in the afternoon. Highs in the mid-70s. Chance of rain 50%. Sunday night through Monday night, partly cloudy. Lows in the upper 50s. Highs in the upper 70s. Tuesday, partly sunny with a chance of showers. A slight chance of thunderstorms in the afternoon. Highs in the lower 80s. Chance of rain 40%. Tuesday night and Wednesday, showers likely with a slight chance of thunderstorms. Lows in the mid-60s. Highs in the upper 70s. Chance of rain 70%. At 9 a.m. at Lambert Field in St. Louis, drizzle was falling with a temperature of 61 degrees. The dew point was 58, giving us a relative humidity of 90%. The wind was northeast at 3 miles an hour, and the pressure was 30.30 inches and rising. Elsewhere in the metro area, in Chesterfield, it was cloudy and the temperature was 63. In Cahokia, it was cloudy and 63 degrees. In St. Charles, it was cloudy and 62. Across the region, it was mostly sunny in Columbia, Missouri, with a temperature of 60. In Quincy, it was cloudy and 61 degrees. In Kansas City, it was partly sunny and the temperature was 63. It was mostly sunny in Springfield, Missouri, with a temperature of 63. In Rolla, it was cloudy and the temperature was 60. In Farmington, it was 62 degrees. It was cloudy in Cape Girardeau, with 65 degrees. It was cloudy in Springfield, Illinois, with a temperature of 62. Once again in St. Louis, drizzle was falling, the temperature was 61 degrees, and the wind was northeast at 3 miles an hour. The current time is 9:59 a.m. Central Daylight Time. 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Today, mostly cloudy. Highs around 70. Northeast winds around 5 miles per hour. Tonight, mostly cloudy. Lows in the lower 60s. Northeast winds around 5 miles per hour. Friday, mostly cloudy. Highs in the upper 70s. East winds around 5 miles per hour. Friday night, mostly cloudy. A slight chance of showers after midnight. Lows around 60. East winds around 5 miles per hour. Chance of rain 20%. Saturday, mostly cloudy with a 50% chance of showers. Highs in the lower 70s. East winds around 5 miles per hour. Saturday night, mostly cloudy. A chance of showers after midnight. Lows in the upper 50s. Chance of rain 50%. Sunday, mostly cloudy with a chance of showers with a slight chance of thunderstorms in the morning, then partly sunny in the afternoon. Highs in the mid-70s. Chance of rain 50%. Sunday night through Monday night, partly cloudy. Lows in the upper 50s. Highs in the upper 70s. Tuesday, partly sunny with a chance of showers. A slight chance of thunderstorms in the afternoon. Highs in the lower 80s. Chance of rain 40%. Tuesday night and Wednesday, showers likely with a slight chance of thunderstorms. Lows in the mid-60s. Highs in the upper 70s. Chance of rain 70%. At 9 a.m. at Lambert Field in St. Louis, drizzle was falling with a temperature of 61 degrees. The dew point was 58, giving us a relative humidity of 90%. The wind was northeast at 3 miles an hour, and the pressure was 30.30 inches and rising. Elsewhere in the metro area, in Chesterfield, it was cloudy and the temperature was 63. In Cahokia, it was cloudy and 63 degrees. In St. Charles, it was cloudy and 62. Across the region, it was mostly sunny in Columbia, Missouri, with a temperature of 60. In Quincy,
It was cloudy and 61 degrees. In Kansas City, it was partly sunny and the temperature was 63. It was mostly sunny in Springfield, Missouri, with a temperature of 63. In Rolla, it was cloudy and the temperature was 60. In Farmington, it was 62 degrees. It was cloudy in Cape Girardeau, with 65 degrees. It was cloudy in Springfield, Illinois, with a temperature of 62. Once again in St. Louis, drizzle was falling, the temperature was 61 degrees, and the wind was northeast at 3 miles an hour. The current time is 10:02 a.m. Central Daylight Time. 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Today, mostly cloudy. Highs around 70. Northeast winds around 5 miles per hour. Tonight, mostly cloudy. Lows in the lower 60s. Northeast winds around 5 miles per hour. Friday, mostly cloudy. Highs in the upper 70s. East winds around 5 miles per hour. Friday night, mostly cloudy. A slight chance of showers after midnight. Lows around 60. East winds around 5 miles per hour. Chance of rain 20%. Saturday, mostly cloudy with a 50% chance of showers. Highs in the lower 70s. East winds around 5 miles per hour. Saturday night, mostly cloudy. A chance of showers after midnight. Lows in the upper 50s. Chance of rain 50%. Sunday, mostly cloudy with a chance of showers with a slight chance of thunderstorms in the morning, then partly sunny in the afternoon. Highs in the mid-70s. Chance of rain 50%. Sunday night through Monday night, partly cloudy. Lows in the upper 50s. Highs in the upper 70s. Tuesday, partly sunny with a chance of showers. A slight chance of thunderstorms in the afternoon. Highs in the lower 80s. Chance of rain 40%. Tuesday night and Wednesday, showers likely with a slight chance of thunderstorms. Lows in the mid-60s. Highs in the upper 70s. Chance of rain 70%. At 9 a.m. at Lambert Field in St. Louis, drizzle was falling with a temperature of 61 degrees. The dew point was 58, giving us a relative humidity of 90%. The wind was northeast at 3 miles an hour, and the pressure was 30.30 inches and rising. Elsewhere in the metro area, in Chesterfield, it was cloudy and the temperature was 63. In Cahokia, it was cloudy and 63 degrees. In St. Charles, it was cloudy and 62. Across the region, it was mostly sunny in Columbia, Missouri, with a temperature of 60. In Quincy, it was cloudy and 61 degrees. In Kansas City, it was partly sunny and the temperature was 63. It was mostly sunny in Springfield, Missouri, with a temperature of 63. In Rolla, it was cloudy and the temperature was 60. In Farmington, it was 62 degrees. It was cloudy in Cape Girardeau with 65 degrees. It was cloudy in Springfield, Illinois, with a temperature of 62. Once again in St. Louis, drizzle was falling, the temperature was 61 degrees, and the wind was northeast at 3 miles an hour. The current time is 10:06 a.m. Central Daylight Time. 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Today, mostly cloudy. Highs around 70. Northeast winds around 5 miles per hour. Tonight, mostly cloudy. Lows in the lower 60s. Northeast winds around 5 miles per hour.
Friday, mostly cloudy. Highs in the upper 70s. East winds around 5 miles per hour. Friday night, mostly cloudy. A slight chance of showers after midnight. Lows around 60. East winds around 5 miles per hour. Chance of rain 20%. Saturday, mostly cloudy with a 50% chance of showers. Highs in the lower 70s. East winds around 5 miles per hour. Saturday night, mostly cloudy. A chance of showers after midnight. Lows in the upper 50s. Chance of rain 50%. Sunday, mostly cloudy with a chance of showers with a slight chance of thunderstorms in the morning, then partly sunny in the afternoon. Highs in the mid-70s. Chance of rain 50%. Sunday night through Monday night, partly cloudy. Lows in the upper 50s. Highs in the upper 70s. Tuesday, partly sunny with a chance of showers. A slight chance of thunderstorms in the afternoon. Highs in the lower 80s. Chance of rain 40%. Tuesday night and Wednesday, showers likely with a slight chance of thunderstorms. Lows in the mid-60s. Highs in the upper 70s. Chance of rain 70%. At 9 a.m. at Lambert Field in St. Louis, drizzle was falling with a temperature of 61 degrees. The dew point was 58, giving us a relative humidity of 90%. The wind was northeast at 3 miles an hour, and the pressure was 30.30 inches and rising. Elsewhere in the metro area, in Chesterfield, it was cloudy and the temperature was 63. In Cahokia, it was cloudy and 63 degrees. In St. Charles, it was cloudy and 62. Across the region, it was mostly sunny in Columbia, Missouri, with a temperature of 60. In Quincy, it was cloudy and 61 degrees. In Kansas City, it was partly sunny and the temperature was 63. It was mostly sunny in Springfield, Missouri, with a temperature of 63. In Rolla, it was cloudy and the temperature was 60. In Farmington, it was 62 degrees. It was cloudy in Cape Girardeau, with 65 degrees. It was cloudy in Springfield, Illinois, with a temperature of 62. Once again in St. Louis, drizzle was falling, the temperature was 61 degrees, and the wind was northeast at 3 miles an hour. The current time is 10:10 a.m. Central Daylight Time. 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Today, mostly cloudy. Highs around 70. Northeast winds around 5 miles per hour. Tonight, mostly cloudy. Lows in the lower 60s. Northeast winds around 5 miles per hour. Friday, mostly cloudy. Highs in the upper 70s. East winds around 5 miles per hour. Friday night, mostly cloudy. A slight chance of showers after midnight. Lows around 60. East winds around 5 miles per hour. Chance of rain 20%. Saturday, mostly cloudy with a 50% chance of showers. Highs in the lower 70s. East winds around 5 miles per hour. Saturday night, mostly cloudy. A chance of showers after midnight. Lows in the upper 50s. Chance of rain 50%. Sunday, mostly cloudy with a chance of showers with a slight chance of thunderstorms in the morning, then partly sunny in the afternoon. Highs in the mid-70s. Chance of rain 50%. Sunday night through Monday night, partly cloudy. Lows in the upper 50s. Highs in the upper 70s. Tuesday, partly sunny with a chance of showers. A slight chance of thunderstorms in the afternoon. Highs in the lower 80s. Chance of rain 40%. Tuesday night and Wednesday, showers likely with a slight chance of thunderstorms. Lows in the mid-60s. Highs in the upper
upper 70s. Chance of rain 70%. At 10 a.m. at Lambert Field in St. Louis, drizzle was falling with a temperature of 62 degrees. The dew point was 57, giving us a relative humidity of 83%. The wind was northeast at 5 miles an hour, and the pressure was 30.30 inches and steady. Elsewhere in the metro area, in Chesterfield, it was cloudy and the temperature was 62. In Belleville, it was 64 degrees. In Cahokia, it was cloudy and 64 degrees. In St. Charles, it was cloudy and 64. Across the region, it was cloudy in Columbia, Missouri, with a temperature of 62. In Quincy, it was cloudy and 62 degrees. In Kansas City, it was partly sunny and the temperature was 66. It was sunny in Springfield, Missouri, with a temperature of 67. In Rolla, it was cloudy and the temperature was 60. In Farmington, it was 63 degrees. It was cloudy in Cape Girardeau, with 67 degrees. It was cloudy in Springfield, Illinois, with a temperature of 64. Once again in St. Louis, drizzle was falling, the temperature was 62 degrees, and the wind was northeast at 5 miles an hour. The current time is 10:13 a.m. Central Daylight Time. 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Today, mostly cloudy. Highs around 70. Northeast winds around 5 miles per hour. Tonight, mostly cloudy. Lows in the lower 60s. Northeast winds around 5 miles per hour. Friday, mostly cloudy. Highs in the upper 70s. East winds around 5 miles per hour. Friday night, mostly cloudy. A slight chance of showers after midnight. Lows around 60. East winds around 5 miles per hour. Chance of rain 20%. Saturday, mostly cloudy with a 50% chance of showers. Highs in the lower 70s. East winds around 5 miles per hour. Saturday night, mostly cloudy. A chance of showers after midnight. Lows in the upper 50s. Chance of rain 50%. Sunday, mostly cloudy with a chance of showers with a slight chance of thunderstorms in the morning, then partly sunny in the afternoon. Highs in the mid-70s. Chance of rain 50%. Sunday night through Monday night, partly cloudy. Lows in the upper 50s. Highs in the upper 70s. Tuesday, partly sunny with a chance of showers. A slight chance of thunderstorms in the afternoon. Highs in the lower 80s. Chance of rain 40%. Tuesday night and Wednesday, showers likely with a slight chance of thunderstorms. Lows in the mid-60s. Highs in the upper 70s. Chance of rain 70%. At 10 a.m. at Lambert Field in St. Louis, drizzle was falling with a temperature of 62 degrees. The dew point was 57, giving us a relative humidity of 83%. The wind was northeast at 5 miles an hour, and the pressure was 30.30 inches and steady. Elsewhere in the metro area, in Chesterfield, it was cloudy and the temperature was 62. In Belleville, it was 64 degrees. In Cahokia, it was cloudy and 64 degrees. In St. Charles, it was cloudy and 64. Across the region, it was cloudy in Columbia, Missouri, with a temperature of 62. In Quincy, it was cloudy and 62 degrees. In Kansas City, it was partly sunny and the temperature was 66. It was sunny in Springfield, Missouri, with a temperature of 67. In Rolla, it was cloudy and the temperature was 60. In Farmington, it was 63 degrees. It was cloudy in Cape Girardeau, with 67 degrees. It was cloudy in Springfield, Illinois, with a temperature of 64. Once again in St. Louis, drizzle was falling, the temperature was 62 degrees, and
Wind was northeast at 5 miles an hour. The current time is 10:17 a.m. Central Daylight Time. 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Today, mostly cloudy. Highs around 70. Northeast winds around 5 miles per hour. Tonight, mostly cloudy. Lows in the lower 60s. Northeast winds around 5 miles per hour. Friday, mostly cloudy. Highs in the upper 70s. East winds around 5 miles per hour. Friday night, mostly cloudy. A slight chance of showers after midnight. Lows around 60. East winds around 5 miles per hour. Chance of rain 20%. Saturday, mostly cloudy with a 50% chance of showers. Highs in the lower 70s. East winds around 5 miles per hour. Saturday night, mostly cloudy. A chance of showers after midnight. Lows in the upper 50s. Chance of rain 50%. Sunday, mostly cloudy with a chance of showers with a slight chance of thunderstorms in the morning, then partly sunny in the afternoon. Highs in the mid-70s. Chance of rain 50%. Sunday night through Monday night, partly cloudy. Lows in the upper 50s. Highs in the upper 70s. Tuesday, partly sunny with a chance of showers. A slight chance of thunderstorms in the afternoon. Highs in the lower 80s. Chance of rain 40%. Tuesday night and Wednesday, showers likely with a slight chance of thunderstorms. Lows in the mid-60s. Highs in the upper 70s. Chance of rain 70%. At 10 a.m. at Lambert Field in St. Louis, drizzle was falling with a temperature of 62 degrees. The dew point was 57, giving us a relative humidity of 83%. The wind was northeast at 5 miles an hour, and the pressure was 30.30 inches and steady. Elsewhere in the metro area, in Chesterfield, it was cloudy and the temperature was 62. In Belleville, it was 64 degrees. In Cahokia, it was cloudy and 64 degrees. In St. Charles, it was cloudy and 64. Across the region, it was cloudy in Columbia, Missouri, with a temperature of 62. In Quincy, it was cloudy and 62 degrees. In Kansas City, it was partly sunny and the temperature was 66. It was sunny in Springfield, Missouri, with a temperature of 67. In Rolla, it was cloudy and the temperature was 60. In Farmington, it was 63 degrees. It was cloudy in Cape Girardeau, with 67 degrees. It was cloudy in Springfield, Illinois, with a temperature of 64. Once again in St. Louis, drizzle was falling, the temperature was 62 degrees, and the wind was northeast at 5 miles an hour. The current time is 10:20 a.m. Central Daylight Time. 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Today, mostly cloudy. Highs around 70. Northeast winds around 5 miles per hour. Tonight, mostly cloudy. Lows in the lower 60s. Northeast winds around 5 miles per hour. Friday, mostly cloudy. Highs in the upper 70s. East winds around 5 miles per hour. Friday night, mostly cloudy. A slight chance of showers after midnight. Lows around 60. East winds around 5 miles per hour. Chance of rain 20%. Saturday, mostly cloudy with a 50% chance of showers. Highs in the lower 70s. East winds around 5 miles per hour.
Saturday night, mostly cloudy. A chance of showers after midnight. Lows in the upper 50s. Chance of rain 50%. Sunday, mostly cloudy with a chance of showers with a slight chance of thunderstorms in the morning, then partly sunny in the afternoon. Highs in the mid-70s. Chance of rain 50%. Sunday night through Monday night, partly cloudy. Lows in the upper 50s. Highs in the upper 70s. Tuesday, partly sunny with a chance of showers. A slight chance of thunderstorms in the afternoon. Highs in the lower 80s. Chance of rain 40%. Tuesday night and Wednesday, showers likely with a slight chance of thunderstorms. Lows in the mid-60s. Highs in the upper 70s. Chance of rain 70%. At 10 a.m. at Lambert Field in St. Louis, drizzle was falling with a temperature of 62 degrees. The dew point was 57, giving us a relative humidity of 83%. The wind was northeast at 5 miles an hour, and the pressure was 30.30 inches and steady. Elsewhere in the metro area, in Chesterfield, it was cloudy and the temperature was 62. In Belleville, it was 64 degrees. In Cahokia, it was cloudy and 64 degrees. In St. Charles, it was cloudy and 64. Across the region, it was cloudy in Columbia, Missouri, with a temperature of 62. In Quincy, it was cloudy and 62 degrees. In Kansas City, it was partly sunny and the temperature was 66. It was sunny in Springfield, Missouri, with a temperature of 67. In Rolla, it was cloudy and the temperature was 60. In Farmington, it was 63 degrees. It was cloudy in Cape Girardeau, with 67 degrees. It was cloudy in Springfield, Illinois, with a temperature of 64. Once again in St. Louis, drizzle was falling, the temperature was 62 degrees, and the wind was northeast at 5 miles an hour. The current time is 10:24 a.m. Central Daylight Time. 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Today, mostly cloudy. Highs around 70. Northeast winds around 5 miles per hour. Tonight, mostly cloudy. Lows in the lower 60s. Northeast winds around 5 miles per hour. Friday, mostly cloudy. Highs in the upper 70s. East winds around 5 miles per hour. Friday night, mostly cloudy. A slight chance of showers after midnight. Lows around 60. East winds around 5 miles per hour. Chance of rain 20%. Saturday, mostly cloudy with a 50% chance of showers. Highs in the lower 70s. East winds around 5 miles per hour. Saturday night, mostly cloudy. A chance of showers after midnight. Lows in the upper 50s. Chance of rain 50%. Sunday, mostly cloudy with a chance of showers with a slight chance of thunderstorms in the morning, then partly sunny in the afternoon. Highs in the mid-70s. Chance of rain 50%. Sunday night through Monday night, partly cloudy. Lows in the upper 50s. Highs in the upper 70s. Tuesday, partly sunny with a chance of showers. A slight chance of thunderstorms in the afternoon. Highs in the lower 80s. Chance of rain 40%. Tuesday night and Wednesday, showers likely with a slight chance of thunderstorms. Lows in the mid-60s. Highs in the upper 70s. Chance of rain 70%. At 10 a.m. at Lambert Field in St. Louis, drizzle was falling with a temperature of 62 degrees. The dew point was 57, giving us a relative humidity of 83%. The wind was northeast at 5 miles an hour, and the pressure was 30.30 inches and steady. Elsewhere in the metro area, in Chesterfield, it was cloudy and the temperature was 62. In Belleville,
was 64 degrees. In Cahokia, it was cloudy and 64 degrees. In St. Charles, it was cloudy and 64. Across the region, it was cloudy in Columbia, Missouri, with a temperature of 62. In Quincy, it was cloudy and 62 degrees. In Kansas City, it was partly sunny and the temperature was 66. It was sunny in Springfield, Missouri, with a temperature of 67. In Rolla, it was cloudy and the temperature was 60. In Farmington, it was 63 degrees. It was cloudy in Cape Girardeau, with 67 degrees. It was cloudy in Springfield, Illinois, with a temperature of 64. Once again in St. Louis, drizzle was falling, the temperature was 62 degrees, and the wind was northeast at 5 miles an hour. The current time is 10:28 a.m. Central Daylight Time. 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Today, mostly cloudy. Highs around 70. Northeast winds around 5 miles per hour. Tonight, mostly cloudy. Lows in the lower 60s. Northeast winds around 5 miles per hour. Friday, mostly cloudy. Highs in the upper 70s. East winds around 5 miles per hour. Friday night, mostly cloudy. A slight chance of showers after midnight. Lows around 60. East winds around 5 miles per hour. Chance of rain 20%. Saturday, mostly cloudy with a 50% chance of showers. Highs in the lower 70s. East winds around 5 miles per hour. Saturday night, mostly cloudy. A chance of showers after midnight. Lows in the upper 50s. Chance of rain 50%. Sunday, mostly cloudy with a chance of showers with a slight chance of thunderstorms in the morning, then partly sunny in the afternoon. Highs in the mid-70s. Chance of rain 50%. Sunday night through Monday night, partly cloudy. Lows in the upper 50s. Highs in the upper 70s. Tuesday, partly sunny with a chance of showers. A slight chance of thunderstorms in the afternoon. Highs in the lower 80s. Chance of rain 40%. Tuesday night and Wednesday, showers likely with a slight chance of thunderstorms. Lows in the mid-60s. Highs in the upper 70s. Chance of rain 70%. At 10 a.m. at Lambert Field in St. Louis, drizzle was falling with a temperature of 62 degrees. The dew point was 57, giving us a relative humidity of 83%. The wind was northeast at 5 miles an hour, and the pressure was 30.30 inches and steady. Elsewhere in the metro area, in Chesterfield, it was cloudy and the temperature was 62. In Belleville, it was 64 degrees. In Cahokia, it was cloudy and 64 degrees. In St. Charles, it was cloudy and 64. Across the region, it was cloudy in Columbia, Missouri, with a temperature of 62. In Quincy, it was cloudy and 62 degrees. In Kansas City, it was partly sunny and the temperature was 66. It was sunny in Springfield, Missouri, with a temperature of 67. In Rolla, it was cloudy and the temperature was 60. In Farmington, it was 63 degrees. It was cloudy in Cape Girardeau, with 67 degrees. It was cloudy in Springfield, Illinois, with a temperature of 64. Once again in St. Louis, drizzle was falling, the temperature was 62 degrees, and the wind was northeast at 5 miles an hour. The current time is 10:31 a.m. Central Daylight Time. 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
surrounding counties. Today, mostly cloudy. Highs around 70. Northeast winds around 5 miles per hour. Tonight, mostly cloudy. Lows in the lower 60s. Northeast winds around 5 miles per hour. Friday, mostly cloudy. Highs in the upper 70s. East winds around 5 miles per hour. Friday night, mostly cloudy. A slight chance of showers after midnight. Lows around 60. East winds around 5 miles per hour. Chance of rain 20%. Saturday, mostly cloudy with a 50% chance of showers. Highs in the lower 70s. East winds around 5 miles per hour. Saturday night, mostly cloudy. A chance of showers after midnight. Lows in the upper 50s. Chance of rain 50%. Sunday, mostly cloudy with a chance of showers with a slight chance of thunderstorms in the morning, then partly sunny in the afternoon. Highs in the mid-70s. Chance of rain 50%. Sunday night through Monday night, partly cloudy. Lows in the upper 50s. Highs in the upper 70s. Tuesday, partly sunny with a chance of showers. A slight chance of thunderstorms in the afternoon. Highs in the lower 80s. Chance of rain 40%. Tuesday night and Wednesday, showers likely with a slight chance of thunderstorms. Lows in the mid-60s. Highs in the upper 70s. Chance of rain 70%. At 10 a.m. at Lambert Field in St. Louis, drizzle was falling with a temperature of 62 degrees. The dew point was 57, giving us a relative humidity of 83%. The wind was northeast at 5 miles an hour, and the pressure was 30.30 inches and steady. Elsewhere in the metro area, in Chesterfield, it was cloudy and the temperature was 62. In Belleville, it was 64 degrees. In Cahokia, it was cloudy and 64 degrees. In St. Charles, it was cloudy and 64. Across the region, it was cloudy in Columbia, Missouri, with a temperature of 62. In Quincy, it was cloudy and 62 degrees. In Kansas City, it was partly sunny and the temperature was 66. It was sunny in Springfield, Missouri, with a temperature of 67. In Rolla, it was cloudy and the temperature was 60. In Farmington, it was 63 degrees. It was cloudy in Cape Girardeau, with 67 degrees. It was cloudy in Springfield, Illinois, with a temperature of 64. Once again in St. Louis, drizzle was falling, the temperature was 62 degrees, and the wind was northeast at 5 miles an hour. The current time is 10:35 a.m. Central Daylight Time. 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Today, mostly cloudy. Highs around 70. Northeast winds around 5 miles per hour. Tonight, mostly cloudy. Lows in the lower 60s. Northeast winds around 5 miles per hour. Friday, mostly cloudy. Highs in the upper 70s. East winds around 5 miles per hour. Friday night, mostly cloudy. A slight chance of showers after midnight. Lows around 60. East winds around 5 miles per hour. Chance of rain 20%. Saturday, mostly cloudy with a 50% chance of showers. Highs in the lower 70s. East winds around 5 miles per hour. Saturday night, mostly cloudy. A chance of showers after midnight. Lows in the upper 50s. Chance of rain 50%. Sunday, mostly cloudy with a chance of showers with a slight chance of thunderstorms in the morning, then partly sunny in the afternoon. Highs in the mid-70s. Chance of rain 50%. Sunday night through Monday night, partly cloudy. Lows in the upper 50s. Highs
upper 70s. Tuesday, partly sunny with a chance of showers. A slight chance of thunderstorms in the afternoon. Highs in the lower 80s. Chance of rain 40%. Tuesday night and Wednesday, showers likely with a slight chance of thunderstorms. Lows in the mid-60s. Highs in the upper 70s. Chance of rain 70%. At 10 a.m. at Lambert Field in St. Louis, drizzle was falling with a temperature of 62 degrees. The dew point was 57, giving us a relative humidity of 83%. The wind was northeast at 5 miles an hour, and the pressure was 30.30 inches and steady. Elsewhere in the metro area, in Chesterfield, it was cloudy and the temperature was 62. In Belleville, it was 64 degrees. In Cahokia, it was cloudy and 64 degrees. In St. Charles, it was cloudy and 64. Across the region, it was cloudy in Columbia, Missouri, with a temperature of 62. In Quincy, it was cloudy and 62 degrees. In Kansas City, it was partly sunny and the temperature was 66. It was sunny in Springfield, Missouri, with a temperature of 67. In Rolla, it was cloudy and the temperature was 60. In Farmington, it was 63 degrees. It was cloudy in Cape Girardeau, with 67 degrees. It was cloudy in Springfield, Illinois, with a temperature of 64. Once again in St. Louis, drizzle was falling, the temperature was 62 degrees, and the wind was northeast at 5 miles an hour. The current time is 10:39 a.m. Central Daylight Time. 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Today, mostly cloudy. Highs around 70. Northeast winds around 5 miles per hour. Tonight, mostly cloudy. Lows in the lower 60s. Northeast winds around 5 miles per hour. Friday, mostly cloudy. Highs in the upper 70s. East winds around 5 miles per hour. Friday night, mostly cloudy. A slight chance of showers after midnight. Lows around 60. East winds around 5 miles per hour. Chance of rain 20%. Saturday, mostly cloudy with a 50% chance of showers. Highs in the lower 70s. East winds around 5 miles per hour. Saturday night, mostly cloudy. A chance of showers after midnight. Lows in the upper 50s. Chance of rain 50%. Sunday, mostly cloudy with a chance of showers with a slight chance of thunderstorms in the morning, then partly sunny in the afternoon. Highs in the mid-70s. Chance of rain 50%. Sunday night through Monday night, partly cloudy. Lows in the upper 50s. Highs in the upper 70s. Tuesday, partly sunny with a chance of showers. A slight chance of thunderstorms in the afternoon. Highs in the lower 80s. Chance of rain 40%. Tuesday night and Wednesday, showers likely with a slight chance of thunderstorms. Lows in the mid-60s. Highs in the upper 70s. Chance of rain 70%. At 10 a.m. at Lambert Field in St. Louis, drizzle was falling with a temperature of 62 degrees. The dew point was 57, giving us a relative humidity of 83%. The wind was northeast at 5 miles an hour, and the pressure was 30.30 inches and steady. Elsewhere in the metro area, in Chesterfield, it was cloudy and the temperature was 62. In Belleville, it was 64 degrees. In Cahokia, it was cloudy and 64 degrees. In St. Charles, it was cloudy and 64. Across the region, it was cloudy in Columbia, Missouri, with a temperature of 62. In Quincy, it was cloudy and 62 degrees. In Kansas City, it was partly sunny and the temperature was 66. It was sunny in Springfield, Missouri, with a temperature of 67.
In Rolla, it was cloudy and the temperature was 60. In Farmington, it was 63 degrees. It was cloudy in Cape Girardeau, with 67 degrees. It was cloudy in Springfield, Illinois, with a temperature of 64. Once again in St. Louis, drizzle was falling, the temperature was 62 degrees, and the wind was northeast at 5 miles an hour. The current time is 10:42 a.m. Central Daylight Time. 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Today, mostly cloudy. Highs around 70. Northeast winds around 5 miles per hour. Tonight, mostly cloudy. Lows in the lower 60s. Northeast winds around 5 miles per hour. Friday, mostly cloudy. Highs in the upper 70s. East winds around 5 miles per hour. Friday night, mostly cloudy. A slight chance of showers after midnight. Lows around 60. East winds around 5 miles per hour. Chance of rain 20%. Saturday, mostly cloudy with a 50% chance of showers. Highs in the lower 70s. East winds around 5 miles per hour. Saturday night, mostly cloudy. A chance of showers after midnight. Lows in the upper 50s. Chance of rain 50%. Sunday, mostly cloudy with a chance of showers with a slight chance of thunderstorms in the morning, then partly sunny in the afternoon. Highs in the mid-70s. Chance of rain 50%. Sunday night through Monday night, partly cloudy. Lows in the upper 50s. Highs in the upper 70s. Tuesday, partly sunny with a chance of showers. A slight chance of thunderstorms in the afternoon. Highs in the lower 80s. Chance of rain 40%. Tuesday night and Wednesday, showers likely with a slight chance of thunderstorms. Lows in the mid-60s. Highs in the upper 70s. Chance of rain 70%. At 10 a.m. at Lambert Field in St. Louis, drizzle was falling with a temperature of 62 degrees. The dew point was 57, giving us a relative humidity of 83%. The wind was northeast at 5 miles an hour, and the pressure was 30.30 inches and steady. Elsewhere in the metro area, in Chesterfield, it was cloudy and the temperature was 62. In Belleville, it was 64 degrees. In Cahokia, it was cloudy and 64 degrees. In St. Charles, it was cloudy and 64. Across the region, it was cloudy in Columbia, Missouri, with a temperature of 62. In Quincy, it was cloudy and 62 degrees. In Kansas City, it was partly sunny and the temperature was 66. It was sunny in Springfield, Missouri, with a temperature of 67. In Rolla, it was cloudy and the temperature was 60. In Farmington, it was 63 degrees. It was cloudy in Cape Girardeau, with 67 degrees. It was cloudy in Springfield, Illinois, with a temperature of 64. Once again in St. Louis, drizzle was falling, the temperature was 62 degrees, and the wind was northeast at 5 miles an hour. The current time is 10:46 a.m. Central Daylight Time. 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Today, mostly cloudy. Highs around 70. Northeast winds around 5 miles per hour. Tonight, mostly cloudy. Lows in the lower 60s. Northeast winds around 5 miles per hour. Friday, mostly cloudy. Highs in the upper 70s. East winds around 5 miles per hour. Friday night, mostly cloudy.
A slight chance of showers after midnight. Lows around 60. East winds around 5 miles per hour. Chance of rain 20%. Saturday, mostly cloudy with a 50% chance of showers. Highs in the lower 70s. East winds around 5 miles per hour. Saturday night, mostly cloudy. A chance of showers after midnight. Lows in the upper 50s. Chance of rain 50%. Sunday, mostly cloudy with a chance of showers with a slight chance of thunderstorms in the morning, then partly sunny in the afternoon. Highs in the mid-70s. Chance of rain 50%. Sunday night through Monday night, partly cloudy. Lows in the upper 50s. Highs in the upper 70s. Tuesday, partly sunny with a chance of showers. A slight chance of thunderstorms in the afternoon. Highs in the lower 80s. Chance of rain 40%. Tuesday night and Wednesday, showers likely with a slight chance of thunderstorms. Lows in the mid-60s. Highs in the upper 70s. Chance of rain 70%. At 10 a.m. at Lambert Field in St. Louis, drizzle was falling with a temperature of 62 degrees. The dew point was 57, giving us a relative humidity of 83%. The wind was northeast at 5 miles an hour, and the pressure was 30.30 inches and steady. Elsewhere in the metro area, in Chesterfield, it was cloudy and the temperature was 62. In Belleville, it was 64 degrees. In Cahokia, it was cloudy and 64 degrees. In St. Charles, it was cloudy and 64. Across the region, it was cloudy in Columbia, Missouri, with a temperature of 62. In Quincy, it was cloudy and 62 degrees. In Kansas City, it was partly sunny and the temperature was 66. It was sunny in Springfield, Missouri, with a temperature of 67. In Rolla, it was cloudy and the temperature was 60. In Farmington, it was 63 degrees. It was cloudy in Cape Girardeau, with 67 degrees. It was cloudy in Springfield, Illinois, with a temperature of 64. Once again in St. Louis, drizzle was falling, the temperature was 62 degrees, and the wind was northeast at 5 miles an hour. The current time is 10:49 a.m. Central Daylight Time. 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Today, mostly cloudy. Highs around 70. Northeast winds around 5 miles per hour. Tonight, mostly cloudy. Lows in the lower 60s. Northeast winds around 5 miles per hour. Friday, mostly cloudy. Highs in the upper 70s. East winds around 5 miles per hour. Friday night, mostly cloudy. A slight chance of showers after midnight. Lows around 60. East winds around 5 miles per hour. Chance of rain 20%. Saturday, mostly cloudy with a 50% chance of showers. Highs in the lower 70s. East winds around 5 miles per hour. Saturday night, mostly cloudy. A chance of showers after midnight. Lows in the upper 50s. Chance of rain 50%. Sunday, mostly cloudy with a chance of showers with a slight chance of thunderstorms in the morning, then partly sunny in the afternoon. Highs in the mid-70s. Chance of rain 50%. Sunday night through Monday night, partly cloudy. Lows in the upper 50s. Highs in the upper 70s. Tuesday, partly sunny with a chance of showers. A slight chance of thunderstorms in the afternoon. Highs in the lower 80s. Chance of rain 40%. Tuesday night and Wednesday, showers likely with a slight chance of thunderstorms. Lows in the mid-60s. Highs in the upper 70s. Chance of rain 70%. At 10 a.m. at Lambert Field in St. Louis,
Drizzle was falling with a temperature of 62 degrees. The dew point was 57, giving us a relative humidity of 83%. The wind was northeast at 5 miles an hour, and the pressure was 30.30 inches and steady. Elsewhere in the metro area, in Chesterfield, it was cloudy and the temperature was 62. In Belleville, it was 64 degrees. In Cahokia, it was cloudy and 64 degrees. In St. Charles, it was cloudy and 64. Across the region, it was cloudy in Columbia, Missouri, with a temperature of 62. In Quincy, it was cloudy and 62 degrees. In Kansas City, it was partly sunny and the temperature was 66. It was sunny in Springfield, Missouri, with a temperature of 67. In Rolla, it was cloudy and the temperature was 60. In Farmington, it was 63 degrees. It was cloudy in Cape Girardeau, with 67 degrees, falling with a temperature of 62 degrees.

of 62. In Quincy, it was cloudy and 62 degrees. In Kansas City, it was partly sunny and the temperature was 66. It was sunny in Springfield, Missouri, with a temperature of 67. In Rolla, it was cloudy and the temperature was 60. In Farmington, it was 63 degrees. It was cloudy in Cape Girardeau, with 67 degrees. It was cloudy in Springfield, Illinois, with a temperature of 64. Once again in St. Louis, drizzle was falling, the temperature was 62 degrees, and the wind was northeast at 5 miles an hour. The current time is 10:53 a.m. Central Daylight Time. 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Today, mostly cloudy. Highs around 70. Northeast winds around 5 miles per hour. Tonight, mostly cloudy. Lows in the lower 60s. Northeast winds around 5 miles per hour. Friday, mostly cloudy. Highs in the upper 70s. East winds around 5 miles per hour. Friday night, mostly cloudy. A slight chance of showers after midnight. Lows around 60. East winds around 5 miles per hour. Chance of rain 20%. Saturday, mostly cloudy with a 50% chance of showers. Highs in the lower 70s. East winds around 5 miles per hour. Saturday night, mostly cloudy. A chance of showers after midnight. Lows in the upper 50s. Chance of rain 50%. Sunday, mostly cloudy with a chance of showers with a slight chance of thunderstorms in the morning, then partly sunny in the afternoon. Highs in the mid-70s. Chance of rain 50%. Sunday night through Monday night, partly cloudy. Lows in the upper 50s. Highs in the upper 70s. Tuesday, partly sunny with a chance of showers. A slight chance of thunderstorms in the afternoon. Highs in the lower 80s. Chance of rain 40%. Tuesday night and Wednesday, showers likely with a slight chance of thunderstorms. Lows in the mid-60s. Highs in the upper 70s. Chance of rain 70%. At 10 a.m. at Lambert Field in St. Louis, drizzle was falling with a temperature of 62 degrees. The dew point was 57, giving us a relative humidity of 83%. The wind was northeast at 5 miles an hour, and the pressure was 30.30 inches and steady. Elsewhere in the metro area, in Chesterfield, it was cloudy and the temperature was 62. In Belleville, it was 64 degrees. In Cahokia, it was cloudy and 64 degrees. In St. Charles, it was cloudy and 64. Across the region, it was cloudy in Columbia, Missouri, with a temperature of 62. In Quincy, it was cloudy and 62 degrees. In Kansas City, it was partly sunny and the temperature was 66. It was sunny in Springfield, Missouri, with a temperature of 67. In Rolla, it was cloudy and the temperature was 60. In Farmington, it was 63 degrees. It was cloudy in Cape Girardeau, with 67 degrees. It was cloudy in Springfield, Illinois, with a temperature of 64. Once again in St. Louis, drizzle was falling, the temperature was 62 degrees, and the wind was northeast at 5 miles an hour. The current time is 10:57 a.m. Central Daylight Time. 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Today, mostly cloudy. Highs around 70. Northeast winds around 5 miles per hour. Tonight, mostly cloudy. Lows in the low

60s. Northeast winds around 5 miles per hour. Friday, mostly cloudy. Highs in the upper 70s. East winds around 5 miles per hour. Friday night, mostly cloudy. A slight chance of showers after midnight. Lows around 60. East winds around 5 miles per hour. Chance of rain 20%. Saturday, mostly cloudy with a 50% chance of showers. Highs in the lower 70s. East winds around 5 miles per hour. Saturday night, mostly cloudy. A chance of showers after midnight. Lows in the upper 50s. Chance of rain 50%. Sunday, mostly cloudy with a chance of showers with a slight chance of thunderstorms in the morning, then partly sunny in the afternoon. Highs in the mid-70s. Chance of rain 50%. Sunday night through Monday night, partly cloudy. Lows in the upper 50s. Highs in the upper 70s. Tuesday, partly sunny with a chance of showers. A slight chance of thunderstorms in the afternoon. Highs in the lower 80s. Chance of rain 40%. Tuesday night and Wednesday, showers likely with a slight chance of thunderstorms. Lows in the mid-60s. Highs in the upper 70s. Chance of rain 70%. At 10 a.m. at Lambert Field in St. Louis, drizzle was falling with a temperature of 62 degrees. The dew point was 57, giving us a relative humidity of 83%. The wind was northeast at 5 miles an hour, and the pressure was 30.30 inches and steady. Elsewhere in the metro area, in Chesterfield, it was cloudy and the temperature was 62. In Belleville, it was 64 degrees. In Cahokia, it was cloudy and 64 degrees. In St. Charles, it was cloudy and 64. Across the region, it was cloudy in Columbia, Missouri, with a temperature of 62. In Quincy, it was cloudy and 62 degrees. In Kansas City, it was partly sunny and the temperature was 66. It was sunny in Springfield, Missouri, with a temperature of 67. In Rolla, it was cloudy and the temperature was 60. In Farmington, it was 63 degrees. It was cloudy in Cape Girardeau, with 67 degrees. It was cloudy in Springfield, Illinois, with a temperature of 64. Once again in St. Louis, drizzle was falling, the temperature was 62 degrees, and the wind was northeast at 5 miles an hour. The current time is 11 a.m. Central Daylight Time. 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Today, mostly cloudy. Highs around 70. Northeast winds around 5 miles per hour. Tonight, mostly cloudy. Lows in the lower 60s. Northeast winds around 5 miles per hour. Friday, mostly cloudy. Highs in the upper 70s. East winds around 5 miles per hour. Friday night, mostly cloudy. A slight chance of showers after midnight. Lows around 60. East winds around 5 miles per hour. Chance of rain 20%. Saturday, mostly cloudy with a 50% chance of showers. Highs in the lower 70s. East winds around 5 miles per hour. Saturday night, mostly cloudy. A chance of showers after midnight. Lows in the upper 50s. Chance of rain 50%. Sunday, mostly cloudy with a chance of showers with a slight chance of thunderstorms in the morning, then partly sunny in the afternoon. Highs in the mid-70s. Chance of rain 50%. Sunday night through Monday night, partly cloudy. Lows in the upper 50s. Highs in the upper 70s. Tuesday, partly sunny with a chance of showers. A slight chance of thunderstorms in the afternoon. Highs in the lower 80s. Chance of rain 40%. Tuesday night and Wednesday,
Showers likely with a slight chance of thunderstorms. Lows in the mid-60s. Highs in the upper 70s. Chance of rain 70%. At 10 a.m. at Lambert Field in St. Louis, drizzle was falling with a temperature of 62 degrees. The dew point was 57, giving us a relative humidity of 83%. The wind was northeast at 5 miles an hour, and the pressure was 30.30 inches and steady. Elsewhere in the metro area, in Chesterfield, it was cloudy and the temperature was 62. In Belleville, it was 64 degrees. In Cahokia, it was cloudy and 64 degrees. In St. Charles, it was cloudy and 64. Across the region, it was cloudy in Columbia, Missouri, with a temperature of 62. In Quincy, it was cloudy and 62 degrees. In Kansas City, it was partly sunny and the temperature was 66. It was sunny in Springfield, Missouri, with a temperature of 67. In Rolla, it was cloudy and the temperature was 60. In Farmington, it was 63 degrees. It was cloudy in Cape Girardeau, with 67 degrees. It was cloudy in Springfield, Illinois, with a temperature of 64. Once again in St. Louis, drizzle was falling, the temperature was 62 degrees, and the wind was northeast at 5 miles an hour. The current time is 11:04 a.m. Central Daylight Time. 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Today, mostly cloudy. Highs around 70. Northeast winds around 5 miles per hour. Tonight, mostly cloudy. Lows in the lower 60s. Northeast winds around 5 miles per hour. Friday, mostly cloudy. Highs in the upper 70s. East winds around 5 miles per hour. Friday night, mostly cloudy. A slight chance of showers after midnight. Lows around 60. East winds around 5 miles per hour. Chance of rain 20%. Saturday, mostly cloudy with a 50% chance of showers. Highs in the lower 70s. East winds around 5 miles per hour. Saturday night, mostly cloudy. A chance of showers after midnight. Lows in the upper 50s. Chance of rain 50%. Sunday, mostly cloudy with a chance of showers with a slight chance of thunderstorms in the morning, then partly sunny in the afternoon. Highs in the mid-70s. Chance of rain 50%. Sunday night through Monday night, partly cloudy. Lows in the upper 50s. Highs in the upper 70s. Tuesday, partly sunny with a chance of showers. A slight chance of thunderstorms in the afternoon. Highs in the lower 80s. Chance of rain 40%. Tuesday night and Wednesday, showers likely with a slight chance of thunderstorms. Lows in the mid-60s. Highs in the upper 70s. Chance of rain 70%. At 10 a.m. at Lambert Field in St. Louis, drizzle was falling with a temperature of 62 degrees. The dew point was 57, giving us a relative humidity of 83%. The wind was northeast at 5 miles an hour, and the pressure was 30.30 inches and steady. Elsewhere in the metro area, in Chesterfield, it was cloudy and the temperature was 62. In Belleville, it was 64 degrees. In Cahokia, it was cloudy and 64 degrees. In St. Charles, it was cloudy and 64. Across the region, it was cloudy in Columbia, Missouri, with a temperature of 62. In Quincy, it was cloudy and 62 degrees. In Kansas City, it was partly sunny and the temperature was 66. It was sunny in Springfield, Missouri, with a temperature of 67. In Rolla, it was cloudy and the temperature was 60. In Farmington, it was 63 degrees. It was cloudy in Cape Girardeau, with 67 degrees. It was cloudy in Springfield, Illinois, with a temperature
of 64. Once again in St. Louis, drizzle was falling, the temperature was 62 degrees, and the wind was northeast at 5 miles an hour. The current time is 11:08 a.m. Central Daylight Time. 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This program originates from the National Weather Service Forecast Office in St. Louis, Missouri, and serves parts of East Central Missouri and Southwest Illinois, including the St. Louis metro area and surrounding counties. Today, mostly cloudy. Highs around 70. Northeast winds around 5 miles per hour. Tonight, mostly cloudy. Lows in the lower 60s. Northeast winds around 5 miles per hour. Friday, mostly cloudy. Highs in the upper 70s. East winds around 5 miles per hour. Friday night, mostly cloudy. A slight chance of showers after midnight. Lows around 60. East winds around 5 miles per hour. Chance of rain 20%. Saturday, mostly cloudy with a 50% chance of showers. Highs in the lower 70s. East winds around 5 miles per hour. Saturday night, mostly cloudy. A chance of showers after midnight. Lows in the upper 50s. Chance of rain 50%. Sunday, mostly cloudy with a chance of showers with a slight chance of thunderstorms in the morning, then partly sunny in the afternoon. Highs in the mid-70s. Chance of rain 50%. Sunday night through Monday night, partly cloudy. Lows in the upper 50s. Highs in the upper 70s. Tuesday, partly sunny with a chance of showers. A slight chance of thunderstorms in the afternoon. Highs in the lower 80s. Chance of rain 40%. Tuesday night and Wednesday, showers likely with a slight chance of thunderstorms. Lows in the mid-60s. Highs in the upper 70s. Chance of rain 70%. At 10 a.m. at Lambert Field in St. Louis, drizzle was falling with a temperature of 62 degrees. The dew point was 57, giving us a relative humidity of 83%. The wind was northeast at 5 miles an hour, and the pressure was 30.30 inches and steady. Elsewhere in the metro area, in Chesterfield, it was cloudy and the temperature was 62. In Belleville, it was 64 degrees. In Cahokia, it was cloudy and 64 degrees. In St. Charles, it was cloudy and 64. Across the region, it was cloudy in Columbia, Missouri, with a temperature of 62. In Quincy, it was cloudy and 62 degrees. In Kansas City, it was partly sunny and the temperature was 66. It was sunny in Springfield, Missouri, with a temperature of 67. In Rolla, it was cloudy and the temperature was 60. In Farmington, it was 63 degrees. It was cloudy in Cape Girardeau, with 67 degrees. It was cloudy in Springfield, Illinois, with a temperature of 64. Once again in St. Louis, drizzle was falling, the temperature was 62 degrees, and the wind was northeast at 5 miles an hour. At 11 a.m. at Lambert Field in St. Louis, it was cloudy with a temperature of 65 degrees. The dew point was 57, giving us a relative humidity of 75%. The wind was east at 6 miles an hour, and the pressure was 30.29 inches and falling. Elsewhere in the metro area, in Chesterfield, it was cloudy and the temperature was 63. In Belleville, it was 67 degrees. In Cahokia, it was cloudy and 66 degrees. In St. Charles, it was cloudy and 64. Across the region, it was cloudy in Columbia, Missouri, with a temperature of 62. In Quincy, it was cloudy and 63 degrees. In Kansas City, it was partly sunny and the temperature was 67. It was mostly sunny in Springfield, Missouri, with a temperature of 67. In Rolla, it was cloudy and the temperature was 60. In Farmington, it was 63 degrees. It was cloudy in Cape Girardeau, with 68 degrees. It was cloudy in Springfield, Illinois, with a temperature of
66. Once again in St. Louis, it was cloudy. The temperature was 65 degrees and the wind was east at 6 miles an hour. The current time is 11:12 a.m. Central Daylight Time. 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Today, mostly cloudy. Highs around 70. Northeast winds around 5 miles per hour. Tonight, mostly cloudy. Lows in the lower 60s. Northeast winds around 5 miles per hour. Friday, mostly cloudy. Highs in the upper 70s. East winds around 5 miles per hour. Friday night, mostly cloudy. A slight chance of showers after midnight. Lows around 60. East winds around 5 miles per hour. Chance of rain 20%. Saturday, mostly cloudy with a 50% chance of showers. Highs in the lower 70s. East winds around 5 miles per hour. Saturday night, mostly cloudy. A chance of showers after midnight. Lows in the upper 50s. Chance of rain 50%. Sunday, mostly cloudy with a chance of showers with a slight chance of thunderstorms in the morning, then partly sunny in the afternoon. Highs in the mid-70s. Chance of rain 50%. Sunday night through Monday night, partly cloudy. Lows in the upper 50s. Highs in the upper 70s. Tuesday, partly sunny with a chance of showers. A slight chance of thunderstorms in the afternoon. Highs in the lower 80s. Chance of rain 40%. Tuesday night and Wednesday, showers likely with a slight chance of thunderstorms. Lows in the mid-60s. Highs in the upper 70s. Chance of rain 70%. At 11 a.m. at Lambert Field in St. Louis, it was cloudy with a temperature of 65 degrees. The dew point was 50s cloudy. A chance of showers after midnight. Lows in the upper 50s. Chance of rain 50%. Sunday, mostly cloudy with a chance of showers with a slight chance of thunderstorms in the morning, then partly sunny in the afternoon. Highs in the mid-70s. Chance of rain 50%. Sunday night through Monday night, partly cloudy. Lows in the upper 50s. Highs in the upper 70s. Tuesday, partly sunny with a chance of showers. A slight chance of thunderstorms in the afternoon. Highs in the lower 80s. Chance of rain 40%. Tuesday night and Wednesday, showers likely with a slight chance of thunderstorms. Lows in the mid-60s. Highs in the upper 70s. Chance of rain 70%. At 11 a.m. at Lambert Field in St. Louis, it was cloudy with a temperature of 65 degrees. The dew point was 57, giving us a relative humidity of 75%. The wind was east at 6 miles an hour, and the pressure was 30.29 inches and falling. Elsewhere in the metro area, in Chesterfield, it was cloudy and the temperature was 63. In Belleville, it was 67 degrees. In Cahokia, it was cloudy and 66 degrees. In St. Charles, it was cloudy and 64. Across the region, it was cloudy in Columbia, Missouri, with a temperature of 62. In Quincy, it was cloudy and 63 degrees. In Kansas City, it was partly sunny and the temperature was 67. It was mostly sunny in Springfield, Missouri, with a temperature of 67. In Rolla, it was cloudy and the temperature was 60. In Farmington, it was 63 degrees. It was cloudy in Cape Girardeau, with 68 degrees. It was cloudy in Springfield, Illinois, with a temperature of 66. Once again in St. Louis, it was cloudy, the temperature was 65 degrees, and the wind was east at 6 miles an hour. The current time is 11:16 a.m. Central Daylight Time. 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

89 St. Louis, Missouri, broadcasting on 162.550 megahertz. 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Today, mostly cloudy. Highs around 70. Northeast winds around 5 miles per hour. Tonight, mostly cloudy. Lows in the lower 60s. Northeast winds around 5 miles per hour. Friday, mostly cloudy. Highs in the upper 70s. East winds around 5 miles per hour. Friday night, mostly cloudy. A slight chance of showers after midnight. Lows around 60. East winds around 5 miles per hour. Chance of rain 20%. Saturday, mostly cloudy with a 50% chance of showers. Highs in the lower 70s. East winds around 5 miles per hour. Saturday night, mostly cloudy. A chance of showers after midnight. Lows in the upper 50s. Chance of rain 50%. Sunday, mostly cloudy with a chance of showers with a slight chance of thunderstorms in the morning, then partly sunny in the afternoon. Highs in the mid-70s. Chance of rain 50%. Sunday night through Monday night, partly cloudy. Lows in the upper 50s. Highs in the upper 70s. Tuesday, partly sunny with a chance of showers. A slight chance of thunderstorms in the afternoon. Highs in the lower 80s. Chance of rain 40%. Tuesday night and Wednesday, showers likely with a slight chance of thunderstorms. Lows in the mid-60s. Highs in the upper 70s. Chance of rain 70%. At 11 a.m. at Lambert Field in St. Louis, it was cloudy with a temperature of 65 degrees. The dew point was 57, giving us a relative humidity of 75%. The wind was east at 6 miles an hour, and the pressure was 30.29 inches and falling. Elsewhere in the metro area, in Chesterfield, it was cloudy and the temperature was 63. In Belleville, it was 67 degrees. In Cahokia, it was cloudy and 66 degrees. In St. Charles, it was cloudy and 64. Across the region, it was cloudy in Columbia, Missouri, with a temperature of 62. In Quincy, it was cloudy and 63 degrees. In Kansas City, it was partly sunny and the temperature was 67. It was mostly sunny in Springfield, Missouri, with a temperature of 67. In Rolla, it was cloudy and the temperature was 60. In Farmington, it was 63 degrees. It was cloudy in Cape Girardeau, with 68 degrees. It was cloudy in Springfield, Illinois, with a temperature of 66. Once again in St. Louis, it was cloudy, the temperature was 65 degrees, and the wind was east at 6 miles an hour. The current time is 11:20 a.m. Central Daylight Time. 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Today, mostly cloudy. Highs around 70. Northeast winds around 5 miles per hour. Tonight, mostly cloudy. Lows in the lower 60s. Northeast winds around 5 miles per hour. Friday, mostly cloudy. Highs in the upper 70s. East winds around 5 miles per hour. Friday night, mostly cloudy. A slight chance of showers after midnight. Lows around 60. East winds around 5 miles per hour. Chance of rain 20%. Saturday, mostly cloudy with a 50% chance of showers. Highs in the lower 70s. East winds around 5 miles per hour. Saturday night, mostly cloudy. A chance of showers after midnight. Lows in the upper 50s. Chance of rain 50%. Sunday.
mostly cloudy with a chance of showers with a slight chance of thunderstorms in the morning, then partly sunny in the afternoon. Highs in the mid-70s. Chance of rain 50%. Sunday night through Monday night, partly cloudy. Lows in the upper 50s. Highs in the upper 70s. Tuesday, partly sunny with a chance of showers. A slight chance of thunderstorms in the afternoon. Highs in the lower 80s. Chance of rain 40%. Tuesday night and Wednesday, showers likely with a slight chance of thunderstorms. Lows in the mid-60s. Highs in the upper 70s. Chance of rain 70%. At 11 a.m. at Lambert Field in St. Louis, it was cloudy with a temperature of 65 degrees. The dew point was 57, giving us a relative humidity of 75%. The wind was east at 6 miles an hour, and the pressure was 30.29 inches and falling. Elsewhere in the metro area, in Chesterfield, it was cloudy and the temperature was 63. In Belleville, it was 67 degrees. In Cahokia, it was cloudy and 66 degrees. In St. Charles, it was cloudy and 64. Across the region, it was cloudy in Columbia, Missouri, with a temperature of 62. In Quincy, it was cloudy and 63 degrees. In Kansas City, it was partly sunny and the temperature was 67. It was mostly sunny in Springfield, Missouri, with a temperature of 67. In Rolla, it was cloudy and the temperature was 60. In Farmington, it was 63 degrees. It was cloudy in Cape Girardeau, with 68 degrees. It was cloudy in Springfield, Illinois, with a temperature of 66. Once again in St. Louis, it was cloudy, the temperature was 65 degrees, and the wind was east at 6 miles an hour. The current time is 11:23 a.m. Central Daylight Time. 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Today, mostly cloudy. Highs around 70. Northeast winds around 5 miles per hour. Tonight, mostly cloudy. Lows in the lower 60s. Northeast winds around 5 miles per hour. Friday, mostly cloudy. Highs in the upper 70s. East winds around 5 miles per hour. Friday night, mostly cloudy. A slight chance of showers after midnight. Lows around 60. East winds around 5 miles per hour. Chance of rain 20%. Saturday, mostly cloudy with a 50% chance of showers. Highs in the lower 70s. East winds around 5 miles per hour. Saturday night, mostly cloudy. A chance of showers after midnight. Lows in the upper 50s. Chance of rain 50%. Sunday, mostly cloudy with a chance of showers with a slight chance of thunderstorms in the morning, then partly sunny in the afternoon. Highs in the mid-70s. Chance of rain 50%. Sunday night through Monday night, partly cloudy. Lows in the upper 50s. Highs in the upper 70s. Tuesday, partly sunny with a chance of showers. A slight chance of thunderstorms in the afternoon. Highs in the lower 80s. Chance of rain 40%. Tuesday night and Wednesday, showers likely with a slight chance of thunderstorms. Lows in the mid-60s. Highs in the upper 70s. Chance of rain 70%. At 11 a.m. at Lambert Field in St. Louis, it was cloudy with a temperature of 65 degrees. The dew point was 57, giving us a relative humidity of 75%. The wind was east at 6 miles an hour, and the pressure was 30.29 inches and falling. Elsewhere in the metro area, in Chesterfield, it was cloudy and the temperature was 63. In Belleville, it was 67 degrees. In Cahokia, it was cloudy and 66 degrees. In St. Charles, it was cloudy and 64.
Across the region, it was cloudy in Columbia, Missouri, with a temperature of 62. In Quincy, it was cloudy and 63 degrees. In Kansas City, it was partly sunny and the temperature was 67. It was mostly sunny in Springfield, Missouri, with a temperature of 67. In Rolla, it was cloudy and the temperature was 60. In Farmington, it was 63 degrees. It was cloudy in Cape Girardeau, with 68 degrees. It was cloudy in Springfield, Illinois, with a temperature of 66. Once again in St. Louis, it was cloudy, the temperature was 65 degrees, and the wind was east at 6 miles an hour. The current time is 11:27 a.m. Central Daylight Time. 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Today, mostly cloudy. Highs around 70. Northeast winds around 5 miles per hour. Tonight, mostly cloudy. Lows in the lower 60s. Northeast winds around 5 miles per hour. Friday, mostly with 68 degrees. It was cloudy in Springfield, Illinois, with a temperature of 66. Once again in St. Louis, it was cloudy, the temperature was 65 degrees, and the wind was east at 6 miles an hour. The current time is 11:27 a.m. Central Daylight Time. 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Today, mostly cloudy. Highs around 70. Northeast winds around 5 miles per hour. Tonight, mostly cloudy. Lows in the lower 60s. Northeast winds around 5 miles per hour. Friday, mostly cloudy. Highs in the upper 70s. East winds around 5 miles per hour. Friday night, mostly cloudy. A slight chance of showers after midnight. Lows around 60. East winds around 5 miles per hour. Chance of rain 20%. Saturday, mostly cloudy with a 50% chance of showers. Highs in the lower 70s. East winds around 5 miles per hour. Saturday night, mostly cloudy. A chance of showers after midnight. Lows in the upper 50s. Chance of rain 50%. Sunday, mostly cloudy with a chance of showers with a slight chance of thunderstorms in the morning, then partly sunny in the afternoon. Highs in the mid-70s. Chance of rain 50%. Sunday night through Monday night, partly cloudy. Lows in the upper 50s. Highs in the upper 70s. Tuesday, partly sunny with a chance of showers. A slight chance of thunderstorms in the afternoon. Highs in the lower 80s. Chance of rain 40%. Tuesday night and Wednesday, showers likely with a slight chance of thunderstorms. Lows in the mid-60s. Highs in the upper 70s. Chance of rain 70%. At 11 a.m. at Lambert Field in St. Louis, it was cloudy with a temperature of 65 degrees. The dew point was 57, giving us a relative humidity of 75%. The wind was east at 6 miles an hour, and the pressure was 30.29 inches and falling. Elsewhere in the metro area, in Chesterfield, it was cloudy and the temperature was 63. In Belleville, it was 67 degrees. In Cahokia, it was cloudy and 66 degrees. In St. Charles, it was cloudy and 64. Across the region, it was cloudy in Columbia, Missouri, with a temperature of 62. In Quincy, it was cloudy and 63 degrees. In Kansas City, it was partly sunny and the temperature was 67. It was mostly sunny in Springfield, Missouri.

Missouri with a temperature of 67. In Rolla, it was cloudy and the temperature was 60. In Farmington, it was 63 degrees. It was cloudy in Cape Girardeau with 68 degrees. It was cloudy in Springfield, Illinois, with a temperature of 66. Once again in St. Louis, it was cloudy, the temperature was 65 degrees, and the wind was east at 6 miles an hour. The current time is 11:31 a.m. Central Daylight Time. 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Today, mostly cloudy. Highs around 70. Northeast winds around 5 miles per hour. Tonight, mostly cloudy. Lows in the lower 60s. Northeast winds around 5 miles per hour. Friday, mostly cloudy. Highs in the upper 70s. East winds around 5 miles per hour. Friday night, mostly cloudy. A slight chance of showers after midnight. Lows around 60. East winds around 5 miles per hour. Chance of rain 20%. Saturday, mostly cloudy with a 50% chance of showers. Highs in the lower 70s. East winds around 5 miles per hour. Saturday night, mostly cloudy. A chance of showers after midnight. Lows in the upper 50s. Chance of rain 50%. Sunday, mostly cloudy with a chance of showers with a slight chance of thunderstorms in the morning, then partly sunny in the afternoon. Highs in the mid-70s. Chance of rain 50%. Sunday night through Monday night, partly cloudy. Lows in the upper 50s. Highs in the upper 70s. Tuesday, partly sunny with a chance of showers. A slight chance of thunderstorms in the afternoon. Highs in the lower 80s. Chance of rain 40%. Tuesday night and Wednesday, showers likely with a slight chance of thunderstorms. Lows in the mid-60s. Highs in the upper 70s. Chance of rain 70%. At 11 a.m. at Lambert Field in St. Louis, it was cloudy with a temperature of 65 degrees. The dew point was 57, giving us a relative humidity of 75%. The wind was east at 6 miles an hour, and the pressure was 30.29 inches and falling. Elsewhere in the metro area, in Chesterfield, it was cloudy and the temperature was 63. In Belleville, it was 67 degrees. In Cahokia, it was cloudy and 66 degrees. In St. Charles, it was cloudy and 64. Across the region, it was cloudy in Columbia, Missouri, with a temperature of 62. In Quincy, it was cloudy and 63 degrees. In Kansas City, it was partly sunny and the temperature was 67. It was mostly sunny in Springfield, Missouri, with a temperature of 67. In Rolla, it was cloudy and the temperature was 60. In Farmington, it was 63 degrees. It was cloudy in Cape Girardeau, with 68 degrees. It was cloudy in Springfield, Illinois, with a temperature of 66. Once again in St. Louis, it was cloudy, the temperature was 65 degrees, and the wind was east at 6 miles an hour. The current time is 11:34 a.m. Central Daylight Time. 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Today, mostly cloudy. Highs around 70. Northeast winds around 5 miles per hour. Tonight, mostly cloudy. Lows in the lower 60s. Northeast winds around 5 miles per hour. Friday, mostly cloudy. Highs in the upper 70s. East winds around 5 miles per hour.
are: Friday night, mostly cloudy. A slight chance of showers after midnight. Lows around 60. East winds around 5 miles per hour. Chance of rain 20%. Saturday, mostly cloudy with a 50% chance of showers. Highs in the lower 70s. East winds around 5 miles per hour. Saturday night, mostly cloudy. A chance of showers after midnight. Lows in the upper 50s. Chance of rain 50%. Sunday, mostly cloudy with a chance of showers with a slight chance of thunderstorms in the morning, then partly sunny in the afternoon. Highs in the mid-70s. Chance of rain 50%. Sunday night through Monday night, partly cloudy. Lows in the upper 50s. Highs in the upper 70s. Tuesday, partly sunny with a chance of showers. A slight chance of thunderstorms in the afternoon. Highs in the lower 80s. Chance of rain 40%. Tuesday night and Wednesday, showers likely with a slight chance of thunderstorms. Lows in the mid-60s. Highs in the upper 70s. Chance of rain 70%. At 11 a.m. at Lambert Field in St. Louis, it was cloudy with a temperature of 65 degrees. The dew point was 57, giving us a relative humidity of 75%. The wind was east at 6 miles an hour, and the pressure was 30.29 inches and falling. Elsewhere in the metro area, in Chesterfield, it was cloudy and the temperature was 63. In Belleville, it was 67 degrees. In Cahokia, it was cloudy and 66 degrees. In St. Charles, it was cloudy and 64. Across the region, it was cloudy in Columbia, Missouri, with a temperature of 62. In Quincy, it was cloudy and 63 degrees. In Kansas City, it was partly sunny and the temperature was 67. It was mostly sunny in Springfield, Missouri, with a temperature of 67. In Rolla, it was cloudy and the temperature was 60. In Farmington, it was 63 degrees. It was cloudy in Cape Girardeau, with 68 degrees. It was cloudy in Springfield, Illinois, with a temperature of 66. Once again in St. Louis, it was cloudy, the temperature was 65 degrees, and the wind was east at 6 miles an hour. The current time is 11:38 a.m. Central Daylight Time. 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Today, mostly cloudy. Highs around 70. Northeast winds around 5 miles per hour. Tonight, mostly cloudy. Lows in the lower 60s. Northeast winds around 5 miles per hour. Friday, mostly cloudy. Highs in the upper 70s. East winds around 5 miles per hour. Friday night, mostly cloudy. A slight chance of showers after midnight. Lows around 60. East winds around 5 miles per hour. Chance of rain 20%. Saturday, mostly cloudy with a 50% chance of showers. Highs in the lower 70s. East winds around 5 miles per hour. Saturday night, mostly cloudy. A chance of showers after midnight. Lows in the upper 50s. Chance of rain 50%. Sunday, mostly cloudy with a chance of showers with a slight chance of thunderstorms in the morning, then partly sunny in the afternoon. Highs in the mid-70s. Chance of rain 50%. Sunday night through Monday night, partly cloudy. Lows in the upper 50s. Highs in the upper 70s. Tuesday, partly sunny with a chance of showers. A slight chance of thunderstorms in the afternoon. Highs in the lower 80s. Chance of rain 40%. Tuesday night and Wednesday, showers likely with a slight chance of thunderstorms. Lows in the mid-60s. Highs in the upper 70s. Chance of rain 70%.
11 a.m. at Lambert Field in St. Louis. It was cloudy with a temperature of 65 degrees. The dew point was 57, giving us a relative humidity of 75%. The wind was east at 6 miles an hour, and the pressure was 30.29 inches and falling. Elsewhere in the metro area, in Chesterfield, it was cloudy and the temperature was 63. In Belleville, it was 67 degrees. In Cahokia, it was cloudy and 66 degrees. In St. Charles, it was cloudy and 64. Across the region, it was cloudy in Columbia, Missouri, with a temperature of 62. In Quincy, it was cloudy and 63 degrees. In Kansas City, it was partly sunny and the temperature was 67. It was mostly sunny in Springfield, Missouri, with a temperature of 67. In Rolla, it was cloudy and the temperature was 60. In Farmington, it was 63 degrees. It was cloudy in Cape Girardeau with 68 degrees. It was cloudy in Springfield, Illinois, with a temperature of 66. Once again in St. Louis, it was cloudy, the temperature was 65 degrees, and the wind was east at 6 miles an hour. The current time is 11:42 a.m. Central Daylight Time. 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Today, mostly cloudy. Highs around 70. Northeast winds around 5 miles per hour. Tonight, mostly cloudy. Lows in the lower 60s. Northeast winds around 5 miles per hour. Friday, mostly cloudy. Highs in the upper 70s. East winds around 5 miles per hour. Friday night, mostly cloudy. A slight chance of showers after midnight. Lows around 60. East winds around 5 miles per hour. Chance of rain 20%. Saturday, mostly cloudy with a 50% chance of showers. Highs in the lower 70s. East winds around 5 miles per hour. Saturday night, mostly cloudy. A chance of showers after midnight. Lows in the upper 50s. Chance of rain 50%. Sunday, mostly cloudy with a chance of showers with a slight chance of thunderstorms in the morning, then partly sunny in the afternoon. Highs in the mid-70s. Chance of rain 50%. Sunday night through Monday night, partly cloudy. Lows in the upper 50s. Highs in the upper 70s. Tuesday, partly sunny with a chance of showers. A slight chance of thunderstorms in the afternoon. Highs in the lower 80s. Chance of rain 40%. Tuesday night and Wednesday, showers likely with a slight chance of thunderstorms. Lows in the mid-60s. Highs in the upper 70s. Chance of rain 70%. At 11 a.m. at Lambert Field in St. Louis, it was cloudy with a temperature of 65 degrees. The dew point was 57, giving us a relative humidity of 75%. The wind was east at 6 miles an hour, and the pressure was 30.29 inches and falling. Elsewhere in the metro area, in Chesterfield, it was cloudy and the temperature was 63. In Belleville, it was 67 degrees. In Cahokia, it was cloudy and 66 degrees. In St. Charles, it was cloudy and 64. Across the region, it was cloudy in Columbia, Missouri, with a temperature of 62. In Quincy, it was cloudy and 63 degrees. In Kansas City, it was partly sunny and the temperature was 67. It was mostly sunny in Springfield, Missouri, with a temperature of 67. In Rolla, it was cloudy and the temperature was 60. In Farmington, it was 63 degrees. It was cloudy in Cape Girardeau with 68 degrees. It was cloudy in Springfield, Illinois, with a temperature of 66. Once again in St. Louis, it was cloudy, the temperature was 65 degrees, and the wind was east at 6 miles an hour.
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Today, mostly cloudy. Highs around 70. Northeast winds around 5 miles per hour. Tonight, mostly cloudy. Lows in the lower 60s. Northeast winds around 5 miles per hour. Friday, mostly cloudy. Highs in the upper 70s. East winds around 5 miles per hour. Friday night, mostly cloudy. A slight chance of showers after midnight. Lows around 60. East winds around 5 miles per hour. Chance of rain 20%. Saturday, mostly cloudy with a 50% chance of showers. Highs in the lower 70s. East winds around 5 miles per hour. Saturday night, mostly cloudy. A chance of showers after midnight. Lows in the upper 50s. Chance of rain 50%. Sunday, mostly cloudy with a chance of showers with a slight chance of thunderstorms in the morning, then partly sunny in the afternoon. Highs in the mid-70s. Chance of rain 50%. Sunday night through Monday night, partly cloudy. Lows in the upper 50s. Highs in the upper 70s. Tuesday, partly sunny with a chance of showers. A slight chance of thunderstorms in the afternoon. Highs in the lower 80s. Chance of rain 40%. Tuesday night and Wednesday, showers likely with a slight chance of thunderstorms. Lows in the mid-60s. Highs in the upper 70s. Chance of rain 70%. At 11 a.m. at Lambert Field in St. Louis, it was cloudy with a temperature of 65 degrees. The dew point was 57, giving us a relative humidity of 75%. The wind was east at 6 miles an hour, and the pressure was 30.29 inches and falling. Elsewhere in the metro area, in Chesterfield, it was cloudy and the temperature was 63. In Belleville, it was 67 degrees. In Cahokia, it was cloudy and 66 degrees. In St. Charles, it was cloudy and 64. Across the region, it was cloudy in Columbia, Missouri, with a temperature of 62. In Quincy, it was cloudy and 63 degrees. In Kansas City, it was partly sunny and the temperature was 67. It was mostly sunny in Springfield, Missouri, with a temperature of 67. In Rolla, it was cloudy and the temperature was 60. In Farmington, it was 63 degrees. It was cloudy in Cape Girardeau, with 68 degrees. It was cloudy in Springfield, Illinois, with a temperature of 66. Once again in St. Louis, it was cloudy, the temperature was 65 degrees, and the wind was east at 6 miles an hour. The current time is 11:49 a.m. Central Daylight Time. 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Today, mostly cloudy. Highs around 70. Northeast winds around 5 miles per hour. Tonight, mostly cloudy. Lows in the lower 60s. Northeast winds around 5 miles per hour. Friday, mostly cloudy. Highs in the upper 70s. East winds around 5 miles per hour. Friday night, mostly cloudy. A slight chance of showers after midnight. Lows around 60. East winds around 5 miles per hour. Chance of rain 20%. Saturday, mostly cloudy with a 50% chance of showers. Highs in the lower 70s. East winds around 5 miles per hour. Saturday night, mostly cloudy.
a chance of showers after midnight. Lows in the upper 50s. Chance of rain 50%. Sunday, mostly cloudy with a chance of showers with a slight chance of thunderstorms in the morning, then partly sunny in the afternoon. Highs in the mid-70s. Chance of rain 50%. Sunday night through Monday night, partly cloudy. Lows in the upper 50s. Highs in the upper 70s. Tuesday, partly sunny with a chance of showers. A slight chance of thunderstorms in the afternoon. Highs in the lower 80s. Chance of rain 40%. Tuesday night and Wednesday, showers likely with a slight chance of thunderstorms. Lows in the mid-60s. Highs in the upper 70s. Chance of rain 70%. At 11 a.m. at Lambert Field in St. Louis, it was cloudy with a temperature of 65 degrees. The dew point was 57, giving us a relative humidity of 75%. The wind was east at 6 miles an hour, and the pressure was 30.29 inches and falling. Elsewhere in the metro area, in Chesterfield, it was cloudy and the temperature was 63. In Belleville, it was 67 degrees. In Cahokia, it was cloudy and 66 degrees. In St. Charles, it was cloudy and 64. Across the region, it was cloudy in Columbia, Missouri, with a temperature of 62. In Quincy, it was cloudy and 63 degrees. In Kansas City, it was partly sunny and the temperature was 67. It was mostly sunny in Springfield, Missouri, with a temperature of 67. In Rolla, it was cloudy and the temperature was 60. In Farmington, it was 63 degrees. It was cloudy in Cape Girardeau, with 68 degrees. It was cloudy in Springfield, Illinois, with a temperature of 66. Once again in St. Louis, it was cloudy, the temperature was 65 degrees, and the wind was east at 6 miles an hour.

today, mostly cloudy. Highs around 70. Northeast winds around 5 miles per hour. Tonight, mostly cloudy. Lows in the lower 60s. Northeast winds around 5 miles per hour. Friday, mostly cloudy. Highs in the upper 70s. East winds around 5 miles per hour. Friday night, mostly cloudy. A slight chance of showers after midnight. Lows around 60. East winds around 5 miles per hour. Chance of rain 20%. Saturday, mostly cloudy with a 50% chance of showers. Highs in the lower 70s. East winds around 5 miles per hour. Saturday night, mostly cloudy. A chance of showers after midnight. Lows in the upper 50s. Chance of rain 50%. Sunday, mostly cloudy with a chance of showers with a slight chance of thunderstorms in the morning, then partly sunny in the afternoon. Highs in the mid-70s. Chance of rain 50%. Sunday night through Monday night, partly cloudy. Lows in the upper 50s. Highs in the upper 70s. Tuesday, partly sunny with a chance of showers. A slight chance of thunderstorms in the afternoon. Highs in the lower 80s. Chance of rain 40%. Tuesday night and Wednesday, showers likely with a slight chance of thunderstorms. Lows in the mid-60s. Highs in the upper 70s. Chance of rain 70%. At 11 a.m. at Lambert Field in St. Louis, it was cloudy with a temperature of 65 degrees. The dew point was 57, giving us a relative humidity of 75%. The wind was east at 6 miles an hour, and the pressure was 30.29 inches and falling. Elsewhere in the metro area, in Chesterfield, it was cloudy and the temperature was 63. In Belleville, it was 67 degrees. In Cahokia, it was cloudy and 66 degrees. In St. Charles, it was cloudy and 64. Across the region, it was cloudy in Columbia, Missouri, with a temperature of 62. In Quincy, it was cloudy and 63 degrees. In Kansas City, it was partly sunny and the temperature was 67. It was mostly sunny in Springfield, Missouri, with a temperature of 67. In Rolla, it was cloudy and the temperature was 60. In Farmington, it was 63 degrees. It was cloudy in Cape Girardeau, with 68 degrees. It was cloudy in Springfield, Illinois, with a temperature of 66. Once again in St. Louis, it was cloudy, the temperature was 65 degrees and the wind was east at 6 miles an hour. The current time is 11:56 a.m. Central Daylight Time. 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Today, mostly cloudy. Highs around 70. Northeast winds around 5 miles per hour. Tonight, mostly cloudy. Lows in the lower 60s. Northeast winds around 5 miles per hour. Friday, mostly cloudy. Highs in the upper 70s. East winds around 5 miles per hour. Friday night, mostly cloudy. A slight chance of showers after midnight. Lows around 60. East winds around 5 miles per hour. Chance of rain 20%. Saturday, mostly cloudy with a 50% chance of showers. Highs in the lower 70s. East winds around 5 miles per hour. Saturday night, mostly cloudy. A chance of showers after midnight. Lows in the upper 50s. Chance of rain 50%. Sunday, mostly cloudy with a chance of showers with a slight chance of thunderstorms in the morning, then partly sunny in the afternoon. Highs in the mid-70s. Chance of rain 50%. Sunday night through Monday night, partly cloudy. Lows in the upper 50s. Highs in the upper

70s. Tuesday, partly sunny with a chance of showers. A slight chance of thunderstorms in the afternoon. Highs in the lower 80s. Chance of rain 40%. Tuesday night and Wednesday, showers likely with a slight chance of thunderstorms. Lows in the mid-60s. Highs in the upper 70s. Chance of rain 70%. At 11 a.m. at Lambert Field in St. Louis, it was cloudy with a temperature of 65 degrees. The dew point was 57, giving us a relative humidity of 75%. The wind was east at 6 miles an hour, and the pressure was 30.29 inches and falling. Elsewhere in the metro area, in Chesterfield, it was cloudy and the temperature was 63. In Belleville, it was 67 degrees. In Cahokia, it was cloudy and 66 degrees. In St. Charles, it was cloudy and 64. Across the region, it was cloudy in Columbia, Missouri, with a temperature of 62. In Quincy, it was cloudy and 63 degrees. In Kansas City, it was partly sunny and the temperature was 67. It was mostly sunny in Springfield, Missouri, with a temperature of 67. In Rolla, it was cloudy and the temperature was 60. In Farmington, it was 63 degrees. It was cloudy in Cape Girardeau, with 68 degrees. It was cloudy in Springfield, Illinois, with a temperature of 66. Once again in St. Louis, it was cloudy, the temperature was 65 degrees, and the wind was east at 6 miles an hour. The current time is 12 p.m. Central Daylight Time. 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Today, mostly cloudy. Highs around 70. Northeast winds around 5 miles per hour. Tonight, mostly cloudy. Lows in the lower 60s. Northeast winds around 5 miles per hour. Friday, mostly cloudy. Highs in the upper 70s. East winds around 5 miles per hour. Friday night, mostly cloudy. A slight chance of showers after midnight. Lows around 60. East winds around 5 miles per hour. Chance of rain 20%. Saturday, mostly cloudy with a 50% chance of showers. Highs in the lower 70s. East winds around 5 miles per hour. Saturday night, mostly cloudy. A chance of showers after midnight. Lows in the upper 50s. Chance of rain 50%. Sunday, mostly cloudy with a chance of showers with a slight chance of thunderstorms in the morning, then partly sunny in the afternoon. Highs in the mid-70s. Chance of rain 50%. Sunday night through Monday night, partly cloudy. Lows in the upper 50s. Highs in the upper 70s. Tuesday, partly sunny with a chance of showers. A slight chance of thunderstorms in the afternoon. Highs in the lower 80s. Chance of rain 40%. Tuesday night and Wednesday, showers likely with a slight chance of thunderstorms. Lows in the mid-60s. Highs in the upper 70s. Chance of rain 70%. At 11 a.m. at Lambert Field in St. Louis, it was cloudy with a temperature of 65 degrees. The dew point was 57, giving us a relative humidity of 75%. The wind was east at 6 miles an hour, and the pressure was 30.29 inches and falling. Elsewhere in the metro area, in Chesterfield, it was cloudy and the temperature was 63. In Belleville, it was 67 degrees. In Cahokia, it was cloudy and 66 degrees. In St. Charles, it was cloudy and 64. Across the region, it was cloudy in Columbia, Missouri, with a temperature of 62. In Quincy, it was cloudy and 63 degrees. In Kansas City, it was partly sunny and the temperature was 67. It was mostly sunny in Springfield, Missouri, with a temperature of 67.
In Rolla, it was cloudy and the temperature was 60. In Farmington, it was 63 degrees. It was cloudy in Cape Girardeau with 68 degrees. It was cloudy in Springfield, Illinois, with a temperature of 66. Once again in St. Louis, it was cloudy, the temperature was 65 degrees, and the wind was east at 6 miles an hour. The current time is 12:03 p.m. Central Daylight Time. 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This afternoon, mostly cloudy. Highs around 70. Northeast winds around 5 miles per hour. Tonight, mostly cloudy. Lows in the lower 60s. Northeast winds around 5 miles per hour. Friday, partly sunny. Highs in the mid-70s. East winds around 5 miles per hour. Friday night, mostly cloudy. Lows around 60. East winds around 5 miles per hour. Saturday, mostly cloudy with a 50% chance of showers. Highs in the lower 70s. East winds around 5 miles per hour. Saturday night, mostly cloudy. A chance of showers after midnight. Lows in the upper 50s. Chance of rain 50%. Sunday, mostly cloudy with a chance of showers with a slight chance of thunderstorms in the morning, then partly sunny in the afternoon. Highs in the mid-70s. Chance of rain 50%. Sunday night through Monday night, partly cloudy. Lows in the upper 50s. Highs in the upper 70s. Tuesday, partly sunny with a chance of showers. A slight chance of thunderstorms in the afternoon. Highs in the lower 80s. Chance of rain 40%. Tuesday night and Wednesday, showers likely with a slight chance of thunderstorms. Lows in the mid-60s. Highs in the upper 70s. Chance of rain 70%. At 11 a.m. at Lambert Field in St. Louis, it was cloudy with a temperature of 65 degrees. The dew point was 57, giving us a relative humidity of 75%. The wind was east at 6 miles an hour, and the pressure was 30.29 inches and falling. Elsewhere in the metro area, in Chesterfield, it was cloudy and the temperature was 63. In Belleville, it was 67 degrees. In Cahokia, it was cloudy and 66 degrees. In St. Charles, it was cloudy and 64. Across the region, it was cloudy in Columbia, Missouri, with a temperature of 62. In Quincy, it was cloudy and 63 degrees. In Kansas City, it was partly sunny and the temperature was 67. It was mostly sunny in Springfield, Missouri, with a temperature of 67. In Rolla, it was cloudy and the temperature was 60. In Farmington, it was 63 degrees. It was cloudy in Cape Girardeau with 68 degrees. It was cloudy in Springfield, Illinois, with a temperature of 66. Once again in St. Louis, it was cloudy, the temperature was 65 degrees, and the wind was east at 6 miles an hour. The current time is 12:07 p.m. Central Daylight Time. 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This program originates from the National Weather Service Forecast Office in St. Louis, Missouri, and serves parts of East Central Missouri and Southwest Illinois, including the St. Louis metro area and surrounding counties. This afternoon, mostly cloudy. Highs around 70. Northeast winds around 5 miles per hour. Tonight, mostly cloudy. Lows in the lower 60s. Northeast winds around 5 miles per hour. Friday, partly sunny. Highs in the mid-70s. East winds around 5 miles per hour. Friday night, mostly cloudy. Lows around 60. East winds around 5 miles per hour.
per hour. Saturday, mostly cloudy with a 50% chance of showers. Highs in the lower 70s. East winds around 5 miles per hour. Saturday night, mostly cloudy. A chance of showers after midnight. Lows in the upper 50s. Chance of rain 50%. Sunday, mostly cloudy with a chance of showers with a slight chance of thunderstorms in the morning, then partly sunny in the afternoon. Highs in the mid-70s. Chance of rain 50%. Sunday night through Monday night, partly cloudy. Lows in the upper 50s. Highs in the upper 70s. Tuesday, partly sunny with a chance of showers. A slight chance of thunderstorms in the afternoon. Highs in the lower 80s. Chance of rain 40%. Tuesday night and Wednesday, showers likely with a slight chance of thunderstorms. Lows in the mid-60s. Highs in the upper 70s. Chance of rain 70%. At 11 a.m. at Lambert Field in St. Louis, it was cloudy with a temperature of 65 degrees. The dew point was 57, giving us a relative humidity of 75%. The wind was east at 6 miles an hour, and the pressure was 30.29 inches and falling. Elsewhere in the metro area, in Chesterfield, it was cloudy and the temperature was 63. In Belleville, it was 67 degrees. In Cahokia, it was cloudy and 66 degrees. In St. Charles, it was cloudy and 64. Across the region, it was cloudy in Columbia, Missouri, with a temperature of 62. In Quincy, it was cloudy and 63 degrees. In Kansas City, it was partly sunny and the temperature was 67. It was mostly sunny in Springfield, Missouri, with a temperature of 67. In Rolla, it was cloudy and the temperature was 60. In Farmington, it was 63 degrees. It was cloudy in Cape Girardeau, with 68 degrees. It was cloudy in Springfield, Illinois, with a temperature of 66. Once again in St. Louis, it was cloudy, the temperature was 65 degrees, and the wind was east at 6 miles an hour. At noon at Lambert Field in St. Louis, it was cloudy with a temperature of 65 degrees. The dew point was 56, giving us a relative humidity of 72%. The wind was calm, and the pressure was 30.29 inches and steady. Elsewhere in the metro area, in Chesterfield, light rain was falling and the temperature was 62. In Belleville, it was 67 degrees. In Cahokia, it was cloudy and 66 degrees. In St. Charles, it was cloudy and 66. Across the region, it was cloudy in Columbia, Missouri, with a temperature of 62. In Quincy, it was cloudy and 63 degrees. In Kansas City, it was partly sunny and the temperature was 70. It was mostly sunny in Springfield, Missouri, with a temperature of 70. In Rolla, it was cloudy and the temperature was 61. In Farmington, it was 63 degrees. It was cloudy in Cape Girardeau, with 71 degrees. It was partly sunny in Springfield, Illinois, with a temperature of 68. Once again in St. Louis, it was cloudy, the temperature was 65 degrees and the wind was calm. The current time is 12:12 p.m. Central Daylight Time. 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This afternoon, mostly cloudy. Highs around 70. Northeast winds around 5 miles per hour. Tonight, mostly cloudy. Lows in the lower 60s. Northeast winds around 5 miles per hour. Friday, partly sunny. Highs in the mid-70s. East winds around 5 miles per hour. Friday night, mostly cloudy. Lows around 60. East winds around 5 miles per hour. Saturday, mostly cloudy with a 50% chance of showers. Highs in the lower 70s.
northeast winds around 5 miles per hour. Saturday night, mostly cloudy. A chance of showers after midnight. Lows in the upper 50s. Chance of rain 50%. Sunday, mostly cloudy with a chance of showers with a slight chance of thunderstorms in the morning, then partly sunny in the afternoon. Highs in the mid-70s. Chance of rain 50%. Sunday night through Monday night, partly cloudy. Lows in the upper 50s. Highs in the upper 70s. Tuesday, partly sunny with a chance of showers. A slight chance of thunderstorms in the afternoon. Highs in the lower 80s. Chance of rain 40%. Tuesday night and Wednesday, showers likely with a slight chance of thunderstorms. Lows in the mid-60s. Highs in the upper 70s. Chance of rain 70%. At noon at Lambert Field in St. Louis, it was cloudy with a temperature of 65 degrees. The dew point was 56, giving us a relative humidity of 72%. The wind was calm, and the pressure was 30.29 inches and steady. Elsewhere in the metro area, in Chesterfield, light rain was falling and the temperature was 62. In Belleville, it was 67 degrees. In Cahokia, it was cloudy and 66 degrees. In St. Charles, it was cloudy and 66. Across the region, it was cloudy in Columbia, Missouri, with a temperature of 62. In Quincy, it was cloudy and 63 degrees. In Kansas City, it was partly sunny and the temperature was 70. It was mostly sunny in Springfield, Missouri, with a temperature of 70. In Rolla, it was cloudy and the temperature was 61. In Farmington, it was 63 degrees. It was cloudy in Cape Girardeau, with 71 degrees. It was partly sunny in Springfield, Illinois, with a temperature of 68. Once again in St. Louis, it was cloudy, the temperature was 65 degrees and the wind was calm. The current time is 12:15 p.m. Central Daylight Time. 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This afternoon, mostly cloudy. Highs around 70. Northeast winds around 5 miles per hour. Tonight, mostly cloudy. Lows in the lower 60s. Northeast winds around 5 miles per hour. Friday, partly sunny. Highs in the mid-70s. East winds around 5 miles per hour. Friday night, mostly cloudy. Lows around 60. East winds around 5 miles per hour. Saturday, mostly cloudy with a 50% chance of showers. Highs in the lower 70s. East winds around 5 miles per hour. Saturday night, mostly cloudy. A chance of showers after midnight. Lows in the upper 50s. Chance of rain 50%. Sunday, mostly cloudy with a chance of showers with a slight chance of thunderstorms in the morning, then partly sunny in the afternoon. Highs in the mid-70s. Chance of rain 50%. Sunday night through Monday night, partly cloudy. Lows in the upper 50s. Highs in the upper 70s. Tuesday, partly sunny with a chance of showers. A slight chance of thunderstorms in the afternoon. Highs in the lower 80s. Chance of rain 40%. Tuesday night and Wednesday, showers likely with a slight chance of thunderstorms. Lows in the mid-60s. Highs in the upper 70s. Chance of rain 70%. At noon at Lambert Field in St. Louis, it was cloudy with a temperature of 65 degrees. The dew point was 56, giving us a relative humidity of 72%. The wind was calm, and the pressure was 30.29 inches and steady. Elsewhere in the metro area, in Chesterfield, light rain was falling and the temperature was 62. In Belleville, it was 67 degrees. In Cahokia, it was cloudy and 60.
degrees. In St. Charles, it was cloudy and 66. Across the region, it was cloudy in Columbia, Missouri, with a temperature of 62. In Quincy, it was cloudy and 63 degrees. In Kansas City, it was partly sunny and the temperature was 70. It was mostly sunny in Springfield, Missouri, with a temperature of 70. In Rolla, it was cloudy and the temperature was 61. In Farmington, it was 63 degrees. It was cloudy in Cape Girardeau, with 71 degrees. It was partly sunny in Springfield, Illinois, with a temperature of 68. Once again in St. Louis, it was cloudy, the temperature was 65 degrees, and the wind was calm. The current time is 12:19 p.m. Central Daylight Time. 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This afternoon, mostly cloudy. Highs around 70. Northeast winds around 5 miles per hour. Tonight, mostly cloudy. Lows in the lower 60s. Northeast winds around 5 miles per hour. Friday, partly sunny. Highs in the mid-70s. East winds around 5 miles per hour. Friday night, mostly cloudy. Lows around 60. East winds around 5 miles per hour. Saturday, mostly cloudy with a 50% chance of showers. Highs in the lower 70s. East winds around 5 miles per hour. Saturday night, mostly cloudy. A chance of showers after midnight. Lows in the upper 50s. Chance of rain 50%. Sunday, mostly cloudy with a chance of showers with a slight chance of thunderstorms in the morning, then partly sunny in the afternoon. Highs in the mid-70s. Chance of rain 50%. Sunday night through Monday night, partly cloudy. Lows in the upper 50s. Highs in the upper 70s. Tuesday, partly sunny with a chance of showers. A slight chance of thunderstorms in the afternoon. Highs in the lower 80s. Chance of rain 40%. Tuesday night and Wednesday, showers likely with a slight chance of thunderstorms. Lows in the mid-60s. Highs in the upper 70s. Chance of rain 70%. At noon at Lambert Field in St. Louis, it was cloudy with a temperature of 65 degrees. The dew point was 56, giving us a relative humidity of 72%. The wind was calm, and the pressure was 30.29 inches and steady. Elsewhere in the metro area, in Chesterfield, light rain was falling and the temperature was 62. In Belleville, it was 67 degrees. In Cahokia, it was cloudy and 66 degrees. In St. Charles, it was cloudy and 66. Across the region, it was cloudy in Columbia, Missouri, with a temperature of 62. In Quincy, it was cloudy and 63 degrees. In Kansas City, it was partly sunny and the temperature was 70. It was mostly sunny in Springfield, Missouri, with a temperature of 70. In Rolla, it was cloudy and the temperature was 61. In Farmington, it was 63 degrees. It was cloudy in Cape Girardeau, with 71 degrees. It was partly sunny in Springfield, Illinois, with a temperature of 68. Once again in St. Louis, it was cloudy, the temperature was 65 degrees, and the wind was calm. The current time is 12:22 p.m. Central Daylight Time. 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This afternoon, mostly cloudy. Highs around 70. Northeast winds around 5 miles per hour. Tonight, mostly cloudy.
lows in the lower 60s. Northeast winds around 5 miles per hour. Friday, partly sunny. Highs in the mid-70s. East winds around 5 miles per hour. Friday night, mostly cloudy. Lows around 60. East winds around 5 miles per hour. Saturday, mostly cloudy with a 50% chance of showers. Highs in the lower 70s. East winds around 5 miles per hour. Saturday night, mostly cloudy. A chance of showers after midnight. Lows in the upper 50s. Chance of rain 50%. Sunday, mostly cloudy with a chance of showers with a slight chance of thunderstorms in the morning, then partly sunny in the afternoon. Highs in the mid-70s. Chance of rain 50%. Sunday night through Monday night, partly cloudy. Lows in the upper 50s. Highs in the upper 70s. Tuesday, partly sunny with a chance of showers. A slight chance of thunderstorms in the afternoon. Highs in the lower 80s. Chance of rain 40%. Tuesday night and Wednesday, showers likely with a slight chance of thunderstorms. Lows in the mid-60s. Highs in the upper 70s. Chance of rain 70%. At noon at Lambert Field in St. Louis, it was cloudy with a temperature of 65 degrees. The dew point was 56, giving us a relative humidity of 72%. The wind was calm, and the pressure was 30.29 inches and steady. Elsewhere in the metro area, in Chesterfield, light rain was falling and the temperature was 62. In Belleville, it was 67 degrees. In Cahokia, it was cloudy and 66 degrees. In St. Charles, it was cloudy and 66. Across the region, it was cloudy in Columbia, Missouri, with a temperature of 62. In Quincy, it was cloudy and 63 degrees. In Kansas City, it was partly sunny and the temperature was 70. It was mostly sunny in Springfield, Missouri, with a temperature of 70. In Rolla, it was cloudy and the temperature was 61. In Farmington, it was 63 degrees. It was cloudy in Cape Girardeau, with 71 degrees. It was partly sunny in Springfield, Illinois, with a temperature of 68. Once again in St. Louis, it was cloudy, the temperature was 65 degrees and the wind was calm. The current time is 12:26 p.m. Central Daylight Time. 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This afternoon, mostly cloudy. Highs around 70. Northeast winds around 5 miles per hour. Tonight, mostly cloudy. Lows in the lower 60s. Northeast winds around 5 miles per hour. Friday, partly sunny. Highs in the mid-70s. East winds around 5 miles per hour. Friday night, mostly cloudy. Lows around 60. East winds around 5 miles per hour. Saturday, mostly cloudy with a 50% chance of showers. Highs in the lower 70s. East winds around 5 miles per hour. Saturday night, mostly cloudy. A chance of showers after midnight. Lows in the upper 50s. Chance of rain 50%. Sunday, mostly cloudy with a chance of showers with a slight chance of thunderstorms in the morning, then partly sunny in the afternoon. Highs in the mid-70s. Chance of rain 50%. Sunday night through Monday night, partly cloudy. Lows in the upper 50s. Highs in the upper 70s. Tuesday, partly sunny with a chance of showers. A slight chance of thunderstorms in the afternoon. Highs in the lower 80s. Chance of rain 40%. Tuesday night and Wednesday, showers likely with a slight chance of thunderstorms. Lows in the mid-60s. Highs in the upper 70s. Chance of rain 70%.
at Lambert Field in St. Louis, it was cloudy with a temperature of 65 degrees. The dew point was 56, giving us a relative humidity of 72%. The wind was calm, and the pressure was 30.29 inches and steady. Elsewhere in the metro area, in Chesterfield, light rain was falling and the temperature was 62. In Belleville, it was 67 degrees. In Cahokia, it was cloudy and 66 degrees. In St. Charles, it was cloudy and 66. Across the region, it was cloudy in Columbia, Missouri, with a temperature of 62. In Quincy, it was cloudy and 63 degrees. In Kansas City, it was partly sunny and the temperature was 70. It was mostly sunny in Springfield, Missouri, with a temperature of 70. In Rolla, it was cloudy and the temperature was 61. In Farmington, it was 63 degrees. It was cloudy in Cape Girardeau, with 71 degrees. It was partly sunny in Springfield, Illinois, with a temperature of 68. Once again in St. Louis, it was cloudy, the temperature was 65 degrees, and the wind was calm. The current time is 12:29 p.m. Central Daylight Time. 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This afternoon, mostly cloudy. Highs around 70. Northeast winds around 5 miles per hour. Tonight, mostly cloudy. Lows in the lower 60s. Northeast winds around 5 miles per hour. Friday, partly sunny. Highs in the mid-70s. East winds around 5 miles per hour. Friday night, mostly cloudy. Lows around 60. East winds around 5 miles per hour. Saturday, mostly cloudy with a 50% chance of showers. Highs in the lower 70s. East winds around 5 miles per hour. Saturday night, mostly cloudy. A chance of showers after midnight. Lows in the upper 50s. Chance of rain 50%. Sunday, mostly cloudy with a chance of showers with a slight chance of thunderstorms in the morning, then partly sunny in the afternoon. Highs in the mid-70s. Chance of rain 50%. Sunday night through Monday night, partly cloudy. Lows in the upper 50s. Highs in the upper 70s. Tuesday, partly sunny with a chance of showers. A slight chance of thunderstorms in the afternoon. Highs in the lower 80s. Chance of rain 40%. Tuesday night and Wednesday, showers likely with a slight chance of thunderstorms. Lows in the mid-60s. Highs in the upper 70s. Chance of rain 70%. At noon at Lambert Field in St. Louis, it was cloudy with a temperature of 65 degrees. The dew point was 56, giving us a relative humidity of 72%. The wind was calm, and the pressure was 30.29 inches and steady. Elsewhere in the metro area, in Chesterfield, light rain was falling and the temperature was 62. In Belleville, it was 67 degrees. In Cahokia, it was cloudy and 66 degrees. In St. Charles, it was cloudy and 66. Across the region, it was cloudy in Columbia, Missouri, with a temperature of 62. In Quincy, it was cloudy and 63 degrees. In Kansas City, it was partly sunny and the temperature was 70. It was mostly sunny in Springfield, Missouri, with a temperature of 70. In Rolla, it was cloudy and the temperature was 61. In Farmington, it was 63 degrees. It was cloudy in Cape Girardeau, with 71 degrees. It was partly sunny in Springfield, Illinois, with a temperature of 68. Once again in St. Louis, it was cloudy, the temperature was 65 degrees, and the wind was calm. The current time is 12:33 p.m. Central Daylight Time. 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
on 162.550 megahertz. 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This afternoon, mostly cloudy. Highs around 70. Northeast winds around 5 miles per hour. Tonight, mostly cloudy. Lows in the lower 60s. Northeast winds around 5 miles per hour. Friday, partly sunny. Highs in the mid-70s. East winds around 5 miles per hour. Friday night, mostly cloudy. Lows around 60. East winds around 5 miles per hour. Saturday, mostly cloudy with a 50% chance of showers. Highs in the lower 70s. East winds around 5 miles per hour. Saturday night, mostly cloudy. A chance of showers after midnight. Lows in the upper 50s. Chance of rain 50%. Sunday, mostly cloudy with a chance of showers with a slight chance of thunderstorms in the morning, then partly sunny in the afternoon. Highs in the mid-70s. Chance of rain 50%. Sunday night through Monday night, partly cloudy. Lows in the upper 50s. Highs in the upper 70s. Tuesday, partly sunny with a chance of showers. A slight chance of thunderstorms in the afternoon. Highs in the lower 80s. Chance of rain 40%. Tuesday night and Wednesday, showers likely with a slight chance of thunderstorms. Lows in the mid-60s. Highs in the upper 70s. Chance of rain 70%. At noon at Lambert Field in St. Louis, it was cloudy with a temperature of 65 degrees. The dew point was 56, giving us a relative humidity of 72%. The wind was calm, and the pressure was 30.29 inches and steady. Elsewhere in the metro area, in Chesterfield, light rain was falling and the temperature was 62. In Belleville, it was 67 degrees. In Cahokia, it was cloudy and 66 degrees. In St. Charles, it was cloudy and 66. Across the region, it was cloudy in Columbia, Missouri, with a temperature of 62. In Quincy, it was cloudy and 63 degrees. In Kansas City, it was partly sunny and the temperature was 70. It was mostly sunny in Springfield, Missouri, with a temperature of 70. In Rolla, it was cloudy and the temperature was 61. In Farmington, it was 63 degrees. It was cloudy in Cape Girardeau, with 71 degrees. It was partly sunny in Springfield, Illinois, with a temperature of 68. Once again in St. Louis, it was cloudy, the temperature was 65 degrees and the wind was calm. The current time is 12:36 p.m. Central Daylight Time. 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This afternoon, mostly cloudy. Highs around 70. Northeast winds around 5 miles per hour. Tonight, mostly cloudy. Lows in the lower 60s. Northeast winds around 5 miles per hour. Friday, partly sunny. Highs in the mid-70s. East winds around 5 miles per hour. Friday night, mostly cloudy. Lows around 60. East winds around 5 miles per hour. Saturday, mostly cloudy with a 50% chance of showers. Highs in the lower 70s. East winds around 5 miles per hour. Saturday night, mostly cloudy. A chance of showers after midnight. Lows in the upper 50s. Chance of rain 50%. Sunday, mostly cloudy with a chance of showers with a slight chance of thunderstorms in the morning, then partly sunny in the afternoon. Highs in the mid-70s. Chance of rain 50%. Sunday night through Monday night, partly cloudy. Lows
the upper 50s. Highs in the upper 70s. Tuesday, partly sunny with a chance of showers. A slight chance of thunderstorms in the afternoon. Highs in the lower 80s. Chance of rain 40%. Tuesday night and Wednesday, showers likely with a slight chance of thunderstorms. Lows in the mid-60s. Highs in the upper 70s. Chance of rain 70%. At noon at Lambert Field in St. Louis, it was cloudy with a temperature of 65 degrees. The dew point was 56, giving us a relative humidity of 72%. The wind was calm, and the pressure was 30.29 inches and steady. Elsewhere in the metro area, in Chesterfield, light rain was falling and the temperature was 62. In Belleville, it was 67 degrees. In Cahokia, it was cloudy and 66 degrees. In St. Charles, it was cloudy and 66. Across the region, it was cloudy in Columbia, Missouri, with a temperature of 62. In Quincy, it was cloudy and 63 degrees. In Kansas City, it was partly sunny and the temperature was 70. It was mostly sunny in Springfield, Missouri, with a temperature of 70. In Rolla, it was cloudy and the temperature was 61. In Farmington, it was 63 degrees. It was cloudy in Cape Girardeau, with 71 degrees. It was partly sunny in Springfield, Illinois, with a temperature of 68. Once again in St. Louis, it was cloudy, the temperature was 65 degrees, and the wind was calm. The current time is 12:40 p.m. Central Daylight Time. 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This afternoon, mostly cloudy. Highs around 70. Northeast winds around 5 miles per hour. Tonight, mostly cloudy. Lows in the lower 60s. Northeast winds around 5 miles per hour. Friday, partly sunny. Highs in the mid-70s. East winds around 5 miles per hour. Friday night, mostly cloudy. Lows around 60. East winds around 5 miles per hour. Saturday, mostly cloudy with a 50% chance of showers. Highs in the lower 70s. East winds around 5 miles per hour. Saturday night, mostly cloudy. A chance of showers after midnight. Lows in the upper 50s. Chance of rain 50%. Sunday, mostly cloudy with a chance of showers with a slight chance of thunderstorms in the morning, then partly sunny in the afternoon. Highs in the mid-70s. Chance of rain 50%. Sunday night through Monday night, partly cloudy. Lows in the upper 50s. Highs in the upper 70s. Tuesday, partly sunny with a chance of showers. A slight chance of thunderstorms in the afternoon. Highs in the lower 80s. Chance of rain 40%. Tuesday night and Wednesday, showers likely with a slight chance of thunderstorms. Lows in the mid-60s. Highs in the upper 70s. Chance of rain 70%. At noon at Lambert Field in St. Louis, it was cloudy with a temperature of 65 degrees. The dew point was 56, giving us a relative humidity of 72%. The wind was calm, and the pressure was 30.29 inches and steady. Elsewhere in the metro area, in Chesterfield, light rain was falling and the temperature was 62. In Belleville, it was 67 degrees. In Cahokia, it was cloudy and 66 degrees. In St. Charles, it was cloudy and 66. Across the region, it was cloudy in Columbia, Missouri, with a temperature of 62. In Quincy, it was cloudy and 63 degrees. In Kansas City, it was partly sunny and the temperature was 70. It was mostly sunny in Springfield, Missouri, with a temperature of 70. In Rolla, it was cloudy and the temperature was 61. In Farmington, it was 63.
degrees. It was cloudy in Cape Girardeau with 71 degrees. It was partly sunny in Springfield, Illinois, with a temperature of 68. Once again in St. Louis, it was cloudy, the temperature was 65 degrees and the wind was calm. The current time is 12:43 p.m. Central Daylight Time. 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This afternoon, mostly cloudy. Highs around 70. Northeast winds around 5 miles per hour. Tonight, mostly cloudy. Lows in the lower 60s. Northeast winds around 5 miles per hour. Friday, partly sunny. Highs in the mid-70s. East winds around 5 miles per hour. Friday night, mostly cloudy. Lows around 60. East winds around 5 miles per hour. Saturday, mostly cloudy with a 50% chance of showers. Highs in the lower 70s. East winds around 5 miles per hour. Saturday night, mostly cloudy. A chance of showers after midnight. Lows in the upper 50s. Chance of rain 50%. Sunday, mostly cloudy with a chance of showers with a slight chance of thunderstorms in the morning, then partly sunny in the afternoon. Highs in the mid-70s. Chance of rain 50%. Sunday night through Monday night, partly cloudy. Lows in the upper 50s. Highs in the upper 70s. Tuesday, partly sunny with a chance of showers. A slight chance of thunderstorms in the afternoon. Highs in the lower 80s. Chance of rain 40%. Tuesday night and Wednesday, showers likely with a slight chance of thunderstorms. Lows in the mid-60s. Highs in the upper 70s. Chance of rain 70%. At noon at Lambert Field in St. Louis, it was cloudy with a temperature of 65 degrees. The dew point was 56, giving us a relative humidity of 72%. The wind was calm, and the pressure was 30.29 inches and steady. Elsewhere in the metro area, in Chesterfield, light rain was falling and the temperature was 62. In Belleville, it was 67 degrees. In Cahokia, it was cloudy and 66 degrees. In St. Charles, it was cloudy and 66. Across the region, it was cloudy in Columbia, Missouri, with a temperature of 62. In Quincy, it was cloudy and 63 degrees. In Kansas City, it was partly sunny and the temperature was 70. It was mostly sunny in Springfield, Missouri, with a temperature of 70. In Rolla, it was cloudy and the temperature was 61. In Farmington, it was 63 degrees. It was cloudy in Cape Girardeau with 71 degrees. It was partly sunny in Springfield, Illinois, with a temperature of 68. Once again in St. Louis, it was cloudy, the temperature was 65 degrees and the wind was calm. The current time is 12:47 p.m. Central Daylight Time. 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This afternoon, mostly cloudy. Highs around 70. North minor flooding is forecast. For Mississippi River at Winfield. From Saturday evening to Monday morning. At 27.5 feet at this stage, Lock and Dam 25 will stockpile 200 tons of sand, 12,000 sandbags, and 10,000 square feet of polyethylene plastic as a precaution. At 12:30 p.m. Thursday, the stage was 23.9 feet. Forecast, the river is expected to rise to a crest of 26.0 feet Saturday evening. It will then fall below flood stage early Sunday morning.
flood stage is 26.0 feet. This afternoon, mostly cloudy. Highs around 70. Northeast winds around 5 miles per hour. Tonight, mostly cloudy. Lows in the lower 60s. Northeast winds around 5 miles per hour. Friday, partly sunny. Highs in the mid-70s. East winds around 5 miles per hour. Friday night, mostly cloudy. Lows around 60. East winds around 5 miles per hour. Saturday, mostly cloudy with a 50% chance of showers. Highs in the lower 70s. East winds around 5 miles per hour. Saturday night, mostly cloudy. A chance of showers after midnight. Lows in the upper 50s. Chance of rain 50%. Sunday, mostly cloudy with a chance of showers with a slight chance of thunderstorms in the morning, then partly sunny in the afternoon. Highs in the mid-70s. Chance of rain 50%. Sunday night through Monday night, partly cloudy. Lows in the upper 50s. Highs in the upper 70s. Tuesday, partly sunny with a chance of showers. A slight chance of thunderstorms in the afternoon. Highs in the lower 80s. Chance of rain 40%. Tuesday night and Wednesday, showers likely with a slight chance of thunderstorms. Lows in the mid-60s. Highs in the upper 70s. Chance of rain 70%. At noon at Lambert Field in St. Louis, it was cloudy with a temperature of 65 degrees. The dew point was 56, giving us a relative humidity of 72%. The wind was calm, and the pressure was 30.29 inches and steady. Elsewhere in the metro area, in Chesterfield, light rain was falling and the temperature was 62. In Belleville, it was 67 degrees. In Cahokia, it was cloudy and 66 degrees. In St. Charles, it was cloudy and 66. Across the region, it was cloudy in Columbia, Missouri, with a temperature of 62. In Quincy, it was cloudy and 63 degrees. In Kansas City, it was partly sunny and the temperature was 70. It was mostly sunny in Springfield, Missouri, with a temperature of 70. In Rolla, it was cloudy and the temperature was 61. In Farmington, it was 63 degrees. It was cloudy in Cape Girardeau, with 71 degrees. It was partly sunny in Springfield, Illinois, with a temperature of 68. Once again in St. Louis, it was cloudy, the temperature was 65 degrees and the wind was calm. Daily River and Lake stages for Thursday, September 24th. On the Mississippi River at Hannibal, the morning stage was 16.4 feet, up 0.9 feet from yesterday. The forecast, 16.9, 17, 16.3, 15.4, 14.3. At Louisiana, 14.6 feet, up 0.9. The forecast, 15.5, 16, 16, 15.6, 14.5, 13.2. At Clarksville, 24.3 feet, up 0.9. The forecast, 25.4, 26.1, 26, 24.8, 23.2. At Winfield, 23.6 feet, up 0.9. The forecast, 24.8, 25.7, 25.8, 24.8, 23.3. At Grafton, 16.2 feet, up 0.9. The forecast, 16.5, 16.7, 17, 16.6, 16. At Mel Price Lock and Dam, 11.9 feet, no change from yesterday. The forecast, 13.6, 14.5, 14.9, 14.7, 13.6. At St. Louis, 14.5 feet, down 0.1. The forecast, 15.1, 16.2, 16.8, 16.6, 15.1. At Chester, 16.1 feet, up 1.7. The forecast, 16.6, 17.2, 18, 18.4, 18.1. On the Missouri River at Herman, 7.5 feet, down 0.5. The forecast, 7.8.
7.6, 6.7, 5.8, 5.4, at Washington, 5.1 feet, down 0.8, the forecast, 5.2, 5.3, 4.7, 3.8, 3.2, at St. Charles, 12.5 feet, down 1.2, the forecast, 12.2, 12.5, 12.4, 11.6, 10.6, on the Illinois River at Hardin, 20.9 feet, up 0.8, the forecast, 21.4, 21.8, 22, 21.8, 21.5, on the Merrimack River near Steelville, 1.3 feet, no change from yesterday. Near Sullivan, 3.1 feet, no change from yesterday. At Pacific, minus 1.5 feet, down 0.1. Near Eureka, 2.8 feet, down 0.1. At Valley Park, minus 2.9 feet, down 0.1. At Fenton, 2.08, 7.6, 6.7.

22, 21.8, 21.5 on the Merrimack River near Steelville, 1.3 feet, no change from yesterday. Near Sullivan, 3.1 feet, no change from yesterday. At Pacific, minus 1.5 feet, down 0.1. Near Eureka, 2.8 feet, down 0.1. At Valley Park, minus 2.9 feet, down 0.1. At Fenton, 2.0 feet, up 0.2. Near Arnold, 11.6 feet, up 0.1. On the Quiver River near Troy, 5.2 feet, no change from yesterday. On the Berbers River at Union, 3.1 feet, no change from yesterday. On the Big River at Burnsville, 1.7 feet, no change from yesterday. At Carlisle Lake, the morning stage was 445.3 feet, no change from yesterday. At Carlisle, 5.9 feet, no change from yesterday. At Mark Twain Lake, the morning stage was 602.9 feet, no change from yesterday. At Lake of the Ozarks, 657.9 feet, down 0.1. Minor flooding is forecast for Mississippi River at Winfield from Saturday evening to Monday morning at 27.5 feet. At this stage, Lock and Dam 25 will stockpile 200 tons of sand, 12,000 sandbags, and 10,000 square feet of polyethylene plastic as a precaution. At 12:30 p.m. Thursday, the stage was 23.9 feet. Forecast, the river is expected to rise to a crest of 26.0 feet Saturday evening. It will then fall below flood stage early Sunday morning. Flood stage is 26.0 feet. The current time is 12:55 p.m. Central Daylight Time. This is NOAA, Weather Radio KDO 89 St. Louis, Missouri, broadcasting on 162.550 megahertz. This program originates from the National Weather Service Forecast Office in St. Louis, Missouri, and serves parts of East Central Missouri and Southwest Illinois, including the St. Louis metro area and surrounding counties. This afternoon, mostly cloudy. Highs around 70. Northeast winds around 5 miles per hour. Tonight, mostly cloudy. Lows in the lower 60s. Northeast winds around 5 miles per hour. Friday, partly sunny. Highs in the mid-70s. East winds around 5 miles per hour. Friday night, mostly cloudy. Lows around 60. East winds around 5 miles per hour. Saturday, mostly cloudy with a 50% chance of showers. Highs in the lower 70s. East winds around 5 miles per hour. Saturday night, mostly cloudy. A chance of showers after midnight. Lows in the upper 50s. Chance of rain 50%. Sunday, mostly cloudy with a chance of showers with a slight chance of thunderstorms in the morning, then partly sunny in the afternoon. Highs in the mid-70s. Chance of rain 50%. Sunday night through Monday night, partly cloudy. Lows in the upper 50s. Highs in the upper 70s. Tuesday, partly sunny with a chance of showers. A slight chance of thunderstorms in the afternoon. Highs in the lower 80s. Chance of rain 40%. Tuesday night and Wednesday, showers likely with a slight chance of thunderstorms. Lows in the mid-60s. Highs in the upper 70s. Chance of rain 70%. At noon at Lambert Field in St. Louis, it was cloudy with a temperature of 65 degrees. The dew point was 56, giving us a relative humidity of 72%. The wind was calm, and the pressure was 30.29 inches and steady. Elsewhere in the metro area, in Chesterfield, light rain was falling and the temperature was 62. In Belleville, it was 67 degrees. In Cahokia, it was cloudy and 66 degrees. In St. Charles, it was cloudy and 66. Across the region, it was cloudy in Columbia, Missouri, with a temperature of 62. In Quincy, it was cloudy and 63 degrees. In Kansas City, it was partly sunny and the temperature was 70. It was mostly sunny in Springfield, Missouri, with a temperature of 70.

In Rolla, it was cloudy and the temperature was 61. In Farmington, it was 63 degrees. It was cloudy in Cape Girardeau with 71 degrees. It was partly sunny in Springfield, Illinois, with a temperature of 68. Once again in St. Louis, it was cloudy, the temperature was 65 degrees, and the wind was calm. Minor flooding is forecast for Mississippi River at Winfield from Saturday evening to Monday morning at 27.5 feet. At this stage, Lock and Dam 25 will stockpile 200 tons of sand, 12,000 sandbags, and 10,000 square feet of polyethylene plastic as a precaution. At 12:30 p.m. Thursday, the stage was 23.9 feet. Forecast, the river is expected to rise to a crest of 26.0 feet Saturday evening. It will then fall below flood stage early Sunday morning. Flood stage is 26.0 feet. The current time is 1 p.m. Central Daylight Time. 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This program originates from the National Weather Service Forecast Office in St. Louis, Missouri, and serves parts of East Central Missouri and Southwest Illinois, including the St. Louis metro area and surrounding counties. This afternoon, mostly cloudy. Highs around 70. Northeast winds around 5 miles per hour. Tonight, mostly cloudy. Lows in the lower 60s. Northeast winds around 5 miles per hour. Friday, partly sunny. Highs in the mid-70s. East winds around 5 miles per hour. Friday night, mostly cloudy. Lows around 60. East winds around 5 miles per hour. Saturday, mostly cloudy with a 50% chance of showers. Highs in the lower 70s. East winds around 5 miles per hour. Saturday night, mostly cloudy. A chance of showers after midnight. Lows in the upper 50s. Chance of rain 50%. Sunday, mostly cloudy with a chance of showers with a slight chance of thunderstorms in the morning, then partly sunny in the afternoon. Highs in the mid-70s. Chance of rain 50%. Sunday night through Monday night, partly cloudy. Lows in the upper 50s. Highs in the upper 70s. Tuesday, partly sunny with a chance of showers. A slight chance of thunderstorms in the afternoon. Highs in the lower 80s. Chance of rain 40%. Tuesday night and Wednesday, showers likely with a slight chance of thunderstorms. Lows in the mid-60s. Highs in the upper 70s. Chance of rain 70%. Daily river and lake stages for Thursday, September 24th. On the Mississippi River at Hannibal, the morning stage was 16.4 feet, up 0.9 feet from yesterday. The forecast, 16.9, 17, 16.3, 15.4, 14.3. At Louisiana, 14.6 feet, up 0.9. The forecast, 15.5, 16, 16, 15.6, 14.5, 13.2. At Clarksville, 24.3 feet, up 0.9. The forecast, 25.4, 26.1, 26, 24.8, 23.2. At Winfield, 23.6 feet, up 0.9. The forecast, 24.8, 25.7, 25.8, 24.8, 23.3. At Grafton, 16.2 feet, up 0.9. The forecast, 16.5, 16.7, 17, 16.6, 16. At Mel Price Lock and Dam, 11.9 feet, no change from yesterday. The forecast, 13.6, 14.5, 14.9, 14.7, 13.6. At St. Louis, 14.5 feet, down 0.1. The forecast, 15.1, 16.2, 16.8, 16.6, 15.1. At Chester, 16.1 feet, up 1.7. The forecast, 16.6, 17.2.
2, 18, 18.4, 18.1 on the Missouri River at Hermon, 7.5 feet, down 0.5, the forecast, 7.8, 7.6, 6.7, 5.8, 5.4, at Washington, 5.1 feet, down 0.8, the forecast, 5.2, 5.3, 4.7, 3.8, 3.2, at St. Charles, 12.5 feet, down 1.2, the forecast, 12.2, 12.5, 12.4, 11.6, 10.6, on the Illinois River at Hardin, 20.9 feet, up 0.8, the forecast, 21.4, 21.8, 22, 21.8, 21.5, on the Merrimack River near Steelville, 1.3 feet, no change from yesterday. Near Sullivan, 3.1 feet, no change from yesterday. At Pacific, minus 1.5 feet, down 0.1. Near Eureka, 2.8 feet, down 0.1. At Valley Park, minus 2.9 feet, down 0.1. At Fenton, 2.0 feet, up 0.2. Near Arnold, 11.6 feet, up 0.1. On the Quiver River near Troy, 5.2 feet, no change from yesterday. On the Burbis River at Union, 3.1 feet, no change from yesterday. On the Big River at Burnsville, 1.7 feet, no change from yesterday. At Carlisle Lake, the morning stage was 445.3 feet, no change from yesterday. At Carlisle, 5.9 feet, no change from yesterday. At Mark Twain Lake, the morning stage was 602.9 feet, no change from yesterday. At Lake of the Ozarks, 657.9 feet, down 0.1. At noon at Lambert Field in St. Louis, it was cloudy with a temperature of 65 degrees. The dew point was 56, giving us a relative humidity of 72%. The wind was calm, and the pressure was 30.29 inches and steady. Elsewhere in the metro area, in Chesterfield, light rain was falling and the temperature was 62. In Belleville, it was 67 degrees. In Cahokia, it was cloudy and 66 degrees. In St. Charles, it was cloudy and 66. Across the region, it was cloudy in Columbia, Missouri, with a temperature of 62. In Quincy, it was cloudy and 63 degrees. In Kansas City, it was partly sunny and the temperature was 70. It was mostly sunny in Springfield, Missouri, with a temperature of 70. In Rolla, it was cloudy and the temperature was 61. In Farmington, it was 63 degrees. It was cloudy in Cape Girardeau, with 71 degrees. It was partly sunny in Springfield, Illinois, with a temperature of 68. Once again in St. Louis, it was cloudy, the temperature was 65 degrees and the wind was calm. Minor flooding is forecast for Mississippi River at Winfield from Saturday evening to Monday morning at 27.5 feet at this stage. Lock and Dam 25 will stockpile 200 tons of sand, 12,000 sandbags, and 10,000 square feet of polyethylene plastic as a precaution. At 12:30 p.m. Thursday, the stage was 23.9 feet. Forecast, the river is expected to rise to a crest of 26.0 feet Saturday evening. It will then fall below flood stage early Sunday morning. Flood stage is 26.0 feet. The current time is 1:08 p.m. Central Daylight Time. 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This program originates from the National Weather Service Forecast Office in St. Louis, Missouri, and serves parts of East Central Missouri and Southwest Illinois, including the St. Louis metro area and surrounding counties. This afternoon, mostly cloudy. Highs around 70. Northeast winds around 5 miles per hour. Tonight, mostly cloudy. Lows in the lower 60s. Northeast winds around 5 miles per hour. Friday, partly sunny. Highs in the mid-70s. East winds around 5 miles per hour. Friday night, mostly cloudy.
Lows around 60. East winds around 5 miles per hour. Saturday, mostly cloudy with a 50% chance of showers. Highs in the lower 70s. East winds around 5 miles per hour. Saturday night, mostly cloudy. A chance of showers after midnight. Lows in the upper 50s. Chance of rain 50%. Sunday, mostly cloudy with a chance of showers with a slight chance of thunderstorms in the morning, then partly sunny in the afternoon. Highs in the mid-70s. Chance of rain 50%. Sunday night through Monday night, partly cloudy. Lows in the upper 50s. Highs in the upper 70s. Tuesday, partly sunny with a chance of showers. A slight chance of thunderstorms in the afternoon. Highs in the lower 80s. Chance of rain 40%. Tuesday night and Wednesday, showers likely with a slight chance of thunderstorms. Lows in the mid-60s. Highs in the upper 70s. Chance of rain 70%. This afternoon, mostly cloudy. Near steady temperature in the upper 60s. Northeast winds around 5 miles per hour. Tonight, mostly cloudy. Lows in the lower 60s. Northeast winds around 5 miles per hour. Friday, partly sunny. Highs in the mid-70s. East winds around 5 miles per hour. Friday night, mostly cloudy. Lows around 60. East winds around 5 miles per hour. Saturday, mostly cloudy with a 50% chance of showers. Highs in the lower 70s. East winds around 5 miles per hour. Saturday night, mostly cloudy. A chance of showers after midnight. Lows in the upper 50s. Chance of rain 50%. Sunday, mostly cloudy with a chance of showers with a slight chance of thunderstorms in the morning, then partly sunny in the afternoon. Highs in the mid-70s. Chance of rain 50%. Sunday night through Monday night, partly cloudy. Lows in the upper 50s. Highs in the upper 70s. Tuesday, partly sunny with a chance of showers. A slight chance of thunderstorms in the afternoon. Highs in the lower 80s. Chance of rain 40%. Tuesday night and Wednesday, showers likely with a slight chance of thunderstorms. Lows in the mid-60s. Highs in the upper 70s. Chance of rain 70%. At 1 p.m. at Lambert Field in St. Louis, it was cloudy with a temperature of 65 degrees. The dew point was 56, giving us a relative humidity of 72%. The wind was east at 5 miles an hour, and the pressure was 30.28 inches and falling. Elsewhere in the metro area, in Chesterfield, it was cloudy and the temperature was 65. In Belleville, it was 70 degrees. In Cahokia, it was cloudy and 66 degrees. In St. Charles, it was cloudy and 66. Across the region, it was cloudy in Columbia, Missouri, with a temperature of 62. In Quincy, it was cloudy and 65 degrees. In Kansas City, it was partly sunny and the temperature was 71. It was mostly sunny in Springfield, Missouri, with a temperature of 73. In Rolla, it was cloudy and the temperature was 61. In Farmington, it was 63 degrees. It was cloudy in Cape Girardeau, with 74 degrees. It was partly sunny in Springfield, Illinois, with a temperature of 68. Once again in St. Louis, it was cloudy, the temperature was 65 degrees, and the wind was east at 5 miles an hour. Minor flooding is forecast. For Mississippi River at Winfield, from Saturday evening to Monday morning, at 27.5 feet at this stage, Lock and Dam 25 will stockpile 200 tons of sand, 12,000 sandbags, and 10,000 square feet of polyethylene plastic as a precaution. At 12:30 p.m. Thursday, the stage was 23.9 feet. Forecast: the river is expected to rise to a crest of 26.0 feet Saturday evening. It will then fall below flood stage early Sunday morning. Flood stage is 26.0 feet. The current time is 1:14.
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This program originates from the National Weather Service Forecast Office in St. Louis, Missouri, and serves parts of East Central Missouri and Southwest Illinois, including the St. Louis metro area and surrounding counties. This afternoon, mostly cloudy. Near steady temperature in the upper 60s. Northeast winds around 5 miles per hour. Tonight, mostly cloudy. Lows in the lower 60s. Northeast winds around 5 miles per hour. Friday, partly sunny. Highs in the mid-70s. East winds around 5 miles per hour. Friday night, mostly cloudy. Lows around 60. East winds around 5 miles per hour. Saturday, mostly cloudy with a 50% chance of showers. Highs in the lower 70s. East winds around 5 miles per hour. Saturday night, mostly cloudy. A chance of showers after midnight. Lows in the upper 50s. Chance of rain 50%. Sunday, mostly cloudy with a chance of showers with a slight chance of thunderstorms in the morning, then partly sunny in the afternoon. Highs in the mid-70s. Chance of rain 50%. Sunday night through Monday night, partly cloudy. Lows in the upper 50s. Highs in the upper 70s. Tuesday, partly sunny with a chance of showers. A slight chance of thunderstorms in the afternoon. Highs in the lower 80s. Chance of rain 40%. Tuesday night and Wednesday, showers likely with a slight chance of thunderstorms. Lows in the mid-60s. Highs in the upper 70s. Chance of rain 70%. At 1 p.m. at Lambert Field in St. Louis, it was cloudy with a temperature of 65 degrees. The dew point was 56, giving us a relative humidity of 72%. The wind was east at 5 miles an hour, and the pressure was 30.28 inches and falling. Elsewhere in the metro area, in Chesterfield, it was cloudy and the temperature was 65. In Belleville, it was 70 degrees. In Cahokia, it was cloudy and 66 degrees. In St. Charles, it was cloudy and 66. Across the region, it was cloudy in Columbia, Missouri, with a temperature of 62. In Quincy, it was cloudy and 65 degrees. In Kansas City, it was partly sunny and the temperature was 71. It was mostly sunny in Springfield, Missouri, with a temperature of 73. In Rolla, it was cloudy and the temperature was 61. In Farmington, it was 63 degrees. It was cloudy in Cape Girardeau, with 74 degrees. It was partly sunny in Springfield, Illinois, with a temperature of 68. Once again in St. Louis, it was cloudy, the temperature was 65 degrees and the wind was east at 5 miles an hour. Daily River and Lake stages for Thursday, September 24th. On the Mississippi River at Hannibal, the morning stage was 16.4 feet, up 0.9 feet from yesterday. The forecast, 16.9, 17, 16.3, 15.4, 14.3. At Louisiana, 14.6 feet, up 0.9. The forecast, 15.5, 16, 16, 15.6, 14.5, 13.2. At Clarksville, 24.3 feet, up 0.9. The forecast, 25.4, 26.1, 26, 24.8, 23.2. At Winfield, 23.6 feet, up 0.9. The forecast, 24.8, 25.7, 25.8, 24.8, 23.3. At Grafton, 16.2 feet, up 0.9. The forecast, 16.5, 16.7, 17, 16.6, 16. At Mel Price Lock and Dam, 11.9 feet, no change from yesterday. The forecast, 13.6, 14.5, 14.9, 14.7, 13.6. At St. Louis, 14.5 feet, down 0.1. The forecast.
15.1, 16.2, 16.8, 16.6, 15.1 at Chester, 16.1 feet, up 1.7, the forecast, 16.6, 17.2, 18, 18.4, 18.1, on the Missouri River at Herman, 7.5 feet, down 0.5, the forecast, 7.8, 7.6, 6.7, 5.8, 5.4, at Washington, 5.1 feet, down 0.8, the forecast, 5.2, 5.3, 4.7, 3.8, 3.2, at St. Charles, 12.5 feet, down 1.2, the forecast, 12.2, 12.5, 12.4, 11.6, 10.6, on the Illinois River at Hardin, 20.9 feet, up 0.8, the forecast, 21.4, 21.8, 22, 21.8, 21.5, on the Merrimack River near Steelville, 1.3 feet, no change from yesterday. Near Sullivan, 3.1 feet, no change from yesterday. At Pacific, minus 1.5 feet, down 0.1. Near Eureka, 2.8 feet, down 0.1. At Valley Park, minus 2.9 feet, down 0.1. At Fenton, 2.0 feet, up 0.2. Near Arnold, 11.6 feet, up 0.1. On the Quiver River near Troy, 5.2 feet, no change from yesterday. On the Burbis River at Union, 3.1 feet, no change from yesterday. On the Big River at Burnsville, 1.7 feet, no change from yesterday. At Carlisle Lake, the morning stage was 445.3 feet, no change from yesterday. At Carlisle, 5.9 feet, no change from yesterday. At Mark Twain Lake, the morning stage was 602.9 feet, no change from yesterday. At Lake of the Ozarks, 657.9 feet, down 0.1. Minor flooding is forecast for Mississippi River at Winfield from Saturday evening to Monday morning at 27.5 feet. At this stage, Lock and Dam 25 will stockpile 200 tons of sand, 12,000 sandbags, and 10,000 square feet of polyethylene plastic as a precaution. At 12:30 p.m. Thursday, the stage was 23.9 feet. Forecast, the river is expected to rise to a crest at 26.0 feet Saturday evening. It will then fall below flood stage early Sunday morning. Flood stage is 26.0 feet. The current time is 1:22 p.m. Central Daylight Time. 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This program originates from the National Weather Service Forecast Office in St. Louis, Missouri, and serves parts of East Central Missouri and Southwest Illinois, including the St. Louis metro area and surrounding counties. This afternoon, mostly cloudy. Near steady temperature in the upper 60s. Northeast winds around 5 miles per hour. Tonight, mostly cloudy. Lows in the lower 60s. Northeast winds around 5 miles per hour. Friday, partly sunny. Highs in the mid-70s. East winds around 5 miles per hour. Friday night, mostly cloudy. Lows around 60. East winds around 5 miles per hour. Saturday, mostly cloudy with a 50% chance of showers. Highs in the lower 70s. East winds around 5 miles per hour. Saturday night, mostly cloudy. A chance of showers after midnight. Lows in the upper 50s. Chance of rain 50%. Sunday, mostly cloudy with a chance of showers with a slight chance of thunderstorms in the morning, then partly sunny in the afternoon. Highs in the mid-70s. Chance of rain 50%. Sunday night through Monday night, partly cloudy. Lows in the upper 50s. Highs in the upper 70s. Tuesday, partly sunny with a chance of showers. A slight chance of thunderstorms in the afternoon. Highs in the lower 80s. Chance of rain 40%. Tuesday night and Wednesday, showers likely with a
chance of thunderstorms. Lows in the mid-60s. Highs in the upper 70s. Chance of rain 70%. At 1 p.m. at Lambert Field in St. Louis, it was cloudy with a temperature of 65 degrees. The dew point was 56, giving us a relative humidity of 72%. The wind was east at 5 miles an hour, and the pressure was 30.28 inches and falling. Elsewhere in the metro area, in Chesterfield, it was cloudy and the temperature was 65. In Belleville, it was 70 degrees. In Cahokia, it was cloudy and 66 degrees. In St. Charles, it was cloudy and 66. Across the region, it was cloudy in Columbia, Missouri, with a temperature of 62. In Quincy, it was cloudy and 65 degrees. In Kansas City, it was partly sunny and the temperature was 71. It was mostly sunny in Springfield, Missouri, with a temperature of 73. In Rolla, it was cloudy and the temperature was 61. In Farmington, it was 63 degrees. It was cloudy in Cape Girardeau, with 74 degrees. It was partly sunny in Springfield, Illinois, with a temperature of 68. Once again in St. Louis, it was cloudy, the temperature was 65 degrees, and the wind was east at 5 miles an hour. Minor flooding is forecast for Mississippi River at Winfield from Saturday evening to Monday morning at 27.5 feet. At this stage, Lock and Dam 25 will stockpile 200 tons of sand, 12,000 sandbags, and 10,000 square feet of polyethylene plastic as a precaution. At 12:30 p.m. Thursday, the stage was 23.9 feet. Forecast: the river is expected to rise to a crest of 26.0 feet Saturday evening. It will then fall below flood stage early Sunday morning. Flood stage is 26.0 feet. The current time is 1:26 p.m. Central Daylight Time. 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This program originates from the National Weather Service Forecast Office in St. Louis, Missouri, and serves parts of East Central Missouri and Southwest Illinois, including the St. Louis metro area and surrounding counties. This afternoon, mostly cloudy. Near steady temperature in the upper 60s. Northeast winds around 5 miles per hour. Tonight, mostly cloudy. Lows in the lower 60s. Northeast winds around 5 miles per hour. Friday, partly sunny. Highs in the mid-70s. East winds around 5 miles per hour. Friday night, mostly cloudy. Lows around 60. East winds around 5 miles per hour. Saturday, mostly cloudy with a 50% chance of showers. Highs in the lower 70s. East winds around 5 miles per hour. Saturday night, mostly cloudy. A chance of showers after midnight. Lows in the upper 50s. Chance of rain 50%. Sunday, mostly cloudy with a chance of showers with a slight chance of thunderstorms in the morning, then partly sunny in the afternoon. Highs in the mid-70s. Chance of rain 50%. Sunday night through Monday night, partly cloudy. Lows in the upper 50s. Highs in the upper 70s. Tuesday, partly sunny with a chance of showers. A slight chance of thunderstorms in the afternoon. Highs in the lower 80s. Chance of rain 40%. Tuesday night and Wednesday, showers likely with a slight chance of thunderstorms. Lows in the mid-60s. Highs in the upper 70s. Chance of rain 70%. At 1 p.m. at Lambert Field in St. Louis, it was cloudy with a temperature of 65 degrees. The dew point was 56, giving us a relative humidity of 72%. The wind was east at 5 miles an hour, and the pressure was 30.28 inches and falling. Elsewhere in the metro area, in Chesterfield, it was cloudy and the temperature was 65. In Belleville, it was 70 degrees. In Cahokia, it was cloudy and 66 degrees. In St. Charles, it was cloudy and 66.
Across the region, it was cloudy in Columbia, Missouri, with a temperature of 62. In Quincy, it was cloudy and 65 degrees. In Kansas City, it was partly sunny and the temperature was 71. It was mostly sunny in Springfield, Missouri, with a temperature of 73. In Rolla, it was cloudy and the temperature was 61. In Farmington, it was 63 degrees. It was cloudy in Cape Girardeau, with 74 degrees. It was partly sunny in Springfield, Illinois, with a temperature of 68. Once again in St. Louis, it was cloudy, the temperature was 65 degrees, and the wind was east at 5 miles an hour. Minor flooding is forecast for Mississippi River at Winfield from Saturday evening to Monday morning at 27.5 feet. At this stage, Lock and Dam 25 will stockpile 200 tons of sand, 12,000 sandbags, and 10,000 square feet of polyethylene plastic as a precaution. At 12:30 p.m. Thursday, the stage was 23.9 feet. Forecast: the river is expected to rise to a crest of 26.0 feet Saturday evening. It will then fall below flood stage early Sunday morning. Flood stage is 26.0 feet. The current time is 1:30 p.m. Central Daylight Time. 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This program originates from the National Weather Service Forecast Office in St. Louis, Missouri, and serves parts of East Central Missouri and Southwest Illinois, including the St. Louis metro area and surrounding counties. This afternoon, mostly cloudy. Near steady temperature in the upper 60s. Northeast winds around 5 miles per hour. Tonight, mostly cloudy. Lows in the lower 60s. Northeast winds around 5 miles per hour. Friday, partly sunny. Highs in the mid-70s. East winds around 5 miles per hour. Friday night, mostly cloudy. Lows around 60. East winds around 5 miles per hour. Saturday, mostly cloudy with a 20% chance of showers. Highs in the lower 70s. East winds around 5 miles per hour. Saturday night and Sunday, mostly cloudy with a 20% chance of showers. Lows around 60. Highs in the mid-70s. Sunday night through Monday night, partly cloudy. Lows in the lower 60s. Highs in the upper 70s. Tuesday, partly sunny. A slight chance of showers in the morning, then a chance of showers in the afternoon. Highs around 80. Chance of rain 40%. Tuesday night, mostly cloudy. A chance of showers in the evening, then a chance of showers with a slight chance of thunderstorms after midnight. Lows in the upper 60s. Chance of rain 50%. Wednesday, showers likely. A slight chance of thunderstorms in the afternoon. Highs in the upper 70s. Chance of rain 70%. Daily river and lake stages for Thursday, September 24th. On the Mississippi River at Hannibal, the morning stage was 16.4 feet, up 0.9 feet from yesterday. The forecast, 16.9, 17, 16.3, 15.4, 14.3. At Louisiana, 14.6 feet, up 0.9. The forecast, 15.5, 16, 16, 15.6, 14.5, 13.2. At Clarksville, 24.3 feet, up 0.9. The forecast, 25.4, 26.1, 26, 24.8, 23.2. At Winfield, 23.6 feet, up 0.9. The forecast, 24.8, 25.7, 25.8, 24.8, 23.3. At Grafton, 16.2 feet, up 0.9. The forecast, 16.5, 16.7, 17, 16.6, 16. At Mel Price Lock and Dam, 11.9 feet, no change from yesterday. The forecast, 13.6, 14.5, 14.9, 14.7,
13.6. At St. Louis, 14.5 feet, down 0.1. The forecast, 15.1, 16.2, 16.8, 16.6, 15.1. At Chester, 16.1 feet, up 1.7. The forecast, 16.6, 17.2, 18, 18.4, 18.1. On the Missouri River at Hermon, 7.5 feet, down 0.5. The forecast, 7.8, 7.6, 6.7, 5.8, 5.4. At Washington, 5.1 feet, down 0.8. The forecast, 5.2, 5.3, 4.7, 3.8, 3.2. At St. Charles, 12.5 feet, down 1.2. The forecast, 12.2, 12.5, 12.4, 11.6, 10.6. On the Illinois River at Hardin, 20.9 feet, up 0.8. The forecast, 21.4, 21.8, 22, 21.8, 21.5. On the Merrimack River near Steelville, 1.3 feet, no change from yesterday. Near Sullivan, 3.1 feet, no change from yesterday. At Pacific, minus 1.5 feet, down 0.1. Near Eureka, 2.8 feet, down 0.1. At Valley Park, minus 2.9 feet, down 0.1. At Fenton, 2.0 feet, up 0.2. Near Arnold, 11.6 feet, up 0.1. On the Quiver River near Troy, 5.2 feet, no change from yesterday. On the Berbers River at Union, 3.1 feet, no change from yesterday. On the Big River at Burnsville, 1.7 feet, no change from yesterday. At Carlisle Lake, the morning stage was 445.3 feet, no change from yesterday. At Carlisle, 5.9 feet, no change from yesterday. At Mark Twain Lake, the morning stage was 602.9 feet, no change from yesterday. At Lake of the Ozarks, 657.9 feet, down 0.1. At 1 p.m. at Lambert Field in St. Louis, it was cloudy with a temperature of 65 degrees. The dew point was 56, giving us a relative humidity of 72%. The wind was east at 5 miles an hour, and the pressure was 30.28 inches and falling. Elsewhere in the metro area, in Chesterfield, it was cloudy and the temperature was 65. In Belleville, it was 70 degrees. In Cahokia, it was cloudy and 66 degrees. In St. Charles, it was cloudy and 66. Across the region, it was cloudy in Columbia, Missouri, with a temperature of 62. In Quincy, it was cloudy and 65 degrees. In Kansas City, it was partly sunny and the temperature was 71. It was mostly sunny in Springfield, Missouri, with a temperature of 73. In Rolla, it was cloudy and the temperature was 61. In Farmington, it was 63 degrees. It was cloudy in Cape Girardeau, with 74 degrees. It was partly sunny in Springfield, Illinois, with a temperature of 68. Once again in St. Louis, it was cloudy, the temperature was 65 degrees and the wind was east at 5 miles an hour. Minor flooding is forecast. For Mississippi River at Winfield, from Saturday evening to Monday morning, at 27.5 feet at this stage, Lock and Dam 25 will stockpile 200 tons of sand, 12,000 sandbags, and 10,000 square feet of polyethylene plastic as a precaution. At 12:30 p.m. Thursday, the stage was 23.9 feet. Forecast, the river is expected to rise to a crest of 26.0 feet Saturday evening. It will then fall below flood stage early Sunday morning. Flood stage is 26.0 feet. The current time is 1:38 p.m. Central Daylight Time. 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This program originates from the National Weather Service Forecast Office in St. Louis, Missouri, and serves parts of East Central Missouri and Southwest Illinois, including the St. Louis metro area and surrounding counties. This afternoon, mostly cloudy. Near steady.
temperature in the upper 60s. Northeast winds around 5 miles per hour. Tonight, mostly cloudy. Lows in the lower 60s. Northeast winds around 5 miles per hour. Friday, partly sunny. Highs in the mid-70s. East winds around 5 miles per hour. Friday night, mostly cloudy. Lows around 60. East winds around 5 miles per hour. Saturday, mostly cloudy with a 20% chance of showers. Highs in the lower 70s. East winds around 5 miles per hour. Saturday night and Sunday, mostly cloudy with a 20% chance of showers. Lows around 60. Highs in the mid-70s. Sunday night through Monday night, partly cloudy. Lows in the lower 60s. Highs in the upper 70s. Tuesday, partly sunny. A slight chance of showers in the morning, then a chance of showers in the afternoon. Highs around 80. Chance of rain 40%. Tuesday night, mostly cloudy. A chance of showers in the evening, then a chance of showers with a slight chance of thunderstorms after midnight. Lows in the upper 60s. Chance of rain 50%. Wednesday, showers likely. A slight chance of thunderstorms in the afternoon. Highs in the upper 70s. Chance of rain 70%. At 1 p.m. at Lambert Field in St. Louis, it was cloudy with a temperature of 65 degrees. The dew point was 56, giving us a relative humidity of 72%. The wind was east at 5 miles an hour, and the pressure was 30.28 inches and falling. Elsewhere in the metro area, in Chesterfield, it was cloudy and the temperature was 65. In Belleville, it was 70 degrees. In Cahokia, it was cloudy and 66 degrees. In St. Charles, it was cloudy and 66. Across the region, it was cloudy in Columbia, Missouri, with a temperature of 62. In Quincy, it was cloudy and 65 degrees. In Kansas City, it was partly sunny and the temperature was 71. It was mostly sunny in Springfield, Missouri, with a temperature of 73. In Rolla, it was cloudy and the temperature was 61. In Farmington, it was 63 degrees. It was cloudy in Cape Girardeau, with 74 degrees. It was partly sunny in Springfield, Illinois, with a temperature of 68. Once again in St. Louis, it was cloudy, the temperature was 65 degrees, and the wind was east at 5 miles an hour. Minor flooding is forecast. For Mississippi River at Winfield, from Saturday evening to Monday morning, at 27.5 feet at this stage, Lock and Dam 25 will stockpile 200 tons of sand, 12,000 sandbags, and 10,000 square feet of polyethylene plastic as a precaution. At 12:30 p.m. Thursday, the stage was 23.9 feet. Forecast, the river is expected to rise to a crest of 26.0 feet Saturday evening. It will then fall below flood stage early Sunday morning. Flood stage is 26.0 feet. The current time is 1:42 p.m. Central Daylight Time. This is NOAA, Weather Radio KDO 89 St. Louis, Missouri, broadcasting on 162.550 MHz. This program originates from the National Weather Service Forecast Office in St. Louis, Missouri, and serves parts of East Central Missouri and Southwest Illinois, including the St. Louis metro area and surrounding counties. This afternoon, mostly cloudy. Near steady temperature in the upper 60s. Northeast winds around 5 miles per hour. Tonight, mostly cloudy. Lows in the lower 60s. Northeast winds around 5 miles per hour. Friday, partly sunny. Highs in the mid-70s. East winds around 5 miles per hour. Friday night, mostly cloudy. Lows around 60. East winds around 5 miles per hour. Saturday, mostly cloudy with a 20% chance of showers. Highs in the lower 70s. East winds around 5 miles per hour. Saturday night and Sunday, mostly cloudy with a 20% chance of showers.
lows around 60. Highs in the mid-70s. Sunday night through Monday night, partly cloudy. Lows in the lower 60s. Highs in the upper 70s. Tuesday, partly sunny. A slight chance of showers in the morning, then a chance of showers in the afternoon. Highs around 80. Chance of rain 40%. Tuesday night, mostly cloudy. A chance of showers in the evening, then a chance of showers with a slight chance of thunderstorms after midnight. Lows in the upper 60s. Chance of rain 50%. Wednesday, showers likely. A slight chance of thunderstorms in the afternoon. Highs in the upper 70s. Chance of rain 70%. At 1 p.m. at Lambert Field in St. Louis, it was cloudy with a temperature of 65 degrees. The dew point was 56, giving us a relative humidity of 72%. The wind was east at 5 miles an hour, and the pressure was 30.28 inches and falling. Elsewhere in the metro area, in Chesterfield, it was cloudy and the temperature was 65. In Belleville, it was 70 degrees. In Cahokia, it was cloudy and 66 degrees. In St. Charles, it was cloudy and 66. Across the region, it was cloudy in Columbia, Missouri, with a temperature of 62. In Quincy, it was cloudy and 65 degrees. In Kansas City, it was partly sunny and the temperature was 71. It was mostly sunny in Springfield, Missouri, with a temperature of 73. In Rolla, it was cloudy and the temperature was 61. In Farmington, it was 63 degrees. It was cloudy in Cape Girardeau, with 74 degrees. It was partly sunny in Springfield, Illinois, with a temperature of 68. Once again in St. Louis, it was cloudy, the temperature was 65 degrees, and the wind was east at 5 miles an hour. Minor flooding is forecast for Mississippi River at Winfield from Saturday evening to Monday morning at 27.5 feet. At this stage, Lock and Dam 25 will stockpile 200 tons of sand, 12,000 sandbags, and 10,000 square feet of polyethylene plastic as a precaution. At 12:30 p.m. Thursday, the stage was 23.9 feet. Forecast: the river is expected to rise to a crest of 26.0 feet Saturday evening. It will then fall below flood stage early Sunday morning. Flood stage is 26.0 feet. The current time is 1:46 p.m. Central Daylight Time. Daily river and lake stages for Thursday, September 24th. On the Mississippi River at Hannibal, the morning stage was 16.4 feet, up 0.9 feet from yesterday. The forecast, 16.9, 17, 16.3, 15.4, 14.3. At Louisiana, 14.6 feet, up 0.9. The forecast, 15.5, 16, 16, 15.6, 14.5, 13.2. At Clarksville, 24.3 feet, up 0.9. The forecast, 25.4, 26.1, 26, 24.8, 23.2. At Winfield, 23.6 feet, up 0.9. The forecast, 24.8, 25.7, 25.8, 24.8, 23.3. At Grafton, 16.2 feet, up 0.9. The forecast, 16.5, 16.7, 17, 16.6, 16. At Mel Price Lock and Dam, 11.9 feet, no change from yesterday. The forecast, 13.6, 14.5, 14.9, 14.7, 13.6. At St. Louis, 14.5 feet, down 0.1. The forecast, 15.1, 16.2, 16.8, 16.6, 15.1. At Chester, 16.1 feet, up 1.7. The forecast, 16.6, 17.2, 18, 18.4, 18.1. On the Missouri River at Herman, 7.5 feet, down 0.5. The forecast, 7.8, 7.6, 6.7, 5.8, 5.4. At
Washington, 5.1 feet, down 0.8. The forecast, 5.2, 5.3, 4.7, 3.8, 3.2. At St. Charles, 12.5 feet, down 1.2. The forecast, 12.2, 12.5, 12.4, 11.6, 10.6. On the Illinois River at Hardin, 20.9 feet, up 0.8. The forecast, 21.4, 21.8, 22, 21.8, 21.5. On the Merrimack River near Steelville, 1.3 feet, no change from yesterday. Near Sullivan, 3.1 feet, no change from yesterday. At Pacific, minus 1.5 feet, down 0.1. Near Eureka, 2.8 feet, down 0.1. At Valley Park, minus 2.9 feet, down 0.1. At Simpson, 2.0 feet, up 0.2. Near Arnold, 11.6 feet, up 0.1. On the Quiver River near Troy, 5.2 feet, no change from yesterday. On the Burbis River at Union, 3.1 feet, no change from yesterday. On the Big River at Burnsville, 1.7 feet, no change from yesterday. At Carlisle Lake, the morning stage was 445.3 feet, no change from yesterday. At Carlisle, 5.9 feet, no change from yesterday. At Mark Twain Lake, the morning stage was 602.9 feet, no change from yesterday. At Lake of the Ozarks, 657.9 feet, down 0.1. Minor flooding is forecast for Mississippi River at Winfield from Saturday evening to Monday morning at 27.5 feet. At this stage, Lock and Dam 25 will stockpile 200 tons of sand, 12,000 sandbags, and 10,000 square feet of polyethylene plastic as a precaution. At 12:30 p.m. Thursday, the stage was 23.9 feet. Forecast, the river is expected to rise to a crest of 26.0 feet Saturday evening. It will then fall below flood stage early Sunday morning. Flood stage is 26.0 feet. The current time is 1:51 p.m. Central Daylight Time. 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This program originates from the National Weather Service Forecast Office in St. Louis, Missouri, and serves parts of East Central Missouri and Southwest Illinois, including the St. Louis metro area and surrounding counties. This afternoon, mostly cloudy. Near steady temperature in the upper 60s. Northeast winds around 5 miles per hour. Tonight, mostly cloudy. Lows in the lower 60s. Northeast winds around 5 miles per hour. Friday, mostly cloudy. Highs in the lower 70s. East winds around 5 miles per hour. Friday night, mostly cloudy. Lows around 60. East winds around 5 miles per hour. Saturday, mostly cloudy with a 20% chance of showers. Highs in the lower 70s. East winds around 5 miles per hour. Saturday night and Sunday, mostly cloudy with a 20% chance of showers. Lows around 60. Highs in the mid-70s. Sunday night through Monday night, partly cloudy. Lows in the lower 60s. Highs in the upper 70s. Tuesday, partly sunny. A slight chance of showers in the morning, then a chance of showers in the afternoon. Highs around 80. Chance of rain 40%. Tuesday night, mostly cloudy. A chance of showers in the evening, then a chance of showers with a slight chance of thunderstorms after midnight. Lows in the upper 60s. Chance of rain 50%. Wednesday, showers likely. A slight chance of thunderstorms in the afternoon. Highs in the upper 70s. Chance of rain 70%. At 1 p.m. at Lambert Field in St. Louis, it was cloudy with a temperature of 65 degrees. The dew point was 56, giving us a relative humidity of 72%. The wind was east at 5 miles an hour, and the pressure was 30.28 inches and falling. Elsewhere in the metro area, in
Chesterfield, it was cloudy and the temperature was 65. In Belleville, it was 70 degrees. In Cahokia, it was cloudy and 66 degrees. In St. Charles, it was cloudy and 66. Across the region, it was cloudy in Columbia, Missouri, with a temperature of 62. In Quincy, it was cloudy and 65 degrees. In Kansas City, it was partly sunny and the temperature was 71. It was mostly sunny in Springfield, Missouri, with a temperature of 73. In Rolla, it was cloudy and the temperature was 61. In Farmington, it was 63 degrees. It was cloudy in Cape Girardeau, with 74 degrees. It was partly sunny in Springfield, Illinois, with a temperature of 68. Once again in St. Louis, it was cloudy, the temperature was 65 degrees, and the wind was east at 5 miles an hour. Minor flooding is forecast. For Mississippi River at Winchester Field, it was cloudy and the temperature was 65.

It was cloudy in Cape Girardeau with 74 degrees. It was partly sunny in Springfield, Illinois, with a temperature of 68. Once again in St. Louis, it was cloudy. The temperature was 65 degrees and the wind was east at 5 miles an hour. Minor flooding is forecast for Mississippi River at Winfield from Saturday evening to Monday morning at 27.5 feet at this stage. Lock and Dam 25 will stockpile 200 tons of sand, 12,000 sandbags, and 10,000 square feet of polyethylene plastic as a precaution. At 12:30 p.m. Thursday, the stage was 23.9 feet. Forecast: the river is expected to rise to a crest of 26.0 feet Saturday evening. It will then fall below flood stage early Sunday morning. Flood stage is 26.0 feet. The current time is 1:55 p.m. Central Daylight Time. 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This program originates from the National Weather Service Forecast Office in St. Louis, Missouri, and serves parts of East Central Missouri and Southwest Illinois, including the St. Louis metro area and surrounding counties. This afternoon, mostly cloudy. Near steady temperature in the upper 60s. Northeast winds around 5 miles per hour. Tonight, mostly cloudy. Lows in the lower 60s. Northeast winds around 5 miles per hour. Friday, mostly cloudy. Highs in the lower 70s. East winds around 5 miles per hour. Friday night, mostly cloudy. Lows around 60. East winds around 5 miles per hour. Saturday, mostly cloudy with a 20% chance of showers. Highs in the lower 70s. East winds around 5 miles per hour. Saturday night and Sunday, mostly cloudy with a 20% chance of showers. Lows around 60. Highs in the mid-70s. Sunday night through Monday night, partly cloudy. Lows in the lower 60s. Highs in the upper 70s. Tuesday, partly sunny. A slight chance of showers in the morning, then a chance of showers in the afternoon. Highs around 80. Chance of rain 40%. Tuesday night, mostly cloudy. A chance of showers in the evening, then a chance of showers with a slight chance of thunderstorms after midnight. Lows in the upper 60s. Chance of rain 50%. Wednesday, showers likely. A slight chance of thunderstorms in the afternoon. Highs in the upper 70s. Chance of rain 70%. At 1 p.m. at Lambert Field in St. Louis, it was cloudy with a temperature of 65 degrees. The dew point was 56, giving us a relative humidity of 72%. The wind was east at 5 miles an hour, and the pressure was 30.28 inches and falling. Elsewhere in the metro area, in Chesterfield, it was cloudy and the temperature was 65. In Belleville, it was 70 degrees. In Cahokia, it was cloudy and 66 degrees. In St. Charles, it was cloudy and 66. Across the region, it was cloudy in Columbia, Missouri, with a temperature of 62. In Quincy, it was cloudy and 65 degrees. In Kansas City, it was partly sunny and the temperature was 71. It was mostly sunny in Springfield, Missouri, with a temperature of 73. In Rolla, it was cloudy and the temperature was 61. In Farmington, it was 63 degrees. It was cloudy in Cape Girardeau with 74 degrees. It was partly sunny in Springfield, Illinois, with a temperature of 68. Once again in St. Louis, it was cloudy. The temperature was 65 degrees and the wind was east at 5 miles an hour. Minor flooding is forecast for Mississippi River at Winfield from Saturday evening to Monday morning at 27.5 feet at this stage. Lock and Dam 25 will stockpile 200 tons of sand, 12,000 sandbags, and 10,000 square feet of polyethylene plastic as a precaution. At 12:30 p.m. Thursday, the stage was 23.9 feet. Forecast.

The river is expected to rise to a crest at 26.0 feet Saturday evening. It will then fall below flood stage early Sunday morning. Flood stage is 26.0 feet. The current time is 1:59 p.m. Central Daylight Time. 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This program originates from the National Weather Service Forecast Office in St. Louis, Missouri, and serves parts of East Central Missouri and Southwest Illinois, including the St. Louis metro area and surrounding counties. This afternoon, mostly cloudy. Near steady temperature in the upper 60s. Northeast winds around 5 miles per hour. Tonight, mostly cloudy. Lows in the lower 60s. Northeast winds around 5 miles per hour. Friday, mostly cloudy. Highs in the lower 70s. East winds around 5 miles per hour. Friday night, mostly cloudy. Lows around 60. East winds around 5 miles per hour. Saturday, mostly cloudy with a 20% chance of showers. Highs in the lower 70s. East winds around 5 miles per hour. Saturday night and Sunday, mostly cloudy with a 20% chance of showers. Lows around 60. Highs in the mid-70s. Sunday night through Monday night, partly cloudy. Lows in the lower 60s. Highs in the upper 70s. Tuesday, partly sunny. A slight chance of showers in the morning, then a chance of showers in the afternoon. Highs around 80. Chance of rain 40%. Tuesday night, mostly cloudy. A chance of showers in the evening, then a chance of showers with a slight chance of thunderstorms after midnight. Lows in the upper 60s. Chance of rain 50%. Wednesday, showers likely. A slight chance of thunderstorms in the afternoon. Highs in the upper 70s. Chance of rain 70%. Daily river and lake stages for Thursday, September 24th. On the Mississippi River at Hannibal, the morning stage was 16.4 feet, up 0.9 feet from yesterday. The forecast, 16.9, 17, 16.3, 15.4, 14.3. At Louisiana, 14.6 feet, up 0.9. The forecast, 15.5, 16, 16, 15.6, 14.5, 13.2. At Clarksville, 24.3 feet, up 0.9. The forecast, 25.4, 26.1, 26, 24.8, 23.2. At Winfield, 23.6 feet, up 0.9. The forecast, 24.8, 25.7, 25.8, 24.8, 23.3. At Grafton, 16.2 feet, up 0.9. The forecast, 16.5, 16.7, 17, 16.6, 16. At Mel Price Lock and Dam, 11.9 feet, no change from yesterday. The forecast, 13.6, 14.5, 14.9, 14.7, 13.6. At St. Louis, 14.5 feet, down 0.1. The forecast, 15.1, 16.2, 16.8, 16.6, 15.1. At Chester, 16.1 feet, up 1.7. The forecast, 16.6, 17.2, 18, 18.4, 18.1. On the Missouri River at Herman, 7.5 feet, down 0.5. The forecast, 7.8, 7.6, 6.7, 5.8, 5.4. At Washington, 5.1 feet, down 0.8. The forecast, 5.2, 5.3, 4.7, 3.8, 3.2. At St. Charles, 12.5 feet, down 1.2. The forecast, 12.2, 12.5, 12.4, 11.6, 10.6. On the Illinois River at Hardin, 20.9 feet, up 0.8. The forecast, 21.4, 21.8, 22, 21.8, 21.
1.5. On the Merrimack River near Steelville, 1.3 feet. No change from yesterday. Near Sullivan, 3.1 feet. No change from yesterday. At Pacific, minus 1.5 feet, down 0.1. Near Eureka, 2.8 feet, down 0.1. At Valley Park, minus 2.9 feet, down 0.1. At Fenton, 2.0 feet, up 0.2. Near Arnold, 11.6 feet, up 0.1. On the Quiver River near Troy, 5.2 feet, no change from yesterday. On the Berbice River at Union, 3.1 feet, no change from yesterday. On the Big River at Burnsville, 1.7 feet, no change from yesterday. At Carlisle Lake, the morning stage was 445.3 feet, no change from yesterday. At Carlisle, 5.9 feet, no change from yesterday. At Mark Twain Lake, the morning stage was 602.9 feet, no change from yesterday. At Lake of the Ozarks, 657.9 feet, down 0.1. At 1 p.m. at Lambert Field in St. Louis, it was cloudy with a temperature of 65 degrees. The dew point was 56, giving us a relative humidity of 72%. The wind was east at 5 miles an hour, and the pressure was 30.28 inches and falling. Elsewhere in the metro area, in Chesterfield, it was cloudy and the temperature was 65. In Belleville, it was 70 degrees. In Cahokia, it was cloudy and 66 degrees. In St. Charles, it was cloudy and 66. Across the region, it was cloudy in Columbia, Missouri, with a temperature of 62. In Quincy, it was cloudy and 65 degrees. In Kansas City, it was partly sunny and the temperature was 71. It was mostly sunny in Springfield, Missouri, with a temperature of 73. In Rolla, it was cloudy and the temperature was 61. In Farmington, it was 63 degrees. It was cloudy in Cape Girardeau, with 74 degrees. It was partly sunny in Springfield, Illinois, with a temperature of 68. Once again in St. Louis, it was cloudy, the temperature was 65 degrees and the wind was east at 5 miles an hour. Minor flooding is forecast. For Mississippi River at Winfield, from Saturday evening to Monday morning, at 27.5 feet at this stage, Lock and Dam 25 will stockpile 200 tons of sand, 12,000 sandbags, and 10,000 square feet of polyethylene plastic as a precaution. At 12:30 p.m. Thursday, the stage was 23.9 feet. Forecast, the river is expected to rise to a crest of 26.0 feet Saturday evening. It will then fall below flood stage early Sunday morning. Flood stage is 26.0 feet. The current time is 2:07 p.m. Central Daylight Time. 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This program originates from the National Weather Service Forecast Office in St. Louis, Missouri, and serves parts of East Central Missouri and Southwest Illinois, including the St. Louis metro area and surrounding counties. This afternoon, mostly cloudy. Near steady temperature in the upper 60s. Northeast winds around 5 miles per hour. Tonight, mostly cloudy. Lows in the lower 60s. Northeast winds around 5 miles per hour. Friday, mostly cloudy. Highs in the lower 70s. East winds around 5 miles per hour. Friday night, mostly cloudy. Lows around 60. East winds around 5 miles per hour. Saturday, mostly cloudy with a 20% chance of showers. Highs in the lower 70s. East winds around 5 miles per hour. Saturday night and Sunday, mostly cloudy with a 20% chance of showers. Lows around 60. Highs in the mid-70s. Sunday night through Monday night, partly cloudy. Lows in the lower 60s. Highs in the upper 70s. Tuesday, partly sunny. A slight chance of showers in the morning, then a chance of showers in the afternoon. Highs around 80. Chance of rain 40%. Tuesday night.
mostly cloudy. A chance of showers in the evening, then a chance of showers with a slight chance of thunderstorms after midnight. Lows in the upper 60s. Chance of rain 50%. Wednesday, showers likely. A slight chance of thunderstorms in the afternoon. Highs in the upper 70s. Chance of rain 70%. At 1 p.m. at Lambert Field in St. Louis, it was cloudy with a temperature of 65 degrees. The dew point was 56, giving us a relative humidity of 72%. The wind was east at 5 miles an hour, and the pressure was 30.28 inches and falling. Elsewhere in the metro area, in Chesterfield, it was cloudy and the temperature was 65. In Belleville, it was 70 degrees. In Cahokia, it was cloudy and 66 degrees. In St. Charles, it was cloudy and 66. Across the region, it was cloudy in Columbia, Missouri, with a temperature of 62. In Quincy, it was cloudy and 65 degrees. In Kansas City, it was partly sunny and the temperature was 71. It was mostly sunny in Springfield, Missouri, with a temperature of 73. In Rolla, it was cloudy and the temperature was 61. In Farmington, it was 63 degrees. It was cloudy in Cape Girardeau, with 74 degrees. It was partly sunny in Springfield, Illinois, with a temperature of 68. Once again in St. Louis, it was cloudy, the temperature was 65 degrees, and the wind was east at 5 miles an hour. At 2 p.m. at Lambert Field in St. Louis, it was cloudy with a temperature of 66 degrees. The dew point was 57, giving us a relative humidity of 72%. The wind was north at 3 miles an hour, and the pressure was 30.27 inches and falling. Elsewhere in the metro area, in Chesterfield, it was cloudy and the temperature was 65. In Belleville, it was 71 degrees. In Cahokia, it was cloudy and 68 degrees. In St. Charles, it was cloudy and 67. Across the region, it was cloudy in Columbia, Missouri, with a temperature of 62. In Quincy, it was cloudy and 65 degrees. In Kansas City, it was partly sunny and the temperature was 72. It was mostly sunny in Springfield, Missouri, with a temperature of 76. In Rolla, it was cloudy and the temperature was 62. In Farmington, it was 64 degrees. It was cloudy in Cape Girardeau, with 73 degrees. It was partly sunny in Springfield, Illinois, with a temperature of 70. Once again in St. Louis, it was cloudy, the temperature was 66 degrees, and the wind was north at 3 miles an hour. Minor flooding is forecast. For Mississippi River at Winfield, from Saturday evening to Monday morning, at 27.5 feet at this stage, Lock and Dam 25 will stockpile 200 tons of sand, 12,000 sandbags, and 10,000 square feet of polyethylene plastic as a precaution. At 12:30 p.m. Thursday, the stage was 23.9 feet. Forecast: the river is expected to rise to a crest of 26.0 feet Saturday evening. It will then fall below flood stage early Sunday morning. Flood stage is 26.0 feet. The current time is 2:13 p.m. Central Daylight Time. 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This program originates from the National Weather Service Forecast Office in St. Louis, Missouri, and serves parts of East Central Missouri and Southwest Illinois, including the St. Louis metro area and surrounding counties. This afternoon, mostly cloudy. Near steady temperature in the upper 60s. Northeast winds around 5 miles per hour. Tonight, mostly cloudy. Lows in the lower 60s. Northeast winds around 5 miles per hour. Friday, mostly cloudy. Highs in the lower 70s. East winds around 5 miles per hour. Friday night, mostly cloudy. Lows around 60. East winds around 5 miles per hour. Saturday, mostly cloudy with a 20% chance of showers.
highs in the lower 70s. East winds around 5 miles per hour. Saturday night and Sunday, mostly cloudy with a 20% chance of showers. Lows around 60. Highs in the mid-70s. Sunday night through Monday night, partly cloudy. Lows in the lower 60s. Highs in the upper 70s. Tuesday, partly sunny. A slight chance of showers in the morning, then a chance of showers in the afternoon. Highs around 80. Chance of rain 40%. Tuesday night, mostly cloudy. A chance of showers in the evening, then a chance of showers with a slight chance of thunderstorms after midnight. Lows in the upper 60s. Chance of rain 50%. Wednesday, showers likely. A slight chance of thunderstorms in the afternoon. Highs in the upper 70s. Chance of rain 70%. At 2 p.m. at Lambert Field in St. Louis, it was cloudy with a temperature of 66 degrees. The dew point was 57, giving us a relative humidity of 72%. The wind was north at 3 miles an hour, and the pressure was 30.27 inches and falling. Elsewhere in the metro area, in Chesterfield, it was cloudy and the temperature was 65. In Belleville, it was 71 degrees. In Cahokia, it was cloudy and 68 degrees. In St. Charles, it was cloudy and 67. Across the region, it was cloudy in Columbia, Missouri, with a temperature of 62. In Quincy, it was cloudy and 65 degrees. In Kansas City, it was partly sunny and the temperature was 72. It was mostly sunny in Springfield, Missouri, with a temperature of 76. In Rolla, it was cloudy and the temperature was 62. In Farmington, it was 64 degrees. It was cloudy in Cape Girardeau, with 73 degrees. It was partly sunny in Springfield, Illinois, with a temperature of 70. Once again in St. Louis, it was cloudy, the temperature was 66 degrees, and the wind was north at 3 miles an hour. Daily River and Lake stages for Thursday, September 24th. On the Mississippi River at Hannibal, the morning stage was 16.4 feet, up 0.9 feet from yesterday. The forecast, 16.9, 17, 16.3, 15.4, 14.3. At Louisiana, 14.6 feet, up 0.9. The forecast, 15.5, 16, 16, 15.6, 14.5, 13.2. At Clarksville, 24.3 feet, up 0.9. The forecast, 25.4, 26.1, 26, 24.8, 23.2. At Winfield, 23.6 feet, up 0.9. The forecast, 24.8, 25.7, 25.8, 24.8, 23.3. At Grafton, 16.2 feet, up 0.9. The forecast, 16.5, 16.7, 17, 16.6, 16. At Mel Price Lock and Dam, 11.9 feet, no change from yesterday. The forecast, 13.6, 14.5, 14.9, 14.7, 13.6. At St. Louis, 14.5 feet, down 0.1. The forecast, 15.1, 16.2, 16.8, 16.6, 15.1. At Chester, 16.1 feet, up 1.7. The forecast, 16.6, 17.2, 18, 18.4, 18.1. On the Missouri River at Herman, 7.5 feet, down 0.5. The forecast, 7.8, 7.6, 6.7, 5.8, 5.4. At Washington, 5.1 feet, down 0.8. The forecast, 5.2, 5.3, 4.7, 3.8, 3.2. At St. Charles, 12.5 feet, down 1.2. The forecast, 12.2, 12.5, 12.4, 11.6, 10.6. On the Illinois River at Hardin, 20.9 feet, up 0.8. The forecast, 21.4, 21.8, 22, 21.8, 21.5.
on the Merrimack River near Steelville, 1.3 feet, no change from yesterday. Near Sullivan, 3.1 feet, no change from yesterday. At Pacific, minus 1.5 feet, down 0.1. Near Eureka, 2.8 feet, down 0.1. At Valley Park, minus 2.9 feet, down 0.1. At Fenton, 2.0 feet, up 0.2. Near Arnold, 11.6 feet, up 0.1. On the Quiver River near Troy, 5.2 feet, no change from yesterday. On the Berbers River at Union, 3.1 feet, no change from yesterday. On the Big River at Burnsville, 1.7 feet, no change from yesterday. At Carlisle Lake, the morning stage was 445.3 feet, no change from yesterday. At Carlisle, 5.9 feet, no change from yesterday. At Mark Twain Lake, the morning stage was 602.9 feet, no change from yesterday. At Lake of the Ozarks, 657.9 feet, down 0.1. Minor flooding is forecast for Mississippi River at Winfield from Saturday evening to Monday morning at 27.5 feet. At this stage, Lock and Dam 25 will stockpile 200 tons of sand, 12,000 sandbags, and 10,000 square feet of polyethylene plastic as a precaution. At 12:30 p.m. Thursday, the stage was 23.9 feet. Forecast. The river is expected to rise to a crest of 26.0 feet Saturday evening. It will then fall below flood stage early Sunday morning. Flood stage is 26.0 feet. The current time is 2:21 p.m. Central Daylight Time. 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This program originates from the National Weather Service Forecast Office in St. Louis, Missouri, and serves parts of East Central Missouri and Southwest Illinois, including the St. Louis metro area and surrounding counties. This afternoon, mostly cloudy. Near steady temperature in the upper 60s. Northeast winds around 5 miles per hour. Tonight, mostly cloudy. Lows in the lower 60s. Northeast winds around 5 miles per hour. Friday, mostly cloudy. Highs in the lower 70s. East winds around 5 miles per hour. Friday night, mostly cloudy. Lows around 60. East winds around 5 miles per hour. Saturday, mostly cloudy with a 20% chance of showers. Highs in the lower 70s. East winds around 5 miles per hour. Saturday night and Sunday, mostly cloudy with a 20% chance of showers. Lows around 60. Highs in the mid-70s. Sunday night through Monday night, partly cloudy. Lows in the lower 60s. Highs in the upper 70s. Tuesday, partly sunny. A slight chance of showers in the morning, then a chance of showers in the afternoon. Highs around 80. Chance of rain 40%. Tuesday night, mostly cloudy. A chance of showers in the evening, then a chance of showers with a slight chance of thunderstorms after midnight. Lows in the upper 60s. Chance of rain 50%. Wednesday, showers likely. A slight chance of thunderstorms in the afternoon. Highs in the upper 70s. Chance of rain 70%. At 2 p.m. at Lambert Field in St. Louis, it was cloudy with a temperature of 66 degrees. The dew point was 57, giving us a relative humidity of 72%. The wind was north at 3 miles an hour, and the pressure was 30.27 inches and falling. Elsewhere in the metro area, in Chesterfield, it was cloudy and the temperature was 65. In Belleville, it was 71 degrees. In Cahokia, it was cloudy and 68 degrees. In St. Charles, it was cloudy and 67. Across the region, it was cloudy in Columbia, Missouri, with a temperature of 62. In Quincy, it was cloudy and 65 degrees. In Kansas City, it was partly sunny and the temperature was 72. It was mostly sunny in Springfield, Missouri, with a temperature of 76. In Raleigh,
Kerala, it was cloudy and the temperature was 62. In Farmington, it was 64 degrees. It was cloudy in Cape Girardeau with 73 degrees. It was partly sunny in Springfield, Illinois, with a temperature of 70. Once again in St. Louis, it was cloudy. The temperature was 66 degrees and the wind was north at 3 miles an hour. Minor flooding is forecast for Mississippi River at Winfield from Saturday evening to Monday morning at 27.5 feet. At this stage, Lock and Dam 25 will stockpile 200 tons of sand, 12,000 sandbags, and 10,000 square feet of polyethylene plastic as a precaution. At 12:30 p.m. Thursday, the stage was 23.9 feet. Forecast: the river is expected to rise to a crest of 26.0 feet Saturday evening. It will then fall below flood stage early Sunday morning. Flood stage is 26.0 feet. The current time is 2:25 p.m. Central Daylight Time. 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This program originates from the National Weather Service Forecast Office in St. Louis, Missouri, and serves parts of East Central Missouri and Southwest Illinois, including the St. Louis metro area and surrounding counties. This afternoon, mostly cloudy. Near steady temperature in the upper 60s. Northeast winds around 5 miles per hour. Tonight, mostly cloudy. Lows in the lower 60s. Northeast winds around 5 miles per hour. Friday, mostly cloudy. Highs in the lower 70s. East winds around 5 miles per hour. Friday night, mostly cloudy. Lows around 60. East winds around 5 miles per hour. Saturday, mostly cloudy with a 20% chance of showers. Highs in the lower 70s. East winds around 5 miles per hour. Saturday night and Sunday, mostly cloudy with a 20% chance of showers. Lows around 60. Highs in the mid-70s. Sunday night through Monday night, partly cloudy. Lows in the lower 60s. Highs in the upper 70s. Tuesday, partly sunny. A slight chance of showers in the morning, then a chance of showers in the afternoon. Highs around 80. Chance of rain 40%. Tuesday night, mostly cloudy. A chance of showers in the evening, then a chance of showers with a slight chance of thunderstorms after midnight. Lows in the upper 60s. Chance of rain 50%. Wednesday, showers likely. A slight chance of thunderstorms in the afternoon. Highs in the upper 70s. Chance of rain 70%. At 2 p.m. at Lambert Field in St. Louis, it was cloudy with a temperature of 66 degrees. The dew point was 57, giving us a relative humidity of 72%. The wind was north at 3 miles an hour, and the pressure was 30.27 inches and falling. Elsewhere in the metro area, in Chesterfield, it was cloudy and the temperature was 65. In Belleville, it was 71 degrees. In Cahokia, it was cloudy and 68 degrees. In St. Charles, it was cloudy and 67. Across the region, it was cloudy in Columbia, Missouri, with a temperature of 62. In Quincy, it was cloudy and 65 degrees. In Kansas City, it was partly sunny and the temperature was 72. It was mostly sunny in Springfield, Missouri, with a temperature of 76. In Rolla, it was cloudy and the temperature was 62. In Farmington, it was 64 degrees. It was cloudy in Cape Girardeau with 73 degrees. It was partly sunny in Springfield, Illinois, with a temperature of 70. Once again in St. Louis, it was cloudy. The temperature was 66 degrees and the wind was north at 3 miles an hour. Minor flooding is forecast for Mississippi River at Winfield from Saturday evening to Monday morning at 27.5 feet. At this stage, Lock and Dam 25 will stockpile 200 tons of sand, 12,000 sandbags, and 10,000 square feet.
polyethylene plastic as a precaution. At 12:30 p.m. Thursday, the stage was 23.9 feet. Forecast. The river is expected to rise to a crest at 26.0 feet Saturday evening. It will then fall below flood stage early Sunday morning. Flood stage is 26.0 feet. The current time is 2:30 p.m. Central Daylight Time. 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This program originates from the National Weather Service Forecast Office in St. Louis, Missouri, and serves parts of East Central Missouri and Southwest Illinois, including the St. Louis metro area and surrounding counties. This afternoon, mostly cloudy. Near steady temperature in the upper 60s. Northeast winds around 5 miles per hour. Tonight, mostly cloudy. Lows in the lower 60s. Northeast winds around 5 miles per hour. Friday, mostly cloudy. Highs in the lower 70s. East winds around 5 miles per hour. Friday night, mostly cloudy. Lows around 60. East winds around 5 miles per hour. Saturday, mostly cloudy with a 20% chance of showers. Highs in the lower 70s. East winds around 5 miles per hour. Saturday night and Sunday, mostly cloudy with a 20% chance of showers. Lows around 60. Highs in the mid-70s. Sunday night through Monday night, partly cloudy. Lows in the lower 60s. Highs in the upper 70s. Tuesday, partly sunny. A slight chance of showers in the morning, then a chance of showers in the afternoon. Highs around 80. Chance of rain 40%. Tuesday night, mostly cloudy. A chance of showers in the evening, then a chance of showers with a slight chance of thunderstorms after midnight. Lows in the upper 60s. Chance of rain 50%. Wednesday, showers likely. A slight chance of thunderstorms in the afternoon. Highs in the upper 70s. Chance of rain 70%. Daily river and lake stages for Thursday, September 24th. On the Mississippi River at Hannibal, the morning stage was 16.4 feet, up 0.9 feet from yesterday. The forecast, 16.9, 17, 16.3, 15.4, 14.3. At Louisiana, 14.6 feet, up 0.9. The forecast, 15.5, 16, 16, 15.6, 14.5, 13.2. At Clarksville, 24.3 feet, up 0.9. The forecast, 25.4, 26.1, 26, 24.8, 23.2. At Winfield, 23.6 feet, up 0.9. The forecast, 24.8, 25.7, 25.8, 24.8, 23.3. At Grafton, 16.2 feet, up 0.9. The forecast, 16.5, 16.7, 17, 16.6, 16. At Mel Price Lock and Dam, 11.9 feet, no change from yesterday. The forecast, 13.6, 14.5, 14.9, 14.7, 13.6. At St. Louis, 14.5 feet, down 0.1. The forecast, 15.1, 16.2, 16.8, 16.6, 15.1. At Chester, 16.1 feet, up 1.7. The forecast, 16.6, 17.2, 18, 18.4, 18.1. On the Missouri River at Herman, 7.5 feet, down 0.5. The forecast, 7.8, 7.6, 6.7, 5.8, 5.4. At Washington, 5.1 feet, down 0.8. The forecast, 5.2, 5.3, 4.7, 3.8, 3.2. At St. Charles, 12.5 feet, down 1.2. The forecast, 12.2, 12.5, 12.4, 11.6, 10.6. On the Illinois River at Hardin, 20.2.
9 feet, up 0.8. The forecast, 21.4, 21.8, 22, 21.8, 21.5. On the Merrimack River near Steelville, 1.3 feet, no change from yesterday. Near Sullivan, 3.1 feet, no change from yesterday. At Pacific, minus 1.5 feet, down 0.1. Near Eureka, 2.8 feet, down 0.1. At Valley Park, minus 2.9 feet, down 0.1. At Fenton, 2.0 feet, up 0.2. Near Arnold, 11.6 feet, up 0.1. On the Quiver River near Troy, 5.2 feet, no change from yesterday. On the Berbers River at Union, 3.1 feet, no change from yesterday. On the Big River at Burnsville, 1.7 feet, no change from yesterday. At Carlisle Lake, the morning stage was 445.3 feet, no change from yesterday. At Carlisle, 5.9 feet, no change from yesterday. At Mark Twain Lake, the morning stage was 602.9 feet, no change from yesterday. At Lake of the Ozarks, 657.9 feet, down 0.1. At 2 p.m. at Lambert Field in St. Louis, it was cloudy with a temperature of 66 degrees. The dew point was 57, giving us a relative humidity of 72%. The wind was north at 3 miles an hour, and the pressure was 30.27 inches and falling. Elsewhere in the metro area, in Chesterfield, it was cloudy and the temperature was 65. In Belleville, it was 71 degrees. In Cahokia, it was cloudy and 68 degrees. In St. Charles, it was cloudy and 67. Across the region, it was cloudy in Columbia, Missouri, with a temperature of 62. In Quincy, it was cloudy and 65 degrees. In Kansas City, it was partly sunny and the temperature was 72. It was mostly sunny in Springfield, Missouri, with a temperature of 76. In Rolla, it was cloudy and the temperature was 62. In Farmington, it was 64 degrees. It was cloudy in Cape Girardeau, with 73 degrees. It was partly sunny in Springfield, Illinois, with a temperature of 70. Once again in St. Louis, it was cloudy, the temperature was 66 degrees, and the wind was north at 3 miles an hour. Minor flooding is forecast. For Mississippi River at Winfield, from Saturday evening to Monday morning, at 27.5 feet at this stage, Lock and Dam 25 will stockpile 200 tons of sand, 12,000 sandbags, and 10,000 square feet of polyethylene plastic as a precaution. At 12:30 p.m. Thursday, the stage was 23.9 feet. Forecast, the river is expected to rise to a crest of 26.0 feet Saturday evening. It will then fall below flood stage early Sunday morning. Flood stage is 26.0 feet. The current time is 2:38 p.m. Central Daylight Time. 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This program originates from the National Weather Service Forecast Office in St. Louis, Missouri, and serves parts of East Central Missouri and Southwest Illinois, including the St. Louis metro area and surrounding counties. This afternoon, mostly cloudy. Near steady temperature in the upper 60s. Northeast winds around 5 miles per hour. Tonight, mostly cloudy. Lows in the lower 60s. Northeast winds around 5 miles per hour. Friday, mostly cloudy. Highs in the lower 70s. East winds around 5 miles per hour. Friday night, mostly cloudy. Lows around 60. East winds around 5 miles per hour. Saturday, mostly cloudy with a 20% chance of showers. Highs in the lower 70s. East winds around 5 miles per hour. Saturday night and Sunday, mostly cloudy with a 20% chance of showers. Lows around 60. Highs in the mid-70s. Sunday night through Monday night, partly cloudy. Lows in the lower 60s. Highs in the upper 70s. Tuesday, partly sunny. A slight chance of showers.
the morning, then a chance of showers in the afternoon. Highs around 80. Chance of rain 40%. Tuesday night, mostly cloudy. A chance of showers in the evening, then a chance of showers with a slight chance of thunderstorms after midnight. Lows in the upper 60s. Chance of rain 50%. Wednesday, showers likely. A slight chance of thunderstorms in the afternoon. Highs in the upper 70s. Chance of rain 70%. At 2 p.m. at Lambert Field in St. Louis, it was cloudy with a temperature of 66 degrees. The dew point was 57, giving us a relative humidity of 72%. The wind was north at 3 miles an hour, and the pressure was 30.27 inches and falling. Elsewhere in the metro area, in Chesterfield, it was cloudy and the temperature was 65. In Belleville, it was 71 degrees. In Cahokia, it was cloudy and 68 degrees. In St. Charles, it was cloudy and 67. Across the region, it was cloudy in Columbia, Missouri, with a temperature of 62. In Quincy, it was cloudy and 65 degrees. In Kansas City, it was partly sunny and the temperature was 72. It was mostly sunny in Springfield, Missouri, with a temperature of 76. In Rolla, it was cloudy and the temperature was 62. In Farmington, it was 64 degrees. It was cloudy in Cape Girardeau, with 73 degrees. It was partly sunny in Springfield, Illinois, with a temperature of 70. Once again in St. Louis, it was cloudy, the temperature was 66 degrees, and the wind was north at 3 miles an hour. Minor flooding is forecast. For Mississippi River at Winfield, from Saturday evening to Monday morning, at 27.5 feet at this stage, Lock and Dam 25 will stockpile 200 tons of sand, 12,000 sandbags, and 10,000 square feet of polyethylene plastic as a precaution. At 12:30 p.m. Thursday, the stage was 23.9 feet. Forecast, the river is expected to rise to a crest of 26.0 feet Saturday evening. It will then fall below flood stage early Sunday morning. Flood stage is 26.0 feet. The current time is 2:42 p.m. Central Daylight Time. 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This afternoon, mostly cloudy. Near steady temperature in the upper 60s. Northeast winds around 5 miles per hour. Tonight, mostly cloudy. Lows in the lower 60s. Northeast winds around 5 miles per hour. Friday, mostly cloudy. Highs in the lower 70s. East winds around 5 miles per hour. Friday night, mostly cloudy. Lows around 60. East winds around 5 miles per hour. Saturday, mostly cloudy with a 20% chance of showers. Highs in the lower 70s. East winds around 5 miles per hour. Saturday night and Sunday, mostly cloudy with a 20% chance of showers. Lows around 60. Highs in the mid-70s. Sunday night through Monday night, partly cloudy. Lows in the lower 60s. Highs in the upper 70s. Tuesday, partly sunny. A slight chance of showers in the morning, then a chance of showers in the afternoon. Highs around 80. Chance of rain 40%. Tuesday night, mostly cloudy. A chance of showers in the evening, then a chance of showers with a slight chance of thunderstorms after midnight. Lows in the upper 60s. Chance of rain 50%. Wednesday, showers likely. A slight chance of thunderstorms in the afternoon. Highs in the upper 70s. Chance of rain 70%. At 2 p.m. at Lambert Field in St. Louis, it was cloudy with a temperature of 66 degrees. The dew point was 57, giving us a relative
humidity of 72%. The wind was north at 3 miles an hour, and the pressure was 30.27 inches and falling. Elsewhere in the metro area, in Chesterfield, it was cloudy and the temperature was 65. In Belleville, it was 71 degrees. In Cahokia, it was cloudy and 68 degrees. In St. Charles, it was cloudy and 67. Across the region, it was cloudy in Columbia, Missouri, with a temperature of 62. In Quincy, it was cloudy and 65 degrees. In Kansas City, it was partly sunny and the temperature was 72. It was mostly sunny in Springfield, Missouri, with a temperature of 76. In Rolla, it was cloudy and the temperature was 62. In Farmington, it was 64 degrees. It was cloudy in Cape Girardeau, with 73 degrees. It was partly sunny in Springfield, Illinois, with a temperature of 70. Once again in St. Louis, it was cloudy, the temperature was 66 degrees, and the wind was north at 3 miles an hour. The current time is 2:45 p.m. Central Daylight Time. 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This program originates from the National Weather Service Forecast Office in St. Louis, Missouri, and serves parts of East Central Missouri and Southwest Illinois, including the St. Louis metro area and surrounding counties. This afternoon, mostly cloudy. Near steady temperature in the upper 60s. Northeast winds around 5 miles per hour. Tonight, mostly cloudy. Lows in the lower 60s. Northeast winds around 5 miles per hour. Friday, mostly cloudy. Highs in the lower 70s. East winds around 5 miles per hour. Friday night, mostly cloudy. Lows around 60. East winds around 5 miles per hour. Saturday, mostly cloudy with a 20% chance of showers. Highs in the lower 70s. East winds around 5 miles per hour. Saturday night and Sunday, mostly cloudy with a 20% chance of showers. Lows around 60. Highs in the mid-70s. Sunday night through Monday night, partly cloudy. Lows in the lower 60s. Highs in the upper 70s. Tuesday, partly sunny. A slight chance of showers in the morning, then a chance of showers in the afternoon. Highs around 80. Chance of rain 40%. Tuesday night, mostly cloudy. A chance of showers in the evening, then a chance of showers with a slight chance of thunderstorms after midnight. Lows in the upper 60s. Chance of rain 50%. Wednesday, showers likely. A slight chance of thunderstorms in the afternoon. Highs in the upper 70s. Chance of rain 70%. At 2 p.m. at Lambert Field in St. Louis, it was cloudy with a temperature of 66 degrees. The dew point was 57, giving us a relative humidity of 72%. The wind was north at 3 miles an hour, and the pressure was 30.27 inches and falling. Elsewhere in the metro area, in Chesterfield, it was cloudy and the temperature was 65. In Belleville, it was 71 degrees. In Cahokia, it was cloudy and 68 degrees. In St. Charles, it was cloudy and 67. Across the region, it was cloudy in Columbia, Missouri, with a temperature of 62. In Quincy, it was cloudy and 65 degrees. In Kansas City, it was partly sunny and the temperature was 72. It was mostly sunny in Springfield, Missouri, with a temperature of 76. In Rolla, it was cloudy and the temperature was 62. In Farmington, it was 64 degrees. It was cloudy in Cape Girardeau with 73 degrees. It was partly sunny in Springfield, Illinois, with a temperature of 70. Once again in St. Louis, it was cloudy, the temperature was 66 degrees, and the wind was north at 3 miles an hour. The current time is 2:49 p.m. Central Daylight Time.
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This program originates from the National Weather Service Forecast Office in St. Louis, Missouri, and serves parts of East Central Missouri and Southwest Illinois, including the St. Louis metro area and surrounding counties. This afternoon, mostly cloudy. Near steady temperature in the upper 60s. Northeast winds around 5 miles per hour. Tonight, mostly cloudy. Lows in the lower 60s. Northeast winds around 5 miles per hour. Friday, mostly cloudy. Highs in the lower 70s. East winds around 5 miles per hour. Friday night, mostly cloudy. Lows around 60. East winds around 5 miles per hour. Saturday, mostly cloudy with a 20% chance of showers. Highs in the lower 70s. East winds around 5 miles per hour. Saturday night and Sunday, mostly cloudy with a 20% chance of showers. Lows around 60. Highs in the mid-70s. Sunday night through Monday night, partly cloudy. Lows in the lower 60s. Highs in the upper 70s. Tuesday, partly sunny. A slight chance of showers in the morning, then a chance of showers in the afternoon. Highs around 80. Chance of rain 40%. Tuesday night, mostly cloudy. A chance of showers in the evening, then a chance of showers with a slight chance of thunderstorms after midnight. Lows in the upper 60s. Chance of rain 50%. Wednesday, showers likely. A slight chance of thunderstorms in the afternoon. Highs in the upper 70s. Chance of rain 70%. At 2 p.m. at Lambert Field in St. Louis, it was cloudy with a temperature of 66 degrees. The dew point was 57, giving us a relative humidity of 72%. The wind was north at 3 miles an hour, and the pressure was 30.27 inches and falling. Elsewhere in the metro area, in Chesterfield, it was cloudy and the temperature was 65. In Belleville, it was 71 degrees. In Cahokia, it was cloudy and 68 degrees. In St. Charles, it was cloudy and 67. Across the region, it was cloudy in Columbia, Missouri, with a temperature of 62. In Quincy, it was cloudy and 65 degrees. In Kansas City, it was partly sunny and the temperature was 72. It was mostly sunny in Springfield, Missouri, with a temperature of 76. In Rolla, it was cloudy and the temperature was 62. In Farmington, it was 64 degrees. It was cloudy in Cape Girardeau, with 73 degrees. It was partly sunny in Springfield, Illinois, with a temperature of 70. Once again in St. Louis, it was cloudy, the temperature was 66 degrees, and the wind was north at 3 miles an hour. The current time is 2:53 p.m. Central Daylight Time. 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This afternoon, mostly cloudy. Near steady temperature in the upper 60s. Northeast winds around 5 miles per hour. Tonight, mostly cloudy. Lows in the lower 60s. Northeast winds around 5 miles per hour. Friday, mostly cloudy. Highs in the lower 70s. East winds around 5 miles per hour. Friday night, mostly cloudy. Lows around 60. East winds around 5 miles per hour. Saturday, mostly cloudy with a 20% chance of showers. Highs in the lower 70s. East winds around 5 miles per hour. Saturday night and Sunday, mostly cloudy with a 20% chance of showers. Lows around 60. Highs in the mid-70s. Sunday night through Monday night, partly cloudy. Lows in the lower 60s.
highs in the upper 70s. Tuesday, partly sunny. A slight chance of showers in the morning, then a chance of showers in the afternoon. Highs around 80. Chance of rain 40%. Tuesday night, mostly cloudy. A chance of showers in the evening, then a chance of showers with a slight chance of thunderstorms after midnight. Lows in the upper 60s. Chance of rain 50%. Wednesday, showers likely. A slight chance of thunderstorms in the afternoon. Highs in the upper 70s. Chance of rain 70%. At 2 p.m. at Lambert Field in St. Louis, it was cloudy with a temperature of 66 degrees. The dew point was 57, giving us a relative humidity of 72%. The wind was north at 3 miles an hour, and the pressure was 30.27 inches and falling. Elsewhere in the metro area, in Chesterfield, it was cloudy and the temperature was 65. In Belleville, it was 71 degrees. In Cahokia, it was cloudy and 68 degrees. In Saturnoon, highs around 80.

the temperature of 66 degrees. The dew point was 57, giving us a relative humidity of 72%. The wind was north at 3 miles an hour, and the pressure was 30.27 inches and falling. Elsewhere in the metro area, in Chesterfield, it was cloudy and the temperature was 65. In Belleville, it was 71 degrees. In Cahokia, it was cloudy and 68 degrees. In St. Charles, it was cloudy and 67. Across the region, it was cloudy in Columbia, Missouri, with a temperature of 62. In Quincy, it was cloudy and 65 degrees. In Kansas City, it was partly sunny and the temperature was 72. It was mostly sunny in Springfield, Missouri, with a temperature of 76. In Rolla, it was cloudy and the temperature was 62. In Farmington, it was 64 degrees. It was cloudy in Cape Girardeau, with 73 degrees. It was partly sunny in Springfield, Illinois, with a temperature of 70. Once again in St. Louis, it was cloudy, the temperature was 66 degrees, and the wind was north at 3 miles an hour. The current time is 2:56 p.m. Central Daylight Time. 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This program originates from the National Weather Service Forecast Office in St. Louis, Missouri, and serves parts of East Central Missouri and Southwest Illinois, including the St. Louis metro area and surrounding counties. This afternoon, mostly cloudy. Near steady temperature in the upper 60s. Northeast winds around 5 miles per hour. Tonight, mostly cloudy. Lows in the lower 60s. Northeast winds around 5 miles per hour. Friday, mostly cloudy. Highs in the lower 70s. East winds around 5 miles per hour. Friday night, mostly cloudy. Lows around 60. East winds around 5 miles per hour. Saturday, mostly cloudy with a 20% chance of showers. Highs in the lower 70s. East winds around 5 miles per hour. Saturday night and Sunday, mostly cloudy with a 20% chance of showers. Lows around 60. Highs in the mid-70s. Sunday night through Monday night, partly cloudy. Lows in the lower 60s. Highs in the upper 70s. Tuesday, partly sunny. A slight chance of showers in the morning, then a chance of showers in the afternoon. Highs around 80. Chance of rain 40%. Tuesday night, mostly cloudy. A chance of showers in the evening, then a chance of showers with a slight chance of thunderstorms after midnight. Lows in the upper 60s. Chance of rain 50%. Wednesday, showers likely. A slight chance of thunderstorms in the afternoon. Highs in the upper 70s. Chance of rain 70%. At 2 p.m. at Lambert Field in St. Louis, it was cloudy with a temperature of 66 degrees. The dew point was 57, giving us a relative humidity of 72%. The wind was north at 3 miles an hour, and the pressure was 30.27 inches and falling. Elsewhere in the metro area, in Chesterfield, it was cloudy and the temperature was 65. In Belleville, it was 71 degrees. In Cahokia, it was cloudy and 68 degrees. In St. Charles, it was cloudy and 67. Across the region, it was cloudy in Columbia, Missouri, with a temperature of 62. In Quincy, it was cloudy and 65 degrees. In Kansas City, it was partly sunny and the temperature was 72. It was mostly sunny in Springfield, Missouri, with a temperature of 76. In Rolla, it was cloudy and the temperature was 62. In Farmington, it was 64 degrees. It was cloudy in Cape Girardeau, with 73 degrees. It was partly sunny in Springfield, Illinois, with a temperature of 70. Once again in St. Louis, it was cloudy, the temperature was 66 degrees, and the wind was north at 3 miles an hour. The current time is 3 p.m. Central Daylight Time. 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

89 St. Louis, Missouri, broadcasting on 162.550 megahertz. This program originates from the National Weather Service Forecast Office in St. Louis, Missouri, and serves parts of East Central Missouri and Southwest Illinois, including the St. Louis metro area and surrounding counties. This afternoon, mostly cloudy. Near steady temperature in the upper 60s. Northeast winds around 5 miles per hour. Tonight, mostly cloudy. Lows in the lower 60s. Northeast winds around 5 miles per hour. Friday, mostly cloudy. Highs in the lower 70s. East winds around 5 miles per hour. Friday night, mostly cloudy. Lows around 60. East winds around 5 miles per hour. Saturday, mostly cloudy with a 20% chance of showers. Highs in the lower 70s. East winds around 5 miles per hour. Saturday night and Sunday, mostly cloudy with a 20% chance of showers. Lows around 60. Highs in the mid-70s. Sunday night through Monday night, partly cloudy. Lows in the lower 60s. Highs in the upper 70s. Tuesday, partly sunny. A slight chance of showers in the morning, then a chance of showers in the afternoon. Highs around 80. Chance of rain 40%. Tuesday night, mostly cloudy. A chance of showers in the evening, then a chance of showers with a slight chance of thunderstorms after midnight. Lows in the upper 60s. Chance of rain 50%. Wednesday, showers likely. A slight chance of thunderstorms in the afternoon. Highs in the upper 70s. Chance of rain 70%. At 2 p.m. at Lambert Field in St. Louis, it was cloudy with a temperature of 66 degrees. The dew point was 57, giving us a relative humidity of 72%. The wind was north at 3 miles an hour, and the pressure was 30.27 inches and falling. Elsewhere in the metro area, in Chesterfield, it was cloudy and the temperature was 65. In Belleville, it was 71 degrees. In Cahokia, it was cloudy and 68 degrees. In St. Charles, it was cloudy and 67. Across the region, it was cloudy in Columbia, Missouri, with a temperature of 62. In Quincy, it was cloudy and 65 degrees. In Kansas City, it was partly sunny and the temperature was 72. It was mostly sunny in Springfield, Missouri, with a temperature of 76. In Rolla, it was cloudy and the temperature was 62. In Farmington, it was 64 degrees. It was cloudy in Cape Girardeau, with 73 degrees. It was partly sunny in Springfield, Illinois, with a temperature of 70. Once again in St. Louis, it was cloudy, the temperature was 66 degrees, and the wind was north at 3 miles an hour. The current time is 3:03 p.m. Central Daylight Time. 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This program originates from the National Weather Service Forecast Office in St. Louis, Missouri, and serves parts of East Central Missouri and Southwest Illinois, including the St. Louis metro area and surrounding counties. This afternoon, mostly cloudy. Near steady temperature in the upper 60s. Northeast winds around 5 miles per hour. Tonight, mostly cloudy. Lows in the lower 60s. Northeast winds around 5 miles per hour. Friday, mostly cloudy. Highs in the lower 70s. East winds around 5 miles per hour. Friday night, mostly cloudy. Lows around 60. East winds around 5 miles per hour. Saturday, mostly cloudy with a 20% chance of showers. Highs in the lower 70s. East winds around 5 miles per hour. Saturday night and Sunday, mostly cloudy with a 20% chance of showers. Lows around 60. Highs in the mid-70s. Sunday night through Monday night, partly cloudy. Lows in the lower 60s. Highs in the upper 70s. Tuesday,
partly sunny. A slight chance of showers in the morning, then a chance of showers in the afternoon. Highs around 80. Chance of rain 40%. Tuesday night, mostly cloudy. A chance of showers in the evening, then a chance of showers with a slight chance of thunderstorms after midnight. Lows in the upper 60s. Chance of rain 50%. Wednesday, showers likely. A slight chance of thunderstorms in the afternoon. Highs in the upper 70s. Chance of rain 70%. At 2 p.m. at Lambert Field in St. Louis, it was cloudy with a temperature of 66 degrees. The dew point was 57, giving us a relative humidity of 72%. The wind was north at 3 miles an hour, and the pressure was 30.27 inches and falling. Elsewhere in the metro area, in Chesterfield, it was cloudy and the temperature was 65. In Belleville, it was 71 degrees. In Cahokia, it was cloudy and 68 degrees. In St. Charles, it was cloudy and 67. Across the region, it was cloudy in Columbia, Missouri, with a temperature of 62. In Quincy, it was cloudy and 65 degrees. In Kansas City, it was partly sunny and the temperature was 72. It was mostly sunny in Springfield, Missouri, with a temperature of 76. In Rolla, it was cloudy and the temperature was 62. In Farmington, it was 64 degrees. It was cloudy in Cape Girardeau, with 73 degrees. It was partly sunny in Springfield, Illinois, with a temperature of 70. Once again in St. Louis, it was cloudy, the temperature was 66 degrees, and the wind was north at 3 miles an hour. The current time is 3:07 p.m. Central Daylight Time. 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This program originates from the National Weather Service Forecast Office in St. Louis, Missouri, and serves parts of East Central Missouri and Southwest Illinois, including the St. Louis metro area and surrounding counties. This afternoon, mostly cloudy. Near steady temperature in the upper 60s. Northeast winds around 5 miles per hour. Tonight, mostly cloudy. Lows in the lower 60s. Northeast winds around 5 miles per hour. Friday, mostly cloudy. Highs in the lower 70s. East winds around 5 miles per hour. Friday night, mostly cloudy. Lows around 60. East winds around 5 miles per hour. Saturday, mostly cloudy with a 20% chance of showers. Highs in the lower 70s. East winds around 5 miles per hour. Saturday night and Sunday, mostly cloudy with a 20% chance of showers. Lows around 60. Highs in the mid-70s. Sunday night through Monday night, partly cloudy. Lows in the lower 60s. Highs in the upper 70s. Tuesday, partly sunny. A slight chance of showers in the morning, then a chance of showers in the afternoon. Highs around 80. Chance of rain 40%. Tuesday night, mostly cloudy. A chance of showers in the evening, then a chance of showers with a slight chance of thunderstorms after midnight. Lows in the upper 60s. Chance of rain 50%. Wednesday, showers likely. A slight chance of thunderstorms in the afternoon. Highs in the upper 70s. Chance of rain 70%. At 2 p.m. at Lambert Field in St. Louis, it was cloudy with a temperature of 66 degrees. The dew point was 57, giving us a relative humidity of 72%. The wind was north at 3 miles an hour, and the pressure was 30.27 inches and falling. Elsewhere in the metro area, in Chesterfield, it was cloudy and the temperature was 65. In Belleville, it was 71 degrees. In Cahokia, it was cloudy and 68 degrees. In St. Charles, it was cloudy and 67. Across the region, it was cloudy in Columbia, Missouri, with a temperature of 62. In Quincy, it was cloudy and 65 degrees.
In Kansas City, it was partly sunny and the temperature was 72. It was mostly sunny in Springfield, Missouri, with a temperature of 76. In Rolla, it was cloudy and the temperature was 62. In Farmington, it was 64 degrees. It was cloudy in Cape Girardeau, with 73 degrees. It was partly sunny in Springfield, Illinois, with a temperature of 70. Once again in St. Louis, it was cloudy, the temperature was 66 degrees, and the wind was north at 3 miles an hour. At 3 p.m. at Lambert Field in St. Louis, it was cloudy with a temperature of 68 degrees. The dew point was 57, giving us a relative humidity of 68%. The wind was northeast at 5 miles an hour, and the pressure was 30.25 inches and falling. Elsewhere in the metro area, in Chesterfield, it was cloudy and the temperature was 66. In Belleville, it was 72 degrees. In Cahokia, it was cloudy and 70 degrees. In St. Charles, it was cloudy and 68. Across the region, it was cloudy in Columbia, Missouri, with a temperature of 63. In Quincy, it was cloudy and 66 degrees. In Kansas City, it was partly sunny and the temperature was 75. It was partly sunny in Springfield, Missouri, with a temperature of 76. In Rolla, it was cloudy and the temperature was 61. In Farmington, it was 64 degrees. It was cloudy in Cape Girardeau, with 74 degrees. It was cloudy in Springfield, Illinois, with a temperature of 70. Once again in St. Louis, it was cloudy, the temperature was 68 degrees, and the wind was northeast at 5 miles an hour. The current time is 3:12 p.m. Central Daylight Time. 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This afternoon, mostly cloudy. Near steady temperature in the upper 60s. Northeast winds around 5 miles per hour. Tonight, mostly cloudy. Lows in the lower 60s. Northeast winds around 5 miles per hour. Friday, mostly cloudy. Highs in the lower 70s. East winds around 5 miles per hour. Friday night, mostly cloudy. Lows around 60. East winds around 5 miles per hour. Saturday, mostly cloudy with a 20% chance of showers. Highs in the lower 70s. East winds around 5 miles per hour. Saturday night and Sunday, mostly cloudy with a 20% chance of showers. Lows around 60. Highs in the mid-70s. Sunday night through Monday night, partly cloudy. Lows in the lower 60s. Highs in the upper 70s. Tuesday, partly sunny. A slight chance of showers in the morning, then a chance of showers in the afternoon. Highs around 80. Chance of rain 40%. Tuesday night, mostly cloudy. A chance of showers in the evening, then a chance of showers with a slight chance of thunderstorms after midnight. Lows in the upper 60s. Chance of rain 50%. Wednesday, showers likely. A slight chance of thunderstorms in the afternoon. Highs in the upper 70s. Chance of rain 70%. At 3 p.m. at Lambert Field in St. Louis, it was cloudy with a temperature of 68 degrees. The dew point was 57, giving us a relative humidity of 68%. The wind was northeast at 5 miles an hour, and the pressure was 30.25 inches and falling. Elsewhere in the metro area, in Chesterfield, it was cloudy and the temperature was 66. In Belleville, it was 72 degrees. In Cahokia, it was cloudy and 70 degrees. In St. Charles, it was cloudy and 68. Across the region, it was cloudy in Columbia, Missouri, with a temperature of 63. In Quincy, it was cloudy and 66 degrees.
in Kansas City, it was partly sunny and the temperature was 75. It was partly sunny in Springfield, Missouri, with a temperature of 76. In Rolla, it was cloudy and the temperature was 61. In Farmington, it was 64 degrees. It was cloudy in Cape Girardeau, with 74 degrees. It was cloudy in Springfield, Illinois, with a temperature of 70. Once again in St. Louis, it was cloudy, the temperature was 68 degrees, and the wind was northeast at 5 miles an hour. The current time is 3:15 p.m. Central Daylight Time. 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This afternoon, mostly cloudy. Near steady temperature in the upper 60s. Northeast winds around 5 miles per hour. Tonight, mostly cloudy. Lows in the lower 60s. Northeast winds around 5 miles per hour. Friday, mostly cloudy. Highs in the lower 70s. East winds around 5 miles per hour. Friday night, mostly cloudy. Lows around 60. East winds around 5 miles per hour. Saturday, mostly cloudy with a 20% chance of showers. Highs in the lower 70s. East winds around 5 miles per hour. Saturday night and Sunday, mostly cloudy with a 20% chance of showers. Lows around 60. Highs in the mid-70s. Sunday night through Monday night, partly cloudy. Lows in the lower 60s. Highs in the upper 70s. Tuesday, partly sunny. A slight chance of showers in the morning, then a chance of showers in the afternoon. Highs around 80. Chance of rain 40%. Tuesday night, mostly cloudy. A chance of showers in the evening, then a chance of showers with a slight chance of thunderstorms after midnight. Lows in the upper 60s. Chance of rain 50%. Wednesday, showers likely. A slight chance of thunderstorms in the afternoon. Highs in the upper 70s. Chance of rain 70%. At 3 p.m. at Lambert Field in St. Louis, it was cloudy with a temperature of 68 degrees. The dew point was 57, giving us a relative humidity of 68%. The wind was northeast at 5 miles an hour, and the pressure was 30.25 inches and falling. Elsewhere in the metro area, in Chesterfield, it was cloudy and the temperature was 66. In Belleville, it was 72 degrees. In Cahokia, it was cloudy and 70 degrees. In St. Charles, it was cloudy and 68. Across the region, it was cloudy in Columbia, Missouri, with a temperature of 63. In Quincy, it was cloudy and 66 degrees. In Kansas City, it was partly sunny and the temperature was 75. It was partly sunny in Springfield, Missouri, with a temperature of 76. In Rolla, it was cloudy and the temperature was 61. In Farmington, it was 64 degrees. It was cloudy in Cape Girardeau with 74 degrees. It was cloudy in Springfield, Illinois, with a temperature of 70. Once again in St. Louis, it was cloudy, the temperature was 68 degrees, and the wind was northeast at 5 miles an hour. The current time is 3:19 p.m. Central Daylight Time. 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This afternoon, mostly cloudy. Near steady temperature in the upper 60s. Northeast winds around 5 miles per hour. Tonight, mostly cloudy. Lows in the lower 60s. Northeast winds around 5 miles per hour. Friday, mostly cloudy.
Highs in the lower 70s. East winds around 5 miles per hour. Friday night, mostly cloudy. Lows around 60. East winds around 5 miles per hour. Saturday, mostly cloudy with a 20% chance of showers. Highs in the lower 70s. East winds around 5 miles per hour. Saturday night and Sunday, mostly cloudy with a 20% chance of showers. Lows around 60. Highs in the mid-70s. Sunday night through Monday night, partly cloudy. Lows in the lower 60s. Highs in the upper 70s. Tuesday, partly sunny. A slight chance of showers in the morning, then a chance of showers in the afternoon. Highs around 80. Chance of rain 40%. Tuesday night, mostly cloudy. A chance of showers in the evening, then a chance of showers with a slight chance of thunderstorms after midnight. Lows in the upper 60s. Chance of rain 50%. Wednesday, showers likely. A slight chance of thunderstorms in the afternoon. Highs in the upper 70s. Chance of rain 70%. At 3 p.m. at Lambert Field in St. Louis, it was cloudy with a temperature of 68 degrees. The dew point was 57, giving us a relative humidity of 68%. The wind was northeast at 5 miles an hour, and the pressure was 30.25 inches and falling. Elsewhere in the metro area, in Chesterfield, it was cloudy and the temperature was 66. In Belleville, it was 72 degrees. In Cahokia, it was cloudy and 70 degrees. In St. Charles, it was cloudy and 68. Across the region, it was cloudy in Columbia, Missouri, with a temperature of 63. In Quincy, it was cloudy and 66 degrees. In Kansas City, it was partly sunny and the temperature was 75. It was partly sunny in Springfield, Missouri, with a temperature of 76. In Rolla, it was cloudy and the temperature was 61. In Farmington, it was 64 degrees. It was cloudy in Cape Girardeau, with 74 degrees. It was cloudy in Springfield, Illinois, with a temperature of 70. Once again in St. Louis, it was cloudy, the temperature was 68 degrees, and the wind was northeast at 5 miles an hour. The current time is 3:22 p.m. Central Daylight Time. 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This program originates from the National Weather Service Forecast Office in St. Louis, Missouri, and serves parts of East Central Missouri and Southwest Illinois, including the St. Louis metro area and surrounding counties. This afternoon, mostly cloudy. Near steady temperature in the upper 60s. Northeast winds around 5 miles per hour. Tonight, mostly cloudy. Lows in the lower 60s. Northeast winds around 5 miles per hour. Friday, mostly cloudy. Highs in the lower 70s. East winds around 5 miles per hour. Friday night, mostly cloudy. Lows around 60. East winds around 5 miles per hour. Saturday, mostly cloudy with a 20% chance of showers. Highs in the lower 70s. East winds around 5 miles per hour. Saturday night and Sunday, mostly cloudy with a 20% chance of showers. Lows around 60. Highs in the mid-70s. Sunday night through Monday night, partly cloudy. Lows in the lower 60s. Highs in the upper 70s. Tuesday, partly sunny. A slight chance of showers in the morning, then a chance of showers in the afternoon. Highs around 80. Chance of rain 40%. Tuesday night, mostly cloudy. A chance of showers in the evening, then a chance of showers with a slight chance of thunderstorms after midnight. Lows in the upper 60s. Chance of rain 50%. Wednesday, showers likely. A slight chance of thunderstorms in the afternoon. Highs in the upper 70s. Chance of rain 70%.
At 3 p.m. at Lambert Field in St. Louis, it was cloudy with a temperature of 68 degrees. The dew point was 57, giving us a relative humidity of 68%. The wind was northeast at 5 miles an hour, and the pressure was 30.25 inches and falling. Elsewhere in the metro area, in Chesterfield, it was cloudy and the temperature was 66. In Belleville, it was 72 degrees. In Cahokia, it was cloudy and 70 degrees. In St. Charles, it was cloudy and 68. Across the region, it was cloudy in Columbia, Missouri, with a temperature of 63. In Quincy, it was cloudy and 66 degrees. In Kansas City, it was partly sunny and the temperature was 75. It was partly sunny in Springfield, Missouri, with a temperature of 76. In Rolla, it was cloudy and the temperature was 61. In Farmington, it was 64 degrees. It was cloudy in Cape Girardeau, with 74 degrees. It was cloudy in Springfield, Illinois, with a temperature of 70. Once again in St. Louis, it was cloudy, the temperature was 68 degrees, and the wind was northeast at 5 miles an hour. The current time is 3:26 p.m. Central Daylight Time. 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This program originates from the National Weather Service Forecast Office in St. Louis, Missouri, and serves parts of East Central Missouri and Southwest Illinois, including the St. Louis metro area and surrounding counties. This afternoon, mostly cloudy. Near steady temperature in the upper 60s. Northeast winds around 5 miles per hour. Tonight, mostly cloudy. Lows in the lower 60s. Northeast winds around 5 miles per hour. Friday, mostly cloudy. Highs in the lower 70s. East winds around 5 miles per hour. Friday night, mostly cloudy. Lows around 60. East winds around 5 miles per hour. Saturday, mostly cloudy with a 20% chance of showers. Highs in the lower 70s. East winds around 5 miles per hour. Saturday night and Sunday, mostly cloudy with a 20% chance of showers. Lows around 60. Highs in the mid-70s. Sunday night through Monday night, partly cloudy. Lows in the lower 60s. Highs in the upper 70s. Tuesday, partly sunny. A slight chance of showers in the morning, then a chance of showers in the afternoon. Highs around 80. Chance of rain 40%. Tuesday night, mostly cloudy. A chance of showers in the evening, then a chance of showers with a slight chance of thunderstorms after midnight. Lows in the upper 60s. Chance of rain 50%. Wednesday, showers likely. A slight chance of thunderstorms in the afternoon. Highs in the upper 70s. Chance of rain 70%. At 3 p.m. at Lambert Field in St. Louis, it was cloudy with a temperature of 68 degrees. The dew point was 57, giving us a relative humidity of 68%. The wind was northeast at 5 miles an hour, and the pressure was 30.25 inches and falling. Elsewhere in the metro area, in Chesterfield, it was cloudy and the temperature was 66. In Belleville, it was 72 degrees. In Cahokia, it was cloudy and 70 degrees. In St. Charles, it was cloudy and 68. Across the region, it was cloudy in Columbia, Missouri, with a temperature of 63. In Quincy, it was cloudy and 66 degrees. In Kansas City, it was partly sunny and the temperature was 75. It was partly sunny in Springfield, Missouri, with a temperature of 76. In Rolla, it was cloudy and the temperature was 61. In Farmington, it was 64 degrees. It was cloudy in Cape Girardeau, with 74 degrees. It was cloudy in Springfield, Illinois, with a temperature of 70. Once again in St. Louis, it was cloudy, the temperature was 68 degrees, and the wind was northeast at 5 miles an hour.
The current time is 3:30 p.m. Central Daylight Time. 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This program originates from the National Weather Service Forecast Office in St. Louis, Missouri, and serves parts of East Central Missouri and Southwest Illinois, including the St. Louis metro area and surrounding counties. This afternoon, mostly cloudy. Near steady temperature in the upper 60s. Northeast winds around 5 miles per hour. Tonight, mostly cloudy. Lows in the lower 60s. Northeast winds around 5 miles per hour. Friday, mostly cloudy. Highs in the lower 70s. East winds around 5 miles per hour. Friday night, mostly cloudy. Lows around 60. East winds around 5 miles per hour. Saturday, mostly cloudy with a 20% chance of showers. Highs in the lower 70s. East winds around 5 miles per hour. Saturday night and Sunday, mostly cloudy with a 20% chance of showers. Lows around 60. Highs in the mid-70s. Sunday night through Monday night, partly cloudy. Lows in the lower 60s. Highs in the upper 70s. Tuesday, partly sunny. A slight chance of showers in the morning, then a chance of showers in the afternoon. Highs around 80. Chance of rain 40%. Tuesday night, mostly cloudy. A chance of showers in the evening, then a chance of showers with a slight chance of thunderstorms after midnight. Lows in the upper 60s. Chance of rain 50%. Wednesday, showers likely. A slight chance of thunderstorms in the afternoon. Highs in the upper 70s. Chance of rain 70%. At 3 p.m. at Lambert Field in St. Louis, it was cloudy with a temperature of 68 degrees. The dew point was 57, giving us a relative humidity of 68%. The wind was northeast at 5 miles an hour, and the pressure was 30.25 inches and falling. Elsewhere in the metro area, in Chesterfield, it was cloudy and the temperature was 66. In Belleville, it was 72 degrees. In Cahokia, it was cloudy and 70 degrees. In St. Charles, it was cloudy and 68. Across the region, it was cloudy in Columbia, Missouri, with a temperature of 63. In Quincy, it was cloudy and 66 degrees. In Kansas City, it was partly sunny and the temperature was 75. It was partly sunny in Springfield, Missouri, with a temperature of 76. In Rolla, it was cloudy and the temperature was 61. In Farmington, it was 64 degrees. It was cloudy in Cape Girardeau, with 74 degrees. It was cloudy in Springfield, Illinois, with a temperature of 70. Once again in St. Louis, it was cloudy, the temperature was 68 degrees, and the wind was northeast at 5 miles an hour. The current time is 3:33 p.m. Central Daylight Time. 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This program originates from the National Weather Service Forecast Office in St. Louis, Missouri, and serves parts of East Central Missouri and Southwest Illinois, including the St. Louis metro area and surrounding counties. This afternoon, mostly cloudy. Near steady temperature in the upper 60s. Northeast winds around 5 miles per hour. Tonight, mostly cloudy. Lows in the lower 60s. Northeast winds around 5 miles per hour. Friday, mostly cloudy. Highs in the lower 70s. East winds around 5 miles per hour. Friday night, mostly cloudy. Lows around 60. East winds around 5 miles per hour. Saturday, mostly cloudy with a 20% chance of showers. Highs in the lower 70s. East winds around 5 miles per hour. Saturday night and Sunday, mostly cloudy with a 20% chance of showers. Lows around 60. Highs in the mid-70s.
Sunday night through Monday night, partly cloudy. Lows in the lower 60s. Highs in the upper 70s. Tuesday, partly sunny. A slight chance of showers in the morning, then a chance of showers in the afternoon. Highs around 80. Chance of rain 40%. Tuesday night, mostly cloudy. A chance of showers in the evening, then a chance of showers with a slight chance of thunderstorms after midnight. Lows in the upper 60s. Chance of rain 50%. Wednesday, showers likely. A slight chance of thunderstorms in the afternoon. Highs in the upper 70s. Chance of rain 70%. At 3 p.m. at Lambert Field in St. Louis, it was cloudy with a temperature of 68 degrees. The dew point was 57, giving us a relative humidity of 68%. The wind was northeast at 5 miles an hour, and the pressure was 30.25 inches and falling. Elsewhere in the metro area, in Chesterfield, it was cloudy and the temperature was 66. In Belleville, it was 72 degrees. In Cahokia, it was cloudy and 70 degrees. In St. Charles, it was cloudy and 68. Across the region, it was cloudy in Columbia, Missouri, with a temperature of 63. In Quincy, it was cloudy and 66 degrees. In Kansas City, it was partly sunny and the temperature was 75. It was partly sunny in Springfield, Missouri, with a temperature of 76. In Rolla, it was cloudy and the temperature was 61. In Farmington, it was 64 degrees. It was cloudy in Cape Girardeau, with 74 degrees. It was cloudy in Springfield, Illinois, with a temperature of 70. Once again in St. Louis, it was cloudy, the temperature was 68 degrees, and the wind was northeast at 5 miles an hour. The current time is 3:37 p.m. Central Daylight Time. 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This program originates from the National Weather Service Forecast Office in St. Louis, Missouri, and serves parts of East Central Missouri and Southwest Illinois, including the St. Louis metro area and surrounding counties. This afternoon, mostly cloudy. Near steady temperature in the upper 60s. Northeast winds around 5 miles per hour. Tonight, mostly cloudy. Lows in the lower 60s. Northeast winds around 5 miles per hour. Friday, mostly cloudy. Highs in the lower 70s. East winds around 5 miles per hour. Friday night, mostly cloudy. Lows around 60. East winds around 5 miles per hour. Saturday, mostly cloudy with a 20% chance of showers. Highs in the lower 70s. East winds around 5 miles per hour. Saturday night and Sunday, mostly cloudy with a 20% chance of showers. Lows around 60. Highs in the mid-70s. Sunday night through Monday night, partly cloudy. Lows in the lower 60s. Highs in the upper 70s. Tuesday, partly sunny. A slight chance of showers in the morning, then a chance of showers in the afternoon. Highs around 80. Chance of rain 40%. Tuesday night, mostly cloudy. A chance of showers in the evening, then a chance of showers with a slight chance of thunderstorms after midnight. Lows in the upper 60s. Chance of rain 50%. Wednesday, showers likely. A slight chance of thunderstorms in the afternoon. Highs in the upper 70s. Chance of rain 70%. At 3 p.m. at Lambert Field in St. Louis, it was cloudy with a temperature of 68 degrees. The dew point was 57, giving us a relative humidity of 68%. The wind was northeast at 5 miles an hour, and the pressure was 30.25 inches and falling. Elsewhere in the metro area, in Chesterfield, it was cloudy and the temperature was 66. In Belleville, it was 72 degrees. In Cahokia, it was cloudy and 70 degrees. In St. Charles, it was cloudy and 68.
Across the region, it was cloudy in Columbia, Missouri, with a temperature of 63. In Quincy, it was cloudy and 66 degrees. In Kansas City, it was partly sunny and the temperature was 75. It was partly sunny in Springfield, Missouri, with a temperature of 76. In Rolla, it was cloudy and the temperature was 61. In Farmington, it was 64 degrees. It was cloudy in Cape Girardeau, with 74 degrees. It was cloudy in Springfield, Illinois, with a temperature of 70. Once again in St. Louis, it was cloudy, the temperature was 68 degrees, and the wind was northeast at 5 miles an hour. The current time is 3:40 p.m. Central Daylight Time. 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This program originates from the National Weather Service Forecast Office in St. Louis, Missouri, and serves parts of East Central Missouri and Southwest Illinois, including the St. Louis metro area and surrounding counties. This afternoon, mostly cloudy. Near steady temperature in the upper 60s. Northeast winds around 5 miles per hour. Tonight, mostly cloudy. Lows in the lower 60s. Northeast winds around 5 miles per hour. Friday, mostly cloudy. Highs in the lower 70s. East winds around 5 miles per hour. Friday night, mostly cloudy. Lows around 60. East winds around 5 miles per hour. Saturday, mostly cloudy with a 20% chance of showers. Highs in the lower 70s. East winds around 5 miles per hour. Saturday night and Sunday, mostly cloudy with a 20% chance of showers. Lows around 60. Highs in the mid-70s. Sunday night through Monday night, partly cloudy. Lows in the lower 60s. Highs in the upper 70s. Tuesday, partly sunny. A slight chance of showers in the morning, then a chance of showers in the afternoon. Highs around 80. Chance of rain 40%. Tuesday night, mostly cloudy. A chance of showers in the evening, then a chance of showers with a slight chance of thunderstorms after midnight. Lows in the upper 60s. Chance of rain 50%. Wednesday, showers likely. A slight chance of thunderstorms in the afternoon. Highs in the upper 70s. Chance of rain 70%. At 3 p.m. at Lambert Field in St. Louis, it was cloudy with a temperature of 68 degrees. The dew point was 57, giving us a relative humidity of 68%. The wind was northeast at 5 miles an hour, and the pressure was 30.25 inches and falling. Elsewhere in the metro area, in Chesterfield, it was cloudy and the temperature was 66. In Belleville, it was 72 degrees. In Cahokia, it was cloudy and 70 degrees. In St. Charles, it was cloudy and 68. Across the region, it was cloudy in Columbia, Missouri, with a temperature of 63. In Quincy, it was cloudy and 66 degrees. In Kansas City, it was partly sunny and the temperature was 75. It was partly sunny in Springfield, Missouri, with a temperature of 76. In Rolla, it was cloudy and the temperature was 61. In Farmington, it was 64 degrees. It was cloudy in Cape Girardeau with 74 degrees. It was cloudy in Springfield, Illinois, with a temperature of 70. Once again in St. Louis, it was cloudy, the temperature was 68 degrees, and the wind was northeast at 5 miles an hour. The current time is 3:44 p.m. Central Daylight Time. 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This program originates from the National Weather Service Forecast Office in St. Louis, Missouri, and serves parts of East Central Missouri and Southwest Illinois, including the St. Louis metro area and surrounding counties. This afternoon, mostly cloudy. Near steady temperature in the upper 60s. Northeast winds around 5 miles per hour.
Tonight, mostly cloudy. Lows in the lower 60s. Northeast winds around 5 miles per hour. Friday, mostly cloudy. Highs in the lower 70s. East winds around 5 miles per hour. Friday night, mostly cloudy. Lows around 60. East winds around 5 miles per hour. Saturday, mostly cloudy with a 20% chance of showers. Highs in the lower 70s. East winds around 5 miles per hour. Saturday night and Sunday, mostly cloudy with a 20% chance of showers. Lows around 60. Highs in the mid-70s. Sunday night through Monday night, partly cloudy. Lows in the lower 60s. Highs in the upper 70s. Tuesday, partly sunny. A slight chance of showers in the morning, then a chance of showers in the afternoon. Highs around 80. Chance of rain 40%. Tuesday night, mostly cloudy. A chance of showers in the evening, then a chance of showers with a slight chance of thunderstorms after midnight. Lows in the upper 60s. Chance of rain 50%. Wednesday, showers likely. A slight chance of thunderstorms in the afternoon. Highs in the upper 70s. Chance of rain 70%. At 3 p.m. at Lambert Field in St. Louis, it was cloudy with a temperature of 68 degrees. The dew point was 57, giving us a relative humidity of 68%. The wind was northeast at 5 miles an hour, and the pressure was 30.25 inches and falling. Elsewhere in the metro area, in Chesterfield, it was cloudy and the temperature was 66. In Belleville, it was 72 degrees. In Cahokia, it was cloudy and 70 degrees. In St. Charles, it was cloudy and 68. Across the region, it was cloudy in Columbia, Missouri, with a temperature of 63. In Quincy, it was cloudy and 66 degrees. In Kansas City, it was partly sunny and the temperature was 75. It was partly sunny in Springfield, Missouri, with a temperature of 76. In Rolla, it was cloudy and the temperature was 61. In Farmington, it was 64 degrees. It was cloudy in Cape Girardeau, with 74 degrees. It was cloudy in Springfield, Illinois, with a temperature of 70. Once again in St. Louis, it was cloudy, the temperature was 68 degrees, and the wind was northeast at 5 miles an hour. The current time is 3:47 p.m. Central Daylight Time. 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This program originates from the National Weather Service Forecast Office in St. Louis, Missouri, and serves parts of East Central Missouri and Southwest Illinois, including the St. Louis metro area and surrounding counties. This afternoon, mostly cloudy. Near steady temperature in the upper 60s. Northeast winds around 5 miles per hour. Tonight, mostly cloudy. Lows in the lower 60s. Northeast winds around 5 miles per hour. Friday, mostly cloudy. Highs in the lower 70s. East winds around 5 miles per hour. Friday night, mostly cloudy. Lows around 60. East winds around 5 miles per hour. Saturday, mostly cloudy with a 20% chance of showers. Highs in the lower 70s. East winds around 5 miles per hour. Saturday night and Sunday, mostly cloudy with a 20% chance of showers. Lows around 60. Highs in the mid-70s. Sunday night through Monday night, partly cloudy. Lows in the lower 60s. Highs in the upper 70s. Tuesday, partly sunny. A slight chance of showers in the morning, then a chance of showers in the afternoon. Highs around 80. Chance of rain 40%. Tuesday night, mostly cloudy. A chance of showers in the evening, then a chance of showers with a slight chance of thunderstorms after midnight. Lows in the upper 60s. Chance of rain 50%. Wednesday, showers likely.
a slight chance of thunderstorms in the afternoon. Highs in the upper 70s. Chance of rain 70%. At 3 p.m. at Lambert Field in St. Louis, it was cloudy with a temperature of 68 degrees. The dew point was 57, giving us a relative humidity of 68%. The wind was northeast at 5 miles an hour, and the pressure was 30.25 inches and falling. Elsewhere in the metro area, in Chesterfield, it was cloudy and the temperature was 66. In Belleville, it was 72 degrees. In Cahokia, it was cloudy and 70 degrees. In St. Charles, it was cloudy and 68. Across the region, it was cloudy in Columbia, Missouri, with a temperature of 63. In Quincy, it was cloudy and 66 degrees. In Kansas City, it was partly sunny and the temperature was 75. It was partly sunny in Springfield, Missouri, with a temperature of 76. In Rolla, it was cloudy and the temperature was 61. In Farmington, it was 64 degrees. It was cloudy in Cape Girardeau, with 74 degrees. It was cloudy in Springfield, Illinois, with a temperature of 70. Once again in St. Louis, it was cloudy, the temperature was 68 degrees, and the wind was northeast at 5 miles an hour. The current time is 3:51 p.m. Central Daylight Time. 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This program originates from the National Weather Service Forecast Office in St. Louis, Missouri, and serves parts of East Central Missouri and Southwest Illinois, including the St. Louis metro area and surrounding counties. This afternoon, mostly cloudy. Near steady temperature in the upper 60s. Northeast winds around 5 miles per hour. Tonight, mostly cloudy. Lows in the lower 60s. Northeast winds around 5 miles per hour. Friday, mostly cloudy. Highs in the lower 70s. East winds around 5 miles per hour. Friday night, mostly cloudy. Lows around 60. East winds around 5 miles per hour. Saturday, mostly cloudy with a 20% chance of showers. Highs in the lower 70s. East winds around 5 miles per hour. Saturday night and Sunday, mostly cloudy with a 20% chance of showers. Lows around 60. Highs in the mid-70s. Sunday night through Monday night, partly cloudy. Lows in the lower 60s. Highs in the upper 70s. Tuesday, partly sunny. A slight chance of showers in the morning, then a chance of showers in the afternoon. Highs around 80. Chance of rain 40%. Tuesday night, mostly cloudy. A chance of showers in the evening, then a chance of showers with a slight chance of thunderstorms after midnight. Lows in the upper 60s. Chance of rain 50%. Wednesday, showers likely. A slight chance of thunderstorms in the afternoon. Highs in the upper 70s. Chance of rain 70%. At 3 p.m. at Lambert Field in St. Louis, it was cloudy with a temperature of 68 degrees. The dew point was 57, giving us a relative humidity of 68%. The wind was northeast at 5 miles an hour, and the pressure was 30.25 inches and falling. Elsewhere in the metro area, in Chesterfield, it was cloudy and the temperature was 66. In Belleville, it was 72 degrees. In Cahokia, it was cloudy and 70 degrees. In St. Charles, it was cloudy and 68. Across the region, it was cloudy in Columbia, Missouri, with a temperature of 63. In Quincy, it was cloudy and 66 degrees. In Kansas City, it was partly sunny and the temperature was 75. It was partly sunny in Springfield, Missouri, with a temperature of 76. In Rolla, it was cloudy and the temperature was 61. In Farmington, it was 64 degrees. It was cloudy in Cape Girardeau, with 74 degrees. It was cloudy in Springfield, Illinois, with a temperature of 70.
Once again in St. Louis, it was cloudy. The temperature was 68 degrees and the wind was northeast at 5 miles an hour. The current time is 3:55 p.m. Central Daylight Time. 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This afternoon, mostly cloudy. Near steady temperature in the upper 60s. Northeast winds around 5 miles per hour. Tonight, mostly cloudy. Lows in the lower 60s. Northeast winds around 5 miles per hour. Friday, mostly cloudy. Highs in the lower 70s. East winds around 5 miles per hour. Friday night, mostly cloudy. Lows around 60. East winds around 5 miles per hour. Saturday, mostly cloudy with a 20% chance of showers. Highs in the lower 70s. East winds around 5 miles per hour. Saturday night and Sunday, mostly cloudy with a 20% chance of showers. Lows around 60. Missouri, including surrounding...

northeast winds around 5 miles per hour. Friday night, mostly cloudy. Lows around 60. East winds around 5 miles per hour. Saturday, mostly cloudy with a 20% chance of showers. Highs in the lower 70s. East winds around 5 miles per hour. Saturday night and Sunday, mostly cloudy with a 20% chance of showers. Lows around 60. Highs in the mid-70s. Sunday night through Monday night, partly cloudy. Lows in the lower 60s. Highs in the upper 70s. Tuesday, partly sunny. A slight chance of showers in the morning, then a chance of showers in the afternoon. Highs around 80. Chance of rain 40%. Tuesday night, mostly cloudy. A chance of showers in the evening, then a chance of showers with a slight chance of thunderstorms after midnight. Lows in the upper 60s. Chance of rain 50%. Wednesday, showers likely. A slight chance of thunderstorms in the afternoon. Highs in the upper 70s. Chance of rain 70%. At 3 p.m. at Lambert Field in St. Louis, it was cloudy with a temperature of 68 degrees. The dew point was 57, giving us a relative humidity of 68%. The wind was northeast at 5 miles an hour, and the pressure was 30.25 inches and falling. Elsewhere in the metro area, in Chesterfield, it was cloudy and the temperature was 66. In Belleville, it was 72 degrees. In Cahokia, it was cloudy and 70 degrees. In St. Charles, it was cloudy and 68. Across the region, it was cloudy in Columbia, Missouri, with a temperature of 63. In Quincy, it was cloudy and 66 degrees. In Kansas City, it was partly sunny and the temperature was 75. It was partly sunny in Springfield, Missouri, with a temperature of 76. In Rolla, it was cloudy and the temperature was 61. In Farmington, it was 64 degrees. It was cloudy in Cape Girardeau, with 74 degrees. It was cloudy in Springfield, Illinois, with a temperature of 70. Once again in St. Louis, it was cloudy, the temperature was 68 degrees, and the wind was northeast at 5 miles an hour. The current time is 3:58 p.m. Central Daylight Time. 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This afternoon, mostly cloudy. Near steady temperature in the upper 60s. Northeast winds around 5 miles per hour. Tonight, mostly cloudy. Lows in the lower 60s. Northeast winds around 5 miles per hour. Friday, mostly cloudy. Highs in the lower 70s. East winds around 5 miles per hour. Friday night, mostly cloudy. Lows around 60. East winds around 5 miles per hour. Saturday, mostly cloudy with a 20% chance of showers. Highs in the lower 70s. East winds around 5 miles per hour. Saturday night and Sunday, mostly cloudy with a 20% chance of showers. Lows around 60. Highs in the mid-70s. Sunday night through Monday night, partly cloudy. Lows in the lower 60s. Highs in the upper 70s. Tuesday, partly sunny. A slight chance of showers in the morning, then a chance of showers in the afternoon. Highs around 80. Chance of rain 40%. Tuesday night, mostly cloudy. A chance of showers in the evening, then a chance of showers with a slight chance of thunderstorms after midnight. Lows in the upper 60s. Chance of rain 50%. Wednesday, showers likely. A slight chance of thunderstorms in the afternoon. Highs in the upper 70s. Chance of rain 70%. At 3 p.m. at Lambert Field in St. Louis, it was cloudy with a temperature of 68 degrees.

The dew point was 57, giving us a relative humidity of 68%. The wind was northeast at 5 miles an hour, and the pressure was 30.25 inches and falling. Elsewhere in the metro area, in Chesterfield, it was cloudy and the temperature was 66. In Belleville, it was 72 degrees. In Cahokia, it was cloudy and 70 degrees. In St. Charles, it was cloudy and 68. Across the region, it was cloudy in Columbia, Missouri, with a temperature of 63. In Quincy, it was cloudy and 66 degrees. In Kansas City, it was partly sunny and the temperature was 75. It was partly sunny in Springfield, Missouri, with a temperature of 76. In Rolla, it was cloudy and the temperature was 61. In Farmington, it was 64 degrees. It was cloudy in Cape Girardeau, with 74 degrees. It was cloudy in Springfield, Illinois, with a temperature of 70. Once again in St. Louis, it was cloudy, the temperature was 68 degrees, and the wind was northeast at 5 miles an hour. The current time is 4:02 p.m. Central Daylight Time. This is NOAA, Weather Radio KDO 89 St. Louis, Missouri, broadcasting on 162.550 MHz. This program originates from the National Weather Service Forecast Office in St. Louis, Missouri, and serves parts of East Central Missouri and Southwest Illinois, including the St. Louis metro area and surrounding counties. This afternoon, mostly cloudy. Near steady temperature in the upper 60s. Northeast winds around 5 miles per hour. Tonight, mostly cloudy. Lows in the lower 60s. Northeast winds around 5 miles per hour. Friday, mostly cloudy. Highs in the lower 70s. East winds around 5 miles per hour. Friday night, mostly cloudy. Lows around 60. East winds around 5 miles per hour. Saturday, mostly cloudy with a 20% chance of showers. Highs in the lower 70s. East winds around 5 miles per hour. Saturday night and Sunday, mostly cloudy with a 20% chance of showers. Lows around 60. Highs in the mid-70s. Sunday night through Monday night, partly cloudy. Lows in the lower 60s. Highs in the upper 70s. Tuesday, partly sunny. A slight chance of showers in the morning, then a chance of showers in the afternoon. Highs around 80. Chance of rain 40%. Tuesday night, mostly cloudy. A chance of showers in the evening, then a chance of showers with a slight chance of thunderstorms after midnight. Lows in the upper 60s. Chance of rain 50%. Wednesday, showers likely. A slight chance of thunderstorms in the afternoon. Highs in the upper 70s. Chance of rain 70%. At 3 p.m. at Lambert Field in St. Louis, it was cloudy with a temperature of 68 degrees. The dew point was 57, giving us a relative humidity of 68%. The wind was northeast at 5 miles an hour, and the pressure was 30.25 inches and falling. Elsewhere in the metro area, in Chesterfield, it was cloudy and the temperature was 66. In Belleville, it was 72 degrees. In Cahokia, it was cloudy and 70 degrees. In St. Charles, it was cloudy and 68. Across the region, it was cloudy in Columbia, Missouri, with a temperature of 63. In Quincy, it was cloudy and 66 degrees. In Kansas City, it was partly sunny and the temperature was 75. It was partly sunny in Springfield, Missouri, with a temperature of 76. In Rolla, it was cloudy and the temperature was 61. In Farmington, it was 64 degrees. It was cloudy in Cape Girardeau with 74 degrees. It was cloudy in Springfield, Illinois, with a temperature of 70. Once again in St. Louis, it was cloudy, the temperature was 68 degrees, and the wind was northeast at 5 miles an hour. The current time is 4:05 p.m. Central Daylight Time. 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
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This program originates from the National Weather Service Forecast Office in St. Louis, Missouri, and serves parts of east central Missouri and southwest Illinois, including the St. Louis metro area and surrounding counties. This afternoon, mostly cloudy. Near steady temperature in the upper 60s. Northeast winds around 5 miles per hour. Tonight, mostly cloudy. Lows in the lower 60s. Northeast winds around 5 miles per hour. Friday, mostly cloudy. Highs in the lower 70s. East winds around 5 miles per hour. Friday night, mostly cloudy. Lows around 60. East winds around 5 miles per hour. Saturday, mostly cloudy with a 20% chance of showers. Highs in the lower 70s. East winds around 5 miles per hour. Saturday night and Sunday, mostly cloudy with a 20% chance of showers. Lows around 60. Highs in the mid-70s. Sunday night through Monday night, partly cloudy. Lows in the lower 60s. Highs in the upper 70s. Tuesday, partly sunny. A slight chance of showers in the morning, then a chance of showers in the afternoon. Highs around 80. Chance of rain 40%. Tuesday night, mostly cloudy. A chance of showers in the evening, then a chance of showers with a slight chance of thunderstorms after midnight. Lows in the upper 60s. Chance of rain 50%. Wednesday, showers likely. A slight chance of thunderstorms in the afternoon. Highs in the upper 70s. Chance of rain 70%. At 3 p.m. at Lambert Field in St. Louis, it was cloudy with a temperature of 68 degrees. The dew point was 57, giving us a relative humidity of 68%. The wind was northeast at 5 miles an hour, and the pressure was 30.25 inches and falling. Elsewhere in the metro area, in Chesterfield, it was cloudy and the temperature was 66. In Belleville, it was 72 degrees. In Cahokia, it was cloudy and 70 degrees. In St. Charles, it was cloudy and 68. Across the region, it was cloudy in Columbia, Missouri, with a temperature of 63. In Quincy, it was cloudy and 66 degrees. In Kansas City, it was partly sunny and the temperature was 75. It was partly sunny in Springfield, Missouri, with a temperature of 76. In Rolla, it was cloudy and the temperature was 61. In Farmington, it was 64 degrees. It was cloudy in Cape Girardeau, with 74 degrees. It was cloudy in Springfield, Illinois, with a temperature of 70. Once again in St. Louis, it was cloudy, the temperature was 68 degrees, and the wind was northeast at 5 miles an hour. The current time is 4:09 p.m. Central Daylight Time. 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This program originates from the National Weather Service Forecast Office in St. Louis, Missouri, and serves parts of east central Missouri and southwest Illinois, including the St. Louis metro area and surrounding counties. This afternoon, mostly cloudy. Near steady temperature in the upper 60s. Northeast winds around 5 miles per hour. Tonight, mostly cloudy. Lows in the lower 60s. Northeast winds around 5 miles per hour. Friday, mostly cloudy. Highs in the lower 70s. East winds around 5 miles per hour. Friday night, mostly cloudy. Lows around 60. East winds around 5 miles per hour. Saturday, mostly cloudy with a 20% chance of showers. Highs in the lower 70s. East winds around 5 miles per hour. Saturday night and Sunday, mostly cloudy with a 20% chance of showers. Lows around 60. Highs in the mid-70s. Sunday night through Monday night, partly cloudy. Lows in the lower 60s. Highs in the upper 70s. Tuesday, partly sunny.
a slight chance of showers in the morning, then a chance of showers in the afternoon. Highs around 80. Chance of rain 40%. Tuesday night, mostly cloudy. A chance of showers in the evening, then a chance of showers with a slight chance of thunderstorms after midnight. Lows in the upper 60s. Chance of rain 50%. Wednesday, showers likely. A slight chance of thunderstorms in the afternoon. Highs in the upper 70s. Chance of rain 70%. At 4 p.m. at Lambert Field in St. Louis, it was cloudy with a temperature of 70 degrees. The dew point was 58, giving us a relative humidity of 65%. The wind was northwest at 6 miles an hour, and the pressure was 30.24 inches and falling. Elsewhere in the metro area, in Chesterfield, it was cloudy and the temperature was 67. In Belleville, it was 73 degrees. In Cahokia, it was cloudy and 69 degrees. In St. Charles, it was cloudy and 69. Across the region, it was cloudy in Columbia, Missouri, with a temperature of 64. In Quincy, it was cloudy and 67 degrees. In Kansas City, it was partly sunny and the temperature was 73. It was mostly sunny in Springfield, Missouri, with a temperature of 77. In Rolla, haze was reported and the temperature was 62. In Farmington, it was 66 degrees. It was cloudy in Cape Girardeau, with 75 degrees. It was cloudy in Springfield, Illinois, with a temperature of 70. Once again in St. Louis, it was cloudy, the temperature was 70 degrees and the wind was northwest at 6 miles an hour. The current time is 4:12 p.m. Central Daylight Time. 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This program originates from the National Weather Service Forecast Office in St. Louis, Missouri, and serves parts of East Central Missouri and Southwest Illinois, including the St. Louis metro area and surrounding counties. This afternoon, mostly cloudy. Near steady temperature in the upper 60s. Northeast winds around 5 miles per hour. Tonight, mostly cloudy. Lows in the lower 60s. Northeast winds around 5 miles per hour. Friday, mostly cloudy. Highs in the lower 70s. East winds around 5 miles per hour. Friday night, mostly cloudy. Lows around 60. East winds around 5 miles per hour. Saturday, mostly cloudy with a 20% chance of showers. Highs in the lower 70s. East winds around 5 miles per hour. Saturday night and Sunday, mostly cloudy with a 20% chance of showers. Lows around 60. Highs in the mid-70s. Sunday night through Monday night, partly cloudy. Lows in the lower 60s. Highs in the upper 70s. Tuesday, partly sunny. A slight chance of showers in the morning, then a chance of showers in the afternoon. Highs around 80. Chance of rain 40%. Tuesday night, mostly cloudy. A chance of showers in the evening, then a chance of showers with a slight chance of thunderstorms after midnight. Lows in the upper 60s. Chance of rain 50%. Wednesday, showers likely. A slight chance of thunderstorms in the afternoon. Highs in the upper 70s. Chance of rain 70%. At 4 p.m. at Lambert Field in St. Louis, it was cloudy with a temperature of 70 degrees. The dew point was 58, giving us a relative humidity of 65%. The wind was northwest at 6 miles an hour, and the pressure was 30.24 inches and falling. Elsewhere in the metro area, in Chesterfield, it was cloudy and the temperature was 67. In Belleville, it was 73 degrees. In Cahokia, it was cloudy and 69 degrees. In St. Charles, it was cloudy and 69. Across the region, it was cloudy in Columbia, Missouri, with a temperature of 64. In Quincy, it was cloudy and 67 degrees.
In Kansas City, it was partly sunny and the temperature was 73. It was mostly sunny in Springfield, Missouri, with a temperature of 77. In Rolla, haze was reported and the temperature was 62. In Farmington, it was 66 degrees. It was cloudy in Cape Girardeau, with 75 degrees. It was cloudy in Springfield, Illinois, with a temperature of 70. Once again in St. Louis, it was cloudy, the temperature was 70 degrees and the wind was northwest at 6 miles an hour. The current time is 4:16 p.m. Central Daylight Time. 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This program originates from the National Weather Service Forecast Office in St. Louis, Missouri, and serves parts of East Central Missouri and Southwest Illinois, including the St. Louis metro area and surrounding counties. This afternoon, mostly cloudy. Near steady temperature in the upper 60s. Northeast winds around 5 miles per hour. Tonight, mostly cloudy. Lows in the lower 60s. Northeast winds around 5 miles per hour. Friday, mostly cloudy. Highs in the lower 70s. East winds around 5 miles per hour. Friday night, mostly cloudy. Lows around 60. East winds around 5 miles per hour. Saturday, mostly cloudy with a 20% chance of showers. Highs in the lower 70s. East winds around 5 miles per hour. Saturday night and Sunday, mostly cloudy with a 20% chance of showers. Lows around 60. Highs in the mid-70s. Sunday night through Monday night, partly cloudy. Lows in the lower 60s. Highs in the upper 70s. Tuesday, partly sunny. A slight chance of showers in the morning, then a chance of showers in the afternoon. Highs around 80. Chance of rain 40%. Tuesday night, mostly cloudy. A chance of showers in the evening, then a chance of showers with a slight chance of thunderstorms after midnight. Lows in the upper 60s. Chance of rain 50%. Wednesday, showers likely. A slight chance of thunderstorms in the afternoon. Highs in the upper 70s. Chance of rain 70%. At 4 p.m. at Lambert Field in St. Louis, it was cloudy with a temperature of 70 degrees. The dew point was 58, giving us a relative humidity of 65%. The wind was northwest at 6 miles an hour, and the pressure was 30.24 inches and falling. Elsewhere in the metro area, in Chesterfield, it was cloudy and the temperature was 67. In Belleville, it was 73 degrees. In Cahokia, it was cloudy and 69 degrees. In St. Charles, it was cloudy and 69. Across the region, it was cloudy in Columbia, Missouri, with a temperature of 64. In Quincy, it was cloudy and 67 degrees. In Kansas City, it was partly sunny and the temperature was 73. It was mostly sunny in Springfield, Missouri, with a temperature of 77. In Rolla, haze was reported and the temperature was 62. In Farmington, it was 66 degrees. It was cloudy in Cape Girardeau, with 75 degrees. It was cloudy in Springfield, Illinois, with a temperature of 70. Once again in St. Louis, it was cloudy, the temperature was 70 degrees and the wind was northwest at 6 miles an hour. The current time is 4:20 p.m. Central Daylight Time. 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This program originates from the National Weather Service Forecast Office in St. Louis, Missouri, and serves parts of East Central Missouri and Southwest Illinois, including the St. Louis metro area and surrounding counties. This afternoon, mostly cloudy. Near steady temperature in the upper 60s. Northeast winds around 5 miles per hour. Tonight, mostly cloudy. Lows in the lower 60s. Northeast winds around 5 miles per hour.
Friday, mostly cloudy. Highs in the lower 70s. East winds around 5 miles per hour. Friday night, mostly cloudy. Lows around 60. East winds around 5 miles per hour. Saturday, mostly cloudy with a 20% chance of showers. Highs in the lower 70s. East winds around 5 miles per hour. Saturday night and Sunday, mostly cloudy with a 20% chance of showers. Lows around 60. Highs in the mid-70s. Sunday night through Monday night, partly cloudy. Lows in the lower 60s. Highs in the upper 70s. Tuesday, partly sunny. A slight chance of showers in the morning, then a chance of showers in the afternoon. Highs around 80. Chance of rain 40%. Tuesday night, mostly cloudy. A chance of showers in the evening, then a chance of showers with a slight chance of thunderstorms after midnight. Lows in the upper 60s. Chance of rain 50%. Wednesday, showers likely. A slight chance of thunderstorms in the afternoon. Highs in the upper 70s. Chance of rain 70%. At 4 p.m. at Lambert Field in St. Louis, it was cloudy with a temperature of 70 degrees. The dew point was 58, giving us a relative humidity of 65%. The wind was northwest at 6 miles an hour, and the pressure was 30.24 inches and falling. Elsewhere in the metro area, in Chesterfield, it was cloudy and the temperature was 67. In Belleville, it was 73 degrees. In Cahokia, it was cloudy and 69 degrees. In St. Charles, it was cloudy and 69. Across the region, it was cloudy in Columbia, Missouri, with a temperature of 64. In Quincy, it was cloudy and 67 degrees. In Kansas City, it was partly sunny and the temperature was 73. It was mostly sunny in Springfield, Missouri, with a temperature of 77. In Rolla, haze was reported and the temperature was 62. In Farmington, it was 66 degrees. It was cloudy in Cape Girardeau, with 75 degrees. It was cloudy in Springfield, Illinois, with a temperature of 70. Once again in St. Louis, it was cloudy, the temperature was 70 degrees and the wind was northwest at 6 miles an hour. The current time is 4:23 p.m. Central Daylight Time. 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This program originates from the National Weather Service Forecast Office in St. Louis, Missouri, and serves parts of East Central Missouri and Southwest Illinois, including the St. Louis metro area and surrounding counties. This afternoon, mostly cloudy. Near steady temperature in the upper 60s. Northeast winds around 5 miles per hour. Tonight, mostly cloudy. Lows in the lower 60s. Northeast winds around 5 miles per hour. Friday, mostly cloudy. Highs in the lower 70s. East winds around 5 miles per hour. Friday night, mostly cloudy. Lows around 60. East winds around 5 miles per hour. Saturday, mostly cloudy with a 20% chance of showers. Highs in the lower 70s. East winds around 5 miles per hour. Saturday night and Sunday, mostly cloudy with a 20% chance of showers. Lows around 60. Highs in the mid-70s. Sunday night through Monday night, partly cloudy. Lows in the lower 60s. Highs in the upper 70s. Tuesday, partly sunny. A slight chance of showers in the morning, then a chance of showers in the afternoon. Highs around 80. Chance of rain 40%. Tuesday night, mostly cloudy. A chance of showers in the evening, then a chance of showers with a slight chance of thunderstorms after midnight. Lows in the upper 60s. Chance of rain 50%. Wednesday, showers likely. A slight chance of thunderstorms in the afternoon. Highs in the upper 70s. Chance of rain 70%.
at 4 p.m. at Lambert Field in St. Louis. It was cloudy with a temperature of 70 degrees. The dew point was 58, giving us a relative humidity of 65%. The wind was northwest at 6 miles an hour, and the pressure was 30.24 inches and falling. Elsewhere in the metro area, in Chesterfield, it was cloudy and the temperature was 67. In Belleville, it was 73 degrees. In Cahokia, it was cloudy and 69 degrees. In St. Charles, it was cloudy and 69. Across the region, it was cloudy in Columbia, Missouri, with a temperature of 64. In Quincy, it was cloudy and 67 degrees. In Kansas City, it was partly sunny and the temperature was 73. It was mostly sunny in Springfield, Missouri, with a temperature of 77. In Rolla, haze was reported and the temperature was 62. In Farmington, it was 66 degrees. It was cloudy in Cape Girardeau, with 75 degrees. It was cloudy in Springfield, Illinois, with a temperature of 70. Once again in St. Louis, it was cloudy, the temperature was 70 degrees and the wind was northwest at 6 miles an hour. The current time is 4:27 p.m. Central Daylight Time. 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This program originates from the National Weather Service Forecast Office in St. Louis, Missouri, and serves parts of East Central Missouri and Southwest Illinois, including the St. Louis metro area and surrounding counties. This afternoon, mostly cloudy. Near steady temperature in the upper 60s. Northeast winds around 5 miles per hour. Tonight, mostly cloudy. Lows in the lower 60s. Northeast winds around 5 miles per hour. Friday, mostly cloudy. Highs in the lower 70s. East winds around 5 miles per hour. Friday night, mostly cloudy. Lows around 60. East winds around 5 miles per hour. Saturday, mostly cloudy with a 20% chance of showers. Highs in the lower 70s. East winds around 5 miles per hour. Saturday night and Sunday, mostly cloudy with a 20% chance of showers. Lows around 60. Highs in the mid-70s. Sunday night through Monday night, partly cloudy. Lows in the lower 60s. Highs in the upper 70s. Tuesday, partly sunny. A slight chance of showers in the morning, then a chance of showers in the afternoon. Highs around 80. Chance of rain 40%. Tuesday night, mostly cloudy. A chance of showers in the evening, then a chance of showers with a slight chance of thunderstorms after midnight. Lows in the upper 60s. Chance of rain 50%. Wednesday, showers likely. A slight chance of thunderstorms in the afternoon. Highs in the upper 70s. Chance of rain 70%. At 4 p.m. at Lambert Field in St. Louis, it was cloudy with a temperature of 70 degrees. The dew point was 58, giving us a relative humidity of 65%. The wind was northwest at 6 miles an hour, and the pressure was 30.24 inches and falling. Elsewhere in the metro area, in Chesterfield, it was cloudy and the temperature was 67. In Belleville, it was 73 degrees. In Cahokia, it was cloudy and 69 degrees. In St. Charles, it was cloudy and 69. Across the region, it was cloudy in Columbia, Missouri, with a temperature of 64. In Quincy, it was cloudy and 67 degrees. In Kansas City, it was partly sunny and the temperature was 73. It was mostly sunny in Springfield, Missouri, with a temperature of 77. In Rolla, haze was reported and the temperature was 62. In Farmington, it was 66 degrees. It was cloudy in Cape Girardeau with 75 degrees. It was cloudy in Springfield, Illinois, with a temperature of 70. Once again in St. Louis, it was cloudy, the temperature was 70 degrees and the wind was northwest at 6 miles an hour.
The current time is 4:30 p.m. Central Daylight Time. 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This program originates from the National Weather Service Forecast Office in St. Louis, Missouri, and serves parts of East Central Missouri and Southwest Illinois, including the St. Louis metro area and surrounding counties. This afternoon, mostly cloudy. Near steady temperature in the upper 60s. Northeast winds around 5 miles per hour. Tonight, mostly cloudy. Lows in the lower 60s. Northeast winds around 5 miles per hour. Friday, mostly cloudy. Highs in the lower 70s. East winds around 5 miles per hour. Friday night, mostly cloudy. Lows around 60. East winds around 5 miles per hour. Saturday, mostly cloudy with a 20% chance of showers. Highs in the lower 70s. East winds around 5 miles per hour. Saturday night and Sunday, mostly cloudy with a 20% chance of showers. Lows around 60. Highs in the mid-70s. Sunday night through Monday night, partly cloudy. Lows in the lower 60s. Highs in the upper 70s. Tuesday, partly sunny. A slight chance of showers in the morning, then a chance of showers in the afternoon. Highs around 80. Chance of rain 40%. Tuesday night, mostly cloudy. A chance of showers in the evening, then a chance of showers with a slight chance of thunderstorms after midnight. Lows in the upper 60s. Chance of rain 50%. Wednesday, showers likely. A slight chance of thunderstorms in the afternoon. Highs in the upper 70s. Chance of rain 70%. At 4 p.m. at Lambert Field in St. Louis, it was cloudy with a temperature of 70 degrees. The dew point was 58, giving us a relative humidity of 65%. The wind was northwest at 6 miles an hour, and the pressure was 30.24 inches and falling. Elsewhere in the metro area, in Chesterfield, it was cloudy and the temperature was 67. In Belleville, it was 73 degrees. In Cahokia, it was cloudy and 69 degrees. In St. Charles, it was cloudy and 69. Across the region, it was cloudy in Columbia, Missouri, with a temperature of 64. In Quincy, it was cloudy and 67 degrees. In Kansas City, it was partly sunny and the temperature was 73. It was mostly sunny in Springfield, Missouri, with a temperature of 77. In Rolla, haze was reported and the temperature was 62. In Farmington, it was 66 degrees. It was cloudy in Cape Girardeau, with 75 degrees. It was cloudy in Springfield, Illinois, with a temperature of 70. Once again in St. Louis, it was cloudy, the temperature was 70 degrees and the wind was northwest at 6 miles an hour. The current time is 4:34 p.m. Central Daylight Time. 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This afternoon, mostly cloudy. Near steady temperature in the upper 60s. Northeast winds around 5 miles per hour. Tonight, mostly cloudy. Lows in the lower 60s. Northeast winds around 5 miles per hour. Friday, mostly cloudy. Highs in the lower 70s. East winds around 5 miles per hour. Friday night, mostly cloudy. Lows around 60. East winds around 5 miles per hour. Saturday, mostly cloudy with a 20% chance of showers. Highs in the lower 70s. East winds around 5 miles per hour. Saturday night and Sunday, mostly cloudy with a 20% chance of showers. Lows around 60. Highs in the mid-70s.
Sunday night through Monday night, partly cloudy. Lows in the lower 60s. Highs in the upper 70s. Tuesday, partly sunny. A slight chance of showers in the morning, then a chance of showers in the afternoon. Highs around 80. Chance of rain 40%. Tuesday night, mostly cloudy. A chance of showers in the evening, then a chance of showers with a slight chance of thunderstorms after midnight. Lows in the upper 60s. Chance of rain 50%. Wednesday, showers likely. A slight chance of thunderstorms in the afternoon. Highs in the upper 70s. Chance of rain 70%. At 4 p.m. at Lambert Field in St. Louis, it was cloudy with a temperature of 70 degrees. The dew point was 58, giving us a relative humidity of 65%. The wind was northwest at 6 miles an hour, and the pressure was 30.24 inches and falling. Elsewhere in the metro area, in Chesterfield, it was cloudy and the temperature was 67. In Belleville, it was 73 degrees. In Cahokia, it was cloudy and 69 degrees. In St. Charles, it was cloudy and 69. Across the region, it was cloudy in Columbia, Missouri, with a temperature of 64. In Quincy, it was cloudy and 67 degrees. In Kansas City, it was partly sunny and the temperature was 73. It was mostly sunny in Springfield, Missouri, with a temperature of 77. In Rolla, haze was reported and the temperature was 62. In Farmington, it was 66 degrees. It was cloudy in Cape Girardeau, with 75 degrees. It was cloudy in Springfield, Illinois, with a temperature of 70. Once again in St. Louis, it was cloudy, the temperature was 70 degrees and the wind was northwest at 6 miles an hour. The current time is 4:37 p.m. Central Daylight Time. 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This afternoon, mostly cloudy. Near steady temperature in the upper 60s. Northeast winds around 5 miles per hour. Tonight, mostly cloudy. Lows in the lower 60s. Northeast winds around 5 miles per hour. Friday, mostly cloudy. Highs in the lower 70s. East winds around 5 miles per hour. Friday night, mostly cloudy. Lows around 60. East winds around 5 miles per hour. Saturday, mostly cloudy with a 20% chance of showers. Highs in the lower 70s. East winds around 5 miles per hour. Saturday night and Sunday, mostly cloudy with a 20% chance of showers. Lows around 60. Highs in the mid-70s. Sunday night through Monday night, partly cloudy. Lows in the lower 60s. Highs in the upper 70s. Tuesday, partly sunny. A slight chance of showers in the morning, then a chance of showers in the afternoon. Highs around 80. Chance of rain 40%. Tuesday night, mostly cloudy. A chance of showers in the evening, then a chance of showers with a slight chance of thunderstorms after midnight. Lows in the upper 60s. Chance of rain 50%. Wednesday, showers likely. A slight chance of thunderstorms in the afternoon. Highs in the upper 70s. Chance of rain 70%. At 4 p.m. at Lambert Field in St. Louis, it was cloudy with a temperature of 70 degrees. The dew point was 58, giving us a relative humidity of 65%. The wind was northwest at 6 miles an hour, and the pressure was 30.24 inches and falling. Elsewhere in the metro area, in Chesterfield, it was cloudy and the temperature was 67. In Belleville, it was 73 degrees. In Cahokia, it was cloudy and 69 degrees. In St. Charles, it was cloudy and 69.
Across the region, it was cloudy in Columbia, Missouri, with a temperature of 64. In Quincy, it was cloudy and 67 degrees. In Kansas City, it was partly sunny and the temperature was 73. It was mostly sunny in Springfield, Missouri, with a temperature of 77. In Rolla, haze was reported and the temperature was 62. In Farmington, it was 66 degrees. It was cloudy in Cape Girardeau, with 75 degrees. It was cloudy in Springfield, Illinois, with a temperature of 70. Once again in St. Louis, it was cloudy, the temperature was 70 degrees and the wind was northwest at 6 miles an hour. The current time is 4:41 p.m. Central Daylight Time. 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This afternoon, mostly cloudy. Near steady temperature in the upper 60s. Northeast winds around 5 miles per hour. Tonight, mostly cloudy. Lows in the lower 60s. Northeast winds around 5 miles per hour. Friday, mostly cloudy. Highs in the lower 70s. East winds around 5 miles per hour. Friday night, mostly cloudy. Lows around 60. East winds around 5 miles per hour. Saturday, mostly cloudy with a 20% chance of showers. Highs in the lower 70s. East winds around 5 miles per hour. Saturday night and Sunday, mostly cloudy with a 20% chance of showers. Lows around 60. Highs in the mid-70s. Sunday night through Monday night, partly cloudy. Lows in the lower 60s. Highs in the upper 70s. Tuesday, partly sunny. A slight chance of showers in the morning, then a chance of showers in the afternoon. Highs around 80. Chance of rain 40%. Tuesday night, mostly cloudy. A chance of showers in the evening, then a chance of showers with a slight chance of thunderstorms after midnight. Lows in the upper 60s. Chance of rain 50%. Wednesday, showers likely. A slight chance of thunderstorms in the afternoon. Highs in the upper 70s. Chance of rain 70%. At 4 p.m. at Lambert Field in St. Louis, it was cloudy with a temperature of 70 degrees. The dew point was 58, giving us a relative humidity of 65%. The wind was northwest at 6 miles an hour, and the pressure was 30.24 inches and falling. Elsewhere in the metro area, in Chesterfield, it was cloudy and the temperature was 67. In Belleville, it was 73 degrees. In Cahokia, it was cloudy and 69 degrees. In St. Charles, it was cloudy and 69. Across the region, it was cloudy in Columbia, Missouri, with a temperature of 64. In Quincy, it was cloudy and 67 degrees. In Kansas City, it was partly sunny and the temperature was 73. It was mostly sunny in Springfield, Missouri, with a temperature of 77. In Rolla, haze was reported and the temperature was 62. In Farmington, it was 66 degrees. It was cloudy in Cape Girardeau, with 75 degrees. It was cloudy in Springfield, Illinois, with a temperature of 70. Once again in St. Louis, it was cloudy, the temperature was 70 degrees and the wind was northwest at 6 miles an hour. The current time is 4:45 p.m. Central Daylight Time. 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This program originates from the National Weather Service Forecast Office in St. Louis, Missouri, and serves parts of East Central Missouri and Southwest Illinois, including the St. Louis metro area and surrounding counties. This afternoon, mostly cloudy. Near steady temperature in the upper 60s. Northeast winds around 5 miles per hour.
Tonight, mostly cloudy. Lows in the lower 60s. Northeast winds around 5 miles per hour. Friday, mostly cloudy. Highs in the lower 70s. East winds around 5 miles per hour. Friday night, mostly cloudy. Lows around 60. East winds around 5 miles per hour. Saturday, mostly cloudy with a 20% chance of showers. Highs in the lower 70s. East winds around 5 miles per hour. Saturday night and Sunday, mostly cloudy with a 20% chance of showers. Lows around 60. Highs in the mid-70s. Sunday night through Monday night, partly cloudy. Lows in the lower 60s. Highs in the upper 70s. Tuesday, partly sunny. A slight chance of showers in the morning, then a chance of showers in the afternoon. Highs around 80. Chance of rain 40%. Tuesday night, mostly cloudy. A chance of showers in the evening, then a chance of showers with a slight chance of thunderstorms after midnight. Lows in the upper 60s. Chance of rain 50%. Wednesday, showers likely. A slight chance of thunderstorms in the afternoon. Highs in the upper 70s. Chance of rain 70%. At 4 p.m. at Lambert Field in St. Louis, it was cloudy with a temperature of 70 degrees. The dew point was 58, giving us a relative humidity of 65%. The wind was northwest at 6 miles an hour, and the pressure was 30.24 inches and falling. Elsewhere in the metro area, in Chesterfield, it was cloudy and the temperature was 67. In Belleville, it was 73 degrees. In Cahokia, it was cloudy and 69 degrees. In St. Charles, it was cloudy and 69. Across the region, it was cloudy in Columbia, Missouri, with a temperature of 64. In Quincy, it was cloudy and 67 degrees. In Kansas City, it was partly sunny and the temperature was 73. It was mostly sunny in Springfield, Missouri, with a temperature of 77. In Rolla, haze was reported and the temperature was 62. In Farmington, it was 66 degrees. It was cloudy in Cape Girardeau, with 75 degrees. It was cloudy in Springfield, Illinois, with a temperature of 70. Once again in St. Louis, it was cloudy, the temperature was 70 degrees and the wind was northwest at 6 miles an hour. The current time is 4:48 p.m. Central Daylight Time. 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This program originates from the National Weather Service Forecast Office in St. Louis, Missouri, and serves parts of East Central Missouri and Southwest Illinois, including the St. Louis metro area and surrounding counties. This afternoon, mostly cloudy. Near steady temperature in the upper 60s. Northeast winds around 5 miles per hour. Tonight, mostly cloudy. Lows in the lower 60s. Northeast winds around 5 miles per hour. Friday, mostly cloudy. Highs in the lower 70s. East winds around 5 miles per hour. Friday night, mostly cloudy. Lows around 60. East winds around 5 miles per hour. Saturday, mostly cloudy with a 20% chance of showers. Highs in the lower 70s. East winds around 5 miles per hour. Saturday night and Sunday, mostly cloudy with a 20% chance of showers. Lows around 60. Highs in the mid-70s. Sunday night through Monday night, partly cloudy. Lows in the lower 60s. Highs in the upper 70s. Tuesday, partly sunny. A slight chance of showers in the morning, then a chance of showers in the afternoon. Highs around 80. Chance of rain 40%. Tuesday night, mostly cloudy. A chance of showers in the evening, then a chance of showers with a slight chance of thunderstorms after midnight. Lows in the upper 60s. Chance of rain 50%. Wednesday, showers likely. A
a slight chance of thunderstorms in the afternoon. Highs in the upper 70s. Chance of rain 70%. At 4 p.m. at Lambert Field in St. Louis, it was cloudy with a temperature of 70 degrees. The dew point was 58, giving us a relative humidity of 65%. The wind was northwest at 6 miles an hour, and the pressure was 30.24 inches and falling. Elsewhere in the metro area, in Chesterfield, it was cloudy and the temperature was 67. In Belleville, it was 73 degrees. In Cahokia, it was cloudy and 69 degrees. In St. Charles, it was cloudy and 69. Across the region, it was cloudy in Columbia, Missouri, with a temperature of 64. In Quincy, it was cloudy and 67 degrees. In Kansas City, it was partly sunny and the temperature was 73. It was mostly sunny in Springfield, Missouri, with a temperature of 77. In Rolla, haze was reported and the temperature was 62. In Farmington, it was 66 degrees. It was cloudy in Cape Girardeau, with 75 degrees. It was cloudy in Springfield, Illinois, with a temperature of 70. Once again in St. Louis, it was cloudy, the temperature was 70 degrees and the wind was northwest at 6 miles an hour. The current time is 4:52 p.m. Central Daylight Time. 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This program originates from the National Weather Service Forecast Office in St. Louis, Missouri, and serves parts of East Central Missouri and Southwest Illinois, including the St. Louis metro area and surrounding counties. This afternoon, mostly cloudy. Near steady temperature in the upper 60s. Northeast winds around 5 miles per hour. Tonight, mostly cloudy. Lows in the lower 60s. Northeast winds around 5 miles per hour. Friday, mostly cloudy. Highs in the lower 70s. East winds around 5 miles per hour. Friday night, mostly cloudy. Lows around 60. East winds around 5 miles per hour. Saturday, mostly cloudy with a 20% chance of showers. Highs in the lower 70s. East winds around 5 miles per hour. Saturday night and Sunday, mostly cloudy with a 20% chance of showers. Lows around 60. Highs in the mid-70s. Sunday night through Monday night, partly cloudy. Lows in the lower 60s. Highs in the upper 70s. Tuesday, partly sunny. A slight chance of showers in the morning, then a chance of showers in the afternoon. Highs around 80. Chance of rain 40%. Tuesday night, mostly cloudy. A chance of showers in the evening, then a chance of showers with a slight chance of thunderstorms after midnight. Lows in the upper 60s. Chance of rain 50%. Wednesday, showers likely. A slight chance of thunderstorms in the afternoon. Highs in the upper 70s. Chance of rain 70%. At 4 p.m. at Lambert Field in St. Louis, it was cloudy with a temperature of 70 degrees. The dew point was 58, giving us a relative humidity of 65%. The wind was northwest at 6 miles an hour, and the pressure was 30.24 inches and falling. Elsewhere in the metro area, in Chesterfield, it was cloudy and the temperature was 67. In Belleville, it was 73 degrees. In Cahokia, it was cloudy and 69 degrees. In St. Charles, it was cloudy and 69. Across the region, it was cloudy in Columbia, Missouri, with a temperature of 64. In Quincy, it was cloudy and 67 degrees. In Kansas City, it was partly sunny and the temperature was 73. It was mostly sunny in Springfield, Missouri, with a temperature of 77. In Rolla, haze was reported and the temperature was 62. In Farmington, it was 66 degrees. It was cloudy in Cape Girardeau, with 75 degrees. It was cloudy in Springfield, Illinois, with a temperature of 70.
Once again in St. Louis, it was cloudy. The temperature was 70 degrees and the wind was northwest at 6 miles an hour. The current time is 4:55 p.m. Central Daylight Time. 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This program originates from the National Weather Service Forecast Office in St. Louis, Missouri, and serves parts of East Central Missouri and Southwest Illinois, including the St. Louis metro area and surrounding counties. This afternoon, mostly cloudy. Near steady temperature in the upper 60s. Northeast winds around 5 miles per hour. Tonight, mostly cloudy. Lows in the lower 60s. Northeast winds around 5 miles per hour. Friday, mostly cloudy. Highs in the lower 70s. East winds around 5 miles per hour. Friday night, mostly cloudy. Lows around 60. East winds around 5 miles per hour. Saturday, mostly cloudy with a 20% chance of showers. Highs in the lower 70s. Weather Radio KDO 89 St. Louis, Missouri.

northeast winds around 5 miles per hour. Friday, mostly cloudy. Highs in the lower 70s. East winds around 5 miles per hour. Friday night, mostly cloudy. Lows around 60. East winds around 5 miles per hour. Saturday, mostly cloudy with a 20% chance of showers. Highs in the lower 70s. East winds around 5 miles per hour. Saturday night and Sunday, mostly cloudy with a 20% chance of showers. Lows around 60. Highs in the mid-70s. Sunday night through Monday night, partly cloudy. Lows in the lower 60s. Highs in the upper 70s. Tuesday, partly sunny. A slight chance of showers in the morning, then a chance of showers in the afternoon. Highs around 80. Chance of rain 40%. Tuesday night, mostly cloudy. A chance of showers in the evening, then a chance of showers with a slight chance of thunderstorms after midnight. Lows in the upper 60s. Chance of rain 50%. Wednesday, showers likely. A slight chance of thunderstorms in the afternoon. Highs in the upper 70s. Chance of rain 70%. At 4 p.m. at Lambert Field in St. Louis, it was cloudy with a temperature of 70 degrees. The dew point was 58, giving us a relative humidity of 65%. The wind was northwest at 6 miles an hour, and the pressure was 30.24 inches and falling. Elsewhere in the metro area, in Chesterfield, it was cloudy and the temperature was 67. In Belleville, it was 73 degrees. In Cahokia, it was cloudy and 69 degrees. In St. Charles, it was cloudy and 69. Across the region, it was cloudy in Columbia, Missouri, with a temperature of 64. In Quincy, it was cloudy and 67 degrees. In Kansas City, it was partly sunny and the temperature was 73. It was mostly sunny in Springfield, Missouri, with a temperature of 77. In Rolla, haze was reported and the temperature was 62. In Farmington, it was 66 degrees. It was cloudy in Cape Girardeau, with 75 degrees. It was cloudy in Springfield, Illinois, with a temperature of 70. Once again in St. Louis, it was cloudy, the temperature was 70 degrees and the wind was northwest at 6 miles an hour. The current time is 4:59 p.m. Central Daylight Time. 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This program originates from the National Weather Service Forecast Office in St. Louis, Missouri, and serves parts of East Central Missouri and Southwest Illinois, including the St. Louis metro area and surrounding counties. This afternoon, mostly cloudy. Near steady temperature in the upper 60s. Northeast winds around 5 miles per hour. Tonight, mostly cloudy. Lows in the lower 60s. Northeast winds around 5 miles per hour. Friday, mostly cloudy. Highs in the lower 70s. East winds around 5 miles per hour. Friday night, mostly cloudy. Lows around 60. East winds around 5 miles per hour. Saturday, mostly cloudy with a 20% chance of showers. Highs in the lower 70s. East winds around 5 miles per hour. Saturday night and Sunday, mostly cloudy with a 20% chance of showers. Lows around 60. Highs in the mid-70s. Sunday night through Monday night, partly cloudy. Lows in the lower 60s. Highs in the upper 70s. Tuesday, partly sunny. A slight chance of showers in the morning, then a chance of showers in the afternoon. Highs around 80. Chance of rain 40%. Tuesday night, mostly cloudy. A chance of showers in the evening, then a chance of showers with a slight chance of thunderstorms after midnight. Lows in the upper 60s. Chance of rain 50%. Wednesday, showers likely. A slight chance of thunderstorms in the afternoon. Highs in the upper 70s. Chance of rain 70%.

at 4 p.m. at Lambert Field in St. Louis. It was cloudy with a temperature of 70 degrees. The dew point was 58, giving us a relative humidity of 65%. The wind was northwest at 6 miles an hour, and the pressure was 30.24 inches and falling. Elsewhere in the metro area, in Chesterfield, it was cloudy and the temperature was 67. In Belleville, it was 73 degrees. In Cahokia, it was cloudy and 69 degrees. In St. Charles, it was cloudy and 69. Across the region, it was cloudy in Columbia, Missouri, with a temperature of 64. In Quincy, it was cloudy and 67 degrees. In Kansas City, it was partly sunny and the temperature was 73. It was mostly sunny in Springfield, Missouri, with a temperature of 77. In Rolla, haze was reported and the temperature was 62. In Farmington, it was 66 degrees. It was cloudy in Cape Girardeau, with 75 degrees. It was cloudy in Springfield, Illinois, with a temperature of 70. Once again in St. Louis, it was cloudy, the temperature was 70 degrees and the wind was northwest at 6 miles an hour. The current time is 5:02 p.m. Central Daylight Time. 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This program originates from the National Weather Service Forecast Office in St. Louis, Missouri, and serves parts of East Central Missouri and Southwest Illinois, including the St. Louis metro area and surrounding counties. This afternoon, mostly cloudy. Near steady temperature in the upper 60s. Northeast winds around 5 miles per hour. Tonight, mostly cloudy. Lows in the lower 60s. Northeast winds around 5 miles per hour. Friday, mostly cloudy. Highs in the lower 70s. East winds around 5 miles per hour. Friday night, mostly cloudy. Lows around 60. East winds around 5 miles per hour. Saturday, mostly cloudy with a 20% chance of showers. Highs in the lower 70s. East winds around 5 miles per hour. Saturday night and Sunday, mostly cloudy with a 20% chance of showers. Lows around 60. Highs in the mid-70s. Sunday night through Monday night, partly cloudy. Lows in the lower 60s. Highs in the upper 70s. Tuesday, partly sunny. A slight chance of showers in the morning, then a chance of showers in the afternoon. Highs around 80. Chance of rain 40%. Tuesday night, mostly cloudy. A chance of showers in the evening, then a chance of showers with a slight chance of thunderstorms after midnight. Lows in the upper 60s. Chance of rain 50%. Wednesday, showers likely. A slight chance of thunderstorms in the afternoon. Highs in the upper 70s. Chance of rain 70%. At 4 p.m. at Lambert Field in St. Louis, it was cloudy with a temperature of 70 degrees. The dew point was 58, giving us a relative humidity of 65%. The wind was northwest at 6 miles an hour, and the pressure was 30.24 inches and falling. Elsewhere in the metro area, in Chesterfield, it was cloudy and the temperature was 67. In Belleville, it was 73 degrees. In Cahokia, it was cloudy and 69 degrees. In St. Charles, it was cloudy and 69. Across the region, it was cloudy in Columbia, Missouri, with a temperature of 64. In Quincy, it was cloudy and 67 degrees. In Kansas City, it was partly sunny and the temperature was 73. It was mostly sunny in Springfield, Missouri, with a temperature of 77. In Rolla, haze was reported and the temperature was 62. In Farmington, it was 66 degrees. It was cloudy in Cape Girardeau, with 75 degrees. It was cloudy in Springfield, Illinois, with a temperature of 70. Once again in St. Louis, it was cloudy, the temperature was 70 degrees and the wind was northwest at 6 miles an hour.
The current time is 5:06 p.m. Central Daylight Time. 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This program originates from the National Weather Service Forecast Office in St. Louis, Missouri, and serves parts of East Central Missouri and Southwest Illinois, including the St. Louis metro area and surrounding counties. This afternoon, mostly cloudy. Near steady temperature in the upper 60s. Northeast winds around 5 miles per hour. Tonight, mostly cloudy. Lows in the lower 60s. Northeast winds around 5 miles per hour. Friday, mostly cloudy. Highs in the lower 70s. East winds around 5 miles per hour. Friday night, mostly cloudy. Lows around 60. East winds around 5 miles per hour. Saturday, mostly cloudy with a 20% chance of showers. Highs in the lower 70s. East winds around 5 miles per hour. Saturday night and Sunday, mostly cloudy with a 20% chance of showers. Lows around 60. Highs in the mid-70s. Sunday night through Monday night, partly cloudy. Lows in the lower 60s. Highs in the upper 70s. Tuesday, partly sunny. A slight chance of showers in the morning, then a chance of showers in the afternoon. Highs around 80. Chance of rain 40%. Tuesday night, mostly cloudy. A chance of showers in the evening, then a chance of showers with a slight chance of thunderstorms after midnight. Lows in the upper 60s. Chance of rain 50%. Wednesday, showers likely. A slight chance of thunderstorms in the afternoon. Highs in the upper 70s. Chance of rain 70%. At 4 p.m. at Lambert Field in St. Louis, it was cloudy with a temperature of 70 degrees. The dew point was 58, giving us a relative humidity of 65%. The wind was northwest at 6 miles an hour, and the pressure was 30.24 inches and falling. Elsewhere in the metro area, in Chesterfield, it was cloudy and the temperature was 67. In Belleville, it was 73 degrees. In Cahokia, it was cloudy and 69 degrees. In St. Charles, it was cloudy and 69. Across the region, it was cloudy in Columbia, Missouri, with a temperature of 64. In Quincy, it was cloudy and 67 degrees. In Kansas City, it was partly sunny and the temperature was 73. It was mostly sunny in Springfield, Missouri, with a temperature of 77. In Rolla, haze was reported and the temperature was 62. In Farmington, it was 66 degrees. It was cloudy in Cape Girardeau, with 75 degrees. It was cloudy in Springfield, Illinois, with a temperature of 70. Once again in St. Louis, it was cloudy, the temperature was 70 degrees and the wind was northwest at 6 miles an hour. The current time is 5:10 p.m. Central Daylight Time. 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Tonight, mostly cloudy. Lows in the lower 60s. Northeast winds around 5 miles per hour. Friday, mostly cloudy. Highs in the lower 70s. East winds around 5 miles per hour. Friday night, mostly cloudy. Lows around 60. East winds around 5 miles per hour. Saturday, mostly cloudy with a 20% chance of showers. Highs in the lower 70s. East winds around 5 miles per hour. Saturday night, mostly cloudy. A slight chance of showers after midnight. Lows around 60. East winds around 5 miles per hour in the evening, becoming light and variable. Chance of rain 20%.
Sunday, mostly cloudy with a slight chance of showers in the morning, then partly sunny in the afternoon. Highs in the mid-70s. Chance of rain 20%. Sunday night through Monday night, partly cloudy. Lows in the lower 60s. Highs in the upper 70s. Tuesday, partly sunny. A slight chance of showers in the morning, then a chance of showers in the afternoon. Highs around 80. Chance of rain 40%. Tuesday night, mostly cloudy. A chance of showers in the evening, then a chance of showers with a slight chance of thunderstorms after midnight. Lows in the upper 60s. Chance of rain 50%. Wednesday, showers likely. A slight chance of thunderstorms in the afternoon. Highs in the upper 70s. Chance of rain 70%. Wednesday night, mostly cloudy with a 50% chance of showers. Lows in the mid-60s. Thursday, mostly sunny with a 50% chance of showers. Highs in the upper 70s. At 5 p.m. at Lambert Field in St. Louis, it was cloudy with a temperature of 69 degrees. The dew point was 58, giving us a relative humidity of 67%. The wind was variable at 3 miles an hour, and the pressure was 30.24 inches and falling. Elsewhere in the metro area, in Chesterfield, it was cloudy and the temperature was 67. In Cahokia, it was cloudy and 70 degrees. In St. Charles, it was cloudy and 69. Across the region, it was cloudy in Columbia, Missouri, with a temperature of 63. In Quincy, it was cloudy and 67 degrees. In Kansas City, it was partly sunny and the temperature was 73. It was mostly sunny in Springfield, Missouri, with a temperature of 77. In Rolla, haze was reported and the temperature was 61. In Farmington, it was 65 degrees. It was cloudy in Cape Girardeau, with 74 degrees. It was cloudy in Springfield, Illinois, with a temperature of 70. Once again in St. Louis, it was cloudy, the temperature was 69 degrees, and the wind was variable at 3 miles an hour. The current time is 5:13 p.m. Central Daylight Time. 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Tonight, mostly cloudy. Lows in the lower 60s. Northeast winds around 5 miles per hour. Friday, mostly cloudy. Highs in the lower 70s. East winds around 5 miles per hour. Friday night, mostly cloudy. Lows around 60. East winds around 5 miles per hour. Saturday, mostly cloudy with a 20% chance of showers. Highs in the lower 70s. East winds around 5 miles per hour. Saturday night, mostly cloudy. A slight chance of showers after midnight. Lows around 60. East winds around 5 miles per hour in the evening, becoming light and variable. Chance of rain 20%. Sunday, mostly cloudy with a slight chance of showers in the morning, then partly sunny in the afternoon. Highs in the mid-70s. Chance of rain 20%. Sunday night through Monday night, partly cloudy. Lows in the lower 60s. Highs in the upper 70s. Tuesday, partly sunny. A slight chance of showers in the morning, then a chance of showers in the afternoon. Highs around 80. Chance of rain 40%. Tuesday night, mostly cloudy. A chance of showers in the evening, then a chance of showers with a slight chance of thunderstorms after midnight. Lows in the upper 60s. Chance of rain 50%. Wednesday, showers likely. A slight chance of thunderstorms in the afternoon. Highs in the upper 70s. Chance of rain 70%. Wednesday night, mostly cloudy with a 50% chance of showers. Lows in the mid-60s.
Thursday, mostly sunny with a 50% chance of showers. Highs in the upper 70s. At 5 p.m. at Lambert Field in St. Louis, it was cloudy with a temperature of 69 degrees. The dew point was 58, giving us a relative humidity of 67%. The wind was variable at 3 miles an hour, and the pressure was 30.24 inches and falling. Elsewhere in the metro area, in Chesterfield, it was cloudy and the temperature was 67. In Cahokia, it was cloudy and 70 degrees. In St. Charles, it was cloudy and 69. Across the region, it was cloudy in Columbia, Missouri, with a temperature of 63. In Quincy, it was cloudy and 67 degrees. In Kansas City, it was partly sunny and the temperature was 73. It was mostly sunny in Springfield, Missouri, with a temperature of 77. In Rolla, haze was reported and the temperature was 61. In Farmington, it was 65 degrees. It was cloudy in Cape Girardeau, with 74 degrees. It was cloudy in Springfield, Illinois, with a temperature of 70. Once again in St. Louis, it was cloudy, the temperature was 69 degrees, and the wind was variable at 3 miles an hour. The current time is 5:17 p.m. Central Daylight Time. 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Tonight, mostly cloudy. Lows in the lower 60s. Northeast winds around 5 miles per hour. Friday, mostly cloudy. Highs in the lower 70s. East winds around 5 miles per hour. Friday night, mostly cloudy. Lows around 60. East winds around 5 miles per hour. Saturday, mostly cloudy with a 20% chance of showers. Highs in the lower 70s. East winds around 5 miles per hour. Saturday night, mostly cloudy. A slight chance of showers after midnight. Lows around 60. East winds around 5 miles per hour in the evening, becoming light and variable. Chance of rain 20%. Sunday, mostly cloudy with a slight chance of showers in the morning, then partly sunny in the afternoon. Highs in the mid-70s. Chance of rain 20%. Sunday night through Monday night, partly cloudy. Lows in the lower 60s. Highs in the upper 70s. Tuesday, partly sunny. A slight chance of showers in the morning, then a chance of showers in the afternoon. Highs around 80. Chance of rain 40%. Tuesday night, mostly cloudy. A chance of showers in the evening, then a chance of showers with a slight chance of thunderstorms after midnight. Lows in the upper 60s. Chance of rain 50%. Wednesday, showers likely. A slight chance of thunderstorms in the afternoon. Highs in the upper 70s. Chance of rain 70%. Wednesday night, mostly cloudy with a 50% chance of showers. Lows in the mid-60s. Thursday, mostly sunny with a 50% chance of showers. Highs in the upper 70s. At 5 p.m. at Lambert Field in St. Louis, it was cloudy with a temperature of 69 degrees. The dew point was 58, giving us a relative humidity of 67%. The wind was variable at 3 miles an hour, and the pressure was 30.24 inches and falling. Elsewhere in the metro area, in Chesterfield, it was cloudy and the temperature was 67. In Cahokia, it was cloudy and 70 degrees. In St. Charles, it was cloudy and 69. Across the region, it was cloudy in Columbia, Missouri, with a temperature of 63. In Quincy, it was cloudy and 67 degrees. In Kansas City, it was partly sunny and the temperature was 73. It was mostly sunny in Springfield, Missouri, with a temperature of 77. In Rolla, haze was reported and the temperature was 61.
In Farmington, it was 65 degrees. It was cloudy in Cape Girardeau, with 74 degrees. It was cloudy in Springfield, Illinois, with a temperature of 70. Once again in St. Louis, it was cloudy, the temperature was 69 degrees, and the wind was variable at 3 miles an hour. The current time is 5:21 p.m. Central Daylight Time. 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This program originates from the National Weather Service Forecast Office in St. Louis, Missouri, and serves parts of East Central Missouri and Southwest Illinois, including the St. Louis metro area and surrounding counties. Tonight, mostly cloudy. Lows in the lower 60s. Northeast winds around 5 miles per hour. Friday, mostly cloudy. Highs in the lower 70s. East winds around 5 miles per hour. Friday night, mostly cloudy. Lows around 60. East winds around 5 miles per hour. Saturday, mostly cloudy with a 20% chance of showers. Highs in the lower 70s. East winds around 5 miles per hour. Saturday night, mostly cloudy. A slight chance of showers after midnight. Lows around 60. East winds around 5 miles per hour in the evening, becoming light and variable. Chance of rain 20%. Sunday, mostly cloudy with a slight chance of showers in the morning, then partly sunny in the afternoon. Highs in the mid-70s. Chance of rain 20%. Sunday night through Monday night, partly cloudy. Lows in the lower 60s. Highs in the upper 70s. Tuesday, partly sunny. A slight chance of showers in the morning, then a chance of showers in the afternoon. Highs around 80. Chance of rain 40%. Tuesday night, mostly cloudy. A chance of showers in the evening, then a chance of showers with a slight chance of thunderstorms after midnight. Lows in the upper 60s. Chance of rain 50%. Wednesday, showers likely. A slight chance of thunderstorms in the afternoon. Highs in the upper 70s. Chance of rain 70%. Wednesday night, mostly cloudy with a 50% chance of showers. Lows in the mid-60s. Thursday, mostly sunny with a 50% chance of showers. Highs in the upper 70s. At 5 p.m. at Lambert Field in St. Louis, it was cloudy with a temperature of 69 degrees. The dew point was 58, giving us a relative humidity of 67%. The wind was variable at 3 miles an hour, and the pressure was 30.24 inches and falling. Elsewhere in the metro area, in Chesterfield, it was cloudy and the temperature was 67. In Cahokia, it was cloudy and 70 degrees. In St. Charles, it was cloudy and 69. Across the region, it was cloudy in Columbia, Missouri, with a temperature of 63. In Quincy, it was cloudy and 67 degrees. In Kansas City, it was partly sunny and the temperature was 73. It was mostly sunny in Springfield, Missouri, with a temperature of 77. In Rolla, haze was reported and the temperature was 61. In Farmington, it was 65 degrees. It was cloudy in Cape Girardeau, with 74 degrees. It was cloudy in Springfield, Illinois, with a temperature of 70. Once again in St. Louis, it was cloudy, the temperature was 69 degrees, and the wind was variable at 3 miles an hour. The current time is 5:25 p.m. Central Daylight Time. 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Tonight, mostly cloudy. Lows in the lower 60s. Northeast winds around 5 miles per hour. Friday, mostly cloudy. Highs in the lower 70s.
east winds around 5 miles per hour. Friday night, mostly cloudy. Lows around 60. East winds around 5 miles per hour. Saturday, mostly cloudy with a 20% chance of showers. Highs in the lower 70s. East winds around 5 miles per hour. Saturday night, mostly cloudy. A slight chance of showers after midnight. Lows around 60. East winds around 5 miles per hour in the evening, becoming light and variable. Chance of rain 20%. Sunday, mostly cloudy with a slight chance of showers in the morning, then partly sunny in the afternoon. Highs in the mid-70s. Chance of rain 20%. Sunday night through Monday night, partly cloudy. Lows in the lower 60s. Highs in the upper 70s. Tuesday, partly sunny. A slight chance of showers in the morning, then a chance of showers in the afternoon. Highs around 80. Chance of rain 40%. Tuesday night, mostly cloudy. A chance of showers in the evening, then a chance of showers with a slight chance of thunderstorms after midnight. Lows in the upper 60s. Chance of rain 50%. Wednesday, showers likely. A slight chance of thunderstorms in the afternoon. Highs in the upper 70s. Chance of rain 70%. Wednesday night, mostly cloudy with a 50% chance of showers. Lows in the mid-60s. Thursday, mostly sunny with a 50% chance of showers. Highs in the upper 70s. At 5 p.m. at Lambert Field in St. Louis, it was cloudy with a temperature of 69 degrees. The dew point was 58, giving us a relative humidity of 67%. The wind was variable at 3 miles an hour, and the pressure was 30.24 inches and falling. Elsewhere in the metro area, in Chesterfield, it was cloudy and the temperature was 67. In Cahokia, it was cloudy and 70 degrees. In St. Charles, it was cloudy and 69. Across the region, it was cloudy in Columbia, Missouri, with a temperature of 63. In Quincy, it was cloudy and 67 degrees. In Kansas City, it was partly sunny and the temperature was 73. It was mostly sunny in Springfield, Missouri, with a temperature of 77. In Rolla, haze was reported and the temperature was 61. In Farmington, it was 65 degrees. It was cloudy in Cape Girardeau, with 74 degrees. It was cloudy in Springfield, Illinois, with a temperature of 70. Once again in St. Louis, it was cloudy, the temperature was 69 degrees, and the wind was variable at 3 miles an hour. The current time is 5:29 p.m. Central Daylight Time. 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Tonight, mostly cloudy. Lows in the lower 60s. Northeast winds around 5 miles per hour. Friday, mostly cloudy. Highs in the lower 70s. East winds around 5 miles per hour. Friday night, mostly cloudy. Lows around 60. East winds around 5 miles per hour. Saturday, mostly cloudy with a 20% chance of showers. Highs in the lower 70s. East winds around 5 miles per hour. Saturday night, mostly cloudy. A slight chance of showers after midnight. Lows around 60. East winds around 5 miles per hour in the evening, becoming light and variable. Chance of rain 20%. Sunday, mostly cloudy with a slight chance of showers in the morning, then partly sunny in the afternoon. Highs in the mid-70s. Chance of rain 20%. Sunday night through Monday night, partly cloudy. Lows in the lower 60s. Highs in the upper 70s. Tuesday, partly sunny. A slight chance of showers in the morning, then a chance of showers in the afternoon.
highs around 80. Chance of rain 40%. Tuesday night, mostly cloudy. A chance of showers in the evening, then a chance of showers with a slight chance of thunderstorms after midnight. Lows in the upper 60s. Chance of rain 50%. Wednesday, showers likely. A slight chance of thunderstorms in the afternoon. Highs in the upper 70s. Chance of rain 70%. Wednesday night, mostly cloudy with a 50% chance of showers. Lows in the mid-60s. Thursday, mostly sunny with a 50% chance of showers. Highs in the upper 70s. At 5 p.m. at Lambert Field in St. Louis, it was cloudy with a temperature of 69 degrees. The dew point was 58, giving us a relative humidity of 67%. The wind was variable at 3 miles an hour, and the pressure was 30.24 inches and falling. Elsewhere in the metro area, in Chesterfield, it was cloudy and the temperature was 67. In Cahokia, it was cloudy and 70 degrees. In St. Charles, it was cloudy and 69. Across the region, it was cloudy in Columbia, Missouri, with a temperature of 63. In Quincy, it was cloudy and 67 degrees. In Kansas City, it was partly sunny and the temperature was 73. It was mostly sunny in Springfield, Missouri, with a temperature of 77. In Rolla, haze was reported and the temperature was 61. In Farmington, it was 65 degrees. It was cloudy in Cape Girardeau, with 74 degrees. It was cloudy in Springfield, Illinois, with a temperature of 70. Once again in St. Louis, it was cloudy, the temperature was 69 degrees, and the wind was variable at 3 miles an hour. The current time is 5:33 p.m. Central Daylight Time. 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Tonight, mostly cloudy. Lows in the lower 60s. Northeast winds around 5 miles per hour. Friday, mostly cloudy. Highs in the lower 70s. East winds around 5 miles per hour. Friday night, mostly cloudy. Lows around 60. East winds around 5 miles per hour. Saturday, mostly cloudy with a 20% chance of showers. Highs in the lower 70s. East winds around 5 miles per hour. Saturday night, mostly cloudy. A slight chance of showers after midnight. Lows around 60. East winds around 5 miles per hour in the evening, becoming light and variable. Chance of rain 20%. Sunday, mostly cloudy with a slight chance of showers in the morning, then partly sunny in the afternoon. Highs in the mid-70s. Chance of rain 20%. Sunday night through Monday night, partly cloudy. Lows in the lower 60s. Highs in the upper 70s. Tuesday, partly sunny. A slight chance of showers in the morning, then a chance of showers in the afternoon. Highs around 80. Chance of rain 40%. Tuesday night, mostly cloudy. A chance of showers in the evening, then a chance of showers with a slight chance of thunderstorms after midnight. Lows in the upper 60s. Chance of rain 50%. Wednesday, showers likely. A slight chance of thunderstorms in the afternoon. Highs in the upper 70s. Chance of rain 70%. Wednesday night, mostly cloudy with a 50% chance of showers. Lows in the mid-60s. Thursday, mostly sunny with a 50% chance of showers. Highs in the upper 70s. At 5 p.m. at Lambert Field in St. Louis, it was cloudy with a temperature of 69 degrees. The dew point was 58, giving us a relative humidity of 67%. The wind was variable at 3 miles an hour, and the pressure was 30.24 inches and falling.
Elsewhere in the metro area, in Chesterfield, it was cloudy and the temperature was 67. In Cahokia, it was cloudy and 70 degrees. In St. Charles, it was cloudy and 69. Across the region, it was cloudy in Columbia, Missouri, with a temperature of 63. In Quincy, it was cloudy and 67 degrees. In Kansas City, it was partly sunny and the temperature was 73. It was mostly sunny in Springfield, Missouri, with a temperature of 77. In Rolla, haze was reported and the temperature was 61. In Farmington, it was 65 degrees. It was cloudy in Cape Girardeau, with 74 degrees. It was cloudy in Springfield, Illinois, with a temperature of 70. Once again in St. Louis, it was cloudy, the temperature was 69 degrees, and the wind was variable at 3 miles an hour. The current time is 5:37 p.m. Central Daylight Time. 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Tonight, mostly cloudy. Lows in the lower 60s. Northeast winds around 5 miles per hour. Friday, mostly cloudy. Highs in the lower 70s. East winds around 5 miles per hour. Friday night, mostly cloudy. Lows around 60. East winds around 5 miles per hour. Saturday, mostly cloudy with a 20% chance of showers. Highs in the lower 70s. East winds around 5 miles per hour. Saturday night, mostly cloudy. A slight chance of showers after midnight. Lows around 60. East winds around 5 miles per hour in the evening, becoming light and variable. Chance of rain 20%. Sunday, mostly cloudy with a slight chance of showers in the morning, then partly sunny in the afternoon. Highs in the mid-70s. Chance of rain 20%. Sunday night through Monday night, partly cloudy. Lows in the lower 60s. Highs in the upper 70s. Tuesday, partly sunny. A slight chance of showers in the morning, then a chance of showers in the afternoon. Highs around 80. Chance of rain 40%. Tuesday night, mostly cloudy. A chance of showers in the evening, then a chance of showers with a slight chance of thunderstorms after midnight. Lows in the upper 60s. Chance of rain 50%. Wednesday, showers likely. A slight chance of thunderstorms in the afternoon. Highs in the upper 70s. Chance of rain 70%. Wednesday night, mostly cloudy with a 50% chance of showers. Lows in the mid-60s. Thursday, mostly sunny with a 50% chance of showers. Highs in the upper 70s. At 5 p.m. at Lambert Field in St. Louis, it was cloudy with a temperature of 69 degrees. The dew point was 58, giving us a relative humidity of 67%. The wind was variable at 3 miles an hour, and the pressure was 30.24 inches and falling. Elsewhere in the metro area, in Chesterfield, it was cloudy and the temperature was 67. In Cahokia, it was cloudy and 70 degrees. In St. Charles, it was cloudy and 69. Across the region, it was cloudy in Columbia, Missouri, with a temperature of 63. In Quincy, it was cloudy and 67 degrees. In Kansas City, it was partly sunny and the temperature was 73. It was mostly sunny in Springfield, Missouri, with a temperature of 77. In Rolla, haze was reported and the temperature was 61. In Farmington, it was 65 degrees. It was cloudy in Cape Girardeau, with 74 degrees. It was cloudy in Springfield, Illinois, with a temperature of 70. Once again in St. Louis, it was cloudy, the temperature was 69 degrees, and the wind was variable at 3 miles an hour. The current time is 5:41 p.m. Central Daylight Time.
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Tonight, mostly cloudy. Lows in the lower 60s. Northeast winds around 5 miles per hour. Friday, mostly cloudy. Highs in the lower 70s. East winds around 5 miles per hour. Friday night, mostly cloudy. Lows around 60. East winds around 5 miles per hour. Saturday, mostly cloudy with a 20% chance of showers. Highs in the lower 70s. East winds around 5 miles per hour. Saturday night, mostly cloudy. A slight chance of showers after midnight. Lows around 60. East winds around 5 miles per hour in the evening, becoming light and variable. Chance of rain 20%. Sunday, mostly cloudy with a slight chance of showers in the morning, then partly sunny in the afternoon. Highs in the mid-70s. Chance of rain 20%. Sunday night through Monday night, partly cloudy. Lows in the lower 60s. Highs in the upper 70s. Tuesday, partly sunny. A slight chance of showers in the morning, then a chance of showers in the afternoon. Highs around 80. Chance of rain 40%. Tuesday night, mostly cloudy. A chance of showers in the evening, then a chance of showers with a slight chance of thunderstorms after midnight. Lows in the upper 60s. Chance of rain 50%. Wednesday, showers likely. A slight chance of thunderstorms in the afternoon. Highs in the upper 70s. Chance of rain 70%. Wednesday night, mostly cloudy with a 50% chance of showers. Lows in the mid-60s. Thursday, mostly sunny with a 50% chance of showers. Highs in the upper 70s. At 5 p.m. at Lambert Field in St. Louis, it was cloudy with a temperature of 69 degrees. The dew point was 58, giving us a relative humidity of 67%. The wind was variable at 3 miles an hour, and the pressure was 30.24 inches and falling. Elsewhere in the metro area, in Chesterfield, it was cloudy and the temperature was 67. In Cahokia, it was cloudy and 70 degrees. In St. Charles, it was cloudy and 69. Across the region, it was cloudy in Columbia, Missouri, with a temperature of 63. In Quincy, it was cloudy and 67 degrees. In Kansas City, it was partly sunny and the temperature was 73. It was mostly sunny in Springfield, Missouri, with a temperature of 77. In Rolla, haze was reported and the temperature was 61. In Farmington, it was 65 degrees. It was cloudy in Cape Girardeau, with 74 degrees. It was cloudy in Springfield, Illinois, with a temperature of 70. Once again in St. Louis, it was cloudy, the temperature was 69 degrees, and the wind was variable at 3 miles an hour. The current time is 5:45 p.m. Central Daylight Time. 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This program originates from the National Weather Service Forecast Office in St. Louis, Missouri, and serves parts of East Central Missouri and Southwest Illinois, including the St. Louis metro area and surrounding counties. Tonight, mostly cloudy. Lows in the lower 60s. Northeast winds around 5 miles per hour. Friday, mostly cloudy. Highs in the lower 70s. East winds around 5 miles per hour. Friday night, mostly cloudy. Lows around 60. East winds around 5 miles per hour. Saturday, mostly cloudy with a 20% chance of showers. Highs in the lower 70s. East winds around 5 miles per hour. Saturday night, mostly cloudy. A slight chance of showers after midnight.
Lows around 60. East winds around 5 miles per hour in the evening, becoming light and variable. Chance of rain 20%. Sunday, mostly cloudy with a slight chance of showers in the morning, then partly sunny in the afternoon. Highs in the mid-70s. Chance of rain 20%. Sunday night through Monday night, partly cloudy. Lows in the lower 60s. Highs in the upper 70s. Tuesday, partly sunny. A slight chance of showers in the morning, then a chance of showers in the afternoon. Highs around 80. Chance of rain 40%. Tuesday night, mostly cloudy. A chance of showers in the evening, then a chance of showers with a slight chance of thunderstorms after midnight. Lows in the upper 60s. Chance of rain 50%. Wednesday, showers likely. A slight chance of thunderstorms in the afternoon. Highs in the upper 70s. Chance of rain 70%. Wednesday night, mostly cloudy with a 50% chance of showers. Lows in the mid-60s. Thursday, mostly sunny with a 50% chance of showers. Highs in the upper 70s. At 5 p.m. at Lambert Field in St. Louis, it was cloudy with a temperature of 69 degrees. The dew point was 58, giving us a relative humidity of 67%. The wind was variable at 3 miles an hour, and the pressure was 30.24 inches and falling. Elsewhere in the metro area, in Chesterfield, it was cloudy and the temperature was 67. In Cahokia, it was cloudy and 70 degrees. In St. Charles, it was cloudy and 69. Across the region, it was cloudy in Columbia, Missouri, with a temperature of 63. In Quincy, it was cloudy and 67 degrees. In Kansas City, it was partly sunny and the temperature was 73. It was mostly sunny in Springfield, Missouri, with a temperature of 77. In Rolla, haze was reported and the temperature was 61. In Farmington, it was 65 degrees. It was cloudy in Cape Girardeau, with 74 degrees. It was cloudy in Springfield, Illinois, with a temperature of 70. Once again in St. Louis, it was cloudy, the temperature was 69 degrees, and the wind was variable at 3 miles an hour. The current time is 5:49 p.m. Central Daylight Time. 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Tonight, mostly cloudy. Lows in the lower 60s. Northeast winds around 5 miles per hour. Friday, mostly cloudy. Highs in the lower 70s. East winds around 5 miles per hour. Friday night, mostly cloudy. Lows around 60. East winds around 5 miles per hour. Saturday, mostly cloudy with a 20% chance of showers. Highs in the lower 70s. East winds around 5 miles per hour. Saturday night, mostly cloudy. A slight chance of showers after midnight. Lows around 60. East winds around 5 miles per hour in the evening, becoming light and variable. Chance of rain 20%. Sunday, mostly cloudy with a slight chance of showers in the morning, then partly sunny in the afternoon. Highs in the mid-70s. Chance of rain 20%. Sunday night through Monday night, partly cloudy. Lows in the lower 60s. Highs in the upper 70s. Tuesday, partly sunny. A slight chance of showers in the morning, then a chance of showers in the afternoon. Highs around 80. Chance of rain 40%. Tuesday night, mostly cloudy. A chance of showers in the evening, then a chance of showers with a slight chance of thunderstorms after midnight. Lows in the upper 60s. Chance of rain 50%. Wednesday, showers likely. A slight chance of thunderstorms in the afternoon. Highs in the upper 70s.
chance of rain 70%. Wednesday night, mostly cloudy with a 50% chance of showers. Lows in the mid-60s. Thursday, mostly sunny with a 50% chance of showers. Highs in the upper 70s. At 5 p.m. at Lambert Field in St. Louis, it was cloudy with a temperature of 69 degrees. The dew point was 58, giving us a relative humidity of 67%. The wind was variable at 3 miles an hour, and the pressure was 30.24 inches and falling. Elsewhere in the metro area, in Chesterfield, it was cloudy and the temperature was 67. In Cahokia, it was cloudy and 70 degrees. In St. Charles, it was cloudy and 69. Across the region, it was cloudy in Columbia, Missouri, with a temperature of 63. In Quincy, it was cloudy and 67 degrees. In Kansas City, it was partly sunny and the temperature was 73. It was mostly sunny in Springfield, Missouri, with a temperature of 77. In Rolla, haze was reported and the temperature was 61. In Farmington, it was 65 degrees. It was cloudy in Cape Girardeau, with 74 degrees. It was cloudy in Springfield, Illinois, with a temperature of 70. Once again in St. Louis, it was cloudy, the temperature was 69 degrees, and the wind was variable at 3 miles an hour. The current time is 5:52 p.m. Central Daylight Time. 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Tonight, mostly cloudy. Lows in the lower 60s. Northeast winds around 5 miles per hour. Friday, mostly cloudy. Highs in the lower 70s. East winds around 5 miles per hour. Friday night, mostly cloudy. Lows around 60. East winds around 5 miles per hour. Saturday, mostly cloudy with a 20% chance of showers. Highs in the lower 70s. East winds around 5 miles per hour. Saturday night, mostly cloudy. A slight chance of showers after midnight. Lows around 60. East winds around 5 miles per hour in the evening, becoming light and variable. Chance of rain 20%. Sunday, mostly cloudy with a slight chance of showers in the morning, then partly sunny in the afternoon. Highs in the mid-70s. Chance of rain 20%. Sunday night through Monday night, partly cloudy. Lows in the lower 60s. Highs in the upper 70s. Tuesday, partly sunny. A slight chance of showers in the morning, then a chance of showers in the afternoon. Highs around 80. Chance of rain 40%. Tuesday night, mostly cloudy. A chance of showers in the evening, then a chance of showers with a slight chance of thunderstorms after midnight. Lows in the upper 60s. Chance of rain 50%. Wednesday, showers likely. A slight chance of thunderstorms in the afternoon. Highs in the upper 70s. Chance of rain 70%. Wednesday night, mostly cloudy with a 50% chance of showers. Lows in the mid-60s. Thursday, mostly sunny with a 50% chance of showers. Highs in the upper 70s. At 5 p.m. at Lambert Field in St. Louis, it was cloudy with a temperature of 69 degrees. The dew point was 58, giving us a relative humidity of 67%. The wind was variable at 3 miles an hour, and the pressure was 30.24 inches and falling. Elsewhere in the metro area, in Chesterfield, it was cloudy and the temperature was 67. In Cahokia, it was cloudy and 70 degrees. In St. Charles, it was cloudy and 69. Across the region, it was cloudy in Columbia, Missouri, with a temperature of 63. In Quincy, it was cloudy and 67 degrees. In Kansas City, it was partly sunny and the temperature was 73.
It was mostly sunny in Springfield, Missouri, with a temperature of 77. In Rolla, haze was reported and the temperature was 61. In Farmington, it was 65 degrees. It was cloudy in Cape Girardeau, with 74 degrees. It was cloudy in Springfield, Illinois, with a temperature of 70. Once again in St. Louis, it was cloudy, the temperature was 69 degrees, and the wind was variable at 3 miles an hour. The current time is 5:56 p.m. Central Daylight Time. 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Tonight, mostly cloudy. Lows in the lower 60s. Northeast winds around 5 miles per hour. Friday, mostly cloudy. Highs in the lower 70s. East winds around 5 miles per hour. Friday, cloudy in Cape Girardeau, with 74 degrees.

to area and surrounding counties. Tonight, mostly cloudy. Lows in the lower 60s. Northeast winds around 5 miles per hour. Friday, mostly cloudy. Highs in the lower 70s. East winds around 5 miles per hour. Friday night, mostly cloudy. Lows around 60. East winds around 5 miles per hour. Saturday, mostly cloudy with a 20% chance of showers. Highs in the lower 70s. East winds around 5 miles per hour. Saturday night, mostly cloudy. A slight chance of showers after midnight. Lows around 60. East winds around 5 miles per hour in the evening, becoming light and variable. Chance of rain 20%. Sunday, mostly cloudy with a slight chance of showers in the morning, then partly sunny in the afternoon. Highs in the mid-70s. Chance of rain 20%. Sunday night through Monday night, partly cloudy. Lows in the lower 60s. Highs in the upper 70s. Tuesday, partly sunny. A slight chance of showers in the morning, then a chance of showers in the afternoon. Highs around 80. Chance of rain 40%. Tuesday night, mostly cloudy. A chance of showers in the evening, then a chance of showers with a slight chance of thunderstorms after midnight. Lows in the upper 60s. Chance of rain 50%. Wednesday, showers likely. A slight chance of thunderstorms in the afternoon. Highs in the upper 70s. Chance of rain 70%. Wednesday night, mostly cloudy with a 50% chance of showers. Lows in the mid-60s. Thursday, mostly sunny with a 50% chance of showers. Highs in the upper 70s. At 5 p.m. at Lambert Field in St. Louis, it was cloudy with a temperature of 69 degrees. The dew point was 58, giving us a relative humidity of 67%. The wind was variable at 3 miles an hour, and the pressure was 30.24 inches and falling. Elsewhere in the metro area, in Chesterfield, it was cloudy and the temperature was 67. In Cahokia, it was cloudy and 70 degrees. In St. Charles, it was cloudy and 69. Across the region, it was cloudy in Columbia, Missouri, with a temperature of 63. In Quincy, it was cloudy and 67 degrees. In Kansas City, it was partly sunny and the temperature was 73. It was mostly sunny in Springfield, Missouri, with a temperature of 77. In Rolla, haze was reported and the temperature was 61. In Farmington, it was 65 degrees. It was cloudy in Cape Girardeau, with 74 degrees. It was cloudy in Springfield, Illinois, with a temperature of 70. Once again in St. Louis, it was cloudy, the temperature was 69 degrees, and the wind was variable at 3 miles an hour. The current time is 6 p.m. Central Daylight Time. 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Tonight, mostly cloudy. Lows in the lower 60s. Northeast winds around 5 miles per hour. Friday, mostly cloudy. Highs in the lower 70s. East winds around 5 miles per hour. Friday night, mostly cloudy. Lows around 60. East winds around 5 miles per hour. Saturday, mostly cloudy with a 20% chance of showers. Highs in the lower 70s. East winds around 5 miles per hour. Saturday night, mostly cloudy. A slight chance of showers after midnight. Lows around 60. East winds around 5 miles per hour in the evening, becoming light and variable. Chance of rain 20%. Sunday, mostly cloudy with a slight chance of showers in the morning, then partly sunny in the afternoon. Highs in the mid-70s. Chance of rain 20%.

Sunday night through Monday night, partly cloudy. Lows in the lower 60s. Highs in the upper 70s. Tuesday, partly sunny. A slight chance of showers in the morning, then a chance of showers in the afternoon. Highs around 80. Chance of rain 40%. Tuesday night, mostly cloudy. A chance of showers in the evening, then a chance of showers with a slight chance of thunderstorms after midnight. Lows in the upper 60s. Chance of rain 50%. Wednesday, showers likely. A slight chance of thunderstorms in the afternoon. Highs in the upper 70s. Chance of rain 70%. Wednesday night, mostly cloudy with a 50% chance of showers. Lows in the mid-60s. Thursday, mostly sunny with a 50% chance of showers. Highs in the upper 70s. At 5 p.m. at Lambert Field in St. Louis, it was cloudy with a temperature of 69 degrees. The dew point was 58, giving us a relative humidity of 67%. The wind was variable at 3 miles an hour, and the pressure was 30.24 inches and falling. Elsewhere in the metro area, in Chesterfield, it was cloudy and the temperature was 67. In Cahokia, it was cloudy and 70 degrees. In St. Charles, it was cloudy and 69. Across the region, it was cloudy in Columbia, Missouri, with a temperature of 63. In Quincy, it was cloudy and 67 degrees. In Kansas City, it was partly sunny and the temperature was 73. It was mostly sunny in Springfield, Missouri, with a temperature of 77. In Rolla, haze was reported and the temperature was 61. In Farmington, it was 65 degrees. It was cloudy in Cape Girardeau, with 74 degrees. It was cloudy in Springfield, Illinois, with a temperature of 70. Once again in St. Louis, it was cloudy, the temperature was 69 degrees, and the wind was variable at 3 miles an hour. The current time is 6:04 p.m. Central Daylight Time. 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This program originates from the National Weather Service Forecast Office in St. Louis, Missouri, and serves parts of East Central Missouri and Southwest Illinois, including the St. Louis metro area and surrounding counties. Tonight, mostly cloudy. Lows in the lower 60s. Northeast winds around 5 miles per hour. Friday, mostly cloudy. Highs in the lower 70s. East winds around 5 miles per hour. Friday night, mostly cloudy. Lows around 60. East winds around 5 miles per hour. Saturday, mostly cloudy with a 20% chance of showers. Highs in the lower 70s. East winds around 5 miles per hour. Saturday night, mostly cloudy. A slight chance of showers after midnight. Lows around 60. East winds around 5 miles per hour in the evening, becoming light and variable. Chance of rain 20%. Sunday, mostly cloudy with a slight chance of showers in the morning, then partly sunny in the afternoon. Highs in the mid-70s. Chance of rain 20%. Sunday night through Monday night, partly cloudy. Lows in the lower 60s. Highs in the upper 70s. Tuesday, partly sunny. A slight chance of showers in the morning, then a chance of showers in the afternoon. Highs around 80. Chance of rain 40%. Tuesday night, mostly cloudy. A chance of showers in the evening, then a chance of showers with a slight chance of thunderstorms after midnight. Lows in the upper 60s. Chance of rain 50%. Wednesday, showers likely. A slight chance of thunderstorms in the afternoon. Highs in the upper 70s. Chance of rain 70%. Wednesday night, mostly cloudy with a 50% chance of showers. Lows in the mid-60s. Thursday, mostly sunny with a 50% chance of showers. Highs in the upper 70s. At 5 p.m. at Lambert Field in St. Louis, it was cloudy with a temperature of 69.
degrees. The dew point was 58, giving us a relative humidity of 67%. The wind was variable at 3 miles an hour, and the pressure was 30.24 inches and falling. Elsewhere in the metro area, in Chesterfield, it was cloudy and the temperature was 67. In Cahokia, it was cloudy and 70 degrees. In St. Charles, it was cloudy and 69. Across the region, it was cloudy in Columbia, Missouri, with a temperature of 63. In Quincy, it was cloudy and 67 degrees. In Kansas City, it was partly sunny and the temperature was 73. It was mostly sunny in Springfield, Missouri, with a temperature of 77. In Rolla, haze was reported and the temperature was 61. In Farmington, it was 65 degrees. It was cloudy in Cape Girardeau, with 74 degrees. It was cloudy in Springfield, Illinois, with a temperature of 70. Once again in St. Louis, it was cloudy, the temperature was 69 degrees, and the wind was variable at 3 miles an hour. The current time is 6:08 p.m. Central Daylight Time. 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Tonight, mostly cloudy. Lows in the lower 60s. Northeast winds around 5 miles per hour. Friday, mostly cloudy. Highs in the lower 70s. East winds around 5 miles per hour. Friday night, mostly cloudy. Lows around 60. East winds around 5 miles per hour. Saturday, mostly cloudy with a 20% chance of showers. Highs in the lower 70s. East winds around 5 miles per hour. Saturday night, mostly cloudy. A slight chance of showers after midnight. Lows around 60. East winds around 5 miles per hour in the evening, becoming light and variable. Chance of rain 20%. Sunday, mostly cloudy with a slight chance of showers in the morning, then partly sunny in the afternoon. Highs in the mid-70s. Chance of rain 20%. Sunday night through Monday night, partly cloudy. Lows in the lower 60s. Highs in the upper 70s. Tuesday, partly sunny. A slight chance of showers in the morning, then a chance of showers in the afternoon. Highs around 80. Chance of rain 40%. Tuesday night, mostly cloudy. A chance of showers in the evening, then a chance of showers with a slight chance of thunderstorms after midnight. Lows in the upper 60s. Chance of rain 50%. Wednesday, showers likely. A slight chance of thunderstorms in the afternoon. Highs in the upper 70s. Chance of rain 70%. Wednesday night, mostly cloudy with a 50% chance of showers. Lows in the mid-60s. Thursday, mostly sunny with a 50% chance of showers. Highs in the upper 70s. At 6 p.m. at Lambert Field in St. Louis, it was mostly cloudy with a temperature of 68 degrees. The dew point was 59, giving us a relative humidity of 73%. The wind was north at 6 miles an hour, and the pressure was 30.25 inches and rising. Elsewhere in the metro area, in Chesterfield, it was partly sunny and the temperature was 68. In Belleville, it was 72 degrees. In Cahokia, it was partly cloudy and 70 degrees. In St. Charles, it was cloudy and 69. Across the region, it was cloudy in Columbia, Missouri, with a temperature of 63. In Quincy, it was cloudy and 67 degrees. In Kansas City, it was partly sunny and the temperature was 72. It was mostly sunny in Springfield, Missouri, with a temperature of 76. In Rolla, it was cloudy and the temperature was 61. In Farmington, it was 65 degrees. It was cloudy in Cape Girardeau, with 73 degrees.
it was cloudy in Springfield, Illinois, with a temperature of 70. Once again in St. Louis, it was mostly cloudy. The temperature was 68 degrees and the wind was north at 6 miles an hour. The current time is 6:12 p.m. Central Daylight Time. 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This program originates from the National Weather Service Forecast Office in St. Louis, Missouri, and serves parts of East Central Missouri and Southwest Illinois, including the St. Louis metro area and surrounding counties. Tonight, mostly cloudy. Lows in the lower 60s. Northeast winds around 5 miles per hour. Friday, mostly cloudy. Highs in the lower 70s. East winds around 5 miles per hour. Friday night, mostly cloudy. Lows around 60. East winds around 5 miles per hour. Saturday, mostly cloudy with a 20% chance of showers. Highs in the lower 70s. East winds around 5 miles per hour. Saturday night, mostly cloudy. A slight chance of showers after midnight. Lows around 60. East winds around 5 miles per hour in the evening, becoming light and variable. Chance of rain 20%. Sunday, mostly cloudy with a slight chance of showers in the morning, then partly sunny in the afternoon. Highs in the mid-70s. Chance of rain 20%. Sunday night through Monday night, partly cloudy. Lows in the lower 60s. Highs in the upper 70s. Tuesday, partly sunny. A slight chance of showers in the morning, then a chance of showers in the afternoon. Highs around 80. Chance of rain 40%. Tuesday night, mostly cloudy. A chance of showers in the evening, then a chance of showers with a slight chance of thunderstorms after midnight. Lows in the upper 60s. Chance of rain 50%. Wednesday, showers likely. A slight chance of thunderstorms in the afternoon. Highs in the upper 70s. Chance of rain 70%. Wednesday night, mostly cloudy with a 50% chance of showers. Lows in the mid-60s. Thursday, mostly sunny with a 50% chance of showers. Highs in the upper 70s. At 6 p.m. at Lambert Field in St. Louis, it was mostly cloudy with a temperature of 68 degrees. The dew point was 59, giving us a relative humidity of 73%. The wind was north at 6 miles an hour, and the pressure was 30.25 inches and rising. Elsewhere in the metro area, in Chesterfield it was partly sunny and the temperature was 68. In Belleville it was 72 degrees. In Cahokia, it was partly cloudy and 70 degrees. In St. Charles it was cloudy and 69. Across the region, it was cloudy in Columbia, Missouri, with a temperature of 63. In Quincy it was cloudy and 67 degrees. In Kansas City, it was partly sunny and the temperature was 72. It was mostly sunny in Springfield, Missouri, with a temperature of 76. In Rolla, it was cloudy and the temperature was 61. In Farmington, it was 65 degrees. It was cloudy in Cape Girardeau, with 73 degrees. It was cloudy in Springfield, Illinois, with a temperature of 70. Once again in St. Louis, it was mostly cloudy. The temperature was 68 degrees and the wind was north at 6 miles an hour. The current time is 6:16 p.m. Central Daylight Time. 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This program originates from the National Weather Service Forecast Office in St. Louis, Missouri, and serves parts of East Central Missouri and Southwest Illinois, including the St. Louis metro area and surrounding counties. Tonight, mostly cloudy. Lows in the lower 60s. Northeast winds around 5 miles per hour. Friday, mostly cloudy. Highs in the lower 70s. East winds around 5 miles per hour.
Friday night, mostly cloudy. Lows around 60. East winds around 5 miles per hour. Saturday, mostly cloudy with a 20% chance of showers. Highs in the lower 70s. East winds around 5 miles per hour. Saturday night, mostly cloudy. A slight chance of showers after midnight. Lows around 60. East winds around 5 miles per hour in the evening, becoming light and variable. Chance of rain 20%. Sunday, mostly cloudy with a slight chance of showers in the morning, then partly sunny in the afternoon. Highs in the mid-70s. Chance of rain 20%. Sunday night through Monday night, partly cloudy. Lows in the lower 60s. Highs in the upper 70s. Tuesday, partly sunny. A slight chance of showers in the morning, then a chance of showers in the afternoon. Highs around 80. Chance of rain 40%. Tuesday night, mostly cloudy. A chance of showers in the evening, then a chance of showers with a slight chance of thunderstorms after midnight. Lows in the upper 60s. Chance of rain 50%. Wednesday, showers likely. A slight chance of thunderstorms in the afternoon. Highs in the upper 70s. Chance of rain 70%. Wednesday night, mostly cloudy with a 50% chance of showers. Lows in the mid-60s. Thursday, mostly sunny with a 50% chance of showers. Highs in the upper 70s. At 6 p.m. at Lambert Field in St. Louis, it was mostly cloudy with a temperature of 68 degrees. The dew point was 59, giving us a relative humidity of 73%. The wind was north at 6 miles an hour, and the pressure was 30.25 inches and rising. Elsewhere in the metro area, in Chesterfield, it was partly sunny and the temperature was 68. In Belleville, it was 72 degrees. In Cahokia, it was partly cloudy and 70 degrees. In St. Charles, it was cloudy and 69. Across the region, it was cloudy in Columbia, Missouri, with a temperature of 63. In Quincy, it was cloudy and 67 degrees. In Kansas City, it was partly sunny and the temperature was 72. It was mostly sunny in Springfield, Missouri, with a temperature of 76. In Rolla, it was cloudy and the temperature was 61. In Farmington, it was 65 degrees. It was cloudy in Cape Girardeau, with 73 degrees. It was cloudy in Springfield, Illinois, with a temperature of 70. Once again in St. Louis, it was mostly cloudy, the temperature was 68 degrees, and the wind was north at 6 miles an hour. The current time is 6:20 p.m. Central Daylight Time. 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This program originates from the National Weather Service Forecast Office in St. Louis, Missouri, and serves parts of East Central Missouri and Southwest Illinois, including the St. Louis metro area and surrounding counties. Tonight, mostly cloudy. Lows in the lower 60s. Northeast winds around 5 miles per hour. Friday, mostly cloudy. Highs in the lower 70s. East winds around 5 miles per hour. Friday night, mostly cloudy. Lows around 60. East winds around 5 miles per hour. Saturday, mostly cloudy with a 20% chance of showers. Highs in the lower 70s. East winds around 5 miles per hour. Saturday night, mostly cloudy. A slight chance of showers after midnight. Lows around 60. East winds around 5 miles per hour in the evening, becoming light and variable. Chance of rain 20%. Sunday, mostly cloudy with a slight chance of showers in the morning, then partly sunny in the afternoon. Highs in the mid-70s. Chance of rain 20%. Sunday night through Monday night, partly cloudy. Lows in the lower 60s. Highs in the upper 70s. Tuesday, partly sunny. A slight chance of showers in the morning, then a chance of showers in the afternoon.
Highs around 80. Chance of rain 40%. Tuesday night, mostly cloudy. A chance of showers in the evening, then a chance of showers with a slight chance of thunderstorms after midnight. Lows in the upper 60s. Chance of rain 50%. Wednesday, showers likely. A slight chance of thunderstorms in the afternoon. Highs in the upper 70s. Chance of rain 70%. Wednesday night, mostly cloudy with a 50% chance of showers. Lows in the mid-60s. Thursday, mostly sunny with a 50% chance of showers. Highs in the upper 70s. At 6 p.m. at Lambert Field in St. Louis, it was mostly cloudy with a temperature of 68 degrees. The dew point was 59, giving us a relative humidity of 73%. The wind was north at 6 miles an hour, and the pressure was 30.25 inches and rising. Elsewhere in the metro area, in Chesterfield, it was partly sunny and the temperature was 68. In Belleville, it was 72 degrees. In Cahokia, it was partly cloudy and 70 degrees. In St. Charles, it was cloudy and 69. Across the region, it was cloudy in Columbia, Missouri, with a temperature of 63. In Quincy, it was cloudy and 67 degrees. In Kansas City, it was partly sunny and the temperature was 72. It was mostly sunny in Springfield, Missouri, with a temperature of 76. In Rolla, it was cloudy and the temperature was 61. In Farmington, it was 65 degrees. It was cloudy in Cape Girardeau, with 73 degrees. It was cloudy in Springfield, Illinois, with a temperature of 70. Once again in St. Louis, it was mostly cloudy, the temperature was 68 degrees, and the wind was north at 6 miles an hour. The current time is 6:24 p.m. Central Daylight Time. 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This program originates from the National Weather Service Forecast Office in St. Louis, Missouri, and serves parts of East Central Missouri and Southwest Illinois, including the St. Louis metro area and surrounding counties. Tonight, mostly cloudy. Lows in the lower 60s. Northeast winds around 5 miles per hour. Friday, mostly cloudy. Highs in the lower 70s. East winds around 5 miles per hour. Friday night, mostly cloudy. Lows around 60. East winds around 5 miles per hour. Saturday, mostly cloudy with a 20% chance of showers. Highs in the lower 70s. East winds around 5 miles per hour. Saturday night, mostly cloudy. A slight chance of showers after midnight. Lows around 60. East winds around 5 miles per hour in the evening, becoming light and variable. Chance of rain 20%. Sunday, mostly cloudy with a slight chance of showers in the morning, then partly sunny in the afternoon. Highs in the mid-70s. Chance of rain 20%. Sunday night through Monday night, partly cloudy. Lows in the lower 60s. Highs in the upper 70s. Tuesday, partly sunny. A slight chance of showers in the morning, then a chance of showers in the afternoon. Highs around 80. Chance of rain 40%. Tuesday night, mostly cloudy. A chance of showers in the evening, then a chance of showers with a slight chance of thunderstorms after midnight. Lows in the upper 60s. Chance of rain 50%. Wednesday, showers likely. A slight chance of thunderstorms in the afternoon. Highs in the upper 70s. Chance of rain 70%. Wednesday night, mostly cloudy with a 50% chance of showers. Lows in the mid-60s. Thursday, mostly sunny with a 50% chance of showers. Highs in the upper 70s. At 6 p.m. at Lambert Field in St. Louis, it was mostly cloudy with a temperature of 68 degrees. The dew point was 59, giving us a relative humidity of 73%.
The wind was north at 6 miles an hour, and the pressure was 30.25 inches and rising. Elsewhere in the metro area, in Chesterfield, it was partly sunny and the temperature was 68. In Belleville, it was 72 degrees. In Cahokia, it was partly cloudy and 70 degrees. In St. Charles, it was cloudy and 69. Across the region, it was cloudy in Columbia, Missouri, with a temperature of 63. In Quincy, it was cloudy and 67 degrees. In Kansas City, it was partly sunny and the temperature was 72. It was mostly sunny in Springfield, Missouri, with a temperature of 76. In Rolla, it was cloudy and the temperature was 61. In Farmington, it was 65 degrees. It was cloudy in Cape Girardeau, with 73 degrees. It was cloudy in Springfield, Illinois, with a temperature of 70. Once again in St. Louis, it was mostly cloudy. The temperature was 68 degrees and the wind was north at 6 miles an hour. The current time is 6:48 p.m. Central Daylight Time. 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This program originates from the National Weather Service Forecast Office in St. Louis, Missouri, and serves parts of East Central Missouri and Southwest Illinois, including the St. Louis metro area and surrounding counties. Tonight, mostly cloudy. Lows in the lower 60s. Northeast winds around 5 miles per hour. Friday, mostly cloudy. Highs in the lower 70s. East winds around 5 miles per hour. Friday night, mostly cloudy. Lows around 60. East winds around 5 miles per hour. Saturday, mostly cloudy with a 20% chance of showers. Highs in the lower 70s. East winds around 5 miles per hour. Saturday night, mostly cloudy. A slight chance of showers after midnight. Lows around 60. East winds around 5 miles per hour in the evening, becoming light and variable. Chance of rain 20%. Sunday, mostly cloudy with a slight chance of showers in the morning, then partly sunny in the afternoon. Highs in the mid-70s. Chance of rain 20%. Sunday night through Monday night, partly cloudy. Lows in the lower 60s. Highs in the upper 70s. Tuesday, partly sunny. A slight chance of showers in the morning, then a chance of showers in the afternoon. Highs around 80. Chance of rain 40%. Tuesday night, mostly cloudy. A chance of showers in the evening, then a chance of showers with a slight chance of thunderstorms after midnight. Lows in the upper 60s. Chance of rain 50%. Wednesday, showers likely. A slight chance of thunderstorms in the afternoon. Highs in the upper 70s. Chance of rain 70%. Wednesday night, mostly cloudy with a 50% chance of showers. Lows in the mid-60s. Thursday, mostly sunny with a 50% chance of showers. Highs in the upper 70s. At 6 p.m. at Lambert Field in St. Louis, it was mostly cloudy with a temperature of 68 degrees. The dew point was 59, giving us a relative humidity of 73%. The wind was north at 6 miles an hour, and the pressure was 30.25 inches and rising. Elsewhere in the metro area, in Chesterfield, it was partly sunny and the temperature was 68. In Belleville, it was 72 degrees. In Cahokia, it was partly cloudy and 70 degrees. In St. Charles, it was cloudy and 69. Across the region, it was cloudy in Columbia, Missouri, with a temperature of 63. In Quincy, it was cloudy and 67 degrees. In Kansas City, it was partly sunny and the temperature was 72. It was mostly sunny in Springfield, Missouri, with a temperature of 76. In Rolla, it was cloudy and the temperature was 61. In Farmington, it was 65 degrees. It was cloudy in Cape Girardeau, with 73 degrees. It was cloudy in Springfield, Illinois, with a temperature of 70.
Once again in St. Louis, it was mostly cloudy. The temperature was 68 degrees and the wind was north at 6 miles an hour. The current time is 6:32 p.m. Central Daylight Time. 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Tonight, mostly cloudy. Lows in the lower 60s. Northeast winds around 5 miles per hour. Friday, mostly cloudy. Highs in the lower 70s. East winds around 5 miles per hour. Friday night, mostly cloudy. Lows around 60. East winds around 5 miles per hour. Saturday, mostly cloudy with a 20% chance of showers. Highs in the lower 70s. East winds around 5 miles per hour. Saturday night, mostly cloudy. A slight chance of showers after midnight. Lows around 60. East winds around 5 miles per hour in the evening, becoming light and variable. Chance of rain 20%. Sunday, mostly cloudy with a slight chance of showers in the morning, then partly sunny in the afternoon. Highs in the mid-70s. Chance of rain 20%. Sunday night through Monday night, partly cloudy. Lows in the lower 60s. Highs in the upper 70s. Tuesday, partly sunny. A slight chance of showers in the morning, then a chance of showers in the afternoon. Highs around 80. Chance of rain 40%. Tuesday night, mostly cloudy. A chance of showers in the evening, then a chance of showers with a slight chance of thunderstorms after midnight. Lows in the upper 60s. Chance of rain 50%. Wednesday, showers likely. A slight chance of thunderstorms in the afternoon. Highs in the upper 70s. Chance of rain 70%. Wednesday night, mostly cloudy with a 50% chance of showers. Lows in the mid-60s. Thursday, mostly sunny with a 50% chance of showers. Highs in the upper 70s. At 6 p.m. at Lambert Field in St. Louis, it was mostly cloudy with a temperature of 68 degrees. The dew point was 59, giving us a relative humidity of 73%. The wind was north at 6 miles an hour, and the pressure was 30.25 inches and rising. Elsewhere in the metro area, in Chesterfield it was partly sunny and the temperature was 68. In Belleville it was 72 degrees. In Cahokia, it was partly cloudy and 70 degrees. In St. Charles it was cloudy and 69. Across the region, it was cloudy in Columbia, Missouri, with a temperature of 63. In Quincy, it was cloudy and 67 degrees. In Kansas City, it was partly sunny and the temperature was 72. It was mostly sunny in Springfield, Missouri, with a temperature of 76. In Rolla, it was cloudy and the temperature was 61. In Farmington, it was 65 degrees. It was cloudy in Cape Girardeau, with 73 degrees. It was cloudy in Springfield, Illinois, with a temperature of 70. Once again in St. Louis, it was mostly cloudy. The temperature was 68 degrees and the wind was north at 6 miles an hour. The current time is 6:36 p.m. Central Daylight Time. 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Tonight, mostly cloudy. Lows in the lower 60s. Northeast winds around 5 miles per hour. Friday, mostly cloudy. Highs in the lower 70s. East winds around 5 miles per hour. Friday night, mostly cloudy. Lows around 60.
east winds around 5 miles per hour. Saturday, mostly cloudy with a 20% chance of showers. Highs in the lower 70s. East winds around 5 miles per hour. Saturday night, mostly cloudy. A slight chance of showers after midnight. Lows around 60. East winds around 5 miles per hour in the evening, becoming light and variable. Chance of rain 20%. Sunday, mostly cloudy with a slight chance of showers in the morning, then partly sunny in the afternoon. Highs in the mid-70s. Chance of rain 20%. Sunday night through Monday night, partly cloudy. Lows in the lower 60s. Highs in the upper 70s. Tuesday, partly sunny. A slight chance of showers in the morning, then a chance of showers in the afternoon. Highs around 80. Chance of rain 40%. Tuesday night, mostly cloudy. A chance of showers in the evening, then a chance of showers with a slight chance of thunderstorms after midnight. Lows in the upper 60s. Chance of rain 50%. Wednesday, showers likely. A slight chance of thunderstorms in the afternoon. Highs in the upper 70s. Chance of rain 70%. Wednesday night, mostly cloudy with a 50% chance of showers. Lows in the mid-60s. Thursday, mostly sunny with a 50% chance of showers. Highs in the upper 70s. At 6 p.m. at Lambert Field in St. Louis, it was mostly cloudy with a temperature of 68 degrees. The dew point was 59, giving us a relative humidity of 73%. The wind was north at 6 miles an hour, and the pressure was 30.25 inches and rising. Elsewhere in the metro area, in Chesterfield, it was partly sunny and the temperature was 68. In Belleville, it was 72 degrees. In Cahokia, it was partly cloudy and 70 degrees. In St. Charles, it was cloudy and 69. Across the region, it was cloudy in Columbia, Missouri, with a temperature of 63. In Quincy, it was cloudy and 67 degrees. In Kansas City, it was partly sunny and the temperature was 72. It was mostly sunny in Springfield, Missouri, with a temperature of 76. In Rolla, it was cloudy and the temperature was 61. In Farmington, it was 65 degrees. It was cloudy in Cape Girardeau, with 73 degrees. It was cloudy in Springfield, Illinois, with a temperature of 70. Once again in St. Louis, it was mostly cloudy. The temperature was 68 degrees and the wind was north at 6 miles an hour. The current time is 6:40 p.m. Central Daylight Time. 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Tonight, mostly cloudy. Lows in the lower 60s. Northeast winds around 5 miles per hour. Friday, mostly cloudy. Highs in the lower 70s. East winds around 5 miles per hour. Friday night, mostly cloudy. Lows around 60. East winds around 5 miles per hour. Saturday, mostly cloudy with a 20% chance of showers. Highs in the lower 70s. East winds around 5 miles per hour. Saturday night, mostly cloudy. A slight chance of showers after midnight. Lows around 60. East winds around 5 miles per hour in the evening, becoming light and variable. Chance of rain 20%. Sunday, mostly cloudy with a slight chance of showers in the morning, then partly sunny in the afternoon. Highs in the mid-70s. Chance of rain 20%. Sunday night through Monday night, partly cloudy. Lows in the lower 60s. Highs in the upper 70s. Tuesday, partly sunny. A slight chance of showers in the morning, then a chance of showers in the afternoon. Highs around 80. Chance of rain 40%.
Tuesday night, mostly cloudy. A chance of showers in the evening, then a chance of showers with a slight chance of thunderstorms after midnight. Lows in the upper 60s. Chance of rain 50%. Wednesday, showers likely. A slight chance of thunderstorms in the afternoon. Highs in the upper 70s. Chance of rain 70%. Wednesday night, mostly cloudy with a 50% chance of showers. Lows in the mid-60s. Thursday, mostly sunny with a 50% chance of showers. Highs in the upper 70s. At 6 p.m. at Lambert Field in St. Louis, it was mostly cloudy with a temperature of 68 degrees. The dew point was 59, giving us a relative humidity of 73%. The wind was north at 6 miles an hour, and the pressure was 30.25 inches and rising. Elsewhere in the metro area, in Chesterfield, it was partly sunny and the temperature was 68. In Belleville, it was 72 degrees. In Cahokia, it was partly cloudy and 70 degrees. In St. Charles, it was cloudy and 69. Across the region, it was cloudy in Columbia, Missouri, with a temperature of 63. In Quincy, it was cloudy and 67 degrees. In Kansas City, it was partly sunny and the temperature was 72. It was mostly sunny in Springfield, Missouri, with a temperature of 76. In Rolla, it was cloudy and the temperature was 61. In Farmington, it was 65 degrees. It was cloudy in Cape Girardeau, with 73 degrees. It was cloudy in Springfield, Illinois, with a temperature of 70. Once again in St. Louis, it was mostly cloudy. The temperature was 68 degrees and the wind was north at 6 miles an hour. The St. Louis climate summary is at 5 p.m., September 24, 2026. So far today, the high temperature has been 70 degrees, which occurred at 3:06 p.m. The normal high is 78. The record high is 94 degrees, which was last set in 1891. So far today, the low temperature has been 60 degrees, which occurred at 7:58 a.m. The normal low is 58. The record low is 37 degrees, which was set in 1942. No precipitation has fallen, which leaves the monthly total at 1.31 inches. The total precipitation for the season since September 1st still stands at 1.31 inches, and the total precipitation for the year is still 37.57 inches. The normal high temperature for tomorrow is 78 degrees, and the normal low is 57. The record high for tomorrow is 92, which last occurred in 1881, and the record low is 39, which occurred in 1942. Sunset tonight is at 6:55 p.m. Sunrise tomorrow is at 6:52 a.m. The current time is 6:45 p.m. Central Daylight Time. 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This program originates from the National Weather Service Forecast Office in St. Louis, Missouri, and serves parts of East Central Missouri and Southwest Illinois, including the St. Louis metro area and surrounding counties. Tonight, mostly cloudy. Lows in the lower 60s. Northeast winds around 5 miles per hour. Friday, mostly cloudy. Highs in the lower 70s. East winds around 5 miles per hour. Friday night, mostly cloudy. Lows around 60. East winds around 5 miles per hour. Saturday, mostly cloudy with a 20% chance of showers. Highs in the lower 70s. East winds around 5 miles per hour. Saturday night, mostly cloudy. A slight chance of showers after midnight. Lows around 60. East winds around 5 miles per hour in the evening, becoming light and variable. Chance of rain 20%. Sunday, mostly cloudy with a slight chance of showers in the morning, then partly sunny in the afternoon. Highs in the mid-70s. Chance of rain 20%. Sunday night through Monday night, partly cloudy. Lows in the lower 60s.
highs in the upper 70s. Tuesday, partly sunny. A slight chance of showers in the morning, then a chance of showers in the afternoon. Highs around 80. Chance of rain 40%. Tuesday night, mostly cloudy. A chance of showers in the evening, then a chance of showers with a slight chance of thunderstorms after midnight. Lows in the upper 60s. Chance of rain 50%. Wednesday, showers likely. A slight chance of thunderstorms in the afternoon. Highs in the upper 70s. Chance of rain 70%. Wednesday night, mostly cloudy with a 50% chance of showers. Lows in the mid-60s. Thursday, mostly sunny with a 50% chance of showers. Highs in the upper 70s. At 6 p.m. at Lambert Field in St. Louis, it was mostly cloudy with a temperature of 68 degrees. The dew point was 59, giving us a relative humidity of 73%. The wind was north at 6 miles an hour, and the pressure was 30.25 inches and rising. Elsewhere in the metro area, in Chesterfield, it was partly sunny and the temperature was 68. In Belleville, it was 72 degrees. In Cahokia, it was partly cloudy and 70 degrees. In St. Charles, it was cloudy and 69. Across the region, it was cloudy in Columbia, Missouri, with a temperature of 63. In Quincy, it was cloudy and 67 degrees. In Kansas City, it was partly sunny and the temperature was 72. It was mostly sunny in Springfield, Missouri, with a temperature of 76. In Rolla, it was cloudy and the temperature was 61. In Farmington, it was 65 degrees. It was cloudy in Cape Girardeau, with 73 degrees. It was cloudy in Springfield, Illinois, with a temperature of 70. Once again in St. Louis, it was mostly cloudy. The temperature was 68 degrees and the wind was north at 6 miles an hour. The St. Louis climate summary is at 5 p.m., September 24, 2026. So far today, the high temperature has been 70 degrees, which occurred at 3:06 p.m. The normal high is 78. The record high is 94 degrees, which was last set in 1891. So far today, the low temperature has been 60 degrees, which occurred at 7:58 a.m. The normal low is 58. The record low is 37 degrees, which was set in 1942. No precipitation has fallen, which leaves the monthly total at 1.31 inches. The total precipitation for the season since September 1st still stands at 1.31 inches, and the total precipitation for the year is still 37.57 inches. The normal high temperature for tomorrow is 78 degrees, and the normal low is 57. The record high for tomorrow is 92, which last occurred in 1881, and the record low is 39, which occurred in 1942. Sunset tonight is at 6:55 p.m. Sunrise tomorrow is at 6:52 a.m. The current time is 6:50 p.m. Central Daylight Time. 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This program originates from the National Weather Service Forecast Office in St. Louis, Missouri, and serves parts of East Central Missouri and Southwest Illinois, including the St. Louis metro area and surrounding counties. Tonight, mostly cloudy. Lows in the lower 60s. Northeast winds around 5 miles per hour. Friday, mostly cloudy. Highs in the lower 70s. East winds around 5 miles per hour. Friday night, mostly cloudy. Lows around 60. East winds around 5 miles per hour. Saturday, mostly cloudy with a 20% chance of showers. Highs in the lower 70s. East winds around 5 miles per hour. Saturday night, mostly cloudy. A slight chance of showers after midnight. Lows around 60. East winds around 5 miles per hour in the evening, becoming light and variable. Chance of rain 20%.
Sunday, mostly cloudy with a slight chance of showers in the morning, then partly sunny in the afternoon. Highs in the mid-70s. Chance of rain 20%. Sunday night through Monday night, partly cloudy. Lows in the lower 60s. Highs in the upper 70s. Tuesday, partly sunny. A slight chance of showers in the morning, then a chance of showers in the afternoon. Highs around 80. Chance of rain 40%. Tuesday night, mostly cloudy. A chance of showers in the evening, then a chance of showers with a slight chance of thunderstorms after midnight. Lows in the upper 60s. Chance of rain 50%. Wednesday, showers likely. A slight chance of thunderstorms in the afternoon. Highs in the upper 70s. Chance of rain 70%. Wednesday night, mostly cloudy with a 50% chance of showers. Lows in the mid-60s. Thursday, mostly sunny with a 50% chance of showers. Highs in the upper 70s. At 6 p.m. at Lambert Field in St. Louis, it was mostly cloudy with a temperature of 68 degrees. The dew point was 59, giving us a relative humidity of 73%. The wind was north at 6 miles an hour, and the pressure was 30.25 inches and rising. Elsewhere in the metro area, in Chesterfield, it was partly sunny and the temperature was 68. In Belleville, it was 72 degrees. In Cahokia, it was partly cloudy and 70 degrees. In St. Charles, it was cloudy and 69. Across the region, it was cloudy in Columbia, Missouri, with a temperature of 63. In Quincy, it was cloudy and 67 degrees. In Kansas City, it was partly sunny and the temperature was 72. It was mostly sunny in Springfield, Missouri, with a temperature of 76. In Rolla, it was cloudy and the temperature was 61. In Farmington, it was 65 degrees. It was cloudy in Cape Girardeau, with 73 degrees. It was cloudy in Springfield, Illinois, with a temperature of 70. Once again in St. Louis, it was mostly cloudy. The temperature was 68 degrees and the wind was north at 6 miles an hour. The St. Louis climate summary is at 5 p.m., September 24, 2026. So far today, the high temperature has been 70 degrees, which occurred at 3:06 p.m. The normal high is 78. The record high is 94 degrees, which was last set in 1891. So far today, the low temperature has been 60 degrees, which occurred at 7:58 a.m. The normal low is 58. The record low is 37 degrees, which was set in 1942. No precipitation has fallen, which leaves the monthly total at 1.31 inches. The total precipitation for the season since September 1st still stands at 1.31 inches, and the total precipitation for the year is still 37.57 inches. The normal high temperature for tomorrow is 78 degrees, and the normal low is 57. The record high for tomorrow is 92, which last occurred in 1881, and the record low is 39, which occurred in 1942. Sunset tonight is at 6:55 p.m. Sunrise tomorrow is at 6:52 a.m. The current time is 6:55 p.m. Central Daylight Time. 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This program originates from the National Weather Service Forecast Office in St. Louis, Missouri, and serves parts of East Central Missouri and Southwest Illinois, including the St. Louis metro area and surrounding counties. Tonight, mostly cloudy. Lows in the lower 60s. Northeast winds around 5 miles per hour. Friday, mostly cloudy. Highs in the lower 70s. East winds around 5 miles per hour. Friday night, mostly cloudy. Lows around 60. East winds around 5 miles per hour. Saturday, mostly cloudy with a 20% chance of showers. Highs in the lower 70s. East winds around 5 miles per hour. Saturday night, mostly cloudy.
A slight chance of showers after midnight. Lows around 60. East winds around 5 miles per hour in the evening, becoming light and variable. Chance of rain 20%. Sunday, mostly cloudy with a slight chance of showers in the morning, then partly sunny in the afternoon. Highs in the mid-70s. Chance of rain 20%. Sunday night through Monday night, partly cloudy. Lows in the lower 60s. Highs in the upper 70s. Tuesday, partly sunny. A slight chance of showers in the morning, then a chance of showers in the afternoon. Highs around 80. Chance of rain 40%. Tuesday night, mostly cloudy. A chance of showers in the evening, then a chance of showers with a slight chance of thunderstorms after midnight. Lows in the upper 60s. Chance of rain 50%. Wednesday, showers likely. A slight chance of thunderstorms in the afternoon. Highs in the upper 70s. Chance of rain 70%. Wednesday night, mostly cloudy with a 50% chance of showers. Lows in the mid-60s. Thursday, mostly with a slight chance of showers in the morning, then

lows in the upper 60s. Chance of rain 50%. Wednesday, showers likely. A slight chance of thunderstorms in the afternoon. Highs in the upper 70s. Chance of rain 70%. Wednesday night, mostly cloudy with a 50% chance of showers. Lows in the mid-60s. Thursday, mostly sunny with a 50% chance of showers. Highs in the upper 70s. At 6 p.m. at Lambert Field in St. Louis, it was mostly cloudy with a temperature of 68 degrees. The dew point was 59, giving us a relative humidity of 73%. The wind was north at 6 miles an hour, and the pressure was 30.25 inches and rising. Elsewhere in the metro area, in Chesterfield, it was partly sunny and the temperature was 68. In Belleville, it was 72 degrees. In Cahokia, it was partly cloudy and 70 degrees. In St. Charles, it was cloudy and 69. Across the region, it was cloudy in Columbia, Missouri, with a temperature of 63. In Quincy, it was cloudy and 67 degrees. In Kansas City, it was partly sunny and the temperature was 72. It was mostly sunny in Springfield, Missouri, with a temperature of 76. In Rolla, it was cloudy and the temperature was 61. In Farmington, it was 65 degrees. It was cloudy in Cape Girardeau, with 73 degrees. It was cloudy in Springfield, Illinois, with a temperature of 70. Once again in St. Louis, it was mostly cloudy. The temperature was 68 degrees and the wind was north at 6 miles an hour. The St. Louis climate summary is at 5 p.m., September 24, 2026. So far today, the high temperature has been 70 degrees, which occurred at 3:06 p.m. The normal high is 78. The record high is 94 degrees, which was last set in 1891. So far today, the low temperature has been 60 degrees, which occurred at 7:58 a.m. The normal low is 58. The record low is 37 degrees, which was set in 1942. No precipitation has fallen, which leaves the monthly total at 1.31 inches. The total precipitation for the season since September 1st still stands at 1.31 inches, and the total precipitation for the year is still 37.57 inches. The normal high temperature for tomorrow is 78 degrees, and the normal low is 57. The record high for tomorrow is 92, which last occurred in 1881, and the record low is 39, which occurred in 1942. Sunset tonight is at 6:55 p.m. Sunrise tomorrow is at 6:32 a.m. The current time is 7:01 p.m. Central Daylight Time. 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This program originates from the National Weather Service Forecast Office in St. Louis, Missouri, and serves parts of East Central Missouri and Southwest Illinois, including the St. Louis metro area and surrounding counties. Tonight, mostly cloudy. Lows in the lower 60s. Northeast winds around 5 miles per hour. Friday, mostly cloudy. Highs in the lower 70s. East winds around 5 miles per hour. Friday night, mostly cloudy. Lows around 60. East winds around 5 miles per hour. Saturday, mostly cloudy with a 20% chance of showers. Highs in the lower 70s. East winds around 5 miles per hour. Saturday night, mostly cloudy. A slight chance of showers after midnight. Lows around 60. East winds around 5 miles per hour in the evening, becoming light and variable. Chance of rain 20%. Sunday, mostly cloudy with a slight chance of showers in the morning, then partly sunny in the afternoon. Highs in the mid-70s. Chance of rain 20%. Sunday night through Monday night, partly cloudy. Lows in the lower 60s. Highs in the upper 70s. Tuesday, partly sunny. A slight chance of showers in the morning, then a chance of showers in the afternoon.